75. Findlay reported 74. And Columbus reported 77. Reports from nearby cities outside Ohio. Skies ranged from mostly sunny to partly sunny. It was 73 at Pittsburgh, 72 at Detroit, 64 at Buffalo, 75 at Indianapolis, and 71 at Chicago. The Nearshore Marine Forecast. For the following marine location, the islands to Vermilion. Tonight, northeast winds 10 knots or less becoming east. Mostly clear. Waves 1 foot or less. Monday, east winds 10 knots or less becoming northeast 10 to 15 knots. Mostly sunny. Waves 2 feet or less. Monday night, northeast winds 5 to 15 knots. Mostly clear. Waves 2 feet or less. Tuesday, northeast winds 5 to 15 knots. Sunny. Waves 2 feet or less. The water temperature off Toledo is 65 degrees, off Cleveland 59 degrees, and off Erie 53 degrees. The extended forecast for the Central Highlands. Thursday, mostly sunny. Highs in the lower 80s. Thursday night, mostly clear. Lows in the lower 60s. Friday, partly cloudy. Highs in the mid-80s. Friday night, mostly cloudy. A chance of showers after midnight. Lows in the mid-60s. Chance of rain 30%. Saturday, partly sunny with a chance of showers. A chance of thunderstorms in the afternoon. Highs in the lower 80s. Chance of rain 50%. Saturday night, mostly cloudy with a chance of showers and thunderstorms. Lows in the mid-60s. Chance of rain 50%. Sunday, mostly cloudy in the morning, then becoming partly sunny. A chance of showers. A chance of thunderstorms in the afternoon. Highs in the lower 80s. Chance of rain 50%. The Mansfield, Ohio climate summary for this evening, as of 5:15 p.m., May 31, 2026. Today's high temperature was 74 degrees. The normal high is 75. The record high is 95 degrees, which was set in 1919. Today's low temperature was 47 degrees. The normal low is 54. The record low is 37 degrees, which was last set in 1947. No precipitation fell today. No snow fell today, which brings the monthly total to a trace. The total snowfall since July 1st still stands at 29.6 inches. Sunset tonight is at 8:55 p.m. Sunrise tomorrow is at 6:01 a.m. The current time is 8:02 p.m. Eastern Daylight Time. 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On the latest weather map, high pressure will maintain influence over the region through much of the upcoming week. High pressure moves southeast into the weekend as a front develops over the central Great Lakes, allowing a more unsettled pattern to return. The forecast for the Central Highlands. Tonight, mostly cloudy this evening, then becoming partly cloudy. Lows around 50. North winds around 5 miles per hour, becoming east after midnight. Monday, partly cloudy. Highs in the mid-70s. Northeast winds around 5 miles per hour, increasing to 10 to 15 miles per hour in the afternoon. Monday night, mostly clear. Lows in the upper 40s. Northeast winds 10 to 15 miles per hour, diminishing to around 5 miles per hour after midnight. Tuesday, sunny. Highs in the lower 70s. Northeast winds 10 to 15 miles per hour with gusts up to 25 miles per hour. Tuesday night, mostly clear. Lows in the lower 50s. Northeast winds 5 to 10 miles per hour. Wednesday, sunny. Highs in the mid-70s. Wednesday night, clear. Lows in the mid-50s. At 7 p.m., weather reports for selected cities. At Mansfield Lawn Regional Airport, it was mostly sunny. The temperature was 70 degrees, the dew point 42, and the relative humidity 36%. The wind was north, at 5 miles an hour. The pressure was 29.99 inches and falling.
Elsewhere across Ohio, skies ranged from mostly sunny to partly sunny. It was 71 at Worcester, 75 at Marion, 74 at Toledo Express, 65 at Cleveland, and 71 at Akron-Canton Regional Airport. Youngstown reported 68, Cincinnati reported 77, Dayton reported 75, Findlay reported 74, and Columbus reported 77. Reports from nearby cities outside Ohio, skies ranged from mostly sunny to partly sunny. It was 73 at Pittsburgh, 72 at Detroit, 64 at Buffalo, 75 at Indianapolis, and 71 at Chicago. The current time is 8:05 p.m. Eastern Daylight Time. 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On the latest weather map, high pressure will maintain influence over the region through much of the upcoming week. High pressure moves southeast into the weekend as a front develops over the central Great Lakes, allowing a more unsettled pattern to return. The forecast for the Central Highlands. Tonight, mostly cloudy this evening, then becoming partly cloudy. Lows around 50. North winds around 5 miles per hour, becoming east after midnight. Monday, partly cloudy. Highs in the mid-70s. Northeast winds around 5 miles per hour, increasing to 10 to 15 miles per hour in the afternoon. Monday night, mostly clear. Lows in the upper 40s. Northeast winds 10 to 15 miles per hour, diminishing to around 5 miles per hour after midnight. Tuesday, sunny. Highs in the lower 70s. Northeast winds 10 to 15 miles per hour with gusts up to 25 miles per hour. Tuesday night, mostly clear. Lows in the lower 50s. Northeast winds 5 to 10 miles per hour. Wednesday, sunny. Highs in the mid-70s. Wednesday night, clear. Lows in the mid-50s. At 8 p.m., weather reports for selected cities. At Mansfield-Lawn Regional Airport, it was partly cloudy. The temperature was 66 degrees, the dew point 48, and the relative humidity 52%. The wind was north, at 8 miles an hour. The pressure was 30.00 inches and rising. Elsewhere across Ohio, it was partly cloudy, with a temperature of 66 at Worcester, 72 at Marion, 66 at Youngstown, and 74 at Dayton. It was mostly cloudy, with a temperature of 73 at Toledo Express, 63 at Cleveland, 67 at Akron-Canton Regional Airport, 75 at Cincinnati, and 73 at Findlay. At Columbus, it was cloudy, with a temperature of 74. Reports from nearby cities outside Ohio, skies ranged from mostly sunny to partly sunny. It was 71 at Pittsburgh, 70 at Detroit, 62 at Buffalo, 74 at Indianapolis, and 68 at Chicago. The current time is 8:08 p.m. Eastern Daylight Time. 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We supply the latest available information for the Central Highlands over station WWG57 from Butler on a frequency of 162.450 MHz. On the latest weather map, high pressure will maintain influence over the region through much of the upcoming week. High pressure moves southeast into the weekend as a front develops over the central Great Lakes, allowing a more unsettled pattern to return. The forecast for the Central Highlands. Tonight, mostly cloudy this evening, then becoming partly cloudy. Lows around 50. North winds around 5 miles per hour, becoming east after midnight. Monday, partly cloudy. Highs in the mid-70s. Northeast winds around 5 miles per hour, increasing to 10 to 15 miles per hour in the afternoon. Monday night, mostly clear. Lows in the upper 40s. Northeast winds 10 to 15 miles per hour, diminishing to around 5 miles per hour after midnight. Tuesday, sunny. Highs in the lower 70s. Northeast winds 10 to 15 miles per hour with gusts up to 25 miles per hour. Tuesday night, mostly clear. Lows in the lower 50s. Northeast winds 5 to 10 miles per hour.
Wednesday, sunny. Highs in the mid-70s. Wednesday night, clear. Lows in the mid-50s. The extended forecast for the Central Highlands. Thursday, mostly sunny. Highs in the lower 80s. Thursday night, mostly clear. Lows in the lower 60s. Friday, partly cloudy. Highs in the mid-80s. Friday night, mostly cloudy. A chance of showers after midnight. Lows in the mid-60s. Chance of rain 30%. Saturday, partly sunny with a chance of showers. A chance of thunderstorms in the afternoon. Highs in the lower 80s. Chance of rain 50%. Saturday night, mostly cloudy with a chance of showers and thunderstorms. Lows in the mid-60s. Chance of rain 50%. Sunday, mostly cloudy in the morning, then becoming partly sunny. A chance of showers. A chance of thunderstorms in the afternoon. Highs in the lower 80s. Chance of rain 50%. At 8 p.m., weather reports for selected cities. At Mansfield Lawn Regional Airport, it was partly cloudy. The temperature was 66 degrees, the dew point 48, and the relative humidity 52%. The wind was north, at 8 miles an hour. The pressure was 30.00 inches and rising. Elsewhere across Ohio, it was partly cloudy, with a temperature of 66 at Wooster, 72 at Marion, 66 at Youngstown, and 74 at Dayton. It was mostly cloudy, with a temperature of 73 at Toledo Express, 63 at Cleveland, 67 at Akron-Canton Regional Airport, 75 at Cincinnati, and 73 at Findlay. At Columbus, it was cloudy, with a temperature of 74. Reports from nearby cities outside Ohio, skies ranged from mostly sunny to partly sunny. It was 71 at Pittsburgh, 70 at Detroit, 62 at Buffalo, 74 at Indianapolis, and 68 at Chicago. The current time is 8:12 p.m. Eastern Daylight Time. 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We supply the latest available information for the Central Highlands over station WWG57 from Butler on a frequency of 162.450 MHz. On the latest weather map, high pressure will maintain influence over the region through much of the upcoming week. High pressure moves southeast into the weekend as a front develops over the central Great Lakes, allowing a more unsettled pattern to return. The forecast for the Central Highlands. Tonight, mostly cloudy this evening, then becoming partly cloudy. Lows around 50. North winds around 5 miles per hour, becoming east after midnight. Monday, partly cloudy. Highs in the mid-70s. Northeast winds around 5 miles per hour, increasing to 10 to 15 miles per hour in the afternoon. Monday night, mostly clear. Lows in the upper 40s. Northeast winds 10 to 15 miles per hour, diminishing to around 5 miles per hour after midnight. Tuesday, sunny. Highs in the lower 70s. Northeast winds 10 to 15 miles per hour with gusts up to 25 miles per hour. Tuesday night, mostly clear. Lows in the lower 50s. Northeast winds 5 to 10 miles per hour. Wednesday, sunny. Highs in the mid-70s. Wednesday night, clear. Lows in the mid-50s. At 8 p.m., weather reports for selected cities. At Mansfield Lawn Regional Airport, it was partly cloudy. The temperature was 66 degrees, the dew point 48, and the relative humidity 52%. The wind was north, at 8 miles an hour. The pressure was 30.00 inches and rising. Elsewhere across Ohio, it was partly cloudy, with a temperature of 66 at Wooster, 72 at Marion, 66 at Youngstown, and 74 at Dayton. It was mostly cloudy, with a temperature of 73 at Toledo Express, 63 at Cleveland, 67 at Akron-Canton Regional Airport, 75 at Cincinnati, and 73 at Findlay. At Columbus, it was cloudy, with a temperature of 74. Reports from nearby cities outside Ohio, skies ranged from mostly sunny to partly sunny. It was 71 at Pittsburgh, 70 at Detroit, 62 at Buffalo, 74 at Indianapolis, and 68 at Chicago.
at 8 p.m. Weather reports for selected cities. At Mansfield Long Regional Airport, it was mostly cloudy. The temperature was 66 degrees, the dew point 48, and the relative humidity 52%. The wind was north, at 8 miles an hour. The pressure was 30.00 inches and rising. Elsewhere across Ohio, it was partly cloudy, with a temperature of 66 at Wooster, 72 at Marion, and 73 at Toledo Express. Under partly cloudy skies, Youngstown reported 66, Dayton reported 74, and Findlay reported 73. It was mostly cloudy, with a temperature of 63 at Cleveland, 67 at Akron-Canton Regional Airport, and 75 at Cincinnati. At Columbus, it was cloudy, with a temperature of 74. Reports from nearby cities outside Ohio, skies ranged from mostly sunny to partly sunny. It was 71 at Pittsburgh, 70 at Detroit, 62 at Buffalo, 74 at Indianapolis, and 68 at Chicago. The Mansfield, Ohio climate summary for this evening, as of 5:15 p.m., May 31, 2026. Today's high temperature was 74 degrees. The normal high is 75. The record high is 95 degrees, which was set in 1919. Today's low temperature was 47 degrees. The normal low is 54. The record low is 37 degrees, which was last set in 1947. No precipitation fell today. No snow fell today, which brings the monthly total to a trace. The total snowfall since July 1st still stands at 29.6 inches. Sunset tonight is at 8:55 p.m. Sunrise tomorrow is at 6:01 a.m. The current time is 8:16 p.m. Eastern Daylight Time. 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On the latest weather map, high pressure will maintain influence over the region through much of the upcoming week. High pressure moves southeast into the weekend as a front develops over the central Great Lakes, allowing a more unsettled pattern to return. The forecast for the Central Highlands. Tonight, mostly cloudy this evening, then becoming partly cloudy. Lows around 50. North winds around 5 miles per hour, becoming east after midnight. Monday, partly cloudy. Highs in the mid-70s. Northeast winds around 5 miles per hour, increasing to 10 to 15 miles per hour in the afternoon. Monday night, mostly clear. Lows in the upper 40s. Northeast winds 10 to 15 miles per hour, diminishing to around 5 miles per hour after midnight. Tuesday, sunny. Highs in the lower 70s. Northeast winds 10 to 15 miles per hour with gusts up to 25 miles per hour. Tuesday night, mostly clear. Lows in the lower 50s. Northeast winds 5 to 10 miles per hour. Wednesday, sunny. Highs in the mid-70s. Wednesday night, clear. Lows in the mid-50s. At 8 p.m., weather reports for selected cities. At Mansfield Long Regional Airport, it was mostly cloudy. The temperature was 66 degrees, the dew point 48, and the relative humidity 52%. The wind was north, at 8 miles an hour. The pressure was 30.00 inches and rising. Elsewhere across Ohio, it was partly cloudy, with a temperature of 66 at Wooster, 72 at Marion, and 73 at Toledo Express. Under partly cloudy skies, Youngstown reported 66, Dayton reported 74, and Findlay reported 73. It was mostly cloudy, with a temperature of 63 at Cleveland, 67 at Akron-Canton Regional Airport, and 75 at Cincinnati. At Columbus, it was cloudy, with a temperature of 74. Reports from nearby cities outside Ohio, skies ranged from mostly sunny to partly sunny. It was 71 at Pittsburgh, 70 at Detroit, 62 at Buffalo, 74 at Indianapolis, and 68 at Chicago. The current time is 8:19 p.m. Eastern Daylight Time. 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
We supply the latest available information for the Central Highlands over station WWG57 from Butler on a frequency of 162.450 MHz. The extended forecast for the Central Highlands. Thursday, mostly sunny. Highs in the lower 80s. Thursday night, mostly clear. Lows in the lower 60s. Friday, partly cloudy. Highs in the mid-80s. Friday night, mostly cloudy. A chance of showers after midnight. Lows in the mid-60s. Chance of rain 30%. Saturday, partly sunny with a chance of showers. A chance of thunderstorms in the afternoon. Highs in the lower 80s. Chance of rain 50%. Saturday night, mostly cloudy with a chance of showers and thunderstorms. Lows in the mid-60s. Chance of rain 50%. Sunday, mostly cloudy in the morning, then becoming partly sunny. A chance of showers. A chance of thunderstorms in the afternoon. Highs in the lower 80s. Chance of rain 50%. On the latest weather map, high pressure will maintain influence over the region through much of the upcoming week. High pressure moves southeast into the weekend as a front develops over the central Great Lakes, allowing a more unsettled pattern to return. The forecast for the Central Highlands. Tonight, mostly cloudy this evening, then becoming partly cloudy. Lows around 50. North winds around 5 miles per hour, becoming east after midnight. Monday, partly cloudy. Highs in the mid-70s. Northeast winds around 5 miles per hour, increasing to 10 to 15 miles per hour in the afternoon. Monday night, mostly clear. Lows in the upper 40s. Northeast winds 10 to 15 miles per hour, diminishing to around 5 miles per hour after midnight. Tuesday, sunny. Highs in the lower 70s. Northeast winds 10 to 15 miles per hour with gusts up to 25 miles per hour. Tuesday night, mostly clear. Lows in the lower 50s. Northeast winds 5 to 10 miles per hour. Wednesday, sunny. Highs in the mid-70s. Wednesday night, clear. Lows in the mid-50s. At 8 p.m., weather reports for selected cities. At Mansfield-Long Regional Airport, it was mostly cloudy. The temperature was 66 degrees, the dew point 48, and the relative humidity 52%. The wind was north, at 8 miles an hour. The pressure was 30.00 inches and rising. Elsewhere across Ohio, it was partly cloudy, with a temperature of 66 at Wooster, 72 at Marion, and 73 at Toledo Express. Under partly cloudy skies, Youngstown reported 66, Dayton reported 74, and Findlay reported 73. It was mostly cloudy, with a temperature of 63 at Cleveland, 67 at Akron-Canton Regional Airport, and 75 at Cincinnati. At Columbus, it was cloudy, with a temperature of 74. Reports from nearby cities outside Ohio, skies ranged from mostly sunny to partly sunny. It was 71 at Pittsburgh, 70 at Detroit, 62 at Buffalo, 74 at Indianapolis, and 68 at Chicago. The current time is 8:23 p.m. Eastern Daylight Time. 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On the latest weather map, high pressure will maintain influence over the region through much of the upcoming week. High pressure moves southeast into the weekend as a front develops over the central Great Lakes, allowing a more unsettled pattern to return. The forecast for the Central Highlands. Tonight, mostly cloudy this evening, then becoming partly cloudy. Lows around 50. North winds around 5 miles per hour, becoming east after midnight. Monday, partly cloudy. Highs in the mid-70s. Northeast winds around 5 miles per hour, increasing to 10 to 15 miles per hour in the afternoon. Monday night, mostly clear. Lows in the upper 40s. Northeast winds 10 to 15 miles per hour, diminishing to around 5 miles per hour after midnight. Tuesday, sunny. Highs in the lower 70s.
northeast winds 10 to 15 miles per hour with gusts up to 25 miles per hour. Tuesday night, mostly clear. Lows in the lower 50s. Northeast winds 5 to 10 miles per hour. Wednesday, sunny. Highs in the mid-70s. Wednesday night, clear. Lows in the mid-50s. At 8 p.m., weather reports for selected cities. At Mansfield Long Regional Airport, it was mostly cloudy. The temperature was 66 degrees, the dew point 48, and the relative humidity 52%. The wind was north, at 8 miles an hour. The pressure was 30.00 inches and rising. Elsewhere across Ohio, it was partly cloudy, with a temperature of 66 at Worcester, 72 at Marion, and 73 at Toledo Express. Under partly cloudy skies, Youngstown reported 66, Dayton reported 74, and Findlay reported 73. It was mostly cloudy, with a temperature of 63 at Cleveland, 67 at Akron-Canton Regional Airport, and 75 at Cincinnati. At Columbus, it was cloudy, with a temperature of 74. Reports from nearby cities outside Ohio, skies ranged from mostly sunny to partly sunny. It was 71 at Pittsburgh, 70 at Detroit, 62 at Buffalo, 74 at Indianapolis, and 68 at Chicago. The current time is 8:26 p.m. Eastern Daylight Time. 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On the latest weather map, high pressure will maintain influence over the region through much of the upcoming week. High pressure moves southeast into the weekend as a front develops over the central Great Lakes, allowing a more unsettled pattern to return. The forecast for the Central Highlands. Tonight, mostly cloudy this evening, then becoming partly cloudy. Lows around 50. North winds around 5 miles per hour, becoming east after midnight. Monday, partly cloudy. Highs in the mid-70s. Northeast winds around 5 miles per hour, increasing to 10 to 15 miles per hour in the afternoon. Monday night, mostly clear. Lows in the upper 40s. Northeast winds 10 to 15 miles per hour, diminishing to around 5 miles per hour after midnight. Tuesday, sunny. Highs in the lower 70s. Northeast winds 10 to 15 miles per hour with gusts up to 25 miles per hour. Tuesday night, mostly clear. Lows in the lower 50s. Northeast winds 5 to 10 miles per hour. Wednesday, sunny. Highs in the mid-70s. Wednesday night, clear. Lows in the mid-50s. At 8 p.m., weather reports for selected cities. At Mansfield Long Regional Airport, it was mostly cloudy. The temperature was 66 degrees, the dew point 48, and the relative humidity 52%. The wind was north, at 8 miles an hour. The pressure was 30.00 inches and rising. Elsewhere across Ohio, it was partly cloudy, with a temperature of 66 at Worcester, 72 at Marion, and 73 at Toledo Express. Under partly cloudy skies, Youngstown reported 66, Dayton reported 74, and Findlay reported 73. It was mostly cloudy, with a temperature of 63 at Cleveland, 67 at Akron-Canton Regional Airport, and 75 at Cincinnati. At Columbus, it was cloudy, with a temperature of 74. Reports from nearby cities outside Ohio, skies ranged from mostly sunny to partly sunny. It was 71 at Pittsburgh, 70 at Detroit, 62 at Buffalo, 74 at Indianapolis, and 68 at Chicago. The current time is 8:29 p.m. Eastern Daylight Time. 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On the latest weather map, high pressure will maintain influence over the region through much of the upcoming week. High pressure moves southeast into the weekend as a front develops over the central Great Lakes, allowing a more unsettled pattern to return.
The forecast for the Central Highlands. Tonight, mostly cloudy this evening, then becoming partly cloudy. Lows around 50. North winds around 5 miles per hour, becoming east after midnight. Monday, partly cloudy. Highs in the mid-70s. Northeast winds around 5 miles per hour, increasing to 10 to 15 miles per hour in the afternoon. Monday night, mostly clear. Lows in the upper 40s. Northeast winds 10 to 15 miles per hour, diminishing to around 5 miles per hour after midnight. Tuesday, sunny. Highs in the lower 70s. Northeast winds 10 to 15 miles per hour with gusts up to 25 miles per hour. Tuesday night, mostly clear. Lows in the lower 50s. Northeast winds 5 to 10 miles per hour. Wednesday, sunny. Highs in the mid-70s. Wednesday night, clear. Lows in the mid-50s. The extended forecast for the Central Highlands. Thursday, mostly sunny. Highs in the lower 80s. Thursday night, mostly clear. Lows in the lower 60s. Friday, partly cloudy. Highs in the mid-80s. Friday night, mostly cloudy. A chance of showers after midnight. Lows in the mid-60s. Chance of rain 30%. Saturday, partly sunny with a chance of showers. A chance of thunderstorms in the afternoon. Highs in the lower 80s. Chance of rain 50%. Saturday night, mostly cloudy with a chance of showers and thunderstorms. Lows in the mid-60s. Chance of rain 50%. Sunday, mostly cloudy in the morning, then becoming partly sunny. A chance of showers. A chance of thunderstorms in the afternoon. Highs in the lower 80s. Chance of rain 50%. The Mansfield, Ohio climate summary for this evening, as of 5:15 p.m., May 31st, 2026. Today's high temperature was 74 degrees. The normal high is 75. The record high is 95 degrees, which was set in 1919. Today's low temperature was 47 degrees. The normal low is 54. The record low is 37 degrees, which was last set in 1947. No precipitation fell today. No snow fell today, which brings the monthly total to a trace. The total snowfall since July 1st still stands at 29.6 inches. Sunset tonight is at 8:55 p.m. Sunrise tomorrow is at 6:01 a.m. At 8 p.m., weather reports for selected cities. At Mansfield Long Regional Airport, it was mostly cloudy. The temperature was 66 degrees, the dew point 48, and the relative humidity 52%. The wind was north, at 8 miles an hour. The pressure was 30.00 inches and rising. Elsewhere across Ohio, it was partly cloudy, with a temperature of 66 at Worcester, 72 at Marion, and 73 at Toledo Express. Under partly cloudy skies, Youngstown reported 66, Dayton reported 74, and Findlay reported 73. It was mostly cloudy, with a temperature of 63 at Cleveland, 67 at Akron-Canton Regional Airport, and 75 at Cincinnati. At Columbus, it was cloudy, with a temperature of 74. Reports from nearby cities outside Ohio, skies ranged from mostly sunny to partly sunny. It was 71 at Pittsburgh, 70 at Detroit, 62 at Buffalo, 74 at Indianapolis, and 68 at Chicago. The current time is 8:33 p.m. Eastern Daylight Time. 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On the latest weather map, high pressure will maintain influence over the region through much of the upcoming week. High pressure moves southeast into the weekend as a front develops over the central Great Lakes, allowing a more unsettled pattern to return. The forecast for the Central Highlands. Tonight, mostly cloudy this evening, then becoming partly cloudy. Lows around 50. North winds around 5 miles per hour, becoming east after midnight. Monday, partly cloudy. Highs in the mid-70s.
northeast winds around 5 miles per hour, increasing to 10 to 15 miles per hour in the afternoon. Monday night, mostly clear. Lows in the upper 40s. Northeast winds 10 to 15 miles per hour, diminishing to around 5 miles per hour after midnight. Tuesday, sunny. Highs in the lower 70s. Northeast winds 10 to 15 miles per hour with gusts up to 25 miles per hour. Tuesday night, mostly clear. Lows in the lower 50s. Northeast winds 5 to 10 miles per hour. Wednesday, sunny. Highs in the mid-70s. Wednesday night, clear. Lows in the mid-50s. At 8 p.m., weather reports for selected cities. At Mansfield Long Regional Airport, it was mostly cloudy. The temperature was 66 degrees, the dew point 48, and the relative humidity 52%. The wind was north, at 8 miles an hour. The pressure was 30.00 inches and rising. Elsewhere across Ohio, it was partly cloudy, with a temperature of 66 at Wooster, 72 at Marion, and 73 at Toledo Express. Under partly cloudy skies, Youngstown reported 66, Dayton reported 74, and Findlay reported 73. It was mostly cloudy, with a temperature of 63 at Cleveland, 67 at Akron-Canton Regional Airport, and 75 at Cincinnati. At Columbus, it was cloudy, with a temperature of 74. Reports from nearby cities outside Ohio, skies ranged from mostly sunny to partly sunny. It was 71 at Pittsburgh, 70 at Detroit, 62 at Buffalo, 74 at Indianapolis, and 68 at Chicago. The current time is 8:36 p.m. Eastern Daylight Time. 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We supply the latest available information for the Central Highlands over station WWG 57 from Butler on a frequency of 162.450 MHz. On the latest weather map, high pressure will maintain influence over the region through much of the upcoming week. High pressure moves southeast into the weekend as a front develops over the central Great Lakes, allowing a more unsettled pattern to return. The forecast for the Central Highlands. Tonight, mostly cloudy this evening, then becoming partly cloudy. Lows around 50. North winds around 5 miles per hour, becoming east after midnight. Monday, partly cloudy. Highs in the mid-70s. Northeast winds around 5 miles per hour, increasing to 10 to 15 miles per hour in the afternoon. Monday night, mostly clear. Lows in the upper 40s. Northeast winds 10 to 15 miles per hour, diminishing to around 5 miles per hour after midnight. Tuesday, sunny. Highs in the lower 70s. Northeast winds 10 to 15 miles per hour with gusts up to 25 miles per hour. Tuesday night, mostly clear. Lows in the lower 50s. Northeast winds 5 to 10 miles per hour. Wednesday, sunny. Highs in the mid-70s. Wednesday night, clear. Lows in the mid-50s. At 8 p.m., weather reports for selected cities. At Mansfield Long Regional Airport, it was mostly cloudy. The temperature was 66 degrees, the dew point 48, and the relative humidity 52%. The wind was north, at 8 miles an hour. The pressure was 30.00 inches and rising. Elsewhere across Ohio, it was partly cloudy, with a temperature of 66 at Wooster, 72 at Marion, and 73 at Toledo Express. Under partly cloudy skies, Youngstown reported 66, Dayton reported 74, and Findlay reported 73. It was mostly cloudy, with a temperature of 63 at Cleveland, 67 at Akron-Canton Regional Airport, and 75 at Cincinnati. At Columbus, it was cloudy, with a temperature of 74. Reports from nearby cities outside Ohio, skies ranged from mostly sunny to partly sunny. It was 71 at Pittsburgh, 70 at Detroit, 62 at Buffalo, 74 at Indianapolis, and 68 at Chicago. The current time is 8:39 p.m. Eastern Daylight Time. 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
We supply the latest available information for the Central Highlands over station WWG57 from Butler on a frequency of 162.450 MHz. On the latest weather map, high pressure will maintain influence over the region through much of the upcoming week. High pressure moves southeast into the weekend as a front develops over the central Great Lakes, allowing a more unsettled pattern to return. The extended forecast for the Central Highlands. Thursday, mostly sunny. Highs in the lower 80s. Thursday night, mostly clear. Lows in the lower 60s. Friday, partly cloudy. Highs in the mid-80s. Friday night, mostly cloudy. A chance of showers after midnight. Lows in the mid-60s. Chance of rain 30%. Saturday, partly sunny with a chance of showers. A chance of thunderstorms in the afternoon. Highs in the lower 80s. Chance of rain 50%. Saturday night, mostly cloudy with a chance of showers and thunderstorms. Lows in the mid-60s. Chance of rain 50%. Sunday, mostly cloudy in the morning, then becoming partly sunny. A chance of showers. A chance of thunderstorms in the afternoon. Highs in the lower 80s. Chance of rain 50%. The forecast for the Central Highlands. Tonight, mostly cloudy this evening, then becoming partly cloudy. Lows around 50. North winds around 5 miles per hour, becoming east after midnight. Monday, partly cloudy. Highs in the mid-70s. Northeast winds around 5 miles per hour, increasing to 10 to 15 miles per hour in the afternoon. Monday night, mostly clear. Lows in the upper 40s. Northeast winds 10 to 15 miles per hour, diminishing to around 5 miles per hour after midnight. Tuesday, sunny. Highs in the lower 70s. Northeast winds 10 to 15 miles per hour with gusts up to 25 miles per hour. Tuesday night, mostly clear. Lows in the lower 50s. Northeast winds 5 to 10 miles per hour. Wednesday, sunny. Highs in the mid-70s. Wednesday night, clear. Lows in the mid-50s. At 8 p.m., weather reports for selected cities. At Mansfield Lawn Regional Airport, it was mostly cloudy. The temperature was 66 degrees, the dew point 48, and the relative humidity 52%. The wind was north, at 8 miles an hour. The pressure was 30.00 inches and rising. Elsewhere across Ohio, it was partly cloudy, with a temperature of 66 at Worcester, 72 at Marion, and 73 at Toledo Express. Under partly cloudy skies, Youngstown reported 66, Dayton reported 74, and Findlay reported 73. It was mostly cloudy, with a temperature of 63 at Cleveland, 67 at Akron-Canton Regional Airport, and 75 at Cincinnati. At Columbus, it was cloudy, with a temperature of 74. Reports from nearby cities outside Ohio, skies ranged from mostly sunny to partly sunny. It was 71 at Pittsburgh, 70 at Detroit, 62 at Buffalo, 74 at Indianapolis, and 68 at Chicago. The current time is 8:43 p.m. Eastern Daylight Time. 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On the latest weather map, high pressure will maintain influence over the region through much of the upcoming week. High pressure moves southeast into the weekend as a front develops over the central Great Lakes, allowing a more unsettled pattern to return. The forecast for the Central Highlands. Tonight, mostly cloudy this evening, then becoming partly cloudy. Lows around 50. North winds around 5 miles per hour, becoming east after midnight. Monday, partly cloudy. Highs in the mid-70s. Northeast winds around 5 miles per hour, increasing to 10 to 15 miles per hour in the afternoon. Monday night, mostly clear. Lows in the upper 40s. Northeast winds 10 to 15 miles per hour, diminishing to around 5 miles per hour after midnight. Tuesday, sunny. Highs in the lower 70s.
Northeast winds 10 to 15 miles per hour with gusts up to 25 miles per hour. Tuesday night, mostly clear. Lows in the lower 50s. Northeast winds 5 to 10 miles per hour. Wednesday, sunny. Highs in the mid-70s. Wednesday night, clear. Lows in the mid-50s. At 8 p.m., weather reports for selected cities. At Mansfield-Lom Regional Airport, it was mostly cloudy. The temperature was 66 degrees, the dew point 48, and the relative humidity 52%. The wind was north, at 8 miles an hour. The pressure was 30.00 inches and rising. Elsewhere across Ohio, it was partly cloudy, with a temperature of 66 at Worcester, 72 at Marion, and 73 at Toledo Express. Under partly cloudy skies, Youngstown reported 66, Dayton reported 74, and Findlay reported 73. It was mostly cloudy, with a temperature of 63 at Cleveland, 67 at Akron-Canton Regional Airport, and 75 at Cincinnati. At Columbus, it was cloudy, with a temperature of 74. Reports from nearby cities outside Ohio, skies ranged from mostly sunny to partly sunny. It was 71 at Pittsburgh, 70 at Detroit, 62 at Buffalo, 74 at Indianapolis, and 68 at Chicago. The Mansfield, Ohio climate summary for this evening, as of 5:15 p.m., May 31, 2026. Today's high temperature was 74 degrees. The normal high is 75. The record high is 95 degrees, which was set in 1919. Today's low temperature was 47 degrees. The normal low is 54. The record low is 37 degrees, which was last set in 1947. No precipitation fell today. No snow fell today, which brings the monthly total to a trace. The total snowfall since July 1st still stands at 29.6 inches. Sunset tonight is at 8:55 p.m. Sunrise tomorrow is at 6:01 a.m. The current time is 8:46 p.m. Eastern Daylight Time. 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On the latest weather map, high pressure will maintain influence over the region through much of the upcoming week. High pressure moves southeast into the weekend as a front develops over the central Great Lakes, allowing a more unsettled pattern to return. The forecast for the Central Highlands. Tonight, mostly cloudy this evening, then becoming partly cloudy. Lows around 50. North winds around 5 miles per hour, becoming east after midnight. Monday, partly cloudy. Highs in the mid-70s. Northeast winds around 5 miles per hour, increasing to 10 to 15 miles per hour in the afternoon. Monday night, mostly clear. Lows in the upper 40s. Northeast winds 10 to 15 miles per hour, diminishing to around 5 miles per hour after midnight. Tuesday, sunny. Highs in the lower 70s. Northeast winds 10 to 15 miles per hour with gusts up to 25 miles per hour. Tuesday night, mostly clear. Lows in the lower 50s. Northeast winds 5 to 10 miles per hour. Wednesday, sunny. Highs in the mid-70s. Wednesday night, clear. Lows in the mid-50s. At 8 p.m., weather reports for selected cities. At Mansfield-Lom Regional Airport, it was mostly cloudy. The temperature was 66 degrees, the dew point 48, and the relative humidity 52%. The wind was north, at 8 miles an hour. The pressure was 30.00 inches and rising. Elsewhere across Ohio, it was partly cloudy, with a temperature of 66 at Worcester, 72 at Marion, and 73 at Toledo Express. Under partly cloudy skies, Youngstown reported 66, Dayton reported 74, and Findlay reported 73. It was mostly cloudy, with a temperature of 63 at Cleveland, 67 at Akron-Canton Regional Airport, and 75 at Cincinnati. At Columbus, it was cloudy, with a temperature of 74. Reports from nearby cities outside Ohio, skies ranged from mostly sunny to partly sunny. It was 71 at Pittsburgh, 70 at Detroit,
62 at Buffalo, 74 at Indianapolis, and 68 at Chicago. The current time is 8:49 p.m. Eastern Daylight Time. 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

chance of rain 50%. Sunday, mostly cloudy in the morning, then becoming partly sunny. A chance of showers. A chance of thunderstorms in the afternoon. Highs in the lower 80s. Chance of rain 50%. On the latest weather map, high pressure will maintain influence over the region through much of the upcoming week. High pressure moves southeast into the weekend as a front develops over the central Great Lakes, allowing a more unsettled pattern to return. The forecast for the central highlands. Tonight, mostly cloudy this evening, then becoming partly cloudy. Lows around 50. North winds around 5 miles per hour, becoming east after midnight. Monday, partly cloudy. Highs in the mid-70s. Northeast winds around 5 miles per hour, increasing to 10 to 15 miles per hour in the afternoon. Monday night, mostly clear. Lows in the upper 40s. Northeast winds 10 to 15 miles per hour, diminishing to around 5 miles per hour after midnight. Tuesday, sunny. Highs in the lower 70s. Northeast winds 10 to 15 miles per hour with gusts up to 25 miles per hour. Tuesday night, mostly clear. Lows in the lower 50s. Northeast winds 5 to 10 miles per hour. Wednesday, sunny. Highs in the mid-70s. Wednesday night, clear. Lows in the mid-50s. At 8 p.m., weather reports for selected cities. At Mansfield-Lom Regional Airport, it was mostly cloudy. The temperature was 66 degrees, the dew point 48, and the relative humidity 52%. The wind was north, at 8 miles an hour. The pressure was 30.00 inches and rising. Elsewhere across Ohio, it was partly cloudy, with a temperature of 66 at Worcester, 72 at Marion, and 73 at Toledo Express. Under partly cloudy skies, Youngstown reported 66, Dayton reported 74, and Findlay reported 73. It was mostly cloudy, with a temperature of 63 at Cleveland, 67 at Akron-Canton Regional Airport, and 75 at Cincinnati. At Columbus, it was cloudy, with a temperature of 74. Reports from nearby cities outside Ohio, skies ranged from mostly sunny to partly sunny. It was 71 at Pittsburgh, 70 at Detroit, 62 at Buffalo, 74 at Indianapolis, and 68 at Chicago. The current time is 8:53 p.m. Eastern Daylight Time. 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On the latest weather map, high pressure will maintain influence over the region through much of the upcoming week. High pressure moves southeast into the weekend as a front develops over the central Great Lakes, allowing a more unsettled pattern to return. The forecast for the Central Highlands. Tonight, mostly cloudy this evening, then becoming partly cloudy. Lows around 50. North winds around 5 miles per hour, becoming east after midnight. Monday, partly cloudy. Highs in the mid-70s. Northeast winds around 5 miles per hour, increasing to 10 to 15 miles per hour in the afternoon. Monday night, mostly clear. Lows in the upper 40s. Northeast winds 10 to 15 miles per hour, diminishing to around 5 miles per hour after midnight. Tuesday, sunny. Highs in the lower 70s. Northeast winds 10 to 15 miles per hour with gusts up to 25 miles per hour. Tuesday night, mostly clear. Lows in the lower 50s. Northeast winds 5 to 10 miles per hour. Wednesday, sunny. Highs in the mid-70s. Wednesday night, clear. Lows in the mid-50s. At 8 p.m., weather reports for selected cities. At Mansfield-Lom Regional Airport, it was mostly cloudy. The temperature was 66 degrees, the dew point 48, and the relative humidity 52%. The wind was north, at 8 miles an hour. The pressure was 30.00 inches and rising. Elsewhere across Ohio, it was partly cloudy, with a temperature of 66 at Worcester, 72 at Marion, and 73 at Toledo Express. Under partly cloudy skies, Youngstown reported 66, Dayton reported 74, and Findlay

We reported 73. It was mostly cloudy, with a temperature of 63 at Cleveland, 67 at Akron-Canton Regional Airport, and 75 at Cincinnati. At Columbus, it was cloudy, with a temperature of 74. Reports from nearby cities outside Ohio, skies ranged from mostly sunny to partly sunny. It was 71 at Pittsburgh, 70 at Detroit, 62 at Buffalo, 74 at Indianapolis, and 68 at Chicago. The current time is 8:56 p.m. Eastern Daylight Time. 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We supply the latest available information for the Central Highlands over station WWG57 from Butler on a frequency of 162.450 MHz. On the latest weather map, high pressure will maintain influence over the region through much of the upcoming week. High pressure moves southeast into the weekend as a front develops over the central Great Lakes, allowing a more unsettled pattern to return. The forecast for the Central Highlands. Tonight, mostly cloudy this evening, then becoming partly cloudy. Lows around 50. North winds around 5 miles per hour, becoming east after midnight. Monday, partly cloudy. Highs in the mid-70s. Northeast winds around 5 miles per hour, increasing to 10 to 15 miles per hour in the afternoon. Monday night, mostly clear. Lows in the upper 40s. Northeast winds 10 to 15 miles per hour, diminishing to around 5 miles per hour after midnight. Tuesday, sunny. Highs in the lower 70s. Northeast winds 10 to 15 miles per hour with gusts up to 25 miles per hour. Tuesday night, mostly clear. Lows in the lower 50s. Northeast winds 5 to 10 miles per hour. Wednesday, sunny. Highs in the mid-70s. Wednesday night, clear. Lows in the mid-50s. At 8 p.m., weather reports for selected cities. At Mansfield-Lom Regional Airport, it was mostly cloudy. The temperature was 66 degrees, the dew point 48, and the relative humidity 52%. The wind was north, at 8 miles an hour. The pressure was 30.00 inches and rising. Elsewhere across Ohio, it was partly cloudy, with a temperature of 66 at Worcester, 72 at Marion, and 73 at Toledo Express. Under partly cloudy skies, Youngstown reported 66, Dayton reported 74, and Findlay reported 73. It was mostly cloudy, with a temperature of 63 at Cleveland, 67 at Akron-Canton Regional Airport, and 75 at Cincinnati. At Columbus, it was cloudy, with a temperature of 74. Reports from nearby cities outside Ohio, skies ranged from mostly sunny to partly sunny. It was 71 at Pittsburgh, 70 at Detroit, 62 at Buffalo, 74 at Indianapolis, and 68 at Chicago. The current time is 8:59 p.m. Eastern Daylight Time. 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We supply the latest available information for the Central Highlands over station WWG57 from Butler on a frequency of 162.450 MHz. On the latest weather map, high pressure will maintain influence over the region through much of the upcoming week. High pressure moves southeast into the weekend as a front develops over the central Great Lakes, allowing a more unsettled pattern to return. The forecast for the Central Highlands. Tonight, mostly cloudy this evening, then becoming partly cloudy. Lows around 50. North winds around 5 miles per hour, becoming east after midnight. Monday, partly cloudy. Highs in the mid-70s. Northeast winds around 5 miles per hour, increasing to 10 to 15 miles per hour in the afternoon. Monday night, mostly clear. Lows in the upper 40s. Northeast winds 10 to 15 miles per hour, diminishing to around 5 miles per hour after midnight. Tuesday, sunny. Highs in the lower 70s. Northeast winds 10 to 15 miles per hour with gusts up to 25 miles per hour. Tuesday night, mostly clear. Lows in the lower 50s. Northeast winds 5 to 10 miles per hour. Wednesday, sunny. Highs in the mid-70s. Wednesday night, clear.
lows in the mid-50s. The nearshore marine forecast. For the following marine location, the islands to Vermilion. Tonight, northeast winds 10 knots or less becoming east. Mostly clear. Waves 1 foot or less. Monday, east winds 10 knots or less becoming northeast 10 to 15 knots. Mostly sunny. Waves 2 feet or less. Monday night, northeast winds 5 to 15 knots. Mostly clear. Waves 2 feet or less. Tuesday, northeast winds 5 to 15 knots. Sunny. Waves 2 feet or less. The water temperature off Toledo is 65 degrees, off Cleveland 59 degrees, and off Erie 53 degrees. The extended forecast for the Central Highlands. Thursday, mostly sunny. Highs in the lower 80s. Thursday night, mostly clear. Lows in the lower 60s. Friday, partly cloudy. Highs in the mid-80s. Friday night, mostly cloudy. A chance of showers after midnight. Lows in the mid-60s. Chance of rain 30%. Saturday, partly sunny with a chance of showers. A chance of thunderstorms in the afternoon. Highs in the lower 80s. Chance of rain 50%. Saturday night, mostly cloudy with a chance of showers and thunderstorms. Lows in the mid-60s. Chance of rain 50%. Sunday, mostly cloudy in the morning, then becoming partly sunny. A chance of showers. A chance of thunderstorms in the afternoon. Highs in the lower 80s. Chance of rain 50%. The Mansfield, Ohio climate summary for this evening, as of 5:15 p.m., May 31, 2026. Today's high temperature was 74 degrees. The normal high is 75. The record high is 95 degrees, which was set in 1919. Today's low temperature was 47 degrees. The normal low is 54. The record low is 37 degrees, which was last set in 1947. No precipitation fell today. No snow fell today, which brings the monthly total to a trace. The total snowfall since July 1st still stands at 29.6 inches. Sunset tonight is at 8:55 p.m. Sunrise tomorrow is at 6:01 a.m. At 8 p.m., weather reports for selected cities. At Mansfield Lawn Regional Airport, it was mostly cloudy. The temperature was 66 degrees, the dew point 48, and the relative humidity 52%. The wind was north, at 8 miles an hour. The pressure was 30.00 inches and rising. Elsewhere across Ohio, it was partly cloudy, with a temperature of 66 at Worcester, 72 at Marion, and 73 at Toledo Express. Under partly cloudy skies, Youngstown reported 66, Dayton reported 74, and Findlay reported 73. It was mostly cloudy, with a temperature of 63 at Cleveland, 67 at Akron-Canton Regional Airport, and 75 at Cincinnati. At Columbus, it was cloudy, with a temperature of 74. Reports from nearby cities outside Ohio, skies ranged from mostly sunny to partly sunny. It was 71 at Pittsburgh, 70 at Detroit, 62 at Buffalo, 74 at Indianapolis, and 68 at Chicago. The current time is 9:04 p.m. Eastern Daylight Time. 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We supply the latest available information for the Central Highlands over station WWG 57 from Butler on a frequency of 162.450 MHz. On the latest weather map, high pressure will maintain influence over the region through much of the upcoming week. High pressure moves southeast into the weekend as a front develops over the central Great Lakes, allowing a more unsettled pattern to return. The forecast for the Central Highlands. Tonight, mostly cloudy this evening, then becoming partly cloudy. Lows around 50. North winds around 5 miles per hour, becoming east after midnight. Monday, partly cloudy. Highs in the mid-70s. Northeast winds around 5 miles per hour, increasing to 10 to 15 miles per hour in the afternoon. Monday night, mostly clear. Lows in the upper 40s. Northeast winds 10 to 15 miles per hour, diminishing to around 5 miles per hour after midnight.
Tuesday, sunny. Highs in the lower 70s. Northeast winds 10 to 15 miles per hour with gusts up to 25 miles per hour. Tuesday night, mostly clear. Lows in the lower 50s. Northeast winds 5 to 10 miles per hour. Wednesday, sunny. Highs in the mid 70s. Wednesday night, clear. Lows in the mid 50s. At 8 p.m., weather reports for selected cities. At Mansfield Long Regional Airport, it was mostly cloudy. The temperature was 66 degrees, the dew point 48, and the relative humidity 52%. The wind was north, at 8 miles an hour. The pressure was 30.00 inches and rising. Elsewhere across Ohio, it was partly cloudy, with a temperature of 66 at Worcester, 72 at Marion, and 73 at Toledo Express. Under partly cloudy skies, Youngstown reported 66, Dayton reported 74, and Findlay reported 73. It was mostly cloudy, with a temperature of 63 at Cleveland, 67 at Akron-Canton Regional Airport, and 75 at Cincinnati. At Columbus, it was cloudy, with a temperature of 74. Reports from nearby cities outside Ohio, skies ranged from mostly sunny to partly sunny. It was 71 at Pittsburgh, 70 at Detroit, 62 at Buffalo, 74 at Indianapolis, and 68 at Chicago. The current time is 9:07 p.m. Eastern Daylight Time. 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We supply the latest available information for the Central Highlands over station WWG 57 from Butler on a frequency of 162.450 MHz. On the latest weather map, high pressure will maintain influence over the region through much of the upcoming week. High pressure moves southeast into the weekend as a front develops over the central Great Lakes, allowing a more unsettled pattern to return. The forecast for the Central Highlands. Tonight, mostly cloudy this evening, then becoming partly cloudy. Lows around 50. North winds around 5 miles per hour, becoming east after midnight. Monday, partly cloudy. Highs in the mid-70s. Northeast winds around 5 miles per hour, increasing to 10 to 15 miles per hour in the afternoon. Monday night, mostly clear. Lows in the upper 40s. Northeast winds 10 to 15 miles per hour, diminishing to around 5 miles per hour after midnight. Tuesday, sunny. Highs in the lower 70s. Northeast winds 10 to 15 miles per hour with gusts up to 25 miles per hour. Tuesday night, mostly clear. Lows in the lower 50s. Northeast winds 5 to 10 miles per hour. Wednesday, sunny. Highs in the mid-70s. Wednesday night, clear. Lows in the mid-50s. At 8 p.m., weather reports for selected cities. At Mansfield Long Regional Airport, it was mostly cloudy. The temperature was 66 degrees, the dew point 48, and the relative humidity 52%. The wind was north, at 8 miles an hour. The pressure was 30.00 inches and rising. Elsewhere across Ohio, it was partly cloudy, with a temperature of 66 at Worcester, 72 at Marion, and 73 at Toledo Express. Under partly cloudy skies, Youngstown reported 66, Dayton reported 74, and Findlay reported 73. It was mostly cloudy, with a temperature of 63 at Cleveland, 67 at Akron-Canton Regional Airport, and 75 at Cincinnati. At Columbus, it was cloudy, with a temperature of 74. Reports from nearby cities outside Ohio, skies ranged from mostly sunny to partly sunny. It was 71 at Pittsburgh, 70 at Detroit, 62 at Buffalo, 74 at Indianapolis, and 68 at Chicago. The extended forecast for the Central Highlands. Thursday, mostly sunny. Highs in the lower 80s. Thursday night, mostly clear. Lows in the lower 60s. Friday, partly cloudy. Highs in the mid-80s. Friday night, mostly cloudy. A chance of showers after midnight. Lows in the mid-60s. Chance of rain 30%. Saturday, partly sunny with a chance of showers. A chance of thunderstorms in the afternoon. Highs in the lower 80s. Chance of rain 50%.
Saturday night, mostly cloudy with a chance of showers and thunderstorms. Lows in the mid-60s. Chance of rain 50%. Sunday, mostly cloudy in the morning, then becoming partly sunny. A chance of showers. A chance of thunderstorms in the afternoon. Highs in the lower 80s. Chance of rain 50%. The current time is 9:11 p.m. Eastern Daylight Time. 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On the latest weather map, high pressure will maintain influence over the region through much of the upcoming week. High pressure moves southeast into the weekend as a front develops over the central Great Lakes, allowing a more unsettled pattern to return. The forecast for the Central Highlands. Tonight, mostly cloudy this evening, then becoming partly cloudy. Lows around 50. North winds around 5 miles per hour, becoming east after midnight. Monday, partly cloudy. Highs in the mid-70s. Northeast winds around 5 miles per hour, increasing to 10 to 15 miles per hour in the afternoon. Monday night, mostly clear. Lows in the upper 40s. Northeast winds 10 to 15 miles per hour, diminishing to around 5 miles per hour after midnight. Tuesday, sunny. Highs in the lower 70s. Northeast winds 10 to 15 miles per hour with gusts up to 25 miles per hour. Tuesday night, mostly clear. Lows in the lower 50s. Northeast winds 5 to 10 miles per hour. Wednesday, sunny. Highs in the mid-70s. Wednesday night, clear. Lows in the mid-50s. At 8 p.m., weather reports for selected cities. At Mansfield Long Regional Airport, it was mostly cloudy. The temperature was 66 degrees, the dew point 48, and the relative humidity 52%. The wind was north, at 8 miles an hour. The pressure was 30.00 inches and rising. Elsewhere across Ohio, it was partly cloudy, with a temperature of 66 at Worcester, 72 at Marion, and 73 at Toledo Express. Under partly cloudy skies, Youngstown reported 66, Dayton reported 74, and Findlay reported 73. It was mostly cloudy, with a temperature of 63 at Cleveland, 67 at Akron-Canton Regional Airport, and 75 at Cincinnati. At Columbus, it was cloudy, with a temperature of 74. Reports from nearby cities outside Ohio, skies ranged from mostly sunny to partly sunny. It was 71 at Pittsburgh, 70 at Detroit, 62 at Buffalo, 74 at Indianapolis, and 68 at Chicago. At 9 p.m., weather reports for selected cities. At Mansfield Long Regional Airport, it was mostly cloudy. The temperature was 62 degrees, the dew point 46, and the relative humidity 55%. The wind was north, at 9 miles an hour. The pressure was 30.01 inches and rising. Elsewhere across Ohio, skies ranged from partly cloudy to mostly cloudy. It was 62 at Worcester, 67 at Marion, 65 at Toledo Express, 63 at Cleveland, and 63 at Akron-Canton Regional Airport. Youngstown reported 61, Cincinnati reported 72, Dayton reported 72, Findlay reported 66, and Columbus reported 70. Reports from nearby cities outside Ohio, at Buffalo, it was partly cloudy, with a temperature of 59. It was mostly cloudy, with a temperature of 67 at Pittsburgh, 66 at Detroit, and 73 at Indianapolis. At Chicago, it was cloudy, with a temperature of 66. The Mansfield, Ohio climate summary for this evening, as of 5:15 p.m., May 31, 2026. Today's high temperature was 74 degrees. The normal high is 75. The record high is 95 degrees, which was set in 1919. Today's low temperature was 47 degrees. The normal low is 54. The record low is 37 degrees, which was last set in 1947. No precipitation fell today. No snow fell today, which brings the monthly total to a trace. The total snowfall since July 1st still stands at 29.6 inches.
Sunset tonight is at 8:55 p.m. Sunrise tomorrow is at 6:01 a.m. The current time is 9:15 p.m. Eastern Daylight Time. 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On the latest weather map, high pressure will maintain influence over the region through much of the upcoming week. High pressure moves southeast into the weekend as a front develops over the central Great Lakes, allowing a more unsettled pattern to return. The forecast for the Central Highlands. Tonight, mostly cloudy this evening, then becoming partly cloudy. Lows around 50. North winds around 5 miles per hour, becoming east after midnight. Monday, partly cloudy. Highs in the mid-70s. Northeast winds around 5 miles per hour, increasing to 10 to 15 miles per hour in the afternoon. Monday night, mostly clear. Lows in the upper 40s. Northeast winds 10 to 15 miles per hour, diminishing to around 5 miles per hour after midnight. Tuesday, sunny. Highs in the lower 70s. Northeast winds 10 to 15 miles per hour with gusts up to 25 miles per hour. Tuesday night, mostly clear. Lows in the lower 50s. Northeast winds 5 to 10 miles per hour. Wednesday, sunny. Highs in the mid-70s. Wednesday night, clear. Lows in the mid-50s. The Nearshore Marine Forecast. For the following marine location, the islands to Vermilion. Overnight, southeast winds less than 10 knots. Mostly clear. Waves 1 foot or less. Monday, east winds 10 knots or less, becoming northeast 10 to 15 knots. Mostly sunny. Waves 2 feet or less. Monday night, northeast winds 5 to 15 knots. Mostly clear. Waves 2 feet or less. Tuesday, northeast winds 5 to 15 knots. Sunny. Waves 2 feet or less. The water temperature off Toledo is 65 degrees, off Cleveland 59 degrees, and off Erie 53 degrees. The current time is 9:18 p.m. Eastern Daylight Time. 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On the latest weather map, high pressure will maintain influence over the region through much of the upcoming week. High pressure moves southeast into the weekend as a front develops over the central Great Lakes, allowing a more unsettled pattern to return. The forecast for the Central Highlands. Tonight, mostly cloudy this evening, then becoming partly cloudy. Lows around 50. North winds around 5 miles per hour, becoming east after midnight. Monday, partly cloudy. Highs in the mid-70s. Northeast winds around 5 miles per hour, increasing to 10 to 15 miles per hour in the afternoon. Monday night, mostly clear. Lows in the upper 40s. Northeast winds 10 to 15 miles per hour, diminishing to around 5 miles per hour after midnight. Tuesday, sunny. Highs in the lower 70s. Northeast winds 10 to 15 miles per hour with gusts up to 25 miles per hour. Tuesday night, mostly clear. Lows in the lower 50s. Northeast winds 5 to 10 miles per hour. Wednesday, sunny. Highs in the mid-70s. Wednesday night, clear. Lows in the mid-50s. At 9 p.m., weather reports for selected cities. At Mansfield-Long Regional Airport, it was mostly cloudy. The temperature was 62 degrees, the dew point 46, and the relative humidity 55%. The wind was north, at 9 miles an hour. The pressure was 30.01 inches and rising. Elsewhere across Ohio, skies ranged from partly cloudy to mostly cloudy. It was 62 at Worcester, 67 at Marion, 65 at Toledo Express, 63 at Cleveland, and 63 at Akron-Canton Regional Airport.
Youngstown reported 61, Cincinnati reported 72, Dayton reported 72, Findlay reported 66, and Columbus reported 70. Reports from nearby cities outside Ohio: at Buffalo, it was partly cloudy, with a temperature of 59. It was mostly cloudy, with a temperature of 67 at Pittsburgh, 66 at Detroit, and 73 at Indianapolis. At Chicago, it was cloudy, with a temperature of 66. The extended forecast for the Central Highlands: Thursday, mostly sunny. Highs in the lower 80s. Thursday night, mostly clear. Lows in the lower 60s. Friday, partly cloudy. Highs in the mid-80s. Friday night, mostly cloudy. A chance of showers after midnight. Lows in the mid-60s. Chance of rain 30%. Saturday, partly sunny with a chance of showers. A chance of thunderstorms in the afternoon. Highs in the lower 80s. Chance of rain 50%. Saturday night, mostly cloudy with a chance of showers and thunderstorms. Lows in the mid-60s. Chance of rain 50%. Sunday, mostly cloudy in the morning, then becoming partly sunny. A chance of showers. A chance of thunderstorms in the afternoon. Highs in the lower 80s. Chance of rain 50%. The current time is 9:22 p.m. Eastern Daylight Time. 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On the latest weather map, high pressure will maintain influence over the region through much of the upcoming week. High pressure moves southeast into the weekend as a front develops over the central Great Lakes, allowing a more unsettled pattern to return. The forecast for the Central Highlands: tonight, mostly cloudy this evening, then becoming partly cloudy. Lows around 50. North winds around 5 miles per hour, becoming east after midnight. Monday, partly cloudy. Highs in the mid-70s. Northeast winds around 5 miles per hour, increasing to 10 to 15 miles per hour in the afternoon. Monday night, mostly clear. Lows in the upper 40s. Northeast winds 10 to 15 miles per hour, diminishing to around 5 miles per hour after midnight. Tuesday, sunny. Highs in the lower 70s. Northeast winds 10 to 15 miles per hour with gusts up to 25 miles per hour. Tuesday night, mostly clear. Lows in the lower 50s. Northeast winds 5 to 10 miles per hour. Wednesday, sunny. Highs in the mid-70s. Wednesday night, clear. Lows in the mid-50s. At 9 p.m., weather reports for selected cities. At Mansfield-Long Regional Airport, it was mostly cloudy. The temperature was 62 degrees, the dew point 46, and the relative humidity 55%. The wind was north, at 9 miles an hour. The pressure was 30.01 inches and rising. Elsewhere across Ohio, skies ranged from partly cloudy to mostly cloudy. It was 62 at Worcester, 67 at Marion, 65 at Toledo Express, 63 at Cleveland, and 63 at Akron-Canton Regional Airport. Youngstown reported 61, Cincinnati reported 72, Dayton reported 72, Findlay reported 66, and Columbus reported 70. Reports from nearby cities outside Ohio: at Buffalo, it was partly cloudy, with a temperature of 59. It was mostly cloudy, with a temperature of 67 at Pittsburgh, 66 at Detroit, and 73 at Indianapolis. At Chicago, it was cloudy, with a temperature of 66. The current time is 9:25 p.m. Eastern Daylight Time. 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We supply the latest available information for the Central Highlands over station WWG57 from Butler on a frequency of 162.450 MHz. On the latest weather map, high pressure will maintain influence over the region through much of the upcoming week. High pressure moves southeast into the weekend as a front develops over the central Great Lakes, allowing a more unsettled pattern to return.
the forecast for the Central Highlands. Tonight, mostly cloudy this evening, then becoming partly cloudy. Lows around 50. North winds around 5 miles per hour, becoming east after midnight. Monday, partly cloudy. Highs in the mid-70s. Northeast winds around 5 miles per hour, increasing to 10 to 15 miles per hour in the afternoon. Monday night, mostly clear. Lows in the upper 40s. Northeast winds 10 to 15 miles per hour, diminishing to around 5 miles per hour after midnight. Tuesday, sunny. Highs in the lower 70s. Northeast winds 10 to 15 miles per hour with gusts up to 25 miles per hour. Tuesday night, mostly clear. Lows in the lower 50s. Northeast winds 5 to 10 miles per hour. Wednesday, sunny. Highs in the mid-70s. Wednesday night, clear. Lows in the mid-50s. At 9 p.m., weather reports for selected cities. At Mansfield-Lom Regional Airport, it was mostly cloudy. The temperature was 62 degrees, the dew point 46, and the relative humidity 55%. The wind was north, at 9 miles an hour. The pressure was 30.01 inches and rising. Elsewhere across Ohio, skies ranged from partly cloudy to mostly cloudy. It was 62 at Worcester, 67 at Marion, 65 at Toledo Express, 63 at Cleveland, and 63 at Akron-Canton Regional Airport. Youngstown reported 61, Cincinnati reported 72, Dayton reported 72, Findlay reported 66, and Columbus reported 70. Reports from nearby cities outside Ohio, at Buffalo, it was partly cloudy, with a temperature of 59. It was mostly cloudy, with a temperature of 67 at Pittsburgh, 66 at Detroit, and 73 at Indianapolis. At Chicago, it was cloudy, with a temperature of 66. The current time is 9:27 p.m. Eastern Daylight Time. 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We supply the latest available information for the Central Highlands over station WWG57 from Butler on a frequency of 162.450 MHz. On the latest weather map, high pressure will maintain influence over the region through much of the upcoming week. High pressure moves southeast into the weekend as a front develops over the central Great Lakes, allowing a more unsettled pattern to return. The forecast for the Central Highlands. Tonight, mostly cloudy this evening, then becoming partly cloudy. Lows around 50. North winds around 5 miles per hour, becoming east after midnight. Monday, partly cloudy. Highs in the mid-70s. Northeast winds around 5 miles per hour, increasing to 10 to 15 miles per hour in the afternoon. Monday night, mostly clear. Lows in the upper 40s. Northeast winds 10 to 15 miles per hour, diminishing to around 5 miles per hour after midnight. Tuesday, sunny. Highs in the lower 70s. Northeast winds 10 to 15 miles per hour with gusts up to 25 miles per hour. Tuesday night, mostly clear. Lows in the lower 50s. Northeast winds 5 to 10 miles per hour. Wednesday, sunny. Highs in the mid-70s. Wednesday night, clear. Lows in the mid-50s. At 9 p.m., weather reports for selected cities. At Mansfield-Lom Regional Airport, it was mostly cloudy. The temperature was 62 degrees, the dew point 46, and the relative humidity 55%. The wind was north, at 9 miles an hour. The pressure was 30.01 inches and rising. Elsewhere across Ohio, skies ranged from partly cloudy to mostly cloudy. It was 62 at Worcester, 67 at Marion, 65 at Toledo Express, 63 at Cleveland, and 63 at Akron-Canton Regional Airport. Youngstown reported 61, Cincinnati reported 72, Dayton reported 72, Findlay reported 66, and Columbus reported 70. Reports from nearby cities outside Ohio, at Buffalo, it was partly cloudy, with a temperature of 59. It was mostly cloudy, with a temperature of 67 at Pittsburgh, 66 at Detroit, and 73 at Indianapolis. At Chicago, it was cloudy, with a temperature of 66.
The extended forecast for the Central Highlands. Thursday, mostly sunny. Highs in the lower 80s. Thursday night, mostly clear. Lows in the lower 60s. Friday, partly cloudy. Highs in the mid 80s. Friday night, mostly cloudy. A chance of showers after midnight. Lows in the mid 60s. Chance of rain 30%. Saturday, partly sunny with a chance of showers. A chance of thunderstorms in the afternoon. Highs in the lower 80s. Chance of rain 50%. Saturday night, mostly cloudy with a chance of showers and thunderstorms. Lows in the mid-60s. Chance of rain 50%. Sunday, mostly cloudy in the morning, then becoming partly sunny. A chance of showers. A chance of thunderstorms in the afternoon. Highs in the lower 80s. Chance of rain 50%. The Mansfield, Ohio climate summary for this evening, as of 5:15 p.m., May 31, 2026. Today's high temperature was 74 degrees. The normal high is 75. The record high is 95 degrees, which was set in 1919. Today's low temperature was 47 degrees. The normal low is 54. The record low is 37 degrees, which was last set in 1947. No precipitation fell today. No snow fell today, which brings the monthly total to a trace. The total snowfall since July 1st still stands at 29.6 inches. Sunset tonight is at 8:55 p.m. Sunrise tomorrow is at 6:01 a.m. The current time is 9:32 p.m. Eastern Daylight Time. 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On the latest weather map, high pressure will maintain influence over the region through much of the upcoming week. High pressure moves southeast into the weekend as a front develops over the central Great Lakes, allowing a more unsettled pattern to return. The forecast for the Central Highlands. Tonight, mostly cloudy this evening, then becoming partly cloudy. Lows around 50. North winds around 5 miles per hour, becoming east after midnight. Monday, partly cloudy. Highs in the mid-70s. Northeast winds around 5 miles per hour, increasing to 10 to 15 miles per hour in the afternoon. Monday night, mostly clear. Lows in the upper 40s. Northeast winds 10 to 15 miles per hour, diminishing to around 5 miles per hour after midnight. Tuesday, sunny. Highs in the lower 70s. Northeast winds 10 to 15 miles per hour with gusts up to 25 miles per hour. Tuesday night, mostly clear. Lows in the lower 50s. Northeast winds 5 to 10 miles per hour. Wednesday, sunny. Highs in the mid-70s. Wednesday night, clear. Lows in the mid-50s. At 9 p.m., weather reports for selected cities. At Mansfield-Lom Regional Airport, it was mostly cloudy. The temperature was 62 degrees, the dew point 46, and the relative humidity 55%. The wind was north, at 9 miles an hour. The pressure was 30.01 inches and rising. Elsewhere across Ohio, skies ranged from partly cloudy to mostly cloudy. It was 62 at Wooster, 67 at Marion, 65 at Toledo Express, 63 at Cleveland, and 63 at Akron-Canton Regional Airport. Youngstown reported 61, Cincinnati reported 72, Dayton reported 72, Findlay reported 66, and Columbus reported 70. Reports from nearby cities outside Ohio, at Buffalo, it was partly cloudy, with a temperature of 59. It was mostly cloudy, with a temperature of 67 at Pittsburgh, 66 at Detroit, and 73 at Indianapolis. At Chicago, it was cloudy, with a temperature of 66. The current time is 9:35 p.m. Eastern Daylight Time. 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
We supply the latest available information for the Central Highlands over station WWG57 from Butler on a frequency of 162.450 MHz. On the latest weather map, high pressure will maintain influence over the region through much of the upcoming week. High pressure moves southeast into the weekend as a front develops over the central Great Lakes, allowing a more unsettled pattern to return. The forecast for the Central Highlands. Tonight, mostly cloudy this evening, then becoming partly cloudy. Lows around 50. North winds around 5 miles per hour, becoming east after midnight. Monday, partly cloudy. Highs in the mid-70s. Northeast winds around 5 miles per hour, increasing to 10 to 15 miles per hour in the afternoon. Monday night, mostly clear. Lows in the upper 40s. Northeast winds 10 to 15 miles per hour, diminishing to around 5 miles per hour after midnight. Tuesday, sunny. Highs in the lower 70s. Northeast winds 10 to 15 miles per hour with gusts up to 25 miles per hour. Tuesday night, mostly clear. Lows in the lower 50s. Northeast winds 5 to 10 miles per hour. Wednesday, sunny. Highs in the mid-70s. Wednesday night, clear. Lows in the mid-50s. At 9 p.m., weather reports for selected cities. At Mansfield-Lom Regional Airport, it was mostly cloudy. The temperature was 62 degrees, the dew point 46, and the relative humidity 55%. The wind was north, at 9 miles an hour. The pressure was 30.01 inches and rising. Elsewhere across Ohio, skies ranged from partly cloudy to mostly cloudy. It was 62 at Worcester, 67 at Marion, 65 at Toledo Express, 63 at Cleveland, and 63 at Akron-Canton Regional Airport. Youngstown reported 61, Cincinnati reported 72, Dayton reported 72, Findlay reported 66, and Columbus reported 70. Reports from nearby cities outside Ohio, at Buffalo, it was partly cloudy, with a temperature of 59. It was mostly cloudy, with a temperature of 67 at Pittsburgh, 66 at Detroit, and 73 at Indianapolis. At Chicago, it was cloudy, with a temperature of 66. The current time is 9:38 p.m. Eastern Daylight Time. 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We supply the latest available information for the Central Highlands over station WWG57 from Butler on a frequency of 162.450 MHz. On the latest weather map, high pressure will maintain influence over the region through much of the upcoming week. High pressure moves southeast into the weekend as a front develops over the central Great Lakes, allowing a more unsettled pattern to return. The forecast for the Central Highlands. Tonight, mostly cloudy this evening, then becoming partly cloudy. Lows around 50. North winds around 5 miles per hour, becoming east after midnight. Monday, partly cloudy. Highs in the mid-70s. Northeast winds around 5 miles per hour, increasing to 10 to 15 miles per hour in the afternoon. Monday night, mostly clear. Lows in the upper 40s. Northeast winds 10 to 15 miles per hour, diminishing to around 5 miles per hour after midnight. Tuesday, sunny. Highs in the lower 70s. Northeast winds 10 to 15 miles per hour with gusts up to 25 miles per hour. Tuesday night, mostly clear. Lows in the lower 50s. Northeast winds 5 to 10 miles per hour. Wednesday, sunny. Highs in the mid-70s. Wednesday night, clear. Lows in the mid-50s. At 9 p.m., weather reports for selected cities. At Mansfield-Lom Regional Airport, it was mostly cloudy. The temperature was 62 degrees, the dew point 46, and the relative humidity 55%. The wind was north, at 9 miles an hour. The pressure was 30.01 inches and rising. Elsewhere across Ohio, skies ranged from partly cloudy to mostly cloudy. It was 62 at Worcester, 67 at Marion, 65 at Toledo Express, 63 at Cleveland, and 63 at Akron-Canton Regional Airport.
Youngstown reported 61, Cincinnati reported 72, Dayton reported 72, Findlay reported 66, and Columbus reported 70. Reports from nearby cities outside Ohio: at Buffalo, it was partly cloudy, with a temperature of 59. It was mostly cloudy, with a temperature of 67 at Pittsburgh, 66 at Detroit, and 73 at Indianapolis. At Chicago, it was cloudy, with a temperature of 66. The extended forecast for the Central Highlands: Thursday, mostly sunny. Highs in the lower 80s. Thursday night, mostly clear. Lows in the lower 60s. Friday, partly cloudy. Highs in the mid-80s. Friday night, mostly cloudy. A chance of showers after midnight. Lows in the mid-60s. Chance of rain 30%. Saturday, partly sunny with a chance of showers. A chance of thunderstorms in the afternoon. Highs in the lower 80s. Chance of rain 50%. Saturday night, mostly cloudy with a chance of showers and thunderstorms. Lows in the mid-60s. Chance of rain 50%. Sunday, mostly cloudy in the morning, then becoming partly sunny. A chance of showers. A chance of thunderstorms in the afternoon. Highs in the lower 80s. Chance of rain 50%. The current time is 9:41 p.m. Eastern Daylight Time. 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We supply the latest available information for the Central Highlands over station WWG57 from Butler on a frequency of 162.450 MHz. On the latest weather map, high pressure will maintain influence over the region through much of the upcoming week. High pressure moves southeast into the weekend as a front develops over the central Great Lakes, allowing a more unsettled pattern to return. The forecast for the Central Highlands: tonight, mostly cloudy this evening, then becoming partly cloudy. Lows around 50. North winds around 5 miles per hour, becoming east after midnight. Monday, partly cloudy. Highs in the mid-70s. Northeast winds around 5 miles per hour, increasing to 10 to 15 miles per hour in the afternoon. Monday night, mostly clear. Lows in the upper 40s. Northeast winds 10 to 15 miles per hour, diminishing to around 5 miles per hour after midnight. Tuesday, sunny. Highs in the lower 70s. Northeast winds 10 to 15 miles per hour with gusts up to 25 miles per hour. Tuesday night, mostly clear. Lows in the lower 50s. Northeast winds 5 to 10 miles per hour. Wednesday, sunny. Highs in the mid-70s. Wednesday night, clear. Lows in the mid-50s. At 9 p.m., weather reports for selected cities. At Mansfield-Long Regional Airport, it was mostly cloudy. The temperature was 62 degrees, the dew point 46, and the relative humidity 55%. The wind was north, at 9 miles an hour. The pressure was 30.01 inches and rising. Elsewhere across Ohio, skies ranged from partly cloudy to mostly cloudy. It was 62 at Worcester, 67 at Marion, 65 at Toledo Express, 63 at Cleveland, and 63 at Akron-Canton Regional Airport. Youngstown reported 61, Cincinnati reported 72, Dayton reported 72, Findlay reported 66, and Columbus reported 70. Reports from nearby cities outside Ohio: at Buffalo, it was partly cloudy, with a temperature of 59. It was mostly cloudy, with a temperature of 67 at Pittsburgh, 66 at Detroit, and 73 at Indianapolis. At Chicago, it was cloudy, with a temperature of 66. The current time is 9:44 p.m. Eastern Daylight Time. 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The Mansfield, Ohio climate summary for this evening, as of 5:15 p.m., May 31, 2026. Today's high temperature was 74 degrees. The normal high is 75.
The record high is 95 degrees, which was set in 1919. Today's low temperature was 47 degrees. The normal low is 54. The record low is 37 degrees, which was last set in 1947. No precipitation fell today. No snow fell today, which brings the monthly total to a trace. The total snowfall since July 1st still stands at 29.6 inches. Sunset tonight is at 8:55 p.m. Sunrise tomorrow is at 6:01 a.m. On the latest weather map, high pressure will maintain influence over the region through much of the upcoming week. High pressure moves southeast into the weekend as a front develops over the central Great Lakes, allowing a more unsettled pattern to return. The forecast for the central highlands. Tonight, mostly cloudy this evening, then becoming partly cloudy. Lows around 50. North winds around 5 miles per hour, becoming east after midnight. Monday, partly cloudy. Highs in the mid-70s. Northeast winds around 5 miles per hour, increasing to 10 to 15 miles per hour in the afternoon. Monday night, mostly clear. Lows in the upper 40s. Northeast winds 10 to 15 miles per hour, diminishing to around 5 miles per hour after midnight. Tuesday, sunny. Highs in the lower 70s. Northeast winds 10 to 15 miles per hour with gusts up to 25 miles per hour. Tuesday night, mostly clear. Lows in the lower 50s. Northeast winds 5 to 10 miles per hour. Wednesday, sunny. Highs in the mid-70s. Wednesday night, clear. Lows in the mid-50s. At 9 p.m., weather reports for selected cities. At Mansfield-Lom Regional Airport, it was mostly cloudy. The temperature was 62 degrees, the dew point 46, and the relative humidity 55%. The wind was north, at 9 miles an hour. The pressure was 30.01 inches and rising. Elsewhere across Ohio, skies ranged from partly cloudy to mostly cloudy. It was 62 at Worcester, 67 at Marion, 65 at Toledo Express, 63 at Cleveland, and 63 at Akron-Canton Regional Airport. Youngstown reported 61, Cincinnati reported 72, Dayton reported 72, Findlay reported 66, and Columbus reported 70. Reports from nearby cities outside Ohio, at Buffalo, it was partly cloudy, with a temperature of 59. It was mostly cloudy, with a temperature of 67 at Pittsburgh, 66 at Detroit, and 73 at Indianapolis. At Chicago, it was cloudy, with a temperature of 66. The current time is 9:48 p.m. Eastern Daylight Time. 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We supply the latest available information for the Central Highlands over station WWG57 from Butler on a frequency of 162.450 MHz. On the latest weather map, high pressure will maintain influence over the region through much of the upcoming week. High pressure moves southeast into the weekend as a front develops over the central Great Lakes, allowing a more unsettled pattern to return. The forecast for the central highlands. Tonight, mostly cloudy this evening, then becoming partly cloudy. Lows around 50. North winds around 5 miles per hour, becoming east after midnight. Monday, partly cloudy. Highs in the mid-70s. Northeast winds around 5 miles per hour, increasing to 10 to 15 miles per hour in the afternoon. Monday night, mostly clear. Lows in the upper 40s. Northeast winds 10 to 15 miles per hour, diminishing to around 5 miles per hour after midnight. Tuesday, sunny. Highs in the lower 70s. Northeast winds 10 to 15 miles per hour with gusts up to 25 miles per hour. Tuesday night, mostly clear. Lows in the lower 50s. Northeast winds 5 to 10 miles per hour. Wednesday, sunny. Highs in the mid-70s. Wednesday night, clear. Lows in the mid-50s. The extended forecast for the Central Highlands. Thursday, mostly sunny. Highs in the lower 80s. Thursday night, mostly clear. Lows in the lower 60s. Friday, partly cloudy. Highs in the mid-80s.
Friday night, mostly cloudy. A chance of showers after midnight. Lows in the mid-60s. Chance of rain 30%. Saturday, partly sunny with a chance of showers. A chance of thunderstorms in the afternoon. Highs in the lower 80s. Chance of rain 50%. Saturday night,

miles an hour. The pressure was 30.01 inches and rising. Elsewhere across Ohio, skies ranged from partly cloudy to mostly cloudy. It was 62 at Worcester, 67 at Marion, 65 at Toledo Express, 63 at Cleveland, and 63 at Akron-Canton Regional Airport. Youngstown reported 61, Cincinnati reported 72, Dayton reported 72, Findlay reported 66, and Columbus reported 70. Reports from nearby cities outside Ohio, at Buffalo, it was partly cloudy, with a temperature of 59. It was mostly cloudy, with a temperature of 67 at Pittsburgh, 66 at Detroit, and 73 at Indianapolis. At Chicago, it was cloudy, with a temperature of 66. The current time is 9:52 p.m. Eastern Daylight Time. 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We supply the latest available information for the Central Highlands over station WWG57 from Butler on a frequency of 162.450 MHz. On the latest weather map, high pressure will maintain influence over the region through much of the upcoming week. High pressure moves southeast into the weekend as a front develops over the central Great Lakes, allowing a more unsettled pattern to return. The forecast for the Central Highlands. Tonight, mostly cloudy this evening, then becoming partly cloudy. Lows around 50. North winds around 5 miles per hour, becoming east after midnight. Monday, partly cloudy. Highs in the mid-70s. Northeast winds around 5 miles per hour, increasing to 10 to 15 miles per hour in the afternoon. Monday night, mostly clear. Lows in the upper 40s. Northeast winds 10 to 15 miles per hour, diminishing to around 5 miles per hour after midnight. Tuesday, sunny. Highs in the lower 70s. Northeast winds 10 to 15 miles per hour with gusts up to 25 miles per hour. Tuesday night, mostly clear. Lows in the lower 50s. Northeast winds 5 to 10 miles per hour. Wednesday, sunny. Highs in the mid-70s. Wednesday night, clear. Lows in the mid-50s. At 9 p.m., weather reports for selected cities. At Mansfield-Lom Regional Airport, it was mostly cloudy. The temperature was 62 degrees, the dew point 46, and the relative humidity 55%. The wind was north, at 9 miles an hour. The pressure was 30.01 inches and rising. Elsewhere across Ohio, skies ranged from partly cloudy to mostly cloudy. It was 62 at Worcester, 67 at Marion, 65 at Toledo Express, 63 at Cleveland, and 63 at Akron-Canton Regional Airport. Youngstown reported 61, Cincinnati reported 72, Dayton reported 72, Findlay reported 66, and Columbus reported 70. Reports from nearby cities outside Ohio, at Buffalo, it was partly cloudy, with a temperature of 59. It was mostly cloudy, with a temperature of 67 at Pittsburgh, 66 at Detroit, and 73 at Indianapolis. At Chicago, it was cloudy, with a temperature of 66. The current time is 9:55 p.m. Eastern Daylight Time. 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We supply the latest available information for the Central Highlands over station WWG57 from Butler on a frequency of 162.450 MHz. On the latest weather map, high pressure will maintain influence over the region through much of the upcoming week. High pressure moves southeast into the weekend as a front develops over the central Great Lakes, allowing a more unsettled pattern to return. The forecast for the Central Highlands. Tonight, mostly cloudy this evening, then becoming partly cloudy. Lows around 50. North winds around 5 miles per hour, becoming east after midnight. Monday, partly cloudy. Highs in the mid-70s. Northeast winds around 5 miles per hour, increasing to 10 to 15 miles per hour in the afternoon. Monday night, mostly clear. Lows in the upper 40s. Northeast winds 10 to 15 miles per hour, diminishing to around 5 miles per hour after midnight. Tuesday, sunny. Highs in the lower 70s. Northeast winds

10 to 15 miles per hour with gusts up to 25 miles per hour. Tuesday night, mostly clear. Lows in the lower 50s. Northeast winds 5 to 10 miles per hour. Wednesday, sunny. Highs in the mid-70s. Wednesday night, clear. Lows in the mid-50s. At 9 p.m., weather reports for selected cities. At Mansfield Long Regional Airport, it was mostly cloudy. The temperature was 62 degrees, the dew point 46, and the relative humidity 55%. The wind was north, at 9 miles an hour. The pressure was 30.01 inches and rising. Elsewhere across Ohio, skies ranged from partly cloudy to mostly cloudy. It was 62 at Worcester, 67 at Marion, 65 at Toledo Express, 63 at Cleveland, and 63 at Akron-Canton Regional Airport. Youngstown reported 61, Cincinnati reported 72, Dayton reported 72, Findlay reported 66, and Columbus reported 70. Reports from nearby cities outside Ohio, at Buffalo, it was partly cloudy, with a temperature of 59. It was mostly cloudy, with a temperature of 67 at Pittsburgh, 66 at Detroit, and 73 at Indianapolis. At Chicago, it was cloudy, with a temperature of 66. The current time is 9:57 p.m. Eastern Daylight Time. 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We supply the latest available information for the Central Highlands over station WWG 57 from Butler on a frequency of 162.450 MHz. On the latest weather map, high pressure will maintain influence over the region through much of the upcoming week. High pressure moves southeast into the weekend as a front develops over the central Great Lakes, allowing a more unsettled pattern to return. The forecast for the Central Highlands. Tonight, mostly cloudy this evening, then becoming partly cloudy. Lows around 50. North winds around 5 miles per hour, becoming east after midnight. Monday, partly cloudy. Highs in the mid-70s. Northeast winds around 5 miles per hour, increasing to 10 to 15 miles per hour in the afternoon. Monday night, mostly clear. Lows in the upper 40s. Northeast winds 10 to 15 miles per hour, diminishing to around 5 miles per hour after midnight. Tuesday, sunny. Highs in the lower 70s. Northeast winds 10 to 15 miles per hour with gusts up to 25 miles per hour. Tuesday night, mostly clear. Lows in the lower 50s. Northeast winds 5 to 10 miles per hour. Wednesday, sunny. Highs in the mid-70s. Wednesday night, clear. Lows in the mid-50s. At 9 p.m., weather reports for selected cities. At Mansfield Long Regional Airport, it was mostly cloudy. The temperature was 62 degrees, the dew point 46, and the relative humidity 55%. The wind was north, at 9 miles an hour. The pressure was 30.01 inches and rising. Elsewhere across Ohio, skies ranged from partly cloudy to mostly cloudy. It was 62 at Worcester, 67 at Marion, 65 at Toledo Express, 63 at Cleveland, and 63 at Akron-Canton Regional Airport. Youngstown reported 61, Cincinnati reported 72, Dayton reported 72, Findlay reported 66, and Columbus reported 70. Reports from nearby cities outside Ohio, at Buffalo, it was partly cloudy, with a temperature of 59. It was mostly cloudy, with a temperature of 67 at Pittsburgh, 66 at Detroit, and 73 at Indianapolis. At Chicago, it was cloudy, with a temperature of 66. The Nearshore Marine Forecast. For the following marine location, the islands to Vermilion. Overnight, southeast winds less than 10 knots. Mostly clear. Waves 1 foot or less. Monday, east winds 10 knots or less becoming northeast 10 to 15 knots. Mostly sunny. Waves 2 feet or less. Monday night, northeast winds 5 to 15 knots. Mostly clear. Waves 2 feet or less. Tuesday, northeast winds 5 to 15 knots. Sunny. Waves 2 feet or less.
The water temperature off Toledo is 65 degrees, off Cleveland 59 degrees, and off Erie 53 degrees. The extended forecast for the Central Highlands. Thursday, mostly sunny. Highs in the lower 80s. Thursday night, mostly clear. Lows in the lower 60s. Friday, partly cloudy. Highs in the mid-80s. Friday night, mostly cloudy. A chance of showers after midnight. Lows in the mid-60s. Chance of rain 30%. Saturday, partly sunny with a chance of showers. A chance of thunderstorms in the afternoon. Highs in the lower 80s. Chance of rain 50%. Saturday night, mostly cloudy with a chance of showers and thunderstorms. Lows in the mid-60s. Chance of rain 50%. Sunday, mostly cloudy in the morning, then becoming partly sunny. A chance of showers. A chance of thunderstorms in the afternoon. Highs in the lower 80s. Chance of rain 50%. The Mansfield, Ohio climate summary for this evening, as of 5:15 p.m., May 31, 2026. Today's high temperature was 74 degrees. The normal high is 75. The record high is 95 degrees, which was set in 1919. Today's low temperature was 47 degrees. The normal low is 54. The record low is 37 degrees, which was last set in 1947. No precipitation fell today. No snow fell today, which brings the monthly total to a trace. The total snowfall since July 1st still stands at 29.6 inches. Sunset tonight is at 8:55 p.m. Sunrise tomorrow is at 6:01 a.m. The current time is 10:03 p.m. Eastern Daylight Time. 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On the latest weather map, high pressure will maintain influence over the region through much of the upcoming week. High pressure moves southeast into the weekend as a front develops over the central Great Lakes, allowing a more unsettled pattern to return. The forecast for the Central Highlands. Tonight, mostly cloudy this evening, then becoming partly cloudy. Lows around 50. North winds around 5 miles per hour, becoming east after midnight. Monday, partly cloudy. Highs in the mid-70s. Northeast winds around 5 miles per hour, increasing to 10 to 15 miles per hour in the afternoon. Monday night, mostly clear. Lows in the upper 40s. Northeast winds 10 to 15 miles per hour, diminishing to around 5 miles per hour after midnight. Tuesday, sunny. Highs in the lower 70s. Northeast winds 10 to 15 miles per hour with gusts up to 25 miles per hour. Tuesday night, mostly clear. Lows in the lower 50s. Northeast winds 5 to 10 miles per hour. Wednesday, sunny. Highs in the mid-70s. Wednesday night, clear. Lows in the mid-50s. At 9 p.m., weather reports for selected cities. At Mansfield Long Regional Airport, it was mostly cloudy. The temperature was 62 degrees, the dew point 46, and the relative humidity 55%. The wind was north, at 9 miles an hour. The pressure was 30.01 inches and rising. Elsewhere across Ohio, skies ranged from partly cloudy to mostly cloudy. It was 62 at Worcester, 67 at Marion, 65 at Toledo Express, 63 at Cleveland, and 63 at Akron-Canton Regional Airport. Youngstown reported 61, Cincinnati reported 72, Dayton reported 72, Findlay reported 66, and Columbus reported 70. Reports from nearby cities outside Ohio, at Buffalo, it was partly cloudy, with a temperature of 59. It was mostly cloudy, with a temperature of 67 at Pittsburgh, 66 at Detroit, and 73 at Indianapolis. At Chicago, it was cloudy, with a temperature of 66. The current time is 10:06 p.m. Eastern Daylight Time. 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
We supply the latest available information for the Central Highlands over station WWG57 from Butler on a frequency of 162.450 MHz. On the latest weather map, high pressure will maintain influence over the region through much of the upcoming week. High pressure moves southeast into the weekend as a front develops over the central Great Lakes, allowing a more unsettled pattern to return. The forecast for the Central Highlands. Tonight, mostly cloudy this evening, then becoming partly cloudy. Lows around 50. North winds around 5 miles per hour, becoming east after midnight. Monday, partly cloudy. Highs in the mid-70s. Northeast winds around 5 miles per hour, increasing to 10 to 15 miles per hour in the afternoon. Monday night, mostly clear. Lows in the upper 40s. Northeast winds 10 to 15 miles per hour, diminishing to around 5 miles per hour after midnight. Tuesday, sunny. Highs in the lower 70s. Northeast winds 10 to 15 miles per hour with gusts up to 25 miles per hour. Tuesday night, mostly clear. Lows in the lower 50s. Northeast winds 5 to 10 miles per hour. Wednesday, sunny. Highs in the mid-70s. Wednesday night, clear. Lows in the mid-50s. At 10 p.m., weather reports for selected cities. At Mansfield Lawn Regional Airport, it was partly cloudy. The temperature was 58 degrees, the dew point 45, and the relative humidity 62%. The wind was north, at 5 miles an hour. The pressure was 30.02 inches and rising. Elsewhere across Ohio, skies ranged from partly cloudy to mostly cloudy. It was 56 at Worcester, 63 at Marion, 62 at Toledo Express, 55 at Cleveland, and 58 at Akron-Canton Regional Airport. Youngstown reported 58, Cincinnati reported 70, Dayton reported 67, Findlay reported 64, and Columbus reported 67. Reports from nearby cities outside Ohio, at Buffalo, it was partly cloudy, with a temperature of 57. It was mostly cloudy, with a temperature of 68 at Pittsburgh, 63 at Detroit, and 72 at Indianapolis. At Chicago, it was cloudy, with a temperature of 63. The current time is 10:08 p.m. Eastern Daylight Time. 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We supply the latest available information for the Central Highlands over station WWG57 from Butler on a frequency of 162.450 MHz. On the latest weather map, high pressure will maintain influence over the region through much of the upcoming week. High pressure moves southeast into the weekend as a front develops over the central Great Lakes, allowing a more unsettled pattern to return. The forecast for the Central Highlands. Tonight, mostly cloudy this evening, then becoming partly cloudy. Lows around 50. North winds around 5 miles per hour, becoming east after midnight. Monday, partly cloudy. Highs in the mid-70s. Northeast winds around 5 miles per hour, increasing to 10 to 15 miles per hour in the afternoon. Monday night, mostly clear. Lows in the upper 40s. Northeast winds 10 to 15 miles per hour, diminishing to around 5 miles per hour after midnight. Tuesday, sunny. Highs in the lower 70s. Northeast winds 10 to 15 miles per hour with gusts up to 25 miles per hour. Tuesday night, mostly clear. Lows in the lower 50s. Northeast winds 5 to 10 miles per hour. Wednesday, sunny. Highs in the mid-70s. Wednesday night, clear. Lows in the mid-50s. The extended forecast for the Central Highlands. Thursday, mostly sunny. Highs in the lower 80s. Thursday night, mostly clear. Lows in the lower 60s. Friday, partly cloudy. Highs in the mid-80s. Friday night, mostly cloudy. A chance of showers after midnight. Lows in the mid-60s. Chance of rain 30%. Saturday, partly sunny with a chance of showers. A chance of thunderstorms in the afternoon. Highs in the lower 80s. Chance of rain 50%. Saturday night, mostly cloudy with a chance of showers and thunderstorms.
lows in the mid-60s. Chance of rain 50%. Sunday, mostly cloudy in the morning, then becoming partly sunny. A chance of showers. A chance of thunderstorms in the afternoon. Highs in the lower 80s. Chance of rain 50%. At 10 p.m., weather reports for selected cities. At Mansfield Lawn Regional Airport, it was partly cloudy. The temperature was 58 degrees, the dew point 45, and the relative humidity 62%. The wind was north, at 5 miles an hour. The pressure was 30.02 inches and rising. Elsewhere across Ohio, skies ranged from partly cloudy to mostly cloudy. It was 56 at Worcester, 63 at Marion, 62 at Toledo Express, 55 at Cleveland, and 58 at Akron-Canton Regional Airport. Youngstown reported 58, Cincinnati reported 70, Dayton reported 67, Findlay reported 64, and Columbus reported 67. Reports from nearby cities outside Ohio, at Buffalo, it was partly cloudy, with a temperature of 57. It was mostly cloudy, with a temperature of 68 at Pittsburgh, 63 at Detroit, and 72 at Indianapolis. At Chicago, it was cloudy, with a temperature of 63. The current time is 10:12 p.m. Eastern Daylight Time. 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We supply the latest available information for the Central Highlands over station WWG57 from Butler on a frequency of 162.450 MHz. On the latest weather map, high pressure will maintain influence over the region through much of the upcoming week. High pressure moves southeast into the weekend as a front develops over the central Great Lakes, allowing a more unsettled pattern to return. The forecast for the Central Highlands. Tonight, mostly cloudy this evening, then becoming partly cloudy. Lows around 50. North winds around 5 miles per hour, becoming east after midnight. Monday, partly cloudy. Highs in the mid-70s. Northeast winds around 5 miles per hour, increasing to 10 to 15 miles per hour in the afternoon. Monday night, mostly clear. Lows in the upper 40s. Northeast winds 10 to 15 miles per hour, diminishing to around 5 miles per hour after midnight. Tuesday, sunny. Highs in the lower 70s. Northeast winds 10 to 15 miles per hour with gusts up to 25 miles per hour. Tuesday night, mostly clear. Lows in the lower 50s. Northeast winds 5 to 10 miles per hour. Wednesday, sunny. Highs in the mid-70s. Wednesday night, clear. Lows in the mid-50s. At 10 p.m., weather reports for selected cities. At Mansfield Lawn Regional Airport, it was partly cloudy. The temperature was 58 degrees, the dew point 45, and the relative humidity 62%. The wind was north, at 5 miles an hour. The pressure was 30.02 inches and rising. Elsewhere across Ohio, skies ranged from partly cloudy to mostly cloudy. It was 56 at Worcester, 63 at Marion, 62 at Toledo Express, 55 at Cleveland, and 58 at Akron-Canton Regional Airport. Youngstown reported 58, Cincinnati reported 70, Dayton reported 67, Findlay reported 64, and Columbus reported 67. Reports from nearby cities outside Ohio, at Buffalo, it was partly cloudy, with a temperature of 57. It was mostly cloudy, with a temperature of 68 at Pittsburgh, 63 at Detroit, and 72 at Indianapolis. At Chicago, it was cloudy, with a temperature of 63. The Mansfield, Ohio climate summary for this evening, as of 5:15 p.m., May 31, 2026. Today's high temperature was 74 degrees. The normal high is 75. The record high is 95 degrees, which was set in 1919. Today's low temperature was 47 degrees. The normal low is 54. The record low is 37 degrees, which was last set in 1947. No precipitation fell today. No snow fell today, which brings the monthly total to a trace. The total snowfall since July 1st still stands at 29.6 inches. Sunset tonight is at 8:55 p.m. Sunrise tomorrow is at 6:01 a.m.
The current time is 10:16 p.m. Eastern Daylight Time. 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On the latest weather map, high pressure will maintain influence over the region through much of the upcoming week. High pressure moves southeast into the weekend as a front develops over the central Great Lakes, allowing a more unsettled pattern to return. The forecast for the Central Highlands. Tonight, mostly cloudy this evening, then becoming partly cloudy. Lows around 50. North winds around 5 miles per hour, becoming east after midnight. Monday, partly cloudy. Highs in the mid-70s. Northeast winds around 5 miles per hour, increasing to 10 to 15 miles per hour in the afternoon. Monday night, mostly clear. Lows in the upper 40s. Northeast winds 10 to 15 miles per hour, diminishing to around 5 miles per hour after midnight. Tuesday, sunny. Highs in the lower 70s. Northeast winds 10 to 15 miles per hour with gusts up to 25 miles per hour. Tuesday night, mostly clear. Lows in the lower 50s. Northeast winds 5 to 10 miles per hour. Wednesday, sunny. Highs in the mid-70s. Wednesday night, clear. Lows in the mid-50s. At 10 p.m., weather reports for selected cities. At Mansfield Long Regional Airport, it was partly cloudy. The temperature was 58 degrees, the dew point 45, and the relative humidity 62%. The wind was north, at 5 miles an hour. The pressure was 30.02 inches and rising. Elsewhere across Ohio, skies ranged from partly cloudy to mostly cloudy. It was 56 at Worcester, 63 at Marion, 62 at Toledo Express, 55 at Cleveland, and 58 at Akron-Canton Regional Airport. Youngstown reported 58, Cincinnati reported 70, Dayton reported 67, Findlay reported 64, and Columbus reported 67. Reports from nearby cities outside Ohio, at Buffalo, it was partly cloudy, with a temperature of 57. It was mostly cloudy, with a temperature of 68 at Pittsburgh, 63 at Detroit, and 72 at Indianapolis. At Chicago, it was cloudy, with a temperature of 63. The current time is 10:19 p.m. Eastern Daylight Time. 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We supply the latest available information for the Central Highlands over station WWG57 from Butler on a frequency of 162.450 MHz. On the latest weather map, high pressure will maintain influence over the region through much of the upcoming week. High pressure moves southeast into the weekend as a front develops over the central Great Lakes, allowing a more unsettled pattern to return. The forecast for the Central Highlands. Tonight, mostly cloudy this evening, then becoming partly cloudy. Lows around 50. North winds around 5 miles per hour, becoming east after midnight. Monday, partly cloudy. Highs in the mid-70s. Northeast winds around 5 miles per hour, increasing to 10 to 15 miles per hour in the afternoon. Monday night, mostly clear. Lows in the upper 40s. Northeast winds 10 to 15 miles per hour, diminishing to around 5 miles per hour after midnight. Tuesday, sunny. Highs in the lower 70s. Northeast winds 10 to 15 miles per hour with gusts up to 25 miles per hour. Tuesday night, mostly clear. Lows in the lower 50s. Northeast winds 5 to 10 miles per hour. Wednesday, sunny. Highs in the mid-70s. Wednesday night, clear. Lows in the mid-50s. The extended forecast for the Central Highlands. Thursday, mostly sunny. Highs in the lower 80s. Thursday night, mostly clear. Lows in the lower 60s. Friday, partly cloudy. Highs in the mid-80s. Friday night, mostly cloudy. A chance of showers after midnight. Lows in the mid-60s. Chance of rain 30%.
Saturday, partly sunny with a chance of showers. A chance of thunderstorms in the afternoon. Highs in the lower 80s. Chance of rain 50%. Saturday night, mostly cloudy with a chance of showers and thunderstorms. Lows in the mid-60s. Chance of rain 50%. Sunday, mostly cloudy in the morning, then becoming partly sunny. A chance of showers. A chance of thunderstorms in the afternoon. Highs in the lower 80s. Chance of rain 50%. At 10 p.m., weather reports for selected cities. At Mansfield Lawn Regional Airport, it was partly cloudy. The temperature was 58 degrees, the dew point 45, and the relative humidity 62%. The wind was north, at 5 miles an hour. The pressure was 30.02 inches and rising. Elsewhere across Ohio, skies ranged from partly cloudy to mostly cloudy. It was 56 at Worcester, 63 at Marion, 62 at Toledo Express, 55 at Cleveland, and 58 at Akron-Canton Regional Airport. Youngstown reported 58, Cincinnati reported 70, Dayton reported 67, Findlay reported 64, and Columbus reported 67. Reports from nearby cities outside Ohio. At Buffalo, it was partly cloudy, with a temperature of 57. It was mostly cloudy, with a temperature of 68 at Pittsburgh, 63 at Detroit, and 72 at Indianapolis. At Chicago, it was cloudy, with a temperature of 63. The current time is 10:22 p.m. Eastern Daylight Time. 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We supply the latest available information for the Central Highlands over station WWG57 from Butler on a frequency of 162.450 MHz. On the latest weather map, high pressure will maintain influence over the region through much of the upcoming week. High pressure moves southeast into the weekend as a front develops over the central Great Lakes, allowing a more unsettled pattern to return. The forecast for the Central Highlands. Tonight, mostly cloudy this evening, then becoming partly cloudy. Lows around 50. North winds around 5 miles per hour, becoming east after midnight. Monday, partly cloudy. Highs in the mid-70s. Northeast winds around 5 miles per hour, increasing to 10 to 15 miles per hour in the afternoon. Monday night, mostly clear. Lows in the upper 40s. Northeast winds 10 to 15 miles per hour, diminishing to around 5 miles per hour after midnight. Tuesday, sunny. Highs in the lower 70s. Northeast winds 10 to 15 miles per hour with gusts up to 25 miles per hour. Tuesday night, mostly clear. Lows in the lower 50s. Northeast winds 5 to 10 miles per hour. Wednesday, sunny. Highs in the mid-70s. Wednesday night, clear. Lows in the mid-50s. At 10 p.m., weather reports for selected cities. At Mansfield Lawn Regional Airport, it was partly cloudy. The temperature was 58 degrees, the dew point 45, and the relative humidity 62%. The wind was north, at 5 miles an hour. The pressure was 30.02 inches and rising. Elsewhere across Ohio, skies ranged from partly cloudy to mostly cloudy. It was 56 at Worcester, 63 at Marion, 62 at Toledo Express, 55 at Cleveland, and 58 at Akron-Canton Regional Airport. Youngstown reported 58, Cincinnati reported 70, Dayton reported 67, Findlay reported 64, and Columbus reported 67. Reports from nearby cities outside Ohio. At Buffalo, it was partly cloudy, with a temperature of 57. It was mostly cloudy, with a temperature of 68 at Pittsburgh, 63 at Detroit, and 72 at Indianapolis. At Chicago, it was cloudy, with a temperature of 63. The current time is 10:25 p.m. Eastern Daylight Time. 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On the latest weather map, high pressure will maintain influence over the region through much of the upcoming week.
High pressure moves southeast into the weekend as a front develops over the central Great Lakes, allowing a more unsettled pattern to return. The forecast for the central highlands. Tonight, mostly cloudy this evening, then becoming partly cloudy. Lows around 50. North winds around 5 miles per hour, becoming east after midnight. Monday, partly cloudy. Highs in the mid-70s. Northeast winds around 5 miles per hour, increasing to 10 to 15 miles per hour in the afternoon. Monday night, mostly clear. Lows in the upper 40s. Northeast winds 10 to 15 miles per hour, diminishing to around 5 miles per hour after midnight. Tuesday, sunny. Highs in the lower 70s. Northeast winds 10 to 15 miles per hour with gusts up to 25 miles per hour. Tuesday night, mostly clear. Lows in the lower 50s. Northeast winds 5 to 10 miles per hour. Wednesday, sunny. Highs in the mid-70s. Wednesday night, clear. Lows in the mid-50s. At 10 p.m., weather reports for selected cities. At Mansfield Long Regional Airport, it was partly cloudy. The temperature was 58 degrees, the dew point 45, and the relative humidity 62%. The wind was north, at 5 miles an hour. The pressure was 30.02 inches and rising. Elsewhere across Ohio, skies ranged from partly cloudy to mostly cloudy. It was 56 at Worcester, 63 at Marion, 62 at Toledo Express, 55 at Cleveland, and 58 at Akron-Canton Regional Airport. Youngstown reported 58, Cincinnati reported 70, Dayton reported 67, Findlay reported 64, and Columbus reported 67. Reports from nearby cities outside Ohio, at Buffalo, it was partly cloudy, with a temperature of 57. It was mostly cloudy, with a temperature of 68 at Pittsburgh, 63 at Detroit, and 72 at Indianapolis. At Chicago, it was cloudy, with a temperature of 63. The current time is 10:28 p.m. Eastern Daylight Time. 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We supply the latest available information for the Central Highlands over station WWG57 from Butler on a frequency of 162.450 MHz. On the latest weather map, high pressure will maintain influence over the region through much of the upcoming week. High pressure moves southeast into the weekend as a front develops over the central Great Lakes, allowing a more unsettled pattern to return. The forecast for the Central Highlands. Tonight, mostly cloudy this evening, then becoming partly cloudy. Lows around 50. North winds around 5 miles per hour, becoming east after midnight. Monday, partly cloudy. Highs in the mid-70s. Northeast winds around 5 miles per hour, increasing to 10 to 15 miles per hour in the afternoon. Monday night, mostly clear. Lows in the upper 40s. Northeast winds 10 to 15 miles per hour, diminishing to around 5 miles per hour after midnight. Tuesday, sunny. Highs in the lower 70s. Northeast winds 10 to 15 miles per hour with gusts up to 25 miles per hour. Tuesday night, mostly clear. Lows in the lower 50s. Northeast winds 5 to 10 miles per hour. Wednesday, sunny. Highs in the mid-70s. Wednesday night, clear. Lows in the mid-50s. The extended forecast for the Central Highlands. Thursday, mostly sunny. Highs in the lower 80s. Thursday night, mostly clear. Lows in the lower 60s. Friday, partly cloudy. Highs in the mid-80s. Friday night, mostly cloudy. A chance of showers after midnight. Lows in the mid-60s. Chance of rain 30%. Saturday, partly sunny with a chance of showers. A chance of thunderstorms in the afternoon. Highs in the lower 80s. Chance of rain 50%. Saturday night, mostly cloudy with a chance of showers and thunderstorms. Lows in the mid-60s. Chance of rain 50%. Sunday, mostly cloudy in the morning, then becoming partly sunny. A chance of showers. A chance of thunderstorms in the afternoon. Highs in the lower 80s. Chance of rain 50%.
The Mansfield, Ohio climate summary for this evening, as of 5:15 p.m., May 31st, 2026. Today's high temperature was 74 degrees. The normal high is 75. The record high is 95 degrees, which was set in 1919. Today's low temperature was 47 degrees. The normal low is 54. The record low is 37 degrees, which was last set in 1947. No precipitation fell today. No snow fell today, which brings the monthly total to a trace. The total snowfall since July 1st still stands at 29.6 inches. Sunset tonight is at 8:55 p.m. Sunrise tomorrow is at 6:01 a.m. At 10 p.m., weather reports for selected cities. At Mansfield Lawn Regional Airport, it was partly cloudy. The temperature was 58 degrees, the dew point 45, and the relative humidity 62%. The wind was north, at 5 miles an hour. The pressure was 30.02 inches and rising. Elsewhere across Ohio, skies ranged from partly cloudy to mostly cloudy. It was 56 at Worcester, 63 at Marion, 62 at Toledo Express, 55 at Cleveland, and 58 at Akron-Canton Regional Airport. Youngstown reported 58, Cincinnati reported 70, Dayton reported 67, Findlay reported 64, and Columbus reported 67. Reports from nearby cities outside Ohio. At Buffalo, it was partly cloudy, with a temperature of 57. It was mostly cloudy, with a temperature of 68 at Pittsburgh, 63 at Detroit, and 72 at Indianapolis. At Chicago, it was cloudy, with a temperature of 63. The current time is 10:33 p.m. Eastern Daylight Time. 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On the latest weather map, high pressure will maintain influence over the region through much of the upcoming week. High pressure moves southeast into the weekend as a front develops over the central Great Lakes, allowing a more unsettled pattern to return. The forecast for the Central Highlands. Tonight, mostly cloudy this evening, then becoming partly cloudy. Lows around 50. North winds around 5 miles per hour, becoming east after midnight. Monday, partly cloudy. Highs in the mid-70s. Northeast winds around 5 miles per hour, increasing to 10 to 15 miles per hour in the afternoon. Monday night, mostly clear. Lows in the upper 40s. Northeast winds 10 to 15 miles per hour, diminishing to around 5 miles per hour after midnight. Tuesday, sunny. Highs in the lower 70s. Northeast winds 10 to 15 miles per hour with gusts up to 25 miles per hour. Tuesday night, mostly clear. Lows in the lower 50s. Northeast winds 5 to 10 miles per hour. Wednesday, sunny. Highs in the mid-70s. Wednesday night, clear. Lows in the mid-50s. At 10 p.m., weather reports for selected cities. At Mansfield Lawn Regional Airport, it was partly cloudy. The temperature was 58 degrees, the dew point 45, and the relative humidity 62%. The wind was north, at 5 miles an hour. The pressure was 30.02 inches and rising. Elsewhere across Ohio, skies ranged from partly cloudy to mostly cloudy. It was 56 at Worcester, 63 at Marion, 62 at Toledo Express, 55 at Cleveland, and 58 at Akron-Canton Regional Airport. Youngstown reported 58, Cincinnati reported 70, Dayton reported 67, Findlay reported 64, and Columbus reported 67. Reports from nearby cities outside Ohio. At Buffalo, it was partly cloudy, with a temperature of 57. It was mostly cloudy, with a temperature of 68 at Pittsburgh, 63 at Detroit, and 72 at Indianapolis. At Chicago, it was cloudy, with a temperature of 63. The current time is 10:35 p.m. Eastern Daylight Time. 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
We supply the latest available information for the Central Highlands over station WWG57 from Butler on a frequency of 162.450 MHz. On the latest weather map, high pressure will maintain influence over the region through much of the upcoming week.

Pressure moves southeast into the weekend as a front develops over the central Great Lakes, allowing a more unsettled pattern to return. The forecast for the central highlands. Tonight, mostly cloudy this evening, then becoming partly cloudy. Lows around 50. North winds around 5 miles per hour, becoming east after midnight. Monday, partly cloudy. Highs in the mid-70s. Northeast winds around 5 miles per hour, increasing to 10 to 15 miles per hour in the afternoon. Monday night, mostly clear. Lows in the upper 40s. Northeast winds 10 to 15 miles per hour, diminishing to around 5 miles per hour after midnight. Tuesday, sunny. Highs in the lower 70s. Northeast winds 10 to 15 miles per hour with gusts up to 25 miles per hour. Tuesday night, mostly clear. Lows in the lower 50s. Northeast winds 5 to 10 miles per hour. Wednesday, sunny. Highs in the mid-70s. Wednesday night, clear. Lows in the mid-50s. At 10 p.m., weather reports for selected cities. At Mansfield-Lawn Regional Airport, it was partly cloudy. The temperature was 58 degrees, the dew point 45, and the relative humidity 62%. The wind was north, at 5 miles an hour. The pressure was 30.02 inches and rising. Elsewhere across Ohio, skies ranged from partly cloudy to mostly cloudy. It was 56 at Worcester, 63 at Marion, 62 at Toledo Express, 55 at Cleveland, and 58 at Akron-Canton Regional Airport. Youngstown reported 58, Cincinnati reported 70, Dayton reported 67, Findlay reported 64, and Columbus reported 67. Reports from nearby cities outside Ohio. At Buffalo, it was partly cloudy, with a temperature of 57. It was mostly cloudy, with a temperature of 68 at Pittsburgh, 63 at Detroit, and 72 at Indianapolis. At Chicago, it was cloudy, with a temperature of 63. The current time is 10:38 p.m. Eastern Daylight Time. This is NOAA Weather Radio WWG57 originating from the National Weather Service Forecast Office in Cleveland. We supply the latest available information for the Central Highlands over station WWG57 from Butler on a frequency of 162.450 MHz. On the latest weather map, high pressure will maintain influence over the region through much of the upcoming week. High pressure moves southeast into the weekend as a front develops over the central Great Lakes, allowing a more unsettled pattern to return. The forecast for the central highlands. Tonight, mostly cloudy this evening, then becoming partly cloudy. Lows around 50. North winds around 5 miles per hour, becoming east after midnight. Monday, partly cloudy. Highs in the mid-70s. Northeast winds around 5 miles per hour, increasing to 10 to 15 miles per hour in the afternoon. Monday night, mostly clear. Lows in the upper 40s. Northeast winds 10 to 15 miles per hour, diminishing to around 5 miles per hour after midnight. Tuesday, sunny. Highs in the lower 70s. Northeast winds 10 to 15 miles per hour with gusts up to 25 miles per hour. Tuesday night, mostly clear. Lows in the lower 50s. Northeast winds 5 to 10 miles per hour. Wednesday, sunny. Highs in the mid-70s. Wednesday night, clear. Lows in the mid-50s. The extended forecast for the Central Highlands. Thursday, mostly sunny. Highs in the lower 80s. Thursday night, mostly clear. Lows in the lower 60s. Friday, partly cloudy. Highs in the mid-80s. Friday night, mostly cloudy. A chance of showers after midnight. Lows in the mid-60s. Chance of rain 30%. Saturday, partly sunny with a chance of showers. A chance of thunderstorms in the afternoon. Highs in the lower 80s. Chance of rain 50%. Saturday night, mostly cloudy with a chance of showers and thunderstorms. Lows in the mid-60s. Chance of rain 50%. Sunday, mostly cloudy in the morning, then becoming partly sunny. A chance of showers. A chance of thunderstorms in the afternoon. Highs in the lower 80s. Chance of rain 50%.
10 p.m. Weather reports for selected cities. At Mansfield Lawn Regional Airport, it was partly cloudy. The temperature was 58 degrees, the dew point 45, and the relative humidity 62%. The wind was north, at 5 miles an hour. The pressure was 30.02 inches and rising. Elsewhere across Ohio, skies ranged from partly cloudy to mostly cloudy. It was 56 at Worcester, 63 at Marion, 62 at Toledo Express, 55 at Cleveland, and 58 at Akron-Canton Regional Airport. Youngstown reported 58, Cincinnati reported 70, Dayton reported 67, Findlay reported 64, and Columbus reported 67. Reports from nearby cities outside Ohio, at Buffalo, it was partly cloudy, with a temperature of 57. It was mostly cloudy, with a temperature of 68 at Pittsburgh, 63 at Detroit, and 72 at Indianapolis. At Chicago, it was cloudy, with a temperature of 63. The current time is 10:42 p.m. Eastern Daylight Time. 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We supply the latest available information for the Central Highlands over station WWG57 from Butler on a frequency of 162.450 MHz. On the latest weather map, high pressure will maintain influence over the region through much of the upcoming week. High pressure moves southeast into the weekend as a front develops over the central Great Lakes, allowing a more unsettled pattern to return. The forecast for the Central Highlands. Tonight, mostly cloudy this evening, then becoming partly cloudy. Lows around 50. North winds around 5 miles per hour, becoming east after midnight. Monday, partly cloudy. Highs in the mid-70s. Northeast winds around 5 miles per hour, increasing to 10 to 15 miles per hour in the afternoon. Monday night, mostly clear. Lows in the upper 40s. Northeast winds 10 to 15 miles per hour, diminishing to around 5 miles per hour after midnight. Tuesday, sunny. Highs in the lower 70s. Northeast winds 10 to 15 miles per hour with gusts up to 25 miles per hour. Tuesday night, mostly clear. Lows in the lower 50s. Northeast winds 5 to 10 miles per hour. Wednesday, sunny. Highs in the mid-70s. Wednesday night, clear. Lows in the mid-50s. At 10 p.m., weather reports for selected cities. At Mansfield Lawn Regional Airport, it was partly cloudy. The temperature was 58 degrees, the dew point 45, and the relative humidity 62%. The wind was north, at 5 miles an hour. The pressure was 30.02 inches and rising. Elsewhere across Ohio, skies ranged from partly cloudy to mostly cloudy. It was 56 at Worcester, 63 at Marion, 62 at Toledo Express, 55 at Cleveland, and 58 at Akron-Canton Regional Airport. Youngstown reported 58, Cincinnati reported 70, Dayton reported 67, Findlay reported 64, and Columbus reported 67. Reports from nearby cities outside Ohio, at Buffalo, it was partly cloudy, with a temperature of 57. It was mostly cloudy, with a temperature of 68 at Pittsburgh, 63 at Detroit, and 72 at Indianapolis. At Chicago, it was cloudy, with a temperature of 63. The Mansfield, Ohio climate summary for this evening, as of 5:15 p.m., May 31, 2026. Today's high temperature was 74 degrees. The normal high is 75. The record high is 95 degrees, which was set in 1919. Today's low temperature was 47 degrees. The normal low is 54. The record low is 37 degrees, which was last set in 1947. No precipitation fell today. No snow fell today, which brings the monthly total to a trace. The total snowfall since July 1st still stands at 29.6 inches. Sunset tonight is at 8:55 p.m. Sunrise tomorrow is at 6:01 a.m. The current time is 10:45 p.m. Eastern Daylight Time. 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
We supply the latest available information for the Central Highlands over station WWG57 from Butler on a frequency of 162.450 MHz. On the latest weather map, high pressure will maintain influence over the region through much of the upcoming week. High pressure moves southeast into the weekend as a front develops over the central Great Lakes, allowing a more unsettled pattern to return. The forecast for the Central Highlands. Tonight, mostly cloudy this evening, then becoming partly cloudy. Lows around 50. North winds around 5 miles per hour, becoming east after midnight. Monday, partly cloudy. Highs in the mid-70s. Northeast winds around 5 miles per hour, increasing to 10 to 15 miles per hour in the afternoon. Monday night, mostly clear. Lows in the upper 40s. Northeast winds 10 to 15 miles per hour, diminishing to around 5 miles per hour after midnight. Tuesday, sunny. Highs in the lower 70s. Northeast winds 10 to 15 miles per hour with gusts up to 25 miles per hour. Tuesday night, mostly clear. Lows in the lower 50s. Northeast winds 5 to 10 miles per hour. Wednesday, sunny. Highs in the mid-70s. Wednesday night, clear. Lows in the mid-50s. At 10 p.m., weather reports for selected cities. At Mansfield Long Regional Airport, it was partly cloudy. The temperature was 58 degrees, the dew point 45, and the relative humidity 62%. The wind was north, at 5 miles an hour. The pressure was 30.02 inches and rising. Elsewhere across Ohio, skies ranged from partly cloudy to mostly cloudy. It was 56 at Worcester, 63 at Marion, 62 at Toledo Express, 55 at Cleveland, and 58 at Akron-Canton Regional Airport. Youngstown reported 58, Cincinnati reported 70, Dayton reported 67, Findlay reported 64, and Columbus reported 67. Reports from nearby cities outside Ohio, at Buffalo, it was partly cloudy, with a temperature of 57. It was mostly cloudy, with a temperature of 68 at Pittsburgh, 63 at Detroit, and 72 at Indianapolis. At Chicago, it was cloudy, with a temperature of 63. The current time is 10:48 p.m. Eastern Daylight Time. 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We supply the latest available information for the Central Highlands over station WWG57 from Butler on a frequency of 162.450 MHz. On the latest weather map, high pressure will maintain influence over the region through much of the upcoming week. High pressure moves southeast into the weekend as a front develops over the central Great Lakes, allowing a more unsettled pattern to return. The forecast for the Central Highlands. Tonight, mostly cloudy this evening, then becoming partly cloudy. Lows around 50. North winds around 5 miles per hour, becoming east after midnight. Monday, partly cloudy. Highs in the mid-70s. Northeast winds around 5 miles per hour, increasing to 10 to 15 miles per hour in the afternoon. Monday night, mostly clear. Lows in the upper 40s. Northeast winds 10 to 15 miles per hour, diminishing to around 5 miles per hour after midnight. Tuesday, sunny. Highs in the lower 70s. Northeast winds 10 to 15 miles per hour with gusts up to 25 miles per hour. Tuesday night, mostly clear. Lows in the lower 50s. Northeast winds 5 to 10 miles per hour. Wednesday, sunny. Highs in the mid-70s. Wednesday night, clear. Lows in the mid-50s. The extended forecast for the Central Highlands. Thursday, mostly sunny. Highs in the lower 80s. Thursday night, mostly clear. Lows in the lower 60s. Friday, partly cloudy. Highs in the mid-80s. Friday night, mostly cloudy. A chance of showers after midnight. Lows in the mid-60s. Chance of rain 30%. Saturday, partly sunny with a chance of showers. A chance of thunderstorms in the afternoon. Highs in the lower 80s. Chance of rain 50%. Saturday night, mostly cloudy with a chance of showers and thunderstorms.
lows in the mid-60s. Chance of rain 50%. Sunday, mostly cloudy in the morning.

63 at Marion, 62 at Toledo Express, 55 at Cleveland, and 58 at Akron-Canton Regional Airport. Youngstown reported 58, Cincinnati reported 70, Dayton reported 67, Findlay reported 64, and Columbus reported 67. Reports from nearby cities outside Ohio, at Buffalo, it was partly cloudy, with a temperature of 57. It was mostly cloudy, with a temperature of 68 at Pittsburgh, 63 at Detroit, and 72 at Indianapolis. At Chicago, it was cloudy, with a temperature of 63. The current time is 10:52 p.m. Eastern Daylight Time. 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We supply the latest available information for the Central Highlands over station WWG57 from Butler on a frequency of 162.450 MHz. On the latest weather map, high pressure will maintain influence over the region through much of the upcoming week. High pressure moves southeast into the weekend as a front develops over the central Great Lakes, allowing a more unsettled pattern to return. The forecast for the Central Highlands. Tonight, mostly cloudy this evening, then becoming partly cloudy. Lows around 50. North winds around 5 miles per hour, becoming east after midnight. Monday, partly cloudy. Highs in the mid-70s. Northeast winds around 5 miles per hour, increasing to 10 to 15 miles per hour in the afternoon. Monday night, mostly clear. Lows in the upper 40s. Northeast winds 10 to 15 miles per hour, diminishing to around 5 miles per hour after midnight. Tuesday, sunny. Highs in the lower 70s. Northeast winds 10 to 15 miles per hour with gusts up to 25 miles per hour. Tuesday night, mostly clear. Lows in the lower 50s. Northeast winds 5 to 10 miles per hour. Wednesday, sunny. Highs in the mid-70s. Wednesday night, clear. Lows in the mid-50s. At 10 p.m., weather reports for selected cities. At Mansfield-Lom Regional Airport, it was partly cloudy. The temperature was 58 degrees, the dew point 45, and the relative humidity 62%. The wind was north, at 5 miles an hour. The pressure was 30.02 inches and rising. Elsewhere across Ohio, skies ranged from partly cloudy to mostly cloudy. It was 56 at Worcester, 63 at Marion, 62 at Toledo Express, 55 at Cleveland, and 58 at Akron-Canton Regional Airport. Youngstown reported 58, Cincinnati reported 70, Dayton reported 67, Findlay reported 64, and Columbus reported 67. Reports from nearby cities outside Ohio, at Buffalo, it was partly cloudy, with a temperature of 57. It was mostly cloudy, with a temperature of 68 at Pittsburgh, 63 at Detroit, and 72 at Indianapolis. At Chicago, it was cloudy, with a temperature of 63. The current time is 10:55 p.m. Eastern Daylight Time. 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We supply the latest available information for the Central Highlands over station WWG57 from Butler on a frequency of 162.450 MHz. On the latest weather map, high pressure will maintain influence over the region through much of the upcoming week. High pressure moves southeast into the weekend as a front develops over the central Great Lakes, allowing a more unsettled pattern to return. The forecast for the Central Highlands. Tonight, mostly cloudy this evening, then becoming partly cloudy. Lows around 50. North winds around 5 miles per hour, becoming east after midnight. Monday, partly cloudy. Highs in the mid-70s. Northeast winds around 5 miles per hour, increasing to 10 to 15 miles per hour in the afternoon. Monday night, mostly clear. Lows in the upper 40s. Northeast winds 10 to 15 miles per hour, diminishing to around 5 miles per hour after midnight. Tuesday, sunny. Highs in the lower 70s. Northeast winds 10 to 15 miles per hour with gusts up to 25 miles per hour. Tuesday night, mostly clear. Lows in the lower 50s. Northeast winds 5 to 10 miles per hour. Wednesday.

sunny. Highs in the mid-70s. Wednesday night, clear. Lows in the mid-50s. At 10 p.m., weather reports for selected cities. At Mansfield Long Regional Airport, it was partly cloudy. The temperature was 58 degrees, the dew point 45, and the relative humidity 62%. The wind was north, at 5 miles an hour. The pressure was 30.02 inches and rising. Elsewhere across Ohio, skies ranged from partly cloudy to mostly cloudy. It was 56 at Worcester, 63 at Marion, 62 at Toledo Express, 55 at Cleveland, and 58 at Akron-Canton Regional Airport. Youngstown reported 58, Cincinnati reported 70, Dayton reported 67, Findlay reported 64, and Columbus reported 67. Reports from nearby cities outside Ohio, at Buffalo, it was partly cloudy, with a temperature of 57. It was mostly cloudy, with a temperature of 68 at Pittsburgh, 63 at Detroit, and 72 at Indianapolis. At Chicago, it was cloudy, with a temperature of 63. The current time is 10:58 p.m. Eastern Daylight Time. 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We supply the latest available information for the Central Highlands over station WWG57 from Butler on a frequency of 162.450 MHz. On the latest weather map, high pressure will maintain influence over the region through much of the upcoming week. High pressure moves southeast into the weekend as a front develops over the central Great Lakes, allowing a more unsettled pattern to return. The forecast for the Central Highlands. Tonight, mostly cloudy this evening, then becoming partly cloudy. Lows around 50. North winds around 5 miles per hour, becoming east after midnight. Monday, partly cloudy. Highs in the mid-70s. Northeast winds around 5 miles per hour, increasing to 10 to 15 miles per hour in the afternoon. Monday night, mostly clear. Lows in the upper 40s. Northeast winds 10 to 15 miles per hour, diminishing to around 5 miles per hour after midnight. Tuesday, sunny. Highs in the lower 70s. Northeast winds 10 to 15 miles per hour with gusts up to 25 miles per hour. Tuesday night, mostly clear. Lows in the lower 50s. Northeast winds 5 to 10 miles per hour. Wednesday, sunny. Highs in the mid-70s. Wednesday night, clear. Lows in the mid-50s. At 10 p.m., weather reports for selected cities. At Mansfield Long Regional Airport, it was partly cloudy. The temperature was 58 degrees, the dew point 45, and the relative humidity 62%. The wind was north, at 5 miles an hour. The pressure was 30.02 inches and rising. Elsewhere across Ohio, skies ranged from partly cloudy to mostly cloudy. It was 56 at Worcester, 63 at Marion, 62 at Toledo Express, 55 at Cleveland, and 58 at Akron-Canton Regional Airport. Youngstown reported 58, Cincinnati reported 70, Dayton reported 67, Findlay reported 64, and Columbus reported 67. Reports from nearby cities outside Ohio, at Buffalo, it was partly cloudy, with a temperature of 57. It was mostly cloudy, with a temperature of 68 at Pittsburgh, 63 at Detroit, and 72 at Indianapolis. At Chicago, it was cloudy, with a temperature of 63. The Nearshore Marine Forecast. For the following marine location, the islands to Vermilion. Overnight, southeast winds less than 10 knots. Mostly clear. Waves 1 foot or less. Monday, east winds 10 knots or less, becoming northeast 10 to 15 knots. Mostly sunny. Waves 2 feet or less. Monday night, northeast winds 5 to 15 knots. Mostly clear. Waves 2 feet or less. Tuesday, northeast winds 5 to 15 knots. Sunny. Waves 2 feet or less. The water temperature off Toledo is 65 degrees, off Cleveland 59 degrees, and off Erie 53 degrees. The extended forecast for the Central Highlands. Thursday, mostly sunny. Highs in the lower 80s. Thursday night, mostly clear. Lows in the lower 60s.
Friday, partly cloudy. Highs in the mid-80s. Friday night, mostly cloudy. A chance of showers after midnight. Lows in the mid-60s. Chance of rain 30%. Saturday, partly sunny with a chance of showers. A chance of thunderstorms in the afternoon. Highs in the lower 80s. Chance of rain 50%. Saturday night, mostly cloudy with a chance of showers and thunderstorms. Lows in the mid-60s. Chance of rain 50%. Sunday, mostly cloudy in the morning, then becoming partly sunny. A chance of showers. A chance of thunderstorms in the afternoon. Highs in the lower 80s. Chance of rain 50%. The current time is 11:02 p.m. Eastern Daylight Time. 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We supply the latest available information for the Central Highlands over station WWG57 from Butler on a frequency of 162.450 MHz. On the latest weather map, high pressure will maintain influence over the region through much of the upcoming week. High pressure moves southeast into the weekend as a front develops over the central Great Lakes, allowing a more unsettled pattern to return. The forecast for the Central Highlands. Tonight, mostly cloudy this evening, then becoming partly cloudy. Lows around 50. North winds around 5 miles per hour, becoming east after midnight. Monday, partly cloudy. Highs in the mid-70s. Northeast winds around 5 miles per hour, increasing to 10 to 15 miles per hour in the afternoon. Monday night, mostly clear. Lows in the upper 40s. Northeast winds 10 to 15 miles per hour, diminishing to around 5 miles per hour after midnight. Tuesday, sunny. Highs in the lower 70s. Northeast winds 10 to 15 miles per hour with gusts up to 25 miles per hour. Tuesday night, mostly clear. Lows in the lower 50s. Northeast winds 5 to 10 miles per hour. Wednesday, sunny. Highs in the mid-70s. Wednesday night, clear. Lows in the mid-50s. At 10 p.m., weather reports for selected cities. At Mansfield-Long Regional Airport, it was partly cloudy. The temperature was 58 degrees, the dew point 45, and the relative humidity 62%. The wind was north, at 5 miles an hour. The pressure was 30.02 inches and rising. Elsewhere across Ohio, skies ranged from partly cloudy to mostly cloudy. It was 56 at Worcester, 63 at Marion, 62 at Toledo Express, 55 at Cleveland, and 58 at Akron-Canton Regional Airport. Youngstown reported 58, Cincinnati reported 70, Dayton reported 67, Findlay reported 64, and Columbus reported 67. Reports from nearby cities outside Ohio, at Buffalo, it was partly cloudy, with a temperature of 57. It was mostly cloudy, with a temperature of 68 at Pittsburgh, 63 at Detroit, and 72 at Indianapolis. At Chicago, it was cloudy, with a temperature of 63. At 11 p.m., weather reports for selected cities. At Mansfield-Long Regional Airport, it was partly cloudy. The temperature was 55 degrees, the dew point 45, and the relative humidity 68%. The wind was calm. The pressure was 30.03 inches and rising. Elsewhere across Ohio, skies ranged from partly cloudy to mostly cloudy. It was 56 at Worcester, 60 at Marion, 57 at Toledo Express, 54 at Cleveland, and 58 at Akron-Canton Regional Airport. Youngstown reported 54, Cincinnati reported 71, Dayton reported 62, Findlay reported 62, and Columbus reported 62. Reports from nearby cities outside Ohio, at Buffalo, it was partly cloudy, with a temperature of 56. It was mostly cloudy, with a temperature of 64 at Pittsburgh, and 63 at Detroit. It was cloudy, with a temperature of 71 at Indianapolis, and 60 at Chicago. The current time is 11:06 p.m. Eastern Daylight Time. 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
We supply the latest available information for the Central Highlands over station WWG57 from Butler on a frequency of 162.450 MHz. On the latest weather map, high pressure will maintain influence over the region through much of the upcoming week. High pressure moves southeast into the weekend as a front develops over the central Great Lakes, allowing a more unsettled pattern to return. The forecast for the Central Highlands. Tonight, mostly cloudy this evening, then becoming partly cloudy. Lows around 50. North winds around 5 miles per hour, becoming east after midnight. Monday, partly cloudy. Highs in the mid-70s. Northeast winds around 5 miles per hour, increasing to 10 to 15 miles per hour in the afternoon. Monday night, mostly clear. Lows in the upper 40s. Northeast winds 10 to 15 miles per hour, diminishing to around 5 miles per hour after midnight. Tuesday, sunny. Highs in the lower 70s. Northeast winds 10 to 15 miles per hour with gusts up to 25 miles per hour. Tuesday night, mostly clear. Lows in the lower 50s. Northeast winds 5 to 10 miles per hour. Wednesday, sunny. Highs in the mid-70s. Wednesday night, clear. Lows in the mid-50s. At 11 p.m., weather reports for selected cities. At Mansfield-Lom Regional Airport, it was partly cloudy. The temperature was 55 degrees, the dew point 45, and the relative humidity 68%. The wind was calm. The pressure was 30.03 inches and rising. Elsewhere across Ohio, skies ranged from partly cloudy to mostly cloudy. It was 56 at Worcester, 60 at Marion, 57 at Toledo Express, 54 at Cleveland, and 58 at Akron-Canton Regional Airport. Youngstown reported 54, Cincinnati reported 71, Dayton reported 62, Findlay reported 62, and Columbus reported 62. Reports from nearby cities outside Ohio, at Buffalo, it was partly cloudy, with a temperature of 56. It was mostly cloudy, with a temperature of 64 at Pittsburgh, and 63 at Detroit. It was cloudy, with a temperature of 71 at Indianapolis, and 60 at Chicago. The current time is 11:09 p.m. Eastern Daylight Time. 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We supply the latest available information for the Central Highlands over station WWG57 from Butler on a frequency of 162.450 MHz. On the latest weather map, high pressure will maintain influence over the region through much of the upcoming week. High pressure moves southeast into the weekend as a front develops over the central Great Lakes, allowing a more unsettled pattern to return. The extended forecast for the Central Highlands. Thursday, mostly sunny. Highs in the lower 80s. Thursday night, mostly clear. Lows in the lower 60s. Friday, partly cloudy. Highs in the mid-80s. Friday night, mostly cloudy. A chance of showers after midnight. Lows in the mid-60s. Chance of rain 30%. Saturday, partly sunny with a chance of showers. A chance of thunderstorms in the afternoon. Highs in the lower 80s. Chance of rain 50%. Saturday night, mostly cloudy with a chance of showers and thunderstorms. Lows in the mid-60s. Chance of rain 50%. Sunday, mostly cloudy in the morning, then becoming partly sunny. A chance of showers. A chance of thunderstorms in the afternoon. Highs in the lower 80s. Chance of rain 50%. The forecast for the Central Highlands. Tonight, mostly cloudy this evening, then becoming partly cloudy. Lows around 50. North winds around 5 miles per hour, becoming east after midnight. Monday, partly cloudy. Highs in the mid-70s. Northeast winds around 5 miles per hour, increasing to 10 to 15 miles per hour in the afternoon. Monday night, mostly clear. Lows in the upper 40s. Northeast winds 10 to 15 miles per hour, diminishing to around 5 miles per hour after midnight. Tuesday, sunny. Highs in the lower 70s. Northeast winds 10 to 15 miles per hour with gusts up to 25 miles per hour.
Tuesday night, mostly clear. Lows in the lower 50s. Northeast winds 5 to 10 miles per hour. Wednesday, sunny. Highs in the mid-70s. Wednesday night, clear. Lows in the mid-50s. At 11 p.m., weather reports for selected cities. At Mansfield Long Regional Airport, it was partly cloudy. The temperature was 55 degrees, the dew point 45, and the relative humidity 68%. The wind was calm. The pressure was 30.03 inches and rising. Elsewhere across Ohio, skies ranged from partly cloudy to mostly cloudy. It was 56 at Worcester, 60 at Marion, 57 at Toledo Express, 54 at Cleveland, and 58 at Akron-Canton Regional Airport. Youngstown reported 54, Cincinnati reported 71, Dayton reported 62, Findlay reported 62, and Columbus reported 62. Reports from nearby cities outside Ohio, at Buffalo, it was partly cloudy, with a temperature of 56. It was mostly cloudy, with a temperature of 64 at Pittsburgh, and 63 at Detroit. It was cloudy, with a temperature of 71 at Indianapolis, and 60 at Chicago. The current time is 11:13 p.m. Eastern Daylight Time. 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On the latest weather map, high pressure will maintain influence over the region through much of the upcoming week. High pressure moves southeast into the weekend as a front develops over the central Great Lakes, allowing a more unsettled pattern to return. The forecast for the Central Highlands. Tonight, mostly cloudy this evening, then becoming partly cloudy. Lows around 50. North winds around 5 miles per hour, becoming east after midnight. Monday, partly cloudy. Highs in the mid-70s. Northeast winds around 5 miles per hour, increasing to 10 to 15 miles per hour in the afternoon. Monday night, mostly clear. Lows in the upper 40s. Northeast winds 10 to 15 miles per hour, diminishing to around 5 miles per hour after midnight. Tuesday, sunny. Highs in the lower 70s. Northeast winds 10 to 15 miles per hour with gusts up to 25 miles per hour. Tuesday night, mostly clear. Lows in the lower 50s. Northeast winds 5 to 10 miles per hour. Wednesday, sunny. Highs in the mid-70s. Wednesday night, clear. Lows in the mid-50s. At 11 p.m., weather reports for selected cities. At Mansfield Long Regional Airport, it was partly cloudy. The temperature was 55 degrees, the dew point 45, and the relative humidity 68%. The wind was calm. The pressure was 30.03 inches and rising. Elsewhere across Ohio, skies ranged from partly cloudy to mostly cloudy. It was 56 at Worcester, 60 at Marion, 57 at Toledo Express, 54 at Cleveland, and 58 at Akron-Canton Regional Airport. Youngstown reported 54, Cincinnati reported 71, Dayton reported 62, Findlay reported 62, and Columbus reported 62. Reports from nearby cities outside Ohio, at Buffalo, it was partly cloudy, with a temperature of 56. It was mostly cloudy, with a temperature of 64 at Pittsburgh, and 63 at Detroit. It was cloudy, with a temperature of 71 at Indianapolis, and 60 at Chicago. The current time is 11:15 p.m. Eastern Daylight Time. 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We supply the latest available information for the Central Highlands over station WWG57 from Butler on a frequency of 162.450 MHz. On the latest weather map, high pressure will maintain influence over the region through much of the upcoming week. High pressure moves southeast into the weekend as a front develops over the central Great Lakes, allowing a more unsettled pattern to return. The forecast for the Central Highlands. Tonight, mostly cloudy this evening, then becoming partly cloudy. Lows around 50. North winds around 5 miles per hour,
becoming east after midnight. Monday, partly cloudy. Highs in the mid-70s. Northeast winds around 5 miles per hour, increasing to 10 to 15 miles per hour in the afternoon. Monday night, mostly clear. Lows in the upper 40s. Northeast winds 10 to 15 miles per hour, diminishing to around 5 miles per hour after midnight. Tuesday, sunny. Highs in the lower 70s. Northeast winds 10 to 15 miles per hour with gusts up to 25 miles per hour. Tuesday night, mostly clear. Lows in the lower 50s. Northeast winds 5 to 10 miles per hour. Wednesday, sunny. Highs in the mid-70s. Wednesday night, clear. Lows in the mid-50s. At 11 p.m., weather reports for selected cities. At Mansfield-Lom Regional Airport, it was partly cloudy. The temperature was 55 degrees, the dew point 45, and the relative humidity 68%. The wind was calm. The pressure was 30.03 inches and rising. Elsewhere across Ohio, skies ranged from partly cloudy to mostly cloudy. It was 56 at Worcester, 60 at Marion, 57 at Toledo Express, 54 at Cleveland, and 58 at Akron-Canton Regional Airport. Youngstown reported 54, Cincinnati reported 71, Dayton reported 62, Findlay reported 62, and Columbus reported 62. Reports from nearby cities outside Ohio, at Buffalo, it was partly cloudy, with a temperature of 56. It was mostly cloudy, with a temperature of 64 at Pittsburgh, and 63 at Detroit. It was cloudy, with a temperature of 71 at Indianapolis, and 60 at Chicago. The current time is 11:18 p.m. Eastern Daylight Time. 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We supply the latest available information for the Central Highlands over station WWG57 from Butler on a frequency of 162.450 MHz. On the latest weather map, high pressure will maintain influence over the region through much of the upcoming week. High pressure moves southeast into the weekend as a front develops over the central Great Lakes, allowing a more unsettled pattern to return. The forecast for the Central Highlands. Tonight, mostly cloudy this evening, then becoming partly cloudy. Lows around 50. North winds around 5 miles per hour, becoming east after midnight. Monday, partly cloudy. Highs in the mid-70s. Northeast winds around 5 miles per hour, increasing to 10 to 15 miles per hour in the afternoon. Monday night, mostly clear. Lows in the upper 40s. Northeast winds 10 to 15 miles per hour, diminishing to around 5 miles per hour after midnight. Tuesday, sunny. Highs in the lower 70s. Northeast winds 10 to 15 miles per hour with gusts up to 25 miles per hour. Tuesday night, mostly clear. Lows in the lower 50s. Northeast winds 5 to 10 miles per hour. Wednesday, sunny. Highs in the mid-70s. Wednesday night, clear. Lows in the mid-50s. The extended forecast for the Central Highlands. Thursday, mostly sunny. Highs in the lower 80s. Thursday night, mostly clear. Lows in the lower 60s. Friday, partly cloudy. Highs in the mid-80s. Friday night, mostly cloudy. A chance of showers after midnight. Lows in the mid-60s. Chance of rain 30%. Saturday, partly sunny with a chance of showers. A chance of thunderstorms in the afternoon. Highs in the lower 80s. Chance of rain 50%. Saturday night, mostly cloudy with a chance of showers and thunderstorms. Lows in the mid-60s. Chance of rain 50%. Sunday, mostly cloudy in the morning, then becoming partly sunny. A chance of showers. A chance of thunderstorms in the afternoon. Highs in the lower 80s. Chance of rain 50%. At 11 p.m., weather reports for selected cities. At Mansfield-Lom Regional Airport, it was partly cloudy. The temperature was 55 degrees, the dew point 45, and the relative humidity 68%. The wind was calm. The pressure was 30.03 inches and rising.
Elsewhere across Ohio, skies ranged from partly cloudy to mostly cloudy. It was 56 at Worcester, 60 at Marion, 57 at Toledo Express, 54 at Cleveland, and 58 at Akron-Canton Regional Airport. Youngstown reported 54, Cincinnati reported 71, Dayton reported 62, Findlay reported 62, and Columbus reported 62. Reports from nearby cities outside Ohio, at Buffalo, it was partly cloudy, with a temperature of 56. It was mostly cloudy, with a temperature of 64 at Pittsburgh, and 63 at Detroit. It was cloudy, with a temperature of 71 at Indianapolis, and 60 at Chicago. The current time is 11:22 p.m. Eastern Daylight Time. 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We supply the latest available information for the Central Highlands over station WWG 57 from Butler on a frequency of 162.450 MHz. On the latest weather map, high pressure will maintain influence over the region through much of the upcoming week. High pressure moves southeast into the weekend as a front develops over the central Great Lakes, allowing a more unsettled pattern to return. The forecast for the Central Highlands. Tonight, mostly cloudy this evening, then becoming partly cloudy. Lows around 50. North winds around 5 miles per hour, becoming east after midnight. Monday, partly cloudy. Highs in the mid-70s. Northeast winds around 5 miles per hour, increasing to 10 to 15 miles per hour in the afternoon. Monday night, mostly clear. Lows in the upper 40s. Northeast winds 10 to 15 miles per hour, diminishing to around 5 miles per hour after midnight. Tuesday, sunny. Highs in the lower 70s. Northeast winds 10 to 15 miles per hour with gusts up to 25 miles per hour. Tuesday night, mostly clear. Lows in the lower 50s. Northeast winds 5 to 10 miles per hour. Wednesday, sunny. Highs in the mid-70s. Wednesday night, clear. Lows in the mid-50s. At 11 p.m., weather reports for selected cities. At Mansfield-Lom Regional Airport, it was partly cloudy. The temperature was 55 degrees, the dew point 45, and the relative humidity 68%. The wind was calm. The pressure was 30.03 inches and rising. Elsewhere across Ohio, skies ranged from partly cloudy to mostly cloudy. It was 56 at Worcester, 60 at Marion, 57 at Toledo Express, 54 at Cleveland, and 58 at Akron-Canton Regional Airport. Youngstown reported 54, Cincinnati reported 71, Dayton reported 62, Findlay reported 62, and Columbus reported 62. Reports from nearby cities outside Ohio, at Buffalo, it was partly cloudy, with a temperature of 56. It was mostly cloudy, with a temperature of 64 at Pittsburgh, and 63 at Detroit. It was cloudy, with a temperature of 71 at Indianapolis, and 60 at Chicago. The current time is 11:25 p.m. Eastern Daylight Time. 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We supply the latest available information for the Central Highlands over station WWG 57 from Butler on a frequency of 162.450 MHz. On the latest weather map, high pressure will maintain influence over the region through much of the upcoming week. High pressure moves southeast into the weekend as a front develops over the central Great Lakes, allowing a more unsettled pattern to return. The forecast for the Central Highlands. Tonight, mostly cloudy this evening, then becoming partly cloudy. Lows around 50. North winds around 5 miles per hour, becoming east after midnight. Monday, partly cloudy. Highs in the mid-70s. Northeast winds around 5 miles per hour, increasing to 10 to 15 miles per hour in the afternoon. Monday night, mostly clear. Lows in the upper 40s. Northeast winds 10 to 15 miles per hour, diminishing to around 5 miles per hour after midnight. Tuesday, sunny. Highs in the lower 70s. Northeast winds 10 to 15 miles per hour with gusts up to 25 miles per hour. Tuesday night, mostly clear.
lows in the lower 50s. Northeast winds 5 to 10 miles per hour. Wednesday, sunny. Highs in the mid-70s. Wednesday night, clear. Lows in the mid-50s. At 11 p.m., weather reports for selected cities. At Mansfield Lawn Regional Airport, it was partly cloudy. The temperature was 55 degrees, the dew point 45, and the relative humidity 68%. The wind was calm. The pressure was 30.03 inches and rising. Elsewhere across Ohio, skies ranged from partly cloudy to mostly cloudy. It was 56 at Worcester, 60 at Marion, 57 at Toledo Express, 54 at Cleveland, and 58 at Akron-Canton Regional Airport. Youngstown reported 54, Cincinnati reported 71, Dayton reported 62, Findlay reported 62, and Columbus reported 62. Reports from nearby cities outside Ohio, at Buffalo, it was partly cloudy, with a temperature of 56. It was mostly cloudy, with a temperature of 64 at Pittsburgh, and 63 at Detroit. It was cloudy, with a temperature of 71 at Indianapolis, and 60 at Chicago. The current time is 11:28 p.m. Eastern Daylight Time. 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We supply the latest available information for the Central Highlands over station WWG57 from Butler on a frequency of 162.450 MHz. On the latest weather map, high pressure will maintain influence over the region through much of the upcoming week. High pressure moves southeast into the weekend as a front develops over the central Great Lakes, allowing a more unsettled pattern to return. The forecast for the Central Highlands. Tonight, mostly cloudy this evening, then becoming partly cloudy. Lows around 50. North winds around 5 miles per hour, becoming east after midnight. Monday, partly cloudy. Highs in the mid-70s. Northeast winds around 5 miles per hour, increasing to 10 to 15 miles per hour in the afternoon. Monday night, mostly clear. Lows in the upper 40s. Northeast winds 10 to 15 miles per hour, diminishing to around 5 miles per hour after midnight. Tuesday, sunny. Highs in the lower 70s. Northeast winds 10 to 15 miles per hour with gusts up to 25 miles per hour. Tuesday night, mostly clear. Lows in the lower 50s. Northeast winds 5 to 10 miles per hour. Wednesday, sunny. Highs in the mid-70s. Wednesday night, clear. Lows in the mid-50s. At 11 p.m., weather reports for selected cities. At Mansfield Lawn Regional Airport, it was partly cloudy. The temperature was 55 degrees, the dew point 45, and the relative humidity 68%. The wind was calm. The pressure was 30.03 inches and rising. Elsewhere across Ohio, skies ranged from partly cloudy to mostly cloudy. It was 56 at Worcester, 60 at Marion, 57 at Toledo Express, 54 at Cleveland, and 58 at Akron-Canton Regional Airport. Youngstown reported 54, Cincinnati reported 71, Dayton reported 62, Findlay reported 62, and Columbus reported 62. Reports from nearby cities outside Ohio, at Buffalo, it was partly cloudy, with a temperature of 56. It was mostly cloudy, with a temperature of 64 at Pittsburgh, and 63 at Detroit. It was cloudy, with a temperature of 71 at Indianapolis, and 60 at Chicago. The extended forecast for the Central Highlands. Thursday, mostly sunny. Highs in the lower 80s. Thursday night, mostly clear. Lows in the lower 60s. Friday, partly cloudy. Highs in the mid-80s. Friday night, mostly cloudy. A chance of showers after midnight. Lows in the mid-60s. Chance of rain 30%. Saturday, partly sunny with a chance of showers. A chance of thunderstorms in the afternoon. Highs in the lower 80s. Chance of rain 50%. Saturday night, mostly cloudy with a chance of showers and thunderstorms. Lows in the mid-60s. Chance of rain 50%. Sunday, mostly cloudy in the morning, then becoming partly sunny. A chance of showers.
A chance of thunderstorms in the afternoon. Highs in the lower 80s. Chance of rain 50%. The current time is 11:31 p.m. Eastern Daylight Time. 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On the latest weather map, high pressure will maintain influence over the region through much of the upcoming week. High pressure moves southeast into the weekend as a front develops over the central Great Lakes, allowing a more unsettled pattern to return. The forecast for the Central Highlands. Tonight, mostly cloudy this evening, then becoming partly cloudy. Lows around 50. North winds around 5 miles per hour, becoming east after midnight. Monday, partly cloudy. Highs in the mid-70s. Northeast winds around 5 miles per hour, increasing to 10 to 15 miles per hour in the afternoon. Monday night, mostly clear. Lows in the upper 40s. Northeast winds 10 to 15 miles per hour, diminishing to around 5 miles per hour after midnight. Tuesday, sunny. Highs in the lower 70s. Northeast winds 10 to 15 miles per hour with gusts up to 25 miles per hour. Tuesday night, mostly clear. Lows in the lower 50s. Northeast winds 5 to 10 miles per hour. Wednesday, sunny. Highs in the mid-70s. Wednesday night, clear. Lows in the mid-50s. At 11 p.m., weather reports for selected cities. At Mansfield-Lom Regional Airport, it was partly cloudy. The temperature was 55 degrees, the dew point 45, and the relative humidity 68%. The wind was calm. The pressure was 30.03 inches and rising. Elsewhere across Ohio, skies ranged from partly cloudy to mostly cloudy. It was 56 at Worcester, 60 at Marion, 57 at Toledo Express, 54 at Cleveland, and 58 at Akron-Canton Regional Airport. Youngstown reported 54, Cincinnati reported 71, Dayton reported 62, Findlay reported 62, and Columbus reported 62. Reports from nearby cities outside Ohio, at Buffalo, it was partly cloudy, with a temperature of 56. It was mostly cloudy, with a temperature of 64 at Pittsburgh, and 63 at Detroit. It was cloudy, with a temperature of 71 at Indianapolis, and 60 at Chicago. The current time is 11:34 p.m. Eastern Daylight Time. 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We supply the latest available information for the Central Highlands over station WWG57 from Butler on a frequency of 162.450 MHz. On the latest weather map, high pressure will maintain influence over the region through much of the upcoming week. High pressure moves southeast into the weekend as a front develops over the central Great Lakes, allowing a more unsettled pattern to return. The forecast for the Central Highlands. Tonight, mostly cloudy this evening, then becoming partly cloudy. Lows around 50. North winds around 5 miles per hour, becoming east after midnight. Monday, partly cloudy. Highs in the mid-70s. Northeast winds around 5 miles per hour, increasing to 10 to 15 miles per hour in the afternoon. Monday night, mostly clear. Lows in the upper 40s. Northeast winds 10 to 15 miles per hour, diminishing to around 5 miles per hour after midnight. Tuesday, sunny. Highs in the lower 70s. Northeast winds 10 to 15 miles per hour with gusts up to 25 miles per hour. Tuesday night, mostly clear. Lows in the lower 50s. Northeast winds 5 to 10 miles per hour. Wednesday, sunny. Highs in the mid-70s. Wednesday night, clear. Lows in the mid-50s. At 11 p.m., weather reports for selected cities. At Mansfield-Lom Regional Airport, it was partly cloudy. The temperature was 55 degrees, the dew point 45, and the relative humidity 68%. The wind was calm. The pressure was 30.03 inches and rising.
Elsewhere across Ohio, skies ranged from partly cloudy to mostly cloudy. It was 56 at Worcester, 60 at Marion, 57 at Toledo Express, 54 at Cleveland, and 58 at Akron-Canton Regional Airport. Youngstown reported 54, Cincinnati reported 71, Dayton reported 62, Findlay reported 62, and Columbus reported 62. Reports from nearby cities outside Ohio: at Buffalo, it was partly cloudy, with a temperature of 56. It was mostly cloudy, with a temperature of 64 at Pittsburgh, and 63 at Detroit. It was cloudy, with a temperature of 71 at Indianapolis, and 60 at Chicago. The current time is 11:37 p.m. Eastern Daylight Time. 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We supply the latest available information for the Central Highlands over station WWG57 from Butler on a frequency of 162.450 MHz. On the latest weather map, high pressure will maintain influence over the region through much of the upcoming week. High pressure moves southeast into the weekend as a front develops over the central Great Lakes, allowing a more unsettled pattern to return. The forecast for the Central Highlands: tonight, mostly cloudy this evening, then becoming partly cloudy. Lows around 50. North winds around 5 miles per hour, becoming east after midnight. Monday, partly cloudy. Highs in the mid-70s. Northeast winds around 5 miles per hour, increasing to 10 to 15 miles per hour in the afternoon. Monday night, mostly clear. Lows in the upper 40s. Northeast winds 10 to 15 miles per hour, diminishing to around 5 miles per hour after midnight. Tuesday, sunny. Highs in the lower 70s. Northeast winds 10 to 15 miles per hour with gusts up to 25 miles per hour. Tuesday night, mostly clear. Lows in the lower 50s. Northeast winds 5 to 10 miles per hour. Wednesday, sunny. Highs in the mid-70s. Wednesday night, clear. Lows in the mid-50s. At 11 p.m., weather reports for selected cities: at Mansfield-Long Regional Airport, it was partly cloudy. The temperature was 55 degrees, the dew point 45, and the relative humidity 68%. The wind was calm. The pressure was 30.03 inches and rising. Elsewhere across Ohio, skies ranged from partly cloudy to mostly cloudy. It was 56 at Worcester, 60 at Marion, 57 at Toledo Express, 54 at Cleveland, and 58 at Akron-Canton Regional Airport. Youngstown reported 54, Cincinnati reported 71, Dayton reported 62, Findlay reported 62, and Columbus reported 62. Reports from nearby cities outside Ohio: at Buffalo, it was partly cloudy, with a temperature of 56. It was mostly cloudy, with a temperature of 64 at Pittsburgh, and 63 at Detroit. It was cloudy, with a temperature of 71 at Indianapolis, and 60 at Chicago. The extended forecast for the Central Highlands: Thursday, mostly sunny. Highs in the lower 80s. Thursday night, mostly clear. Lows in the lower 60s. Friday, partly cloudy. Highs in the mid-80s. Friday night, mostly cloudy. A chance of showers after midnight. Lows in the mid-60s. Chance of rain 30%. Saturday, partly sunny with a chance of showers. A chance of thunderstorms in the afternoon. Highs in the lower 80s. Chance of rain 50%. Saturday night, mostly cloudy with a chance of showers and thunderstorms. Lows in the mid-60s. Chance of rain 50%. Sunday, mostly cloudy in the morning, then becoming partly sunny. A chance of showers. A chance of thunderstorms in the afternoon. Highs in the lower 80s. Chance of rain 50%. The current time is 11:41 p.m. Eastern Daylight Time. 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On the latest weather map,
High pressure will maintain influence over the region through much of the upcoming week. High pressure moves southeast into the weekend as a front develops over the central Great Lakes, allowing a more unsettled pattern to return. The forecast for the central highlands. Tonight, mostly cloudy this evening, then becoming partly cloudy. Lows around 50. North winds around 5 miles per hour, becoming east after midnight. Monday, partly cloudy. Highs in the mid-70s. Northeast winds around 5 miles per hour, increasing to 10 to 15 miles per hour in the afternoon. Monday night, mostly clear. Lows in the upper 40s. Northeast winds 10 to 15 miles per hour, diminishing to around 5 miles per hour after midnight. Tuesday, sunny. Highs in the lower 70s. Northeast winds 10 to 15 miles per hour with gusts up to 25 miles per hour. Tuesday night, mostly clear. Lows in the lower 50s. Northeast winds 5 to 10 miles per hour. Wednesday, sunny. Highs in the mid-70s. Wednesday night, clear. Lows in the mid-50s. At 11 p.m., weather reports for selected cities. At Mansfield Lawn Regional Airport, it was partly cloudy. The temperature was 55 degrees, the dew point 45, and the relative humidity 68%. The wind was calm. The pressure was 30.03 inches and rising. Elsewhere across Ohio, skies ranged from partly cloudy to mostly cloudy. It was 56 at Worcester, 60 at Marion, 57 at Toledo Express, 54 at Cleveland, and 58 at Akron-Canton Regional Airport. Youngstown reported 54, Cincinnati reported 71, Dayton reported 62, Findlay reported 62, and Columbus reported 62. Reports from nearby cities outside Ohio, at Buffalo, it was partly cloudy, with a temperature of 56. It was mostly cloudy, with a temperature of 64 at Pittsburgh, and 63 at Detroit. It was cloudy, with a temperature of 71 at Indianapolis, and 60 at Chicago. The current time is 11:44 p.m. Eastern Daylight Time. 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On the latest weather map, high pressure will maintain influence over the region through much of the upcoming week. High pressure moves southeast into the weekend as a front develops over the central Great Lakes, allowing a more unsettled pattern to return. The forecast for the central highlands. Tonight, mostly cloudy this evening, then becoming partly cloudy. Lows around 50. North winds around 5 miles per hour, becoming east after midnight. Monday, partly cloudy. Highs in the mid-70s. Northeast winds around 5 miles per hour, increasing to 10 to 15 miles per hour in the afternoon. Monday night, mostly clear. Lows in the upper 40s. Northeast winds 10 to 15 miles per hour, diminishing to around 5 miles per hour after midnight. Tuesday, sunny. Highs in the lower 70s. Northeast winds 10 to 15 miles per hour with gusts up to 25 miles per hour. Tuesday night, mostly clear. Lows in the lower 50s. Northeast winds 5 to 10 miles per hour. Wednesday, sunny. Highs in the mid-70s. Wednesday night, clear. Lows in the mid-50s. At 11 p.m., weather reports for selected cities. At Mansfield Lawn Regional Airport, it was partly cloudy. The temperature was 55 degrees. The dew point 45, and the relative humidity 68%. The wind was calm. The pressure was 30.03 inches and rising. Elsewhere across Ohio, skies ranged from partly cloudy to mostly cloudy. It was 56 at Worcester, 60 at Marion, 57 at Toledo Express, 54 at Cleveland, and 58 at Akron-Canton Regional Airport. Youngstown reported 54, Cincinnati reported 71, Dayton reported 62, Findlay reported 62, and Columbus reported 62. Reports from nearby cities outside Ohio, at Buffalo, it was partly cloudy, with a temperature of 56. It was mostly cloudy, with a temperature of 64 at Pittsburgh,
and 63 at Detroit. It was cloudy, with a temperature of 71 at Indianapolis and 60 at Chicago. The current time is 11:46 p.m. Eastern Daylight Time. 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On the latest weather map, high pressure will maintain influence over the region through much of the upcoming week. High pressure moves southeast into the weekend as a front develops over the central Great Lakes, allowing a more unsettled pattern to return. The forecast for the Central Highlands. Tonight, mostly cloudy this evening, then becoming partly cloudy. Lows around 50. North winds around 5 miles per hour, becoming east after midnight. Monday, partly cloudy. Highs in the mid-70s. Northeast winds around 5 miles per hour, increasing to 10 to 15 miles per hour in the afternoon. Monday night, mostly clear. Lows in the upper 40s. Northeast winds 10 to 15 miles per hour, diminishing to around 5 miles per hour after midnight. Tuesday, sunny. Highs in the lower 70s. Northeast winds 10 to 15 miles per hour with gusts up to 25 miles per hour. Tuesday night, mostly clear. Lows in the lower 50s. Northeast winds 5 to 10 miles per hour. Wednesday, sunny. Highs in the mid-70s. Wednesday night, clear. Lows in the mid-50s. At 11 p.m., weather reports for selected cities. At Mansfield-Lom Regional Airport, it was partly cloudy. The temperature was 55 degrees, the dew point 45, and the relative humidity 68%. The wind was calm. The pressure was 30.03 inches and rising. Elsewhere across Ohio, skies ranged from partly cloudy to mostly cloudy. It was 56 at Worcester, 60 at Marion, 57 at Toledo Express, 54 at Cleveland, and 58 at Akron-Canton Regional Airport. Youngstown reported 54, Cincinnati reported 71, Dayton reported 62, Findlay reported 62, and Columbus reported 62. Reports from nearby cities outside Ohio, at Buffalo, it was partly cloudy, with a temperature of 56. It was mostly cloudy, with a temperature of 64 at Pittsburgh, and 63 at Detroit. It was cloudy, with a temperature of 71 at Indianapolis, and 60 at Chicago. The current time is 11:49 p.m. Eastern Daylight Time. 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We supply the latest available information for the Central Highlands over station WWG57 from Butler on a frequency of 162.450 MHz. On the latest weather map, high pressure will maintain influence over the region through much of the upcoming week. High pressure moves southeast into the weekend as a front develops over the central Great Lakes, allowing a more unsettled pattern to return. The extended forecast for the Central Highlands. Thursday, mostly sunny. Highs in the lower 80s. Thursday night, mostly clear. Lows in the lower 60s. Friday, partly cloudy. Highs in the mid-80s. Friday night, mostly cloudy. A chance of showers after midnight. Lows in the mid-60s. Chance of rain 30%. Saturday, partly sunny with a chance of showers. A chance of thunderstorms in the afternoon. Highs in the lower 80s. Chance of rain 50%. Saturday night, mostly cloudy with a chance of showers and thunderstorms. Lows in the mid-60s. Chance of rain 50%. Sunday, mostly cloudy in the morning, then becoming partly sunny. A chance of showers. A chance of thunderstorms in the afternoon. Highs in the lower 80s. Chance of rain 50%. The forecast for the Central Highlands. Tonight, mostly cloudy this evening, then becoming partly cloudy. Lows around 50. North winds around 5 miles per hour, becoming east after midnight. Monday, partly cloudy. Highs in the mid-70s. Northeast winds around 5 miles per hour,
increasing to 10 to 15 miles per hour in the afternoon. Monday night, mostly clear. Lows in the upper 40s. Northeast winds 10 to 15 miles per hour, diminishing to around 5 miles per hour after midnight. Tuesday, sunny. Highs in the lower 70s. Northeast winds 10 to

pressure was 30.03 inches and rising. Elsewhere across Ohio, skies ranged from partly cloudy to mostly cloudy. It was 56 at Worcester, 60 at Marion, 57 at Toledo Express, 54 at Cleveland, and 58 at Akron-Canton Regional Airport. Youngstown reported 54, Cincinnati reported 71, Dayton reported 62, Findlay reported 62, and Columbus reported 62. Reports from nearby cities outside Ohio, at Buffalo, it was partly cloudy, with a temperature of 56. It was mostly cloudy, with a temperature of 64 at Pittsburgh, and 63 at Detroit. It was cloudy, with a temperature of 71 at Indianapolis, and 60 at Chicago. The current time is 11:53 p.m. Eastern Daylight Time. 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We supply the latest available information for the Central Highlands over station WWG 57 from Butler on a frequency of 162.450 MHz. On the latest weather map, high pressure will maintain influence over the region through much of the upcoming week. High pressure moves southeast into the weekend as a front develops over the central Great Lakes, allowing a more unsettled pattern to return. The forecast for the Central Highlands. Tonight, mostly cloudy this evening, then becoming partly cloudy. Lows around 50. North winds around 5 miles per hour, becoming east after midnight. Monday, partly cloudy. Highs in the mid-70s. Northeast winds around 5 miles per hour, increasing to 10 to 15 miles per hour in the afternoon. Monday night, mostly clear. Lows in the upper 40s. Northeast winds 10 to 15 miles per hour, diminishing to around 5 miles per hour after midnight. Tuesday, sunny. Highs in the lower 70s. Northeast winds 10 to 15 miles per hour with gusts up to 25 miles per hour. Tuesday night, mostly clear. Lows in the lower 50s. Northeast winds 5 to 10 miles per hour. Wednesday, sunny. Highs in the mid-70s. Wednesday night, clear. Lows in the mid-50s. At 11 p.m., weather reports for selected cities. At Mansfield-Long Regional Airport, it was partly cloudy. The temperature was 55 degrees, the dew point 45, and the relative humidity 68%. The wind was calm. The pressure was 30.03 inches and rising. Elsewhere across Ohio, skies ranged from partly cloudy to mostly cloudy. It was 56 at Worcester, 60 at Marion, 57 at Toledo Express, 54 at Cleveland, and 58 at Akron-Canton Regional Airport. Youngstown reported 54, Cincinnati reported 71, Dayton reported 62, Findlay reported 62, and Columbus reported 62. Reports from nearby cities outside Ohio, at Buffalo, it was partly cloudy, with a temperature of 56. It was mostly cloudy, with a temperature of 64 at Pittsburgh, and 63 at Detroit. It was cloudy, with a temperature of 71 at Indianapolis, and 60 at Chicago. The current time is 11:56 p.m. Eastern Daylight Time. 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We supply the latest available information for the Central Highlands over station WWG 57 from Butler on a frequency of 162.450 MHz. On the latest weather map, high pressure will maintain influence over the region through much of the upcoming week. High pressure moves southeast into the weekend as a front develops over the central Great Lakes, allowing a more unsettled pattern to return. The forecast for the Central Highlands. Tonight, mostly cloudy this evening, then becoming partly cloudy. Lows around 50. North winds around 5 miles per hour, becoming east after midnight. Monday, partly cloudy. Highs in the mid-70s. Northeast winds around 5 miles per hour, increasing to 10 to 15 miles per hour in the afternoon. Monday night, mostly clear. Lows in the upper 40s. Northeast winds 10 to 15 miles per hour, diminishing to around 5 miles per hour after midnight. Tuesday, sunny. Highs in the lower 70s. Northeast winds 10 to 15 miles per hour with gusts up to 25 miles per hour.

Tuesday night, mostly clear. Lows in the lower 50s. Northeast winds 5 to 10 miles per hour. Wednesday, sunny. Highs in the mid-70s. Wednesday night, clear. Lows in the mid-50s. At 11 p.m., weather reports for selected cities. At Mansfield Long Regional Airport, it was partly cloudy. The temperature was 55 degrees, the dew point 45, and the relative humidity 68%. The wind was calm. The pressure was 30.03 inches and rising. Elsewhere across Ohio, skies ranged from partly cloudy to mostly cloudy. It was 56 at Worcester, 60 at Marion, 57 at Toledo Express, 54 at Cleveland, and 58 at Akron-Canton Regional Airport. Youngstown reported 54, Cincinnati reported 71, Dayton reported 62, Findlay reported 62, and Columbus reported 62. Reports from nearby cities outside Ohio, at Buffalo, it was partly cloudy, with a temperature of 56. It was mostly cloudy, with a temperature of 64 at Pittsburgh, and 63 at Detroit. It was cloudy, with a temperature of 71 at Indianapolis, and 60 at Chicago. The current time is 11:58 p.m. Eastern Daylight Time. 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We supply the latest available information for the Central Highlands over station WWG57 from Butler on a frequency of 162.450 MHz. On the latest weather map, high pressure will maintain influence over the region through much of the upcoming week. High pressure moves southeast into the weekend as a front develops over the central Great Lakes, allowing a more unsettled pattern to return. The forecast for the Central Highlands. Tonight, mostly cloudy this evening, then becoming partly cloudy. Lows around 50. North winds around 5 miles per hour, becoming east after midnight. Monday, partly cloudy. Highs in the mid-70s. Northeast winds around 5 miles per hour, increasing to 10 to 15 miles per hour in the afternoon. Monday night, mostly clear. Lows in the upper 40s. Northeast winds 10 to 15 miles per hour, diminishing to around 5 miles per hour after midnight. Tuesday, sunny. Highs in the lower 70s. Northeast winds 10 to 15 miles per hour with gusts up to 25 miles per hour. Tuesday night, mostly clear. Lows in the lower 50s. Northeast winds 5 to 10 miles per hour. Wednesday, sunny. Highs in the mid-70s. Wednesday night, clear. Lows in the mid-50s. The Nearshore Marine Forecast. For the following marine location, the islands to Vermilion. Overnight, southeast winds less than 10 knots. Mostly clear. Waves 1 foot or less. Monday, east winds 10 knots or less becoming northeast 10 to 15 knots. Mostly sunny. Waves 2 feet or less. Monday night, northeast winds 5 to 15 knots. Mostly clear. Waves 2 feet or less. Tuesday, northeast winds 5 to 15 knots. Sunny. Waves 2 feet or less. The water temperature off Toledo is 65 degrees, off Cleveland 59 degrees, and off Erie 53 degrees. The extended forecast for the Central Highlands. Thursday, mostly sunny. Highs in the lower 80s. Thursday night, mostly clear. Lows in the lower 60s. Friday, partly cloudy. Highs in the mid-80s. Friday night, mostly cloudy. A chance of showers after midnight. Lows in the mid-60s. Chance of rain 30%. Saturday, partly sunny with a chance of showers. A chance of thunderstorms in the afternoon. Highs in the lower 80s. Chance of rain 50%. Saturday night, mostly cloudy with a chance of showers and thunderstorms. Lows in the mid-60s. Chance of rain 50%. Sunday, mostly cloudy in the morning, then becoming partly sunny. A chance of showers. A chance of thunderstorms in the afternoon. Highs in the lower 80s. Chance of rain 50%. At 11 p.m., weather reports for selected cities. At Mansfield Long Regional Airport, it was partly cloudy.
The temperature was 55 degrees, the dew point 45, and the relative humidity 68%. The wind was calm. The pressure was 30.03 inches and rising. Elsewhere across Ohio, skies ranged from partly cloudy to mostly cloudy. It was 56 at Worcester, 60 at Marion, 57 at Toledo Express, 54 at Cleveland, and 58 at Akron-Canton Regional Airport. Youngstown reported 54, Cincinnati reported 71, Dayton reported 62, Findlay reported 62, and Columbus reported 62. Reports from nearby cities outside Ohio, at Buffalo, it was partly cloudy, with a temperature of 56. It was mostly cloudy, with a temperature of 64 at Pittsburgh, and 63 at Detroit. It was cloudy, with a temperature of 71 at Indianapolis, and 60 at Chicago. The current time is 12:03 a.m. Eastern Daylight Time. 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We supply the latest available information for the Central Highlands over station WWG57 from Butler on a frequency of 162.450 MHz. On the latest weather map, high pressure will maintain influence over the region through much of the upcoming week. High pressure moves southeast into the weekend as a front develops over the central Great Lakes, allowing a more unsettled pattern to return. The forecast for the Central Highlands. Tonight, mostly cloudy this evening, then becoming partly cloudy. Lows around 50. North winds around 5 miles per hour, becoming east after midnight. Monday, partly cloudy. Highs in the mid-70s. Northeast winds around 5 miles per hour, increasing to 10 to 15 miles per hour in the afternoon. Monday night, mostly clear. Lows in the upper 40s. Northeast winds 10 to 15 miles per hour, diminishing to around 5 miles per hour after midnight. Tuesday, sunny. Highs in the lower 70s. Northeast winds 10 to 15 miles per hour with gusts up to 25 miles per hour. Tuesday night, mostly clear. Lows in the lower 50s. Northeast winds 5 to 10 miles per hour. Wednesday, sunny. Highs in the mid-70s. Wednesday night, clear. Lows in the mid-50s. At 11 p.m., weather reports for selected cities. At Mansfield-Lom Regional Airport, it was partly cloudy. The temperature was 55 degrees, the dew point 45, and the relative humidity 68%. The wind was calm. The pressure was 30.03 inches and rising. Elsewhere across Ohio, skies ranged from partly cloudy to mostly cloudy. It was 56 at Worcester, 60 at Marion, 57 at Toledo Express, 54 at Cleveland, and 58 at Akron-Canton Regional Airport. Youngstown reported 54, Cincinnati reported 71, Dayton reported 62, Findlay reported 62, and Columbus reported 62. Reports from nearby cities outside Ohio, at Buffalo, it was partly cloudy, with a temperature of 56. It was mostly cloudy, with a temperature of 64 at Pittsburgh, and 63 at Detroit. It was cloudy, with a temperature of 71 at Indianapolis, and 60 at Chicago. At midnight, weather reports for selected cities, at Mansfield-Lom Regional Airport, it was partly cloudy. The temperature was 54 degrees, the dew point 44, and the relative humidity 69%. The wind was calm. The pressure was 30.02 inches and falling. Elsewhere across Ohio, skies ranged from partly cloudy to mostly cloudy. It was 50 at Worcester, 56 at Marion, 56 at Toledo Express, 51 at Cleveland, and 57 at Akron-Canton Regional Airport. Youngstown reported 51, Cincinnati reported 69, Dayton reported 64, Findlay reported 59, and Columbus reported 63. Reports from nearby cities outside Ohio, it was partly cloudy, with a temperature of 61 at Detroit, and 56 at Buffalo. It was mostly cloudy, with a temperature of 62 at Pittsburgh, and 59 at Chicago. At Indianapolis, it was cloudy, with a temperature of 71. The current time is 12:07 a.m. Eastern Daylight Time. 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
We supply the latest available information for the Central Highlands over station WWG57 from Butler on a frequency of 162.450 MHz. On the latest weather map, high pressure will maintain influence over the region through much of the upcoming week. High pressure moves southeast into the weekend as a front develops over the central Great Lakes, allowing a more unsettled pattern to return. The forecast for the Central Highlands. Tonight, mostly cloudy this evening, then becoming partly cloudy. Lows around 50. North winds around 5 miles per hour, becoming east after midnight. Monday, partly cloudy. Highs in the mid-70s. Northeast winds around 5 miles per hour, increasing to 10 to 15 miles per hour in the afternoon. Monday night, mostly clear. Lows in the upper 40s. Northeast winds 10 to 15 miles per hour, diminishing to around 5 miles per hour after midnight. Tuesday, sunny. Highs in the lower 70s. Northeast winds 10 to 15 miles per hour with gusts up to 25 miles per hour. Tuesday night, mostly clear. Lows in the lower 50s. Northeast winds 5 to 10 miles per hour. Wednesday, sunny. Highs in the mid-70s. Wednesday night, clear. Lows in the mid-50s. At midnight, weather reports for selected cities. At Mansfield-Lom Regional Airport, it was partly cloudy. The temperature was 54 degrees, the dew point 44, and the relative humidity 69%. The wind was calm. The pressure was 30.02 inches and falling. Elsewhere across Ohio, skies ranged from partly cloudy to mostly cloudy. It was 50 at Wooster, 56 at Marion, 56 at Toledo Express, 51 at Cleveland, and 57 at Akron-Canton Regional Airport. Youngstown reported 51, Cincinnati reported 69, Dayton reported 64, Findlay reported 59, and Columbus reported 63. Reports from nearby cities outside Ohio, it was partly cloudy, with a temperature of 61 at Detroit, and 56 at Buffalo. It was mostly cloudy, with a temperature of 62 at Pittsburgh, and 59 at Chicago. At Indianapolis, it was cloudy, with a temperature of 71. The extended forecast for the Central Highlands. Thursday, mostly sunny. Highs in the lower 80s. Thursday night, mostly clear. Lows in the lower 60s. Friday, partly cloudy. Highs in the mid-80s. Friday night, mostly cloudy. A chance of showers after midnight. Lows in the mid-60s. Chance of rain 30%. Saturday, partly sunny with a chance of showers. A chance of thunderstorms in the afternoon. Highs in the lower 80s. Chance of rain 50%. Saturday night, mostly cloudy with a chance of showers and thunderstorms. Lows in the mid-60s. Chance of rain 50%. Sunday, mostly cloudy in the morning, then becoming partly sunny. A chance of showers. A chance of thunderstorms in the afternoon. Highs in the lower 80s. Chance of rain 50%. The current time is 12:11 a.m. Eastern Daylight Time. 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On the latest weather map, high pressure will maintain influence over the region through much of the upcoming week. High pressure moves southeast into the weekend as a front develops over the central Great Lakes, allowing a more unsettled pattern to return. The forecast for the Central Highlands. Tonight, mostly cloudy this evening, then becoming partly cloudy. Lows around 50. North winds around 5 miles per hour, becoming east after midnight. Monday, partly cloudy. Highs in the mid-70s. Northeast winds around 5 miles per hour, increasing to 10 to 15 miles per hour in the afternoon. Monday night, mostly clear. Lows in the upper 40s. Northeast winds 10 to 15 miles per hour, diminishing to around 5 miles per hour after midnight. Tuesday, sunny. Highs in the lower 70s. Northeast winds 10 to 15 miles per hour with gusts up to 25 miles per hour.
Tuesday night, mostly clear. Lows in the lower 50s. Northeast winds 5 to 10 miles per hour. Wednesday, sunny. Highs in the mid-70s. Wednesday night, clear. Lows in the mid-50s. At midnight, weather reports for selected cities. At Mansfield Long Regional Airport, it was partly cloudy. The temperature was 54 degrees, the dew point 44, and the relative humidity 69%. The wind was calm. The pressure was 30.02 inches and falling. Elsewhere across Ohio, skies ranged from partly cloudy to mostly cloudy. It was 50 at Wooster, 56 at Marion, 56 at Toledo Express, 51 at Cleveland, and 57 at Akron-Canton Regional Airport. Youngstown reported 51, Cincinnati reported 69, Dayton reported 64, Findlay reported 59, and Columbus reported 63. Reports from nearby cities outside Ohio, it was partly cloudy, with a temperature of 61 at Detroit, and 56 at Buffalo. It was mostly cloudy, with a temperature of 62 at Pittsburgh, and 59 at Chicago. At Indianapolis, it was cloudy, with a temperature of 71. At midnight, weather reports for selected cities. At Mansfield Long Regional Airport, it was partly cloudy. The temperature was 54 degrees, the dew point 44, and the relative humidity 69%. The wind was calm. The pressure was 30.02 inches and falling. Elsewhere across Ohio, skies ranged from partly cloudy to mostly cloudy. It was 50 at Wooster, 56 at Marion, 56 at Toledo Express, 51 at Cleveland, and 57 at Akron-Canton Regional Airport. Youngstown reported 51, Cincinnati reported 69, Dayton reported 64, Findlay reported 59, and Columbus reported 63. Reports from nearby cities outside Ohio, it was partly cloudy, with a temperature of 61 at Detroit, and 56 at Buffalo. It was mostly cloudy, with a temperature of 62 at Pittsburgh, and 59 at Chicago. At Indianapolis, it was cloudy, with a temperature of 71. The current time is 12:14 a.m. Eastern Daylight Time. 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We supply the latest available information for the Central Highlands over station WWG 57 from Butler on a frequency of 162.450 MHz. On the latest weather map, high pressure will maintain influence over the region through much of the upcoming week. High pressure moves southeast into the weekend as a front develops over the central Great Lakes, allowing a more unsettled pattern to return. The forecast for the Central Highlands. Tonight, mostly cloudy this evening, then becoming partly cloudy. Lows around 50. North winds around 5 miles per hour, becoming east after midnight. Monday, partly cloudy. Highs in the mid-70s. Northeast winds around 5 miles per hour, increasing to 10 to 15 miles per hour in the afternoon. Monday night, mostly clear. Lows in the upper 40s. Northeast winds 10 to 15 miles per hour, diminishing to around 5 miles per hour after midnight. Tuesday, sunny. Highs in the lower 70s. Northeast winds 10 to 15 miles per hour with gusts up to 25 miles per hour. Tuesday night, mostly clear. Lows in the lower 50s. Northeast winds 5 to 10 miles per hour. Wednesday, sunny. Highs in the mid-70s. Wednesday night, clear. Lows in the mid-50s. At midnight, weather reports for selected cities. At Mansfield Long Regional Airport, it was partly cloudy. The temperature was 54 degrees, the dew point 44, and the relative humidity 69%. The wind was calm. The pressure was 30.02 inches and falling. Elsewhere across Ohio, skies ranged from partly cloudy to mostly cloudy. It was 50 at Wooster, 56 at Marion, 56 at Toledo Express, 51 at Cleveland, and 57 at Akron-Canton Regional Airport. Youngstown reported 51, Cincinnati reported 69, Dayton reported 64, Findlay reported 59, and Columbus reported 63. Reports from nearby cities outside Ohio, it was partly cloudy, with a temperature of 61 at Detroit, and 56 at Buffalo.
It was mostly cloudy, with a temperature of 62 at Pittsburgh and 59 at Chicago. At Indianapolis, it was cloudy, with a temperature of 71. The current time is 12:17 a.m. Eastern Daylight Time. 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We supply the latest available information for the Central Highlands over station WWG57 from Butler on a frequency of 162.450 MHz. On the latest weather map, high pressure will maintain influence over the region through much of the upcoming week. High pressure moves southeast into the weekend as a front develops over the central Great Lakes, allowing a more unsettled pattern to return. The forecast for the Central Highlands. Tonight, mostly cloudy this evening, then becoming partly cloudy. Lows around 50. North winds around 5 miles per hour, becoming east after midnight. Monday, partly cloudy. Highs in the mid-70s. Northeast winds around 5 miles per hour, increasing to 10 to 15 miles per hour in the afternoon. Monday night, mostly clear. Lows in the upper 40s. Northeast winds 10 to 15 miles per hour, diminishing to around 5 miles per hour after midnight. Tuesday, sunny. Highs in the lower 70s. Northeast winds 10 to 15 miles per hour with gusts up to 25 miles per hour. Tuesday night, mostly clear. Lows in the lower 50s. Northeast winds 5 to 10 miles per hour. Wednesday, sunny. Highs in the mid-70s. Wednesday night, clear. Lows in the mid-50s. At midnight, weather reports for selected cities. At Mansfield-Long Regional Airport, it was partly cloudy. The temperature was 54 degrees, the dew point 44, and the relative humidity 69%. The wind was calm. The pressure was 30.02 inches and falling. Elsewhere across Ohio, skies ranged from partly cloudy to mostly cloudy. It was 50 at Wooster, 56 at Marion, 56 at Toledo Express, 51 at Cleveland, and 57 at Akron-Canton Regional Airport. Youngstown reported 51, Cincinnati reported 69, Dayton reported 64, Findlay reported 59, and Columbus reported 63. Reports from nearby cities outside Ohio, it was partly cloudy, with a temperature of 61 at Detroit, and 56 at Buffalo. It was mostly cloudy, with a temperature of 62 at Pittsburgh, and 59 at Chicago. At Indianapolis, it was cloudy, with a temperature of 71. The extended forecast for the Central Highlands. Thursday, mostly sunny. Highs in the lower 80s. Thursday night, mostly clear. Lows in the lower 60s. Friday, partly cloudy. Highs in the mid-80s. Friday night, mostly cloudy. A chance of showers after midnight. Lows in the mid-60s. Chance of rain 30%. Saturday, partly sunny with a chance of showers. A chance of thunderstorms in the afternoon. Highs in the lower 80s. Chance of rain 50%. Saturday night, mostly cloudy with a chance of showers and thunderstorms. Lows in the mid-60s. Chance of rain 50%. Sunday, mostly cloudy in the morning, then becoming partly sunny. A chance of showers. A chance of thunderstorms in the afternoon. Highs in the lower 80s. Chance of rain 50%. The current time is 12:21 a.m. Eastern Daylight Time. 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On the latest weather map, high pressure will maintain influence over the region through much of the upcoming week. High pressure moves southeast into the weekend as a front develops over the central Great Lakes, allowing a more unsettled pattern to return. The forecast for the Central Highlands. Tonight, mostly cloudy this evening, then becoming partly cloudy. Lows around 50. North winds around 5 miles per hour, becoming east after midnight. Monday, partly cloudy. Highs in the mid-70s. Northeast winds around 5 miles per hour,
increasing to 10 to 15 miles per hour in the afternoon. Monday night, mostly clear. Lows in the upper 40s. Northeast winds 10 to 15 miles per hour, diminishing to around 5 miles per hour after midnight. Tuesday, sunny. Highs in the lower 70s. Northeast winds 10 to 15 miles per hour with gusts up to 25 miles per hour. Tuesday night, mostly clear. Lows in the lower 50s. Northeast winds 5 to 10 miles per hour. Wednesday, sunny. Highs in the mid-70s. Wednesday night, clear. Lows in the mid-50s. At midnight, weather reports for selected cities. At Mansfield Long Regional Airport, it was partly cloudy. The temperature was 54 degrees, the dew point 44, and the relative humidity 69%. The wind was calm. The pressure was 30.02 inches and falling. Elsewhere across Ohio, skies ranged from partly cloudy to mostly cloudy. It was 50 at Wooster, 56 at Marion, 56 at Toledo Express, 51 at Cleveland, and 57 at Akron-Canton Regional Airport. Youngstown reported 51, Cincinnati reported 69, Dayton reported 64, Findlay reported 59, and Columbus reported 63. Reports from nearby cities outside Ohio, it was partly cloudy, with a temperature of 61 at Detroit, and 56 at Buffalo. It was mostly cloudy, with a temperature of 62 at Pittsburgh, and 59 at Chicago. At Indianapolis, it was cloudy, with a temperature of 71. The current time is 12:24 a.m. Eastern Daylight Time. 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We supply the latest available information for the Central Highlands over station WWG57 from Butler on a frequency of 162.450 MHz. On the latest weather map, high pressure will maintain influence over the region through much of the upcoming week. High pressure moves southeast into the weekend as a front develops over the central Great Lakes, allowing a more unsettled pattern to return. The forecast for the Central Highlands. Tonight, mostly cloudy this evening, then becoming partly cloudy. Lows around 50. North winds around 5 miles per hour, becoming east after midnight. Monday, partly cloudy. Highs in the mid-70s. Northeast winds around 5 miles per hour, increasing to 10 to 15 miles per hour in the afternoon. Monday night, mostly clear. Lows in the upper 40s. Northeast winds 10 to 15 miles per hour, diminishing to around 5 miles per hour after midnight. Tuesday, sunny. Highs in the lower 70s. Northeast winds 10 to 15 miles per hour with gusts up to 25 miles per hour. Tuesday night, mostly clear. Lows in the lower 50s. Northeast winds 5 to 10 miles per hour. Wednesday, sunny. Highs in the mid-70s. Wednesday night, clear. Lows in the mid-50s. At midnight, weather reports for selected cities. At Mansfield Long Regional Airport, it was partly cloudy. The temperature was 54 degrees, the dew point 44, and the relative humidity 69%. The wind was calm. The pressure was 30.02 inches and falling. Elsewhere across Ohio, skies ranged from partly cloudy to mostly cloudy. It was 50 at Wooster, 56 at Marion, 56 at Toledo Express, 51 at Cleveland, and 57 at Akron-Canton Regional Airport. Youngstown reported 51, Cincinnati reported 69, Dayton reported 64, Findlay reported 59, and Columbus reported 63. Reports from nearby cities outside Ohio, it was partly cloudy, with a temperature of 61 at Detroit, and 56 at Buffalo. It was mostly cloudy, with a temperature of 62 at Pittsburgh, and 59 at Chicago. At Indianapolis, it was cloudy, with a temperature of 71. The current time is 12:27 a.m. Eastern Daylight Time. 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On the latest weather map,
High pressure will maintain influence over the region through much of the upcoming week. High pressure moves southeast into the weekend as a front develops over the central Great Lakes, allowing a more unsettled pattern to return. The forecast for the central highlands. Tonight, mostly cloudy this evening, then becoming partly cloudy. Lows around 50. North winds around 5 miles per hour, becoming east after midnight. Monday, partly cloudy. Highs in the mid-70s. Northeast winds around 5 miles per hour, increasing to 10 to 15 miles per hour in the afternoon. Monday night, mostly clear. Lows in the upper 40s. Northeast winds 10 to 15 miles per hour, diminishing to around 5 miles per hour after midnight. Tuesday, sunny. Highs in the lower 70s. Northeast winds 10 to 15 miles per hour with gusts up to 25 miles per hour. Tuesday night, mostly clear. Lows in the lower 50s. Northeast winds 5 to 10 miles per hour. Wednesday, sunny. Highs in the mid-70s. Wednesday night, clear. Lows in the mid-50s. At midnight, weather reports for selected cities. At Mansfield-Lom Regional Airport, it was partly cloudy. The temperature was 54 degrees, the dew point 44, and the relative humidity 69%. The wind was calm. The pressure was 30.02 inches and falling. Elsewhere across Ohio, skies ranged from partly cloudy to mostly cloudy. It was 50 at Worcester, 56 at Marion, 56 at Toledo Express, 51 at Cleveland, and 57 at Akron-Canton Regional Airport. Youngstown reported 51, Cincinnati reported 69, Dayton reported 64, Findlay reported 59, and Columbus reported 63. Reports from nearby cities outside Ohio, it was partly cloudy, with a temperature of 61 at Detroit, and 56 at Buffalo. It was mostly cloudy, with a temperature of 62 at Pittsburgh, and 59 at Chicago. At Indianapolis, it was cloudy, with a temperature of 71. The current time is 12:29 a.m. Eastern Daylight Time. 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We supply the latest available information for the Central Highlands over station WWG57 from Butler on a frequency of 162.450 MHz. The extended forecast for the Central Highlands. Thursday, mostly sunny. Highs in the lower 80s. Thursday night, mostly clear. Lows in the lower 60s. Friday, partly cloudy. Highs in the mid-80s. Friday night, mostly cloudy. A chance of showers after midnight. Lows in the mid-60s. Chance of rain 30%. Saturday, partly sunny with a chance of showers. A chance of thunderstorms in the afternoon. Highs in the lower 80s. Chance of rain 50%. Saturday night, mostly cloudy with a chance of showers and thunderstorms. Lows in the mid-60s. Chance of rain 50%. Sunday, mostly cloudy in the morning, then becoming partly sunny. A chance of showers. A chance of thunderstorms in the afternoon. Highs in the lower 80s. Chance of rain 50%. On the latest weather map, high pressure will maintain influence over the region through much of the upcoming week. High pressure moves southeast into the weekend as a front develops over the central Great Lakes, allowing a more unsettled pattern to return. The forecast for the central highlands. Tonight, mostly cloudy this evening, then becoming partly cloudy. Lows around 50. North winds around 5 miles per hour, becoming east after midnight. Monday, partly cloudy. Highs in the mid-70s. Northeast winds around 5 miles per hour, increasing to 10 to 15 miles per hour in the afternoon. Monday night, mostly clear. Lows in the upper 40s. Northeast winds 10 to 15 miles per hour, diminishing to around 5 miles per hour after midnight. Tuesday, sunny. Highs in the lower 70s. Northeast winds 10 to 15 miles per hour with gusts up to 25 miles per hour. Tuesday night, mostly clear. Lows in the lower 50s. Northeast winds 5 to 10 miles per hour. Wednesday, sunny. Highs in the mid-70s.
Wednesday night, clear. Lows in the mid-50s. At midnight, weather reports for selected cities. At Mansfield Lawn Regional Airport, it was partly cloudy. The temperature was 54 degrees, the dew point 44, and the relative humidity 69%. The wind was calm. The pressure was 30.02 inches and falling. Elsewhere across Ohio, skies ranged from partly cloudy to mostly cloudy. It was 50 at Wooster, 56 at Marion, 56 at Toledo Express, 51 at Cleveland, and 57 at Akron-Canton Regional Airport. Youngstown reported 51, Cincinnati reported 69, Dayton reported 64, Findlay reported 59, and Columbus reported 63. Reports from nearby cities outside Ohio, it was partly cloudy, with a temperature of 61 at Detroit, and 56 at Buffalo. It was mostly cloudy, with a temperature of 62 at Pittsburgh, and 59 at Chicago. At Indianapolis, it was cloudy, with a temperature of 71. The current time is 12:33 a.m. Eastern Daylight Time. 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We supply the latest available information for the Central Highlands over station WWG57 from Butler on a frequency of 162.450 MHz. On the latest weather map, high pressure will maintain influence over the region through much of the upcoming week. High pressure moves southeast into the weekend as a front develops over the central Great Lakes, allowing a more unsettled pattern to return. The forecast for the Central Highlands. Tonight, mostly cloudy this evening, then becoming partly cloudy. Lows around 50. North winds around 5 miles per hour, becoming east after midnight. Monday, partly cloudy. Highs in the mid-70s. Northeast winds around 5 miles per hour, increasing to 10 to 15 miles per hour in the afternoon. Monday night, mostly clear. Lows in the upper 40s. Northeast winds 10 to 15 miles per hour, diminishing to around 5 miles per hour after midnight. Tuesday, sunny. Highs in the lower 70s. Northeast winds 10 to 15 miles per hour with gusts up to 25 miles per hour. Tuesday night, mostly clear. Lows in the lower 50s. Northeast winds 5 to 10 miles per hour. Wednesday, sunny. Highs in the mid-70s. Wednesday night, clear. Lows in the mid-50s. At midnight, weather reports for selected cities. At Mansfield Lawn Regional Airport, it was partly cloudy. The temperature was 54 degrees, the dew point 44, and the relative humidity 69%. The wind was calm. The pressure was 30.02 inches and falling. Elsewhere across Ohio, skies ranged from partly cloudy to mostly cloudy. It was 50 at Wooster, 56 at Marion, 56 at Toledo Express, 51 at Cleveland, and 57 at Akron-Canton Regional Airport. Youngstown reported 51, Cincinnati reported 69, Dayton reported 64, Findlay reported 59, and Columbus reported 63. Reports from nearby cities outside Ohio, it was partly cloudy, with a temperature of 61 at Detroit, and 56 at Buffalo. It was mostly cloudy, with a temperature of 62 at Pittsburgh, and 59 at Chicago. At Indianapolis, it was cloudy, with a temperature of 71. The current time is 12:36 a.m. Eastern Daylight Time. 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We supply the latest available information for the Central Highlands over station WWG57 from Butler on a frequency of 162.450 MHz. On the latest weather map, high pressure will maintain influence over the region through much of the upcoming week. High pressure moves southeast into the weekend as a front develops over the central Great Lakes, allowing a more unsettled pattern to return. The forecast for the Central Highlands. Tonight, mostly cloudy this evening, then becoming partly cloudy. Lows around 50. North winds around 5 miles per hour, becoming east after midnight. Monday, partly cloudy. Highs in the mid-70s. Northeast winds around 5 miles per hour, increasing to 10 to 15 miles per hour in the afternoon.
Monday night, mostly clear. Lows in the upper 40s. Northeast winds 10 to 15 miles per hour, diminishing to around 5 miles per hour after midnight. Tuesday, sunny. Highs in the lower 70s. Northeast winds 10 to 15 miles per hour with gusts up to 25 miles per hour. Tuesday night, mostly clear. Lows in the lower 50s. Northeast winds 5 to 10 miles per hour. Wednesday, sunny. Highs in the mid-70s. Wednesday night, clear. Lows in the mid-50s. At midnight, weather reports for selected cities. At Mansfield-Long Regional Airport, it was partly cloudy. The temperature was 54 degrees, the dew point 44, and the relative humidity 69%. The wind was calm. The pressure was 30.02 inches and falling. Elsewhere across Ohio, skies ranged from partly cloudy to mostly cloudy. It was 50 at Wooster, 56 at Marion, 56 at Toledo Express, 51 at Cleveland, and 57 at Akron-Canton Regional Airport. Youngstown reported 51, Cincinnati reported 69, Dayton reported 64, Findlay reported 59, and Columbus reported 63. Reports from nearby cities outside Ohio, it was partly cloudy, with a temperature of 61 at Detroit, and 56 at Buffalo. It was mostly cloudy, with a temperature of 62 at Pittsburgh, and 59 at Chicago. At Indianapolis, it was cloudy, with a temperature of 71. The current time is 12:39 a.m. Eastern Daylight Time. 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We supply the latest available information for the Central Highlands over station WWG57 from Butler on a frequency of 162.450 MHz. On the latest weather map, high pressure will maintain influence over the region through much of the upcoming week. High pressure moves southeast into the weekend as a front develops over the central Great Lakes, allowing a more unsettled pattern to return. The forecast for the Central Highlands. Tonight, mostly cloudy this evening, then becoming partly cloudy. Lows around 50. North winds around 5 miles per hour, becoming east after midnight. Monday, partly cloudy. Highs in the mid-70s. Northeast winds around 5 miles per hour, increasing to 10 to 15 miles per hour in the afternoon. Monday night, mostly clear. Lows in the upper 40s. Northeast winds 10 to 15 miles per hour, diminishing to around 5 miles per hour after midnight. Tuesday, sunny. Highs in the lower 70s. Northeast winds 10 to 15 miles per hour with gusts up to 25 miles per hour. Tuesday night, mostly clear. Lows in the lower 50s. Northeast winds 5 to 10 miles per hour. Wednesday, sunny. Highs in the mid-70s. Wednesday night, clear. Lows in the mid-50s. The extended forecast for the Central Highlands. Thursday, mostly sunny. Highs in the lower 80s. Thursday night, mostly clear. Lows in the lower 60s. Friday, partly cloudy. Highs in the mid-80s. Friday night, mostly cloudy. A chance of showers after midnight. Lows in the mid-60s. Chance of rain 30%. Saturday, partly sunny with a chance of showers. A chance of thunderstorms in the afternoon. Highs in the lower 80s. Chance of rain 50%. Saturday night, mostly cloudy with a chance of showers and thunderstorms. Lows in the mid-60s. Chance of rain 50%. Sunday, mostly cloudy in the morning, then becoming partly sunny. A chance of showers. A chance of thunderstorms in the afternoon. Highs in the lower 80s. Chance of rain 50%. At midnight, weather reports for selected cities. At Mansfield-Long Regional Airport, it was partly cloudy. The temperature was 54 degrees, the dew point 44, and the relative humidity 69%. The wind was calm. The pressure was 30.02 inches and falling. Elsewhere across Ohio, skies ranged from partly cloudy to mostly cloudy. It was 50 at Wooster, 56 at Marion, 56 at Toledo Express, 51 at Cleveland, and 57 at Akron-Canton Regional Airport.
Youngstown reported 51, Cincinnati reported 69, Dayton reported 64, Findlay reported 59, and Columbus reported 63. Reports from nearby cities outside Ohio, it was partly cloudy, with a temperature of 61 at Detroit, and 56 at Buffalo. It was mostly cloudy, with a temperature of 62 at Pittsburgh, and 59 at Chicago. At Indianapolis, it was cloudy, with a temperature of 71. The current time is 12:42 a.m. Eastern Daylight Time. 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We supply the latest available information for the Central Highlands over station WWG 57 from Butler on a frequency of 162.450 MHz. On the latest weather map, high pressure will maintain influence over the region through much of the upcoming week. High pressure moves southeast into the weekend as a front develops over the central Great Lakes, allowing a more unsettled pattern to return. The forecast for the Central Highlands. Tonight, mostly cloudy this evening, then becoming partly cloudy. Lows around 50. North winds around 5 miles per hour, becoming east after midnight. Monday, partly cloudy. Highs in the mid-70s. Northeast winds around 5 miles per hour, increasing to 10 to 15 miles per hour in the afternoon. Monday night, mostly clear. Lows in the upper 40s. Northeast winds 10 to 15 miles per hour, diminishing to around 5 miles per hour after midnight. Tuesday, sunny. Highs in the lower 70s. Northeast winds 10 to 15 miles per hour with gusts up to 25 miles per hour. Tuesday night, mostly clear. Lows in the lower 50s. Northeast winds 5 to 10 miles per hour. Wednesday, sunny. Highs in the mid-70s. Wednesday night, clear. Lows in the mid-50s. At midnight, weather reports for selected cities. At Mansfield-Long Regional Airport, it was partly cloudy. The temperature was 54 degrees, the dew point 44, and the relative humidity 69%. The wind was calm. The pressure was 30.02 inches and falling. Elsewhere across Ohio, skies ranged from partly cloudy to mostly cloudy. It was 50 at Wooster, 56 at Marion, 56 at Toledo Express, 51 at Cleveland, and 57 at Akron-Canton Regional Airport. Youngstown reported 51, Cincinnati reported 69, Dayton reported 64, Findlay reported 59, and Columbus reported 63. Reports from nearby cities outside Ohio, it was partly cloudy, with a temperature of 61 at Detroit, and 56 at Buffalo. It was mostly cloudy, with a temperature of 62 at Pittsburgh, and 59 at Chicago. At Indianapolis, it was cloudy, with a temperature of 71. The current time is 12:45 a.m. Eastern Daylight Time. 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We supply the latest available information for the Central Highlands over station WWG 57 from Butler on a frequency of 162.450 MHz. On the latest weather map, high pressure will maintain influence over the region through much of the upcoming week. High pressure moves southeast into the weekend as a front develops over the central Great Lakes, allowing a more unsettled pattern to return. The forecast for the Central Highlands. Tonight, mostly cloudy this evening, then becoming partly cloudy. Lows around 50. North winds around 5 miles per hour, becoming east after midnight. Monday, partly cloudy. Highs in the mid-70s. Northeast winds around 5 miles per hour, increasing to 10 to 15 miles per hour in the afternoon. Monday night, mostly clear. Lows in the upper 40s. Northeast winds 10 to 15 miles per hour, diminishing to around 5 miles per hour after midnight. Tuesday, sunny. Highs in the lower 70s. Northeast winds 10 to 15 miles per hour with gusts up to 25 miles per hour. Tuesday night, mostly clear. Lows in the lower 50s. Northeast winds 5 to 10 miles per hour. Wednesday, sunny. Highs in the mid-70s. Wednesday night, clear. Lows in the mid-50s.
At midnight, weather reports for selected cities. At Mansfield Lom Regional Airport, it was partly cloudy. The temperature was 54 degrees, the dew point 44, and the relative humidity 69%. The wind was calm. The pressure was 30.02 inches and falling. Elsewhere across Ohio, skies ranged from partly cloudy to mostly cloudy. It was 50 at Worcester, 56 at Marion, 56 at Toledo Express, 51 at Cleveland, and 57 at Akron-Canton Regional Airport. Youngstown reported 51, Cincinnati reported 69, Dayton reported 64, Findlay reported 59, and Columbus reported 63. Reports from nearby cities outside Ohio, it was partly cloudy, with a temperature of 61 at Detroit, and 56 at Buffalo. It was mostly cloudy, with a temperature of 62 at Pittsburgh, and 59 at Chicago. At Indianapolis, it was cloudy, with a temperature of 71. The current time is 12:48 a.m. Eastern Daylight Time. 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We supply the latest available information for the Central Highlands over station WWG 57 from Butler on a frequency of 162.450 MHz. On the latest weather map, high pressure will maintain influence over the region through much of the upcoming week. High pressure moves southeast into the weekend as a front develops over the central Great Lakes, allowing a more unsettled pattern to return. The forecast for the Central Highlands. Tonight, mostly cloudy this evening, then becoming partly cloudy. Lows around 50. North winds around 5 miles per hour, becoming east after midnight. Monday, partly cloudy. Highs in the mid-70s. Northeast winds around 5 miles per hour, increasing to 10 to 15 miles per hour in the afternoon. Monday night, mostly clear. Lows in the upper 40s. Northeast winds 10 to 15 miles per hour, diminishing to around 5 miles per hour after midnight. Tuesday, sunny. Highs in the lower 70s. Northeast winds 10 to 15 miles per hour with gusts up to 25 miles per hour. Tuesday night, mostly clear. Lows in the lower 50s. Northeast winds 5 to 10 miles per hour. Wednesday, sunny. Highs in the mid-70s. Wednesday night, clear. Lows in the mid-50s. The extended forecast for the Central Highlands. Thursday, mostly sunny. Highs in the lower 80s. Thursday night, mostly clear. Lows in the lower 60s. Friday, partly cloudy. Highs in the mid-80s. Friday night, mostly cloudy. A chance of showers after midnight. Lows in the mid-60s. Chance of rain 30%. Saturday, partly sunny with a chance of showers. A chance of thunderstorms in the afternoon. Highs in the lower 80s. Chance of rain 50%. Saturday night, mostly cloudy with a chance of showers and thunderstorms. Lows in the mid-60s. Chance of rain 50%. Sunday, mostly cloudy in the morning, then becoming partly sunny. A chance of showers. A chance of thunderstorms in the afternoon. Highs in the lower 80s. Chance of rain 50%. At midnight, weather reports for selected cities. At Mansfield Lom Regional Airport, it was partly cloudy. The temperature was 54 degrees, the dew point 44, and the relative humidity 69%. The wind was calm. The pressure was 30.02 inches and falling. Elsewhere across Ohio, skies ranged from partly cloudy to mostly cloudy. It was 50 at Worcester, 56 at Marion, 56 at Toledo Express, 51 at Cleveland, and 57 at Akron-Canton Regional Airport. Youngstown reported 51, Cincinnati reported 69, Dayton reported 64, Findlay reported 59, and Columbus reported 63. Reports from nearby cities outside Ohio, it was partly cloudy, with a temperature of 61 at Detroit, and 56 at Buffalo. It was mostly cloudy, with a temperature of 62 at Pittsburgh, and 59 at Chicago. At Indianapolis, it was cloudy, with a temperature of 71. The current time is 12:52 a.m. Eastern Daylight Time.
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gusts around 5 miles per hour, increasing to 10 to 15 miles per hour in the afternoon. Monday night, mostly clear. Lows in the upper 40s. Northeast winds 10 to 15 miles per hour, diminishing to around 5 miles per hour after midnight. Tuesday, sunny. Highs in the lower 70s. Northeast winds 10 to 15 miles per hour with gusts up to 25 miles per hour. Tuesday night, mostly clear. Lows in the lower 50s. Northeast winds 5 to 10 miles per hour. Wednesday, sunny. Highs in the mid 70s. Wednesday night, clear. Lows in the mid 50s. At midnight, weather reports for selected cities. At Mansfield Long Regional Airport, it was partly cloudy. The temperature was 54 degrees, the dew point 44, and the relative humidity 69%. The wind was calm. The pressure was 30.02 inches and falling. Elsewhere across Ohio, skies ranged from partly cloudy to mostly cloudy. It was 50 at Wooster, 56 at Marion, 56 at Toledo Express, 51 at Cleveland, and 57 at Akron-Canton Regional Airport. Youngstown reported 51, Cincinnati reported 69, Dayton reported 64, Findlay reported 59, and Columbus reported 63. Reports from nearby cities outside Ohio, it was partly cloudy, with a temperature of 61 at Detroit, and 56 at Buffalo. It was mostly cloudy, with a temperature of 62 at Pittsburgh, and 59 at Chicago. At Indianapolis, it was cloudy, with a temperature of 71. The current time is 12:55 a.m. Eastern Daylight Time. 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We supply the latest available information for the Central Highlands over station WWG57 from Butler on a frequency of 162.450 MHz. On the latest weather map, high pressure will maintain influence over the region through much of the upcoming week. High pressure moves southeast into the weekend as a front develops over the central Great Lakes, allowing a more unsettled pattern to return. The forecast for the Central Highlands. Tonight, mostly cloudy this evening, then becoming partly cloudy. Lows around 50. North winds around 5 miles per hour, becoming east after midnight. Monday, partly cloudy. Highs in the mid-70s. Northeast winds around 5 miles per hour, increasing to 10 to 15 miles per hour in the afternoon. Monday night, mostly clear. Lows in the upper 40s. Northeast winds 10 to 15 miles per hour, diminishing to around 5 miles per hour after midnight. Tuesday, sunny. Highs in the lower 70s. Northeast winds 10 to 15 miles per hour with gusts up to 25 miles per hour. Tuesday night, mostly clear. Lows in the lower 50s. Northeast winds 5 to 10 miles per hour. Wednesday, sunny. Highs in the mid 70s. Wednesday night, clear. Lows in the mid 50s. At midnight, weather reports for selected cities. At Mansfield Long Regional Airport, it was partly cloudy. The temperature was 54 degrees, the dew point 44, and the relative humidity 69%. The wind was calm. The pressure was 30.02 inches and falling. Elsewhere across Ohio, skies ranged from partly cloudy to mostly cloudy. It was 50 at Wooster, 56 at Marion, 56 at Toledo Express, 51 at Cleveland, and 57 at Akron-Canton Regional Airport. Youngstown reported 51, Cincinnati reported 69, Dayton reported 64, Findlay reported 59, and Columbus reported 63. Reports from nearby cities outside Ohio, it was partly cloudy, with a temperature of 61 at Detroit, and 56 at Buffalo. It was mostly cloudy, with a temperature of 62 at Pittsburgh, and 59 at Chicago. At Indianapolis, it was cloudy, with a temperature of 71. The current time is 12:57 a.m. Eastern Daylight Time. 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On the latest weather map,

high pressure will maintain influence over the region through much of the upcoming week. High pressure moves southeast into the weekend as a front develops over the central Great Lakes, allowing a more unsettled pattern to return. The forecast for the central highlands. Tonight, mostly cloudy this evening, then becoming partly cloudy. Lows around 50. North winds around 5 miles per hour, becoming east after midnight. Monday, partly cloudy. Highs in the mid-70s. Northeast winds around 5 miles per hour, increasing to 10 to 15 miles per hour in the afternoon. Monday night, mostly clear. Lows in the upper 40s. Northeast winds 10 to 15 miles per hour, diminishing to around 5 miles per hour after midnight. Tuesday, sunny. Highs in the lower 70s. Northeast winds 10 to 15 miles per hour with gusts up to 25 miles per hour. Tuesday night, mostly clear. Lows in the lower 50s. Northeast winds 5 to 10 miles per hour. Wednesday, sunny. Highs in the mid-70s. Wednesday night, clear. Lows in the mid-50s. At midnight, weather reports for selected cities. At Mansfield-Long Regional Airport, it was partly cloudy. The temperature was 54 degrees, the dew point 44, and the relative humidity 69%. The wind was calm. The pressure was 30.02 inches and falling. Elsewhere across Ohio, skies ranged from partly cloudy to mostly cloudy. It was 50 at Wooster, 56 at Marion, 56 at Toledo Express, 51 at Cleveland, and 57 at Akron-Canton Regional Airport. Youngstown reported 51, Cincinnati reported 69, Dayton reported 64, Findlay reported 59, and Columbus reported 63. Reports from nearby cities outside Ohio, it was partly cloudy, with a temperature of 61 at Detroit, and 56 at Buffalo. It was mostly cloudy, with a temperature of 62 at Pittsburgh, and 59 at Chicago. At Indianapolis, it was cloudy, with a temperature of 71. The Nearshore Marine Forecast. For the following marine location, the islands to Vermilion. Overnight, southeast winds less than 10 knots. Mostly clear. Waves 1 foot or less. Monday, east winds 10 knots or less, becoming northeast 10 to 15 knots. Mostly sunny. Waves 2 feet or less. Monday night, northeast winds 5 to 15 knots. Mostly clear. Waves 2 feet or less. Tuesday, northeast winds 5 to 15 knots. Sunny. Waves 2 feet or less. The water temperature off Toledo is 65 degrees, off Cleveland 59 degrees, and off Erie 53 degrees. The extended forecast for the Central Highlands. Thursday, mostly sunny. Highs in the lower 80s. Thursday night, mostly clear. Lows in the lower 60s. Friday, partly cloudy. Highs in the mid-80s. Friday night, mostly cloudy. A chance of showers after midnight. Lows in the mid-60s. Chance of rain 30%. Saturday, partly sunny with a chance of showers. A chance of thunderstorms in the afternoon. Highs in the lower 80s. Chance of rain 50%. Saturday night, mostly cloudy with a chance of showers and thunderstorms. Lows in the mid-60s. Chance of rain 50%. Sunday, mostly cloudy in the morning, then becoming partly sunny. A chance of showers. A chance of thunderstorms in the afternoon. Highs in the lower 80s. Chance of rain 50%. The current time is 1:02 a.m. Eastern Daylight Time. 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On the latest weather map, high pressure will maintain influence over the region through much of the upcoming week. High pressure moves southeast into the weekend as a front develops over the central Great Lakes, allowing a more unsettled pattern to return. The forecast for the Central Highlands. Tonight, mostly cloudy this evening, then becoming partly cloudy. Lows around 50. North winds around 5 miles per hour,
becoming east after midnight. Monday, partly cloudy. Highs in the mid-70s. Northeast winds around 5 miles per hour, increasing to 10 to 15 miles per hour in the afternoon. Monday night, mostly clear. Lows in the upper 40s. Northeast winds 10 to 15 miles per hour, diminishing to around 5 miles per hour after midnight. Tuesday, sunny. Highs in the lower 70s. Northeast winds 10 to 15 miles per hour with gusts up to 25 miles per hour. Tuesday night, mostly clear. Lows in the lower 50s. Northeast winds 5 to 10 miles per hour. Wednesday, sunny. Highs in the mid-70s. Wednesday night, clear. Lows in the mid-50s. At midnight, weather reports for selected cities. At Mansfield-Long Regional Airport, it was partly cloudy. The temperature was 54 degrees, the dew point 44, and the relative humidity 69%. The wind was calm. The pressure was 30.02 inches and falling. Elsewhere across Ohio, skies ranged from partly cloudy to mostly cloudy. It was 50 at Wooster, 56 at Marion, 56 at Toledo Express, 51 at Cleveland, and 57 at Akron-Canton Regional Airport. Youngstown reported 51, Cincinnati reported 69, Dayton reported 64, Findlay reported 59, and Columbus reported 63. Reports from nearby cities outside Ohio, it was partly cloudy, with a temperature of 61 at Detroit, and 56 at Buffalo. It was mostly cloudy, with a temperature of 62 at Pittsburgh, and 59 at Chicago. At Indianapolis, it was cloudy, with a temperature of 71. The current time is 1:05 a.m. Eastern Daylight Time. 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We supply the latest available information for the Central Highlands over station WWG57 from Butler on a frequency of 162.450 MHz. On the latest weather map, high pressure will maintain influence over the region through much of the upcoming week. High pressure moves southeast into the weekend as a front develops over the central Great Lakes, allowing a more unsettled pattern to return. The forecast for the Central Highlands. Tonight, mostly cloudy this evening, then becoming partly cloudy. Lows around 50. North winds around 5 miles per hour, becoming east after midnight. Monday, partly cloudy. Highs in the mid-70s. Northeast winds around 5 miles per hour, increasing to 10 to 15 miles per hour in the afternoon. Monday night, mostly clear. Lows in the upper 40s. Northeast winds 10 to 15 miles per hour, diminishing to around 5 miles per hour after midnight. Tuesday, sunny. Highs in the lower 70s. Northeast winds 10 to 15 miles per hour with gusts up to 25 miles per hour. Tuesday night, mostly clear. Lows in the lower 50s. Northeast winds 5 to 10 miles per hour. Wednesday, sunny. Highs in the mid-70s. Wednesday night, clear. Lows in the mid-50s. At 1 a.m., weather reports for selected cities. At Mansfield-Long Regional Airport, it was partly cloudy. The temperature was 52 degrees, the dew point 46, and the relative humidity 80%. The wind was southwest, at 3 miles an hour. The pressure was 30.01 inches and falling. Elsewhere across Ohio, skies ranged from partly cloudy to mostly cloudy. It was 49 at Wooster, 54 at Marion, 55 at Toledo Express, 50 at Cleveland, and 53 at Akron-Canton Regional Airport. Youngstown reported 48, Cincinnati reported 69, Dayton reported 62, Findlay reported 60, and Columbus reported 62. Reports from nearby cities outside Ohio, it was partly cloudy, with a temperature of 58 at Pittsburgh, and 55 at Buffalo. At Detroit, it was mostly cloudy, with a temperature of 59. It was cloudy, with a temperature of 68 at Indianapolis, and 59 at Chicago. The current time is 1:07 a.m. Eastern Daylight Time. 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
We supply the latest available information for the Central Highlands over station WWG57 from Butler on a frequency of 162.450 MHz. On the latest weather map, high pressure will maintain influence over the region through much of the upcoming week. High pressure moves southeast into the weekend as a front develops over the central Great Lakes, allowing a more unsettled pattern to return. The forecast for the Central Highlands. Tonight, mostly cloudy this evening, then becoming partly cloudy. Lows around 50. North winds around 5 miles per hour, becoming east after midnight. Monday, partly cloudy. Highs in the mid-70s. Northeast winds around 5 miles per hour, increasing to 10 to 15 miles per hour in the afternoon. Monday night, mostly clear. Lows in the upper 40s. Northeast winds 10 to 15 miles per hour, diminishing to around 5 miles per hour after midnight. Tuesday, sunny. Highs in the lower 70s. Northeast winds 10 to 15 miles per hour with gusts up to 25 miles per hour. Tuesday night, mostly clear. Lows in the lower 50s. Northeast winds 5 to 10 miles per hour. Wednesday, sunny. Highs in the mid-70s. Wednesday night, clear. Lows in the mid-50s. At 1 a.m., weather reports for selected cities. At Mansfield Long Regional Airport, it was partly cloudy. The temperature was 52 degrees, the dew point 46, and the relative humidity 80%. The wind was southwest, at 3 miles an hour. The pressure was 30.01 inches and falling. Elsewhere across Ohio, skies ranged from partly cloudy to mostly cloudy. It was 49 at Worcester, 54 at Marion, 55 at Toledo Express, 50 at Cleveland, and 53 at Akron-Canton Regional Airport. Youngstown reported 48, Cincinnati reported 69, Dayton reported 62, Findlay reported 60, and Columbus reported 62. Reports from nearby cities outside Ohio, it was partly cloudy, with a temperature of 58 at Pittsburgh, and 55 at Buffalo. At Detroit, it was mostly cloudy, with a temperature of 59. It was cloudy, with a temperature of 68 at Indianapolis, and 59 at Chicago. The extended forecast for the Central Highlands. Thursday, mostly sunny. Highs in the lower 80s. Thursday night, mostly clear. Lows in the lower 60s. Friday, partly cloudy. Highs in the mid-80s. Friday night, mostly cloudy. A chance of showers after midnight. Lows in the mid-60s. Chance of rain 30%. Saturday, partly sunny with a chance of showers. A chance of thunderstorms in the afternoon. Highs in the lower 80s. Chance of rain 50%. Saturday night, mostly cloudy with a chance of showers and thunderstorms. Lows in the mid-60s. Chance of rain 50%. Sunday, mostly cloudy in the morning, then becoming partly sunny. A chance of showers. A chance of thunderstorms in the afternoon. Highs in the lower 80s. Chance of rain 50%. The current time is 1:11 a.m. Eastern Daylight Time. 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On the latest weather map, high pressure will maintain influence over the region through much of the upcoming week. High pressure moves southeast into the weekend as a front develops over the central Great Lakes, allowing a more unsettled pattern to return. The forecast for the Central Highlands. Tonight, mostly cloudy this evening, then becoming partly cloudy. Lows around 50. North winds around 5 miles per hour, becoming east after midnight. Monday, partly cloudy. Highs in the mid-70s. Northeast winds around 5 miles per hour, increasing to 10 to 15 miles per hour in the afternoon. Monday night, mostly clear. Lows in the upper 40s. Northeast winds 10 to 15 miles per hour, diminishing to around 5 miles per hour after midnight. Tuesday, sunny. Highs in the lower 70s. Northeast winds 10 to 15 miles per hour with gusts up to 25 miles per hour.
Tuesday night, mostly clear. Lows in the lower 50s. Northeast winds 5 to 10 miles per hour. Wednesday, sunny. Highs in the mid-70s. Wednesday night, clear. Lows in the mid-50s. At 1 a.m., weather reports for selected cities. At Mansfield-Lom Regional Airport, it was partly cloudy. The temperature was 52 degrees, the dew point 46, and the relative humidity 80%. The wind was southwest, at 3 miles an hour. The pressure was 30.01 inches and falling. Elsewhere across Ohio, skies ranged from partly cloudy to mostly cloudy. It was 49 at Worcester, 54 at Marion, 55 at Toledo Express, 50 at Cleveland, and 53 at Akron-Canton Regional Airport. Youngstown reported 48, Cincinnati reported 69, Dayton reported 62, Findlay reported 60, and Columbus reported 62. Reports from nearby cities outside Ohio, it was partly cloudy, with a temperature of 58 at Pittsburgh, and 55 at Buffalo. At Detroit, it was mostly cloudy, with a temperature of 59. It was cloudy, with a temperature of 68 at Indianapolis, and 59 at Chicago. The current time is 1:14 a.m. Eastern Daylight Time. 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We supply the latest available information for the Central Highlands over station WWG 57 from Butler on a frequency of 162.450 MHz. On the latest weather map, high pressure will maintain influence over the region through much of the upcoming week. High pressure moves southeast into the weekend as a front develops over the central Great Lakes, allowing a more unsettled pattern to return. The forecast for the Central Highlands. Tonight, mostly cloudy this evening, then becoming partly cloudy. Lows around 50. North winds around 5 miles per hour, becoming east after midnight. Monday, partly cloudy. Highs in the mid-70s. Northeast winds around 5 miles per hour, increasing to 10 to 15 miles per hour in the afternoon. Monday night, mostly clear. Lows in the upper 40s. Northeast winds 10 to 15 miles per hour, diminishing to around 5 miles per hour after midnight. Tuesday, sunny. Highs in the lower 70s. Northeast winds 10 to 15 miles per hour with gusts up to 25 miles per hour. Tuesday night, mostly clear. Lows in the lower 50s. Northeast winds 5 to 10 miles per hour. Wednesday, sunny. Highs in the mid-70s. Wednesday night, clear. Lows in the mid-50s. At 1 a.m., weather reports for selected cities. At Mansfield-Lom Regional Airport, it was partly cloudy. The temperature was 52 degrees, the dew point 46, and the relative humidity 80%. The wind was southwest, at 3 miles an hour. The pressure was 30.01 inches and falling. Elsewhere across Ohio, skies ranged from partly cloudy to mostly cloudy. It was 49 at Worcester, 54 at Marion, 55 at Toledo Express, 50 at Cleveland, and 53 at Akron-Canton Regional Airport. Youngstown reported 48, Cincinnati reported 69, Dayton reported 62, Findlay reported 60, and Columbus reported 62. Reports from nearby cities outside Ohio, it was partly cloudy, with a temperature of 58 at Pittsburgh, and 55 at Buffalo. At Detroit, it was mostly cloudy, with a temperature of 59. It was cloudy, with a temperature of 68 at Indianapolis, and 59 at Chicago. The current time is 1:17 a.m. Eastern Daylight Time. 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We supply the latest available information for the Central Highlands over station WWG 57 from Butler on a frequency of 162.450 MHz. On the latest weather map, high pressure will maintain influence over the region through much of the upcoming week. High pressure moves southeast into the weekend as a front develops over the central Great Lakes, allowing a more unsettled pattern to return. The forecast for the Central Highlands. Tonight, mostly cloudy this evening, then becoming partly cloudy. Lows around 50. North winds around 5 miles per hour,
becoming east after midnight. Monday, partly cloudy. Highs in the mid-70s. Northeast winds around 5 miles per hour, increasing to 10 to 15 miles per hour in the afternoon. Monday night, mostly clear. Lows in the upper 40s. Northeast winds 10 to 15 miles per hour, diminishing to around 5 miles per hour after midnight. Tuesday, sunny. Highs in the lower 70s. Northeast winds 10 to 15 miles per hour with gusts up to 25 miles per hour. Tuesday night, mostly clear. Lows in the lower 50s. Northeast winds 5 to 10 miles per hour. Wednesday, sunny. Highs in the mid-70s. Wednesday night, clear. Lows in the mid-50s. At 1 a.m., weather reports for selected cities. At Mansfield-Lom Regional Airport, it was partly cloudy. The temperature was 52 degrees, the dew point 46, and the relative humidity 80%. The wind was southwest, at 3 miles an hour. The pressure was 30.01 inches and falling. Elsewhere across Ohio, skies ranged from partly cloudy to mostly cloudy. It was 49 at Worcester, 54 at Marion, 55 at Toledo Express, 50 at Cleveland, and 53 at Akron-Canton Regional Airport. Youngstown reported 48, Cincinnati reported 69, Dayton reported 62, Findlay reported 60, and Columbus reported 62. Reports from nearby cities outside Ohio, it was partly cloudy, with a temperature of 58 at Pittsburgh, and 55 at Buffalo. At Detroit, it was mostly cloudy, with a temperature of 59. It was cloudy, with a temperature of 68 at Indianapolis, and 59 at Chicago. The extended forecast for the Central Highlands. Thursday, mostly sunny. Highs in the lower 80s. Thursday night, mostly clear. Lows in the lower 60s. Friday, partly cloudy. Highs in the mid-80s. Friday night, mostly cloudy. A chance of showers after midnight. Lows in the mid-60s. Chance of rain 30%. Saturday, partly sunny with a chance of showers. A chance of thunderstorms in the afternoon. Highs in the lower 80s. Chance of rain 50%. Saturday night, mostly cloudy with a chance of showers and thunderstorms. Lows in the mid-60s. Chance of rain 50%. Sunday, mostly cloudy in the morning, then becoming partly sunny. A chance of showers. A chance of thunderstorms in the afternoon. Highs in the lower 80s. Chance of rain 50%. The current time is 1:21 a.m. Eastern Daylight Time. 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On the latest weather map, high pressure will maintain influence over the region through much of the upcoming week. High pressure moves southeast into the weekend as a front develops over the central Great Lakes, allowing a more unsettled pattern to return. The forecast for the Central Highlands. Tonight, mostly cloudy this evening, then becoming partly cloudy. Lows around 50. North winds around 5 miles per hour, becoming east after midnight. Monday, partly cloudy. Highs in the mid-70s. Northeast winds around 5 miles per hour, increasing to 10 to 15 miles per hour in the afternoon. Monday night, mostly clear. Lows in the upper 40s. Northeast winds 10 to 15 miles per hour, diminishing to around 5 miles per hour after midnight. Tuesday, sunny. Highs in the lower 70s. Northeast winds 10 to 15 miles per hour with gusts up to 25 miles per hour. Tuesday night, mostly clear. Lows in the lower 50s. Northeast winds 5 to 10 miles per hour. Wednesday, sunny. Highs in the mid-70s. Wednesday night, clear. Lows in the mid-50s. At 1 a.m., weather reports for selected cities. At Mansfield-Lom Regional Airport, it was partly cloudy. The temperature was 52 degrees, the dew point 46, and the relative humidity 80%. The wind was southwest, at 3 miles an hour. The pressure was 30.01 inches and falling.
Elsewhere across Ohio, skies ranged from partly cloudy to mostly cloudy. It was 49 at Worcester, 54 at Marion, 55 at Toledo Express, 50 at Cleveland, and 53 at Akron-Canton Regional Airport. Youngstown reported 48, Cincinnati reported 69, Dayton reported 62, Findlay reported 60, and Columbus reported 62. Reports from nearby cities outside Ohio, it was partly cloudy, with a temperature of 58 at Pittsburgh, and 55 at Buffalo. At Detroit, it was mostly cloudy, with a temperature of 59. It was cloudy, with a temperature of 68 at Indianapolis, and 59 at Chicago. The current time is 1:23 a.m. Eastern Daylight Time. 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We supply the latest available information for the Central Highlands over station WWG57 from Butler on a frequency of 162.450 MHz. On the latest weather map, high pressure will maintain influence over the region through much of the upcoming week. High pressure moves southeast into the weekend as a front develops over the central Great Lakes, allowing a more unsettled pattern to return. The forecast for the Central Highlands. Tonight, mostly cloudy this evening, then becoming partly cloudy. Lows around 50. North winds around 5 miles per hour, becoming east after midnight. Monday, partly cloudy. Highs in the mid-70s. Northeast winds around 5 miles per hour, increasing to 10 to 15 miles per hour in the afternoon. Monday night, mostly clear. Lows in the upper 40s. Northeast winds 10 to 15 miles per hour, diminishing to around 5 miles per hour after midnight. Tuesday, sunny. Highs in the lower 70s. Northeast winds 10 to 15 miles per hour with gusts up to 25 miles per hour. Tuesday night, mostly clear. Lows in the lower 50s. Northeast winds 5 to 10 miles per hour. Wednesday, sunny. Highs in the mid-70s. Wednesday night, clear. Lows in the mid-50s. At 1 a.m., weather reports for selected cities. At Mansfield-Lawn Regional Airport, it was partly cloudy. The temperature was 52 degrees, the dew point 46, and the relative humidity 80%. The wind was southwest, at 3 miles an hour. The pressure was 30.01 inches and falling. Elsewhere across Ohio, skies ranged from partly cloudy to mostly cloudy. It was 49 at Worcester, 54 at Marion, 55 at Toledo Express, 50 at Cleveland, and 53 at Akron-Canton Regional Airport. Youngstown reported 48, Cincinnati reported 69, Dayton reported 62, Findlay reported 60, and Columbus reported 62. Reports from nearby cities outside Ohio, it was partly cloudy, with a temperature of 58 at Pittsburgh, and 55 at Buffalo. At Detroit, it was mostly cloudy, with a temperature of 59. It was cloudy, with a temperature of 68 at Indianapolis, and 59 at Chicago. The current time is 1:26 a.m. Eastern Daylight Time. 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We supply the latest available information for the Central Highlands over station WWG57 from Butler on a frequency of 162.450 MHz. On the latest weather map, high pressure will maintain influence over the region through much of the upcoming week. High pressure moves southeast into the weekend as a front develops over the central Great Lakes, allowing a more unsettled pattern to return. The forecast for the Central Highlands. Tonight, mostly cloudy this evening, then becoming partly cloudy. Lows around 50. North winds around 5 miles per hour, becoming east after midnight. Monday, partly cloudy. Highs in the mid-70s. Northeast winds around 5 miles per hour, increasing to 10 to 15 miles per hour in the afternoon. Monday night, mostly clear. Lows in the upper 40s. Northeast winds 10 to 15 miles per hour, diminishing to around 5 miles per hour after midnight. Tuesday, sunny. Highs in the lower 70s. Northeast winds 10 to 15 miles per hour with gusts up to 25 miles per hour. Tuesday night, mostly clear.
lows in the lower 50s. Northeast winds 5 to 10 miles per hour. Wednesday, sunny. Highs in the mid-70s. Wednesday night, clear. Lows in the mid-50s. At 1 a.m., weather reports for selected cities. At Mansfield-Lom Regional Airport, it was partly cloudy. The temperature was 52 degrees, the dew point 46, and the relative humidity 80%. The wind was southwest, at 3 miles an hour. The pressure was 30.01 inches and falling. Elsewhere across Ohio, skies ranged from partly cloudy to mostly cloudy. It was 49 at Worcester, 54 at Marion, 55 at Toledo Express, 50 at Cleveland, and 53 at Akron-Canton Regional Airport. Youngstown reported 48, Cincinnati reported 69, Dayton reported 62, Findlay reported 60, and Columbus reported 62. Reports from nearby cities outside Ohio, it was partly cloudy, with a temperature of 58 at Pittsburgh and 55 at Buffalo. At Detroit, it was mostly cloudy, with a temperature of 59. It was cloudy, with a temperature of 68 at Indianapolis and 59 at Chicago. The current time is 1:29 a.m. Eastern Daylight Time. 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We supply the latest available information for the Central Highlands over station WWG57 from Butler on a frequency of 162.450 MHz. On the latest weather map, high pressure will maintain influence over the region through much of the upcoming week. High pressure moves southeast into the weekend as a front develops over the central Great Lakes, allowing a more unsettled pattern to return. The extended forecast for the Central Highlands. Thursday, mostly sunny. Highs in the lower 80s. Thursday night, mostly clear. Lows in the lower 60s. Friday, partly cloudy. Highs in the mid-80s. Friday night, mostly cloudy. A chance of showers after midnight. Lows in the mid-60s. Chance of rain 30%. Saturday, partly sunny with a chance of showers. A chance of thunderstorms in the afternoon. Highs in the lower 80s. Chance of rain 50%. Saturday night, mostly cloudy with a chance of showers and thunderstorms. Lows in the mid-60s. Chance of rain 50%. Sunday, mostly cloudy in the morning, then becoming partly sunny. A chance of showers. A chance of thunderstorms in the afternoon. Highs in the lower 80s. Chance of rain 50%. The forecast for the Central Highlands. Tonight, mostly cloudy this evening, then becoming partly cloudy. Lows around 50. North winds around 5 miles per hour, becoming east after midnight. Monday, partly cloudy. Highs in the mid-70s. Northeast winds around 5 miles per hour, increasing to 10 to 15 miles per hour in the afternoon. Monday night, mostly clear. Lows in the upper 40s. Northeast winds 10 to 15 miles per hour, diminishing to around 5 miles per hour after midnight. Tuesday, sunny. Highs in the lower 70s. Northeast winds 10 to 15 miles per hour with gusts up to 25 miles per hour. Tuesday night, mostly clear. Lows in the lower 50s. Northeast winds 5 to 10 miles per hour. Wednesday, sunny. Highs in the mid-70s. Wednesday night, clear. Lows in the mid-50s. At 1 a.m., weather reports for selected cities. At Mansfield-Lom Regional Airport, it was partly cloudy. The temperature was 52 degrees, the dew point 46, and the relative humidity 80%. The wind was southwest, at 3 miles an hour. The pressure was 30.01 inches and falling. Elsewhere across Ohio, skies ranged from partly cloudy to mostly cloudy. It was 49 at Worcester, 54 at Marion, 55 at Toledo Express, 50 at Cleveland, and 53 at Akron-Canton Regional Airport. Youngstown reported 48, Cincinnati reported 69, Dayton reported 62, Findlay reported 60, and Columbus reported 62. Reports from nearby cities outside Ohio, it was partly cloudy, with a temperature of 58 at Pittsburgh and 55 at Buffalo. At Detroit, it was mostly cloudy, with a temperature of 59.
It was cloudy, with a temperature of 68 at Indianapolis and 59 at Chicago. The current time is 1:33 a.m. Eastern Daylight Time. 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We supply the latest available information for the Central Highlands over station WWG 57 from Butler on a frequency of 162.450 MHz. On the latest weather map, high pressure will maintain influence over the region through much of the upcoming week. High pressure moves southeast into the weekend as a front develops over the central Great Lakes, allowing a more unsettled pattern to return. The forecast for the Central Highlands. Tonight, mostly cloudy this evening, then becoming partly cloudy. Lows around 50. North winds around 5 miles per hour, becoming east after midnight. Monday, partly cloudy. Highs in the mid-70s. Northeast winds around 5 miles per hour, increasing to 10 to 15 miles per hour in the afternoon. Monday night, mostly clear. Lows in the upper 40s. Northeast winds 10 to 15 miles per hour, diminishing to around 5 miles per hour after midnight. Tuesday, sunny. Highs in the lower 70s. Northeast winds 10 to 15 miles per hour with gusts up to 25 miles per hour. Tuesday night, mostly clear. Lows in the lower 50s. Northeast winds 5 to 10 miles per hour. Wednesday, sunny. Highs in the mid-70s. Wednesday night, clear. Lows in the mid-50s. At 1 a.m., weather reports for selected cities. At Mansfield-Lom Regional Airport, it was partly cloudy. The temperature was 52 degrees, the dew point 46, and the relative humidity 80%. The wind was southwest, at 3 miles an hour. The pressure was 30.01 inches and falling. Elsewhere across Ohio, skies ranged from partly cloudy to mostly cloudy. It was 49 at Worcester, 54 at Marion, 55 at Toledo Express, 50 at Cleveland, and 53 at Akron-Canton Regional Airport. Youngstown reported 48, Cincinnati reported 69, Dayton reported 62, Findlay reported 60, and Columbus reported 62. Reports from nearby cities outside Ohio, it was partly cloudy, with a temperature of 58 at Pittsburgh, and 55 at Buffalo. At Detroit, it was mostly cloudy, with a temperature of 59. It was cloudy, with a temperature of 68 at Indianapolis, and 59 at Chicago. The current time is 1:35 a.m. Eastern Daylight Time. 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We supply the latest available information for the Central Highlands over station WWG 57 from Butler on a frequency of 162.450 MHz. On the latest weather map, high pressure will maintain influence over the region through much of the upcoming week. High pressure moves southeast into the weekend as a front develops over the central Great Lakes, allowing a more unsettled pattern to return. The forecast for the Central Highlands. Tonight, mostly cloudy this evening, then becoming partly cloudy. Lows around 50. North winds around 5 miles per hour, becoming east after midnight. Monday, partly cloudy. Highs in the mid-70s. Northeast winds around 5 miles per hour, increasing to 10 to 15 miles per hour in the afternoon. Monday night, mostly clear. Lows in the upper 40s. Northeast winds 10 to 15 miles per hour, diminishing to around 5 miles per hour after midnight. Tuesday, sunny. Highs in the lower 70s. Northeast winds 10 to 15 miles per hour with gusts up to 25 miles per hour. Tuesday night, mostly clear. Lows in the lower 50s. Northeast winds 5 to 10 miles per hour. Wednesday, sunny. Highs in the mid-70s. Wednesday night, clear. Lows in the mid-50s. At 1 a.m., weather reports for selected cities. At Mansfield-Lom Regional Airport, it was partly cloudy. The temperature was 52 degrees, the dew point 46, and the relative humidity 80%. The wind was southwest, at 3 miles an hour. The pressure was 30.01 inches and falling.
Elsewhere across Ohio, skies ranged from partly cloudy to mostly cloudy. It was 49 at Worcester, 54 at Marion, 55 at Toledo Express, 50 at Cleveland, and 53 at Akron-Canton Regional Airport. Youngstown reported 48, Cincinnati reported 69, Dayton reported 62, Findlay reported 60, and Columbus reported 62. Reports from nearby cities outside Ohio, it was partly cloudy, with a temperature of 58 at Pittsburgh, and 55 at Buffalo. At Detroit, it was mostly cloudy, with a temperature of 59. It was cloudy, with a temperature of 68 at Indianapolis, and 59 at Chicago. The current time is 1:38 a.m. Eastern Daylight Time. 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We supply the latest available information for the Central Highlands over station WWG57 from Butler on a frequency of 162.450 MHz. On the latest weather map, high pressure will maintain influence over the region through much of the upcoming week. High pressure moves southeast into the weekend as a front develops over the central Great Lakes, allowing a more unsettled pattern to return. The forecast for the Central Highlands. Tonight, mostly cloudy this evening, then becoming partly cloudy. Lows around 50. North winds around 5 miles per hour, becoming east after midnight. Monday, partly cloudy. Highs in the mid-70s. Northeast winds around 5 miles per hour, increasing to 10 to 15 miles per hour in the afternoon. Monday night, mostly clear. Lows in the upper 40s. Northeast winds 10 to 15 miles per hour, diminishing to around 5 miles per hour after midnight. Tuesday, sunny. Highs in the lower 70s. Northeast winds 10 to 15 miles per hour with gusts up to 25 miles per hour. Tuesday night, mostly clear. Lows in the lower 50s. Northeast winds 5 to 10 miles per hour. Wednesday, sunny. Highs in the mid-70s. Wednesday night, clear. Lows in the mid-50s. The extended forecast for the Central Highlands. Thursday, mostly sunny. Highs in the lower 80s. Thursday night, mostly clear. Lows in the lower 60s. Friday, partly cloudy. Highs in the mid-80s. Friday night, mostly cloudy. A chance of showers after midnight. Lows in the mid-60s. Chance of rain 30%. Saturday, partly sunny with a chance of showers. A chance of thunderstorms in the afternoon. Highs in the lower 80s. Chance of rain 50%. Saturday night, mostly cloudy with a chance of showers and thunderstorms. Lows in the mid-60s. Chance of rain 50%. Sunday, mostly cloudy in the morning, then becoming partly sunny. A chance of showers. A chance of thunderstorms in the afternoon. Highs in the lower 80s. Chance of rain 50%. At 1 a.m., weather reports for selected cities. At Mansfield-Lom Regional Airport, it was partly cloudy. The temperature was 52 degrees, the dew point 46, and the relative humidity 80%. The wind was southwest, at 3 miles an hour. The pressure was 30.01 inches and falling. Elsewhere across Ohio, skies ranged from partly cloudy to mostly cloudy. It was 49 at Worcester, 54 at Marion, 55 at Toledo Express, 50 at Cleveland, and 53 at Akron-Canton Regional Airport. Youngstown reported 48, Cincinnati reported 69, Dayton reported 62, Findlay reported 60, and Columbus reported 62. Reports from nearby cities outside Ohio, it was partly cloudy, with a temperature of 58 at Pittsburgh, and 55 at Buffalo. At Detroit, it was mostly cloudy, with a temperature of 59. It was cloudy, with a temperature of 68 at Indianapolis, and 59 at Chicago. The current time is 1:42 a.m. Eastern Daylight Time. 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On the latest weather map,
High pressure will maintain influence over the region through much of the upcoming week. High pressure moves southeast into the weekend as a front develops over the central Great Lakes, allowing a more unsettled pattern to return. The forecast for the central highlands. Tonight, mostly cloudy this evening, then becoming partly cloudy. Lows around 50. North winds around 5 miles per hour, becoming east after midnight. Monday, partly cloudy. Highs in the mid-70s. Northeast winds around 5 miles per hour, increasing to 10 to 15 miles per hour in the afternoon. Monday night, mostly clear. Lows in the upper 40s. Northeast winds 10 to 15 miles per hour, diminishing to around 5 miles per hour after midnight. Tuesday, sunny. Highs in the lower 70s. Northeast winds 10 to 15 miles per hour with gusts up to 25 miles per hour. Tuesday night, mostly clear. Lows in the lower 50s. Northeast winds 5 to 10 miles per hour. Wednesday, sunny. Highs in the mid-70s. Wednesday night, clear. Lows in the mid-50s. At 1 a.m., weather reports for selected cities. At Mansfield-Lom Regional Airport, it was partly cloudy. The temperature was 52 degrees, the dew point 46, and the relative humidity 80%. The wind was southwest, at 3 miles an hour. The pressure was 30.01 inches and falling. Elsewhere across Ohio, skies ranged from partly cloudy to mostly cloudy. It was 49 at Worcester, 54 at Marion, 55 at Toledo Express, 50 at Cleveland, and 53 at Akron-Canton Regional Airport. Youngstown reported 48, Cincinnati reported 69, Dayton reported 62, Findlay reported 60, and Columbus reported 62. Reports from nearby cities outside Ohio, it was partly cloudy, with a temperature of 58 at Pittsburgh, and 55 at Buffalo. At Detroit, it was mostly cloudy, with a temperature of 59. It was cloudy, with a temperature of 68 at Indianapolis, and 59 at Chicago. The current time is 1:45 a.m. Eastern Daylight Time. 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We supply the latest available information for the Central Highlands over station WWG57 from Butler on a frequency of 162.450 MHz. On the latest weather map, high pressure will maintain influence over the region through much of the upcoming week. High pressure moves southeast into the weekend as a front develops over the central Great Lakes, allowing a more unsettled pattern to return. The forecast for the central highlands. Tonight, mostly cloudy this evening, then becoming partly cloudy. Lows around 50. North winds around 5 miles per hour, becoming east after midnight. Monday, partly cloudy. Highs in the mid-70s. Northeast winds around 5 miles per hour, increasing to 10 to 15 miles per hour in the afternoon. Monday night, mostly clear. Lows in the upper 40s. Northeast winds 10 to 15 miles per hour, diminishing to around 5 miles per hour after midnight. Tuesday, sunny. Highs in the lower 70s. Northeast winds 10 to 15 miles per hour with gusts up to 25 miles per hour. Tuesday night, mostly clear. Lows in the lower 50s. Northeast winds 5 to 10 miles per hour. Wednesday, sunny. Highs in the mid-70s. Wednesday night, clear. Lows in the mid-50s. At 1 a.m., weather reports for selected cities. At Mansfield-Lom Regional Airport, it was partly cloudy. The temperature was 52 degrees, the dew point 46, and the relative humidity 80%. The wind was southwest, at 3 miles an hour. The pressure was 30.01 inches and falling. Elsewhere across Ohio, skies ranged from partly cloudy to mostly cloudy. It was 49 at Worcester, 54 at Marion, 55 at Toledo Express, 50 at Cleveland, and 53 at Akron-Canton Regional Airport. Youngstown reported 48, Cincinnati reported 69, Dayton reported 62, Findlay reported 60, and Columbus reported 62. Reports from nearby cities outside Ohio, it was partly cloudy, with a temperature of 58 at Pittsburgh, and 55 at Buffalo. At Detroit,
It was mostly cloudy, with a temperature of 59. It was cloudy, with a temperature of 68 at Indianapolis, and 59 at Chicago. The current time is 1:48 a.m. Eastern Daylight Time. 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We supply the latest available information for the Central Highlands over station WWG 57 from Butler on a frequency of 162.450 MHz. On the latest weather map, high pressure will maintain influence over the region through much of the upcoming week. High pressure moves southeast into the weekend as a front develops over the central Great Lakes, allowing a more unsettled pattern to return. The forecast for the Central Highlands. Tonight, mostly cloudy this evening, then becoming partly cloudy. Lows around 50. North winds around 5 miles per hour, becoming east after midnight. Monday, partly cloudy. Highs in the mid-70s. Northeast winds around 5 miles per hour, increasing to 10 to 15 miles per hour in the afternoon. Monday night, mostly clear. Lows in the upper 40s. Northeast winds 10 to 15 miles per hour, diminishing to around 5 miles per hour after midnight. Tuesday, sunny. Highs in the lower 70s. Northeast winds 10 to 15 miles per hour with gusts up to 25 miles per hour. Tuesday night, mostly clear. Lows in the lower 50s. Northeast winds 5 to 10 miles per hour. Wednesday, sunny. Highs in the mid-70s. Wednesday night, clear. Lows in the mid-50s. At 1 a.m., weather reports for selected cities. At Mansfield-Lom Regional Airport, it was partly cloudy. The temperature was 52 degrees, the dew point 46, and the relative humidity 80%. The wind was southwest, at 3 miles an hour. The pressure was 30.01 inches and falling. Elsewhere across Ohio, skies ranged from partly cloudy to mostly cloudy. It was 49 at Worcester, 54 at Marion, 55 at Toledo Express, 50 at Cleveland, and 53 at Akron-Canton Regional Airport. Youngstown reported 48, Cincinnati reported 69, Dayton reported 62, Findlay reported 60, and Columbus reported 62. Reports from nearby cities outside Ohio, it was partly cloudy, with a temperature of 58 at Pittsburgh, and 55 at Buffalo. At Detroit, it was mostly cloudy, with a temperature of 59. It was cloudy, with a temperature of 68 at Indianapolis, and 59 at Chicago. The extended forecast for the Central Highlands. Thursday, mostly sunny. Highs in the lower 80s. Thursday night, mostly clear. Lows in the lower 60s. Friday, partly cloudy. Highs in the mid-80s. Friday night, mostly cloudy. A chance of showers after midnight. Lows in the mid-60s. Chance of rain 30%. Saturday, partly sunny with a chance of showers. A chance of thunderstorms in the afternoon. Highs in the lower 80s. Chance of rain 50%. Saturday night, mostly cloudy with a chance of showers and thunderstorms. Lows in the mid-60s. Chance of rain 50%. Sunday, mostly cloudy in the morning, then becoming partly sunny. A chance of showers. A chance of thunderstorms in the afternoon. Highs in the lower 80s. Chance of rain 50%. The current time is 1:51 a.m. Eastern Daylight Time. 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We supply the latest available information for the Central Highlands over station WWG 57 from Butler on a frequency of 162.450 MHz. On the latest weather map, high pressure will maintain influence over the region through much of the upcoming week. High pressure moves southeast into the weekend as a front develops over the central Great Lakes, allowing a more unsettled pattern to return. The forecast for the Central Highlands. Tonight, mostly cloudy this evening, then becoming partly cloudy. Lows around 50. North winds around 5 miles per hour, becoming east after midnight. Monday, partly cloudy. Highs in the mid-70s. Northeast winds around 5 miles per hour,
increasing to 10 to 15 miles per hour in the afternoon. Monday night, mostly clear. Lows in the upper 40s. Northeast winds 10 to 15 miles per hour, diminishing to around 5 miles per hour after midnight. Tuesday, sunny.

The wind was southwest, at 3 miles an hour. The pressure was 30.01 inches and falling. Elsewhere across Ohio, skies ranged from partly cloudy to mostly cloudy. It was 49 at Worcester, 54 at Marion, 55 at Toledo Express, 50 at Cleveland, and 53 at Akron-Canton Regional Airport. Youngstown reported 48, Cincinnati reported 69, Dayton reported 62, Findlay reported 60, and Columbus reported 62. Reports from nearby cities outside Ohio, it was partly cloudy, with a temperature of 58 at Pittsburgh, and 55 at Buffalo. At Detroit, it was mostly cloudy, with a temperature of 59. It was cloudy, with a temperature of 68 at Indianapolis, and 59 at Chicago. The current time is 1:54 a.m. Eastern Daylight Time. 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We supply the latest available information for the Central Highlands over station WWG57 from Butler on a frequency of 162.450 MHz. On the latest weather map, high pressure will maintain influence over the region through much of the upcoming week. High pressure moves southeast into the weekend as a front develops over the central Great Lakes, allowing a more unsettled pattern to return. The forecast for the Central Highlands. Tonight, mostly cloudy this evening, then becoming partly cloudy. Lows around 50. North winds around 5 miles per hour, becoming east after midnight. Monday, partly cloudy. Highs in the mid-70s. Northeast winds around 5 miles per hour, increasing to 10 to 15 miles per hour in the afternoon. Monday night, mostly clear. Lows in the upper 40s. Northeast winds 10 to 15 miles per hour, diminishing to around 5 miles per hour after midnight. Tuesday, sunny. Highs in the lower 70s. Northeast winds 10 to 15 miles per hour with gusts up to 25 miles per hour. Tuesday night, mostly clear. Lows in the lower 50s. Northeast winds 5 to 10 miles per hour. Wednesday, sunny. Highs in the mid-70s. Wednesday night, clear. Lows in the mid-50s. At 1 a.m., weather reports for selected cities. At Mansfield-Lawn Regional Airport, it was partly cloudy. The temperature was 52 degrees, the dew point 46, and the relative humidity 80%. The wind was southwest, at 3 miles an hour. The pressure was 30.01 inches and falling. Elsewhere across Ohio, skies ranged from partly cloudy to mostly cloudy. It was 49 at Worcester, 54 at Marion, 55 at Toledo Express, 50 at Cleveland, and 53 at Akron-Canton Regional Airport. Youngstown reported 48, Cincinnati reported 69, Dayton reported 62, Findlay reported 60, and Columbus reported 62. Reports from nearby cities outside Ohio, it was partly cloudy, with a temperature of 58 at Pittsburgh, and 55 at Buffalo. At Detroit, it was mostly cloudy, with a temperature of 59. It was cloudy, with a temperature of 68 at Indianapolis, and 59 at Chicago. The current time is 1:57 a.m. Eastern Daylight Time. 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We supply the latest available information for the Central Highlands over station WWG57 from Butler on a frequency of 162.450 MHz. On the latest weather map, high pressure will maintain influence over the region through much of the upcoming week. High pressure moves southeast into the weekend as a front develops over the central Great Lakes, allowing a more unsettled pattern to return. The forecast for the Central Highlands. Tonight, mostly cloudy this evening, then becoming partly cloudy. Lows around 50. North winds around 5 miles per hour, becoming east after midnight. Monday, partly cloudy. Highs in the mid-70s. Northeast winds around 5 miles per hour, increasing to 10 to 15 miles per hour in the afternoon. Monday night, mostly clear. Lows in the upper 40s. Northeast winds 10 to 15 miles per hour, diminishing to around 5 miles per hour after midnight. Tuesday, sunny. Highs in the lower 70s. Northeast winds 10 to 15

miles per hour with gusts up to 25 miles per hour. Tuesday night, mostly clear. Lows in the lower 50s. Northeast winds 5 to 10 miles per hour. Wednesday, sunny. Highs in the mid-70s. Wednesday night, clear. Lows in the mid-50s. At 1 a.m., weather reports for selected cities. At Mansfield Lawn Regional Airport, it was partly cloudy. The temperature was 52 degrees, the dew point 46, and the relative humidity 80%. The wind was southwest, at 3 miles an hour. The pressure was 30.01 inches and falling. Elsewhere across Ohio, skies ranged from partly cloudy to mostly cloudy. It was 49 at Worcester, 54 at Marion, 55 at Toledo Express, 50 at Cleveland, and 53 at Akron-Canton Regional Airport. Youngstown reported 48, Cincinnati reported 69, Dayton reported 62, Findlay reported 60, and Columbus reported 62. Reports from nearby cities outside Ohio, it was partly cloudy, with a temperature of 58 at Pittsburgh, and 55 at Buffalo. At Detroit, it was mostly cloudy, with a temperature of 59. It was cloudy, with a temperature of 68 at Indianapolis, and 59 at Chicago. The Nearshore Marine Forecast. For the following marine location, the islands to Vermilion. Overnight, southeast winds less than 10 knots. Mostly clear. Waves 1 foot or less. Monday, east winds 10 knots or less, becoming northeast 10 to 15 knots. Mostly sunny. Waves 2 feet or less. Monday night, northeast winds 5 to 15 knots. Mostly clear. Waves 2 feet or less. Tuesday, northeast winds 5 to 15 knots. Sunny. Waves 2 feet or less. The water temperature off Toledo is 65 degrees, off Cleveland 59 degrees, and off Erie 53 degrees. The extended forecast for the Central Highlands. Thursday, mostly sunny. Highs in the lower 80s. Thursday night, mostly clear. Lows in the lower 60s. Friday, partly cloudy. Highs in the mid-80s. Friday night, mostly cloudy. A chance of showers after midnight. Lows in the mid-60s. Chance of rain 30%. Saturday, partly sunny with a chance of showers. A chance of thunderstorms in the afternoon. Highs in the lower 80s. Chance of rain 50%. Saturday night, mostly cloudy with a chance of showers and thunderstorms. Lows in the mid-60s. Chance of rain 50%. Sunday, mostly cloudy in the morning, then becoming partly sunny. A chance of showers. A chance of thunderstorms in the afternoon. Highs in the lower 80s. Chance of rain 50%. The current time is 2:02 a.m. Eastern Daylight Time. 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On the latest weather map, high pressure will maintain influence over the region through much of the upcoming week. High pressure moves southeast into the weekend as a front develops over the central Great Lakes, allowing a more unsettled pattern to return. The forecast for the Central Highlands. Tonight, mostly cloudy this evening, then becoming partly cloudy. Lows around 50. North winds around 5 miles per hour, becoming east after midnight. Monday, partly cloudy. Highs in the mid-70s. Northeast winds around 5 miles per hour, increasing to 10 to 15 miles per hour in the afternoon. Monday night, mostly clear. Lows in the upper 40s. Northeast winds 10 to 15 miles per hour, diminishing to around 5 miles per hour after midnight. Tuesday, sunny. Highs in the lower 70s. Northeast winds 10 to 15 miles per hour with gusts up to 25 miles per hour. Tuesday night, mostly clear. Lows in the lower 50s. Northeast winds 5 to 10 miles per hour. Wednesday, sunny. Highs in the mid-70s. Wednesday night, clear. Lows in the mid-50s. At 1 a.m., weather reports for selected cities.
At Mansfield Lawn Regional Airport, it was partly cloudy. The temperature was 52 degrees, the dew point 46, and the relative humidity 80%. The wind was southwest, at 3 miles an hour. The pressure was 30.01 inches and falling. Elsewhere across Ohio, skies ranged from partly cloudy to mostly cloudy. It was 49 at Worcester, 54 at Marion, 55 at Toledo Express, 50 at Cleveland, and 53 at Akron-Canton Regional Airport. Youngstown reported 48, Cincinnati reported 69, Dayton reported 62, Findlay reported 60, and Columbus reported 62. Reports from nearby cities outside Ohio, it was partly cloudy, with a temperature of 58 at Pittsburgh, and 55 at Buffalo. At Detroit, it was mostly cloudy, with a temperature of 59. It was cloudy, with a temperature of 68 at Indianapolis, and 59 at Chicago. The current time is 2:04 a.m. Eastern Daylight Time. 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We supply the latest available information for the Central Highlands over station WWG57 from Butler on a frequency of 162.450 MHz. On the latest weather map, high pressure will maintain influence over the region through much of the upcoming week. High pressure moves southeast into the weekend as a front develops over the central Great Lakes, allowing a more unsettled pattern to return. The forecast for the Central Highlands. Tonight, mostly cloudy this evening, then becoming partly cloudy. Lows around 50. North winds around 5 miles per hour, becoming east after midnight. Monday, partly cloudy. Highs in the mid-70s. Northeast winds around 5 miles per hour, increasing to 10 to 15 miles per hour in the afternoon. Monday night, mostly clear. Lows in the upper 40s. Northeast winds 10 to 15 miles per hour, diminishing to around 5 miles per hour after midnight. Tuesday, sunny. Highs in the lower 70s. Northeast winds 10 to 15 miles per hour with gusts up to 25 miles per hour. Tuesday night, mostly clear. Lows in the lower 50s. Northeast winds 5 to 10 miles per hour. Wednesday, sunny. Highs in the mid-70s. Wednesday night, clear. Lows in the mid-50s. At 2 a.m., weather reports for selected cities. At Mansfield Lawn Regional Airport, it was partly cloudy. The temperature was 50 degrees, the dew point 46, and the relative humidity 86%. The wind was calm. The pressure was 30.03 inches and rising. Elsewhere across Ohio, skies ranged from partly cloudy to mostly cloudy. It was 46 at Worcester, 50 at Marion, 54 at Toledo Express, 49 at Cleveland, and 51 at Akron-Canton Regional Airport. Youngstown reported 45, Cincinnati reported 69, Dayton reported 56, Findlay reported 55, and Columbus reported 61. Reports from nearby cities outside Ohio, at Chicago, rain was falling, with a temperature of 58. It was partly cloudy, with a temperature of 54 at Pittsburgh, and 54 at Buffalo. At Detroit, it was mostly cloudy, with a temperature of 57. At Indianapolis, it was cloudy, with a temperature of 69. The current time is 2:07 a.m. Eastern Daylight Time. 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We supply the latest available information for the Central Highlands over station WWG57 from Butler on a frequency of 162.450 MHz. On the latest weather map, high pressure will maintain influence over the region through much of the upcoming week. High pressure moves southeast into the weekend as a front develops over the central Great Lakes, allowing a more unsettled pattern to return. The forecast for the Central Highlands. Tonight, mostly cloudy this evening, then becoming partly cloudy. Lows around 50. North winds around 5 miles per hour, becoming east after midnight. Monday, partly cloudy. Highs in the mid-70s. Northeast winds around 5 miles per hour, increasing to 10 to 15 miles per hour in the afternoon. Monday night, mostly clear. Lows in the upper 40s.
Northeast winds 10 to 15 miles per hour, diminishing to around 5 miles per hour after midnight. Tuesday, sunny. Highs in the lower 70s. Northeast winds 10 to 15 miles per hour with gusts up to 25 miles per hour. Tuesday night, mostly clear. Lows in the lower 50s. Northeast winds 5 to 10 miles per hour. Wednesday, sunny. Highs in the mid-70s. Wednesday night, clear. Lows in the mid-50s. At 2 a.m., weather reports for selected cities. At Mansfield Long Regional Airport, it was partly cloudy. The temperature was 50 degrees, the dew point 46, and the relative humidity 86%. The wind was calm. The pressure was 30.03 inches and rising. Elsewhere across Ohio, skies ranged from partly cloudy to mostly cloudy. It was 46 at Worcester, 50 at Marion, 54 at Toledo Express, 49 at Cleveland, and 51 at Akron-Canton Regional Airport. Youngstown reported 45, Cincinnati reported 69, Dayton reported 56, Findlay reported 55, and Columbus reported 61. Reports from nearby cities outside Ohio, at Chicago, rain was falling, with a temperature of 58. It was partly cloudy, with a temperature of 54 at Pittsburgh, and 54 at Buffalo. At Detroit, it was mostly cloudy, with a temperature of 57. At Indianapolis, it was cloudy, with a temperature of 69. The extended forecast for the Central Highlands. Thursday, mostly sunny. Highs in the lower 80s. Thursday night, mostly clear. Lows in the lower 60s. Friday, partly cloudy. Highs in the mid-80s. Friday night, mostly cloudy. A chance of showers after midnight. Lows in the mid-60s. Chance of rain 30%. Saturday, partly sunny with a chance of showers. A chance of thunderstorms in the afternoon. Highs in the lower 80s. Chance of rain 50%. Saturday night, mostly cloudy with a chance of showers and thunderstorms. Lows in the mid-60s. Chance of rain 50%. Sunday, mostly cloudy in the morning, then becoming partly sunny. A chance of showers. A chance of thunderstorms in the afternoon. Highs in the lower 80s. Chance of rain 50%. The current time is 2:11 a.m. Eastern Daylight Time. 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On the latest weather map, high pressure will maintain influence over the region through much of the upcoming week. High pressure moves southeast into the weekend as a front develops over the central Great Lakes, allowing a more unsettled pattern to return. The forecast for the Central Highlands. Tonight, mostly cloudy this evening, then becoming partly cloudy. Lows around 50. North winds around 5 miles per hour, becoming east after midnight. Monday, partly cloudy. Highs in the mid-70s. Northeast winds around 5 miles per hour, increasing to 10 to 15 miles per hour in the afternoon. Monday night, mostly clear. Lows in the upper 40s. Northeast winds 10 to 15 miles per hour, diminishing to around 5 miles per hour after midnight. Tuesday, sunny. Highs in the lower 70s. Northeast winds 10 to 15 miles per hour with gusts up to 25 miles per hour. Tuesday night, mostly clear. Lows in the lower 50s. Northeast winds 5 to 10 miles per hour. Wednesday, sunny. Highs in the mid-70s. Wednesday night, clear. Lows in the mid-50s. At 2 a.m., weather reports for selected cities. At Mansfield Long Regional Airport, it was partly cloudy. The temperature was 50 degrees, the dew point 46, and the relative humidity 86%. The wind was calm. The pressure was 30.03 inches and rising. Elsewhere across Ohio, skies ranged from partly cloudy to mostly cloudy. It was 46 at Worcester, 50 at Marion, 54 at Toledo Express, 49 at Cleveland, and 51 at Akron-Canton Regional Airport.
Youngstown reported 45, Cincinnati reported 69, Dayton reported 56, Findlay reported 55, and Columbus reported 61. Reports from nearby cities outside Ohio, at Chicago, rain was falling, with a temperature of 58. It was partly cloudy, with a temperature of 54 at Pittsburgh, and 54 at Buffalo. At Detroit, it was mostly cloudy, with a temperature of 57. At Indianapolis, it was cloudy, with a temperature of 69. At 2 a.m., weather reports for selected cities. At Mansfield-Lawn Regional Airport, it was partly cloudy. The temperature was 50 degrees, the dew point 46, and the relative humidity 86%. The wind was calm. The pressure was 30.03 inches and rising. Elsewhere across Ohio, skies ranged from partly cloudy to mostly cloudy. It was 46 at Worcester, 50 at Marion, 54 at Toledo Express, 49 at Cleveland, and 51 at Akron-Canton Regional Airport. Youngstown reported 45, Cincinnati reported 69, Dayton reported 56, Findlay reported 55, and Columbus reported 61. Reports from nearby cities outside Ohio, at Chicago, rain was falling, with a temperature of 58. It was partly cloudy, with a temperature of 54 at Pittsburgh, and 54 at Buffalo. At Detroit, it was mostly cloudy, with a temperature of 57. At Indianapolis, it was cloudy, with a temperature of 69. The current time is 2:15 a.m. Eastern Daylight Time. 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We supply the latest available information for the Central Highlands over station WWG57 from Butler on a frequency of 162.450 MHz. On the latest weather map, high pressure will maintain influence over the region through much of the upcoming week. High pressure moves southeast into the weekend as a front develops over the central Great Lakes, allowing a more unsettled pattern to return. The forecast for the Central Highlands. Tonight, mostly cloudy this evening, then becoming partly cloudy. Lows around 50. North winds around 5 miles per hour, becoming east after midnight. Monday, partly cloudy. Highs in the mid-70s. Northeast winds around 5 miles per hour, increasing to 10 to 15 miles per hour in the afternoon. Monday night, mostly clear. Lows in the upper 40s. Northeast winds 10 to 15 miles per hour, diminishing to around 5 miles per hour after midnight. Tuesday, sunny. Highs in the lower 70s. Northeast winds 10 to 15 miles per hour with gusts up to 25 miles per hour. Tuesday night, mostly clear. Lows in the lower 50s. Northeast winds 5 to 10 miles per hour. Wednesday, sunny. Highs in the mid-70s. Wednesday night, clear. Lows in the mid-50s. At 2 a.m., weather reports for selected cities. At Mansfield-Lawn Regional Airport, it was partly cloudy. The temperature was 50 degrees, the dew point 46, and the relative humidity 86%. The wind was calm. The pressure was 30.03 inches and rising. Elsewhere across Ohio, skies ranged from partly cloudy to mostly cloudy. It was 46 at Worcester, 50 at Marion, 54 at Toledo Express, 49 at Cleveland, and 51 at Akron-Canton Regional Airport. Youngstown reported 45, Cincinnati reported 69, Dayton reported 56, Findlay reported 55, and Columbus reported 61. Reports from nearby cities outside Ohio, at Chicago, rain was falling, with a temperature of 58. It was partly cloudy, with a temperature of 54 at Pittsburgh, and 54 at Buffalo. At Detroit, it was mostly cloudy, with a temperature of 57. At Indianapolis, it was cloudy, with a temperature of 69. The current time is 2:18 a.m. Eastern Daylight Time. 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We supply the latest available information for the Central Highlands over station WWG57 from Butler on a frequency of 162.450 MHz. On the latest weather map, high pressure will maintain influence over the region through much of the upcoming week.
High pressure moves southeast into the weekend as a front develops over the central Great Lakes, allowing a more unsettled pattern to return. The forecast for the central highlands. Tonight, mostly cloudy this evening, then becoming partly cloudy. Lows around 50. North winds around 5 miles per hour, becoming east after midnight. Monday, partly cloudy. Highs in the mid-70s. Northeast winds around 5 miles per hour, increasing to 10 to 15 miles per hour in the afternoon. Monday night, mostly clear. Lows in the upper 40s. Northeast winds 10 to 15 miles per hour, diminishing to around 5 miles per hour after midnight. Tuesday, sunny. Highs in the lower 70s. Northeast winds 10 to 15 miles per hour with gusts up to 25 miles per hour. Tuesday night, mostly clear. Lows in the lower 50s. Northeast winds 5 to 10 miles per hour. Wednesday, sunny. Highs in the mid-70s. Wednesday night, clear. Lows in the mid-50s. At 2 a.m., weather reports for selected cities. At Mansfield Lawn Regional Airport, it was partly cloudy. The temperature was 50 degrees, the dew point 46, and the relative humidity 86%. The wind was calm. The pressure was 30.03 inches and rising. Elsewhere across Ohio, skies ranged from partly cloudy to mostly cloudy. It was 46 at Worcester, 50 at Marion, 54 at Toledo Express, 49 at Cleveland, and 51 at Akron-Canton Regional Airport. Youngstown reported 45, Cincinnati reported 69, Dayton reported 56, Findlay reported 55, and Columbus reported 61. Reports from nearby cities outside Ohio, at Chicago, rain was falling, with a temperature of 58. It was partly cloudy, with a temperature of 54 at Pittsburgh, and 54 at Buffalo. At Detroit, it was mostly cloudy, with a temperature of 57. At Indianapolis, it was cloudy, with a temperature of 69. The extended forecast for the Central Highlands. Thursday, mostly sunny. Highs in the lower 80s. Thursday night, mostly clear. Lows in the lower 60s. Friday, partly cloudy. Highs in the mid-80s. Friday night, mostly cloudy. A chance of showers after midnight. Lows in the mid-60s. Chance of rain 30%. Saturday, partly sunny with a chance of showers. A chance of thunderstorms in the afternoon. Highs in the lower 80s. Chance of rain 50%. Saturday night, mostly cloudy with a chance of showers and thunderstorms. Lows in the mid-60s. Chance of rain 50%. Sunday, mostly cloudy in the morning, then becoming partly sunny. A chance of showers. A chance of thunderstorms in the afternoon. Highs in the lower 80s. Chance of rain 50%. The current time is 2:21 a.m. Eastern Daylight Time. 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On the latest weather map, high pressure will maintain influence over the region through much of the upcoming week. High pressure moves southeast into the weekend as a front develops over the central Great Lakes, allowing a more unsettled pattern to return. The forecast for the Central Highlands. Tonight, mostly cloudy this evening, then becoming partly cloudy. Lows around 50. North winds around 5 miles per hour, becoming east after midnight. Monday, partly cloudy. Highs in the mid-70s. Northeast winds around 5 miles per hour, increasing to 10 to 15 miles per hour in the afternoon. Monday night, mostly clear. Lows in the upper 40s. Northeast winds 10 to 15 miles per hour, diminishing to around 5 miles per hour after midnight. Tuesday, sunny. Highs in the lower 70s. Northeast winds 10 to 15 miles per hour with gusts up to 25 miles per hour. Tuesday night, mostly clear. Lows in the lower 50s. Northeast winds 5 to 10 miles per hour. Wednesday, sunny. Highs in the mid-70s. Wednesday night, clear. Lows in the mid-50s.
at 2 a.m. Weather reports for selected cities. At Mansfield Long Regional Airport, it was partly cloudy. The temperature was 50 degrees, the dew point 46, and relative humidity 86%. The wind was calm. The pressure was 30.03 inches and rising. Elsewhere across Ohio, skies ranged from partly cloudy to mostly cloudy. It was 46 at Worcester, 50 at Marion, 54 at Toledo Express, 49 at Cleveland, and 51 at Akron-Canton Regional Airport. Youngstown reported 45, Cincinnati reported 69, Dayton reported 56, Findlay reported 55, and Columbus reported 61. Reports from nearby cities outside Ohio, at Chicago, rain was falling, with a temperature of 58. It was partly cloudy, with a temperature of 54 at Pittsburgh, and 54 at Buffalo. At Detroit, it was mostly cloudy, with a temperature of 57. At Indianapolis, it was cloudy, with a temperature of 69. The current time is 2:24 a.m. Eastern Daylight Time. 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We supply the latest available information for the Central Highlands over station WWG57 from Butler on a frequency of 162.450 MHz. On the latest weather map, high pressure will maintain influence over the region through much of the upcoming week. High pressure moves southeast into the weekend as a front develops over the central Great Lakes, allowing a more unsettled pattern to return. The forecast for the Central Highlands. Tonight, mostly cloudy this evening, then becoming partly cloudy. Lows around 50. North winds around 5 miles per hour, becoming east after midnight. Monday, partly cloudy. Highs in the mid-70s. Northeast winds around 5 miles per hour, increasing to 10 to 15 miles per hour in the afternoon. Monday night, mostly clear. Lows in the upper 40s. Northeast winds 10 to 15 miles per hour, diminishing to around 5 miles per hour after midnight. Tuesday, sunny. Highs in the lower 70s. Northeast winds 10 to 15 miles per hour with gusts up to 25 miles per hour. Tuesday night, mostly clear. Lows in the lower 50s. Northeast winds 5 to 10 miles per hour. Wednesday, sunny. Highs in the mid-70s. Wednesday night, clear. Lows in the mid-50s. At 2 a.m., weather reports for selected cities. At Mansfield Long Regional Airport, it was partly cloudy. The temperature was 50 degrees, the dew point 46, and the relative humidity 86%. The wind was calm. The pressure was 30.03 inches and rising. Elsewhere across Ohio, skies ranged from partly cloudy to mostly cloudy. It was 46 at Worcester, 50 at Marion, 54 at Toledo Express, 49 at Cleveland, and 51 at Akron-Canton Regional Airport. Youngstown reported 45, Cincinnati reported 69, Dayton reported 56, Findlay reported 55, and Columbus reported 61. Reports from nearby cities outside Ohio, at Chicago, rain was falling, with a temperature of 58. It was partly cloudy, with a temperature of 54 at Pittsburgh, and 54 at Buffalo. At Detroit, it was mostly cloudy, with a temperature of 57. At Indianapolis, it was cloudy, with a temperature of 69. The current time is 2:27 a.m. Eastern Daylight Time. 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We supply the latest available information for the Central Highlands over station WWG57 from Butler on a frequency of 162.450 MHz. On the latest weather map, high pressure will maintain influence over the region through much of the upcoming week. High pressure moves southeast into the weekend as a front develops over the central Great Lakes, allowing a more unsettled pattern to return. The forecast for the Central Highlands. Tonight, mostly cloudy this evening, then becoming partly cloudy. Lows around 50. North winds around 5 miles per hour, becoming east after midnight. Monday, partly cloudy. Highs in the mid-70s. Northeast winds around 5 miles per hour, increasing to 10 to 15 miles per hour in the afternoon. Monday night, mostly clear.
lows in the upper 40s. Northeast winds 10 to 15 miles per hour, diminishing to around 5 miles per hour after midnight. Tuesday, sunny. Highs in the lower 70s. Northeast winds 10 to 15 miles per hour with gusts up to 25 miles per hour. Tuesday night, mostly clear. Lows in the lower 50s. Northeast winds 5 to 10 miles per hour. Wednesday, sunny. Highs in the mid-70s. Wednesday night, clear. Lows in the mid-50s. At 2 a.m., weather reports for selected cities. At Mansfield Lawn Regional Airport, it was partly cloudy. The temperature was 50 degrees, the dew point 46, and the relative humidity 86%. The wind was calm. The pressure was 30.03 inches and rising. Elsewhere across Ohio, skies ranged from partly cloudy to mostly cloudy. It was 46 at Worcester, 50 at Marion, 54 at Toledo Express, 49 at Cleveland, and 51 at Akron-Canton Regional Airport. Youngstown reported 45, Cincinnati reported 69, Dayton reported 56, Findlay reported 55, and Columbus reported 61. Reports from nearby cities outside Ohio, at Chicago, rain was falling, with a temperature of 58. It was partly cloudy, with a temperature of 54 at Pittsburgh, and 54 at Buffalo. At Detroit, it was mostly cloudy, with a temperature of 57. At Indianapolis, it was cloudy, with a temperature of 69. The extended forecast for the Central Highlands. Thursday, mostly sunny. Highs in the lower 80s. Thursday night, mostly clear. Lows in the lower 60s. Friday, partly cloudy. Highs in the mid-80s. Friday night, mostly cloudy. A chance of showers after midnight. Lows in the mid-60s. Chance of rain 30%. Saturday, partly sunny with a chance of showers. A chance of thunderstorms in the afternoon. Highs in the lower 80s. Chance of rain 50%. Saturday night, mostly cloudy with a chance of showers and thunderstorms. Lows in the mid-60s. Chance of rain 50%. Sunday, mostly cloudy in the morning, then becoming partly sunny. A chance of showers. A chance of thunderstorms in the afternoon. Highs in the lower 80s. Chance of rain 50%. The Mansfield, Ohio climate summary for yesterday, May 31, 2026. Yesterday's high temperature was 74 degrees. The normal high is 75. Yesterday's low temperature was 47 degrees. The normal low is 54. No precipitation fell yesterday, which leaves the monthly total at 5.70 inches. This is 1.51 inches above the normal amount of 4.19 inches for May. The total precipitation for the year still stands at 18.83 inches, which is 1.28 inches above normal. No snow fell yesterday, which brings the monthly total to a trace. The total snowfall since July 1st still stands at 29.6 inches. There were 4 heating degree days yesterday. This brings the monthly total to 265. The yearly total since July 1st is 5,893. There were no cooling degree days yesterday. This leaves the monthly total at 29. The yearly total since January 1st is 54. The normal high temperature for today is 76 degrees, and the normal low is 55. The record high for today is 96, which occurred in 1934, and the record low is 35, which occurred in 1948. Sunrise today is at 6:01 a.m. and sunset is at 8:55 p.m. The current time is 2:32 a.m. Eastern Daylight Time. 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On the latest weather map, high pressure will maintain influence over the region through much of the upcoming week. High pressure moves southeast into the weekend as a front develops over the central Great Lakes, allowing a more unsettled pattern to return. The forecast for the Central Highlands. Tonight, mostly cloudy this evening, then becoming partly cloudy. Lows around 50.
North winds around 5 miles per hour, becoming east after midnight. Monday, partly cloudy. Highs in the mid-70s. Northeast winds around 5 miles per hour.

5 miles per hour, increasing to 10 to 15 miles per hour in the afternoon. Monday night, mostly clear. Lows in the upper 40s. Northeast winds 10 to 15 miles per hour, diminishing to around 5 miles per hour after midnight. Tuesday, sunny. Highs in the lower 70s. Northeast winds 10 to 15 miles per hour with gusts up to 25 miles per hour. Tuesday night, mostly clear. Lows in the lower 50s. Northeast winds 5 to 10 miles per hour. Wednesday, sunny. Highs in the mid 70s. Wednesday night, clear. Lows in the mid 50s. The forecast for the Central Highlands. Rest of tonight, partly cloudy. Near steady temperature in the lower 50s. Light and variable winds. Monday, partly sunny. Highs in the mid 70s. Northeast winds 5 to 10 miles per hour. Monday night, partly cloudy in the evening, then becoming clear. Lows in the upper 40s. Northeast winds 5 to 10 miles per hour. Tuesday, sunny. Highs in the lower 70s. Northeast winds 10 to 15 miles per hour with gusts up to 25 miles per hour. Tuesday night, clear. Lows in the lower 50s. Northeast winds 10 to 15 miles per hour, diminishing to around 5 miles per hour after midnight. Wednesday, sunny. Highs in the mid 70s. Wednesday night, clear. Lows in the mid 50s. The extended forecast for the Central Highlands. Thursday, mostly sunny. Highs in the lower 80s. Thursday night, mostly clear. Lows around 60. Friday, partly sunny. Highs in the lower 80s. Friday night, mostly cloudy. Lows in the lower 60s. Saturday, partly sunny with a chance of showers. A chance of thunderstorms in the afternoon. Highs in the lower 80s. Chance of rain 40%. Saturday night, mostly cloudy with a chance of showers and thunderstorms. Lows in the mid 60s. Chance of rain 40%. Sunday, partly sunny with a chance of showers. A chance of thunderstorms in the afternoon. Highs in the mid-80s. Chance of rain 50%. At 2 a.m., weather reports for selected cities. At Mansfield Long Regional Airport, it was partly cloudy. The temperature was 50 degrees, the dew point 46, and the relative humidity 86%. The wind was calm. The pressure was 30.03 inches and rising. Elsewhere across Ohio, skies ranged from partly cloudy to mostly cloudy. It was 46 at Worcester, 50 at Marion, 54 at Toledo Express, 49 at Cleveland, and 51 at Akron-Canton Regional Airport. Youngstown reported 45, Cincinnati reported 69, Dayton reported 56, Findlay reported 55, and Columbus reported 61. Reports from nearby cities outside Ohio. At Chicago, rain was falling, with a temperature of 58. It was partly cloudy, with a temperature of 54 at Pittsburgh, and 54 at Buffalo. At Detroit, it was mostly cloudy, with a temperature of 57. At Indianapolis, it was cloudy, with a temperature of 69. The current time is 2:37 a.m. Eastern Daylight Time. 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On the latest weather map, high pressure will maintain influence over the region through much of the upcoming week. High pressure moves southeast into the weekend as a front develops over the central Great Lakes, allowing a more unsettled pattern to return. The forecast for the Central Highlands. Rest of tonight, partly cloudy. Near steady temperature in the lower 50s. Light and variable winds. Monday, partly sunny. Highs in the mid-70s. Northeast winds 5 to 10 miles per hour. Monday night, partly cloudy in the evening, then becoming clear. Lows in the upper 40s. Northeast winds 5 to 10 miles per hour. Tuesday, sunny. Highs in the lower 70s. Northeast winds 10 to 15 miles per hour with gusts up to 25 miles per hour. Tuesday night, clear.
lows in the lower 50s. Northeast winds 10 to 15 miles per hour, diminishing to around 5 miles per hour after midnight. Wednesday, sunny. Highs in the mid-70s. Wednesday night, clear. Lows in the mid-50s. At 2 a.m., weather reports for selected cities. At Mansfield Lawn Regional Airport, it was partly cloudy. The temperature was 50 degrees, the dew point 46, and the relative humidity 86%. The wind was calm. The pressure was 30.03 inches and rising. Elsewhere across Ohio, skies ranged from partly cloudy to mostly cloudy. It was 46 at Worcester, 50 at Marion, 54 at Toledo Express, 49 at Cleveland, and 51 at Akron-Canton Regional Airport. Youngstown reported 45, Cincinnati reported 69, Dayton reported 56, Findlay reported 55, and Columbus reported 61. Reports from nearby cities outside Ohio, at Chicago, rain was falling, with a temperature of 58. It was partly cloudy, with a temperature of 54 at Pittsburgh, and 54 at Buffalo. At Detroit, it was mostly cloudy, with a temperature of 57. At Indianapolis, it was cloudy, with a temperature of 69. The extended forecast for the Central Highlands. Thursday, mostly sunny. Highs in the lower 80s. Thursday night, mostly clear. Lows around 60. Friday, partly sunny. Highs in the lower 80s. Friday night, mostly cloudy. Lows in the lower 60s. Saturday, partly sunny with a chance of showers. A chance of thunderstorms in the afternoon. Highs in the lower 80s. Chance of rain 40%. Saturday night, mostly cloudy with a chance of showers and thunderstorms. Lows in the mid-60s. Chance of rain 40%. Sunday, partly sunny with a chance of showers. A chance of thunderstorms in the afternoon. Highs in the mid-80s. Chance of rain 50%. The current time is 2:41 a.m. Eastern Daylight Time. 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We supply the latest available information for the Central Highlands over station WWG 57 from Butler on a frequency of 162.450 MHz. On the latest weather map, high pressure will maintain influence over the region through much of the upcoming week. High pressure moves southeast into the weekend as a front develops over the central Great Lakes, allowing a more unsettled pattern to return. The forecast for the Central Highlands. West of tonight, partly cloudy. Near steady temperature in the lower 50s. Light and variable winds. Monday, partly sunny. Highs in the mid-70s. Northeast winds 5 to 10 miles per hour. Monday night, partly cloudy in the evening, then becoming clear. Lows in the upper 40s. Northeast winds 5 to 10 miles per hour. Tuesday, sunny. Highs in the lower 70s. Northeast winds 10 to 15 miles per hour with gusts up to 25 miles per hour. Tuesday night, clear. Lows in the lower 50s. Northeast winds 10 to 15 miles per hour, diminishing to around 5 miles per hour after midnight. Wednesday, sunny. Highs in the mid-70s. Wednesday night, clear. Lows in the mid-50s. At 2 a.m., weather reports for selected cities. At Mansfield Lawn Regional Airport, it was partly cloudy. The temperature was 50 degrees, the dew point 46, and the relative humidity 86%. The wind was calm. The pressure was 30.03 inches and rising. Elsewhere across Ohio, skies ranged from partly cloudy to mostly cloudy. It was 46 at Worcester, 50 at Marion, 54 at Toledo Express, 49 at Cleveland, and 51 at Akron-Canton Regional Airport. Youngstown reported 45, Cincinnati reported 69, Dayton reported 56, Findlay reported 55, and Columbus reported 61. Reports from nearby cities outside Ohio, at Chicago, rain was falling, with a temperature of 58. It was partly cloudy, with a temperature of 54 at Pittsburgh, and 54 at Buffalo. At Detroit, it was mostly cloudy, with a temperature of 57. At Indianapolis, it was cloudy, with a temperature of 69.
The current time is 2:43 a.m. Eastern Daylight Time. 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We supply the latest available information for the Central Highlands over station WWG57 from Butler on a frequency of 162.450 MHz. On the latest weather map, high pressure will maintain influence over the region through much of the upcoming week. High pressure moves southeast into the weekend as a front develops over the central Great Lakes, allowing a more unsettled pattern to return. The forecast for the Central Highlands. Rest of tonight, partly cloudy. Near steady temperature in the lower 50s. Light and variable winds. Monday, partly sunny. Highs in the mid-70s. Northeast winds 5 to 10 miles per hour. Monday night, partly cloudy in the evening, then becoming clear. Lows in the upper 40s. Northeast winds 5 to 10 miles per hour. Tuesday, sunny. Highs in the lower 70s. Northeast winds 10 to 15 miles per hour with gusts up to 25 miles per hour. Tuesday night, clear. Lows in the lower 50s. Northeast winds 10 to 15 miles per hour, diminishing to around 5 miles per hour after midnight. Wednesday, sunny. Highs in the mid-70s. Wednesday night, clear. Lows in the mid-50s. The Mansfield, Ohio climate summary for yesterday, May 31, 2026. Yesterday's high temperature was 74 degrees. The normal high is 75. Yesterday's low temperature was 47 degrees. The normal low is 54. No precipitation fell yesterday, which leaves the monthly total at 5.70 inches. This is 1.51 inches above the normal amount of 4.19 inches for May. The total precipitation for the year still stands at 18.83 inches, which is 1.28 inches above normal. No snow fell yesterday, which brings the monthly total to a trace. The total snowfall since July 1st still stands at 29.6 inches. There were 4 heating degree days yesterday. This brings the monthly total to 265. The yearly total since July 1st is 5,893. There were no cooling degree days yesterday. This leaves the monthly total at 29. The yearly total since January 1st is 54. The normal high temperature for today is 76 degrees, and the normal low is 55. The record high for today is 96, which occurred in 1934, and the record low is 35, which occurred in 1948. Sunrise today is at 6:01 a.m. and sunset is at 8:55 p.m. At 2 a.m., weather reports for selected cities. At Mansfield Lawn Regional Airport, it was partly cloudy. The temperature was 50 degrees. The dew point 46, and the relative humidity 86%. The wind was calm. The pressure was 30.03 inches and rising. Elsewhere across Ohio, skies ranged from partly cloudy to mostly cloudy. It was 46 at Worcester, 50 at Marion, 54 at Toledo Express, 49 at Cleveland, and 51 at Akron-Canton Regional Airport. Youngstown reported 45, Cincinnati reported 69, Dayton reported 56, Findlay reported 55, and Columbus reported 61. Reports from nearby cities outside Ohio, at Chicago, rain was falling, with a temperature of 58. It was partly cloudy, with a temperature of 54 at Pittsburgh, and 54 at Buffalo. At Detroit, it was mostly cloudy, with a temperature of 57. At Indianapolis, it was cloudy, with a temperature of 69. The current time is 2:47 a.m. Eastern Daylight Time. 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We supply the latest available information for the Central Highlands over station WWG57 from Butler on a frequency of 162.450 MHz. On the latest weather map, high pressure will maintain influence over the region through much of the upcoming week. High pressure moves southeast into the weekend as a front develops over the central Great Lakes, allowing a more unsettled pattern to return. The forecast for the Central Highlands. Rest of tonight, partly cloudy. Near steady temperature in the lower 50s. Light and variable winds.
Monday, partly sunny. Highs in the mid-70s. Northeast winds 5 to 10 miles per hour. Monday night, partly cloudy in the evening, then becoming clear. Lows in the upper 40s. Northeast winds 5 to 10 miles per hour. Tuesday, sunny. Highs in the lower 70s. Northeast winds 10 to 15 miles per hour with gusts up to 25 miles per hour. Tuesday night, clear. Lows in the lower 50s. Northeast winds 10 to 15 miles per hour, diminishing to around 5 miles per hour after midnight. Wednesday, sunny. Highs in the mid-70s. Wednesday night, clear. Lows in the mid-50s. At 2 a.m., weather reports for selected cities. At Mansfield Lawn Regional Airport, it was partly cloudy. The temperature was 50 degrees, the dew point 46, and the relative humidity 86%. The wind was calm. The pressure was 30.03 inches and rising. Elsewhere across Ohio, skies ranged from partly cloudy to mostly cloudy. It was 46 at Worcester, 50 at Marion, 54 at Toledo Express, 49 at Cleveland, and 51 at Akron-Canton Regional Airport. Youngstown reported 45, Cincinnati reported 69, Dayton reported 56, Findlay reported 55, and Columbus reported 61. Reports from nearby cities outside Ohio, at Chicago, rain was falling, with a temperature of 58. It was partly cloudy, with a temperature of 54 at Pittsburgh, and 54 at Buffalo. At Detroit, it was mostly cloudy, with a temperature of 57. At Indianapolis, it was cloudy, with a temperature of 69. The extended forecast for the Central Highlands. Thursday, mostly sunny. Highs in the lower 80s. Thursday night, mostly clear. Lows around 60. Friday, partly sunny. Highs in the lower 80s. Friday night, mostly cloudy. Lows in the lower 60s. Saturday, partly sunny with a chance of showers. A chance of thunderstorms in the afternoon. Highs in the lower 80s. Chance of rain 40%. Saturday night, mostly cloudy with a chance of showers and thunderstorms. Lows in the mid-60s. Chance of rain 40%. Sunday, partly sunny with a chance of showers. A chance of thunderstorms in the afternoon. Highs in the mid-80s. Chance of rain 50%. The current time is 2:51 a.m. Eastern Daylight Time. 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We supply the latest available information for the Central Highlands over station WWG 57 from Butler on a frequency of 162.450 MHz. On the latest weather map, high pressure will maintain influence over the region through much of the upcoming week. High pressure moves southeast into the weekend as a front develops over the central Great Lakes, allowing a more unsettled pattern to return. The forecast for the Central Highlands. Rest of tonight, partly cloudy. Near steady temperature in the lower 50s. Light and variable winds. Monday, partly sunny. Highs in the mid-70s. Northeast winds 5 to 10 miles per hour. Monday night, partly cloudy in the evening, then becoming clear. Lows in the upper 40s. Northeast winds 5 to 10 miles per hour. Tuesday, sunny. Highs in the lower 70s. Northeast winds 10 to 15 miles per hour with gusts up to 25 miles per hour. Tuesday night, clear. Lows in the lower 50s. Northeast winds 10 to 15 miles per hour, diminishing to around 5 miles per hour after midnight. Wednesday, sunny. Highs in the mid-70s. Wednesday night, clear. Lows in the mid-50s. At 2 a.m., weather reports for selected cities. At Mansfield Lawn Regional Airport, it was partly cloudy. The temperature was 50 degrees, the dew point 46, and the relative humidity 86%. The wind was calm. The pressure was 30.03 inches and rising. Elsewhere across Ohio, skies ranged from partly cloudy to mostly cloudy. It was 46 at Worcester, 50 at Marion, 54 at Toledo Express, 49 at Cleveland, and 51 at Akron-Canton Regional Airport. Youngstown reported 45, Cincinnati reported 69,
Dayton reported 50.

We supply the latest available information for the Central Highlands over station WWG57 from Butler on a frequency of 162.450 MHz. On the latest weather map, high pressure will maintain influence over the region through much of the upcoming week. High pressure moves southeast into the weekend as a front develops over the central Great Lakes, allowing a more unsettled pattern to return. The forecast for the Central Highlands. Rest of tonight, partly cloudy. Near steady temperature in the lower 50s. Light and variable winds. Monday, partly sunny. Highs in the mid-70s. Northeast winds 5 to 10 miles per hour. Monday night, partly cloudy in the evening, then becoming clear. Lows in the upper 40s. Northeast winds 5 to 10 miles per hour. Tuesday, sunny. Highs in the lower 70s. Northeast winds 10 to 15 miles per hour with gusts up to 25 miles per hour. Tuesday night, clear. Lows in the lower 50s. Northeast winds 10 to 15 miles per hour, diminishing to around 5 miles per hour after midnight. Wednesday, sunny. Highs in the mid-70s. Wednesday night, clear. Lows in the mid-50s. At 2 a.m., weather reports for selected cities. At Mansfield Lawn Regional Airport, it was partly cloudy. The temperature was 50 degrees, the dew point 46, and the relative humidity 86%. The wind was calm. The pressure was 30.03 inches and rising. Elsewhere across Ohio, skies ranged from partly cloudy to mostly cloudy. It was 46 at Worcester, 50 at Marion, 54 at Toledo Express, 49 at Cleveland, and 51 at Akron-Canton Regional Airport. Youngstown reported 45, Cincinnati reported 69, Dayton reported 56, Findlay reported 55, and Columbus reported 61. Reports from nearby cities outside Ohio, at Chicago, rain was falling, with a temperature of 58. It was partly cloudy, with a temperature of 54 at Pittsburgh, and 54 at Buffalo. At Detroit, it was mostly cloudy, with a temperature of 57. At Indianapolis, it was cloudy, with a temperature of 69. The current time is 2:56 a.m. Eastern Daylight Time. 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We supply the latest available information for the Central Highlands over station WWG57 from Butler on a frequency of 162.450 MHz. On the latest weather map, high pressure will maintain influence over the region through much of the upcoming week. High pressure moves southeast into the weekend as a front develops over the central Great Lakes, allowing a more unsettled pattern to return. The forecast for the Central Highlands. Rest of tonight, partly cloudy. Near steady temperature in the lower 50s. Light and variable winds. Monday, partly sunny. Highs in the mid-70s. Northeast winds 5 to 10 miles per hour. Monday night, partly cloudy in the evening, then becoming clear. Lows in the upper 40s. Northeast winds 5 to 10 miles per hour. Tuesday, sunny. Highs in the lower 70s. Northeast winds 10 to 15 miles per hour with gusts up to 25 miles per hour. Tuesday night, clear. Lows in the lower 50s. Northeast winds 10 to 15 miles per hour, diminishing to around 5 miles per hour after midnight. Wednesday, sunny. Highs in the mid-70s. Wednesday night, clear. Lows in the mid-50s. At 2 a.m., weather reports for selected cities. At Mansfield Lawn Regional Airport, it was partly cloudy. The temperature was 50 degrees, the dew point 46, and the relative humidity 86%. The wind was calm. The pressure was 30.03 inches and rising. Elsewhere across Ohio, skies ranged from partly cloudy to mostly cloudy. It was 46 at Worcester, 50 at Marion, 54 at Toledo Express, 49 at Cleveland, and 51 at Akron-Canton Regional Airport. Youngstown reported 45, Cincinnati reported 69, Dayton reported 56, Findlay reported 55, and Columbus reported 61. Reports from nearby cities outside Ohio, at Chicago, rain was falling, with a temperature of 58. It was partly cloudy, with a

temperature of 54 at Pittsburgh and 54 at Buffalo. At Detroit, it was mostly cloudy, with a temperature of 57. At Indianapolis, it was cloudy, with a temperature of 69. The current time is 2:59 a.m. Eastern Daylight Time. 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The Nearshore Marine Forecast. For the following marine location, the islands to Vermilion. Overnight, southeast winds less than 10 knots. Mostly clear. Waves 1 foot or less. Monday, east winds 10 knots or less, becoming northeast 10 to 15 knots. Mostly sunny. Waves 2 feet or less. Monday night, northeast winds 5 to 15 knots. Mostly clear. Waves 2 feet or less. Tuesday, northeast winds 5 to 15 knots. Sunny. Waves 2 feet or less. The water temperature off Toledo is 65 degrees, off Cleveland 59 degrees, and off Erie 53 degrees. The extended forecast for the Central Highlands. Thursday, mostly sunny. Highs in the lower 80s. Thursday night, mostly clear. Lows around 60. Friday, partly sunny. Highs in the lower 80s. Friday night, mostly cloudy. Lows in the lower 60s. Saturday, partly sunny with a chance of showers. A chance of thunderstorms in the afternoon. Highs in the lower 80s. Chance of rain 40%. Saturday night, mostly cloudy with a chance of showers and thunderstorms. Lows in the mid-60s. Chance of rain 40%. Sunday, partly sunny with a chance of showers. A chance of thunderstorms in the afternoon. Highs in the mid-80s. Chance of rain 50%. The Mansfield, Ohio climate summary for yesterday, May 31, 2026. Yesterday's high temperature was 74 degrees. The normal high is 75. Yesterday's low temperature was 47 degrees. The normal low is 54. No precipitation fell yesterday, which leaves the monthly total at 5.70 inches. This is 1.51 inches above the normal amount of 4.19 inches for May. The total precipitation for the year still stands at 18.83 inches, which is 1.28 inches above normal. No snow fell yesterday, which brings the monthly total to a trace. The total snowfall since July 1st still stands at 29.6 inches. There were 4 heating degree days yesterday. This brings the monthly total to 265. The yearly total since July 1st is 5,893. There were no cooling degree days yesterday. This leaves the monthly total at 29. The yearly total since January 1st is 54. The normal high temperature for today is 76 degrees, and the normal low is 55. The record high for today is 96, which occurred in 1934, and the record low is 35, which occurred in 1948. Sunrise today is at 6:01 a.m. and sunset is at 8:55 p.m. On the latest weather map, high pressure will maintain influence over the region through much of the upcoming week. High pressure moves southeast into the weekend as a front develops over the central Great Lakes, allowing a more unsettled pattern to return. The forecast for the Central Highlands. West of tonight, partly cloudy. Near steady temperature in the lower 50s. Light and variable winds. Monday, partly sunny. Highs in the mid-70s. Northeast winds 5 to 10 miles per hour. Monday night, partly cloudy in the evening, then becoming clear. Lows in the upper 40s. Northeast winds 5 to 10 miles per hour. Tuesday, sunny. Highs in the lower 70s. Northeast winds 10 to 15 miles per hour with gusts up to 25 miles per hour. Tuesday night, clear. Lows in the lower 50s. Northeast winds 10 to 15 miles per hour, diminishing to around 5 miles per hour after midnight. Wednesday, sunny. Highs in the mid-70s. Wednesday night, clear. Lows in the mid-50s.
at 2 a.m. Weather reports for selected cities. At Mansfield Lawn Regional Airport, it was partly cloudy. The temperature was 50 degrees, the dew point 46, and the relative humidity 86%. The wind was calm. The pressure was 30.03 inches and rising. Elsewhere across Ohio, skies ranged from partly cloudy to mostly cloudy. It was 46 at Worcester, 50 at Marion, 54 at Toledo Express, 49 at Cleveland, and 51 at Akron-Canton Regional Airport. Youngstown reported 45, Cincinnati reported 69, Dayton reported 56, Findlay reported 55, and Columbus reported 61. Reports from nearby cities outside Ohio, at Chicago, rain was falling, with a temperature of 58. It was partly cloudy, with a temperature of 54 at Pittsburgh, and 54 at Buffalo. At Detroit, it was mostly cloudy, with a temperature of 57. At Indianapolis, it was cloudy, with a temperature of 69. The current time is 3:05 a.m. Eastern Daylight Time. 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We supply the latest available information for the Central Highlands over station WWG57 from Butler on a frequency of 162.450 MHz. On the latest weather map, high pressure will maintain influence over the region through much of the upcoming week. High pressure moves southeast into the weekend as a front develops over the central Great Lakes, allowing a more unsettled pattern to return. The forecast for the Central Highlands. West of tonight, partly cloudy. Near steady temperature in the lower 50s. Light and variable winds. Monday, partly sunny. Highs in the mid-70s. Northeast winds 5 to 10 miles per hour. Monday night, partly cloudy in the evening, then becoming clear. Lows in the upper 40s. Northeast winds 5 to 10 miles per hour. Tuesday, sunny. Highs in the lower 70s. Northeast winds 10 to 15 miles per hour with gusts up to 25 miles per hour. Tuesday night, clear. Lows in the lower 50s. Northeast winds 10 to 15 miles per hour, diminishing to around 5 miles per hour after midnight. Wednesday, sunny. Highs in the mid-70s. Wednesday night, clear. Lows in the mid-50s. At 3 a.m., weather reports for selected cities. At Mansfield Lawn Regional Airport, it was partly cloudy. The temperature was 49 degrees, the dew point 45, and the relative humidity 86%. The wind was south, at 3 miles an hour. The pressure was 30.02 inches and falling. Elsewhere across Ohio, it was partly cloudy, with a temperature of 47 at Worcester, 53 at Marion, 47 at Akron-Canton Regional Airport, and 46 at Youngstown. It was mostly cloudy, with a temperature of 53 at Toledo Express, 49 at Cleveland, 69 at Cincinnati, 58 at Dayton, and 57 at Findlay. At Columbus, it was cloudy, with a temperature of 60. Reports from nearby cities outside Ohio, at Chicago, rain was falling, with a temperature of 57. It was partly cloudy, with a temperature of 54 at Pittsburgh, and 54 at Buffalo. At Detroit, it was mostly cloudy, with a temperature of 55. At Indianapolis, it was cloudy, with a temperature of 68. The current time is 3:08 a.m. Eastern Daylight Time. 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We supply the latest available information for the Central Highlands over station WWG57 from Butler on a frequency of 162.450 MHz. On the latest weather map, high pressure will maintain influence over the region through much of the upcoming week. High pressure moves southeast into the weekend as a front develops over the central Great Lakes, allowing a more unsettled pattern to return. The forecast for the Central Highlands. West of tonight, partly cloudy. Near steady temperature in the lower 50s. Light and variable winds. Monday, partly sunny. Highs in the mid-70s. Northeast winds 5 to 10 miles per hour. Monday night, partly cloudy in the evening, then becoming clear. Lows in the upper 40s. Northeast winds 5 to 10 miles per hour. Tuesday,
sunny. Highs in the lower 70s. Northeast winds 10 to 15 miles per hour with gusts up to 25 miles per hour. Tuesday night, clear. Lows in the lower 50s. Northeast winds 10 to 15 miles per hour, diminishing to around 5 miles per hour after midnight. Wednesday, sunny. Highs in the mid-70s. Wednesday night, clear. Lows in the mid-50s. At 3 a.m., weather reports for selected cities. At Mansfield Long Regional Airport, it was partly cloudy. The temperature was 49 degrees, the dew point 45, and the relative humidity 86%. The wind was south, at 3 miles an hour. The pressure was 30.02 inches and falling. Elsewhere across Ohio, it was partly cloudy, with a temperature of 47 at Worcester, 53 at Marion, 47 at Akron-Canton Regional Airport, and 46 at Youngstown. It was mostly cloudy, with a temperature of 53 at Toledo Express, 49 at Cleveland, 69 at Cincinnati, 58 at Dayton, and 57 at Findlay. At Columbus, it was cloudy, with a temperature of 60. Reports from nearby cities outside Ohio, at Chicago, rain was falling, with a temperature of 57. It was partly cloudy, with a temperature of 54 at Pittsburgh, and 54 at Buffalo. At Detroit, it was mostly cloudy, with a temperature of 55. At Indianapolis, it was cloudy, with a temperature of 68. The extended forecast for the Central Highlands. Thursday, mostly sunny. Highs in the lower 80s. Thursday night, mostly clear. Lows around 60. Friday, partly sunny. Highs in the lower 80s. Friday night, mostly cloudy. Lows in the lower 60s. Saturday, partly sunny with a chance of showers. A chance of thunderstorms in the afternoon. Highs in the lower 80s. Chance of rain 40%. Saturday night, mostly cloudy with a chance of showers and thunderstorms. Lows in the mid-60s. Chance of rain 40%. Sunday, partly sunny with a chance of showers. A chance of thunderstorms in the afternoon. Highs in the mid-80s. Chance of rain 50%. The current time is 3:11 a.m. Eastern Daylight Time. 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On the latest weather map, high pressure will maintain influence over the region through much of the upcoming week. High pressure moves southeast into the weekend as a front develops over the central Great Lakes, allowing a more unsettled pattern to return. The forecast for the Central Highlands. West of tonight, partly cloudy. Near steady temperature in the lower 50s. Light and variable winds. Monday, partly sunny. Highs in the mid-70s. Northeast winds 5 to 10 miles per hour. Monday night, partly cloudy in the evening, then becoming clear. Lows in the upper 40s. Northeast winds 5 to 10 miles per hour. Tuesday, sunny. Highs in the lower 70s. Northeast winds 10 to 15 miles per hour with gusts up to 25 miles per hour. Tuesday night, clear. Lows in the lower 50s. Northeast winds 10 to 15 miles per hour, diminishing to around 5 miles per hour after midnight. Wednesday, sunny. Highs in the mid-70s. Wednesday night, clear. Lows in the mid-50s. At 3 a.m., weather reports for selected cities. At Mansfield Long Regional Airport, it was partly cloudy. The temperature was 49 degrees, the dew point 45, and the relative humidity 86%. The wind was south, at 3 miles an hour. The pressure was 30.02 inches and falling. Elsewhere across Ohio, it was partly cloudy, with a temperature of 47 at Worcester, 53 at Marion, 47 at Akron-Canton Regional Airport, and 46 at Youngstown. It was mostly cloudy, with a temperature of 53 at Toledo Express, 49 at Cleveland, 69 at Cincinnati, 58 at Dayton, and 57 at Findlay. At Columbus, it was cloudy, with a temperature of 60. Reports from nearby cities outside Ohio,
and Chicago, rain was falling, with a temperature of 57. It was partly cloudy, with a temperature of 54 at Pittsburgh, and 54 at Buffalo. At Detroit, it was mostly cloudy, with a temperature of 55. At Indianapolis, it was cloudy, with a temperature of 68. At 3 a.m., weather reports for selected cities. At Mansfield-Lawn Regional Airport, it was partly cloudy. The temperature was 49 degrees, the dew point 45, and the relative humidity 86%. The wind was south, at 3 miles an hour. The pressure was 30.02 inches and falling. Elsewhere across Ohio, it was partly cloudy, with a temperature of 47 at Worcester, 47 at Akron-Canton Regional Airport, and 46 at Youngstown. It was mostly cloudy, with a temperature of 53 at Marion, 53 at Toledo Express, and 49 at Cleveland. Under mostly cloudy skies, Cincinnati reported 69, Dayton reported 58, and Findlay reported 57. At Columbus, it was cloudy, with a temperature of 60. Reports from nearby cities outside Ohio, at Chicago, rain was falling, with a temperature of 57. It was partly cloudy, with a temperature of 54 at Pittsburgh, and 54 at Buffalo. At Detroit, it was mostly cloudy, with a temperature of 55. At Indianapolis, it was cloudy, with a temperature of 68. The Mansfield, Ohio climate summary for yesterday, May 31, 2026. Yesterday's high temperature was 74 degrees. The normal high is 75. Yesterday's low temperature was 47 degrees. The normal low is 54. No precipitation fell yesterday, which leaves the monthly total at 5.70 inches. This is 1.51 inches above the normal amount of 4.19 inches for May. The total precipitation for the year still stands at 18.83 inches, which is 1.28 inches above normal. No snow fell yesterday, which brings the monthly total to a trace. The total snowfall since July 1st still stands at 29.6 inches. There were 4 heating degree days yesterday. This brings the monthly total to 265. The yearly total since July 1st is 5,893. There were no cooling degree days yesterday. This leaves the monthly total at 29. The yearly total since January 1st is 54. The normal high temperature for today is 76 degrees, and the normal low is 55. The record high for today is 96, which occurred in 1934, and the record low is 35, which occurred in 1948. Sunrise today is at 6:01 a.m. and sunset is at 8:55 p.m. The current time is 3:17 a.m. Eastern Daylight Time. 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On the latest weather map, high pressure will maintain influence over the region through much of the upcoming week. High pressure moves southeast into the weekend as a front develops over the central Great Lakes, allowing a more unsettled pattern to return. The forecast for the Central Highlands. Rest of tonight, partly cloudy. Near steady temperature in the lower 50s. Light and variable winds. Monday, partly sunny. Highs in the mid-70s. Northeast winds 5 to 10 miles per hour. Monday night, partly cloudy in the evening, then becoming clear. Lows in the upper 40s. Northeast winds 5 to 10 miles per hour. Tuesday, sunny. Highs in the lower 70s. Northeast winds 10 to 15 miles per hour with gusts up to 25 miles per hour. Tuesday night, clear. Lows in the lower 50s. Northeast winds 10 to 15 miles per hour, diminishing to around 5 miles per hour after midnight. Wednesday, sunny. Highs in the mid-70s. Wednesday night, clear. Lows in the mid-50s. At 3 a.m., weather reports for selected cities. At Mansfield-Lawn Regional Airport, it was partly cloudy. The temperature was 49 degrees, the dew point 45, and the relative humidity 86%. The wind was south, at 3 miles an hour. The pressure was 30.02 inches and falling.
Elsewhere across Ohio, it was partly cloudy, with a temperature of 47 at Worcester, 47 at Akron-Canton Regional Airport, and 46 at Youngstown. It was mostly cloudy, with a temperature of 53 at Marion, 53 at Toledo Express, and 49 at Cleveland. Under mostly cloudy skies, Cincinnati reported 69, Dayton reported 58, and Findlay reported 57. At Columbus, it was cloudy, with a temperature of 60. Reports from nearby cities outside Ohio, at Chicago, rain was falling, with a temperature of 57. It was partly cloudy, with a temperature of 54 at Pittsburgh, and 54 at Buffalo. At Detroit, it was mostly cloudy, with a temperature of 55. At Indianapolis, it was cloudy, with a temperature of 68. The extended forecast for the Central Highlands. Thursday, mostly sunny. Highs in the lower 80s. Thursday night, mostly clear. Lows around 60. Friday, partly sunny. Highs in the lower 80s. Friday night, mostly cloudy. Lows in the lower 60s. Saturday, partly sunny with a chance of showers. A chance of thunderstorms in the afternoon. Highs in the lower 80s. Chance of rain 40%. Saturday night, mostly cloudy with a chance of showers and thunderstorms. Lows in the mid-60s. Chance of rain 40%. Sunday, partly sunny with a chance of showers. A chance of thunderstorms in the afternoon. Highs in the mid-80s. Chance of rain 50%. The current time is 3:21 a.m. Eastern Daylight Time. 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We supply the latest available information for the Central Highlands over station WWG 57 from Butler on a frequency of 162.450 MHz. On the latest weather map, high pressure will maintain influence over the region through much of the upcoming week. High pressure moves southeast into the weekend as a front develops over the central Great Lakes, allowing a more unsettled pattern to return. The forecast for the Central Highlands. West of tonight, partly cloudy. Near steady temperature in the lower 50s. Light and variable winds. Monday, partly sunny. Highs in the mid-70s. Northeast winds 5 to 10 miles per hour. Monday night, partly cloudy in the evening, then becoming clear. Lows in the upper 40s. Northeast winds 5 to 10 miles per hour. Tuesday, sunny. Highs in the lower 70s. Northeast winds 10 to 15 miles per hour with gusts up to 25 miles per hour. Tuesday night, clear. Lows in the lower 50s. Northeast winds 10 to 15 miles per hour, diminishing to around 5 miles per hour after midnight. Wednesday, sunny. Highs in the mid-70s. Wednesday night, clear. Lows in the mid-50s. At 3 a.m., weather reports for selected cities. At Mansfield-Lom Regional Airport, it was partly cloudy. The temperature was 49 degrees, the dew point 45, and the relative humidity 86%. The wind was south, at 3 miles an hour. The pressure was 30.02 inches and falling. Elsewhere across Ohio, it was partly cloudy, with a temperature of 47 at Worcester, 47 at Akron-Canton Regional Airport, and 46 at Youngstown. It was mostly cloudy, with a temperature of 53 at Marion, 53 at Toledo Express, and 49 at Cleveland. Under mostly cloudy skies, Cincinnati reported 69, Dayton reported 58, and Findlay reported 57. At Columbus, it was cloudy, with a temperature of 60. Reports from nearby cities outside Ohio, at Chicago, rain was falling, with a temperature of 57. It was partly cloudy, with a temperature of 54 at Pittsburgh, and 54 at Buffalo. At Detroit, it was mostly cloudy, with a temperature of 55. At Indianapolis, it was cloudy, with a temperature of 68. The current time is 3:23 a.m. Eastern Daylight Time. 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
On the latest weather map, high pressure will maintain influence over the region through much of the upcoming week. High pressure moves southeast into the weekend as a front develops over the central Great Lakes, allowing a more unsettled pattern to return. The forecast for the central highlands. Rest of tonight, partly cloudy. Near steady temperature in the lower 50s. Light and variable winds. Monday, partly sunny. Highs in the mid-70s. Northeast winds 5 to 10 miles per hour. Monday night, partly cloudy in the evening, then becoming clear. Lows in the upper 40s. Northeast winds 5 to 10 miles per hour. Tuesday, sunny. Highs in the lower 70s. Northeast winds 10 to 15 miles per hour with gusts up to 25 miles per hour. Tuesday night, clear. Lows in the lower 50s. Northeast winds 10 to 15 miles per hour, diminishing to around 5 miles per hour after midnight. Wednesday, sunny. Highs in the mid-70s. Wednesday night, clear. Lows in the mid-50s. At 3 a.m., weather reports for selected cities. At Mansfield-Lom Regional Airport, it was partly cloudy. The temperature was 49 degrees, the dew point 45, and the relative humidity 86%. The wind was south, at 3 miles an hour. The pressure was 30.02 inches and falling. Elsewhere across Ohio, it was partly cloudy, with a temperature of 47 at Worcester, 47 at Akron-Canton Regional Airport, and 46 at Youngstown. It was mostly cloudy, with a temperature of 53 at Marion, 53 at Toledo Express, and 49 at Cleveland. Under mostly cloudy skies, Cincinnati reported 69, Dayton reported 58, and Findlay reported 57. At Columbus, it was cloudy, with a temperature of 60. Reports from nearby cities outside Ohio, at Chicago, rain was falling, with a temperature of 57. It was partly cloudy, with a temperature of 54 at Pittsburgh, and 54 at Buffalo. At Detroit, it was mostly cloudy, with a temperature of 55. At Indianapolis, it was cloudy, with a temperature of 68. The current time is 3:26 a.m. Eastern Daylight Time. 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We supply the latest available information for the Central Highlands over station WWG57 from Butler on a frequency of 162.450 MHz. On the latest weather map, high pressure will maintain influence over the region through much of the upcoming week. High pressure moves southeast into the weekend as a front develops over the central Great Lakes, allowing a more unsettled pattern to return. The forecast for the central highlands. Rest of tonight, partly cloudy. Near steady temperature in the lower 50s. Light and variable winds. Monday, partly sunny. Highs in the mid-70s. Northeast winds 5 to 10 miles per hour. Monday night, partly cloudy in the evening, then becoming clear. Lows in the upper 40s. Northeast winds 5 to 10 miles per hour. Tuesday, sunny. Highs in the lower 70s. Northeast winds 10 to 15 miles per hour with gusts up to 25 miles per hour. Tuesday night, clear. Lows in the lower 50s. Northeast winds 10 to 15 miles per hour, diminishing to around 5 miles per hour after midnight. Wednesday, sunny. Highs in the mid-70s. Wednesday night, clear. Lows in the mid-50s. At 3 a.m., weather reports for selected cities. At Mansfield-Lom Regional Airport, it was partly cloudy. The temperature was 49 degrees, the dew point 45, and the relative humidity 86%. The wind was south, at 3 miles an hour. The pressure was 30.02 inches and falling. Elsewhere across Ohio, it was partly cloudy, with a temperature of 47 at Worcester, 47 at Akron-Canton Regional Airport, and 46 at Youngstown. It was mostly cloudy, with a temperature of 53 at Marion, 53 at Toledo Express, and 49 at Cleveland. Under mostly cloudy skies, Cincinnati reported 69, Dayton reported 58, and Findlay reported 57. At Columbus, it was cloudy, with a temperature of 60. Reports from nearby cities outside Ohio, at Chicago, rain was falling,
with a temperature of 57. It was partly cloudy, with a temperature of 54 at Pittsburgh, and 54 at Buffalo. At Detroit, it was mostly cloudy, with a temperature of 55. At Indianapolis, it was cloudy, with a temperature of 68. The current time is 3:29 a.m. Eastern Daylight Time. 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We supply the latest available information for the Central Highlands over station WWG 57 from Butler on a frequency of 162.450 MHz. The extended forecast for the Central Highlands. Thursday, mostly sunny. Highs in the lower 80s. Thursday night, mostly clear. Lows around 60. Friday, partly sunny. Highs in the lower 80s. Friday night, mostly cloudy. Lows in the lower 60s. Saturday, partly sunny with a chance of showers. A chance of thunderstorms in the afternoon. Highs in the lower 80s. Chance of rain 40%. Saturday night, mostly cloudy with a chance of showers and thunderstorms. Lows in the mid-60s. Chance of rain 40%. Sunday, partly sunny with a chance of showers. A chance of thunderstorms in the afternoon. Highs in the mid-80s. Chance of rain 50%. The Mansfield, Ohio climate summary for yesterday, May 31, 2026. Yesterday's high temperature was 74 degrees. The normal high is 75. Yesterday's low temperature was 47 degrees. The normal low is 54. No precipitation fell yesterday, which leaves the monthly total at 5.70 inches. This is 1.51 inches above the normal amount of 4.19 inches for May. The total precipitation for the year still stands at 18.83 inches, which is 1.28 inches above normal. No snow fell yesterday, which brings the monthly total to a trace. The total snowfall since July 1st still stands at 29.6 inches. There were 4 heating degree days yesterday. This brings the monthly total to 265. The yearly total since July 1st is 5,893. There were no cooling degree days yesterday. This leaves the monthly total at 29. The yearly total since January 1st is 54. The normal high temperature for today is 76 degrees, and the normal low is 55. The record high for today is 96, which occurred in 1934, and the record low is 35, which occurred in 1948. Sunrise today is at 6:01 a.m. and sunset is at 8:55 p.m. On the latest weather map, high pressure will maintain influence over the region through much of the upcoming week. High pressure moves southeast into the weekend as a front develops over the central Great Lakes, allowing a more unsettled pattern to return. The forecast for the Central Highlands. West of tonight, partly cloudy. Near steady temperature in the lower 50s. Light and variable winds. Monday, partly sunny. Highs in the mid-70s. Northeast winds 5 to 10 miles per hour. Monday night, partly cloudy in the evening, then becoming clear. Lows in the upper 40s. Northeast winds 5 to 10 miles per hour. Tuesday, sunny. Highs in the lower 70s. Northeast winds 10 to 15 miles per hour with gusts per hour. Tuesday night, clear. Lows in the lower 50s. Northeast winds 10 to 15 miles per hour, diminishing to around 5 miles per hour after midnight. Wednesday, sunny. Highs in the mid-70s. Wednesday night, clear. Lows in the mid-50s. At 3 a.m., weather reports for selected cities. At Mansfield Long Regional Airport, it was partly cloudy. The temperature was 49 degrees, the dew point 45, and the relative humidity 86%. The wind was south, at 3 miles an hour. The pressure was 30.02 inches and falling. Elsewhere across Ohio, it was partly cloudy, with a temperature of 47 at Worcester, 47 at Akron-Canton Regional Airport, and 46 at Youngstown. It was mostly cloudy, with a temperature of 53 at Marion, 53 at Toledo Express, and 49 at Cleveland. Under mostly cloudy skies, Cincinnati reported 69, Dayton reported 58, and Findlay reported 57.
At Columbus, it was cloudy, with a temperature of 60. Reports from nearby cities outside Ohio, at Chicago, rain was falling, with a temperature of 57. It was partly cloudy, with a temperature of 54 at Pittsburgh, and 54 at Buffalo. At Detroit, it was mostly cloudy, with a temperature of 55. At Indianapolis, it was cloudy, with a temperature of 68. The current time is 3:34 a.m. Eastern Daylight Time. 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We supply the latest available information for the Central Highlands over station WWG57 from Butler on a frequency of 162.450 MHz. On the latest weather map, high pressure will maintain influence over the region through much of the upcoming week. High pressure moves southeast into the weekend as a front develops over the central Great Lakes, allowing a more unsettled pattern to return. The forecast for the Central Highlands. Rest of tonight, partly cloudy. Near steady temperature in the lower 50s. Light and variable winds. Monday, partly sunny. Highs in the mid-70s. Northeast winds 5 to 10 miles per hour. Monday night, partly cloudy in the evening, then becoming clear. Lows in the upper 40s. Northeast winds 5 to 10 miles per hour. Tuesday, sunny. Highs in the lower 70s. Northeast winds 10 to 15 miles per hour with gusts up to 25 miles per hour. Tuesday night, clear. Lows in the lower 50s. Northeast winds 10 to 15 miles per hour, diminishing to around 5 miles per hour after midnight. Wednesday, sunny. Highs in the mid-70s. Wednesday night, clear. Lows in the mid-50s. At 3 a.m., weather reports for selected cities. At Mansfield Long Regional Airport, it was partly cloudy. The temperature was 49 degrees, the dew point 45, and the relative humidity 86%. The wind was south, at 3 miles an hour. The pressure was 30.02 inches and falling. Elsewhere across Ohio, it was partly cloudy, with a temperature of 47 at Worcester, 47 at Akron-Canton Regional Airport, and 46 at Youngstown. It was mostly cloudy, with a temperature of 53 at Marion, 53 at Toledo Express, and 49 at Cleveland. Under mostly cloudy skies, Cincinnati reported 69, Dayton reported 58, and Findlay reported 57. At Columbus, it was cloudy, with a temperature of 60. Reports from nearby cities outside Ohio, at Chicago, rain was falling, with a temperature of 57. It was partly cloudy, with a temperature of 54 at Pittsburgh, and 54 at Buffalo. At Detroit, it was mostly cloudy, with a temperature of 55. At Indianapolis, it was cloudy, with a temperature of 68. The current time is 3:37 a.m. Eastern Daylight Time. 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We supply the latest available information for the Central Highlands over station WWG57 from Butler on a frequency of 162.450 MHz. On the latest weather map, high pressure will maintain influence over the region through much of the upcoming week. High pressure moves southeast into the weekend as a front develops over the central Great Lakes, allowing a more unsettled pattern to return. The forecast for the Central Highlands. Rest of tonight, partly cloudy. Near steady temperature in the lower 50s. Light and variable winds. Monday, partly sunny. Highs in the mid-70s. Northeast winds 5 to 10 miles per hour. Monday night, partly cloudy in the evening, then becoming clear. Lows in the upper 40s. Northeast winds 5 to 10 miles per hour. Tuesday, sunny. Highs in the lower 70s. Northeast winds 10 to 15 miles per hour with gusts up to 25 miles per hour. Tuesday night, clear. Lows in the lower 50s. Northeast winds 10 to 15 miles per hour, diminishing to around 5 miles per hour after midnight. Wednesday, sunny. Highs in the mid-70s. Wednesday night, clear. Lows in the mid-50s. At 3 a.m., weather reports for selected cities. At Mansfield Long Regional Airport,
It was partly cloudy. The temperature was 49 degrees, the dew point 45, and the relative humidity 86%. The wind was south, at 3 miles an hour. The pressure was 30.02 inches and falling. Elsewhere across Ohio, it was partly cloudy, with a temperature of 47 at Worcester, 47 at Akron-Canton Regional Airport, and 46 at Youngstown. It was mostly cloudy, with a temperature of 53 at Marion, 53 at Toledo Express, and 49 at Cleveland. Under mostly cloudy skies, Cincinnati reported 69, Dayton reported 58, and Findlay reported 57. At Columbus, it was cloudy, with a temperature of 60. Reports from nearby cities outside Ohio, at Chicago, rain was falling, with a temperature of 57. It was partly cloudy, with a temperature of 54 at Pittsburgh, and 54 at Buffalo. At Detroit, it was mostly cloudy, with a temperature of 55. At Indianapolis, it was cloudy, with a temperature of 68. The extended forecast for the Central Highlands. Thursday, mostly sunny. Highs in the lower 80s. Thursday night, mostly clear. Lows around 60. Friday, partly sunny. Highs in the lower 80s. Friday night, mostly cloudy. Lows in the lower 60s. Saturday, partly sunny with a chance of showers. A chance of thunderstorms in the afternoon. Highs in the lower 80s. Chance of rain 40%. Saturday night, mostly cloudy with a chance of showers and thunderstorms. Lows in the mid-60s. Chance of rain 40%. Sunday, partly sunny with a chance of showers. A chance of thunderstorms in the afternoon. Highs in the mid-80s. Chance of rain 50%. The current time is 3:41 a.m. Eastern Daylight Time. 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On the latest weather map, high pressure will maintain influence over the region through much of the upcoming week. High pressure moves southeast into the weekend as a front develops over the central Great Lakes, allowing a more unsettled pattern to return. The forecast for the Central Highlands. West of tonight, partly cloudy. Near steady temperature in the lower 50s. Light and variable winds. Monday, partly sunny. Highs in the mid-70s. Northeast winds 5 to 10 miles per hour. Monday night, partly cloudy in the evening, then becoming clear. Lows in the upper 40s. Northeast winds 5 to 10 miles per hour. Tuesday, sunny. Highs in the lower 70s. Northeast winds 10 to 15 miles per hour with gusts up to 25 miles per hour. Tuesday night, clear. Lows in the lower 50s. Northeast winds 10 to 15 miles per hour, diminishing to around 5 miles per hour after midnight. Wednesday, sunny. Highs in the mid-70s. Wednesday night, clear. Lows in the mid-50s. At 3 a.m., weather reports for selected cities. At Mansfield-Lom Regional Airport, it was partly cloudy. The temperature was 49 degrees, the dew point 45, and the relative humidity 86%. The wind was south, at 3 miles an hour. The pressure was 30.02 inches and falling. Elsewhere across Ohio, it was partly cloudy, with a temperature of 47 at Worcester, 47 at Akron-Canton Regional Airport, and 46 at Youngstown. It was mostly cloudy, with a temperature of 53 at Marion, 53 at Toledo Express, and 49 at Cleveland. Under mostly cloudy skies, Cincinnati reported 69, Dayton reported 58, and Findlay reported 57. At Columbus, it was cloudy, with a temperature of 60. Reports from nearby cities outside Ohio, at Chicago, rain was falling, with a temperature of 57. It was partly cloudy, with a temperature of 54 at Pittsburgh, and 54 at Buffalo. At Detroit, it was mostly cloudy, with a temperature of 55. At Indianapolis, it was cloudy, with a temperature of 68. The current time is 3:44 a.m. Eastern Daylight Time.
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We supply the latest available information for the Central Highlands over station WWG 57 from Butler on a frequency of 162.450 MHz. On the latest weather map, high pressure will maintain influence over the region through much of the upcoming week. High pressure moves southeast into the weekend as a front develops over the central Great Lakes, allowing a more unsettled pattern to return. The forecast for the Central Highlands. Rest of tonight, partly cloudy. Near steady temperature in the lower 50s. Light and variable winds. Monday, partly sunny. Highs in the mid-70s. Northeast winds 5 to 10 miles per hour. Monday night, partly cloudy in the evening, then becoming clear. Lows in the upper 40s. Northeast winds 5 to 10 miles per hour. Tuesday, sunny. Highs in the lower 70s. Northeast winds 10 to 15 miles per hour with gusts up to 25 miles per hour. Tuesday night, clear. Lows in the lower 50s. Northeast winds 10 to 15 miles per hour, diminishing to around 5 miles per hour after midnight. Wednesday, sunny. Highs in the mid-70s. Wednesday night, clear. Lows in the mid-50s. The Mansfield, Ohio Climate Summary for yesterday, May 31, 2026. Yesterday's high temperature was 74 degrees. The normal high is 75. Yesterday's low temperature was 47 degrees. The normal low is 54. No precipitation fell yesterday, which leaves the monthly total at 5.70 inches. This is 1.51 inches above the normal amount of 4.19 inches for May. The total precipitation for the year still stands at 18.83 inches, which is 1.28 inches above normal. No snow fell yesterday, which brings the monthly total to a trace. The total snowfall since July 1st still stands at 29.6 inches. There were 4 heating degree days yesterday. This brings the monthly total to 265. The yearly total since July 1st is 5,893. There were no cooling degree days yesterday. This leaves the monthly total at 29. The yearly total since January 1st is 54. The normal high temperature for today is 76 degrees, and the normal low is 55. The record high for today is 96, which occurred in 1934, and the record low is 35, which occurred in 1948. Sunrise today is at 6:01 a.m. and sunset is at 8:55 p.m. At 3 a.m., weather reports for selected cities. At Mansfield Long Regional Airport, it was partly cloudy. The temperature was 49 degrees, the dew point 45, and the relative humidity 86%. The wind was south, at 3 miles an hour. The pressure was 30.02 inches and falling. Elsewhere across Ohio, it was partly cloudy, with a temperature of 47 at Worcester, 47 at Akron-Canton Regional Airport, and 46 at Youngstown. It was mostly cloudy, with a temperature of 53 at Marion, 53 at Toledo Express, and 49 at Cleveland. Under mostly cloudy skies, Cincinnati reported 69, Dayton reported 58, and Findlay reported 57. At Columbus, it was cloudy, with a temperature of 60. Reports from nearby cities outside Ohio, at Chicago, rain was falling, with a temperature of 57. It was partly cloudy, with a temperature of 54 at Pittsburgh, and 54 at Buffalo. At Detroit, it was mostly cloudy, with a temperature of 55. At Indianapolis, it was cloudy, with a temperature of 68. The current time is 3:48 a.m. Eastern Daylight Time. 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We supply the latest available information for the Central Highlands over station WWG 57 from Butler on a frequency of 162.450 MHz. On the latest weather map, high pressure will maintain influence over the region through much of the upcoming week. High pressure moves southeast into the weekend as a front develops over the central Great Lakes, allowing a more unsettled pattern to return. The forecast for the Central Highlands. Rest of tonight, partly cloudy. Near steady temperature in the lower 50s.
light and variable winds. Monday, partly sunny. Highs in the mid-70s. Northeast winds 5 to 10 miles per hour. Monday night, partly cloudy in the evening, then becoming clear. Lows in the upper 40s. Northeast winds 5 to 10 miles per hour. Tuesday, sunny. Highs in the lower 70s. Northeast winds 10 to 15 miles per hour with gusts up to 25 miles per hour. Tuesday night, clear. Lows in the lower 50s. Northeast winds 10 to 15 miles per hour, diminishing to around 5 miles per hour after midnight. Wednesday, sunny. Highs in the mid-70s. Wednesday night, clear. Lows in the mid-50s. The extended forecast for the Central Highlands. Thursday, mostly sunny. Highs in the lower 80s. Thursday night, mostly clear. Lows around 60. Friday, partly sunny. Highs in the lower 80s. Friday night, mostly cloudy. Lows in the lower 60s. Saturday, partly sunny with a chance of showers. A chance of thunderstorms in the afternoon. Highs in the lower 80s. Chance of rain 40%. Saturday night, mostly cloudy with a chance of showers and thunderstorms. Lows in the mid-60s. Chance of rain 40%. Sunday, partly sunny with a chance of showers. A chance of thunderstorms in the afternoon. Highs in the mid-80s. Chance of rain 50%. At 3 a.m., weather reports for selected cities. At Mansfield Long Regional Airport, it was partly cloudy. The temperature was 49 degrees, the dew point 45, and the relative humidity 86%. The wind was south, at 3 miles an hour. The pressure was 30.02 inches and falling. Elsewhere across Ohio, it was partly cloudy, with a temperature of 47 at Worcester, 47 at Akron-Canton Regional Airport, and 46 at Youngstown. It was mostly cloudy, with a temperature of 53 at Marion, 53 at Toledo Express, and 49 at Cleveland. Under mostly cloudy skies, Cincinnati reported 69, Dayton reported 58, and Findlay reported 57. At Columbus, it was cloudy, with a temperature of 60. Reports from nearby cities outside Ohio. At Chicago, rain was falling, with a temperature of 57. It was partly cloudy, with a temperature of 54 at Pittsburgh, and 54 at Buffalo. At Detroit, it was mostly cloudy, with a temperature of 55. At Indianapolis, it was cloudy, with a temperature of 68. The current time is 3:52 a.m. Eastern Daylight Time. 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We supply the latest available information for the Central Highlands over station WWG57 from Butler on a frequency of 162.450 MHz. On the latest weather map, high pressure will maintain influence over the region through much of the upcoming week. High pressure moves southeast into the weekend as a front develops over the central Great Lakes, allowing a more unsettled pattern to return. The forecast for the Central Highlands. West of tonight, partly cloudy. Near steady temperature in the lower 50s. Light and variable winds. Monday, partly sunny. Highs in the mid-70s. Northeast winds 5 to 10 miles per hour. Monday night, partly cloudy in the evening, then becoming clear. Lows in the upper 40s. Northeast winds 5 to 10 miles per hour. Tuesday, sunny. Highs in the lower 70s. Northeast winds 10 to 15 miles per hour with gusts up to 25 miles per hour. Tuesday night, clear. Lows in the lower 50s. Northeast winds 10 to 15 miles per hour, diminishing to around 5 miles per hour after midnight. Wednesday, sunny. Highs in the mid-70s. Wednesday night, clear. Lows in the mid-50s. At 3 a.m., weather reports for selected cities. At Mansfield Long Regional Airport, it was partly cloudy. The temperature was 49 degrees, the dew point 45, and the relative humidity 86%. The wind was south, at 3 miles an hour. The pressure was 30.02 inches and falling. Elsewhere across Ohio, it was partly cloudy, with a temperature of 47 at Worcester,
47 at Akron-Canton Regional Airport, and 46 at Youngstown. It was mostly cloudy, with a temperature of 53 at Marion, 53 at Toledo Express, and 49 at Cleveland.

current time is 3:55 a.m. Eastern Daylight Time. 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On the latest weather map, high pressure will maintain influence over the region through much of the upcoming week. High pressure moves southeast into the weekend as a front develops over the central Great Lakes, allowing a more unsettled pattern to return. The forecast for the Central Highlands. West of tonight, partly cloudy. Near steady temperature in the lower 50s. Light and variable winds. Monday, partly sunny. Highs in the mid-70s. Northeast winds 5 to 10 miles per hour. Monday night, partly cloudy in the evening, then becoming clear. Lows in the upper 40s. Northeast winds 5 to 10 miles per hour. Tuesday, sunny. Highs in the lower 70s. Northeast winds 10 to 15 miles per hour with gusts up to 25 miles per hour. Tuesday night, clear. Lows in the lower 50s. Northeast winds 10 to 15 miles per hour, diminishing to around 5 miles per hour after midnight. Wednesday, sunny. Highs in the mid-70s. Wednesday night, clear. Lows in the mid-50s. At 3 a.m., weather reports for selected cities. At Mansfield-Long Regional Airport, it was partly cloudy. The temperature was 49 degrees, the dew point 45, and the relative humidity 86%. The wind was south, at 3 miles an hour. The pressure was 30.02 inches and falling. Elsewhere across Ohio, it was partly cloudy, with a temperature of 47 at Worcester, 47 at Akron-Canton Regional Airport, and 46 at Youngstown. It was mostly cloudy, with a temperature of 53 at Marion, 53 at Toledo Express, and 49 at Cleveland. Under mostly cloudy skies, Cincinnati reported 69, Dayton reported 58, and Findlay reported 57. At Columbus, it was cloudy, with a temperature of 60. Reports from nearby cities outside Ohio, at Chicago, rain was falling, with a temperature of 57. It was partly cloudy, with a temperature of 54 at Pittsburgh, and 54 at Buffalo. At Detroit, it was mostly cloudy, with a temperature of 55. At Indianapolis, it was cloudy, with a temperature of 68. The current time is 3:57 a.m. Eastern Daylight Time. 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We supply the latest available information for the Central Highlands over station WWG57 from Butler on a frequency of 162.450 MHz. On the latest weather map, high pressure will maintain influence over the region through much of the upcoming week. High pressure moves southeast into the weekend as a front develops over the central Great Lakes, allowing a more unsettled pattern to return. The forecast for the Central Highlands. West of tonight, partly cloudy. Near steady temperature in the lower 50s. Light and variable winds. Monday, partly sunny. Highs in the mid-70s. Northeast winds 5 to 10 miles per hour. Monday night, partly cloudy in the evening, then becoming clear. Lows in the upper 40s. Northeast winds 5 to 10 miles per hour. Tuesday, sunny. Highs in the lower 70s. Northeast winds 10 to 15 miles per hour with gusts up to 25 miles per hour. Tuesday night, clear. Lows in the lower 50s. Northeast winds 10 to 15 miles per hour, diminishing to around 5 miles per hour after midnight. Wednesday, sunny. Highs in the mid-70s. Wednesday night, clear. Lows in the mid-50s. At 3 a.m., weather reports for selected cities. At Mansfield-Long Regional Airport, it was partly cloudy. The temperature was 49 degrees, the dew point 45, and the relative humidity 86%. The wind was south, at 3 miles an hour. The pressure was 30.02 inches and falling. Elsewhere across Ohio, it was partly cloudy, with a temperature of 47 at Worcester, 47 at Akron-Canton Regional Airport, and 46 at Youngstown. It was mostly cloudy,

with a temperature of 53 at Marion, 53 at Toledo Express, and 49 at Cleveland. Under mostly cloudy skies, Cincinnati reported 69, Dayton reported 58, and Findlay reported 57. At Columbus, it was cloudy, with a temperature of 60. Reports from nearby cities outside Ohio, at Chicago, rain was falling, with a temperature of 57. It was partly cloudy, with a temperature of 54 at Pittsburgh, and 54 at Buffalo. At Detroit, it was mostly cloudy, with a temperature of 55. At Indianapolis, it was cloudy, with a temperature of 68. The Nearshore Marine Forecast. For the following marine location, the islands to Vermilion. Overnight, southeast winds less than 10 knots. Mostly clear. Waves 1 foot or less. Monday, east winds 10 knots or less, becoming northeast 10 to 15 knots. Mostly sunny. Waves 2 feet or less. Monday night, northeast winds 5 to 15 knots. Mostly clear. Waves 2 feet or less. Tuesday, northeast winds 5 to 15 knots. Sunny. Waves 2 feet or less. The water temperature off Toledo is 65 degrees, off Cleveland 59 degrees, and off Erie 53 degrees. The extended forecast for the Central Highlands. Thursday, mostly sunny. Highs in the lower 80s. Thursday night, mostly clear. Lows around 60. Friday, partly sunny. Highs in the lower 80s. Friday night, mostly cloudy. Lows in the lower 60s. Saturday, partly sunny with a chance of showers. A chance of thunderstorms in the afternoon. Highs in the lower 80s. Chance of rain 40%. Saturday night, mostly cloudy with a chance of showers and thunderstorms. Lows in the mid-60s. Chance of rain 40%. Sunday, partly sunny with a chance of showers. A chance of thunderstorms in the afternoon. Highs in the mid-80s. Chance of rain 50%. The Mansfield, Ohio climate summary for yesterday, May 31, 2026. Yesterday's high temperature was 74 degrees. The normal high is 75. Yesterday's low temperature was 47 degrees. The normal low is 54. No precipitation fell yesterday, which leaves the monthly total at 5.70 inches. This is 1.51 inches above the normal amount of 4.19 inches for May. The total precipitation for the year still stands at 18.83 inches, which is 1.28 inches above normal. No snow fell yesterday, which brings the monthly total to a trace. The total snowfall since July 1st still stands at 29.6 inches. There were 4 heating degree days yesterday. This brings the monthly total to 265. The yearly total since July 1st is 5,893. There were no cooling degree days yesterday. This leaves the monthly total at 29. The yearly total since January 1st is 54. The normal high temperature for today is 76 degrees, and the normal low is 55. The record high for today is 96, which occurred in 1934, and the record low is 35, which occurred in 1948. Sunrise today is at 6:01 a.m. and sunset is at 8:55 p.m. The current time is 4:03 a.m. Eastern Daylight Time. 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On the latest weather map, high pressure will maintain influence over the region through much of the upcoming week. High pressure moves southeast into the weekend as a front develops over the central Great Lakes, allowing a more unsettled pattern to return. The forecast for the Central Highlands. Rest of tonight, partly cloudy. Near steady temperature in the lower 50s. Light and variable winds. Monday, partly sunny. Highs in the mid-70s. Northeast winds 5 to 10 miles per hour. Monday night, partly cloudy in the evening, then becoming clear. Lows in the upper 40s. Northeast winds 5 to 10 miles per hour. Tuesday, sunny. Highs in the lower 70s.
Northeast winds 10 to 15 miles per hour with gusts up to 25 miles per hour. Tuesday night, clear. Lows in the lower 50s. Northeast winds 10 to 15 miles per hour, diminishing to around 5 miles per hour after midnight. Wednesday, sunny. Highs in the mid-70s. Wednesday night, clear. Lows in the mid-50s. The Nearshore Marine Forecast. For the following marine location, the islands to Vermilion. Today, northeast winds 10 knots or less, increasing to 10 to 15 knots. Mostly sunny. Waves 2 feet or less. Tonight, northeast winds 5 to 15 knots. Mostly clear. Waves 2 feet or less. Tuesday, northeast winds 5 to 15 knots. Sunny. Waves 2 feet or less. Tuesday night, north winds 10 knots or less, becoming northeast. Mostly clear. Waves 1 foot or less. The water temperature off Toledo is 65 degrees, off Cleveland 59 degrees, and off Erie 53 degrees. The current time is 4:06 a.m. Eastern Daylight Time. 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On the latest weather map, high pressure will maintain influence over the region through much of the upcoming week. High pressure moves southeast into the weekend as a front develops over the central Great Lakes, allowing a more unsettled pattern to return. The forecast for the Central Highlands. West of tonight, partly cloudy. Near steady temperature in the lower 50s. Light and variable winds. Monday, partly sunny. Highs in the mid-70s. Northeast winds 5 to 10 miles per hour. Monday night, partly cloudy in the evening, then becoming clear. Lows in the upper 40s. Northeast winds 5 to 10 miles per hour. Tuesday, sunny. Highs in the lower 70s. Northeast winds 10 to 15 miles per hour with gusts up to 25 miles per hour. Tuesday night, clear. Lows in the lower 50s. Northeast winds 10 to 15 miles per hour, diminishing to around 5 miles per hour after midnight. Wednesday, sunny. Highs in the mid-70s. Wednesday night, clear. Lows in the mid-50s. At 4 a.m., weather reports for selected cities. At Mansfield Long Regional Airport, it was partly cloudy. The temperature was 48 degrees, the dew point 45, and the relative humidity 89%. The wind was calm. The pressure was 30.01 inches and falling. Elsewhere across Ohio, skies ranged from partly cloudy to mostly cloudy. It was 46 at Worcester, 53 at Marion, 51 at Toledo Express, 49 at Cleveland, and 49 at Akron-Canton Regional Airport. Youngstown reported 46, Cincinnati reported 67, Dayton reported 60, Findlay reported 55, and Columbus reported 58. Reports from nearby cities outside Ohio and Chicago, rain was falling, with a temperature of 56. It was partly cloudy, with a temperature of 52 at Pittsburgh and 52 at Buffalo. At Detroit, it was mostly cloudy, with a temperature of 55. At Indianapolis, it was cloudy, with a temperature of 68. The current time is 4:08 a.m. Eastern Daylight Time. 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We supply the latest available information for the Central Highlands over station WWG57 from Butler on a frequency of 162.450 MHz. On the latest weather map, high pressure will maintain influence over the region through much of the upcoming week. High pressure moves southeast into the weekend as a front develops over the central Great Lakes, allowing a more unsettled pattern to return. The forecast for the Central Highlands. West of tonight, partly cloudy. Near steady temperature in the lower 50s. Light and variable winds. Monday, partly sunny. Highs in the mid-70s. Northeast winds 5 to 10 miles per hour. Monday night, partly cloudy in the evening, then becoming clear. Lows in the upper 40s.
northeast winds 5 to 10 miles per hour. Tuesday, sunny. Highs in the lower 70s. Northeast winds 10 to 15 miles per hour with gusts up to 25 miles per hour. Tuesday night, clear. Lows in the lower 50s. Northeast winds 10 to 15 miles per hour, diminishing to around 5 miles per hour after midnight. Wednesday, sunny. Highs in the mid-70s. Wednesday night, clear. Lows in the mid-50s. The extended forecast for the Central Highlands. Thursday, mostly sunny. Highs in the lower 80s. Thursday night, mostly clear. Lows around 60. Friday, partly sunny. Highs in the lower 80s. Friday night, mostly cloudy. Lows in the lower 60s. Saturday, partly sunny with a chance of showers. A chance of thunderstorms in the afternoon. Highs in the lower 80s. Chance of rain 40%. Saturday night, mostly cloudy with a chance of showers and thunderstorms. Lows in the mid-60s. Chance of rain 40%. Sunday, partly sunny with a chance of showers. A chance of thunderstorms in the afternoon. Highs in the mid-80s. Chance of rain 50%. At 4 a.m., weather reports for selected cities. At Mansfield-Lom Regional Airport, it was partly cloudy. The temperature was 48 degrees, the dew point 45, and the relative humidity 89%. The wind was calm. The pressure was 30.01 inches and falling. Elsewhere across Ohio, skies ranged from partly cloudy to mostly cloudy. It was 46 at Wooster, 53 at Marion, 51 at Toledo Express, 49 at Cleveland, and 49 at Akron-Canton Regional Airport. Youngstown reported 46, Cincinnati reported 67, Dayton reported 60, Findlay reported 55, and Columbus reported 58. Reports from nearby cities outside Ohio and Chicago, rain was falling, with a temperature of 56. It was partly cloudy, with a temperature of 52 at Pittsburgh and 52 at Buffalo. At Detroit, it was mostly cloudy, with a temperature of 55. At Indianapolis, it was cloudy, with a temperature of 68. The current time is 4:12 a.m. Eastern Daylight Time. 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We supply the latest available information for the Central Highlands over station WWG57 from Butler on a frequency of 162.450 MHz. On the latest weather map, high pressure will maintain influence over the region through much of the upcoming week. High pressure moves southeast into the weekend as a front develops over the central Great Lakes, allowing a more unsettled pattern to return. The forecast for the Central Highlands. West of tonight, partly cloudy. Near steady temperature in the lower 50s. Light and variable winds. Monday, partly sunny. Highs in the mid-70s. Northeast winds 5 to 10 miles per hour. Monday night, partly cloudy in the evening, then becoming clear. Lows in the upper 40s. Northeast winds 5 to 10 miles per hour. Tuesday, sunny. Highs in the lower 70s. Northeast winds 10 to 15 miles per hour with gusts up to 25 miles per hour. Tuesday night, clear. Lows in the lower 50s. Northeast winds 10 to 15 miles per hour, diminishing to around 5 miles per hour after midnight. Wednesday, sunny. Highs in the mid-70s. Wednesday night, clear. Lows in the mid-50s. At 4 a.m., weather reports for selected cities. At Mansfield-Lom Regional Airport, it was partly cloudy. The temperature was 48 degrees, the dew point 45, and the relative humidity 89%. The wind was calm. The pressure was 30.01 inches and falling. Elsewhere across Ohio, it was partly cloudy, with a temperature of 46 at Wooster, 49 at Akron-Canton Regional Airport, and 46 at Youngstown. It was mostly cloudy, with a temperature of 53 at Marion, 51 at Toledo Express, and 49 at Cleveland. Under mostly cloudy skies, Dayton reported 60, Findlay reported 55, and Columbus reported 58. At Cincinnati, it was cloudy, with a temperature of 67.
reports from nearby cities outside Ohio and Chicago, rain was falling, with a temperature of 56. It was partly cloudy, with a temperature of 52 at Pittsburgh and 52 at Buffalo. At Detroit, it was mostly cloudy, with a temperature of 55. At Indianapolis, it was cloudy, with a temperature of 68. The Mansfield, Ohio climate summary for yesterday, May 31, 2026. Yesterday's high temperature was 74 degrees. The normal high is 75. Yesterday's low temperature was 47 degrees. The normal low is 54. No precipitation fell yesterday, which leaves the monthly total at 5.70 inches. This is 1.51 inches above the normal amount of 4.19 inches for May. The total precipitation for the year still stands at 18.83 inches, which is 1.28 inches above normal. No snow fell yesterday, which brings the monthly total to a trace. The total snowfall since July 1st still stands at 29.6 inches. There were 4 heating degree days yesterday. This brings the monthly total to 265. The yearly total since July 1st is 5,893. There were no cooling degree days yesterday. This leaves the monthly total at 29. The yearly total since January 1st is 54. The normal high temperature for today is 76 degrees, and the normal low is 55. The record high for today is 96, which occurred in 1934, and the record low is 35, which occurred in 1948. Sunrise today is at 6:01 a.m. and sunset is at 8:55 p.m. The current time is 4:16 a.m. Eastern Daylight Time. 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On the latest weather map, high pressure will maintain influence over the region through much of the upcoming week. High pressure moves southeast into the weekend as a front develops over the central Great Lakes, allowing a more unsettled pattern to return. The forecast for the Central Highlands. West of tonight, partly cloudy. Near steady temperature in the lower 50s. Light and variable winds. Monday, partly sunny. Highs in the mid-70s. Northeast winds 5 to 10 miles per hour. Monday night, partly cloudy in the evening, then becoming clear. Lows in the upper 40s. Northeast winds 5 to 10 miles per hour. Tuesday, sunny. Highs in the lower 70s. Northeast winds 10 to 15 miles per hour with gusts up to 25 miles per hour. Tuesday night, clear. Lows in the lower 50s. Northeast winds 10 to 15 miles per hour, diminishing to around 5 miles per hour after midnight. Wednesday, sunny. Highs in the mid-70s. Wednesday night, clear. Lows in the mid-50s. At 4 a.m., weather reports for selected cities. At Mansfield-Lawn Regional Airport, it was partly cloudy. The temperature was 48 degrees, the dew point 45, and the relative humidity 89%. The wind was calm. The pressure was 30.01 inches and falling. Elsewhere across Ohio, it was partly cloudy, with a temperature of 46 at Worcester, 49 at Akron-Canton Regional Airport, and 46 at Youngstown. It was mostly cloudy, with a temperature of 53 at Marion, 51 at Toledo Express, and 49 at Cleveland. Under mostly cloudy skies, Dayton reported 60, Findlay reported 55, and Columbus reported 58. At Cincinnati, it was cloudy, with a temperature of 67. Reports from nearby cities outside Ohio and Chicago, rain was falling, with a temperature of 56. It was partly cloudy, with a temperature of 52 at Pittsburgh and 52 at Buffalo. At Detroit, it was mostly cloudy, with a temperature of 55. At Indianapolis, it was cloudy, with a temperature of 68. The current time is 4:19 a.m. Eastern Daylight Time. 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
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The extended forecast for the Central Highlands. Thursday, mostly sunny. Highs in the lower 80s. Thursday night, mostly clear. Lows around 60. Friday, partly sunny. Highs in the lower 80s. Friday night, mostly cloudy. Lows in the lower 60s. Saturday, partly sunny with a chance of showers. A chance of thunderstorms in the afternoon. Highs in the lower 80s. Chance of rain 40%. Saturday night, mostly cloudy with a chance of showers and thunderstorms. Lows in the mid-60s. Chance of rain 40%. Sunday, partly sunny with a chance of showers. A chance of thunderstorms in the afternoon. Highs in the mid-80s. Chance of rain 50%. On the latest weather map, high pressure will maintain influence over the region through much of the upcoming week. High pressure moves southeast into the weekend as a front develops over the central Great Lakes, allowing a more unsettled pattern to return. The forecast for the Central Highlands. West of tonight, partly cloudy. Near steady temperature in the lower 50s. Light and variable winds. Monday, partly sunny. Highs in the mid-70s. Northeast winds 5 to 10 miles per hour. Monday night, partly cloudy in the evening, then becoming clear. Lows in the upper 40s. Northeast winds 5 to 10 miles per hour. Tuesday, sunny. Highs in the lower 70s. Northeast winds 10 to 15 miles per hour with gusts up to 25 miles per hour. Tuesday night, clear. Lows in the lower 50s. Northeast winds 10 to 15 miles per hour, diminishing to around 5 miles per hour after midnight. Wednesday, sunny. Highs in the mid-70s. Wednesday night, clear. Lows in the mid-50s. At 4 a.m., weather reports for selected cities. At Mansfield Long Regional Airport, it was partly cloudy. The temperature was 48 degrees, the dew point 45, and the relative humidity 89%. The wind was calm. The pressure was 30.01 inches and falling. Elsewhere across Ohio, it was partly cloudy, with a temperature of 46 at Worcester, 49 at Akron-Canton Regional Airport, and 46 at Youngstown. It was mostly cloudy, with a temperature of 53 at Marion, 51 at Toledo Express, and 49 at Cleveland. Under mostly cloudy skies, Dayton reported 60, Findlay reported 55, and Columbus reported 58. At Cincinnati, it was cloudy, with a temperature of 67. Reports from nearby cities outside Ohio, at Chicago, rain was falling, with a temperature of 56. It was partly cloudy, with a temperature of 52 at Pittsburgh, and 52 at Buffalo. At Detroit, it was mostly cloudy, with a temperature of 55. At Indianapolis, it was cloudy, with a temperature of 68. The current time is 4:23 a.m. Eastern Daylight Time. 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We supply the latest available information for the Central Highlands over station WWG57 from Butler on a frequency of 162.450 MHz. On the latest weather map, high pressure will maintain influence over the region through much of the upcoming week. High pressure moves southeast into the weekend as a front develops over the central Great Lakes, allowing a more unsettled pattern to return. The forecast for the Central Highlands. West of tonight, partly cloudy. Near steady temperature in the lower 50s. Light and variable winds. Monday, partly sunny. Highs in the mid-70s. Northeast winds 5 to 10 miles per hour. Monday night, partly cloudy in the evening, then becoming clear. Lows in the upper 40s. Northeast winds 5 to 10 miles per hour. Tuesday, sunny. Highs in the lower 70s. Northeast winds 10 to 15 miles per hour with gusts up to 25 miles per hour. Tuesday night, clear. Lows in the lower 50s. Northeast winds 10 to 15 miles per hour, diminishing to around 5 miles per hour after midnight. Wednesday, sunny.
Highs in the mid-70s. Wednesday night, clear. Lows in the mid-50s. At 4 a.m., weather reports for selected cities. At Mansfield Long Regional Airport, it was partly cloudy. The temperature was 48 degrees, the dew point 45, and the relative humidity 89%. The wind was calm. The pressure was 30.01 inches and falling. Elsewhere across Ohio, it was partly cloudy, with a temperature of 46 at Wooster, 49 at Akron-Canton Regional Airport, and 46 at Youngstown. It was mostly cloudy, with a temperature of 53 at Marion, 51 at Toledo Express, and 49 at Cleveland. Under mostly cloudy skies, Dayton reported 60, Findlay reported 55, and Columbus reported 58. At Cincinnati, it was cloudy, with a temperature of 67. Reports from nearby cities outside Ohio, at Chicago, rain was falling, with a temperature of 56. It was partly cloudy, with a temperature of 52 at Pittsburgh, and 52 at Buffalo. At Detroit, it was mostly cloudy, with a temperature of 55. At Indianapolis, it was cloudy, with a temperature of 68. The current time is 4:26 a.m. Eastern Daylight Time. 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We supply the latest available information for the Central Highlands over station WWG57 from Butler on a frequency of 162.450 MHz. On the latest weather map, high pressure will maintain influence over the region through much of the upcoming week. High pressure moves southeast into the weekend as a front develops over the central Great Lakes, allowing a more unsettled pattern to return. The forecast for the Central Highlands. West of tonight, partly cloudy. Near steady temperature in the lower 50s. Light and variable winds. Monday, partly sunny. Highs in the mid-70s. Northeast winds 5 to 10 miles per hour. Monday night, partly cloudy in the evening, then becoming clear. Lows in the upper 40s. Northeast winds 5 to 10 miles per hour. Tuesday, sunny. Highs in the lower 70s. Northeast winds 10 to 15 miles per hour with gusts up to 25 miles per hour. Tuesday night, clear. Lows in the lower 50s. Northeast winds 10 to 15 miles per hour, diminishing to around 5 miles per hour after midnight. Wednesday, sunny. Highs in the mid-70s. Wednesday night, clear. Lows in the mid-50s. At 4 a.m., weather reports for selected cities. At Mansfield Long Regional Airport, it was partly cloudy. The temperature was 48 degrees, the dew point 45, and the relative humidity 89%. The wind was calm. The pressure was 30.01 inches and falling. Elsewhere across Ohio, it was partly cloudy, with a temperature of 46 at Wooster, 49 at Akron-Canton Regional Airport, and 46 at Youngstown. It was mostly cloudy, with a temperature of 53 at Marion, 51 at Toledo Express, and 49 at Cleveland. Under mostly cloudy skies, Dayton reported 60, Findlay reported 55, and Columbus reported 58. At Cincinnati, it was cloudy, with a temperature of 67. Reports from nearby cities outside Ohio, at Chicago, rain was falling, with a temperature of 56. It was partly cloudy, with a temperature of 52 at Pittsburgh, and 52 at Buffalo. At Detroit, it was mostly cloudy, with a temperature of 55. At Indianapolis, it was cloudy, with a temperature of 68. The current time is 4:28 a.m. Eastern Daylight Time. 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On the latest weather map, high pressure will maintain influence over the region through much of the upcoming week. High pressure moves southeast into the weekend as a front develops over the central Great Lakes, allowing a more unsettled pattern to return. The forecast for the Central Highlands. West of tonight, partly cloudy. Near steady temperature in the lower 50s. Light and variable winds. Monday, partly sunny.
Highs in the mid-70s. Northeast winds 5 to 10 miles per hour. Monday night, partly cloudy in the evening, then becoming clear. Lows in the upper 40s. Northeast winds 5 to 10 miles per hour. Tuesday, sunny. Highs in the lower 70s. Northeast winds 10 to 15 miles per hour with gusts up to 25 miles per hour. Tuesday night, clear. Lows in the lower 50s. Northeast winds 10 to 15 miles per hour, diminishing to around 5 miles per hour after midnight. Wednesday, sunny. Highs in the mid-70s. Wednesday night, clear. Lows in the mid-50s. The extended forecast for the Central Highlands. Thursday, mostly sunny. Highs in the lower 80s. Thursday night, mostly clear. Lows around 60. Friday, partly sunny. Highs in the lower 80s. Friday night, mostly cloudy. Lows in the lower 60s. Saturday, partly sunny with a chance of showers. A chance of thunderstorms in the afternoon. Highs in the lower 80s. Chance of rain 40%. Saturday night, mostly cloudy with a chance of showers and thunderstorms. Lows in the mid-60s. Chance of rain 40%. Sunday, partly sunny with a chance of showers. A chance of thunderstorms in the afternoon. Highs in the mid-80s. Chance of rain 50%. The Mansfield, Ohio climate summary for yesterday, May 31, 2026. Yesterday's high temperature was 74 degrees. The normal high is 75. Yesterday's low temperature was 47 degrees. The normal low is 54. No precipitation fell yesterday, which leaves the monthly total at 5.70 inches. This is 1.51 inches above the normal amount of 4.19 inches for May. The total precipitation for the year still stands at 18.83 inches, which is 1.28 inches above normal. No snow fell yesterday, which brings the monthly total to a trace. The total snowfall since July 1st still stands at 29.6 inches. There were 4 heating degree days yesterday. This brings the monthly total to 265. The yearly total since July 1st is 5,893. There were no cooling degree days yesterday. This leaves the monthly total at 29. The yearly total since January 1st is 54. The normal high temperature for today is 76 degrees, and the normal low is 55. The record high for today is 96, which occurred in 1934, and the record low is 35, which occurred in 1948. Sunrise today is at 6:01 a.m. and sunset is at 8:55 p.m. At 4 a.m., weather reports for selected cities. At Mansfield Lawn Regional Airport, it was partly cloudy. The temperature was 48 degrees, the dew point 45, and the relative humidity 89%. The wind was calm. The pressure was 30.0. Elsewhere across Ohio, it was partly cloudy, with a temperature of 46 at Wooster, 49 at Akron-Canton Regional Airport, and 46 at Youngstown. It was mostly cloudy, with a temperature of 53 at Marion, 51 at Toledo Express, and 49 at Cleveland. Under mostly cloudy skies, Dayton reported 60, Findlay reported 55, and Columbus reported 58. At Cincinnati, it was cloudy, with a temperature of 67. Reports from nearby cities outside Ohio. At Chicago, rain was falling, with a temperature of 56. It was partly cloudy, with a temperature of 52 at Pittsburgh, and 52 at Buffalo. At Detroit, it was mostly cloudy, with a temperature of 55. At Indianapolis, it was cloudy, with a temperature of 68. The current time is 4:34 a.m. Eastern Daylight Time. 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We supply the latest available information for the Central Highlands over station WWG57 from Butler on a frequency of 162.450 MHz. On the latest weather map, high pressure will maintain influence over the region through much of the upcoming week. High pressure moves southeast into the weekend as a front develops over the central Great Lakes, allowing a more unsettled pattern to return. The forecast for the Central Highlands. West of tonight, partly cloudy.
near steady temperature in the lower 50s. Light and variable winds. Monday, partly sunny. Highs in the mid-70s. Northeast winds 5 to 10 miles per hour. Monday night, partly cloudy in the evening, then becoming clear. Lows in the upper 40s. Northeast winds 5 to 10 miles per hour. Tuesday, sunny. Highs in the lower 70s. Northeast winds 10 to 15 miles per hour with gusts up to 25 miles per hour. Tuesday night, clear. Lows in the lower 50s. Northeast winds 10 to 15 miles per hour, diminishing to around 5 miles per hour after midnight. Wednesday, sunny. Highs in the mid-70s. Wednesday night, clear. Lows in the mid-50s. At 4 a.m., weather reports for selected cities. At Mansfield Lawn Regional Airport, it was partly cloudy. The temperature was 48 degrees, the dew point 45, and the relative humidity 89%. The wind was calm. The pressure was 30.01 inches and falling. Elsewhere across Ohio, it was partly cloudy, with a temperature of 46 at Wooster, 49 at Akron-Canton Regional Airport, and 46 at Youngstown. It was mostly cloudy, with a temperature of 53 at Marion, 51 at Toledo Express, and 49 at Cleveland. Under mostly cloudy skies, Dayton reported 60, Findlay reported 55, and Columbus reported 58. At Cincinnati, it was cloudy, with a temperature of 67. Reports from nearby cities outside Ohio and Chicago, rain was falling, with a temperature of 56. It was partly cloudy, with a temperature of 52 at Pittsburgh and 52 at Buffalo. At Detroit, it was mostly cloudy, with a temperature of 55. At Indianapolis, it was cloudy, with a temperature of 68. The current time is 4:36 a.m. Eastern Daylight Time. 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We supply the latest available information for the Central Highlands over station WWG57 from Butler on a frequency of 162.450 MHz. On the latest weather map, high pressure will maintain influence over the region through much of the upcoming week. High pressure moves southeast into the weekend as a front develops over the central Great Lakes, allowing a more unsettled pattern to return. The forecast for the Central Highlands. West of tonight, partly cloudy. Near steady temperature in the lower 50s. Light and variable winds. Monday, partly sunny. Highs in the mid-70s. Northeast winds 5 to 10 miles per hour. Monday night, partly cloudy in the evening, then becoming clear. Lows in the upper 40s. Northeast winds 5 to 10 miles per hour. Tuesday, sunny. Highs in the lower 70s. Northeast winds 10 to 15 miles per hour with gusts up to 25 miles per hour. Tuesday night, clear. Lows in the lower 50s. Northeast winds 10 to 15 miles per hour, diminishing to around 5 miles per hour after midnight. Wednesday, sunny. Highs in the mid-70s. Wednesday night, clear. Lows in the mid-50s. At 4 a.m., weather reports for selected cities. At Mansfield Lawn Regional Airport, it was partly cloudy. The temperature was 48 degrees, the dew point 45, and the relative humidity 89%. The wind was calm. The pressure was 30.01 inches and falling. Elsewhere across Ohio, it was partly cloudy, with a temperature of 46 at Wooster, 49 at Akron-Canton Regional Airport, and 46 at Youngstown. It was mostly cloudy, with a temperature of 53 at Marion, 51 at Toledo Express, and 49 at Cleveland. Under mostly cloudy skies, Dayton reported 60, Findlay reported 55, and Columbus reported 58. At Cincinnati, it was cloudy, with a temperature of 67. Reports from nearby cities outside Ohio and Chicago, rain was falling, with a temperature of 56. It was partly cloudy, with a temperature of 52 at Pittsburgh and 52 at Buffalo. At Detroit, it was mostly cloudy, with a temperature of 55. At Indianapolis, it was cloudy, with a temperature of 68. The current time is 4:39 a.m. Eastern Daylight Time.
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The extended forecast for the Central Highlands. Thursday, mostly sunny. Highs in the lower 80s. Thursday night, mostly clear. Lows around 60. Friday, partly sunny. Highs in the lower 80s. Friday night, mostly cloudy. Lows in the lower 60s. Saturday, partly sunny with a chance of showers. A chance of thunderstorms in the afternoon. Highs in the lower 80s. Chance of rain 40%. Saturday night, mostly cloudy with a chance of showers and thunderstorms. Lows in the mid-60s. Chance of rain 40%. Sunday, partly sunny with a chance of showers. A chance of thunderstorms in the afternoon. Highs in the mid-80s. Chance of rain 50%. On the latest weather map, high pressure will maintain influence over the region through much of the upcoming week. High pressure moves southeast into the weekend as a front develops over the central Great Lakes, allowing a more unsettled pattern to return. The forecast for the Central Highlands. West of tonight, partly cloudy. Near steady temperature in the lower 50s. Light and variable winds. Monday, partly sunny. Highs in the mid-70s. Northeast winds 5 to 10 miles per hour. Monday night, partly cloudy in the evening, then becoming clear. Lows in the upper 40s. Northeast winds 5 to 10 miles per hour. Tuesday, sunny. Highs in the lower 70s. Northeast winds 10 to 15 miles per hour with gusts up to 25 miles per hour. Tuesday night, clear. Lows in the lower 50s. Northeast winds 10 to 15 miles per hour, diminishing to around 5 miles per hour after midnight. Wednesday, sunny. Highs in the mid-70s. Wednesday night, clear. Lows in the mid-50s. At 4 a.m., weather reports for selected cities. At Mansfield-Lawn Regional Airport, it was partly cloudy. The temperature was 48 degrees, the dew point 45, and the relative humidity 89%. The wind was calm. The pressure was 30.01 inches and falling. Elsewhere across Ohio, it was partly cloudy, with a temperature of 46 at Worcester, 49 at Akron-Canton Regional Airport, and 46 at Youngstown. It was mostly cloudy, with a temperature of 53 at Marion, 51 at Toledo Express, and 49 at Cleveland. Under mostly cloudy skies, Dayton reported 60, Findlay reported 55, and Columbus reported 58. At Cincinnati, it was cloudy, with a temperature of 67. Reports from nearby cities outside Ohio, at Chicago, rain was falling, with a temperature of 56. It was partly cloudy, with a temperature of 52 at Pittsburgh, and 52 at Buffalo. At Detroit, it was mostly cloudy, with a temperature of 55. At Indianapolis, it was cloudy, with a temperature of 68. The current time is 4:43 a.m. Eastern Daylight Time. 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We supply the latest available information for the Central Highlands over station WWG57 from Butler on a frequency of 162.450 MHz. On the latest weather map, high pressure will maintain influence over the region through much of the upcoming week. High pressure moves southeast into the weekend as a front develops over the central Great Lakes, allowing a more unsettled pattern to return. The forecast for the Central Highlands. West of tonight, partly cloudy. Near steady temperature in the lower 50s. Light and variable winds. Monday, partly sunny. Highs in the mid-70s. Northeast winds 5 to 10 miles per hour. Monday night, partly cloudy in the evening, then becoming clear. Lows in the upper 40s. Northeast winds 5 to 10 miles per hour. Tuesday, sunny. Highs in the lower 70s. Northeast winds 10 to 15 miles per hour with gusts up to 25 miles per hour. Tuesday night, clear. Lows in the lower 50s.
northeast winds 10 to 15 miles per hour, diminishing to around 5 miles per hour after midnight. Wednesday, sunny. Highs in the mid-70s. Wednesday night, clear. Lows in the mid-50s. The Mansfield, Ohio climate summary for yesterday, May 31, 2026. Yesterday's high temperature was 74 degrees. The normal high is 75. Yesterday's low temperature was 47 degrees. The normal low is 54. No precipitation fell yesterday, which leaves the monthly total at 5.70 inches. This is 1.51 inches above the normal amount of 4.19 inches for May. The total precipitation for the year still stands at 18.83 inches, which is 1.28 inches above normal. No snow fell yesterday, which brings the monthly total to a trace. The total snowfall since July 1st still stands at 29.6 inches. There were 4 heating degree days yesterday. This brings the monthly total to 265. The yearly total since July 1st is 5,893. There were no cooling degree days yesterday. This leaves the monthly total at 29. The yearly total since January 1st is 54. The normal high temperature for today is 76 degrees, and the normal low is 55. The record high for today is 96, which occurred in 1934, and the record low is 35, which occurred in 1948. Sunrise today is at 6:01 a.m. and sunset is at 8:55 p.m. At 4 a.m., weather reports for selected cities. At Mansfield Long Regional Airport, it was partly cloudy. The temperature was 48 degrees, the dew point 45, and the relative humidity 89%. The wind was calm. The pressure was 30.01 inches and falling. Elsewhere across Ohio, it was partly cloudy, with a temperature of 46 at Wooster, 49 at Akron-Canton Regional Airport, and 46 at Youngstown. It was mostly cloudy, with a temperature of 53 at Marion, 51 at Toledo Express, and 49 at Cleveland. Under mostly cloudy skies, Dayton reported 60, Findlay reported 55, and Columbus reported 58. At Cincinnati, it was cloudy, with a temperature of 67. Reports from nearby cities outside Ohio, at Chicago, rain was falling, with a temperature of 56. It was partly cloudy, with a temperature of 52 at Pittsburgh, and 52 at Buffalo. At Detroit, it was mostly cloudy, with a temperature of 55. At Indianapolis, it was cloudy, with a temperature of 68. The current time is 4:47 a.m. Eastern Daylight Time. 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We supply the latest available information for the Central Highlands over station WWG57 from Butler on a frequency of 162.450 MHz. On the latest weather map, high pressure will maintain influence over the region through much of the upcoming week. High pressure moves southeast into the weekend as a front develops over the central Great Lakes, allowing a more unsettled pattern to return. The forecast for the Central Highlands. West of tonight, partly cloudy. Near steady temperature in the lower 50s. Light and variable winds. Monday, partly sunny. Highs in the mid-70s. Northeast winds 5 to 10 miles per hour. Monday night, partly cloudy in the evening, then becoming clear. Lows in the upper 40s. Northeast winds 5 to 10 miles per hour. Tuesday, sunny. Highs in the lower 70s. Northeast winds 10 to 15 miles per hour with gusts up to 25 miles per hour. Tuesday night, clear. Lows in the lower 50s. Northeast winds 10 to 15 miles per hour, diminishing to around 5 miles per hour after midnight. Wednesday, sunny. Highs in the mid-70s. Wednesday night, clear. Lows in the mid-50s. At 4 a.m., weather reports for selected cities. At Mansfield Long Regional Airport, it was partly cloudy. The temperature was 48 degrees, the dew point 45, and the relative humidity 89%. The wind was calm. The pressure was 30.01 inches and falling. Elsewhere across Ohio, it was partly cloudy, with a temperature of 46 at Wooster,
49 at Akron-Canton Regional Airport, and 46 at Youngstown. It was mostly cloudy, with a temperature of 53 at Marion, 51 at Toledo Express, and 49 at Cleveland. Under mostly cloudy skies, Dayton reported 60, Findlay reported 55, and Columbus reported 58. At Cincinnati, it was cloudy, with a temperature of 67. Reports from nearby cities outside Ohio and Chicago, rain was falling, with a temperature of 56. It was partly cloudy, with a temperature of 52 at Pittsburgh and 52 at Buffalo. At Detroit, it was mostly cloudy, with a temperature of 55. At Indianapolis, it was cloudy, with a temperature of 68. The extended forecast for the Central Highlands. Thursday, mostly sunny. Highs in the lower 80s. Thursday night, mostly clear. Lows around 60. Friday, partly sunny. Highs in the lower 80s. Friday night, mostly cloudy. Lows in the lower 60s. Saturday, partly sunny with a chance of showers. A chance of thunderstorms in the afternoon. Highs in the lower 80s. Chance of rain 40%. Saturday night, mostly cloudy with a chance of showers and thunderstorms. Lows in the mid-60s. Chance of rain 40%. Sunday, partly sunny with a chance of showers. A chance of thunderstorms in the afternoon. Highs in the mid-80s. Chance of rain 50%. The current time is 4:51 a.m. Eastern Daylight Time. 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On the latest weather map, high pressure will maintain influence over the region through much of the upcoming week. High pressure moves southeast into the weekend as a front develops over the central Great Lakes, allowing a more unsettled pattern to return. The forecast for the Central Highlands. Rest of tonight, partly cloudy. Near steady temperature in the lower 50s. Light and variable winds. Monday, partly sunny. Highs in the mid-70s. Northeast winds 5 to 10 miles per hour. Monday night, partly cloudy in the evening, then becoming clear. Lows in the upper 40s. Northeast winds 5 to 10 miles per hour. Tuesday, sunny. Highs in the lower 70s. Northeast winds 10 to 15 miles per hour with gusts up to 25 miles per hour. Tuesday night, clear. Lows in the lower 50s. Northeast winds 10 to 15 miles per hour, diminishing to around 5 miles per hour after midnight. Wednesday, sunny. Highs in the mid-70s. Wednesday night, clear. Lows in the mid-50s. At 4 a.m., weather reports for selected cities. At Mansfield-Lom Regional Airport, it was partly cloudy. The temperature was 48 degrees, the dew point 45, and the relative humidity 89%. The wind was calm. The pressure was 30.01 inches and falling. Elsewhere across Ohio, it was partly cloudy, with a temperature of 46 at Wooster, 49 at Akron-Canton Regional Airport, and 46 at Youngstown. It was mostly cloudy, with a temperature of 53 at Marion, 51 at Toledo Express, and 49 at Cleveland. Under mostly cloudy skies, Dayton reported 60, Findlay reported 55, and Columbus reported 58. At Cincinnati, it was cloudy, with a temperature of 67. Reports from nearby cities outside Ohio and Chicago, rain was falling, with a temperature of 56. It was partly cloudy, with a temperature of 52 at Pittsburgh and 52 at Buffalo. At Detroit, it was mostly cloudy, with a temperature of 55. At Indianapolis, it was cloudy, with a temperature of 68. The current time is 4:54 a.m. Eastern Daylight Time. 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We supply the latest available information for the Central Highlands over station WWG57 from Butler on a frequency of 162.450 MHz. On the latest weather map, high pressure will maintain influence over the region through much of the upcoming week.
High pressure moves southeast into the weekend as a front develops over the central Great Lakes, allowing a more unsettled pattern to return. The forecast for the central highlands. West of tonight, partly cloudy. Near steady temperature in the lower 50s. Light and variable winds. Monday, partly sunny. Highs in the mid-70s.

sunny. Highs in the mid-70s. Wednesday night, clear. Lows in the mid-50s. At 4 a.m., weather reports for selected cities. At Mansfield Lom Regional Airport, it was partly cloudy. The temperature was 48 degrees, the dew point 45, and the relative humidity 89%. The wind was calm. The pressure was 30.01 inches and falling. Elsewhere across Ohio, it was partly cloudy, with a temperature of 46 at Wooster, 49 at Akron-Canton Regional Airport, and 46 at Youngstown. It was mostly cloudy, with a temperature of 53 at Marion, 51 at Toledo Express, and 49 at Cleveland. Under mostly cloudy skies, Dayton reported 60, Findlay reported 55, and Columbus reported 58. At Cincinnati, it was cloudy, with a temperature of 67. Reports from nearby cities outside Ohio, at Chicago, rain was falling, with a temperature of 56. It was partly cloudy, with a temperature of 52 at Pittsburgh, and 52 at Buffalo. At Detroit, it was mostly cloudy, with a temperature of 55. At Indianapolis, it was cloudy, with a temperature of 68. The current time is 4:57 a.m. Eastern Daylight Time. 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We supply the latest available information for the Central Highlands over station WWG57 from Butler on a frequency of 162.450 MHz. On the latest weather map, high pressure will maintain influence over the region through much of the upcoming week. High pressure moves southeast into the weekend as a front develops over the central Great Lakes, allowing a more unsettled pattern to return. The forecast for the Central Highlands. West of tonight, partly cloudy. Near steady temperature in the lower 50s. Light and variable winds. Monday, partly sunny. Highs in the mid-70s. Northeast winds 5 to 10 miles per hour. Monday night, partly cloudy in the evening, then becoming clear. Lows in the upper 40s. Northeast winds 5 to 10 miles per hour. Tuesday, sunny. Highs in the lower 70s. Northeast winds 10 to 15 miles per hour with gusts up to 25 miles per hour. Tuesday night, clear. Lows in the lower 50s. Northeast winds 10 to 15 miles per hour, diminishing to around 5 miles per hour after midnight. Wednesday, sunny. Highs in the mid-70s. Wednesday night, clear. Lows in the mid-50s. At 4 a.m., weather reports for selected cities. At Mansfield Lom Regional Airport, it was partly cloudy. The temperature was 48 degrees, the dew point 45, and the relative humidity 89%. The wind was calm. The pressure was 30.01 inches and falling. Elsewhere across Ohio, it was partly cloudy, with a temperature of 46 at Wooster, 49 at Akron-Canton Regional Airport, and 46 at Youngstown. It was mostly cloudy, with a temperature of 53 at Marion, 51 at Toledo Express, and 49 at Cleveland. Under mostly cloudy skies, Dayton reported 60, Findlay reported 55, and Columbus reported 58. At Cincinnati, it was cloudy, with a temperature of 67. Reports from nearby cities outside Ohio, at Chicago, rain was falling, with a temperature of 56. It was partly cloudy, with a temperature of 52 at Pittsburgh, and 52 at Buffalo. At Detroit, it was mostly cloudy, with a temperature of 55. At Indianapolis, it was cloudy, with a temperature of 68. The current time is 4:59 a.m. Eastern Daylight Time. 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The Nearshore Marine Forecast. For the following marine location, the islands to Vermilion. Today, northeast winds 10 knots or less increasing to 10 to 15 knots. Mostly sunny. Waves 2 feet or less. Tonight, northeast winds 5 to 15 knots. Mostly clear. Waves 2 feet or less. Tuesday, northeast winds 5 to 15 knots. Sunny.

waves 2 feet or less. Tuesday night, north winds 10 knots or less becoming northeast. Mostly clear. Waves 1 foot or less. The water temperature off Toledo is 65 degrees, off Cleveland 59 degrees, and off Erie 53 degrees. The extended forecast for the Central Highlands. Thursday, mostly sunny. Highs in the lower 80s. Thursday night, mostly clear. Lows around 60. Friday, partly sunny. Highs in the lower 80s. Friday night, mostly cloudy. Lows in the lower 60s. Saturday, partly sunny with a chance of showers. A chance of thunderstorms in the afternoon. Highs in the lower 80s. Chance of rain 40%. Saturday night, mostly cloudy with a chance of showers and thunderstorms. Lows in the mid-60s. Chance of rain 40%. Sunday, partly sunny with a chance of showers. A chance of thunderstorms in the afternoon. Highs in the mid-80s. Chance of rain 50%. The Mansfield, Ohio climate summary for yesterday, May 31, 2026. Yesterday's high temperature was 74 degrees. The normal high is 75. Yesterday's low temperature was 47 degrees. The normal low is 54. No precipitation fell yesterday, which leaves the monthly total at 5.70 inches. This is 1.51 inches above the normal amount of 4.19 inches for May. The total precipitation for the year still stands at 18.83 inches, which is 1.28 inches above normal. No snow fell yesterday, which brings the monthly total to a trace. The total snowfall since July 1st still stands at 29.6 inches. There were 4 heating degree days yesterday. This brings the monthly total to 265. The yearly total since July 1st is 5,893. There were no cooling degree days yesterday. This leaves the monthly total at 29. The yearly total since January 1st is 54. The normal high temperature for today is 76 degrees, and the normal low is 55. The record high for today is 96, which occurred in 1934, and the record low is 35, which occurred in 1948. Sunrise today is at 6:01 a.m. and sunset is at 8:55 p.m. On the latest weather map, high pressure will maintain influence over the region through much of the upcoming week. High pressure moves southeast into the weekend as a front develops over the central Great Lakes, allowing a more unsettled pattern to return. The forecast for the Central Highlands. West of tonight, partly cloudy. Near steady temperature in the lower 50s. Light and variable winds. Monday, partly sunny. Highs in the mid-70s. Northeast winds 5 to 10 miles per hour. Monday night, partly cloudy in the evening, then becoming clear. Lows in the upper 40s. Northeast winds 5 to 10 miles per hour. Tuesday, sunny. Highs in the lower 70s. Northeast winds 10 to 15 miles per hour with gusts up to 25 miles per hour. Tuesday night, clear. Lows in the lower 50s. Northeast winds 10 to 15 miles per hour, diminishing to around 5 miles per hour after midnight. Wednesday, sunny. Highs in the mid-70s. Wednesday night, clear. Lows in the mid-50s. At 4 a.m., weather reports for selected cities. At Mansfield Lawn Regional Airport, it was partly cloudy. The temperature was 48 degrees, the dew point 45, and the relative humidity 89%. The wind was calm. The pressure was 30.01 inches and falling. Elsewhere across Ohio, it was partly cloudy, with a temperature of 46 at Worcester, 49 at Akron-Canton Regional Airport, and 46 at Youngstown. It was mostly cloudy, with a temperature of 53 at Marion, 51 at Toledo Express, and 49 at Cleveland. Under mostly cloudy skies, Dayton reported 60, Findlay reported 55, and Columbus reported 58. At Cincinnati, it was cloudy, with a temperature of 67. Reports from nearby cities outside Ohio, at Chicago, rain was falling, with a temperature of 56. It was partly cloudy, with a temperature of 52 at Pittsburgh, and 52 at Buffalo. At Detroit, it was mostly cloudy, with a temperature of 55. At Indianapolis, it was cloudy.
cloudy, with a temperature of 68. The current time is 5:05 a.m. Eastern Daylight Time. 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We supply the latest available information for the Central Highlands over station WWG 57 from Butler on a frequency of 162.450 MHz. On the latest weather map, high pressure will maintain influence over the region through much of the upcoming week. High pressure moves southeast into the weekend as a front develops over the central Great Lakes, allowing a more unsettled pattern to return. The forecast for the Central Highlands. West of tonight, partly cloudy. Near steady temperature in the lower 50s. Light and variable winds. Monday, partly sunny. Highs in the mid-70s. Northeast winds 5 to 10 miles per hour. Monday night, partly cloudy in the evening, then becoming clear. Lows in the upper 40s. Northeast winds 5 to 10 miles per hour. Tuesday, sunny. Highs in the lower 70s. Northeast winds 10 to 15 miles per hour with gusts up to 25 miles per hour. Tuesday night, clear. Lows in the lower 50s. Northeast winds 10 to 15 miles per hour, diminishing to around 5 miles per hour after midnight. Wednesday, sunny. Highs in the mid-70s. Wednesday night, clear. Lows in the mid-50s. At 5 a.m., weather reports for selected cities. At Mansfield-Lom Regional Airport, it was partly cloudy. The temperature was 49 degrees, the dew point 46, and the relative humidity 90%. The wind was calm. The pressure was 30.00 inches and falling. Elsewhere across Ohio, it was partly cloudy, with a temperature of 46 at Wooster, 48 at Akron-Canton Regional Airport, and 44 at Youngstown. It was mostly cloudy, with a temperature of 52 at Marion, 50 at Toledo Express, and 44 at Cleveland. Under mostly cloudy skies, Dayton reported 59, Findlay reported 56, and Columbus reported 56. At Cincinnati, it was cloudy, with a temperature of 64. Reports from nearby cities outside Ohio, at Chicago, rain was falling, with a temperature of 54. It was partly cloudy, with a temperature of 52 at Pittsburgh, and 49 at Buffalo. At Indianapolis, it was mostly cloudy, with a temperature of 67. The current time is 5:08 a.m. Eastern Daylight Time. 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We supply the latest available information for the Central Highlands over station WWG 57 from Butler on a frequency of 162.450 MHz. On the latest weather map, high pressure will maintain influence over the region through much of the upcoming week. High pressure moves southeast into the weekend as a front develops over the central Great Lakes, allowing a more unsettled pattern to return. The forecast for the Central Highlands. West of tonight, partly cloudy. Near steady temperature in the lower 50s. Light and variable winds. Monday, partly sunny. Highs in the mid-70s. Northeast winds 5 to 10 miles per hour. Monday night, partly cloudy in the evening, then becoming clear. Lows in the upper 40s. Northeast winds 5 to 10 miles per hour. Tuesday, sunny. Highs in the lower 70s. Northeast winds 10 to 15 miles per hour with gusts up to 25 miles per hour. Tuesday night, clear. Lows in the lower 50s. Northeast winds 10 to 15 miles per hour, diminishing to around 5 miles per hour after midnight. Wednesday, sunny. Highs in the mid-70s. Wednesday night, clear. Lows in the mid-50s. The extended forecast for the Central Highlands. Thursday, mostly sunny. Highs in the lower 80s. Thursday night, mostly clear. Lows around 60. Friday, partly sunny. Highs in the lower 80s. Friday night, mostly cloudy. Lows in the lower 60s. Saturday, partly sunny with a chance of showers. A chance of thunderstorms in the afternoon. Highs in the lower 80s. Chance of rain 40%.
Saturday night, mostly cloudy with a chance of showers and thunderstorms. Lows in the mid-60s. Chance of rain 40%. Sunday, partly sunny with a chance of showers. A chance of thunderstorms in the afternoon. Highs in the mid-80s. Chance of rain 50%. At 5 a.m., weather reports for selected cities. At Mansfield Long Regional Airport, it was partly cloudy. The temperature was 49 degrees, the dew point 46, and the relative humidity 90%. The wind was calm. The pressure was 30.00 inches and falling. Elsewhere across Ohio, it was partly cloudy, with a temperature of 46 at Wooster, 48 at Akron-Canton Regional Airport, and 44 at Youngstown. It was mostly cloudy, with a temperature of 52 at Marion, 50 at Toledo Express, and 44 at Cleveland. Under mostly cloudy skies, Dayton reported 59, Findlay reported 56, and Columbus reported 56. At Cincinnati, it was cloudy, with a temperature of 64. Reports from nearby cities outside Ohio, at Chicago, rain was falling, with a temperature of 54. It was partly cloudy, with a temperature of 52 at Pittsburgh, and 49 at Buffalo. At Indianapolis, it was mostly cloudy, with a temperature of 67. The current time is 5:12 a.m. Eastern Daylight Time. 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On the latest weather map, high pressure will maintain influence over the region through much of the upcoming week. High pressure moves southeast into the weekend as a front develops over the central Great Lakes, allowing a more unsettled pattern to return. The forecast for the Central Highlands. Rest of tonight, partly cloudy. Near steady temperature in the lower 50s. Light and variable winds. Monday, partly sunny. Highs in the mid-70s. Northeast winds 5 to 10 miles per hour. Monday night, partly cloudy in the evening, then becoming clear. Lows in the upper 40s. Northeast winds 5 to 10 miles per hour. Tuesday, sunny. Highs in the lower 70s. Northeast winds 10 to 15 miles per hour with gusts up to 25 miles per hour. Tuesday night, clear. Lows in the lower 50s. Northeast winds 10 to 15 miles per hour, diminishing to around 5 miles per hour after midnight. Wednesday, sunny. Highs in the mid-70s. Wednesday night, clear. Lows in the mid-50s. At 5 a.m., weather reports for selected cities. At Mansfield Long Regional Airport, it was mostly cloudy. The temperature was 49 degrees, the dew point 46, and the relative humidity 90%. The wind was calm. The pressure was 30.00 inches and falling. Elsewhere across Ohio, it was partly cloudy, with a temperature of 46 at Wooster, 48 at Akron-Canton Regional Airport, and 44 at Youngstown. It was mostly cloudy, with a temperature of 52 at Marion, 50 at Toledo Express, and 44 at Cleveland. Under mostly cloudy skies, Dayton reported 59, Findlay reported 56, and Columbus reported 56. At Cincinnati, it was cloudy, with a temperature of 64. Reports from nearby cities outside Ohio, at Chicago, rain was falling, with a temperature of 54. It was partly cloudy, with a temperature of 52 at Pittsburgh, and 49 at Buffalo. At Indianapolis, it was mostly cloudy, with a temperature of 67. The current time is 5:14 a.m. Eastern Daylight Time. 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We supply the latest available information for the Central Highlands over station WWG 57 from Butler on a frequency of 162.450 MHz. The Mansfield, Ohio climate summary for yesterday, May 31, 2026. Yesterday's high temperature was 74 degrees. The normal high is 75. Yesterday's low temperature was 47 degrees. The normal low is 54. No precipitation fell yesterday, which leaves the monthly total at 5.70 inches.
This is 1.51 inches above the normal amount of 4.19 inches for May. The total precipitation for the year still stands at 18.83 inches, which is 1.28 inches above normal. No snow fell yesterday, which brings the monthly total to a trace. The total snowfall since July 1st still stands at 29.6 inches. There were 4 heating degree days yesterday. This brings the monthly total to 265. The yearly total since July 1st is 5,893. There were no cooling degree days yesterday. This leaves the monthly total at 29. The yearly total since January 1st is 54. The normal high temperature for today is 76 degrees, and the normal low is 55. The record high for today is 96, which occurred in 1934, and the record low is 35, which occurred in 1948. Sunrise today is at 6:01 a.m. and sunset is at 8:55 p.m. On the latest weather map, high pressure will maintain influence over the region through much of the upcoming week. High pressure moves southeast into the weekend as a front develops over the central Great Lakes, allowing a more unsettled pattern to return. The forecast for the central highlands. West of tonight, partly cloudy. Near steady temperature in the lower 50s. Light and variable winds. Monday, partly sunny. Highs in the mid-70s. Northeast winds 5 to 10 miles per hour. Monday night, partly cloudy in the evening, then becoming clear. Lows in the upper 40s. Northeast winds 5 to 10 miles per hour. Tuesday, sunny. Highs in the lower 70s. Northeast winds 10 to 15 miles per hour with gusts up to 25 miles per hour. Tuesday night, clear. Lows in the lower 50s. Northeast winds 10 to 15 miles per hour, diminishing to around 5 miles per hour after midnight. Wednesday, sunny. Highs in the mid-70s. Wednesday night, clear. Lows in the mid-50s. At 5 a.m., weather reports for selected cities. At Mansfield-Lom Regional Airport, it was mostly cloudy. The temperature was 49 degrees, the dew point 46, and the relative humidity 90%. The wind was calm. The pressure was 30.00 inches and falling. Elsewhere across Ohio, it was partly cloudy, with a temperature of 46 at Worcester, 48 at Akron-Canton Regional Airport, and 44 at Youngstown. It was mostly cloudy, with a temperature of 52 at Marion, 50 at Toledo Express, and 44 at Cleveland. Under mostly cloudy skies, Dayton reported 59, Findlay reported 56, and Columbus reported 56. At Cincinnati, it was cloudy, with a temperature of 64. Reports from nearby cities outside Ohio, at Chicago, rain was falling, with a temperature of 54. It was partly cloudy, with a temperature of 52 at Pittsburgh, and 49 at Buffalo. At Indianapolis, it was mostly cloudy, with a temperature of 67. The current time is 5:19 a.m. Eastern Daylight Time. 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We supply the latest available information for the Central Highlands over station WWG57 from Butler on a frequency of 162.450 MHz. On the latest weather map, high pressure will maintain influence over the region through much of the upcoming week. High pressure moves southeast into the weekend as a front develops over the central Great Lakes, allowing a more unsettled pattern to return. The forecast for the central highlands. West of tonight, partly cloudy. Near steady temperature in the lower 50s. Light and variable winds. Monday, partly sunny. Highs in the mid-70s. Northeast winds 5 to 10 miles per hour. Monday night, partly cloudy in the evening, then becoming clear. Lows in the upper 40s. Northeast winds 5 to 10 miles per hour. Tuesday, sunny. Highs in the lower 70s. Northeast winds 10 to 15 miles per hour with gusts up to 25 miles per hour. Tuesday night, clear. Lows in the lower 50s. Northeast winds 10 to 15 miles per hour, diminishing to around 5 miles per hour after midnight. Wednesday, sunny. Highs in the mid-70s. Wednesday night, clear.
lows in the mid-50s. The extended forecast for the Central Highlands. Thursday, mostly sunny. Highs in the lower 80s. Thursday night, mostly clear. Lows around 60. Friday, partly sunny. Highs in the lower 80s. Friday night, mostly cloudy. Lows in the lower 60s. Saturday, partly sunny with a chance of showers. A chance of thunderstorms in the afternoon. Highs in the lower 80s. Chance of rain 40%. Saturday night, mostly cloudy with a chance of showers and thunderstorms. Lows in the mid-60s. Chance of rain 40%. Sunday, partly sunny with a chance of showers. A chance of thunderstorms in the afternoon. Highs in the mid-80s. Chance of rain 50%. At 5 a.m., weather reports for selected cities. At Mansfield-Lom Regional Airport, it was mostly cloudy. The temperature was 49 degrees, the dew point 46, and the relative humidity 90%. The wind was calm. The pressure was 30.00 inches and falling. Elsewhere across Ohio, it was partly cloudy, with a temperature of 46 at Wooster, 48 at Akron-Canton Regional Airport, and 44 at Youngstown. It was mostly cloudy, with a temperature of 52 at Marion, 50 at Toledo Express, and 44 at Cleveland. Under mostly cloudy skies, Dayton reported 59, Findlay reported 56, and Columbus reported 56. At Cincinnati, it was cloudy, with a temperature of 64. Reports from nearby cities outside Ohio and Chicago, rain was falling, with a temperature of 54. It was partly cloudy, with a temperature of 52 at Pittsburgh and 49 at Buffalo. At Indianapolis, it was mostly cloudy, with a temperature of 67. The current time is 5:22 a.m. Eastern Daylight Time. 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We supply the latest available information for the Central Highlands over station WWG 57 from Butler on a frequency of 162.450 MHz. On the latest weather map, high pressure will maintain influence over the region through much of the upcoming week. High pressure moves southeast into the weekend as a front develops over the central Great Lakes, allowing a more unsettled pattern to return. The forecast for the Central Highlands. Rest of tonight, partly cloudy. Near steady temperature in the lower 50s. Light and variable winds. Monday, partly sunny. Highs in the mid-70s. Northeast winds 5 to 10 miles per hour. Monday night, partly cloudy in the evening, then becoming clear. Lows in the upper 40s. Northeast winds 5 to 10 miles per hour. Tuesday, sunny. Highs in the lower 70s. Northeast winds 10 to 15 miles per hour with gusts up to 25 miles per hour. Tuesday night, clear. Lows in the lower 50s. Northeast winds 10 to 15 miles per hour, diminishing to around 5 miles per hour after midnight. Wednesday, sunny. Highs in the mid-70s. Wednesday night, clear. Lows in the mid-50s. At 5 a.m., weather reports for selected cities. At Mansfield-Lom Regional Airport, it was mostly cloudy. The temperature was 49 degrees, the dew point 46, and the relative humidity 90%. The wind was calm. The pressure was 30.00 inches and falling. Elsewhere across Ohio, it was partly cloudy, with a temperature of 46 at Wooster, 48 at Akron-Canton Regional Airport, and 44 at Youngstown. It was mostly cloudy, with a temperature of 52 at Marion, 50 at Toledo Express, and 44 at Cleveland. Under mostly cloudy skies, Dayton reported 59, Findlay reported 56, and Columbus reported 56. At Cincinnati, it was cloudy, with a temperature of 64. Reports from nearby cities outside Ohio and Chicago, rain was falling, with a temperature of 54. It was partly cloudy, with a temperature of 52 at Pittsburgh and 49 at Buffalo. At Indianapolis, it was mostly cloudy, with a temperature of 67. The current time is 5:25 a.m. Eastern Daylight Time.
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We supply the latest available information for the Central Highlands over station WWG 57 from Butler on a frequency of 162.450 MHz. On the latest weather map, high pressure will maintain influence over the region through much of the upcoming week. High pressure moves southeast into the weekend as a front develops over the central Great Lakes, allowing a more unsettled pattern to return. The forecast for the Central Highlands. West of tonight, partly cloudy. Near steady temperature in the lower 50s. Light and variable winds. Monday, partly sunny. Highs in the mid-70s. Northeast winds 5 to 10 miles per hour. Monday night, partly cloudy in the evening, then becoming clear. Lows in the upper 40s. Northeast winds 5 to 10 miles per hour. Tuesday, sunny. Highs in the lower 70s. Northeast winds 10 to 15 miles per hour with gusts up to 25 miles per hour. Tuesday night, clear. Lows in the lower 50s. Northeast winds 10 to 15 miles per hour, diminishing to around 5 miles per hour after midnight. Wednesday, sunny. Highs in the mid-70s. Wednesday night, clear. Lows in the mid-50s. At 5 a.m., weather reports for selected cities. At Mansfield-Lom Regional Airport, it was mostly cloudy. The temperature was 49 degrees, the dew point 46, and the relative humidity 90%. The wind was calm. The pressure was 30.00 inches and falling. Elsewhere across Ohio, it was partly cloudy, with a temperature of 46 at Worcester, 48 at Akron-Canton Regional Airport, and 44 at Youngstown. It was mostly cloudy, with a temperature of 52 at Marion, 50 at Toledo Express, and 44 at Cleveland. Under mostly cloudy skies, Dayton reported 59, Findlay reported 56, and Columbus reported 56. At Cincinnati, it was cloudy, with a temperature of 64. Reports from nearby cities outside Ohio, at Chicago, rain was falling, with a temperature of 54. It was partly cloudy, with a temperature of 52 at Pittsburgh, and 49 at Buffalo. At Indianapolis, it was mostly cloudy, with a temperature of 67. The current time is 5:28 a.m. Eastern Daylight Time. 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We supply the latest available information for the Central Highlands over station WWG 57 from Butler on a frequency of 162.450 MHz. On the latest weather map, high pressure will maintain influence over the region through much of the upcoming week. High pressure moves southeast into the weekend as a front develops over the central Great Lakes, allowing a more unsettled pattern to return. The forecast for the Central Highlands. West of tonight, partly cloudy. Near steady temperature in the lower 50s. Light and variable winds. Monday, partly sunny. Highs in the mid-70s. Northeast winds 5 to 10 miles per hour. Monday night, partly cloudy in the evening, then becoming clear. Lows in the upper 40s. Northeast winds 5 to 10 miles per hour. Tuesday, sunny. Highs in the lower 70s. Northeast winds 10 to 15 miles per hour with gusts up to 25 miles per hour. Tuesday night, clear. Lows in the lower 50s. Northeast winds 10 to 15 miles per hour, diminishing to around 5 miles per hour after midnight. Wednesday, sunny. Highs in the mid-70s. Wednesday night, clear. Lows in the mid-50s. At 5 a.m., weather reports for selected cities. At Mansfield-Lom Regional Airport, it was mostly cloudy. The temperature was 49 degrees, the dew point 46, and the relative humidity 90%. The wind was calm. The pressure was 30.00 inches and falling. Elsewhere across Ohio, it was partly cloudy, with a temperature of 46 at Worcester, 48 at Akron-Canton Regional Airport, and 44 at Youngstown. It was mostly cloudy, with a temperature of 52 at Marion, 50 at Toledo Express, and 44 at Cleveland. Under mostly cloudy skies, Dayton reported 59, Findlay reported 56,
and Columbus reported 56. At Cincinnati, it was cloudy, with a temperature of 64. Reports from nearby cities outside Ohio and Chicago, rain was falling, with a temperature of 54. It was partly cloudy, with a temperature of 52 at Pittsburgh and 49 at Buffalo. At Indianapolis, it was mostly cloudy, with a temperature of 67. The extended forecast for the Central Highlands. Thursday, mostly sunny. Highs in the lower 80s. Thursday night, mostly clear. Lows around 60. Friday, partly sunny. Highs in the lower 80s. Friday night, mostly cloudy. Lows in the lower 60s. Saturday, partly sunny with a chance of showers. A chance of thunderstorms in the afternoon. Highs in the lower 80s. Chance of rain 40%. Saturday night, mostly cloudy with a chance of showers and thunderstorms. Lows in the mid-60s. Chance of rain 40%. Sunday, partly sunny with a chance of showers. A chance of thunderstorms in the afternoon. Highs in the mid-80s. Chance of rain 50%. The Mansfield, Ohio climate summary for yesterday, May 31, 2026. Yesterday's high temperature was 74 degrees. The normal high is 75. Yesterday's low temperature was 47 degrees. The normal low is 54. No precipitation fell yesterday, which leaves the monthly total at 5.70 inches. This is 1.51 inches above the normal amount of 4.19 inches for May. The total precipitation for the year still stands at 18.83 inches, which is 1.28 inches above normal. No snow fell yesterday, which brings the monthly total to a trace. The total snowfall since July 1st still stands at 29.6 inches. There were 4 heating degree days yesterday. This brings the monthly total to 265. The yearly total since July 1st is 5,893. There were no cooling degree days yesterday. This leaves the monthly total at 29. The yearly total since January 1st is 54. The normal high temperature for today is 76 degrees, and the normal low is 55. The record high for today is 96, which occurred in 1934, and the record low is 35, which occurred in 1948. Sunrise today is at 6:01 a.m. and sunset is at 8:55 p.m. The current time is 5:33 a.m. Eastern Daylight Time. 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On the latest weather map, high pressure will maintain influence over the region through much of the upcoming week. High pressure moves southeast into the weekend as a front develops over the central Great Lakes, allowing a more unsettled pattern to return. The forecast for the Central Highlands. West of tonight, partly cloudy. Near steady temperature in the lower 50s. Light and variable winds. Monday, partly sunny. Highs in the mid-70s. Northeast winds 5 to 10 miles per hour. Monday night, partly cloudy in the evening, then becoming clear. Lows in the upper 40s. Northeast winds 5 to 10 miles per hour. Tuesday, sunny. Highs in the lower 70s. Northeast winds 10 to 15 miles per hour with gusts up to 25 miles per hour. Tuesday night, clear. Lows in the lower 50s. Northeast winds 10 to 15 miles per hour, diminishing to around 5 miles per hour after midnight. Wednesday, sunny. Highs in the mid-70s. Wednesday night, clear. Lows in the mid-50s. At 5 a.m., weather reports for selected cities. At Mansfield Long Regional Airport, it was mostly cloudy. The temperature was 49 degrees, the dew point 46, and the relative humidity 90%. The wind was calm. The pressure was 30.00 inches and falling. Elsewhere across Ohio, it was partly cloudy, with a temperature of 46 at Worcester, 48 at Akron-Canton Regional Airport, and 44 at Youngstown.
It was mostly cloudy, with a temperature of 52 at Marion, 50 at Toledo Express, and 44 at Cleveland. Under mostly cloudy skies, Dayton reported 59, Findlay reported 56, and Columbus reported 56,

at Cincinnati, it was cloudy, with a temperature of 64. Reports from nearby cities outside Ohio and Chicago, rain was falling, with a temperature of 54. It was partly cloudy, with a temperature of 52 at Pittsburgh and 49 at Buffalo. At Indianapolis, it was mostly cloudy, with a temperature of 67. The current time is 5:36 a.m. Eastern Daylight Time. 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We supply the latest available information for the Central Highlands over station WWG57 from Butler on a frequency of 162.450 MHz. On the latest weather map, high pressure will maintain influence over the region through much of the upcoming week. High pressure moves southeast into the weekend as a front develops over the central Great Lakes, allowing a more unsettled pattern to return. The forecast for the Central Highlands. West of tonight, partly cloudy. Near steady temperature in the lower 50s. Light and variable winds. Monday, partly sunny. Highs in the mid-70s. Northeast winds 5 to 10 miles per hour. Monday night, partly cloudy in the evening, then becoming clear. Lows in the upper 40s. Northeast winds 5 to 10 miles per hour. Tuesday, sunny. Highs in the lower 70s. Northeast winds 10 to 15 miles per hour with gusts up to 25 miles per hour. Tuesday night, clear. Lows in the lower 50s. Northeast winds 10 to 15 miles per hour, diminishing to around 5 miles per hour after midnight. Wednesday, sunny. Highs in the mid-70s. Wednesday night, clear. Lows in the mid-50s. At 5 a.m., weather reports for selected cities. At Mansfield-Lom Regional Airport, it was mostly cloudy. The temperature was 49 degrees, the dew point 46, and the relative humidity 90%. The wind was calm. The pressure was 30.00 inches and falling. Elsewhere across Ohio, it was partly cloudy, with a temperature of 46 at Worcester, 48 at Akron-Canton Regional Airport, and 44 at Youngstown. It was mostly cloudy, with a temperature of 52 at Marion, 50 at Toledo Express, and 44 at Cleveland. Under mostly cloudy skies, Dayton reported 59, Findlay reported 56, and Columbus reported 56. At Cincinnati, it was cloudy, with a temperature of 64. Reports from nearby cities outside Ohio and Chicago, rain was falling, with a temperature of 54. It was partly cloudy, with a temperature of 52 at Pittsburgh and 49 at Buffalo. At Indianapolis, it was mostly cloudy, with a temperature of 67. The current time is 5:38 a.m. Eastern Daylight Time. 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We supply the latest available information for the Central Highlands over station WWG57 from Butler on a frequency of 162.450 MHz. On the latest weather map, high pressure will maintain influence over the region through much of the upcoming week. High pressure moves southeast into the weekend as a front develops over the central Great Lakes, allowing a more unsettled pattern to return. The forecast for the Central Highlands. West of tonight, partly cloudy. Near steady temperature in the lower 50s. Light and variable winds. Monday, partly sunny. Highs in the mid-70s. Northeast winds 5 to 10 miles per hour. Monday night, partly cloudy in the evening, then becoming clear. Lows in the upper 40s. Northeast winds 5 to 10 miles per hour. Tuesday, sunny. Highs in the lower 70s. Northeast winds 10 to 15 miles per hour with gusts up to 25 miles per hour. Tuesday night, clear. Lows in the lower 50s. Northeast winds 10 to 15 miles per hour, diminishing to around 5 miles per hour after midnight. Wednesday, sunny. Highs in the mid-70s. Wednesday night, clear. Lows in the mid-50s. The extended forecast for the Central Highlands. Thursday, mostly sunny. Highs in the lower 80s. Thursday night, mostly clear. Lows around 60. Friday, partly sunny.
highs in the lower 80s. Friday night, mostly cloudy. Lows in the lower 60s. Saturday, partly sunny with a chance of showers. A chance of thunderstorms in the afternoon. Highs in the lower 80s. Chance of rain 40%. Saturday night, mostly cloudy with a chance of showers and thunderstorms. Lows in the mid-60s. Chance of rain 40%. Sunday, partly sunny with a chance of showers. A chance of thunderstorms in the afternoon. Highs in the mid-80s. Chance of rain 50%. At 5 a.m., weather reports for selected cities. At Mansfield Lawn Regional Airport, it was mostly cloudy. The temperature was 49 degrees, the dew point 46, and the relative humidity 90%. The wind was calm. The pressure was 30.00 inches and falling. Elsewhere across Ohio, it was partly cloudy, with a temperature of 46 at Wooster, 48 at Akron-Canton Regional Airport, and 44 at Youngstown. It was mostly cloudy, with a temperature of 52 at Marion, 50 at Toledo Express, and 44 at Cleveland. Under mostly cloudy skies, Dayton reported 59, Findlay reported 56, and Columbus reported 56. At Cincinnati, it was cloudy, with a temperature of 64. Reports from nearby cities outside Ohio, at Chicago, rain was falling, with a temperature of 54. It was partly cloudy, with a temperature of 52 at Pittsburgh, and 49 at Buffalo. At Indianapolis, it was mostly cloudy, with a temperature of 67. The current time is 5:42 a.m. Eastern Daylight Time. 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We supply the latest available information for the Central Highlands over station WWG57 from Butler on a frequency of 162.450 MHz. On the latest weather map, high pressure will maintain influence over the region through much of the upcoming week. High pressure moves southeast into the weekend as a front develops over the central Great Lakes, allowing a more unsettled pattern to return. The forecast for the Central Highlands. Rest of tonight, partly cloudy. Near steady temperature in the lower 50s. Light and variable winds. Monday, partly sunny. Highs in the mid-70s. Northeast winds 5 to 10 miles per hour. Monday night, partly cloudy in the evening, then becoming clear. Lows in the upper 40s. Northeast winds 5 to 10 miles per hour. Tuesday, sunny. Highs in the lower 70s. Northeast winds 10 to 15 miles per hour with gusts up to 25 miles per hour. Tuesday night, clear. Lows in the lower 50s. Northeast winds 10 to 15 miles per hour, diminishing to around 5 miles per hour after midnight. Wednesday, sunny. Highs in the mid-70s. Wednesday night, clear. Lows in the mid-50s. At 5 a.m., weather reports for selected cities. At Mansfield Lawn Regional Airport, it was mostly cloudy. The temperature was 49 degrees, the dew point 46, and the relative humidity 90%. The wind was calm. The pressure was 30.00 inches and falling. Elsewhere across Ohio, it was partly cloudy, with a temperature of 46 at Wooster, 48 at Akron-Canton Regional Airport, and 44 at Youngstown. It was mostly cloudy, with a temperature of 52 at Marion, 50 at Toledo Express, and 44 at Cleveland. Under mostly cloudy skies, Dayton reported 59, Findlay reported 56, and Columbus reported 56. At Cincinnati, it was cloudy, with a temperature of 64. Reports from nearby cities outside Ohio, at Chicago, rain was falling, with a temperature of 54. It was partly cloudy, with a temperature of 52 at Pittsburgh, and 49 at Buffalo. At Indianapolis, it was mostly cloudy, with a temperature of 67. The Mansfield, Ohio climate summary for yesterday, May 31, 2026. Yesterday's high temperature was 74 degrees. The normal high is 75. Yesterday's low temperature was 47 degrees. The normal low is 54. No precipitation fell yesterday, which leaves the monthly total at 5.70 inches. This is 1.51 inches above the normal amount of 4.19 inches for May.
The total precipitation for the year still stands at 18.83 inches, which is 1.28 inches above normal. No snow fell yesterday, which brings the monthly total to a trace. The total snowfall since July 1st still stands at 29.6 inches. There were 4 heating degree days yesterday. This brings the monthly total to 265. The yearly total since July 1st is 5,893. There were no cooling degree days yesterday. This leaves the monthly total at 29. The yearly total since January 1st is 54. The normal high temperature for today is 76 degrees, and the normal low is 55. The record high for today is 96, which occurred in 1934, and the record low is 35, which occurred in 1948. Sunrise today is at 6:01 a.m. and sunset is at 8:55 p.m. The current time is 5:46 a.m. Eastern Daylight Time. 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On the latest weather map, high pressure will maintain influence over the region through much of the upcoming week. High pressure moves southeast into the weekend as a front develops over the central Great Lakes, allowing a more unsettled pattern to return. The forecast for the Central Highlands. West of tonight, partly cloudy. Near steady temperature in the lower 50s. Light and variable winds. Monday, partly sunny. Highs in the mid-70s. Northeast winds 5 to 10 miles per hour. Monday night, partly cloudy in the evening, then becoming clear. Lows in the upper 40s. Northeast winds 5 to 10 miles per hour. Tuesday, sunny. Highs in the lower 70s. Northeast winds 10 to 15 miles per hour with gusts up to 25 miles per hour. Tuesday night, clear. Lows in the lower 50s. Northeast winds 10 to 15 miles per hour, diminishing to around 5 miles per hour after midnight. Wednesday, sunny. Highs in the mid-70s. Wednesday night, clear. Lows in the mid-50s. At 5 a.m., weather reports for selected cities. At Mansfield-Long Regional Airport, it was mostly cloudy. The temperature was 49 degrees, the dew point 46, and the relative humidity 90%. The wind was calm. The pressure was 30.00 inches and falling. Elsewhere across Ohio, it was partly cloudy, with a temperature of 46 at Worcester, 48 at Akron-Canton Regional Airport, and 44 at Youngstown. It was mostly cloudy, with a temperature of 52 at Marion, 50 at Toledo Express, and 44 at Cleveland. Under mostly cloudy skies, Dayton reported 59, Findlay reported 56, and Columbus reported 56. At Cincinnati, it was cloudy, with a temperature of 64. Reports from nearby cities outside Ohio, at Chicago, rain was falling, with a temperature of 54. It was partly cloudy, with a temperature of 52 at Pittsburgh, and 49 at Buffalo. At Indianapolis, it was mostly cloudy, with a temperature of 67. The current time is 5:49 a.m. Eastern Daylight Time. 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We supply the latest available information for the Central Highlands over station WWG57 from Butler on a frequency of 162.450 MHz. On the latest weather map, high pressure will maintain influence over the region through much of the upcoming week. High pressure moves southeast into the weekend as a front develops over the central Great Lakes, allowing a more unsettled pattern to return. The extended forecast for the Central Highlands. Thursday, mostly sunny. Highs in the lower 80s. Thursday night, mostly clear. Lows around 60. Friday, partly sunny. Highs in the lower 80s. Friday night, mostly cloudy. Lows in the lower 60s. Saturday, partly sunny with a chance of showers. A chance of thunderstorms in the afternoon. Highs in the lower 80s. Chance of rain 40%. Saturday night, mostly cloudy with a chance of showers and thunderstorms.
lows in the mid-60s. Chance of rain 40%. Sunday, partly sunny with a chance of showers. A chance of thunderstorms in the afternoon. Highs in the mid-80s. Chance of rain 50%. The forecast for the Central Highlands. Rest of tonight, partly cloudy. Near steady temperature in the lower 50s. Light and variable winds. Monday, partly sunny. Highs in the mid-70s. Northeast winds 5 to 10 miles per hour. Monday night, partly cloudy in the evening, then becoming clear. Lows in the upper 40s. Northeast winds 5 to 10 miles per hour. Tuesday, sunny. Highs in the lower 70s. Northeast winds 10 to 15 miles per hour with gusts up to 25 miles per hour. Tuesday night, clear. Lows in the lower 50s. Northeast winds 10 to 15 miles per hour, diminishing to around 5 miles per hour after midnight. Wednesday, sunny. Highs in the mid-70s. Wednesday night, clear. Lows in the mid-50s. At 5 a.m., weather reports for selected cities. At Mansfield Long Regional Airport, it was mostly cloudy. The temperature was 49 degrees, the dew point 46, and the relative humidity 90%. The wind was calm. The pressure was 30.00 inches and falling. Elsewhere across Ohio, it was partly cloudy, with a temperature of 46 at Wooster, 48 at Akron-Canton Regional Airport, and 44 at Youngstown. It was mostly cloudy, with a temperature of 52 at Marion, 50 at Toledo Express, and 44 at Cleveland. Under mostly cloudy skies, Dayton reported 59, Findlay reported 56, and Columbus reported 56. At Cincinnati, it was cloudy, with a temperature of 64. Reports from nearby cities outside Ohio, at Chicago, rain was falling, with a temperature of 54. It was partly cloudy, with a temperature of 52 at Pittsburgh, and 49 at Buffalo. At Indianapolis, it was mostly cloudy, with a temperature of 67. The current time is 5:53 a.m. Eastern Daylight Time. 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We supply the latest available information for the Central Highlands over station WWG 57 from Butler on a frequency of 162.450 MHz. On the latest weather map, high pressure will maintain influence over the region through much of the upcoming week. High pressure moves southeast into the weekend as a front develops over the central Great Lakes, allowing a more unsettled pattern to return. The forecast for the Central Highlands. Rest of tonight, partly cloudy. Near steady temperature in the lower 50s. Light and variable winds. Monday, partly sunny. Highs in the mid-70s. Northeast winds 5 to 10 miles per hour. Monday night, partly cloudy in the evening, then becoming clear. Lows in the upper 40s. Northeast winds 5 to 10 miles per hour. Tuesday, sunny. Highs in the lower 70s. Northeast winds 10 to 15 miles per hour with gusts up to 25 miles per hour. Tuesday night, clear. Lows in the lower 50s. Northeast winds 10 to 15 miles per hour, diminishing to around 5 miles per hour after midnight. Wednesday, sunny. Highs in the mid-70s. Wednesday night, clear. Lows in the mid-50s. At 5 a.m., weather reports for selected cities. At Mansfield Long Regional Airport, it was mostly cloudy. The temperature was 49 degrees, the dew point 46, and the relative humidity 90%. The wind was calm. The pressure was 30.00 inches and falling. Elsewhere across Ohio, it was partly cloudy, with a temperature of 46 at Wooster, 48 at Akron-Canton Regional Airport, and 44 at Youngstown. It was mostly cloudy, with a temperature of 52 at Marion, 50 at Toledo Express, and 44 at Cleveland. Under mostly cloudy skies, Dayton reported 59, Findlay reported 56, and Columbus reported 56. At Cincinnati, it was cloudy, with a temperature of 64. Reports from nearby cities outside Ohio, at Chicago, rain was falling, with a temperature of 54.
It was partly cloudy, with a temperature of 52 at Pittsburgh and 49 at Buffalo.

move southeast into the weekend as a front develops over the central Great Lakes, allowing a more unsettled pattern to return. The forecast for the central highlands. Rest of tonight, partly cloudy. Near steady temperature in the lower 50s. Light and variable winds. Monday, partly sunny. Highs in the mid-70s. Northeast winds 5 to 10 miles per hour. Monday night, partly cloudy in the evening, then becoming clear. Lows in the upper 40s. Northeast winds 5 to 10 miles per hour. Tuesday, sunny. Highs in the lower 70s. Northeast winds 10 to 15 miles per hour with gusts up to 25 miles per hour. Tuesday night, clear. Lows in the lower 50s. Northeast winds 10 to 15 miles per hour, diminishing to around 5 miles per hour after midnight. Wednesday, sunny. Highs in the mid-70s. Wednesday night, clear. Lows in the mid-50s. At 5 a.m., weather reports for selected cities. At Mansfield-Lom Regional Airport, it was mostly cloudy. The temperature was 49 degrees, the dew point 46, and the relative humidity 90%. The wind was calm. The pressure was 30.00 inches and falling. Elsewhere across Ohio, it was partly cloudy, with a temperature of 46 at Worcester, 48 at Akron-Canton Regional Airport, and 44 at Youngstown. It was mostly cloudy, with a temperature of 52 at Marion, 50 at Toledo Express, and 44 at Cleveland. Under mostly cloudy skies, Dayton reported 59, Findlay reported 56, and Columbus reported 56. At Cincinnati, it was cloudy, with a temperature of 64. Reports from nearby cities outside Ohio and Chicago, rain was falling, with a temperature of 54. It was partly cloudy, with a temperature of 52 at Pittsburgh and 49 at Buffalo. At Indianapolis, it was mostly cloudy, with a temperature of 67. The current time is 5:58 a.m. Eastern Daylight Time. 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We supply the latest available information for the Central Highlands over station WWG57 from Butler on a frequency of 162.450 MHz. On the latest weather map, high pressure will maintain influence over the region through much of the upcoming week. High pressure moves southeast into the weekend as a front develops over the central Great Lakes, allowing a more unsettled pattern to return. The forecast for the central highlands. Rest of tonight, partly cloudy. Near steady temperature in the lower 50s. Light and variable winds. Monday, partly sunny. Highs in the mid-70s. Northeast winds 5 to 10 miles per hour. Monday night, partly cloudy in the evening, then becoming clear. Lows in the upper 40s. Northeast winds 5 to 10 miles per hour. Tuesday, sunny. Highs in the lower 70s. Northeast winds 10 to 15 miles per hour with gusts up to 25 miles per hour. Tuesday night, clear. Lows in the lower 50s. Northeast winds 10 to 15 miles per hour, diminishing to around 5 miles per hour after midnight. Wednesday, sunny. Highs in the mid-70s. Wednesday night, clear. Lows in the mid-50s. The Nearshore Marine Forecast. For the following marine location, the islands to Vermilion. Today, northeast winds 10 knots or less, increasing to 10 to 15 knots. Mostly sunny. Waves 2 feet or less. Tonight, northeast winds 5 to 15 knots. Mostly clear. Waves 2 feet or less. Tuesday, northeast winds 5 to 15 knots. Sunny. Waves 2 feet or less. Tuesday night, north winds 10 knots or less, becoming northeast. Mostly clear. Waves 1 foot or less. The water temperature off Toledo is 65 degrees, off Cleveland 59 degrees, and off Erie 53 degrees. The extended forecast for the Central Highlands. Thursday, mostly sunny. Highs in the lower 80s. Thursday night, mostly clear. Lows around 60. Friday, partly sunny. Highs in the lower 80s. Friday night, mostly cloudy. Lows in the lower 60s.

Saturday, partly sunny with a chance of showers. A chance of thunderstorms in the afternoon. Highs in the lower 80s. Chance of rain 40%. Saturday night, mostly cloudy with a chance of showers and thunderstorms. Lows in the mid-60s. Chance of rain 40%. Sunday, partly sunny with a chance of showers. A chance of thunderstorms in the afternoon. Highs in the mid-80s. Chance of rain 50%. The Mansfield, Ohio climate summary for yesterday, May 31, 2026. Yesterday's high temperature was 74 degrees. The normal high is 75. Yesterday's low temperature was 47 degrees. The normal low is 54. No precipitation fell yesterday, which leaves the monthly total at 5.70 inches. This is 1.51 inches above the normal amount of 4.19 inches for May. The total precipitation for the year still stands at 18.83 inches, which is 1.28 inches above normal. No snow fell yesterday, which brings the monthly total to a trace. The total snowfall since July 1st still stands at 29.6 inches. There were 4 heating degree days yesterday. This brings the monthly total to 265. The yearly total since July 1st is 5,893. There were no cooling degree days yesterday. This leaves the monthly total at 29. The yearly total since January 1st is 54. The normal high temperature for today is 76 degrees, and the normal low is 55. The record high for today is 96, which occurred in 1934, and the record low is 35, which occurred in 1948. Sunrise today is at 6:01 a.m. and sunset is at 8:55 p.m. At 5 a.m., weather reports for selected cities. At Mansfield Long Regional Airport, it was mostly cloudy. The temperature was 49 degrees, the dew point 46, and the relative humidity 90%. The wind was calm. The pressure was 30.00 inches and falling. Elsewhere across Ohio, it was partly cloudy, with a temperature of 46 at Wooster, 48 at Akron-Canton Regional Airport, and 44 at Youngstown. It was mostly cloudy, with a temperature of 52 at Marion, 50 at Toledo Express, and 44 at Cleveland. Under mostly cloudy skies, Dayton reported 59, Findlay reported 56, and Columbus reported 56. At Cincinnati, it was cloudy, with a temperature of 64. Reports from nearby cities outside Ohio, at Chicago, rain was falling, with a temperature of 54. It was partly cloudy, with a temperature of 52 at Pittsburgh, and 49 at Buffalo. At Indianapolis, it was mostly cloudy, with a temperature of 67. The current time is 6:04 a.m. Eastern Daylight Time. 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We supply the latest available information for the Central Highlands over station WWG 57 from Butler on a frequency of 162.450 MHz. On the latest weather map, high pressure will maintain influence over the region through much of the upcoming week. High pressure moves southeast into the weekend as a front develops over the central Great Lakes, allowing a more unsettled pattern to return. The forecast for the Central Highlands. West of tonight, partly cloudy. Near steady temperature in the lower 50s. Light and variable winds. Monday, partly sunny. Highs in the mid-70s. Northeast winds 5 to 10 miles per hour. Monday night, partly cloudy in the evening, then becoming clear. Lows in the upper 40s. Northeast winds 5 to 10 miles per hour. Tuesday, sunny. Highs in the lower 70s. Northeast winds 10 to 15 miles per hour with gusts up to 25 miles per hour. Tuesday night, clear. Lows in the lower 50s. Northeast winds 10 to 15 miles per hour, diminishing to around 5 miles per hour after midnight. Wednesday, sunny. Highs in the mid-70s. Wednesday night, clear. Lows in the mid-50s. At 6 a.m., weather reports for selected cities. At Mansfield Long Regional Airport, it was mostly cloudy. The temperature was 51 degrees, the dew point 46, and the relative humidity 83%. The wind was calm.
The pressure was 30.01 inches and rising. Elsewhere across Ohio, at Cincinnati, rain was falling, with a temperature of 62. It was partly cloudy, with a temperature of 45 at Worcester, 49 at Akron-Canton Regional Airport, and 46 at Youngstown. It was mostly cloudy, with a temperature of 51 at Marion, 50 at Toledo Express, and 45 at Cleveland. Under mostly cloudy skies, Dayton reported 58, Findlay reported 57, and Columbus reported 55. Reports from nearby cities outside Ohio, at Buffalo, it was clear, with a temperature of 49. It was mostly cloudy, with a temperature of 48 at Pittsburgh, and 68 at Indianapolis. It was cloudy, with a temperature of 54 at Detroit, and 54 at Chicago. The current time is 6:07 a.m. Eastern Daylight Time. 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On the latest weather map, high pressure will maintain influence over the region through much of the upcoming week. High pressure moves southeast into the weekend as a front develops over the central Great Lakes, allowing a more unsettled pattern to return. The forecast for the Central Highlands. Rest of tonight, partly cloudy. Near steady temperature in the lower 50s. Light and variable winds. Monday, partly sunny. Highs in the mid-70s. Northeast winds 5 to 10 miles per hour. Monday night, partly cloudy in the evening, then becoming clear. Lows in the upper 40s. Northeast winds 5 to 10 miles per hour. Tuesday, sunny. Highs in the lower 70s. Northeast winds 10 to 15 miles per hour with gusts up to 25 miles per hour. Tuesday night, clear. Lows in the lower 50s. Northeast winds 10 to 15 miles per hour, diminishing to around 5 miles per hour after midnight. Wednesday, sunny. Highs in the mid-70s. Wednesday night, clear. Lows in the mid-50s. At 6 a.m., weather reports for selected cities. At Mansfield Long Regional Airport, it was mostly cloudy. The temperature was 51 degrees, the dew point 46, and the relative humidity 83%. The wind was calm. The pressure was 30.01 inches and rising. Elsewhere across Ohio, at Cincinnati, rain was falling, with a temperature of 62. It was partly cloudy, with a temperature of 45 at Worcester, 49 at Akron-Canton Regional Airport, and 46 at Youngstown. It was mostly cloudy, with a temperature of 51 at Marion, 50 at Toledo Express, and 45 at Cleveland. Under mostly cloudy skies, Dayton reported 58, Findlay reported 57, and Columbus reported 55. Reports from nearby cities outside Ohio, at Buffalo, it was clear, with a temperature of 49. It was mostly cloudy, with a temperature of 48 at Pittsburgh, and 68 at Indianapolis. It was cloudy, with a temperature of 54 at Detroit, and 54 at Chicago. The current time is 6:09 a.m. Eastern Daylight Time. 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The extended forecast for the Central Highlands. Thursday, mostly sunny. Highs in the lower 80s. Thursday night, mostly clear. Lows around 60. Friday, partly sunny. Highs in the lower 80s. Friday night, mostly cloudy. Lows in the lower 60s. Saturday, partly sunny with a chance of showers. A chance of thunderstorms in the afternoon. Highs in the lower 80s. Chance of rain 40%. Saturday night, mostly cloudy with a chance of showers and thunderstorms. Lows in the mid-60s. Chance of rain 40%. Sunday, partly sunny with a chance of showers. A chance of thunderstorms in the afternoon. Highs in the mid-80s. Chance of rain 50%.
On the latest weather map, high pressure will maintain influence over the region through much of the upcoming week. High pressure moves southeast into the weekend as a front develops over the central Great Lakes, allowing a more unsettled pattern to return. The forecast for the central highlands. Rest of tonight, partly cloudy. Near steady temperature in the lower 50s. Light and variable winds. Monday, partly sunny. Highs in the mid-70s. Northeast winds 5 to 10 miles per hour. Monday night, partly cloudy in the evening, then becoming clear. Lows in the upper 40s. Northeast winds 5 to 10 miles per hour. Tuesday, sunny. Highs in the lower 70s. Northeast winds 10 to 15 miles per hour with gusts up to 25 miles per hour. Tuesday night, clear. Lows in the lower 50s. Northeast winds 10 to 15 miles per hour, diminishing to around 5 miles per hour after midnight. Wednesday, sunny. Highs in the mid-70s. Wednesday night, clear. Lows in the mid-50s. At 6 a.m., weather reports for selected cities. At Mansfield Long Regional Airport, it was mostly cloudy. The temperature was 51 degrees, the dew point 46, and the relative humidity 83%. The wind was calm. The pressure was 30.01 inches and rising. Elsewhere across Ohio, at Cincinnati, rain was falling, with a temperature of 62. It was partly cloudy, with a temperature of 45 at Wooster, 49 at Akron-Canton Regional Airport, and 46 at Youngstown. It was mostly cloudy, with a temperature of 51 at Marion, 50 at Toledo Express, and 45 at Cleveland. Under mostly cloudy skies, Dayton reported 58, Findlay reported 57, and Columbus reported 55. Reports from nearby cities outside Ohio, at Buffalo, it was clear, with a temperature of 49. It was mostly cloudy, with a temperature of 48 at Pittsburgh, and 68 at Indianapolis. It was cloudy, with a temperature of 54 at Detroit, and 54 at Chicago. The current time is 6:13 a.m. Eastern Daylight Time. 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We supply the latest available information for the Central Highlands over station WWG57 from Butler on a frequency of 162.450 MHz. On the latest weather map, high pressure will maintain influence over the region through much of the upcoming week. High pressure moves southeast into the weekend as a front develops over the central Great Lakes, allowing a more unsettled pattern to return. The forecast for the central highlands. Rest of tonight, partly cloudy. Near steady temperature in the lower 50s. Light and variable winds. Monday, partly sunny. Highs in the mid-70s. Northeast winds 5 to 10 miles per hour. Monday night, partly cloudy in the evening, then becoming clear. Lows in the upper 40s. Northeast winds 5 to 10 miles per hour. Tuesday, sunny. Highs in the lower 70s. Northeast winds 10 to 15 miles per hour with gusts up to 25 miles per hour. Tuesday night, clear. Lows in the lower 50s. Northeast winds 10 to 15 miles per hour, diminishing to around 5 miles per hour after midnight. Wednesday, sunny. Highs in the mid-70s. Wednesday night, clear. Lows in the mid-50s. The Mansfield, Ohio climate summary for yesterday, May 31, 2026. Yesterday's high temperature was 74 degrees. The normal high is 75. Yesterday's low temperature was 47 degrees. The normal low is 54. No precipitation fell yesterday, which leaves the monthly total at 5.70 inches. This is 1.51 inches above the normal amount of 4.19 inches for May. The total precipitation for the year still stands at 18.83 inches, which is 1.28 inches above normal. No snow fell yesterday, which brings the monthly total to a trace. The total snowfall since July 1st still stands at 29.6 inches. There were 4 heating degree days yesterday. This brings the monthly total to 265. The yearly total since July 1st is 5,893. There were no cooling degree days yesterday.
This leaves the monthly total at 29. The yearly total since January 1st is 54. The normal high temperature for today is 76 degrees, and the normal low is 55. The record high for today is 96, which occurred in 1934, and the record low is 35, which occurred in 1948. Sunrise today is at 6:01 a.m. and sunset is at 8:55 p.m. At 6 a.m., weather reports for selected cities. At Mansfield Long Regional Airport, it was partly cloudy. The temperature was 51 degrees, the dew point 46, and the relative humidity 83%. The wind was calm. The pressure was 30.01 inches and rising. Elsewhere across Ohio, at Cincinnati, rain was falling, with a temperature of 62. It was partly cloudy, with a temperature of 45 at Wooster, 51 at Marion, 49 at Akron-Canton Regional Airport, and 46 at Youngstown. It was mostly cloudy, with a temperature of 50 at Toledo Express, 45 at Cleveland, 58 at Dayton, 57 at Findlay, and 55 at Columbus. Reports from nearby cities outside Ohio. At Buffalo, it was clear, with a temperature of 49. It was mostly cloudy, with a temperature of 48 at Pittsburgh, and 68 at Indianapolis. It was cloudy, with a temperature of 54 at Detroit, and 54 at Chicago. The current time is 6:17 a.m. Eastern Daylight Time. 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We supply the latest available information for the Central Highlands over station WWG 57 from Butler on a frequency of 162.450 MHz. On the latest weather map, high pressure will maintain influence over the region through much of the upcoming week. High pressure moves southeast into the weekend as a front develops over the central Great Lakes, allowing a more unsettled pattern to return. The forecast for the Central Highlands. Rest of tonight, partly cloudy. Near steady temperature in the lower 50s. Light and variable winds. Monday, partly sunny. Highs in the mid-70s. Northeast winds 5 to 10 miles per hour. Monday night, partly cloudy in the evening, then becoming clear. Lows in the upper 40s. Northeast winds 5 to 10 miles per hour. Tuesday, sunny. Highs in the lower 70s. Northeast winds 10 to 15 miles per hour with gusts up to 25 miles per hour. Tuesday night, clear. Lows in the lower 50s. Northeast winds 10 to 15 miles per hour, diminishing to around 5 miles per hour after midnight. Wednesday, sunny. Highs in the mid-70s. Wednesday night, clear. Lows in the mid-50s. At 6 a.m., weather reports for selected cities. At Mansfield Long Regional Airport, it was partly cloudy. The temperature was 51 degrees, the dew point 46, and the relative humidity 83%. The wind was calm. The pressure was 30.01 inches and rising. Elsewhere across Ohio, at Cincinnati, rain was falling, with a temperature of 62. It was partly cloudy, with a temperature of 45 at Wooster, 51 at Marion, 49 at Akron-Canton Regional Airport, and 46 at Youngstown. It was mostly cloudy, with a temperature of 50 at Toledo Express, 45 at Cleveland, 58 at Dayton, 57 at Findlay, and 55 at Columbus. Reports from nearby cities outside Ohio. At Buffalo, it was clear, with a temperature of 49. It was mostly cloudy, with a temperature of 48 at Pittsburgh, and 68 at Indianapolis. It was cloudy, with a temperature of 54 at Detroit, and 54 at Chicago. The extended forecast for the Central Highlands. Thursday, mostly sunny. Highs in the lower 80s. Thursday night, mostly clear. Lows around 60. Friday, partly sunny. Highs in the lower 80s. Friday night, mostly cloudy. Lows in the lower 60s. Saturday, partly sunny with a chance of showers. A chance of thunderstorms in the afternoon. Highs in the lower 80s. Chance of rain 40%. Saturday night, mostly cloudy with a chance of showers and thunderstorms. Lows in the mid-60s. Chance of rain 40%. Sunday, partly sunny with a chance of showers. A chance of thunderstorms in the afternoon.
Highs in the mid-80s. Chance of rain 50%. The current time is 6:21 a.m. Eastern Daylight Time. 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We supply the latest available information for the Central Highlands over station WWG 57 from Butler on a frequency of 162.450 MHz. On the latest weather map, high pressure will maintain influence over the region through much of the upcoming week. High pressure moves southeast into the weekend as a front develops over the central Great Lakes, allowing a more unsettled pattern to return. The forecast for the Central Highlands. West of tonight, partly cloudy. Near steady temperature in the lower 50s. Light and variable winds. Monday, partly sunny. Highs in the mid-70s. Northeast winds 5 to 10 miles per hour. Monday night, partly cloudy in the evening, then becoming clear. Lows in the upper 40s. Northeast winds 5 to 10 miles per hour. Tuesday, sunny. Highs in the lower 70s. Northeast winds 10 to 15 miles per hour with gusts up to 25 miles per hour. Tuesday night, clear. Lows in the lower 50s. Northeast winds 10 to 15 miles per hour, diminishing to around 5 miles per hour after midnight. Wednesday, sunny. Highs in the mid-70s. Wednesday night, clear. Lows in the mid-50s. At 6 a.m., weather reports for selected cities. At Mansfield Long Regional Airport, it was partly cloudy. The temperature was 51 degrees, the dew point 46, and the relative humidity 83%. The wind was calm. The pressure was 30.01 inches and rising. Elsewhere across Ohio, at Cincinnati, rain was falling, with a temperature of 62. It was partly cloudy, with a temperature of 45 at Worcester, 51 at Marion, 49 at Akron-Canton Regional Airport, and 46 at Youngstown. It was mostly cloudy, with a temperature of 50 at Toledo Express, 45 at Cleveland, 58 at Dayton, 57 at Findlay, and 55 at Columbus. Reports from nearby cities outside Ohio, at Buffalo, it was clear, with a temperature of 49. It was mostly cloudy, with a temperature of 48 at Pittsburgh, and 68 at Indianapolis. It was cloudy, with a temperature of 54 at Detroit, and 54 at Chicago. The current time is 6:23 a.m. Eastern Daylight Time. 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We supply the latest available information for the Central Highlands over station WWG 57 from Butler on a frequency of 162.450 MHz. On the latest weather map, high pressure will maintain influence over the region through much of the upcoming week. High pressure moves southeast into the weekend as a front develops over the central Great Lakes, allowing a more unsettled pattern to return. The forecast for the Central Highlands. West of tonight, partly cloudy. Near steady temperature in the lower 50s. Light and variable winds. Monday, partly sunny. Highs in the mid-70s. Northeast winds 5 to 10 miles per hour. Monday night, partly cloudy in the evening, then becoming clear. Lows in the upper 40s. Northeast winds 5 to 10 miles per hour. Tuesday, sunny. Highs in the lower 70s. Northeast winds 10 to 15 miles per hour with gusts up to 25 miles per hour. Tuesday night, clear. Lows in the lower 50s. Northeast winds 10 to 15 miles per hour, diminishing to around 5 miles per hour after midnight. Wednesday, sunny. Highs in the mid-70s. Wednesday night, clear. Lows in the mid-50s. At 6 a.m., weather reports for selected cities. At Mansfield Long Regional Airport, it was partly cloudy. The temperature was 51 degrees, the dew point 46, and the relative humidity 83%. The wind was calm. The pressure was 30.01 inches and rising. Elsewhere across Ohio, at Cincinnati, rain was falling, with a temperature of 62. It was partly cloudy, with a temperature of 45 at Worcester, 51 at Marion, 49 at Akron-Canton Regional Airport, and 46 at Youngstown.
It was mostly cloudy, with a temperature of 50 at Toledo Express, 45 at Cleveland, 58 at Dayton, 57 at St. Lee, and 55 at Columbus. Reports from nearby cities outside Ohio, at Buffalo, it was clear, with a temperature of 49. It was mostly cloudy, with a temperature of 48 at Pittsburgh, and 68 at Indianapolis. It was cloudy, with a temperature of 54 at Detroit, and 54 at Chicago. The current time is 6:26 a.m. Eastern Daylight Time. 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We supply the latest available information for the Central Highlands over station WWG 57 from Butler on a frequency of 162.450 MHz. On the latest weather map, high pressure will maintain influence over the region through much of the upcoming week. High pressure moves southeast into the weekend as a front develops over the central Great Lakes, allowing a more unsettled pattern to return. The forecast for the Central Highlands. West of tonight, partly cloudy. Near steady temperature in the lower 50s. Light and variable winds. Monday, partly sunny. Highs in the mid-70s. Northeast winds 5 to 10 miles per hour. Monday night, partly cloudy in the evening, then becoming clear. Lows in the upper 40s. Northeast winds 5 to 10 miles per hour. Tuesday, sunny. Highs in the lower 70s. Northeast winds 10 to 15 miles per hour with gusts up to 25 miles per hour. Tuesday night, clear. Lows in the lower 50s. Northeast winds 10 to 15 miles per hour, diminishing to around 5 miles per hour after midnight. Wednesday, sunny. Highs in the mid-70s. Wednesday night, clear. Lows in the mid-50s. At 6 a.m., weather reports for selected cities. At Mansfield-Lom Regional Airport, it was partly cloudy. The temperature was 51 degrees, the dew point 46, and the relative humidity 83%. The wind was calm. The pressure was 30.01 inches and rising. Elsewhere across Ohio, at Cincinnati, rain was falling, with a temperature of 62. It was partly cloudy, with a temperature of 45 at Worcester, 51 at Marion, 49 at Akron-Canton Regional Airport, and 46 at Youngstown. It was mostly cloudy, with a temperature of 50 at Toledo Express, 45 at Cleveland, 58 at Dayton, 57 at St. Lee, and 55 at Columbus. Reports from nearby cities outside Ohio, at Buffalo, it was clear, with a temperature of 49. It was mostly cloudy, with a temperature of 48 at Pittsburgh, and 68 at Indianapolis. It was cloudy, with a temperature of 54 at Detroit, and 54 at Chicago. The current time is 6:29 a.m. Eastern Daylight Time. 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We supply the latest available information for the Central Highlands over station WWG 57 from Butler on a frequency of 162.450 MHz. On the latest weather map, high pressure will maintain influence over the region through much of the upcoming week. High pressure moves southeast into the weekend as a front develops over the central Great Lakes, allowing a more unsettled pattern to return. The forecast for the Central Highlands. West of tonight, partly cloudy. Near steady temperature in the lower 50s. Light and variable winds. Monday, partly sunny. Highs in the mid-70s. Northeast winds 5 to 10 miles per hour. Monday night, partly cloudy in the evening, then becoming clear. Lows in the upper 40s. Northeast winds 5 to 10 miles per hour. Tuesday, sunny. Highs in the lower 70s. Northeast winds 10 to 15 miles per hour with gusts up to 25 miles per hour. Tuesday night, clear. Lows in the lower 50s. Northeast winds 10 to 15 miles per hour, diminishing to around 5 miles per hour after midnight. Wednesday, sunny. Highs in the mid-70s. Wednesday night, clear. Lows in the mid-50s. The extended forecast for the Central Highlands. Thursday, mostly sunny. Highs in the lower 80s. Thursday night, mostly clear.
lows around 60. Friday, partly sunny. Highs in the lower 80s. Friday night, mostly cloudy. Lows in the lower 60s. Saturday, partly sunny with a chance of showers. A chance of thunderstorms in the afternoon. Highs in the lower 80s. Chance of rain 40%. Saturday night, mostly cloudy with a chance of showers and thunderstorms. Lows in the mid-60s. Chance of rain 40%. Sunday, partly sunny with a chance of showers. A chance of thunderstorms in the afternoon. Highs in the mid-80s. Chance of rain 50%. The Mansfield, Ohio climate summary for yesterday, May 31, 2026. Yesterday's high temperature was 74 degrees. The normal high is 75. Yesterday's low temperature was 47 degrees. The normal low is 54. No precipitation fell yesterday, which leaves the monthly total at 5.70 inches. This is 1.51 inches above the normal amount of 4.19 inches for May. The total precipitation for the year still stands at 18.83 inches, which is 1.28 inches above normal. No snow fell yesterday, which brings the monthly total to a trace. The total snowfall since July 1st still stands at 29.6 inches. There were 4 heating degree days yesterday. This brings the monthly total to 265. The yearly total since July 1st is 5,893. There were no cooling degree days yesterday. This leaves the monthly total at 29. The yearly total since January 1st is 54. The normal high temperature for today is 76 degrees, and the normal low is 55. The record high for today is 96, which occurred in 1934, and the record low is 35, which occurred in 1948. Sunrise today is at 6:01 a.m. and sunset is at 8:55 p.m. At 6 a.m., weather reports for selected cities. At Mansfield Lawn Regional Airport, it was partly cloudy. The temperature was 51 degrees, the dew point 46, and the relative humidity 83%. The wind was calm. The pressure was 30.01 inches and rising. Elsewhere across Ohio, at Cincinnati, rain was falling, with a temperature of 62. It was partly cloudy, with a temperature of 45 at Wooster, 51 at Marion, 49 at Akron-Canton Regional Airport, and 46 at Youngstown. It was mostly cloudy, with a temperature of 50 at Toledo Express, 45 at Cleveland, 58 at Dayton, 57 at Findlay, and 55 at Columbus. Reports from nearby cities outside Ohio, at Buffalo, it was clear, with a temperature of 49. It was mostly cloudy, with a temperature of 48 at Pittsburgh, and 68 at Indianapolis. It was cloudy, with a temperature of 54 at Detroit, and 54 at Chicago. The current time is 6:34 a.m. Eastern Daylight Time. 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We supply the latest available information for the Central Highlands over station WWG57 from Butler on a frequency of 162.450 MHz. On the latest weather map, high pressure will maintain influence over the region through much of the upcoming week. High pressure moves southeast into the weekend as a front develops over the central Great Lakes, allowing a more unsettled pattern to return. The forecast for the Central Highlands. West of tonight, partly cloudy. Near steady temperature in the lower 50s. Light and variable winds. Monday, partly sunny. Highs in the mid-70s. Northeast winds 5 to 10 miles per hour. Monday night, partly cloudy in the evening, then becoming clear. Lows in the upper 40s. Northeast winds 5 to 10 miles per hour. Tuesday, sunny. Highs in the lower 70s. Northeast winds 10 to 15 miles per hour with gusts up to 25 miles per hour. Tuesday night, clear. Lows in the lower 50s. Northeast winds 10 to 15 miles per hour, diminishing to around 5 miles per hour after midnight. Wednesday, sunny. Highs in the mid-70s. Wednesday night, clear. Lows in the mid-50s. At 6 a.m., weather reports for selected cities. At Mansfield Lawn Regional Airport, it was partly cloudy.
The temperature was 51 degrees, the dew point 46, and the relative humidity 83%. The wind was calm.

pressure was 30.01 inches and rising. Elsewhere across Ohio, at Cincinnati, rain was falling, with a temperature of 62. It was partly cloudy, with a temperature of 45 at Wooster, 51 at Marion, 49 at Akron-Canton Regional Airport, and 46 at Youngstown. It was mostly cloudy, with a temperature of 50 at Toledo Express, 45 at Cleveland, 58 at Dayton, 57 at St. Lee, and 55 at Columbus. Reports from nearby cities outside Ohio, at Buffalo, it was clear, with a temperature of 49. It was mostly cloudy, with a temperature of 48 at Pittsburgh, and 68 at Indianapolis. It was cloudy, with a temperature of 54 at Detroit, and 54 at Chicago. The current time is 6:37 a.m. Eastern Daylight Time. 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We supply the latest available information for the Central Highlands over station WWG 57 from Butler on a frequency of 162.450 MHz. On the latest weather map, high pressure will maintain influence over the region through much of the upcoming week. High pressure moves southeast into the weekend as a front develops over the central Great Lakes, allowing a more unsettled pattern to return. The forecast for the Central Highlands. Rest of tonight, partly cloudy. Near steady temperature in the lower 50s. Light and variable winds. Monday, partly sunny. Highs in the mid-70s. Northeast winds 5 to 10 miles per hour. Monday night, partly cloudy in the evening, then becoming clear. Lows in the upper 40s. Northeast winds 5 to 10 miles per hour. Tuesday, sunny. Highs in the lower 70s. Northeast winds 10 to 15 miles per hour with gusts up to 25 miles per hour. Tuesday night, clear. Lows in the lower 50s. Northeast winds 10 to 15 miles per hour, diminishing to around 5 miles per hour after midnight. Wednesday, sunny. Highs in the mid-70s. Wednesday night, clear. Lows in the mid-50s. At 6 a.m., weather reports for selected cities. At Mansfield-Lom Regional Airport, it was partly cloudy. The temperature was 51 degrees, the dew point 46, and the relative humidity 83%. The wind was calm. The pressure was 30.01 inches and rising. Elsewhere across Ohio, at Cincinnati, rain was falling, with a temperature of 62. It was partly cloudy, with a temperature of 45 at Wooster, 51 at Marion, 49 at Akron-Canton Regional Airport, and 46 at Youngstown. It was mostly cloudy, with a temperature of 50 at Toledo Express, 45 at Cleveland, 58 at Dayton, 57 at St. Lee, and 55 at Columbus. Reports from nearby cities outside Ohio, at Buffalo, it was clear, with a temperature of 49. It was mostly cloudy, with a temperature of 48 at Pittsburgh, and 68 at Indianapolis. It was cloudy, with a temperature of 54 at Detroit, and 54 at Chicago. The current time is 6:39 a.m. Eastern Daylight Time. 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We supply the latest available information for the Central Highlands over station WWG 57 from Butler on a frequency of 162.450 MHz. The extended forecast for the Central Highlands. Thursday, mostly sunny. Highs in the lower 80s. Thursday night, mostly clear. Lows around 60. Friday, partly sunny. Highs in the lower 80s. Friday night, mostly cloudy. Lows in the lower 60s. Saturday, partly sunny with a chance of showers. A chance of thunderstorms in the afternoon. Highs in the lower 80s. Chance of rain 40%. Saturday night, mostly cloudy with a chance of showers and thunderstorms. Lows in the mid-60s. Chance of rain 40%. Sunday, partly sunny with a chance of showers. A chance of thunderstorms in the afternoon. Highs in the mid-80s. Chance of rain 50%. On the latest weather map, high pressure will maintain influence over the region through much of the upcoming week.
High pressure moves southeast into the weekend as a front develops over the central Great Lakes, allowing a more unsettled pattern to return. The forecast for the central highlands. Rest of tonight, partly cloudy. Near steady temperature in the lower 50s. Light and variable winds. Monday, partly sunny. Highs in the mid-70s. Northeast winds 5 to 10 miles per hour. Monday night, partly cloudy in the evening, then becoming clear. Lows in the upper 40s. Northeast winds 5 to 10 miles per hour. Tuesday, sunny. Highs in the lower 70s. Northeast winds 10 to 15 miles per hour with gusts up to 25 miles per hour. Tuesday night, clear. Lows in the lower 50s. Northeast winds 10 to 15 miles per hour, diminishing to around 5 miles per hour after midnight. Wednesday, sunny. Highs in the mid-70s. Wednesday night, clear. Lows in the mid-50s. At 6 a.m., weather reports for selected cities. At Mansfield Long Regional Airport, it was partly cloudy. The temperature was 51 degrees, the dew point 46, and the relative humidity 83%. The wind was calm. The pressure was 30.01 inches and rising. Elsewhere across Ohio, at Cincinnati, rain was falling, with a temperature of 62. It was partly cloudy, with a temperature of 45 at Wooster, 51 at Marion, 49 at Akron-Canton Regional Airport, and 46 at Youngstown. It was mostly cloudy, with a temperature of 50 at Toledo Express, 45 at Cleveland, 58 at Dayton, 57 at St. Lee, and 55 at Columbus. Reports from nearby cities outside Ohio, at Buffalo, it was clear, with a temperature of 49. It was mostly cloudy, with a temperature of 48 at Pittsburgh, and 68 at Indianapolis. It was cloudy, with a temperature of 54 at Detroit, and 54 at Chicago. The current time is 6:43 a.m. Eastern Daylight Time. 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We supply the latest available information for the Central Highlands over station WWG57 from Butler on a frequency of 162.450 MHz. On the latest weather map, high pressure will maintain influence over the region through much of the upcoming week. High pressure moves southeast into the weekend as a front develops over the central Great Lakes, allowing a more unsettled pattern to return. The forecast for the central highlands. Rest of tonight, partly cloudy. Near steady temperature in the lower 50s. Light and variable winds. Monday, partly sunny. Highs in the mid-70s. Northeast winds 5 to 10 miles per hour. Monday night, partly cloudy in the evening, then becoming clear. Lows in the upper 40s. Northeast winds 5 to 10 miles per hour. Tuesday, sunny. Highs in the lower 70s. Northeast winds 10 to 15 miles per hour with gusts up to 25 miles per hour. Tuesday night, clear. Lows in the lower 50s. Northeast winds 10 to 15 miles per hour, diminishing to around 5 miles per hour after midnight. Wednesday, sunny. Highs in the mid-70s. Wednesday night, clear. Lows in the mid-50s. At 6 a.m., weather reports for selected cities. At Mansfield Long Regional Airport, it was partly cloudy. The temperature was 51 degrees, the dew point 46, and the relative humidity 83%. The wind was calm. The pressure was 30.01 inches and rising. Elsewhere across Ohio, at Cincinnati, rain was falling, with a temperature of 62. It was partly cloudy, with a temperature of 45 at Wooster, 51 at Marion, 49 at Akron-Canton Regional Airport, and 46 at Youngstown. It was mostly cloudy, with a temperature of 50 at Toledo Express, 45 at Cleveland, 58 at Dayton, 57 at St. Lee, and 55 at Columbus. Reports from nearby cities outside Ohio, at Buffalo, it was clear, with a temperature of 49. It was mostly cloudy, with a temperature of 48 at Pittsburgh, and 68 at Indianapolis. It was cloudy, with a temperature of 54 at Detroit, and 54 at Chicago. The Mansfield, Ohio Climate Summary for yesterday, May 31st, 2026.
Yesterday's high temperature was 74 degrees. The normal high is 75. Yesterday's low temperature was 47 degrees. The normal low is 54. No precipitation fell yesterday, which leaves the monthly total at 5.70 inches. This is 1.51 inches above the normal amount of 4.19 inches for May. The total precipitation for the year still stands at 18.83 inches, which is 1.28 inches above normal. No snow fell yesterday, which brings the monthly total to a trace. The total snowfall since July 1st still stands at 29.6 inches. There were 4 heating degree days yesterday. This brings the monthly total to 265. The yearly total since July 1st is 5,893. There were no cooling degree days yesterday. This leaves the monthly total at 29. The yearly total since January 1st is 54. The normal high temperature for today is 76 degrees, and the normal low is 55. The record high for today is 96, which occurred in 1934, and the record low is 35, which occurred in 1948. Sunrise today is at 6:01 a.m. and sunset is at 8:55 p.m. The current time is 6:47 a.m. Eastern Daylight Time. 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We supply the latest available information for the Central Highlands over station WWG57 from Butler on a frequency of 162.450 MHz. On the latest weather map, high pressure will maintain influence over the region through much of the upcoming week. High pressure moves southeast into the weekend as a front develops over the central Great Lakes, allowing a more unsettled pattern to return. The forecast for the Central Highlands. West of tonight, partly cloudy. Near steady temperature in the lower 50s. Light and variable winds. Monday, partly sunny. Highs in the mid-70s. Northeast winds 5 to 10 miles per hour. Monday night, partly cloudy in the evening, then becoming clear. Lows in the upper 40s. Northeast winds 5 to 10 miles per hour. Tuesday, sunny. Highs in the lower 70s. Northeast winds 10 to 15 miles per hour with gusts up to 25 miles per hour. Tuesday night, clear. Lows in the lower 50s. Northeast winds 10 to 15 miles per hour, diminishing to around 5 miles per hour after midnight. Wednesday, sunny. Highs in the mid-70s. Wednesday night, clear. Lows in the mid-50s. At 6 a.m., weather reports for selected cities. At Mansfield Long Regional Airport, it was partly cloudy. The temperature was 51 degrees, the dew point 46, and the relative humidity 83%. The wind was calm. The pressure was 30.01 inches and rising. Elsewhere across Ohio, at Cincinnati, rain was falling, with a temperature of 62. It was partly cloudy, with a temperature of 45 at Worcester, 51 at Marion, 49 at Akron-Canton Regional Airport, and 46 at Youngstown. It was mostly cloudy, with a temperature of 50 at Toledo Express, 45 at Cleveland, 58 at Dayton, 57 at St. Lee, and 55 at Columbus. Reports from nearby cities outside Ohio, at Buffalo, it was clear, with a temperature of 49. It was mostly cloudy, with a temperature of 48 at Pittsburgh, and 68 at Indianapolis. It was cloudy, with a temperature of 54 at Detroit, and 54 at Chicago. The extended forecast for the Central Highlands. Thursday, mostly sunny. Highs in the lower 80s. Thursday night, mostly clear. Lows around 60. Friday, partly sunny. Highs in the lower 80s. Friday night, mostly cloudy. Lows in the lower 60s. Saturday, partly sunny with a chance of showers. A chance of thunderstorms in the afternoon. Highs in the lower 80s. Chance of rain 40%. Saturday night, mostly cloudy with a chance of showers and thunderstorms. Lows in the mid-60s. Chance of rain 40%. Sunday, partly sunny with a chance of showers. A chance of thunderstorms in the afternoon. Highs in the mid-80s. Chance of rain 50%.
The current time is 6:51 a.m. Eastern Daylight Time. 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On the latest weather map, high pressure will maintain influence over the region through much of the upcoming week. High pressure moves southeast into the weekend as a front develops over the central Great Lakes, allowing a more unsettled pattern to return. The forecast for the Central Highlands. Rest of tonight, partly cloudy. Near steady temperature in the lower 50s. Light and variable winds. Monday, partly sunny. Highs in the mid-70s. Northeast winds 5 to 10 miles per hour. Monday night, partly cloudy in the evening, then becoming clear. Lows in the upper 40s. Northeast winds 5 to 10 miles per hour. Tuesday, sunny. Highs in the lower 70s. Northeast winds 10 to 15 miles per hour with gusts up to 25 miles per hour. Tuesday night, clear. Lows in the lower 50s. Northeast winds 10 to 15 miles per hour, diminishing to around 5 miles per hour after midnight. Wednesday, sunny. Highs in the mid-70s. Wednesday night, clear. Lows in the mid-50s. At 6 a.m., weather reports for selected cities. At Mansfield Long Regional Airport, it was partly cloudy. The temperature was 51 degrees, the dew point 46, and the relative humidity 83%. The wind was calm. The pressure was 30.01 inches and rising. Elsewhere across Ohio, at Cincinnati, rain was falling, with a temperature of 62. It was partly cloudy, with a temperature of 45 at Worcester, 51 at Marion, 49 at Akron-Canton Regional Airport, and 46 at Youngstown. It was mostly cloudy, with a temperature of 50 at Toledo Express, 45 at Cleveland, 58 at Dayton, 57 at Findlay, and 55 at Columbus. Reports from nearby cities outside Ohio, at Buffalo, it was clear, with a temperature of 49. It was mostly cloudy, with a temperature of 48 at Pittsburgh, and 68 at Indianapolis. It was cloudy, with a temperature of 54 at Detroit, and 54 at Chicago. The current time is 6:53 a.m. Eastern Daylight Time. 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We supply the latest available information for the Central Highlands over station WWG57 from Butler on a frequency of 162.450 MHz. On the latest weather map, high pressure will maintain influence over the region through much of the upcoming week. High pressure moves southeast into the weekend as a front develops over the central Great Lakes, allowing a more unsettled pattern to return. The forecast for the Central Highlands. Rest of tonight, partly cloudy. Near steady temperature in the lower 50s. Light and variable winds. Monday, partly sunny. Highs in the mid-70s. Northeast winds 5 to 10 miles per hour. Monday night, partly cloudy in the evening, then becoming clear. Lows in the upper 40s. Northeast winds 5 to 10 miles per hour. Tuesday, sunny. Highs in the lower 70s. Northeast winds 10 to 15 miles per hour with gusts up to 25 miles per hour. Tuesday night, clear. Lows in the lower 50s. Northeast winds 10 to 15 miles per hour, diminishing to around 5 miles per hour after midnight. Wednesday, sunny. Highs in the mid-70s. Wednesday night, clear. Lows in the mid-50s. At 6 a.m., weather reports for selected cities. At Mansfield Long Regional Airport, it was partly cloudy. The temperature was 51 degrees, the dew point 46, and the relative humidity 83%. The wind was calm. The pressure was 30.01 inches and rising. Elsewhere across Ohio, at Cincinnati, rain was falling, with a temperature of 62. It was partly cloudy, with a temperature of 45 at Worcester, 51 at Marion, 49 at Akron-Canton Regional Airport, and 46 at Youngstown. It was mostly cloudy, with a temperature of 50 at Toledo Express, 45 at Cleveland,
58 at Dayton, 57 at St. Lee, and 55 at Columbus. Reports from nearby cities outside Ohio, at Buffalo, it was clear, with a temperature of 49.

On the latest weather map, high pressure will maintain influence over the region through much of the upcoming week. High pressure moves southeast into the weekend as a front develops over the central Great Lakes, allowing a more unsettled pattern to return. The forecast for the central highlands. Rest of tonight, partly cloudy. Near steady temperature in the lower 50s. Light and variable winds. Monday, partly sunny. Highs in the mid-70s. Northeast winds 5 to 10 miles per hour. Monday night, partly cloudy in the evening, then becoming clear. Lows in the upper 40s. Northeast winds 5 to 10 miles per hour. Tuesday, sunny. Highs in the lower 70s. Northeast winds 10 to 15 miles per hour with gusts up to 25 miles per hour. Tuesday night, clear. Lows in the lower 50s. Northeast winds 10 to 15 miles per hour, diminishing to around 5 miles per hour after midnight. Wednesday, sunny. Highs in the mid-70s. Wednesday night, clear. Lows in the mid-50s. At 6 a.m., weather reports for selected cities. At Mansfield-Lom Regional Airport, it was partly cloudy. The temperature was 51 degrees, the dew point 46, and the relative humidity 83%. The wind was calm. The pressure was 30.01 inches and rising. Elsewhere across Ohio, at Cincinnati, rain was falling, with a temperature of 62. It was partly cloudy, with a temperature of 45 at Wooster, 51 at Marion, 49 at Akron-Canton Regional Airport, and 46 at Youngstown. It was mostly cloudy, with a temperature of 50 at Toledo Express, 45 at Cleveland, 58 at Dayton, 57 at Findlay, and 55 at Columbus. Reports from nearby cities outside Ohio, at Buffalo, it was clear, with a temperature of 49. It was mostly cloudy, with a temperature of 48 at Pittsburgh, and 68 at Indianapolis. It was cloudy, with a temperature of 54 at Detroit, and 54 at Chicago. The current time is 6:59 a.m. Eastern Daylight Time. 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We supply the latest available information for the Central Highlands over station WWG57 from Butler on a frequency of 162.450 MHz. On the latest weather map, high pressure will maintain influence over the region through much of the upcoming week. High pressure moves southeast into the weekend as a front develops over the central Great Lakes, allowing a more unsettled pattern to return. The forecast for the central highlands. Rest of tonight, partly cloudy. Near steady temperature in the lower 50s. Light and variable winds. Monday, partly sunny. Highs in the mid-70s. Northeast winds 5 to 10 miles per hour. Monday night, partly cloudy in the evening, then becoming clear. Lows in the upper 40s. Northeast winds 5 to 10 miles per hour. Tuesday, sunny. Highs in the lower 70s. Northeast winds 10 to 15 miles per hour with gusts up to 25 miles per hour. Tuesday night, clear. Lows in the lower 50s. Northeast winds 10 to 15 miles per hour, diminishing to around 5 miles per hour after midnight. Wednesday, sunny. Highs in the mid-70s. Wednesday night, clear. Lows in the mid-50s. The Nearshore Marine Forecast. For the following marine location, the islands to Vermilion. Today, northeast winds 10 knots or less, increasing to 10 to 15 knots. Mostly sunny. Waves 2 feet or less. Tonight, northeast winds 5 to 15 knots. Mostly clear. Waves 2 feet or less. Tuesday, northeast winds 5 to 15 knots. Sunny. Waves 2 feet or less. Tuesday night, north winds 10 knots or less, becoming northeast. Mostly clear. Waves 1 foot or less. The water temperature off Toledo is 65 degrees, off Cleveland 59 degrees, and off Erie 53 degrees. The extended forecast for the Central Highlands. Thursday, mostly sunny. Highs in the lower 80s. Thursday night, mostly clear. Lows around 60. Friday, partly sunny. Highs in the lower 80s. Friday night,

mostly cloudy. Lows in the lower 60s. Saturday, partly sunny with a chance of showers. A chance of thunderstorms in the afternoon. Highs in the lower 80s. Chance of rain 40%. Saturday night, mostly cloudy with a chance of showers and thunderstorms. Lows in the mid-60s. Chance of rain 40%. Sunday, partly sunny with a chance of showers. A chance of thunderstorms in the afternoon. Highs in the mid-80s. Chance of rain 50%. The Mansfield, Ohio climate summary for yesterday, May 31, 2026. Yesterday's high temperature was 74 degrees. The normal high is 75. Yesterday's low temperature was 47 degrees. The normal low is 54. No precipitation fell yesterday, which leaves the monthly total at 5.70 inches. This is 1.51 inches above the normal amount of 4.19 inches for May. The total precipitation for the year still stands at 18.83 inches, which is 1.28 inches above normal. No snow fell yesterday, which brings the monthly total to a trace. The total snowfall since July 1st still stands at 29.6 inches. There were 4 heating degree days yesterday. This brings the monthly total to 265. The yearly total since July 1st is 5,893. There were no cooling degree days yesterday. This leaves the monthly total at 29. The yearly total since January 1st is 54. The normal high temperature for today is 76 degrees, and the normal low is 55. The record high for today is 96, which occurred in 1934, and the record low is 35, which occurred in 1948. Sunrise today is at 6:01 a.m. and sunset is at 8:55 p.m. At 6 a.m., weather reports for selected cities. At Mansfield Lawn Regional Airport, it was partly cloudy. The temperature was 51 degrees, the dew point 46, and the relative humidity 83%. The wind was calm. The pressure was 30.01 inches and rising. Elsewhere across Ohio, at Cincinnati, rain was falling, with a temperature of 62. It was partly cloudy, with a temperature of 45 at Worcester, 51 at Marion, 49 at Akron-Canton Regional Airport, and 46 at Youngstown. It was mostly cloudy, with a temperature of 50 at Toledo Express, 45 at Cleveland, 58 at Dayton, 57 at St. Lee, and 55 at Columbus. Reports from nearby cities outside Ohio. At Buffalo, it was clear, with a temperature of 49. It was mostly cloudy, with a temperature of 48 at Pittsburgh, and 68 at Indianapolis. It was cloudy, with a temperature of 54 at Detroit, and 54 at Chicago. The current time is 7:05 a.m. Eastern Daylight Time. 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We supply the latest available information for the Central Highlands over station WWG57 from Butler on a frequency of 162.450 MHz. On the latest weather map, high pressure will maintain influence over the region through much of the upcoming week. High pressure moves southeast into the weekend as a front develops over the central Great Lakes, allowing a more unsettled pattern to return. The forecast for the Central Highlands. Rest of tonight, partly cloudy. Near steady temperature in the lower 50s. Light and variable winds. Monday, partly sunny. Highs in the mid-70s. Northeast winds 5 to 10 miles per hour. Monday night, partly cloudy in the evening, then becoming clear. Lows in the upper 40s. Northeast winds 5 to 10 miles per hour. Tuesday, sunny. Highs in the lower 70s. Northeast winds 10 to 15 miles per hour with gusts up to 25 miles per hour. Tuesday night, clear. Lows in the lower 50s. Northeast winds 10 to 15 miles per hour, diminishing to around 5 miles per hour after midnight. Wednesday, sunny. Highs in the mid-70s. Wednesday night, clear. Lows in the mid-50s. At 7 a.m., weather reports for selected cities. At Mansfield Lawn Regional Airport, it was partly cloudy. The temperature was 50 degrees. Where across Ohio, it was partly cloudy, with a temperature of 47 at Worcester, 53 at Marion, 53 at Akron.

Canton Regional Airport, and 47 at Youngstown. It was mostly cloudy, with a temperature of 55 at Toledo Express, 48 at Cleveland, 57 at Dayton, 55 at St. Lee, and 57 at Columbus. At Cincinnati, it was cloudy, with a temperature of 65. Reports from nearby cities outside Ohio, at Buffalo, it was partly cloudy, with a temperature of 51. It was mostly cloudy, with a temperature of 49 at Pittsburgh, and 68 at Indianapolis. At Chicago, it was cloudy, with a temperature of 55. The current time is 7:07 a.m. Eastern Daylight Time. 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We supply the latest available information for the Central Highlands over station WWG 57 from Butler on a frequency of 162.450 MHz. On the latest weather map, high pressure will maintain influence over the region through much of the upcoming week. High pressure moves southeast into the weekend as a front develops over the central Great Lakes, allowing a more unsettled pattern to return. The forecast for the Central Highlands. West of tonight, partly cloudy. Near steady temperature in the lower 50s. Light and variable winds. Monday, partly sunny. Highs in the mid-70s. Northeast winds 5 to 10 miles per hour. Monday night, partly cloudy in the evening, then becoming clear. Lows in the upper 40s. Northeast winds 5 to 10 miles per hour. Tuesday, sunny. Highs in the lower 70s. Northeast winds 10 to 15 miles per hour with gusts up to 25 miles per hour. Tuesday night, clear. Lows in the lower 50s. Northeast winds 10 to 15 miles per hour, diminishing to around 5 miles per hour after midnight. Wednesday, sunny. Highs in the mid-70s. Wednesday night, clear. Lows in the mid-50s. At 7 a.m., weather reports for selected cities. At Mansfield Lawn Regional Airport, it was partly cloudy. The temperature was 50 degrees, the dew point 46, and the relative humidity 86%. The wind was calm. The pressure was 30.03 inches and rising. Elsewhere across Ohio, it was partly cloudy, with a temperature of 47 at Worcester, 53 at Marion, 53 at Akron-Canton Regional Airport, and 47 at Youngstown. It was mostly cloudy, with a temperature of 55 at Toledo Express, 48 at Cleveland, 57 at Dayton, 55 at St. Lee, and 57 at Columbus. At Cincinnati, it was cloudy, with a temperature of 65. Reports from nearby cities outside Ohio, at Buffalo, it was partly cloudy, with a temperature of 51. It was mostly cloudy, with a temperature of 49 at Pittsburgh, and 68 at Indianapolis. At Chicago, it was cloudy, with a temperature of 55. The extended forecast for the Central Highlands. Thursday, mostly sunny. Highs in the lower 80s. Thursday night, mostly clear. Lows around 60. Friday, partly sunny. Highs in the lower 80s. Friday night, mostly cloudy. Lows in the lower 60s. Saturday, partly sunny with a chance of showers. A chance of thunderstorms in the afternoon. Highs in the lower 80s. Chance of rain 40%. Saturday night, mostly cloudy with a chance of showers and thunderstorms. Lows in the mid-60s. Chance of rain 40%. Sunday, partly sunny with a chance of showers. A chance of thunderstorms in the afternoon. Highs in the mid-80s. Chance of rain 50%. The current time is 7:11 a.m. Eastern Daylight Time. 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We supply the latest available information for the Central Highlands over station WWG 57 from Butler on a frequency of 162.450 MHz. On the latest weather map, high pressure will maintain influence over the region through much of the upcoming week. High pressure moves southeast into the weekend as a front develops over the central Great Lakes, allowing a more unsettled pattern to return. The forecast for the Central Highlands. West of tonight, partly cloudy. Near steady temperature in the lower 50s.
light and variable winds. Monday, partly sunny. Highs in the mid-70s. Northeast winds 5 to 10 miles per hour. Monday night, partly cloudy in the evening, then becoming clear. Lows in the upper 40s. Northeast winds 5 to 10 miles per hour. Tuesday, sunny. Highs in the lower 70s. Northeast winds 10 to 15 miles per hour with gusts up to 25 miles per hour. Tuesday night, clear. Lows in the lower 50s. Northeast winds 10 to 15 miles per hour, diminishing to around 5 miles per hour after midnight. Wednesday, sunny. Highs in the mid-70s. Wednesday night, clear. Lows in the mid-50s. At 7 a.m., weather reports for selected cities. At Mansfield Lawn Regional Airport, it was partly cloudy. The temperature was 50 degrees, the dew point 46, and the relative humidity 86%. The wind was calm. The pressure was 30.03 inches and rising. Elsewhere across Ohio, it was partly cloudy, with a temperature of 47 at Worcester, 53 at Marion, 53 at Akron-Canton Regional Airport, and 47 at Youngstown. It was mostly cloudy, with a temperature of 55 at Toledo Express, 48 at Cleveland, 57 at Dayton, 55 at St. Lee, and 57 at Columbus. At Cincinnati, it was cloudy, with a temperature of 65. Reports from nearby cities outside Ohio, at Buffalo, it was partly cloudy, with a temperature of 51. It was mostly cloudy, with a temperature of 49 at Pittsburgh, and 68 at Indianapolis. At Chicago, it was cloudy, with a temperature of 55. At 7 a.m., weather reports for selected cities. At Mansfield Lawn Regional Airport, it was partly cloudy. The temperature was 50 degrees, the dew point 46, and the relative humidity 86%. The wind was calm. The pressure was 30.03 inches and rising. Elsewhere across Ohio, it was partly cloudy, with a temperature of 47 at Worcester, 53 at Akron-Canton Regional Airport, and 47 at Youngstown. It was mostly cloudy, with a temperature of 53 at Marion, 55 at Toledo Express, and 48 at Cleveland. Under mostly cloudy skies, Dayton reported 57, Findlay reported 55, and Columbus reported 57. At Cincinnati, it was cloudy, with a temperature of 65. Reports from nearby cities outside Ohio, at Buffalo, it was partly cloudy, with a temperature of 51. It was mostly cloudy, with a temperature of 49 at Pittsburgh, and 68 at Indianapolis. It was cloudy, with a temperature of 57 at Detroit, and 55 at Chicago. The Mansfield, Ohio climate summary for yesterday, May 31, 2026. Yesterday's high temperature was 74 degrees. The normal high is 75. Yesterday's low temperature was 47 degrees. The normal low is 54. No precipitation fell yesterday, which leaves the monthly total at 5.70 inches. This is 1.51 inches above the normal amount of 4.19 inches for May. The total precipitation for the year still stands at 18.83 inches, which is 1.28 inches above normal. No snow fell yesterday, which brings the monthly total to a trace. The total snowfall since July 1st still stands at 29.6 inches. There were 4 heating degree days yesterday. This brings the monthly total to 265. The yearly total since July 1st is 5,893. There were no cooling degree days yesterday. This leaves the monthly total at 29. The yearly total since January 1st is 54. The normal high temperature for today is 76 degrees, and the normal low is 55. The record high for today is 96, which occurred in 1934, and the record low is 35, which occurred in 1948. Sunrise today is at 6:01 a.m. and sunset is at 8:55 p.m. The current time is 7:16 a.m. Eastern Daylight Time. 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On the latest weather map, high pressure will maintain influence over the region through much of the upcoming week.
high pressure moves southeast into the weekend as a front develops over the central Great Lakes, allowing a more unsettled pattern to return. The forecast for the central highlands. Rest of tonight, partly cloudy. Near steady temperature in the lower 50s. Light and variable winds. Monday, partly sunny. Highs in the mid-70s. Northeast winds 5 to 10 miles per hour. Monday night, partly cloudy in the evening, then becoming clear. Lows in the upper 40s. Northeast winds 5 to 10 miles per hour. Tuesday, sunny. Highs in the lower 70s. Northeast winds 10 to 15 miles per hour with gusts up to 25 miles per hour. Tuesday night, clear. Lows in the lower 50s. Northeast winds 10 to 15 miles per hour, diminishing to around 5 miles per hour after midnight. Wednesday, sunny. Highs in the mid-70s. Wednesday night, clear. Lows in the mid-50s. At 7 a.m., weather reports for selected cities. At Mansfield Long Regional Airport, it was partly cloudy. The temperature was 50 degrees, the dew point 46, and the relative humidity 86%. The wind was calm. The pressure was 30.03 inches and rising. Elsewhere across Ohio, it was partly cloudy, with a temperature of 47 at Worcester, 53 at Akron-Canton Regional Airport, and 47 at Youngstown. It was mostly cloudy, with a temperature of 53 at Marion, 55 at Toledo Express, and 48 at Cleveland. Under mostly cloudy skies, Dayton reported 57, Findlay reported 55, and Columbus reported 57. At Cincinnati, it was cloudy, with a temperature of 65. Reports from nearby cities outside Ohio, at Buffalo, it was partly cloudy, with a temperature of 51. It was mostly cloudy, with a temperature of 49 at Pittsburgh, and 68 at Indianapolis. It was cloudy, with a temperature of 57 at Detroit, and 55 at Chicago. The current time is 7:19 a.m. Eastern Daylight Time. 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We supply the latest available information for the Central Highlands over station WWG-57 from Butler on a frequency of 162.450 MHz. On the latest weather map, high pressure will maintain influence over the region through much of the upcoming week. High pressure moves southeast into the weekend as a front develops over the central Great Lakes, allowing a more unsettled pattern to return. The forecast for the central highlands. Today, partly sunny. Highs in the mid-70s. Northeast winds 5 to 10 miles per hour. Tonight, partly cloudy in the evening, then becoming clear. Lows in the upper 40s. Northeast winds 5 to 10 miles per hour. Tuesday, sunny. Highs in the lower 70s. Northeast winds 10 to 15 miles per hour with gusts up to 25 miles per hour. Tuesday night, clear. Lows in the lower 50s. Northeast winds 10 to 15 miles per hour, diminishing to around 5 miles per hour after midnight. Wednesday, sunny. Highs in the mid-70s. North winds around 5 miles per hour. Wednesday night, clear. Lows in the mid-50s. The extended forecast for the Central Highlands. Thursday, mostly sunny. Highs in the lower 80s. Thursday night, mostly clear. Lows around 60. Friday, partly sunny. Highs in the lower 80s. Friday night, mostly cloudy. Lows in the lower 60s. Saturday, partly sunny with a chance of showers. A chance of thunderstorms in the afternoon. Highs in the lower 80s. Chance of rain 40%. Saturday night, mostly cloudy with a chance of showers and thunderstorms. Lows in the mid-60s. Chance of rain 40%. Sunday, partly sunny with a chance of showers. A chance of thunderstorms in the afternoon. Highs in the mid-80s. Chance of rain 50%. At 7 a.m., weather reports for selected cities. At Mansfield Long Regional Airport, it was partly cloudy. The temperature was 50 degrees, the dew point 46, and the relative humidity 86%. The wind was calm. The pressure was 30.03 inches and rising.
Elsewhere across Ohio, it was partly cloudy, with a temperature of 47 at Wooster, 53 at Akron-Canton Regional Airport, and 47 at Youngstown. It was mostly cloudy, with a temperature of 53 at Marion, 55 at Toledo Express, and 48 at Cleveland. Under mostly cloudy skies, Dayton reported 57, Findlay reported 55, and Columbus reported 57. At Cincinnati, it was cloudy, with a temperature of 65. Reports from nearby cities outside Ohio, at Buffalo, it was partly cloudy, with a temperature of 51. It was mostly cloudy, with a temperature of 49 at Pittsburgh, and 68 at Indianapolis. It was cloudy, with a temperature of 57 at Detroit, and 55 at Chicago. The current time is 7:22 a.m. Eastern Daylight Time. 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We supply the latest available information for the Central Highlands over station WWG 57 from Butler on a frequency of 162.450 MHz. On the latest weather map, high pressure will maintain influence over the region through much of the upcoming week. High pressure moves southeast into the weekend as a front develops over the central Great Lakes, allowing a more unsettled pattern to return. The forecast for the Central Highlands. Today, partly sunny. Highs in the mid-70s. Northeast winds 5 to 10 miles per hour. Tonight, partly cloudy in the evening, then becoming clear. Lows in the upper 40s. Northeast winds 5 to 10 miles per hour. Tuesday, sunny. Highs in the lower 70s. Northeast winds 10 to 15 miles per hour with gusts up to 25 miles per hour. Tuesday night, clear. Lows in the lower 50s. Northeast winds 10 to 15 miles per hour, diminishing to around 5 miles per hour after midnight. Wednesday, sunny. Highs in the mid 70s. North winds around 5 miles per hour. Wednesday night, clear. Lows in the mid 50s. At 7 a.m., weather reports for selected cities. At Mansfield Long Regional Airport, it was partly cloudy. The temperature was 50 degrees, the dew point 46, and the relative humidity 86%. The wind was calm. The pressure was 30.03 inches and rising. Elsewhere across Ohio, it was partly cloudy, with a temperature of 47 at Wooster, 53 at Akron-Canton Regional Airport, and 47 at Youngstown. It was mostly cloudy, with a temperature of 53 at Marion, 55 at Toledo Express, and 48 at Cleveland. Under mostly cloudy skies, Dayton reported 57, Findlay reported 55, and Columbus reported 57. At Cincinnati, it was cloudy, with a temperature of 65. Reports from nearby cities outside Ohio, at Buffalo, it was partly cloudy, with a temperature of 51. It was mostly cloudy, with a temperature of 49 at Pittsburgh, and 68 at Indianapolis. It was cloudy, with a temperature of 57 at Detroit, and 55 at Chicago. The current time is 7:25 a.m. Eastern Daylight Time. 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We supply the latest available information for the Central Highlands over station WWG 57 from Butler on a frequency of 162.450 MHz. On the latest weather map, high pressure will maintain influence over the region through much of the upcoming week. High pressure moves southeast into the weekend as a front develops over the central Great Lakes, allowing a more unsettled pattern to return. The forecast for the Central Highlands. Today, partly sunny. Highs in the mid-70s. Northeast winds 5 to 10 miles per hour. Tonight, partly cloudy in the evening, then becoming clear. Lows in the upper 40s. Northeast winds 5 to 10 miles per hour. Tuesday, sunny. Highs in the lower 70s. Northeast winds 10 to 15 miles per hour with gusts up to 25 miles per hour. Tuesday night, clear. Lows in the lower 50s. Northeast winds 10 to 15 miles per hour, diminishing to around 5 miles per hour after midnight. Wednesday, sunny. Highs in the mid 70s. North winds around 5 miles per hour. Wednesday night, clear.
lows in the mid-50s. At 7 a.m., weather reports for selected cities. At Mansfield Lawn Regional Airport, it was partly cloudy. The temperature was 50 degrees, the dew point 46, and the relative humidity 86%. The wind was calm. The pressure was 30.03 inches and rising. Elsewhere across Ohio, it was partly cloudy, with a temperature of 47 at Wooster, 53 at Akron-Canton Regional Airport, and 47 at Youngstown. It was mostly cloudy, with a temperature of 53 at Marion, 55 at Toledo Express, and 48 at Cleveland. Under mostly cloudy skies, Dayton reported 57, Findlay reported 55, and Columbus reported 57. At Cincinnati, it was cloudy, with a temperature of 65. Reports from nearby cities outside Ohio, at Buffalo, it was partly cloudy, with a temperature of 51. It was mostly cloudy, with a temperature of 49 at Pittsburgh, and 68 at Indianapolis. It was cloudy, with a temperature of 57 at Detroit, and 55 at Chicago. The current time is 7:28 a.m. Eastern Daylight Time. 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We supply the latest available information for the Central Highlands over station WWG 57 from Butler on a frequency of 162.450 MHz. On the latest weather map, high pressure will maintain influence over the region through much of the upcoming week. High pressure moves southeast into the weekend as a front develops over the central Great Lakes, allowing a more unsettled pattern to return. The forecast for the Central Highlands. Today, partly sunny. Highs in the mid-70s. Northeast winds 5 to 10 miles per hour. Tonight, partly cloudy in the evening, then becoming clear. Lows in the upper 40s. Northeast winds 5 to 10 miles per hour. Tuesday, sunny. Highs in the lower 70s. Northeast winds 10 to 15 miles per hour with gusts up to 25 miles per hour. Tuesday night, clear. Lows in the lower 50s. Northeast winds 10 to 15 miles per hour, diminishing to around 5 miles per hour after midnight. Wednesday, sunny. Highs in the mid-70s. North winds around 5 miles per hour. Wednesday night, clear. Lows in the mid-50s. At 7 a.m., weather reports for selected cities. At Mansfield Lawn Regional Airport, it was partly cloudy. The temperature was 50 degrees, the dew point 46, and the relative humidity 86%. The wind was calm. The pressure was 30.03 inches and rising. Elsewhere across Ohio, it was partly cloudy, with a temperature of 47 at Wooster, 53 at Akron-Canton Regional Airport, and 47 at Youngstown. It was mostly cloudy, with a temperature of 53 at Marion, 55 at Toledo Express, and 48 at Cleveland. Under mostly cloudy skies, Dayton reported 57, Findlay reported 55, and Columbus reported 57. At Cincinnati, it was cloudy, with a temperature of 65. Reports from nearby cities outside Ohio, at Buffalo, it was partly cloudy, with a temperature of 51. It was mostly cloudy, with a temperature of 49 at Pittsburgh, and 68 at Indianapolis. It was cloudy, with a temperature of 57 at Detroit, and 55 at Chicago. The extended forecast for the Central Highlands. Thursday, mostly sunny. Highs in the lower 80s. Thursday night, mostly clear. Lows around 60. Friday, partly sunny. Highs in the lower 80s. Friday night, mostly cloudy. Lows in the lower 60s. Saturday, partly sunny with a chance of showers. A chance of thunderstorms in the afternoon. Highs in the lower 80s. Chance of rain 40%. Saturday night, mostly cloudy with a chance of showers and thunderstorms. Lows in the mid-60s. Chance of rain 40%. Sunday, partly sunny with a chance of showers. A chance of thunderstorms in the afternoon. Highs in the mid-80s. Chance of rain 50%. The Mansfield, Ohio climate summary for yesterday, May 31, 2026. Yesterday's high temperature was 74 degrees. The normal high is 75. Yesterday's low temperature was 47 degrees.
the normal low is 54. No precipitation fell yesterday, which leaves the monthly total at 5.70 inches. This is 1.51 inches above the normal amount of 4.19 inches for May. The total precipitation for the year still stands at 18.83 inches, which is 1.28 inches above normal. No snow fell yesterday, which brings the monthly total to a trace. The total snowfall since July 1st still stands at 29.6 inches. There were 4 heating degree days yesterday. This brings the monthly total to 265. The yearly total since July 1st is 5,893. There were no cooling degree days yesterday. This leaves the monthly total at 29. The yearly total since January 1st is 54. The normal high temperature for today is 76 degrees, and the normal low is 55. The record high for today is 96, which occurred in 1934, and the record low is 35, which occurred in 1948. Sunrise today is at 6:01 a.m. and sunset is at 8:55 p.m. The current time is 7:33 a.m. Eastern Daylight Time. 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On the latest weather map, high pressure will maintain influence over the region through much of the upcoming week. High pressure moves southeast into the weekend as a front develops over the central Great Lakes, allowing a more unsettled pattern to return. The forecast for the Central Highlands. Today, partly sunny. Highs in the mid-70s. Northeast winds 5 to 10 miles per hour. Tonight, partly cloudy in the evening, then becoming clear. Lows in the upper 40s. Northeast winds 5 to 10 miles per hour. Tuesday, sunny. Highs in the lower 70s. Northeast winds 10 to 15 miles per hour with gusts up to 25 miles per hour. Tuesday night, clear. Lows in the lower 50s. Northeast winds 10 to 15 miles per hour, diminishing to around 5 miles per hour after midnight. Wednesday, sunny. Highs in the mid-70s. North winds around 5 miles per hour. Wednesday night, clear. Lows in the mid-50s. At 7 a.m., weather reports for selected cities. At Mansfield Long Regional Airport, it was partly cloudy. The temperature was 50 degrees. The dew point 46, and the relative humidity 86%. The wind was calm. The pressure was 30.03 inches and rising. Elsewhere across Ohio, it was partly cloudy, with a temperature of 47 at Worcester, 53 at Akron-Canton Regional Airport, and 47 at Youngstown. It was mostly cloudy, with a temperature of 53 at Marion, 55 at Toledo Express, and 48 at Cleveland. Under mostly cloudy skies, Dayton reported 57, Findlay reported 55, and Columbus reported 57. At Cincinnati, it was cloudy, with a temperature of 65. Reports from nearby cities outside Ohio, at Buffalo, it was partly cloudy, with a temperature of 51. It was mostly cloudy, with a temperature of 49 at Pittsburgh, and 68 at Indianapolis. It was cloudy, with a temperature of 57 at Detroit, and 55 at Chicago. The current time is 7:35 a.m. Eastern Daylight Time. 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We supply the latest available information for the Central Highlands over station WWG57 from Butler on a frequency of 162.450 MHz. On the latest weather map, high pressure will maintain influence over the region through much of the upcoming week. High pressure moves southeast into the weekend as a front develops over the central Great Lakes, allowing a more unsettled pattern to return. The forecast for the Central Highlands. Today, partly sunny. Highs in the mid-70s. Northeast winds 5 to 10 miles per hour. Tonight, partly cloudy in the evening, then becoming clear. Lows in the upper 40s. Northeast winds 5 to 10 miles per hour. Tuesday, sunny. Highs in the lower 70s.
Northeast winds 10 to 15 miles per hour with gusts up to 25.

miles per hour. Tuesday night, clear. Lows in the lower 50s. Northeast winds 10 to 15 miles per hour, diminishing to around 5 miles per hour after midnight. Wednesday, sunny. Highs in the mid-70s. North winds around 5 miles per hour. Wednesday night, clear. Lows in the mid-50s. At 7 a.m., weather reports for selected cities. At Mansfield Lawn Regional Airport, it was partly cloudy. The temperature was 50 degrees, the dew point 46, and the relative humidity 86%. The wind was calm. The pressure was 30.03 inches and rising. Elsewhere across Ohio, it was partly cloudy, with a temperature of 47 at Worcester, 53 at Akron-Canton Regional Airport, and 47 at Youngstown. It was mostly cloudy, with a temperature of 53 at Marion, 55 at Toledo Express, and 48 at Cleveland. Under mostly cloudy skies, Dayton reported 57, Findlay reported 55, and Columbus reported 57. At Cincinnati, it was cloudy, with a temperature of 65. Reports from nearby cities outside Ohio, at Buffalo, it was partly cloudy, with a temperature of 51. It was mostly cloudy, with a temperature of 49 at Pittsburgh, and 68 at Indianapolis. It was cloudy, with a temperature of 57 at Detroit, and 55 at Chicago. The current time is 7:38 a.m. Eastern Daylight Time. 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On the latest weather map, high pressure will maintain influence over the region through much of the upcoming week. High pressure moves southeast into the weekend as a front develops over the central Great Lakes, allowing a more unsettled pattern to return. The forecast for the Central Highlands. Today, partly sunny. Highs in the mid-70s. Northeast winds 5 to 10 miles per hour. Tonight, partly cloudy in the evening, then becoming clear. Lows in the upper 40s. Northeast winds 5 to 10 miles per hour. Tuesday, sunny. Highs in the lower 70s. Northeast winds 10 to 15 miles per hour with gusts up to 25 miles per hour. Tuesday night, clear. Lows in the lower 50s. Northeast winds 10 to 15 miles per hour, diminishing to around 5 miles per hour after midnight. Wednesday, sunny. Highs in the mid-70s. North winds around 5 miles per hour. Wednesday night, clear. Lows in the mid-50s. The extended forecast for the Central Highlands. Thursday, mostly sunny. Highs in the lower 80s. Thursday night, mostly clear. Lows around 60. Friday, partly sunny. Highs in the lower 80s. Friday night, mostly cloudy. Lows in the lower 60s. Saturday, partly sunny with a chance of showers. A chance of thunderstorms in the afternoon. Highs in the lower 80s. Chance of rain 40%. Saturday night, mostly cloudy with a chance of showers and thunderstorms. Lows in the mid-60s. Chance of rain 40%. Sunday, partly sunny with a chance of showers. A chance of thunderstorms in the afternoon. Highs in the mid-80s. Chance of rain 50%. At 7 a.m., weather reports for selected cities. At Mansfield Lawn Regional Airport, it was partly cloudy. The temperature was 50 degrees, the dew point 46, and the relative humidity 86%. The wind was calm. The pressure was 30.03 inches and rising. Elsewhere across Ohio, it was partly cloudy, with a temperature of 47 at Worcester, 53 at Akron-Canton Regional Airport, and 47 at Youngstown. It was mostly cloudy, with a temperature of 53 at Marion, 55 at Toledo Express, and 48 at Cleveland. Under mostly cloudy skies, Dayton reported 57, Findlay reported 55, and Columbus reported 57. At Cincinnati, it was cloudy, with a temperature of 65. Reports from nearby cities outside Ohio, at Buffalo, it was partly cloudy, with a temperature of 51. It was mostly cloudy, with a temperature of 49 at Pittsburgh, and 68 at Indianapolis.
It was cloudy, with a temperature of 57 at Detroit and 55 at Chicago. The current time is 7:42 a.m. Eastern Daylight Time. 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We supply the latest available information for the Central Highlands over station WWG 57 from Butler on a frequency of 162.450 MHz. On the latest weather map, high pressure will maintain influence over the region through much of the upcoming week. High pressure moves southeast into the weekend as a front develops over the central Great Lakes, allowing a more unsettled pattern to return. The forecast for the Central Highlands. Today, partly sunny. Highs in the mid-70s. Northeast winds 5 to 10 miles per hour. Tonight, partly cloudy in the evening, then becoming clear. Lows in the upper 40s. Northeast winds 5 to 10 miles per hour. Tuesday, sunny. Highs in the lower 70s. Northeast winds 10 to 15 miles per hour with gusts up to 25 miles per hour. Tuesday night, clear. Lows in the lower 50s. Northeast winds 10 to 15 miles per hour, diminishing to around 5 miles per hour after midnight. Wednesday, sunny. Highs in the mid-70s. North winds around 5 miles per hour. Wednesday night, clear. Lows in the mid-50s. At 7 a.m., weather reports for selected cities. At Mansfield Long Regional Airport, it was partly cloudy. The temperature was 50 degrees, the dew point 46, and the relative humidity 86%. The wind was calm. The pressure was 30.03 inches and rising. Elsewhere across Ohio, it was partly cloudy, with a temperature of 47 at Worcester, 53 at Akron-Canton Regional Airport, and 47 at Youngstown. It was mostly cloudy, with a temperature of 53 at Marion, 55 at Toledo Express, and 48 at Cleveland. Under mostly cloudy skies, Dayton reported 57, Findlay reported 55, and Columbus reported 57. At Cincinnati, it was cloudy, with a temperature of 65. Reports from nearby cities outside Ohio, at Buffalo, it was partly cloudy, with a temperature of 51. It was mostly cloudy, with a temperature of 49 at Pittsburgh, and 68 at Indianapolis. It was cloudy, with a temperature of 57 at Detroit, and 55 at Chicago. The current time is 7:44 a.m. Eastern Daylight Time. 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The Mansfield, Ohio climate summary for yesterday, May 31, 2026. Yesterday's high temperature was 74 degrees. The normal high is 75. Yesterday's low temperature was 47 degrees. The normal low is 54. No precipitation fell yesterday, which leaves the monthly total at 5.70 inches. This is 1.51 inches above the normal amount of 4.19 inches for May. The total precipitation for the year still stands at 18.83 inches, which is 1.28 inches above normal. No snow fell yesterday, which brings the monthly total to a trace. The total snowfall since July 1st still stands at 29.6 inches. There were 4 heating degree days yesterday. This brings the monthly total to 265. The yearly total since July 1st is 5,893. There were no cooling degree days yesterday. This leaves the monthly total at 29. The yearly total since January 1st is 54. The normal high temperature for today is 76 degrees, and the normal low is 55. The record high for today is 96, which occurred in 1934, and the record low is 35, which occurred in 1948. Sunrise today is at 6:01 a.m. and sunset is at 8:55 p.m. On the latest weather map, high pressure will maintain influence over the region through much of the upcoming week. High pressure moves southeast into the weekend as a front develops over the central Great Lakes, allowing a more unsettled pattern to return. The forecast for the Central Highlands. Today, partly sunny. Highs in the mid-70s.
northeast winds 5 to 10 miles per hour. Tonight, partly cloudy in the evening, then becoming clear. Lows in the upper 40s. Northeast winds 5 to 10 miles per hour. Tuesday, sunny. Highs in the lower 70s. Northeast winds 10 to 15 miles per hour with gusts up to 25 miles per hour. Tuesday night, clear. Lows in the lower 50s. Northeast winds 10 to 15 miles per hour, diminishing to around 5 miles per hour after midnight. Wednesday, sunny. Highs in the mid-70s. North winds around 5 miles per hour. Wednesday night, clear. Lows in the mid-50s. At 7 a.m., weather reports for selected cities. At Mansfield Long Regional Airport, it was partly cloudy. The temperature was 50 degrees, the dew point 46, and the relative humidity 86%. The wind was calm. The pressure was 30.03 inches and rising. Elsewhere across Ohio, it was partly cloudy, with a temperature of 47 at Worcester, 53 at Akron-Canton Regional Airport, and 47 at Youngstown. It was mostly cloudy, with a temperature of 53 at Marion, 55 at Toledo Express, and 48 at Cleveland. Under mostly cloudy skies, Dayton reported 57, Findlay reported 55, and Columbus reported 57. At Cincinnati, it was cloudy, with a temperature of 65. Reports from nearby cities outside Ohio, at Buffalo, it was partly cloudy, with a temperature of 51. It was mostly cloudy, with a temperature of 49 at Pittsburgh, and 68 at Indianapolis. It was cloudy, with a temperature of 57 at Detroit, and 55 at Chicago. The current time is 7:48 a.m. Eastern Daylight Time. 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We supply the latest available information for the Central Highlands over station WWG 57 from Butler on a frequency of 162.450 MHz. On the latest weather map, high pressure will maintain influence over the region through much of the upcoming week. High pressure moves southeast into the weekend as a front develops over the central Great Lakes, allowing a more unsettled pattern to return. The forecast for the Central Highlands. Today, partly sunny. Highs in the mid-70s. Northeast winds 5 to 10 miles per hour. Tonight, partly cloudy in the evening, then becoming clear. Lows in the upper 40s. Northeast winds 5 to 10 miles per hour. Tuesday, sunny. Highs in the lower 70s. Northeast winds 10 to 15 miles per hour with gusts up to 25 miles per hour. Tuesday night, clear. Lows in the lower 50s. Northeast winds 10 to 15 miles per hour, diminishing to around 5 miles per hour after midnight. Wednesday, sunny. Highs in the mid-70s. North winds around 5 miles per hour. Wednesday night, clear. Lows in the mid-50s. The extended forecast for the Central Highlands. Thursday, mostly sunny. Highs in the lower 80s. Thursday night, mostly clear. Lows around 60. Friday, partly sunny. Highs in the lower 80s. Friday night, mostly cloudy. Lows in the lower 60s. Saturday, partly sunny with a chance of showers. A chance of thunderstorms in the afternoon. Highs in the lower 80s. Chance of rain 40%. Saturday night, mostly cloudy with a chance of showers and thunderstorms. Lows in the mid-60s. Chance of rain 40%. Sunday, partly sunny with a chance of showers. A chance of thunderstorms in the afternoon. Highs in the mid-80s. Chance of rain 50%. At 7 a.m., weather reports for selected cities. At Mansfield Long Regional Airport, it was partly cloudy. The temperature was 50 degrees, the dew point 46, and the relative humidity 86%. The wind was calm. The pressure was 30.03 inches and rising. Elsewhere across Ohio, it was partly cloudy, with a temperature of 47 at Worcester, 53 at Akron-Canton Regional Airport, and 47 at Youngstown. It was mostly cloudy, with a temperature of 53 at Marion, 55 at Toledo Express, and 48 at Cleveland. Under mostly cloudy skies, Dayton reported 57,
Findlay reported 55, and Columbus reported 57. At Cincinnati, it was cloudy, with a temperature of 65. Reports from nearby cities outside Ohio, at Buffalo, it was partly cloudy, with a temperature of 51. It was mostly cloudy, with a temperature of 49 at Pittsburgh, and 68 at Indianapolis. It was cloudy, with a temperature of 57 at Detroit, and 55 at Chicago. The current time is 7:52 a.m. Eastern Daylight Time. 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We supply the latest available information for the Central Highlands over station WWG-57 from Butler on a frequency of 162.450 MHz. On the latest weather map, high pressure will maintain influence over the region through much of the upcoming week. High pressure moves southeast into the weekend as a front develops over the central Great Lakes, allowing a more unsettled pattern to return. The forecast for the Central Highlands. Today, partly sunny. Highs in the mid-70s. Northeast winds 5 to 10 miles per hour. Tonight, partly cloudy in the evening, then becoming clear. Lows in the upper 40s. Northeast winds 5 to 10 miles per hour. Tuesday, sunny. Highs in the lower 70s. Northeast winds 10 to 15 miles per hour with gusts up to 25 miles per hour. Tuesday night, clear. Lows in the lower 50s. Northeast winds 10 to 15 miles per hour, diminishing to around 5 miles per hour after midnight. Wednesday, sunny. Highs in the mid 70s. North winds around 5 miles per hour. Wednesday night, clear. Lows in the mid 50s. At 7 a.m., weather reports for selected cities. At Mansfield-Lom Regional Airport, it was partly cloudy. The temperature was 50 degrees, the dew point 46, and the relative humidity 86%. The wind was calm. The pressure was 30.03 inches and rising. Elsewhere across Ohio, it was partly cloudy, with a temperature of 47 at Worcester, 53 at Akron-Canton Regional Airport, and 47 at Youngstown. It was mostly cloudy, with a temperature of 53 at Marion, 55 at Toledo Express, and 48 at Cleveland. Under mostly cloudy skies, Dayton reported 57, Findlay reported 55, and Columbus reported 57. At Cincinnati, it was cloudy, with a temperature of 65. Reports from nearby cities outside Ohio, at Buffalo, it was partly cloudy, with a temperature of 51. It was mostly cloudy, with a temperature of 49 at Pittsburgh, and 68 at Indianapolis. It was cloudy, with a temperature of 57 at Detroit, and 55 at Chicago. The current time is 7:55 a.m. Eastern Daylight Time. 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We supply the latest available information for the Central Highlands over station WWG-57 from Butler on a frequency of 162.450 MHz. On the latest weather map, high pressure will maintain influence over the region through much of the upcoming week. High pressure moves southeast into the weekend as a front develops over the central Great Lakes, allowing a more unsettled pattern to return. The forecast for the Central Highlands. Today, partly sunny. Highs in the mid-70s. Northeast winds 5 to 10 miles per hour. Tonight, partly cloudy in the evening, then becoming clear. Lows in the upper 40s. Northeast winds 5 to 10 miles per hour. Tuesday, sunny. Highs in the lower 70s. Northeast winds 10 to 15 miles per hour with gusts up to 25 miles per hour. Tuesday night, clear. Lows in the lower 50s. Northeast winds 10 to 15 miles per hour, diminishing to around 5 miles per hour after midnight. Wednesday, sunny. Highs in the mid-70s. North winds around 5 miles per hour. Wednesday night, clear. Lows in the mid-50s. At 7 a.m., weather reports for selected cities. At Mansfield-Lom Regional Airport, it was partly cloudy. The temperature was 50 degrees, the dew point 46, and the relative humidity 86%.

with a temperature of 65. Reports from nearby cities outside Ohio, at Buffalo, it was partly cloudy, with a temperature of 51. It was mostly cloudy, with a temperature of 49 at Pittsburgh, and 68 at Indianapolis. It was cloudy, with a temperature of 57 at Detroit, and 55 at Chicago. The current time is 7:57 a.m. Eastern Daylight Time. 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We supply the latest available information for the Central Highlands over station WWG57 from Butler on a frequency of 162.450 MHz. On the latest weather map, high pressure will maintain influence over the region through much of the upcoming week. High pressure moves southeast into the weekend as a front develops over the central Great Lakes, allowing a more unsettled pattern to return. The forecast for the Central Highlands. Today, partly sunny. Highs in the mid-70s. Northeast winds 5 to 10 miles per hour. Tonight, partly cloudy in the evening, then becoming clear. Lows in the upper 40s. Northeast winds 5 to 10 miles per hour. Tuesday, sunny. Highs in the lower 70s. Northeast winds 10 to 15 miles per hour with gusts up to 25 miles per hour. Tuesday night, clear. Lows in the lower 50s. Northeast winds 10 to 15 miles per hour, diminishing to around 5 miles per hour after midnight. Wednesday, sunny. Highs in the mid 70s. North winds around 5 miles per hour. Wednesday night, clear. Lows in the mid 50s. At 7 a.m., weather reports for selected cities. At Mansfield Long Regional Airport, it was partly cloudy. The temperature was 50 degrees, the dew point 46, and the relative humidity 86%. The wind was calm. The pressure was 30.03 inches and rising. Elsewhere across Ohio, it was partly cloudy, with a temperature of 47 at Wooster, 53 at Akron-Canton Regional Airport, and 47 at Youngstown. It was mostly cloudy, with a temperature of 53 at Marion, 55 at Toledo Express, and 48 at Cleveland. Under mostly cloudy skies, Dayton reported 57, Findlay reported 55, and Columbus reported 57. At Cincinnati, it was cloudy, with a temperature of 65. Reports from nearby cities outside Ohio, at Buffalo, it was partly cloudy, with a temperature of 51. It was mostly cloudy, with a temperature of 49 at Pittsburgh, and 68 at Indianapolis. It was cloudy, with a temperature of 57 at Detroit, and 55 at Chicago. The Nearshore Marine Forecast. For the following marine location, the islands to Vermilion. Today, northeast winds 10 knots or less increasing to 10 to 15 knots. Mostly sunny. Waves 2 feet or less. Tonight, northeast winds 5 to 15 knots. Mostly clear. Waves 2 feet or less. Tuesday, northeast winds 5 to 15 knots. Sunny. Waves 2 feet or less. Tuesday night, north winds 10 knots or less becoming northeast. Mostly clear. Waves 1 foot or less. The water temperature off Toledo is 65 degrees, off Cleveland 59 degrees, and off Erie 53 degrees. The extended forecast for the Central Highlands. Thursday, mostly sunny. Highs in the lower 80s. Thursday night, mostly clear. Lows around 60. Friday, partly sunny. Highs in the lower 80s. Friday night, mostly cloudy. Lows in the lower 60s. Saturday, partly sunny with a chance of showers. A chance of thunderstorms in the afternoon. Highs in the lower 80s. Chance of rain 40%. Saturday night, mostly cloudy with a chance of showers and thunderstorms. Lows in the mid-60s. Chance of rain 40%. Sunday, partly sunny with a chance of showers. A chance of thunderstorms in the afternoon. Highs in the mid-80s. Chance of rain 50%. The Mansfield, Ohio climate summary for yesterday, May 31, 2026. Yesterday's high temperature was 74 degrees. The normal high is 75. Yesterday's low temperature was 47 degrees. The normal low is 54. No

precipitation fell yesterday, which leaves the monthly total at 5.70 inches. This is 1.51 inches above the normal amount of 4.19 inches for May. The total precipitation for the year still stands at 18.83 inches, which is 1.28 inches above normal. No snow fell yesterday, which brings the monthly total to a trace. The total snowfall since July 1st still stands at 29.6 inches. There were 4 heating degree days yesterday. This brings the monthly total to 265. The yearly total since July 1st is 5,893. There were no cooling degree days yesterday. This leaves the monthly total at 29. The yearly total since January 1st is 54. The normal high temperature for today is 76 degrees, and the normal low is 55. The record high for today is 96, which occurred in 1934, and the record low is 35, which occurred in 1948. Sunrise today is at 6:01 a.m. and sunset is at 8:55 p.m. The current time is 8:03 a.m. Eastern Daylight Time. 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On the latest weather map, high pressure will maintain influence over the region through much of the upcoming week. High pressure moves southeast into the weekend as a front develops over the central Great Lakes, allowing a more unsettled pattern to return. The forecast for the Central Highlands. Today, partly sunny. Highs in the mid-70s. Northeast winds 5 to 10 miles per hour. Tonight, partly cloudy in the evening, then becoming clear. Lows in the upper 40s. Northeast winds 5 to 10 miles per hour. Tuesday, sunny. Highs in the lower 70s. Northeast winds 10 to 15 miles per hour with gusts up to 25 miles per hour. Tuesday night, clear. Lows in the lower 50s. Northeast winds 10 to 15 miles per hour, diminishing to around 5 miles per hour after midnight. Wednesday, sunny. Highs in the mid-70s. North winds around 5 miles per hour. Wednesday night, clear. Lows in the mid-50s. At 7 a.m., weather reports for selected cities. At Mansfield Long Regional Airport, it was partly cloudy. The temperature was 50 degrees, the dew point 46, and the relative humidity 86%. The wind was calm. The pressure was 30.03 inches and rising. Elsewhere across Ohio, it was partly cloudy, with a temperature of 47 at Worcester, 53 at Akron-Canton Regional Airport, and 47 at Youngstown. It was mostly cloudy, with a temperature of 53 at Marion, 55 at Toledo Express, and 48 at Cleveland. Under mostly cloudy skies, Dayton reported 57, Findlay reported 55, and Columbus reported 57. At Cincinnati, it was cloudy, with a temperature of 65. Reports from nearby cities outside Ohio, at Buffalo, it was partly cloudy, with a temperature of 51. It was mostly cloudy, with a temperature of 49 at Pittsburgh, and 68 at Indianapolis. It was cloudy, with a temperature of 57 at Detroit, and 55 at Chicago. The current time is 8:06 a.m. Eastern Daylight Time. 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We supply the latest available information for the Central Highlands over station WWG57 from Butler on a frequency of 162.450 MHz. On the latest weather map, high pressure will maintain influence over the region through much of the upcoming week. High pressure moves southeast into the weekend as a front develops over the central Great Lakes, allowing a more unsettled pattern to return. The forecast for the Central Highlands. Today, partly sunny. Highs in the mid-70s. Northeast winds 5 to 10 miles per hour. Tonight, partly cloudy in the evening, then becoming clear. Lows in the upper 40s. Northeast winds 5 to 10 miles per hour. Tuesday, sunny. Highs in the lower 70s. Northeast winds 10 to 15 miles per hour with gusts up to 25 miles per hour. Tuesday night,
clear. Lows in the lower 50s. Northeast winds 10 to 15 miles per hour, diminishing to around 5 miles per hour after midnight. Wednesday, sunny. Highs in the mid-70s. North winds around 5 miles per hour. Wednesday night, clear. Lows in the mid-50s. At 8 a.m., weather reports for selected cities. At Mansfield-Lom Regional Airport, it was mostly sunny. The temperature was 59 degrees, the dew point 40, and the relative humidity 49%. The wind was northeast, at 3 miles an hour. The pressure was 30.05 inches and rising. Elsewhere across Ohio, at Cincinnati, rain was falling, with a temperature of 63. It was 54 at Youngstown. It was mostly sunny, with a temperature of 54 at Wooster, and 55 at Akron-Canton Regional Airport. It was partly sunny, with a temperature of 59 at Marion, 57 at Toledo Express, and 57 at Cleveland. Under partly sunny skies, Dayton reported 60, Findlay reported 59, and Columbus reported 59. Reports from nearby cities outside Ohio, at Buffalo, it was mostly sunny, with a temperature of 55. It was partly sunny, with a temperature of 55 at Pittsburgh, 63 at Detroit, and 67 at Indianapolis. At Chicago, it was cloudy, with a temperature of 57. The current time is 8:09 a.m. Eastern Daylight Time. 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We supply the latest available information for the Central Highlands over station WWG57 from Butler on a frequency of 162.450 MHz. On the latest weather map, high pressure will maintain influence over the region through much of the upcoming week. High pressure moves southeast into the weekend as a front develops over the central Great Lakes, allowing a more unsettled pattern to return. The forecast for the Central Highlands. Today, partly sunny. Highs in the mid-70s. Northeast winds 5 to 10 miles per hour. Tonight, partly cloudy in the evening, then becoming clear. Lows in the upper 40s. Northeast winds 5 to 10 miles per hour. Tuesday, sunny. Highs in the lower 70s. Northeast winds 10 to 15 miles per hour with gusts up to 25 miles per hour. Tuesday night, clear. Lows in the lower 50s. Northeast winds 10 to 15 miles per hour, diminishing to around 5 miles per hour after midnight. Wednesday, sunny. Highs in the mid-70s. North winds around 5 miles per hour. Wednesday night, clear. Lows in the mid-50s. The extended forecast for the Central Highlands. Thursday, mostly sunny. Highs in the lower 80s. Thursday night, mostly clear. Lows around 60. Friday, partly sunny. Highs in the lower 80s. Friday night, mostly cloudy. Lows in the lower 60s. Saturday, partly sunny with a chance of showers. A chance of thunderstorms in the afternoon. Highs in the lower 80s. Chance of rain 40%. Saturday night, mostly cloudy with a chance of showers and thunderstorms. Lows in the mid-60s. Chance of rain 40%. Sunday, partly sunny with a chance of showers. A chance of thunderstorms in the afternoon. Highs in the mid-80s. Chance of rain 50%. At 8 a.m., weather reports for selected cities. At Mansfield-Lom Regional Airport, it was mostly sunny. The temperature was 59 degrees, the dew point 40, and the relative humidity 49%. The wind was northeast, at 3 miles an hour. The pressure was 30.05 inches and rising. Elsewhere across Ohio, at Cincinnati, rain was falling, with a temperature of 63. It was 54 at Youngstown. It was mostly sunny, with a temperature of 54 at Wooster, and 55 at Akron-Canton Regional Airport. It was partly sunny, with a temperature of 59 at Marion, 57 at Toledo Express, and 57 at Cleveland. Under partly sunny skies, Dayton reported 60, Findlay reported 59, and Columbus reported 59. Reports from nearby cities outside Ohio, at Buffalo, it was mostly sunny, with a temperature of 55.
it was partly sunny, with a temperature of 55 at Pittsburgh, 63 at Detroit, and 67 at Indianapolis. At Chicago, it was cloudy, with a temperature of 57. The current time is 8:12 a.m. Eastern Daylight Time. 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We supply the latest available information for the Central Highlands over station WWG57 from Butler on a frequency of 162.450 MHz. On the latest weather map, high pressure will maintain influence over the region through much of the upcoming week. High pressure moves southeast into the weekend as a front develops over the central Great Lakes, allowing a more unsettled pattern to return. The forecast for the Central Highlands. Today, partly sunny. Highs in the mid-70s. Northeast winds 5 to 10 miles per hour. Tonight, partly cloudy in the evening, then becoming clear. Lows in the upper 40s. Northeast winds 5 to 10 miles per hour. Tuesday, sunny. Highs in the lower 70s. Northeast winds 10 to 15 miles per hour with gusts up to 25 miles per hour. Tuesday night, clear. Lows in the lower 50s. Northeast winds 10 to 15 miles per hour, diminishing to around 5 miles per hour after midnight. Wednesday, sunny. Highs in the mid-70s. North winds around 5 miles per hour. Wednesday night, clear. Lows in the mid-50s. At 8 a.m., weather reports for selected cities. At Mansfield Long Regional Airport, it was mostly sunny. The temperature was 59 degrees, the dew point 40, and the relative humidity 49%. The wind was northeast, at 3 miles an hour. The pressure was 30.05 inches and rising. Elsewhere across Ohio, at Cincinnati, rain was falling, with a temperature of 63. It was 54 at Youngstown. It was mostly sunny, with a temperature of 54 at Wooster, and 55 at Akron-Canton Regional Airport. It was partly sunny, with a temperature of 59 at Marion, 57 at Toledo Express, and 57 at Cleveland. Under partly sunny skies, Dayton reported 60, Findlay reported 59, and Columbus reported 59. Reports from nearby cities outside Ohio, at Buffalo, it was mostly sunny, with a temperature of 55. It was partly sunny, with a temperature of 55 at Pittsburgh, 63 at Detroit, and 67 at Indianapolis. At Chicago, it was cloudy, with a temperature of 57. The Mansfield, Ohio climate summary for yesterday, May 31, 2026. Yesterday's high temperature was 74 degrees. The normal high is 75. Yesterday's low temperature was 47 degrees. The normal low is 54. No precipitation fell yesterday, which leaves the monthly total at 5.70 inches. This is 1.51 inches above the normal amount of 4.19 inches for May. The total precipitation for the year still stands at 18.83 inches, which is 1.28 inches above normal. No snow fell yesterday, which brings the monthly total to a trace. The total snowfall since July 1st still stands at 29.6 inches. There were 4 heating degree days yesterday. This brings the monthly total to 265. The yearly total since July 1st is 5,893. There were no cooling degree days yesterday. This leaves the monthly total at 29. The yearly total since January 1st is 54. The normal high temperature for today is 76 degrees, and the normal low is 55. The record high for today is 96, which occurred in 1934, and the record low is 35, which occurred in 1948. Sunrise today is at 6:01 a.m. and sunset is at 8:55 p.m. The current time is 8:16 a.m. Eastern Daylight Time. 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On the latest weather map, high pressure will maintain influence over the region through much of the upcoming week.
High pressure moves southeast into the weekend as a front develops over the central Great Lakes, allowing a more unsettled pattern to return. The forecast for the central highlands. Today, partly sunny. Highs in the mid-70s. Northeast winds 5 to 10 miles per hour. Tonight, partly cloudy in the evening, then becoming clear. Lows in the upper 40s. Northeast winds 5 to 10 miles per hour. Tuesday, sunny. Highs in the lower 70s. Northeast winds 10 to 15 miles per hour with gusts up to 25 miles per hour. Tuesday night, clear. Lows in the lower 50s. Northeast winds 10 to 15 miles per hour, diminishing to around 5 miles per hour after midnight. Wednesday, sunny. Highs in the mid-70s. North winds around 5 miles per hour. Wednesday night, clear. Lows in the mid-50s. At 8 a.m., weather reports for selected cities. At Mansfield Lawn Regional Airport, it was mostly sunny. The temperature was 59 degrees, the dew point 40, and the relative humidity 49%. The wind was northeast, at 3 miles an hour. The pressure was 30.05 inches and rising. Elsewhere across Ohio, at Cincinnati, rain was falling, with a temperature of 63. It was 54 at Youngstown. It was mostly sunny, with a temperature of 54 at Wooster, and 55 at Akron-Canton Regional Airport. It was partly sunny, with a temperature of 59 at Marion, 57 at Toledo Express, and 57 at Cleveland. Under partly sunny skies, Dayton reported 60, Findlay reported 59, and Columbus reported 59. Reports from nearby cities outside Ohio, at Buffalo, it was mostly sunny, with a temperature of 55. It was partly sunny, with a temperature of 55 at Pittsburgh, 63 at Detroit, and 67 at Indianapolis. At Chicago, it was cloudy, with a temperature of 57. The current time is 8:19 a.m. Eastern Daylight Time. 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We supply the latest available information for the Central Highlands over station WWG57 from Butler on a frequency of 162.450 MHz. On the latest weather map, high pressure will maintain influence over the region through much of the upcoming week. High pressure moves southeast into the weekend as a front develops over the central Great Lakes, allowing a more unsettled pattern to return. The extended forecast for the central highlands. Thursday, mostly sunny. Highs in the lower 80s. Thursday night, mostly clear. Lows around 60. Friday, partly sunny. Highs in the lower 80s. Friday night, mostly cloudy. Lows in the lower 60s. Saturday, partly sunny with a chance of showers. A chance of thunderstorms in the afternoon. Highs in the lower 80s. Chance of rain 40%. Saturday night, mostly cloudy with a chance of showers and thunderstorms. Lows in the mid-60s. Chance of rain 40%. Sunday, partly sunny with a chance of showers. A chance of thunderstorms in the afternoon. Highs in the mid-80s. Chance of rain 50%. The forecast for the Central Highlands. Today, partly sunny. Highs in the mid-70s. Northeast winds 5 to 10 miles per hour. Tonight, partly cloudy in the evening, then becoming clear. Lows in the upper 40s. Northeast winds 5 to 10 miles per hour. Tuesday, sunny. Highs in the lower 70s. Northeast winds 10 to 15 miles per hour with gusts up to 25 miles per hour. Tuesday night, clear. Lows in the lower 50s. Northeast winds 10 to 15 miles per hour, diminishing to around 5 miles per hour after midnight. Wednesday, sunny. Highs in the mid-70s. North winds around 5 miles per hour. Wednesday night, clear. Lows in the mid-50s. At 8 a.m., weather reports for selected cities. At Mansfield Lawn Regional Airport, it was mostly sunny. The temperature was 59 degrees, the dew point 40, and the relative humidity 49%. The wind was northeast, at 3 miles an hour. The pressure was 30.05 inches and rising. Elsewhere across Ohio,
At Cincinnati, rain was falling, with a temperature of 63. It was 54 at Youngstown. It was mostly sunny, with a temperature of 54 at Wooster, and 55 at Akron-Canton Regional Airport. It was partly sunny, with a temperature of 59 at Marion, 57 at Toledo Express, and 57 at Cleveland. Under partly sunny skies, Dayton reported 60, Findlay reported 59, and Columbus reported 59. Reports from nearby cities outside Ohio, at Buffalo, it was mostly sunny, with a temperature of 55. It was partly sunny, with a temperature of 55 at Pittsburgh, 63 at Detroit, and 67 at Indianapolis. At Chicago, it was cloudy, with a temperature of 57. The current time is 8:23 a.m. Eastern Daylight Time. 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We supply the latest available information for the Central Highlands over station WWG57 from Butler on a frequency of 162.450 MHz. On the latest weather map, high pressure will maintain influence over the region through much of the upcoming week. High pressure moves southeast into the weekend as a front develops over the central Great Lakes, allowing a more unsettled pattern to return. The forecast for the Central Highlands. Today, partly sunny. Highs in the mid-70s. Northeast winds 5 to 10 miles per hour. Tonight, partly cloudy in the evening, then becoming clear. Lows in the upper 40s. Northeast winds 5 to 10 miles per hour. Tuesday, sunny. Highs in the lower 70s. Northeast winds 10 to 15 miles per hour with gusts up to 25 miles per hour. Tuesday night, clear. Lows in the lower 50s. Northeast winds 10 to 15 miles per hour, diminishing to around 5 miles per hour after midnight. Wednesday, sunny. Highs in the mid 70s. North winds around 5 miles per hour. Wednesday night, clear. Lows in the mid 50s. At 8 a.m., weather reports for selected cities. At Mansfield Long Regional Airport, it was mostly sunny. The temperature was 59 degrees, the dew point 40, and the relative humidity 49%. The wind was northeast, at 3 miles an hour. The pressure was 30.05 inches and rising. Elsewhere across Ohio, at Cincinnati, rain was falling, with a temperature of 63. It was 54 at Youngstown. It was mostly sunny, with a temperature of 54 at Wooster, and 55 at Akron-Canton Regional Airport. It was partly sunny, with a temperature of 59 at Marion, 57 at Toledo Express, and 57 at Cleveland. Under partly sunny skies, Dayton reported 60, Findlay reported 59, and Columbus reported 59. Reports from nearby cities outside Ohio, at Buffalo, it was mostly sunny, with a temperature of 55. It was partly sunny, with a temperature of 55 at Pittsburgh, 63 at Detroit, and 67 at Indianapolis. At Chicago, it was cloudy, with a temperature of 57. The current time is 8:25 a.m. Eastern Daylight Time. 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We supply the latest available information for the Central Highlands over station WWG57 from Butler on a frequency of 162.450 MHz. On the latest weather map, high pressure will maintain influence over the region through much of the upcoming week. High pressure moves southeast into the weekend as a front develops over the central Great Lakes, allowing a more unsettled pattern to return. The forecast for the Central Highlands. Today, partly sunny. Highs in the mid-70s. Northeast winds 5 to 10 miles per hour. Tonight, partly cloudy in the evening, then becoming clear. Lows in the upper 40s. Northeast winds 5 to 10 miles per hour. Tuesday, sunny. Highs in the lower 70s. Northeast winds 10 to 15 miles per hour with gusts up to 25 miles per hour. Tuesday night, clear. Lows in the lower 50s. Northeast winds 10 to 15 miles per hour, diminishing to around 5 miles per hour after midnight. Wednesday, sunny. Highs in the mid-70s. North winds around 5 miles per hour. Wednesday night,
clear. Lows in the mid-50s. At 8 a.m., weather reports for selected cities. At Mansfield-Lom Regional Airport, it was mostly sunny. The temperature was 59 degrees, the dew point 40, and the relative humidity 49%. The wind was northeast, at 3 miles an hour. The pressure was 30.05 inches and rising. Elsewhere across Ohio, at Cincinnati, rain was falling, with a temperature of 63. It was 54 at Youngstown. It was mostly sunny, with a temperature of 54 at Wooster, and 55 at Akron-Canton Regional Airport. It was partly sunny, with a temperature of 59 at Marion, 57 at Toledo Express, and 57 at Cleveland. Under partly sunny skies, Dayton reported 60, Findlay reported 59, and Columbus reported 59. Reports from nearby cities outside Ohio, at Buffalo, it was mostly sunny, with a temperature of 55. It was partly sunny, with a temperature of 55 at Pittsburgh, 63 at Detroit, and 67 at Indianapolis. At Chicago, it was cloudy, with a temperature of 57. The current time is 8:28 a.m. Eastern Daylight Time. 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We supply the latest available information for the Central Highlands over station WWG-57 from Butler on a frequency of 162.450 MHz. On the latest weather map, high pressure will maintain influence over the region through much of the upcoming week. High pressure moves southeast into the weekend as a front develops over the central Great Lakes, allowing a more unsettled pattern to return. The forecast for the Central Highlands. Today, partly sunny. Highs in the mid-70s. Northeast winds 5 to 10 miles per hour. Tonight, partly cloudy in the evening, then becoming clear. Lows in the upper 40s. Northeast winds 5 to 10 miles per hour. Tuesday, sunny. Highs in the lower 70s. Northeast winds 10 to 15 miles per hour with gusts up to 25 miles per hour. Tuesday night, clear. Lows in the lower 50s. Northeast winds 10 to 15 miles per hour, diminishing to around 5 miles per hour after midnight. Wednesday, sunny. Highs in the mid-70s. North winds around 5 miles per hour. Wednesday night, clear. Lows in the mid-50s. The extended forecast for the Central Highlands. Thursday, mostly sunny. Highs in the lower 80s. Thursday night, mostly clear. Lows around 60. Friday, partly sunny. Highs in the lower 80s. Friday night, mostly cloudy. Lows in the lower 60s. Saturday, partly sunny with a chance of showers. A chance of thunderstorms in the afternoon. Highs in the lower 80s. Chance of rain 40%. Saturday night, mostly cloudy with a chance of showers and thunderstorms. Lows in the mid-60s. Chance of rain 40%. Sunday, partly sunny with a chance of showers. A chance of thunderstorms in the afternoon. Highs in the mid-80s. Chance of rain 50%. The Mansfield, Ohio climate summary for yesterday, May 31, 2026. Yesterday's high temperature was 74 degrees. The normal high is 75. Yesterday's low temperature was 47 degrees. The normal low is 54. No precipitation fell yesterday, which leaves the monthly total at 5.70 inches. This is 1.51 inches above the normal amount of 4.19 inches for May. The total precipitation for the year still stands at 18.83 inches, which is 1.28 inches above normal. No snow fell yesterday, which brings the monthly total to a trace. The total snowfall since July 1st still stands at 29.6 inches. There were 4 heating degree days yesterday. This brings the monthly total to 265. The yearly total since July 1st is 5,893. There were no cooling degree days yesterday. This leaves the monthly total at 29. The yearly total since January 1st is 54. The normal high temperature for today is 76 degrees, and the normal low is 55.
The record high for today is 96, which occurred in 1934, and the record low is 35, which occurred in 1948. Sunrise today is at 6:01 a.m. and sunset is at 8:55 p.m. At 8 a.m., weather reports for selected cities. At Mansfield Lawn Regional Airport, it was mostly sunny. The temperature was 59 degrees, the dew point 40, and the relative humidity 49%. The wind was northeast, at 3 miles an hour. The pressure was 30.05 inches and rising. Elsewhere across Ohio, at Cincinnati, rain was falling, with a temperature of 63. It was 54 at Youngstown. It was mostly sunny, with a temperature of 54 at Wooster, and 55 at Akron-Canton Regional Airport. It was partly sunny, with a temperature of 59 at Marion, 57 at Toledo Express, and 57 at Cleveland. Under partly sunny skies, Dayton reported 60, Findlay reported 59, and Columbus reported 59. Reports from nearby cities outside Ohio, at Buffalo, it was mostly sunny, with a temperature of 55. It was partly sunny, with a temperature of 55 at Pittsburgh, 63 at Detroit, and 67 at Indianapolis. At Chicago, it was cloudy, with a temperature of 57. The current time is 8:33 a.m. Eastern Daylight Time. 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We supply the latest available information for the Central Highlands over station WWG57 from Butler on a frequency of 162.450 MHz. On the latest weather map, high pressure will maintain influence over the region through much of the upcoming week. High pressure moves southeast into the weekend as a front develops over the central Great Lakes, allowing a more unsettled pattern to return. The forecast for the Central Highlands. Today, partly sunny. Highs in the mid-70s. Northeast winds 5 to 10 miles per hour. Tonight, partly cloudy in the evening, then becoming clear. Lows in the upper 40s. Northeast winds 5 to 10 miles per hour. Tuesday, sunny. Highs in the lower 70s. Northeast winds 10 to 15 miles per hour with gusts up to 25 miles per hour. Tuesday night, clear. Lows in the lower 50s. Northeast winds 10 to 15 miles per hour, diminishing to around 5 miles per hour after midnight. Wednesday, sunny. Highs in the mid-70s. North winds around 5 miles per hour. Wednesday night, clear. Lows in the mid-50s. At 8 a.m., weather reports for selected cities. At Mansfield Lawn Regional Airport, it was mostly sunny. The temperature was 59 degrees, the dew point 40, and the relative humidity 49%. The wind was northeast, at 3 miles an hour. The pressure was 30.05 inches and rising. Elsewhere across Ohio, at Cincinnati, rain was falling, with a temperature of 63. It was 54 at Youngstown. It was mostly sunny, with a temperature of 54 at Wooster, and 55 at Akron-Canton Regional Airport. It was partly sunny, with a temperature of 59 at Marion, 57 at Toledo Express, and 57 at Cleveland. Under partly sunny skies, Dayton reported 60, Findlay reported 59, and Columbus reported 59. Reports from nearby cities outside Ohio, at Buffalo, it was mostly sunny, with a temperature of 55. It was partly sunny, with a temperature of 55 at Pittsburgh, 63 at Detroit, and 67 at Indianapolis. At Chicago, it was cloudy, with a temperature of 57. The current time is 8:36 a.m. Eastern Daylight Time. 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We supply the latest available information for the Central Highlands over station WWG57 from Butler on a frequency of 162.450 MHz. On the latest weather map, high pressure will maintain influence over the region through much of the upcoming week. High pressure moves southeast into the weekend as a front develops over the central Great Lakes, allowing a more unsettled pattern to return. The forecast for the Central Highlands. Today, partly sunny. Highs in the mid-70s. Northeast winds 5 to 10 miles per hour. Tonight,
partly cloudy in the evening, then becoming clear. Lows in the upper 40s. Northeast winds 5 to 10 miles per hour. Tuesday, sunny. Highs in the lower 70s. Northeast winds 10 to 15 miles per hour with gusts up to 25 miles per hour. Tuesday night, clear. Lows in the lower 50s. Northeast winds 10 to 15 miles per hour, diminishing to around 5 miles per hour after midnight. Wednesday, sunny. Highs in the mid-70s. North winds around 5 miles per hour. Wednesday night, clear. Lows in the mid-50s. At 8 a.m., weather reports for selected cities. At Mansfield Long Regional Airport, it was mostly sunny. The temperature was 59 degrees, the dew point 40, and the relative humidity 49%. The wind was northeast, at 3 miles an hour. The pressure was 30.05 inches and rising. Elsewhere across Ohio, at Cincinnati, rain was falling, with a temperature of 63. It was 54 at Youngstown. It was mostly sunny, with a temperature of 54 at Wooster, and 55 at Akron-Canton Regional Airport. It was partly sunny, with a temperature of 59 at Marion, 57 at Toledo Express, and 57 at Cleveland. Under partly sunny skies, Dayton reported 60, Findlay reported 59, and Columbus reported 59. Reports from nearby cities outside Ohio, at Buffalo, it was mostly sunny, with a temperature of 55. It was partly sunny, with a temperature of 55 at Pittsburgh, 63 at Detroit, and 67 at Indianapolis. At Chicago, it was cloudy, with a temperature of 57. The current time is 8:39 a.m. Eastern Daylight Time. 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We supply the latest available information for the Central Highlands over station WWG57 from Butler on a frequency of 162.450 MHz. On the latest weather map, high pressure will maintain influence over the region through much of the upcoming week. High pressure moves southeast into the weekend as a front develops over the central Great Lakes, allowing a more unsettled pattern to return. The forecast for the Central Highlands. Today, partly sunny. Highs in the mid-70s. Northeast winds 5 to 10 miles per hour. Tonight, partly cloudy in the evening, then becoming clear. Lows in the upper 40s. Northeast winds 5 to 10 miles per hour. Tuesday, sunny. Highs in the lower 70s. Northeast winds 10 to 15 miles per hour with gusts up to 25 miles per hour. Tuesday night, clear. Lows in the lower 50s. Northeast winds 10 to 15 miles per hour, diminishing to around 5 miles per hour after midnight. Wednesday, sunny. Highs in the mid-70s. North winds around 5 miles per hour. Wednesday night, clear. Lows in the mid-50s. The extended forecast for the Central Highlands. Thursday, mostly sunny. Highs in the lower 80s. Thursday night, mostly clear. Lows around 60. Friday, partly sunny. Highs in the lower 80s. Friday night, mostly cloudy. Lows in the lower 60s. Saturday, partly sunny with a chance of showers. A chance of thunderstorms in the afternoon. Highs in the lower 80s. Chance of rain 40%. Saturday night, mostly cloudy with a chance of showers and thunderstorms. Lows in the mid-60s. Chance of rain 40%. Sunday, partly sunny with a chance of showers. A chance of thunderstorms in the afternoon. Highs in the mid-80s. Chance of rain 50%. At 8 a.m., weather reports for selected cities. At Mansfield Long Regional Airport, it was mostly sunny. The temperature was 59 degrees, the dew point 40, and the relative humidity 49%. The wind was northeast, at 3 miles an hour. The pressure was 30.05 inches and rising. Elsewhere across Ohio, at Cincinnati, rain was falling, with a temperature of 63. It was 54 at Youngstown. It was mostly sunny, with a temperature of 54 at Wooster, and 55 at Akron-Canton Regional Airport.
It was partly sunny, with a temperature of 59 at Marion, 57 at Toledo Express, and 57 at Cleveland. Under partly sunny skies, Dayton reported 60, Findlay reported 59, and Columbus reported 59. Reports from nearby cities outside Ohio, at Buffalo, it was mostly sunny, with a temperature of 55. It was partly sunny, with a temperature of 55 at Pittsburgh, 63 at Detroit, and 67 at Indianapolis. At Chicago, it was cloudy, with a temperature of 57. The current time is 8:42 a.m. Eastern Daylight Time. 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We supply the latest available information for the Central Highlands over station WWG 57 from Butler on a frequency of 162.450 MHz. On the latest weather map, high pressure will maintain influence over the region through much of the upcoming week. High pressure moves southeast into the weekend as a front develops over the central Great Lakes, allowing a more unsettled pattern to return. The forecast for the Central Highlands. Today, partly sunny. Highs in the mid-70s. Northeast winds 5 to 10 miles per hour. Tonight, partly cloudy in the evening, then becoming clear. Lows in the upper 40s. Northeast winds 5 to 10 miles per hour. Tuesday, sunny. Highs in the lower 70s. Northeast winds 10 to 15 miles per hour with gusts up to 25 miles per hour. Tuesday night, clear. Lows in the lower 50s. Northeast winds 10 to 15 miles per hour, diminishing to around 5 miles per hour after midnight. Wednesday, sunny. Highs in the mid-70s. North winds around 5 miles per hour. Wednesday night, clear. Lows in the mid-50s. At 8 a.m., weather reports for selected cities. At Mansfield-Lom Regional Airport, it was mostly sunny. The temperature was 59 degrees, the dew point 40, and the relative humidity 49%. The wind was northeast, at 3 miles an hour. The pressure was 30.05 inches and rising. Elsewhere across Ohio, at Cincinnati, rain was falling, with a temperature of 63. It was 54 at Youngstown. It was mostly sunny, with a temperature of 54 at Wooster, and 55 at Akron-Canton Regional Airport. It was partly sunny, with a temperature of 59 at Marion, 57 at Toledo Express, and 57 at Cleveland. Under partly sunny skies, Dayton reported 60, Findlay reported 59, and Columbus reported 59. Reports from nearby cities outside Ohio, at Buffalo, it was mostly sunny, with a temperature of 55. It was partly sunny, with a temperature of 55 at Pittsburgh, 63 at Detroit, and 67 at Indianapolis. At Chicago, it was cloudy, with a temperature of 57. The Mansfield, Ohio climate summary for yesterday, May 31, 2026. Yesterday's high temperature was 74 degrees. The normal high is 75. Yesterday's low temperature was 47 degrees. The normal low is 54. No precipitation fell yesterday, which leaves the monthly total at 5.70 inches. This is 1.51 inches above the normal amount of 4.19 inches for May. The total precipitation for the year still stands at 18.83 inches, which is 1.28 inches above normal. No snow fell yesterday, which brings the monthly total to a trace. The total snowfall since July 1st still stands at 29.6 inches. There were 4 heating degree days yesterday. This brings the monthly total to 265. The yearly total since July 1st is 5,893. There were no cooling degree days yesterday. This leaves the monthly total at 29. The yearly total since January 1st is 54. The normal high temperature for today is 76 degrees, and the normal low is 55. The record high for today is 96, which occurred in 1934, and the record low is 35, which occurred in 1948. Sunrise today is at 6:01 a.m. and sunset is at 8:55 p.m. The current time is 8:46 a.m. Eastern Daylight Time. 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
We supply the latest available information for the Central Highlands over station WWG57 from Butler on a frequency of 162.450 MHz. On the latest weather map, high pressure will maintain influence over the region through much of the upcoming week. High pressure moves southeast into the weekend as a front develops over the central Great Lakes, allowing a more unsettled pattern to return. The forecast for the Central Highlands. Today, partly sunny. Highs in the mid-70s. Northeast winds 5 to 10 miles per hour. Tonight, partly cloudy in the evening, then becoming clear. Lows in the upper 40s. Northeast winds 5 to 10 miles per hour. Tuesday, sunny. Highs in the lower 70s. Northeast winds 10 to 15 miles per hour with gusts up to 25 miles per hour. Tuesday night, clear. Lows in the lower 50s. Northeast winds 10 to 15 miles per hour, diminishing to around 5 miles per hour after midnight. Wednesday, sunny. Highs in the mid-70s. North winds around 5 miles per hour. Wednesday night, clear. Lows in the mid-50s. At 8 a.m., weather reports for selected cities. At Mansfield Long Regional Airport, it was mostly sunny. The temperature was 59 degrees, the dew point 40, and the relative humidity 49%. The wind was northeast, at 3 miles an hour. The pressure was 30.05 inches and rising. Elsewhere across Ohio, at Cincinnati, rain was falling, with a temperature of 63. It was 54 at Youngstown. It was mostly sunny, with a temperature of 54 at Wooster, and 55 at Akron-Canton Regional Airport. It was partly sunny, with a temperature of 59 at Marion, 57 at Toledo Express, and 57 at Cleveland. Under partly sunny skies, Dayton reported 60, Findlay reported 59, and Columbus reported 59. Reports from nearby cities outside Ohio, at Buffalo, it was mostly sunny, with a temperature of 55. It was partly sunny, with a temperature of 55 at Pittsburgh, 63 at Detroit, and 67 at Indianapolis. At Chicago, it was cloudy, with a temperature of 57. The current time is 8:49 a.m. Eastern Daylight Time. 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We supply the latest available information for the Central Highlands over station WWG57 from Butler on a frequency of 162.450 MHz. On the latest weather map, high pressure will maintain influence over the region through much of the upcoming week. High pressure moves southeast into the weekend as a front develops over the central Great Lakes, allowing a more unsettled pattern to return. The extended forecast for the Central Highlands. Thursday, mostly sunny. Highs in the lower 80s. Thursday night, mostly clear. Lows around 60. Friday, partly sunny. Highs in the lower 80s. Friday night, mostly cloudy. Lows in the lower 60s. Saturday, partly sunny with a chance of showers. A chance of thunderstorms in the afternoon. Highs in the lower 80s. Chance of rain 40%. Saturday night, mostly cloudy with a chance of showers and thunderstorms. Lows in the mid-60s. Chance of rain 40%. Sunday, partly sunny with a chance of showers. A chance of thunderstorms in the afternoon. Highs in the mid-80s. Chance of rain 50%. The forecast for the Central Highlands. Today, partly sunny. Highs in the mid-70s. Northeast winds 5 to 10 miles per hour. Tonight, partly cloudy in the evening, then becoming clear. Lows in the upper 40s. Northeast winds 5 to 10 miles per hour. Tuesday, sunny. Highs in the lower 70s. Northeast winds 10 to 15 miles per hour with gusts up to 25 miles per hour. Tuesday night, clear. Lows in the lower 50s. Northeast winds 10 to 15 miles per hour, diminishing to around 5 miles per hour after midnight. Wednesday, sunny. Highs in the mid-70s. North winds around 5 miles per hour. Wednesday night, clear. Lows in the mid-50s. At 8 a.m., weather reports for selected cities.
At Mansfield-Lom Regional Airport, it was mostly sunny. The temperature was 59 degrees, the dew point 40, and the relative humidity 49%. The wind was northeast, at 3 miles an hour. The pressure was 30.05 inches and rising. Elsewhere across Ohio, at Cincinnati, rain was falling, with a temperature of 63. It was 54 at Youngstown. It was mostly sunny, with a temperature of 54 at Wooster, and 55 at Akron-Canton Regional Airport. It was partly sunny, with a temperature of 59 at Marion, 57 at Toledo Express, and 57 at Cleveland. Under partly sunny skies, Dayton reported 60, Findlay reported 59, and Columbus reported 59. Reports from nearby cities outside Ohio, at Buffalo, it was mostly sunny, with a temperature of 55. It was partly sunny, with a temperature of 55 at Pittsburgh, 63 at Detroit, and 67 at Indianapolis. At Chicago, it was cloudy, with a temperature of 57. The current time is 8:53 a.m. Eastern Daylight Time. 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We supply the latest available information for the Central Highlands over station WWG-57 from Butler on a frequency of 162.450 MHz. On the latest weather map, high pressure will maintain influence over the region through much of the upcoming week. High pressure moves southeast into the weekend as a front develops over the central Great Lakes, allowing a more unsettled pattern to return. The forecast for the Central Highlands. Today, partly sunny. Highs in the mid-70s. Northeast winds 5 to 10 miles per hour. Tonight, partly cloudy in the evening, then becoming clear. Lows in the upper 40s. Northeast winds 5 to 10 miles per hour. Tuesday, sunny. Highs in the lower 70s. Northeast winds 10 to 15 miles per hour with gusts up to 25 miles per hour. Tuesday night, clear. Lows in the lower 50s. Northeast winds 10 to 15 miles per hour, diminishing to around 5 miles per hour after midnight. Wednesday, sunny. Highs in the mid-70s. North winds around 5 miles per hour. Wednesday night, clear. Lows in the mid-50s. At 8 a.m., weather reports for selected cities. At Mansfield-Lom Regional Airport, it was mostly sunny. The temperature was 59 degrees, the dew point 40, and the relative humidity 49%. The wind was northeast, at 3 miles an hour. The pressure was 30.05 inches and rising. Elsewhere across Ohio, at Cincinnati, rain was falling, with a temperature of 63. It was 54 at Youngstown. It was mostly sunny, with a temperature of 54 at Wooster, and 55 at Akron-Canton Regional Airport. It was partly sunny, with a temperature of 59 at Marion, 57 at Toledo Express, and 57 at Cleveland. Under partly sunny skies, Dayton reported 60, Findlay reported 59, and Columbus reported 59. Reports from nearby cities outside Ohio, at Buffalo, it was mostly sunny, with a temperature of 55. It was partly sunny, with a temperature of 55 at Pittsburgh, 63 at Detroit, and 67 at Indianapolis. At Chicago, it was cloudy, with a temperature of 57. The current time is 8:55 a.m. Eastern Daylight Time. 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We supply the latest available information for the Central Highlands over station WWG-57 from Butler on a frequency of 162.450 MHz. On the latest weather map, high pressure will maintain influence over the region through much of the upcoming week. High pressure moves southeast into the weekend as a front develops over the central Great Lakes, allowing a more unsettled pattern to return. The forecast for the Central Highlands. Today, partly sunny. Highs in the mid-70s. Northeast winds 5 to 10 miles per hour. Tonight, partly cloudy in the evening, then becoming clear. Lows in the upper 40s. Northeast winds 5 to 10 miles per hour. Tuesday, sunny. Highs in the lower 70s. Northeast winds 10 to 15 miles per hour with gusts up to 25 miles per hour.
Tuesday night, clear. Lows in the lower 50s. Northeast winds 10 to 15 miles per hour, diminishing to around 5 miles per hour after midnight. Wednesday, sunny. Highs in the mid-70s. North winds around 5 miles per hour. Wednesday night, clear. Lows in the mid-50s. At 8 a.m., weather reports for selected cities. At Mansfield Long Regional Airport, it was mostly sunny.

Dayton reported 60, Findlay reported 59, and Columbus reported 59. Reports from nearby cities outside Ohio, at Buffalo, it was mostly sunny, with a temperature of 55. It was partly sunny, with a temperature of 55 at Pittsburgh, 63 at Detroit, and 67 at Indianapolis. At Chicago, it was cloudy, with a temperature of 57. The current time is 8:58 a.m. Eastern Daylight Time. 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We supply the latest available information for the Central Highlands over station WWG 57 from Butler on a frequency of 162.450 MHz. On the latest weather map, high pressure will maintain influence over the region through much of the upcoming week. High pressure moves southeast into the weekend as a front develops over the central Great Lakes, allowing a more unsettled pattern to return. The forecast for the Central Highlands. Today, partly sunny. Highs in the mid-70s. Northeast winds 5 to 10 miles per hour. Tonight, partly cloudy in the evening, then becoming clear. Lows in the upper 40s. Northeast winds 5 to 10 miles per hour. Tuesday, sunny. Highs in the lower 70s. Northeast winds 10 to 15 miles per hour with gusts up to 25 miles per hour. Tuesday night, clear. Lows in the lower 50s. Northeast winds 10 to 15 miles per hour, diminishing to around 5 miles per hour after midnight. Wednesday, sunny. Highs in the mid 70s. North winds around 5 miles per hour. Wednesday night, clear. Lows in the mid 50s. The Nearshore Marine Forecast. For the following marine location, the islands to Vermilion. Today, northeast winds 10 knots or less increasing to 10 to 15 knots. Mostly sunny. Waves 2 feet or less. Tonight, northeast winds 5 to 15 knots. Mostly clear. Waves 2 feet or less. Tuesday, northeast winds 5 to 15 knots. Sunny. Waves 2 feet or less. Tuesday night, north winds 10 knots or less becoming northeast. Mostly clear. Waves 1 foot or less. The water temperature off Toledo is 65 degrees, off Cleveland 59 degrees, and off Erie 53 degrees. The extended forecast for the Central Highlands. Thursday, mostly sunny. Highs in the lower 80s. Thursday night, mostly clear. Lows around 60. Friday, partly sunny. Highs in the lower 80s. Friday night, mostly cloudy. Lows in the lower 60s. Saturday, partly sunny with a chance of showers. A chance of thunderstorms in the afternoon. Highs in the lower 80s. Chance of rain 40%. Saturday night, mostly cloudy with a chance of showers and thunderstorms. Lows in the mid 60s. Chance of rain 40%. Sunday, partly sunny with a chance of showers. A chance of thunderstorms in the afternoon. Highs in the mid-80s. Chance of rain 50%. The Mansfield, Ohio climate summary for yesterday, May 31, 2026. Yesterday's high temperature was 74 degrees. The normal high is 75. Yesterday's low temperature was 47 degrees. The normal low is 54. No precipitation fell yesterday, which leaves the monthly total at 5.70 inches. This is 1.51 inches above the normal amount of 4.19 inches for May. The total precipitation for the year still stands at 18.83 inches, which is 1.28 inches above normal. No snow fell yesterday, which brings the monthly total to a trace. The total snowfall since July 1st still stands at 29.6 inches. There were 4 heating degree days yesterday. This brings the monthly total to 265. The yearly total since July 1st is 5,893. There were no cooling degree days yesterday. This leaves the monthly total at 29. The yearly total since January 1st is 54. The normal high temperature for today is 76 degrees, and the normal low is 55. The record high for today is 96, which occurred in 1934, and the record low is 35, which occurred in 1948. Sunrise today is at

6:01 a.m. and sunset is at 8:55 p.m. At 8 a.m., weather reports for selected cities. At Mansfield Lawn Regional Airport, it was mostly sunny. The temperature was 59 degrees, the dew point 40, and the relative humidity 49%. The wind was northeast, at 3 miles an hour. The pressure was 30.05 inches and rising. Elsewhere across Ohio, at Cincinnati, rain was falling, with a temperature of 63. It was 54 at Youngstown. It was mostly sunny, with a temperature of 54 at Wooster, and 55 at Akron-Canton Regional Airport. It was partly sunny, with a temperature of 59 at Marion, 57 at Toledo Express, and 57 at Cleveland. Under partly sunny skies, Dayton reported 60, Findlay reported 59, and Columbus reported 59. Reports from nearby cities outside Ohio, at Buffalo, it was mostly sunny, with a temperature of 55. It was partly sunny, with a temperature of 55 at Pittsburgh, 63 at Detroit, and 67 at Indianapolis. At Chicago, it was cloudy, with a temperature of 57. The current time is 9:04 a.m. Eastern Daylight Time. 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We supply the latest available information for the Central Highlands over station WWG57 from Butler on a frequency of 162.450 MHz. On the latest weather map, high pressure will maintain influence over the region through much of the upcoming week. High pressure moves southeast into the weekend as a front develops over the central Great Lakes, allowing a more unsettled pattern to return. The forecast for the Central Highlands. Today, partly sunny. Highs in the mid-70s. Northeast winds 5 to 10 miles per hour. Tonight, partly cloudy in the evening, then becoming clear. Lows in the upper 40s. Northeast winds 5 to 10 miles per hour. Tuesday, sunny. Highs in the lower 70s. Northeast winds 10 to 15 miles per hour with gusts up to 25 miles per hour. Tuesday night, clear. Lows in the lower 50s. Northeast winds 10 to 15 miles per hour, diminishing to around 5 miles per hour after midnight. Wednesday, sunny. Highs in the mid-70s. North winds around 5 miles per hour. Wednesday night, clear. Lows in the mid-50s. At 9 a.m., weather reports for selected cities. At Mansfield Lawn Regional Airport, it was mostly sunny. The temperature was 64 degrees, the dew point 35, and the relative humidity 34%. The wind was northeast, at 6 miles an hour. The pressure was 30.07 inches and rising. Elsewhere across Ohio, it was mostly sunny, with a temperature of 63 at Wooster, 59 at Akron-Canton Regional Airport, and 60 at Youngstown. It was partly sunny, with a temperature of 67 at Marion, 63 at Toledo Express, 62 at Cleveland, 64 at Findlay, and 64 at Columbus. It was cloudy, with a temperature of 68 at Cincinnati, and 61 at Dayton. Reports from nearby cities outside Ohio, at Buffalo, it was mostly sunny, with a temperature of 62. It was partly sunny, with a temperature of 61 at Pittsburgh, 66 at Detroit, and 60 at Chicago. At Indianapolis, it was cloudy, with a temperature of 70. The current time is 9:07 a.m. Eastern Daylight Time. 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We supply the latest available information for the Central Highlands over station WWG57 from Butler on a frequency of 162.450 MHz. On the latest weather map, high pressure will maintain influence over the region through much of the upcoming week. High pressure moves southeast into the weekend as a front develops over the central Great Lakes, allowing a more unsettled pattern to return. The forecast for the Central Highlands. Today, partly sunny. Highs in the mid-70s. Northeast winds 5 to 10 miles per hour. Tonight, partly cloudy in the evening, then becoming clear. Lows in the upper 40s. Northeast winds 5 to 10 miles per hour. Tuesday, sunny. Highs in the lower 70s.
Northeast winds 10 to 15 miles per hour with gusts up to 25 miles per hour. Tuesday night, clear. Lows in the lower 50s. Northeast winds 10 to 15 miles per hour, diminishing to around 5 miles per hour after midnight. Wednesday, sunny. Highs in the mid-70s. North winds around 5 miles per hour. Wednesday night, clear. Lows in the mid-50s. At 9 a.m., weather reports for selected cities. At Mansfield Long Regional Airport, it was mostly sunny. The temperature was 64 degrees, the dew point 35, and the relative humidity 34%. The wind was northeast, at 6 miles an hour. The pressure was 30.07 inches and rising. Elsewhere across Ohio, it was mostly sunny, with a temperature of 63 at Wooster, 59 at Akron-Canton Regional Airport, and 60 at Youngstown. It was partly sunny, with a temperature of 67 at Marion, 63 at Toledo Express, 62 at Cleveland, 64 at Findlay, and 64 at Columbus. It was cloudy, with a temperature of 68 at Cincinnati, and 61 at Dayton. Reports from nearby cities outside Ohio, at Buffalo, it was mostly sunny, with a temperature of 62. It was partly sunny, with a temperature of 61 at Pittsburgh, 66 at Detroit, and 60 at Chicago. At Indianapolis, it was cloudy, with a temperature of 70. The current time is 9:09 a.m. Eastern Daylight Time. 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The extended forecast for the Central Highlands. Thursday, mostly sunny. Highs in the lower 80s. Thursday night, mostly clear. Lows around 60. Friday, partly sunny. Highs in the lower 80s. Friday night, mostly cloudy. Lows in the lower 60s. Saturday, partly sunny with a chance of showers. A chance of thunderstorms in the afternoon. Highs in the lower 80s. Chance of rain 40%. Saturday night, mostly cloudy with a chance of showers and thunderstorms. Lows in the mid-60s. Chance of rain 40%. Sunday, partly sunny with a chance of showers. A chance of thunderstorms in the afternoon. Highs in the mid-80s. Chance of rain 50%. On the latest weather map, high pressure will maintain influence over the region through much of the upcoming week. High pressure moves southeast into the weekend as a front develops over the central Great Lakes, allowing a more unsettled pattern to return. The forecast for the Central Highlands. Today, partly sunny. Highs in the mid-70s. Northeast winds 5 to 10 miles per hour. Tonight, partly cloudy in the evening, then becoming clear. Lows in the upper 40s. Northeast winds 5 to 10 miles per hour. Tuesday, sunny. Highs in the lower 70s. Northeast winds 10 to 15 miles per hour with gusts up to 25 miles per hour. Tuesday night, clear. Lows in the lower 50s. Northeast winds 10 to 15 miles per hour, diminishing to around 5 miles per hour after midnight. Wednesday, sunny. Highs in the mid-70s. North winds around 5 miles per hour. Wednesday night, clear. Lows in the mid-50s. At 9 a.m., weather reports for selected cities. At Mansfield Long Regional Airport, it was mostly sunny. The temperature was 64 degrees, the dew point 35, and the relative humidity 34%. The wind was northeast, at 6 miles an hour. The pressure was 30.07 inches and rising. Elsewhere across Ohio, it was mostly sunny, with a temperature of 63 at Wooster, 59 at Akron-Canton Regional Airport, and 60 at Youngstown. It was partly sunny, with a temperature of 67 at Marion, 63 at Toledo Express, 62 at Cleveland, 64 at Findlay, and 64 at Columbus. It was cloudy, with a temperature of 68 at Cincinnati, and 61 at Dayton. Reports from nearby cities outside Ohio, at Buffalo, it was mostly sunny, with a temperature of 62. It was partly sunny, with a temperature of 61 at Pittsburgh,
66 at Detroit, and 60 at Chicago. At Indianapolis, it was cloudy, with a temperature of 70. The Nearshore Marine Forecast. For the following marine location, the islands to Vermilion. This afternoon, northeast winds 5 to 15 knots. Mostly sunny. Waves 2 feet or less. Tonight, northeast winds 5 to 15 knots. Mostly clear. Waves 2 feet or less. Tuesday, northeast winds 5 to 15 knots. Sunny. Waves 2 feet or less. Tuesday night, north winds 10 knots or less becoming northeast. Mostly clear. Waves 1 foot or less. The water temperature off Toledo is 65 degrees, off Cleveland 58 degrees, and off Erie 53 degrees. The current time is 9:13 a.m. Eastern Daylight Time. 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On the latest weather map, high pressure will maintain influence over the region through much of the upcoming week. High pressure moves southeast into the weekend as a front develops over the central Great Lakes, allowing a more unsettled pattern to return. The forecast for the Central Highlands. Today, partly sunny. Highs in the mid-70s. Northeast winds 5 to 10 miles per hour. Tonight, partly cloudy in the evening, then becoming clear. Lows in the upper 40s. Northeast winds 5 to 10 miles per hour. Tuesday, sunny. Highs in the lower 70s. Northeast winds 10 to 15 miles per hour with gusts up to 25 miles per hour. Tuesday night, clear. Lows in the lower 50s. Northeast winds 10 to 15 miles per hour, diminishing to around 5 miles per hour after midnight. Wednesday, sunny. Highs in the mid-70s. North winds around 5 miles per hour. Wednesday night, clear. Lows in the mid-50s. The Mansfield, Ohio climate summary for yesterday, May 31, 2026. Yesterday's high temperature was 74 degrees. The normal high is 75. Yesterday's low temperature was 47 degrees. The normal low is 54. No precipitation fell yesterday, which leaves the monthly total at 5.70 inches. This is 1.51 inches above the normal amount of 4.19 inches for May. The total precipitation for the year still stands at 18.83 inches, which is 1.28 inches above normal. No snow fell yesterday, which brings the monthly total to a trace. The total snowfall since July 1st still stands at 29.6 inches. There were 4 heating degree days yesterday. This brings the monthly total to 265. The yearly total since July 1st is 5,893. There were no cooling degree days yesterday. This leaves the monthly total at 29. The yearly total since January 1st is 54. The normal high temperature for today is 76 degrees, and the normal low is 55. The record high for today is 96, which occurred in 1934, and the record low is 35, which occurred in 1948. Sunrise today is at 6:01 a.m. and sunset is at 8:55 p.m. At 9 a.m., weather reports for selected cities. At Mansfield Lawn Regional Airport, it was mostly sunny. The temperature was 64 degrees, the dew point 35, and the relative humidity 34%. The wind was northeast, at 6 miles an hour. The pressure was 30.07 inches and rising. Elsewhere across Ohio, it was mostly sunny, with a temperature of 63 at Wooster, 59 at Akron-Canton Regional Airport, and 60 at Youngstown. It was partly sunny, with a temperature of 67 at Marion, 63 at Toledo Express, 62 at Cleveland, 64 at Findlay, and 64 at Columbus. It was cloudy, with a temperature of 68 at Cincinnati, and 61 at Dayton. Reports from nearby cities outside Ohio, at Buffalo, it was mostly sunny, with a temperature of 62. It was partly sunny, with a temperature of 61 at Pittsburgh, 66 at Detroit, and 60 at Chicago. At Indianapolis, it was cloudy, with a temperature of 70.
The current time is 9:18 a.m. Eastern Daylight Time. 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We supply the latest available information for the Central Highlands over station WWG57 from Butler on a frequency of 162.450 MHz. On the latest weather map, high pressure will maintain influence over the region through much of the upcoming week. High pressure moves southeast into the weekend as a front develops over the central Great Lakes, allowing a more unsettled pattern to return. The forecast for the Central Highlands. Today, partly sunny. Highs in the mid-70s. Northeast winds 5 to 10 miles per hour. Tonight, partly cloudy in the evening, then becoming clear. Lows in the upper 40s. Northeast winds 5 to 10 miles per hour. Tuesday, sunny. Highs in the lower 70s. Northeast winds 10 to 15 miles per hour with gusts up to 25 miles per hour. Tuesday night, clear. Lows in the lower 50s. Northeast winds 10 to 15 miles per hour, diminishing to around 5 miles per hour after midnight. Wednesday, sunny. Highs in the mid-70s. North winds around 5 miles per hour. Wednesday night, clear. Lows in the mid-50s. At 9 a.m., weather reports for selected cities. At Mansfield Lawn Regional Airport, it was mostly sunny. The temperature was 64 degrees, the dew point 35, and the relative humidity 34%. The wind was northeast, at 6 miles an hour. The pressure was 30.07 inches and rising. Elsewhere across Ohio, it was mostly sunny, with a temperature of 63 at Wooster, 59 at Akron-Canton Regional Airport, and 60 at Youngstown. It was partly sunny, with a temperature of 67 at Marion, 63 at Toledo Express, 62 at Cleveland, 64 at Findlay, and 64 at Columbus. It was cloudy, with a temperature of 68 at Cincinnati, and 61 at Dayton. Reports from nearby cities outside Ohio. At Buffalo, it was mostly sunny, with a temperature of 62. It was partly sunny, with a temperature of 61 at Pittsburgh, 66 at Detroit, and 60 at Chicago. At Indianapolis, it was cloudy, with a temperature of 70. The extended forecast for the Central Highlands. Thursday, mostly sunny. Highs in the lower 80s. Thursday night, mostly clear. Lows around 60. Friday, partly sunny. Highs in the lower 80s. Friday night, mostly cloudy. Lows in the lower 60s. Saturday, partly sunny with a chance of showers. A chance of thunderstorms in the afternoon. Highs in the lower 80s. Chance of rain 40%. Saturday night, mostly cloudy with a chance of showers and thunderstorms. Lows in the mid-60s. Chance of rain 40%. Sunday, partly sunny with a chance of showers. A chance of thunderstorms in the afternoon. Highs in the mid-80s. Chance of rain 50%. The current time is 9:21 a.m. Eastern Daylight Time. 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On the latest weather map, high pressure will maintain influence over the region through much of the upcoming week. High pressure moves southeast into the weekend as a front develops over the central Great Lakes, allowing a more unsettled pattern to return. The forecast for the Central Highlands. Today, partly sunny. Highs in the mid-70s. Northeast winds 5 to 10 miles per hour. Tonight, partly cloudy in the evening, then becoming clear. Lows in the upper 40s. Northeast winds 5 to 10 miles per hour. Tuesday, sunny. Highs in the lower 70s. Northeast winds 10 to 15 miles per hour with gusts up to 25 miles per hour. Tuesday night, clear. Lows in the lower 50s. Northeast winds 10 to 15 miles per hour, diminishing to around 5 miles per hour after midnight. Wednesday, sunny. Highs in the mid-70s. North winds around 5 miles per hour. Wednesday night, clear.
lows in the mid-50s. At 9 a.m., weather reports for selected cities. At Mansfield Lawn Regional Airport, it was mostly sunny. The temperature was 64 degrees, the dew point 35, and the relative humidity 34%. The wind was northeast, at 6 miles an hour. The pressure was 30.07 inches and rising. Elsewhere across Ohio, it was mostly sunny, with a temperature of 63 at Wooster, 59 at Akron-Canton Regional Airport, and 60 at Youngstown. It was partly sunny, with a temperature of 67 at Marion, 63 at Toledo Express, 62 at Cleveland, 64 at Findlay, and 64 at Columbus. It was cloudy, with a temperature of 68 at Cincinnati, and 61 at Dayton. Reports from nearby cities outside Ohio. At Buffalo, it was mostly sunny, with a temperature of 62. It was partly sunny, with a temperature of 61 at Pittsburgh, 66 at Detroit, and 60 at Chicago. At Indianapolis, it was cloudy, with a temperature of 70. The current time is 9:24 a.m. Eastern Daylight Time. 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We supply the latest available information for the Central Highlands over station WWG57 from Butler on a frequency of 162.450 MHz. On the latest weather map, high pressure will maintain influence over the region through much of the upcoming week. High pressure moves southeast into the weekend as a front develops over the central Great Lakes, allowing a more unsettled pattern to return. The forecast for the Central Highlands. Today, partly sunny. Highs in the mid-70s. Northeast winds 5 to 10 miles per hour. Tonight, partly cloudy in the evening, then becoming clear. Lows in the upper 40s. Northeast winds 5 to 10 miles per hour. Tuesday, sunny. Highs in the lower 70s. Northeast winds 10 to 15 miles per hour with gusts up to 25 miles per hour. Tuesday night, clear. Lows in the lower 50s. Wednesday, sunny. Highs in the mid-70s. North winds around 5 miles per hour. Wednesday night, clear. Lows in the mid-50s. At 9 a.m., weather reports for selected cities. At Mansfield Lawn Regional Airport, it was mostly sunny. The temperature was 64 degrees, the dew point 35, and the relative humidity 34%. The wind was northeast, at 6 miles an hour. The pressure was 30.07 inches and rising. Elsewhere across Ohio, it was mostly sunny, with a temperature of 63 at Wooster, 59 at Akron-Canton Regional Airport, and 60 at Youngstown. It was partly sunny, with a temperature of 67 at Marion, 63 at Toledo Express, 62 at Cleveland, 64 at Findlay, and 64 at Columbus. It was cloudy, with a temperature of 68 at Cincinnati, and 61 at Dayton. Reports from nearby cities outside Ohio. At Buffalo, it was mostly sunny, with a temperature of 62. It was partly sunny, with a temperature of 61 at Pittsburgh, 66 at Detroit, and 60 at Chicago. At Indianapolis, it was cloudy, with a temperature of 70. The current time is 9:26 a.m. Eastern Daylight Time. 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We supply the latest available information for the Central Highlands over station WWG57 from Butler on a frequency of 162.450 MHz. On the latest weather map, high pressure will maintain influence over the region through much of the upcoming week. High pressure moves southeast into the weekend as a front develops over the central Great Lakes, allowing a more unsettled pattern to return. The forecast for the Central Highlands. Today, partly sunny. Highs in the mid-70s. Northeast winds 5 to 10 miles per hour. Tonight, partly cloudy in the evening, then becoming clear. Lows in the upper 40s. Northeast winds 5 to 10 miles per hour. Tuesday, sunny. Highs in the lower 70s. Northeast winds 10 to 15 miles per hour with gusts up to 25 miles per hour. Tuesday night, clear.
Lows in the lower 50s. Northeast winds 10 to 15 miles per hour, diminishing to around 5 miles per hour after midnight. Wednesday, sunny. Highs in the mid-70s. North winds around 5 miles per hour. Wednesday night, clear. Lows in the mid-50s. At 9 a.m., weather reports for selected cities. At Mansfield Long Regional Airport, it was mostly sunny. The temperature was 64 degrees, the dew point 35, and the relative humidity 34%. The wind was northeast, at 6 miles an hour. The pressure was 30.07 inches and rising. Elsewhere across Ohio, it was mostly sunny, with a temperature of 63 at Wooster, 59 at Akron-Canton Regional Airport, and 60 at Youngstown. It was partly sunny, with a temperature of 67 at Marion, 63 at Toledo Express, 62 at Cleveland, 64 at Findlay, and 64 at Columbus. It was cloudy, with a temperature of 68 at Cincinnati, and 61 at Dayton. Reports from nearby cities outside Ohio, at Buffalo, it was mostly sunny, with a temperature of 62. It was partly sunny, with a temperature of 61 at Pittsburgh, 66 at Detroit, and 60 at Chicago. At Indianapolis, it was cloudy, with a temperature of 70. The current time is 9:29 a.m. Eastern Daylight Time. 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We supply the latest available information for the Central Highlands over station WWG57 from Butler on a frequency of 162.450 MHz. On the latest weather map, high pressure will maintain influence over the region through much of the upcoming week. High pressure moves southeast into the weekend as a front develops over the central Great Lakes, allowing a more unsettled pattern to return. The extended forecast for the Central Highlands. Thursday, mostly sunny. Highs in the lower 80s. Thursday night, mostly clear. Lows around 60. Friday, partly sunny. Highs in the lower 80s. Friday night, mostly cloudy. Lows in the lower 60s. Saturday, partly sunny with a chance of showers. A chance of thunderstorms in the afternoon. Highs in the lower 80s. Chance of rain 40%. Saturday night, mostly cloudy with a chance of showers and thunderstorms. Lows in the mid-60s. Chance of rain 40%. Sunday, partly sunny with a chance of showers. A chance of thunderstorms in the afternoon. Highs in the mid-80s. Chance of rain 50%. The Mansfield, Ohio climate summary for yesterday, May 31, 2026. Yesterday's high temperature was 74 degrees. The normal high is 75. Yesterday's low temperature was 47 degrees. The normal low is 54. No precipitation fell yesterday, which leaves the monthly total at 5.70 inches. This is 1.51 inches above the normal amount of 4.19 inches for May. The total precipitation for the year still stands at 18.83 inches, which is 1.28 inches above normal. No snow fell yesterday, which brings the monthly total to a trace. The total snowfall since July 1st still stands at 29.6 inches. There were 4 heating degree days yesterday. This brings the monthly total to 265. The yearly total since July 1st is 5,893. There were no cooling degree days yesterday. This leaves the monthly total at 29. The yearly total since January 1st is 54. The normal high temperature for today is 76 degrees, and the normal low is 55. The record high for today is 96, which occurred in 1934, and the record low is 35, which occurred in 1948. Sunrise today is at 6:01 a.m. and sunset is at 8:55 p.m. The forecast for the Central Highlands. Today, partly sunny. Highs in the mid-70s. Northeast winds 5 to 10 miles per hour. Tonight, partly cloudy in the evening, then becoming clear. Lows in the upper 40s. Northeast winds 5 to 10 miles per hour. Tuesday, sunny. Highs in the lower 70s. Northeast winds 10 to 15 miles per hour with gusts up to 25 miles per hour. Tuesday night, clear.
lows in the lower 50s. Northeast winds 10 to 15 miles per hour, diminishing to around 5 miles per hour after midnight. Wednesday, sunny. Highs in the mid-70s. North winds around 5 miles per hour. Wednesday night, clear. Lows in the mid-50s. At 9 a.m., weather reports for selected cities. At Mansfield-Lom Regional Airport, it was mostly sunny. The temperature was 64 degrees, the dew point 35, and the relative humidity 34%. The wind was northeast, at 6 miles an hour. The pressure was 30.07 inches and rising. Elsewhere across Ohio, it was mostly sunny, with a temperature of 63 at Wooster, 59 at Akron-Canton Regional Airport, and 60 at Youngstown. It was partly sunny, with a temperature of 67 at Marion, 63 at Toledo Express, 62 at Cleveland, 64 at Findlay, and 64 at Columbus. It was cloudy, with a temperature of 68 at Cincinnati, and 61 at Dayton. Reports from nearby cities outside Ohio, at Buffalo, it was mostly sunny, with a temperature of 62. It was partly sunny, with a temperature of 61 at Pittsburgh, 66 at Detroit, and 60 at Chicago. At Indianapolis, it was cloudy, with a temperature of 70. The current time is 9:34 a.m. Eastern Daylight Time. 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We supply the latest available information for the Central Highlands over station WWG57 from Butler on a frequency of 162.450 MHz. On the latest weather map, high pressure will maintain influence over the region through much of the upcoming week. High pressure moves southeast into the weekend as a front develops over the central Great Lakes, allowing a more unsettled pattern to return. The forecast for the Central Highlands. Today, partly sunny. Highs in the mid-70s. Northeast winds 5 to 10 miles per hour. Tonight, partly cloudy in the evening, then becoming clear. Lows in the upper 40s. Northeast winds 5 to 10 miles per hour. Tuesday, sunny. Highs in the lower 70s. Northeast winds 10 to 15 miles per hour with gusts up to 25 miles per hour. Tuesday night, clear. Lows in the lower 50s. Northeast winds 10 to 15 miles per hour, diminishing to around 5 miles per hour after midnight. Wednesday, sunny. Highs in the mid-70s. North winds around 5 miles per hour. Wednesday night, clear. Lows in the mid-50s. At 9 a.m., weather reports for selected cities. At Mansfield-Lom Regional Airport, it was mostly sunny. The temperature was 64 degrees, the dew point 35, and the relative humidity 34%. The wind was northeast, at 6 miles an hour. The pressure was 30.07 inches and rising. Elsewhere across Ohio, it was mostly sunny, with a temperature of 63 at Wooster, 59 at Akron-Canton Regional Airport, and 60 at Youngstown. It was partly sunny, with a temperature of 67 at Marion, 63 at Toledo Express, 62 at Cleveland, 64 at Findlay, and 64 at Columbus. It was cloudy, with a temperature of 68 at Cincinnati, and 61 at Dayton. Reports from nearby cities outside Ohio, at Buffalo, it was mostly sunny, with a temperature of 62. It was partly sunny, with a temperature of 61 at Pittsburgh, 66 at Detroit, and 60 at Chicago. At Indianapolis, it was cloudy, with a temperature of 70. The current time is 9:37 a.m. Eastern Daylight Time. 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We supply the latest available information for the Central Highlands over station WWG57 from Butler on a frequency of 162.450 MHz. On the latest weather map, high pressure will maintain influence over the region through much of the upcoming week. High pressure moves southeast into the weekend as a front develops over the central Great Lakes, allowing a more unsettled pattern to return. The forecast for the Central Highlands. Today, partly sunny. Highs in the mid-70s. Northeast winds 5 to 10 miles per hour. Tonight, partly cloudy in the evening, then becoming clear.
lows in the upper 40s. Northeast winds 5 to 10 miles per hour. Tuesday, sunny. Highs in the lower 70s. Northeast winds 10 to 15 miles per hour with gusts up to 25 miles per hour. Tuesday night, clear. Lows in the lower 50s. Northeast winds 10 to 15 miles per hour, diminishing to around 5 miles per hour after midnight. Wednesday, sunny. Highs in the mid-70s. North winds around 5 miles per hour. Wednesday night, clear. Lows in the mid-50s. At 9 a.m., weather reports for selected cities. At Mansfield-Lom Regional Airport, it was mostly sunny. The temperature was 64 degrees, the dew point 35, and the relative humidity 34%. The wind was northeast, at 6 miles an hour. The pressure was 30.07 inches and rising. Elsewhere across Ohio, it was mostly sunny, with a temperature of 63 at Wooster, 59 at Akron-Canton Regional Airport, and 60 at Youngstown. It was partly sunny, with a temperature of 67 at Marion, 63 at Toledo Express, 62 at Cleveland, 64 at Findlay, and 64 at Columbus. It was cloudy, with a temperature of 68 at Cincinnati, and 61 at Dayton. Reports from nearby cities outside Ohio, at Buffalo, it was mostly sunny, with a temperature of 62. It was partly sunny, with a temperature of 61 at Pittsburgh, 66 at Detroit, and 60 at Chicago. At Indianapolis, it was cloudy, with a temperature of 70. The current time is 9:39 a.m. Eastern Daylight Time. 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We supply the latest available information for the Central Highlands over station WWG 57 from Butler on a frequency of 162.450 MHz. The extended forecast for the Central Highlands. Thursday, mostly sunny. Highs in the lower 80s. Thursday night, mostly clear. Lows around 60. Friday, partly sunny. Highs in the lower 80s. Friday night, mostly cloudy. Lows in the lower 60s. Saturday, partly sunny with a chance of showers. A chance of thunderstorms in the afternoon. Highs in the lower 80s. Chance of rain 40%. Saturday night, mostly cloudy with a chance of showers and thunderstorms. Lows in the mid-60s. Chance of rain 40%. Sunday, partly sunny with a chance of showers. A chance of thunderstorms in the afternoon. Highs in the mid-80s. Chance of rain 50%. On the latest weather map, high pressure will maintain influence over the region through much of the upcoming week. High pressure moves southeast into the weekend as a front develops over the central Great Lakes, allowing a more unsettled pattern to return. The forecast for the Central Highlands. Today, partly sunny. Highs in the mid-70s. Northeast winds 5 to 10 miles per hour. Tonight, partly cloudy in the evening, then becoming clear. Lows in the upper 40s. Northeast winds 5 to 10 miles per hour. Tuesday, sunny. Highs in the lower 70s. Northeast winds 10 to 15 miles per hour with gusts up to 25 miles per hour. Tuesday night, clear. Lows in the lower 50s. Northeast winds 10 to 15 miles per hour, diminishing to around 5 miles per hour after midnight. Wednesday, sunny. Highs in the mid-70s. North winds around 5 miles per hour. Wednesday night, clear. Lows in the mid-50s. At 9 a.m., weather reports for selected cities. At Mansfield-Lom Regional Airport, it was mostly sunny. The temperature was 64 degrees, the dew point 35, and the relative humidity 34%. The wind was northeast, at 6 miles an hour. The pressure was 30.07 inches and rising. Elsewhere across Ohio, it was mostly sunny, with a temperature of 63 at Wooster, 59 at Akron-Canton Regional Airport, and 60 at Youngstown. It was partly sunny, with a temperature of 67 at Marion, 63 at Toledo Express, 62 at Cleveland, 64 at Findlay, and 64 at Columbus. It was cloudy, with a temperature of 68 at Cincinnati, and 61 at Dayton.
Reports from nearby cities outside Ohio, at Buffalo, it was mostly sunny, with a temperature of 62. It was partly sunny, with a temperature of 61 at Pittsburgh, 66 at Detroit, and 60 at Chicago. At Indianapolis, it was cloudy, with a temperature of 70. The current time is 9:43 a.m. Eastern Daylight Time. 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We supply the latest available information for the Central Highlands over station WWG 57 from Butler on a frequency of 162.450 MHz. On the latest weather map, high pressure will maintain influence over the region through much of the upcoming week. High pressure moves southeast into the weekend as a front develops over the central Great Lakes, allowing a more unsettled pattern to return. The forecast for the Central Highlands. Today, partly sunny. Highs in the mid-70s. Northeast winds 5 to 10 miles per hour. Tonight, partly cloudy in the evening, then becoming clear. Lows in the upper 40s. Northeast winds 5 to 10 miles per hour. Tuesday, sunny. Highs in the lower 70s. Northeast winds 10 to 15 miles per hour with gusts up to 25 miles per hour. Tuesday night, clear. Lows in the lower 50s. Northeast winds 10 to 15 miles per hour, diminishing to around 5 miles per hour after midnight. Wednesday, sunny. Highs in the mid 70s. North winds around 5 miles per hour. Wednesday night, clear. Lows in the mid 50s. At 9 a.m., weather reports for selected cities. At Mansfield-Lawn Regional Airport, it was mostly sunny. The temperature was 64 degrees, the dew point 35, and the relative humidity 34%. The wind was northeast, at 6 miles an hour. The pressure was 30.07 inches and rising. Elsewhere across Ohio, it was mostly sunny, with a temperature of 63 at Wooster, 59 at Akron-Canton Regional Airport, and 60 at Youngstown. It was partly sunny, with a temperature of 67 at Marion, 63 at Toledo Express, 62 at Cleveland, 64 at Findlay, and 64 at Columbus. It was cloudy, with a temperature of 68 at Cincinnati, and 61 at Dayton. Reports from nearby cities outside Ohio, at Buffalo, it was mostly sunny, with a temperature of 62. It was partly sunny, with a temperature of 61 at Pittsburgh, 66 at Detroit, and 60 at Chicago. At Indianapolis, it was cloudy, with a temperature of 70. The Mansfield, Ohio climate summary for yesterday, May 31, 2026. Yesterday's high temperature was 74 degrees. The normal high is 75. Yesterday's low temperature was 47 degrees. The normal low is 54. No precipitation fell yesterday, which leaves the monthly total at 5.70 inches. This is 1.51 inches above the normal amount of 4.19 inches for May. The total precipitation for the year still stands at 18.83 inches, which is 1.28 inches above normal. No snow fell yesterday, which brings the monthly total to a trace. The total snowfall since July 1st still stands at 29.6 inches. There were 4 heating degree days yesterday. This brings the monthly total to 265. The yearly total since July 1st is 5,893. There were no cooling degree days yesterday. This leaves the monthly total at 29. The yearly total since January 1st is 54. The normal high temperature for today is 76 degrees, and the normal low is 55. The record high for today is 96, which occurred in 1934, and the record low is 35, which occurred in 1948. Sunrise today is at 6:01 a.m. and sunset is at 8:55 p.m. The current time is 9:47 a.m. Eastern Daylight Time. 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We supply the latest available information for the Central Highlands over station WWG 57 from Butler on a frequency of 162.450 MHz. On the latest weather map, high pressure will maintain influence over the region through much of the upcoming week.
High pressure moves southeast into the weekend as a front develops over the central Great Lakes, allowing a more unsettled pattern to return. The forecast for the central Highlands. Per hour. Tonight, partly cloudy in the evening, then becoming clear. Lows in the upper 40s. Northeast winds 5 to 10 miles per hour. Tuesday, sunny. Highs in the lower 70s. Northeast winds 10 to 15 miles per hour with gusts up to 25 miles per hour. Tuesday night, clear. Lows in the lower 50s. Northeast winds 10 to 15 miles per hour, diminishing to around 5 miles per hour after midnight. Wednesday, sunny. Highs in the mid-70s. North winds around 5 miles per hour. Wednesday night, clear. Lows in the mid-50s. At 9 a.m., weather reports for selected cities. At Mansfield Long Regional Airport, it was mostly sunny. The temperature was 64 degrees, the dew point 35, and the relative humidity 34%. The wind was northeast, at 6 miles an hour. The pressure was 30.07 inches and rising. Elsewhere across Ohio, it was mostly sunny, with a temperature of 63 at Wooster, 59 at Akron-Canton Regional Airport, and 60 at Youngstown. It was partly sunny, with a temperature of 67 at Marion, 63 at Toledo Express, 62 at Cleveland, 64 at Findlay, and 64 at Columbus. It was cloudy, with a temperature of 68 at Cincinnati, and 61 at Dayton. Reports from nearby cities outside Ohio, at Buffalo, it was mostly sunny, with a temperature of 62. It was partly sunny, with a temperature of 61 at Pittsburgh, 66 at Detroit, and 60 at Chicago. At Indianapolis, it was cloudy, with a temperature of 70. The extended forecast for the Central Highlands. Thursday, mostly sunny. Highs in the lower 80s. Thursday night, mostly clear. Lows around 60. Friday, partly sunny. Highs in the lower 80s. Friday night, mostly cloudy. Lows in the lower 60s. Saturday, partly sunny with a chance of showers. A chance of thunderstorms in the afternoon. Highs in the lower 80s. Chance of rain 40%. Saturday night, mostly cloudy with a chance of showers and thunderstorms. Lows in the mid-60s. Chance of rain 40%. Sunday, partly sunny with a chance of showers. A chance of thunderstorms in the afternoon. Highs in the mid-80s. Chance of rain 50%. The current time is 9:50 a.m. Eastern Daylight Time. 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We supply the latest available information for the Central Highlands over station WWG 57 from Butler on a frequency of 162.450 MHz. On the latest weather map, high pressure will maintain influence over the region through much of the upcoming week. High pressure moves southeast into the weekend as a front develops over the central Great Lakes, allowing a more unsettled pattern to return. The forecast for the Central Highlands. Today, partly sunny. Highs in the mid-70s. Northeast winds 5 to 10 miles per hour. Tonight, partly cloudy in the evening, then becoming clear. Lows in the upper 40s. Northeast winds 5 to 10 miles per hour. Tuesday, sunny. Highs in the lower 70s. Northeast winds 10 to 15 miles per hour with gusts up to 25 miles per hour. Tuesday night, clear. Lows in the lower 50s. Northeast winds 10 to 15 miles per hour, diminishing to around 5 miles per hour after midnight. Wednesday, sunny. Highs in the mid-70s. North winds around 5 miles per hour. Wednesday night, clear. Lows in the mid-50s. At 9 a.m., weather reports for selected cities. At Mansfield Long Regional Airport, it was mostly sunny. The temperature was 64 degrees, the dew point 35, and the relative humidity 34%. The wind was northeast, at 6 miles an hour. The pressure was 30.07 inches and rising. Elsewhere across Ohio, it was mostly sunny,
with a temperature of 63 at Wooster, 59 at Akron Canton Regional Airport, and 60 at Youngstown. It was partly sunny, with a temperature of 67 at Marion, 63 at Toledo Express, 62 at Cleveland, 64 at Findlay, and 64 at Columbus. It was cloudy, with a temperature of 68 at Cincinnati, and 61 at Dayton. Reports from nearby cities outside Ohio, at Buffalo, it was mostly sunny, with a temperature of 62. It was partly sunny, with a temperature of 61 at Pittsburgh, 66 at Detroit, and 60 at Chicago. At Indianapolis, it was cloudy, with a temperature of 70. The Mansfield, Ohio climate summary for the month of May, 2026. The average temperature was 57.1 degrees, which is 3.2 degrees below the normal average temperature. A total of 5.70 inches of precipitation fell during the period, which is 1.51 inches above the normal amount. A trace of snow fell during the period. There were 265 heating degree days this period, which is 66 above the normal amount. There were 29 cooling degree days this period, which is 26 below the normal amount. The current time is 9:54 a.m. Eastern Daylight Time. 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We supply the latest available information for the Central Highlands over station WWG57 from Butler on a frequency of 162.450 MHz. On the latest weather map, high pressure will maintain influence over the region through much of the upcoming week. High pressure moves southeast into the weekend as a front develops over the central Great Lakes, allowing a more unsettled pattern to return. The forecast for the Central Highlands. Today, partly sunny. Highs in the mid-70s. Northeast winds 5 to 10 miles per hour. Tonight, partly cloudy in the evening, then becoming clear. Lows in the upper 40s. Northeast winds 5 to 10 miles per hour. Tuesday, sunny. Highs in the lower 70s. Northeast winds 10 to 15 miles per hour with gusts up to 25 miles per hour. Tuesday night, clear. Lows in the lower 50s. Northeast winds 10 to 15 miles per hour, diminishing to around 5 miles per hour after midnight. Wednesday, sunny. Highs in the mid 70s. North winds around 5 miles per hour. Wednesday night, clear. Lows in the mid 50s. At 9 a.m., weather reports for selected cities. At Mansfield Long Regional Airport, it was mostly sunny. The temperature was 64 degrees, the dew point 35, and the relative humidity 34%. The wind was northeast, at 6 miles an hour. The pressure was 30.07 inches and rising. Elsewhere across Ohio, it was mostly sunny, with a temperature of 63 at Wooster, 59 at Akron Canton Regional Airport, and 60 at Youngstown. It was partly sunny, with a temperature of 67 at Marion, 63 at Toledo Express, 62 at Cleveland, 64 at Findlay, and 64 at Columbus. It was cloudy, with a temperature of 68 at Cincinnati, and 61 at Dayton. Reports from nearby cities outside Ohio, at Buffalo, it was mostly sunny, with a temperature of 62. It was partly sunny, with a temperature of 61 at Pittsburgh, 66 at Detroit, and 60 at Chicago. At Indianapolis, it was cloudy, with a temperature of 70. The current time is 9:56 a.m. Eastern Daylight Time. 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We supply the latest available information for the Central Highlands over station WWG57 from Butler on a frequency of 162.450 MHz. On the latest weather map, high pressure will maintain influence over the region through much of the upcoming week. High pressure moves southeast into the weekend as a front develops over the central Great Lakes, allowing a more unsettled pattern to return. The forecast for the Central Highlands. Today, partly sunny. Highs in the mid-70s. Northeast winds 5 to 10 miles per hour. Tonight, partly cloudy in the evening, then becoming clear. Lows in the upper 40s. Northeast winds 5 to 10 miles per hour. Tuesday, sunny. Highs in the lower 70s.
Northeast winds 10 to 15 miles per hour with gusts up to 25 miles per hour. Tuesday night, clear. Lows in the lower 50s. Northeast winds 10 to 15 miles per hour, diminishing to around 5 miles per hour after midnight. Wednesday, sunny.

Regional Airport in 68 Youngstown. It was partly sunny, with a temperature of 67 at Marion, 63 at Toledo Express, 62 at Cleveland, 64 at Findlay, and 64 at Columbus. It was cloudy, with a temperature of 68 at Cincinnati, and 61 at Dayton. Reports from nearby cities outside Ohio, at Buffalo, it was mostly sunny, with a temperature of 62. It was partly sunny, with a temperature of 61 at Pittsburgh, 66 at Detroit, and 60 at Chicago. At Indianapolis, it was cloudy, with a temperature of 70. The current time is 9:59 a.m. Eastern Daylight Time. 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We supply the latest available information for the Central Highlands over station WWG57 from Butler on a frequency of 162.450 MHz. On the latest weather map, high pressure will maintain influence over the region through much of the upcoming week. High pressure moves southeast into the weekend as a front develops over the central Great Lakes, allowing a more unsettled pattern to return. The Nearshore Marine Forecast. For the following marine location, the islands to Vermilion. This afternoon, northeast winds 5 to 15 knots. Mostly sunny. Waves 2 feet or less. Tonight, northeast winds 5 to 15 knots. Mostly clear. Waves 2 feet or less. Tuesday, northeast winds 5 to 15 knots. Sunny. Waves 2 feet or less. Tuesday night, north winds 10 knots or less becoming northeast. Mostly clear. Waves 1 foot or less. The water temperature off Toledo is 65 degrees, off Cleveland 58 degrees, and off Erie 53 degrees. The extended forecast for the Central Highlands. Thursday, mostly sunny. Highs in the lower 80s. Thursday night, mostly clear. Lows around 60. Friday, partly sunny. Highs in the lower 80s. Friday night, mostly cloudy. Lows in the lower 60s. Saturday, partly sunny with a chance of showers. A chance of thunderstorms in the afternoon. Highs in the lower 80s. Chance of rain 40%. Saturday night, mostly cloudy with a chance of showers and thunderstorms. Lows in the mid-60s. Chance of rain 40%. Sunday, partly sunny with a chance of showers. A chance of thunderstorms in the afternoon. Highs in the mid-80s. Chance of rain 50%. The Mansfield, Ohio Climate Summary for the month of May, 2026. The average temperature was 57.1 degrees, which is 3.2 degrees below the normal average temperature. A total of 5.70 inches of precipitation fell during the period, which is 1.51 inches above the normal amount. A trace of snow fell during the period. There were 265 heating degree days this period, which is 66 above the normal amount. There were 29 cooling degree days this period, which is 26 below the normal amount. The forecast for the Central Highlands. Today, partly sunny. Highs in the mid-70s. Northeast winds 5 to 10 miles per hour. Tonight, partly cloudy in the evening, then becoming clear. Lows in the upper 40s. Northeast winds 5 to 10 miles per hour. Tuesday, sunny. Highs in the lower 70s. Northeast winds 10 to 15 miles per hour with gusts up to 25 miles per hour. Tuesday night, clear. Lows in the lower 50s. Northeast winds 10 to 15 miles per hour, diminishing to around 5 miles per hour after midnight. Wednesday, sunny. Highs in the mid-70s. North winds around 5 miles per hour. Wednesday night, clear. Lows in the mid-50s. At 9 a.m., weather reports for selected cities. At Mansfield Lawn Regional Airport, it was mostly sunny. The temperature was 64 degrees, the dew point 35, and the relative humidity 34%. The wind was northeast, at 6 miles an hour. The pressure was 30.07 inches and rising. Elsewhere across Ohio, it was mostly sunny, with a temperature of 63 at Wooster, 59 at Akron-Canton Regional Airport, and 60 at Youngstown. It was partly sunny, with a temperature of 67 at Marion, 63 at Toledo Express, 62 at

England, 64 at St. Lee, and 64 at Columbus. It was cloudy, with a temperature of 68 at Cincinnati, and 61 at Dayton. Reports from nearby cities outside Ohio, at Buffalo, it was mostly sunny, with a temperature of 62. It was partly sunny, with a temperature of 61 at Pittsburgh, 66 at Detroit, and 60 at Chicago. At Indianapolis, it was cloudy, with a temperature of 70. The current time is 10:04 a.m. Eastern Daylight Time. 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We supply the latest available information for the Central Highlands over station WWG 57 from Butler on a frequency of 162.450 MHz. On the latest weather map, high pressure will maintain influence over the region through much of the upcoming week. High pressure moves southeast into the weekend as a front develops over the central Great Lakes, allowing a more unsettled pattern to return. The forecast for the Central Highlands. Today, partly sunny. Highs in the mid-70s. Northeast winds 5 to 10 miles per hour. Tonight, partly cloudy in the evening, then becoming clear. Lows in the upper 40s. Northeast winds 5 to 10 miles per hour. Tuesday, sunny. Highs in the lower 70s. Northeast winds 10 to 15 miles per hour with gusts up to 25 miles per hour. Tuesday night, clear. Lows in the lower 50s. Northeast winds 10 to 15 miles per hour, diminishing to around 5 miles per hour after midnight. Wednesday, sunny. Highs in the mid 70s. North winds around 5 miles per hour. Wednesday night, clear. Lows in the mid 50s. At 10 a.m., weather reports for selected cities. At Mansfield-Long Regional Airport, it was partly sunny. The temperature was 64 degrees, the dew point 39, and the relative humidity 39%. The wind was northeast, at 6 miles an hour. The pressure was 30.09 inches and rising. Elsewhere across Ohio, it was mostly sunny, with a temperature of 66 at Worcester, 65 at Akron-Canton Regional Airport, and 65 at Youngstown. It was partly sunny, with a temperature of 68 at Marion, 68 at Toledo Express, 67 at Cleveland, 66 at St. Lee, and 68 at Columbus. It was cloudy, with a temperature of 70 at Cincinnati, and 63 at Dayton. Reports from nearby cities outside Ohio, at Buffalo, it was mostly sunny, with a temperature of 64. It was partly sunny, with a temperature of 63 at Pittsburgh, 72 at Detroit, and 62 at Chicago. At Indianapolis, it was cloudy, with a temperature of 71. The current time is 10:06 a.m. Eastern Daylight Time. 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We supply the latest available information for the Central Highlands over station WWG 57 from Butler on a frequency of 162.450 MHz. On the latest weather map, high pressure will maintain influence over the region through much of the upcoming week. High pressure moves southeast into the weekend as a front develops over the central Great Lakes, allowing a more unsettled pattern to return. The forecast for the Central Highlands. Today, partly sunny. Highs in the mid-70s. Northeast winds 5 to 10 miles per hour. Tonight, partly cloudy in the evening, then becoming clear. Lows in the upper 40s. Northeast winds 5 to 10 miles per hour. Tuesday, sunny. Highs in the lower 70s. Northeast winds 10 to 15 miles per hour with gusts up to 25 miles per hour. Tuesday night, clear. Lows in the lower 50s. Northeast winds 10 to 15 miles per hour, diminishing to around 5 miles per hour after midnight. Wednesday, sunny. Highs in the mid 70s. North winds around 5 miles per hour. Wednesday night, clear. Lows in the mid 50s. At 10 a.m., weather reports for selected cities. At Mansfield-Long Regional Airport, it was partly sunny. The temperature was 64 degrees, the dew point 39, and the relative humidity 39%. The wind was northeast, at 6 miles an hour.
The pressure was 30.09 inches and rising. Elsewhere across Ohio, it was mostly sunny, with a temperature of 66 at Worcester, 65 at Akron-Canton Regional Airport, and 65 at Youngstown. It was partly sunny, with a temperature of 68 at Marion, 68 at Toledo Express, 67 at Cleveland, 66 at Findlay, and 68 at Columbus. It was cloudy, with a temperature of 70 at Cincinnati, and 63 at Dayton. Reports from nearby cities outside Ohio, at Buffalo, it was mostly sunny, with a temperature of 64. It was partly sunny, with a temperature of 63 at Pittsburgh, 72 at Detroit, and 62 at Chicago. At Indianapolis, it was cloudy, with a temperature of 71. The current time is 10:09 a.m. Eastern Daylight Time. 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We supply the latest available information for the Central Highlands over station WWG57 from Butler on a frequency of 162.450 MHz. On the latest weather map, high pressure will maintain influence over the region through much of the upcoming week. High pressure moves southeast into the weekend as a front develops over the central Great Lakes, allowing a more unsettled pattern to return. The extended forecast for the Central Highlands. Thursday, mostly sunny. Highs in the lower 80s. Thursday night, mostly clear. Lows around 60. Friday, partly sunny. Highs in the lower 80s. Friday night, mostly cloudy. Lows in the lower 60s. Saturday, partly sunny with a chance of showers. A chance of thunderstorms in the afternoon. Highs in the lower 80s. Chance of rain 40%. Saturday night, mostly cloudy with a chance of showers and thunderstorms. Lows in the mid-60s. Chance of rain 40%. Sunday, partly sunny with a chance of showers. A chance of thunderstorms in the afternoon. Highs in the mid-80s. Chance of rain 50%. The forecast for the Central Highlands. Today, partly sunny. Highs in the mid-70s. Northeast winds 5 to 10 miles per hour. Tonight, partly cloudy in the evening, then becoming clear. Lows in the upper 40s. Northeast winds 5 to 10 miles per hour. Tuesday, sunny. Highs in the lower 70s. Northeast winds 10 to 15 miles per hour with gusts up to 25 miles per hour. Tuesday night, clear. Lows in the lower 50s. Northeast winds 10 to 15 miles per hour, diminishing to around 5 miles per hour after midnight. Wednesday, sunny. Highs in the mid-70s. North winds around 5 miles per hour. Wednesday night, clear. Lows in the mid-50s. At 10 a.m., weather reports for selected cities. At Mansfield-Lom Regional Airport, it was partly sunny. The temperature was 64 degrees, the dew point 39, and the relative humidity 39%. The wind was northeast, at 6 miles an hour. The pressure was 30.09 inches and rising. Elsewhere across Ohio, it was mostly sunny, with a temperature of 66 at Worcester, 65 at Akron-Canton Regional Airport, and 65 at Youngstown. It was partly sunny, with a temperature of 68 at Marion, 68 at Toledo Express, 67 at Cleveland, 66 at Findlay, and 68 at Columbus. It was cloudy, with a temperature of 70 at Cincinnati, and 63 at Dayton. Reports from nearby cities outside Ohio, at Buffalo, it was mostly sunny, with a temperature of 64. It was partly sunny, with a temperature of 63 at Pittsburgh, 72 at Detroit, and 62 at Chicago. At Indianapolis, it was cloudy, with a temperature of 71. The current time is 10:13 a.m. Eastern Daylight Time. 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We supply the latest available information for the Central Highlands over station WWG57 from Butler on a frequency of 162.450 MHz. On the latest weather map, high pressure will maintain influence over the region through much of the upcoming week. High pressure moves southeast into the weekend as a front develops over the central Great Lakes, allowing a more unsettled pattern to return.
the forecast for the Central Highlands. Today, partly sunny. Highs in the mid-70s. Northeast winds 5 to 10 miles per hour. Tonight, partly cloudy in the evening, then becoming clear. Lows in the upper 40s. Northeast winds 5 to 10 miles per hour. Tuesday, sunny. Highs in the lower 70s. Northeast winds 10 to 15 miles per hour with gusts up to 25 miles per hour. Tuesday night, clear. Lows in the lower 50s. Northeast winds 10 to 15 miles per hour, diminishing to around 5 miles per hour after midnight. Wednesday, sunny. Highs in the mid-70s. North winds around 5 miles per hour. Wednesday night, clear. Lows in the mid-50s. At 10 a.m., weather reports for selected cities. At Mansfield Lawn Regional Airport, it was partly sunny. The temperature was 64 degrees, the dew point 39, and the relative humidity 39%. The wind was northeast, at 6 miles an hour. The pressure was 30.09 inches and rising. Elsewhere across Ohio, it was mostly sunny, with a temperature of 65 at Akron-Canton Regional Airport and 65 at Youngstown. It was partly sunny, with a temperature of 66 at Worcester, 68 at Marion, and 68 at Toledo Express. Under partly sunny skies, Cleveland reported 67, Findlay reported 66, and Columbus reported 68. It was cloudy, with a temperature of 70 at Cincinnati, and 63 at Dayton. Reports from nearby cities outside Ohio, skies ranged from mostly sunny to partly sunny. It was 63 at Pittsburgh, 72 at Detroit, 64 at Buffalo, 71 at Indianapolis, and 62 at Chicago. The Mansfield, Ohio climate summary for the month of May, 2026. The average temperature was 57.1 degrees, which is 3.2 degrees below the normal average temperature. A total of 5.70 inches of precipitation fell during the period, which is 1.51 inches above the normal amount. A trace of snow fell during the period. There were 265 heating degree days this period, which is 66 above the normal amount. There were 29 cooling degree days this period, which is 26 below the normal amount. The current time is 10:16 a.m. Eastern Daylight Time. 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On the latest weather map, high pressure will maintain influence over the region through much of the upcoming week. High pressure moves southeast into the weekend as a front develops over the central Great Lakes, allowing a more unsettled pattern to return. The forecast for the Central Highlands. Today, partly sunny. Highs in the mid-70s. Northeast winds 5 to 10 miles per hour. Tonight, partly cloudy in the evening, then becoming clear. Lows in the upper 40s. Northeast winds 5 to 10 miles per hour. Tuesday, sunny. Highs in the lower 70s. Northeast winds 10 to 15 miles per hour with gusts up to 25 miles per hour. Tuesday night, clear. Lows in the lower 50s. Northeast winds 10 to 15 miles per hour, diminishing to around 5 miles per hour after midnight. Wednesday, sunny. Highs in the mid-70s. North winds around 5 miles per hour. Wednesday night, clear. Lows in the mid-50s. At 10 a.m., weather reports for selected cities. At Mansfield Lawn Regional Airport, it was partly sunny. The temperature was 64 degrees, the dew point 39, and the relative humidity 39%. The wind was northeast, at 6 miles an hour. The pressure was 30.09 inches and rising. Elsewhere across Ohio, it was mostly sunny, with a temperature of 65 at Akron-Canton Regional Airport and 65 at Youngstown. It was partly sunny, with a temperature of 66 at Worcester, 68 at Marion, and 68 at Toledo Express. Under partly sunny skies, Cleveland reported 67, Findlay reported 66, and Columbus reported 68. It was cloudy, with a temperature of 70 at Cincinnati and 63 at Dayton. Reports from nearby cities outside Ohio,
skies ranged from mostly sunny to partly sunny. It was 63 at Pittsburgh, 72 at Detroit, 64 at Buffalo, 71 at Indianapolis, and 62 at Chicago. The current time is 10:18 a.m. Eastern Daylight Time. 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On the latest weather map, high pressure will maintain influence over the region through much of the upcoming week. High pressure moves southeast into the weekend as a front develops over the central Great Lakes, allowing a more unsettled pattern to return. The forecast for the Central Highlands. Today, partly sunny. Highs in the mid-70s. Northeast winds 5 to 10 miles per hour. Tonight, partly cloudy in the evening, then becoming clear. Lows in the upper 40s. Northeast winds 5 to 10 miles per hour. Tuesday, sunny. Highs in the lower 70s. Northeast winds 10 to 15 miles per hour with gusts up to 25 miles per hour. Tuesday night, clear. Lows in the lower 50s. Northeast winds 10 to 15 miles per hour, diminishing to around 5 miles per hour after midnight. Wednesday, sunny. Highs in the mid-70s. North winds around 5 miles per hour. Wednesday night, clear. Lows in the mid-50s. The extended forecast for the Central Highlands. Thursday, mostly sunny. Highs in the lower 80s. Thursday night, mostly clear. Lows around 60. Friday, partly sunny. Highs in the lower 80s. Friday night, mostly cloudy. Lows in the lower 60s. Saturday, partly sunny with a chance of showers. A chance of thunderstorms in the afternoon. Highs in the lower 80s. Chance of rain 40%. Saturday night, mostly cloudy with a chance of showers and thunderstorms. Lows in the mid-60s. Chance of rain 40%. Sunday, partly sunny with a chance of showers. A chance of thunderstorms in the afternoon. Highs in the mid-80s. Chance of rain 50%. At 10 a.m., weather reports for selected cities. At Mansfield Long Regional Airport, it was partly sunny. The temperature was 64 degrees, the dew point 39, and the relative humidity 39%. The wind was northeast, at 6 miles an hour. The pressure was 30.09 inches and rising. Elsewhere across Ohio, it was mostly sunny, with a temperature of 65 at Akron-Canton Regional Airport and 65 at Youngstown. It was partly sunny, with a temperature of 66 at Worcester, 68 at Marion, and 68 at Toledo Express. Under partly sunny skies, Cleveland reported 67, Findlay reported 66, and Columbus reported 68. It was cloudy, with a temperature of 70 at Cincinnati, and 63 at Dayton. Reports from nearby cities outside Ohio, skies ranged from mostly sunny to partly sunny. It was 63 at Pittsburgh, 72 at Detroit, 64 at Buffalo, 71 at Indianapolis, and 62 at Chicago. The current time is 10:22 a.m. Eastern Daylight Time. 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On the latest weather map, high pressure will maintain influence over the region through much of the upcoming week. High pressure moves southeast into the weekend as a front develops over the central Great Lakes, allowing a more unsettled pattern to return. The forecast for the Central Highlands. Today, partly sunny. Highs in the mid-70s. Northeast winds 5 to 10 miles per hour. Tonight, partly cloudy in the evening, then becoming clear. Lows in the upper 40s. Northeast winds 5 to 10 miles per hour. Tuesday, sunny. Highs in the lower 70s. Northeast winds 10 to 15 miles per hour with gusts up to 25 miles per hour. Tuesday night, clear. Lows in the lower 50s. Northeast winds 10 to 15 miles per hour.
diminishing to around 5 miles per hour after midnight. Wednesday, sunny. Highs in the mid-70s. North winds around 5 miles per hour. Wednesday night, clear. Lows in the mid-50s. At 10 a.m., weather reports for selected cities. At Mansfield Long Regional Airport, it was partly sunny. The temperature was 64 degrees, the dew point 39, and the relative humidity 39%. The wind was northeast, at 6 miles an hour. The pressure was 30.09 inches and rising. Elsewhere across Ohio, it was mostly sunny, with a temperature of 65 at Akron-Canton Regional Airport and 65 at Youngstown. It was partly sunny, with a temperature of 66 at Worcester, 68 at Marion, and 68 at Toledo Express. Under partly sunny skies, Cleveland reported 67, Findlay reported 66, and Columbus reported 68. It was cloudy, with a temperature of 70 at Cincinnati, and 63 at Dayton. Reports from nearby cities outside Ohio, skies ranged from mostly sunny to partly sunny. It was 63 at Pittsburgh, 72 at Detroit, 64 at Buffalo, 71 at Indianapolis, and 62 at Chicago. The current time is 10:25 a.m. Eastern Daylight Time. 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We supply the latest available information for the Central Highlands over station WWG57 from Butler on a frequency of 162.450 MHz. On the latest weather map, high pressure will maintain influence over the region through much of the upcoming week. High pressure moves southeast into the weekend as a front develops over the central Great Lakes, allowing a more unsettled pattern to return. The forecast for the Central Highlands. Today, partly sunny. Highs in the mid-70s. Northeast winds 5 to 10 miles per hour. Tonight, partly cloudy in the evening, then becoming clear. Lows in the upper 40s. Northeast winds 5 to 10 miles per hour. Tuesday, sunny. Highs in the lower 70s. Northeast winds 10 to 15 miles per hour with gusts up to 25 miles per hour. Tuesday night, clear. Lows in the lower 50s. Northeast winds 10 to 15 miles per hour, diminishing to around 5 miles per hour after midnight. Wednesday, sunny. Highs in the mid-70s. North winds around 5 miles per hour. Wednesday night, clear. Lows in the mid-50s. At 10 a.m., weather reports for selected cities. At Mansfield Long Regional Airport, it was partly sunny. The temperature was 64 degrees, the dew point 39, and the relative humidity 39%. The wind was northeast, at 6 miles an hour. The pressure was 30.09 inches and rising. Elsewhere across Ohio, it was mostly sunny, with a temperature of 65 at Akron-Canton Regional Airport and 65 at Youngstown. It was partly sunny, with a temperature of 66 at Worcester, 68 at Marion, and 68 at Toledo Express. Under partly sunny skies, Cleveland reported 67, Findlay reported 66, and Columbus reported 68. It was cloudy, with a temperature of 70 at Cincinnati, and 63 at Dayton. Reports from nearby cities outside Ohio, skies ranged from mostly sunny to partly sunny. It was 63 at Pittsburgh, 72 at Detroit, 64 at Buffalo, 71 at Indianapolis, and 62 at Chicago. The current time is 10:27 a.m. Eastern Daylight Time. 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On the latest weather map, high pressure will maintain influence over the region through much of the upcoming week. High pressure moves southeast into the weekend as a front develops over the central Great Lakes, allowing a more unsettled pattern to return. The forecast for the Central Highlands. Today, partly sunny. Highs in the mid-70s. Northeast winds 5 to 10 miles per hour. Tonight, partly cloudy in the evening, then becoming clear. Lows in the upper 40s. Northeast winds 5 to 10 miles per hour. Tuesday,
sunny. Highs in the lower 70s. Northeast winds 10 to 15 miles per hour with gusts up to 25 miles per hour. Tuesday night, clear. Lows in the lower 50s. Northeast winds 10 to 15 miles per hour, diminishing to around 5 miles per hour after midnight. Wednesday, sunny. Highs in the mid-70s. North winds around 5 miles per hour. Wednesday night, clear. Lows in the mid-50s. At 10 a.m., weather reports for selected cities. At Mansfield Lawn Regional Airport, it was partly sunny. The temperature was 64 degrees, the dew point 39, and the relative humidity 39%. The wind was northeast, at 6 miles an hour. The pressure was 30.09 inches and rising. Elsewhere across Ohio, it was mostly sunny, with a temperature of 65 at Akron-Canton Regional Airport and 65 at Youngstown. It was partly sunny, with a temperature of 66 at Worcester, 68 at Marion, and 68 at Toledo Express. Under partly sunny skies, Cleveland reported 67, Findlay reported 66, and Columbus reported 68. It was cloudy, with a temperature of 70 at Cincinnati, and 63 at Dayton. Reports from nearby cities outside Ohio, skies ranged from mostly sunny to partly sunny. It was 63 at Pittsburgh, 72 at Detroit, 64 at Buffalo, 71 at Indianapolis, and 62 at Chicago. The extended forecast for the Central Highlands. Thursday, mostly sunny. Highs in the lower 80s. Thursday night, mostly clear. Lows around 60. Friday, partly sunny. Highs in the lower 80s. Friday night, mostly cloudy. Lows in the lower 60s. Saturday, partly sunny with a chance of showers. A chance of thunderstorms in the afternoon. Highs in the lower 80s. Chance of rain 40%. Saturday night, mostly cloudy with a chance of showers and thunderstorms. Lows in the mid-60s. Chance of rain 40%. Sunday, partly sunny with a chance of showers. A chance of thunderstorms in the afternoon. Highs in the mid-80s. Chance of rain 50%. The Mansfield, Ohio climate summary for the month of May, 2026. The average temperature was 57.1 degrees, which is 3.2 degrees below the normal average temperature. A total of 5.70 inches of precipitation fell during the period, which is 1.51 inches above the normal amount. A trace of snow fell during the period. There were 265 heating degree days this period, which is 66 above the normal amount. There were 29 cooling degree days this period, which is 26 below the normal amount. The current time is 10:31 a.m. Eastern Daylight Time. 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On the latest weather map, high pressure will maintain influence over the region through much of the upcoming week. High pressure moves southeast into the weekend as a front develops over the central Great Lakes, allowing a more unsettled pattern to return. The forecast for the Central Highlands. Today, partly sunny. Highs in the mid-70s. Northeast winds 5 to 10 miles per hour. Tonight, partly cloudy in the evening, then becoming clear. Lows in the upper 40s. Northeast winds 5 to 10 miles per hour. Tuesday, sunny. Highs in the lower 70s. Northeast winds 10 to 15 miles per hour with gusts up to 25 miles per hour. Tuesday night, clear. Lows in the lower 50s. Northeast winds 10 to 15 miles per hour, diminishing to around 5 miles per hour after midnight. Wednesday, sunny. Highs in the mid-70s. North winds around 5 miles per hour. Wednesday night, clear. Lows in the mid-50s. At 10 a.m., weather reports for selected cities. At Mansfield Lawn Regional Airport, it was partly sunny. The temperature was 64 degrees, the dew point 39, and the relative humidity 39%. The wind was northeast, at 6 miles an hour. The pressure was 30.09 inches and rising.
Elsewhere across Ohio, it was mostly sunny, with a temperature of 65 at Akron-Canton Regional Airport and 65 at Youngstown. It was partly sunny, with a temperature of 66 at Worcester, 68 at Marion, and 68 at Toledo Express. Under partly sunny skies, Cleveland reported 67, Findlay reported 66, and Columbus reported 68. It was cloudy, with a temperature of 70 at Cincinnati, and 63 at Dayton. Reports from nearby cities outside Ohio, skies ranged from mostly sunny to partly sunny. It was 63 at Pittsburgh, 72 at Detroit, 64 at Buffalo, 71 at Indianapolis, and 62 at Chicago. The current time is 10:34 a.m. Eastern Daylight Time. 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On the latest weather map, high pressure will maintain influence over the region through much of the upcoming week. High pressure moves southeast into the weekend as a front develops over the central Great Lakes, allowing a more unsettled pattern to return. The forecast for the Central Highlands. Today, partly sunny. Highs in the mid-70s. Northeast winds 5 to 10 miles per hour. Tonight, partly cloudy in the evening, then becoming clear. Lows in the upper 40s. Northeast winds 5 to 10 miles per hour. Tuesday, sunny. Highs in the lower 70s. Northeast winds 10 to 15 miles per hour with gusts up to 25 miles per hour. Tuesday night, clear. Lows in the lower 50s. Northeast winds 10 to 15 miles per hour, diminishing to around 5 miles per hour after midnight. Wednesday, sunny. Highs in the mid-70s. North winds around 5 miles per hour. Wednesday night, clear. Lows in the mid-50s. At 10 a.m., weather reports for selected cities. At Mansfield Long Regional Airport, it was partly sunny. The temperature was 64 degrees, the dew point 39, and the relative humidity 39%. The wind was northeast, at 6 miles an hour. The pressure was 30.09 inches and rising. Elsewhere across Ohio, it was mostly sunny, with a temperature of 65 at Akron-Canton Regional Airport and 65 at Youngstown. It was partly sunny, with a temperature of 66 at Worcester, 68 at Marion, and 68 at Toledo Express. Under partly sunny skies, Cleveland reported 67, Findlay reported 66, and Columbus reported 68. It was cloudy, with a temperature of 70 at Cincinnati, and 63 at Dayton. Reports from nearby cities outside Ohio, skies ranged from mostly sunny to partly sunny. It was 63 at Pittsburgh, 72 at Detroit, 64 at Buffalo, 71 at Indianapolis, and 62 at Chicago. The current time is 10:37 a.m. Eastern Daylight Time. 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On the latest weather map, high pressure will maintain influence over the region through much of the upcoming week. High pressure moves southeast into the weekend as a front develops over the central Great Lakes, allowing a more unsettled pattern to return. The forecast for the Central Highlands. Today, partly sunny. Highs in the mid-70s. Northeast winds 5 to 10 miles per hour. Tonight, partly cloudy in the evening, then becoming clear. Lows in the upper 40s. Northeast winds 5 to 10 miles per hour. Tuesday, sunny. Highs in the lower 70s. Northeast winds 10 to 15 miles per hour with gusts up to 25 miles per hour. Tuesday night, clear. Lows in the lower 50s. Northeast winds 10 to 15 miles per hour, diminishing to around 5 miles per hour after midnight. Wednesday, sunny. Highs in the mid-70s. North winds around 5 miles per hour. Wednesday night, clear. Lows in the mid-50s.
At 10 a.m., weather reports for selected cities. At Mansfield Lom Regional Airport, it was partly sunny. The temperature was 64 degrees, the dew point 39, and the relative humidity 39%. The wind was northeast, at 6 miles an hour. The pressure was 30.09 inches and rising. Elsewhere across Ohio, it was mostly sunny, with a temperature of 65 at Akron-Canton Regional Airport and 65 at Youngstown. It was partly sunny, with a temperature of 66 at Worcester, 68 at Marion, and 68 at Toledo Express. Under partly sunny skies, Cleveland reported 67, Findlay reported 66, and Columbus reported 68. It was cloudy, with a temperature of 70 at Cincinnati and 63 at Dayton. Reports from nearby cities outside Ohio, skies ranged from mostly sunny to partly sunny. It was 63 at Pittsburgh, 72 at Detroit, 64 at Buffalo, 71 at Indianapolis, and 62 at Chicago. The current time is 10:39 a.m. Eastern Daylight Time. 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The extended forecast for the Central Highlands. Thursday, mostly sunny. Highs in the lower 80s. Thursday night, mostly clear. Lows around 60. Friday, partly sunny. Highs in the lower 80s. Friday night, mostly cloudy. Lows in the lower 60s. Saturday, partly sunny with a chance of showers. A chance of thunderstorms in the afternoon. Highs in the lower 80s. Chance of rain 40%. Saturday night, mostly cloudy with a chance of showers and thunderstorms. Lows in the mid-60s. Chance of rain 40%. Sunday, partly sunny with a chance of showers. A chance of thunderstorms in the afternoon. Highs in the mid-80s. Chance of rain 50%. On the latest weather map, high pressure will maintain influence over the region through much of the upcoming week. High pressure moves southeast into the weekend as a front develops over the central Great Lakes, allowing a more unsettled pattern to return. The forecast for the Central Highlands. Today, partly sunny. Highs in the mid-70s. Northeast winds 5 to 10 miles per hour. Tonight, partly cloudy in the evening, then becoming clear. Lows in the upper 40s. Northeast winds 5 to 10 miles per hour. Tuesday, sunny. Highs in the lower 70s. Northeast winds 10 to 15 miles per hour with gusts up to 25 miles per hour. Tuesday night, clear. Lows in the lower 50s. Northeast winds 10 to 15 miles per hour, diminishing to around 5 miles per hour after midnight. Wednesday, sunny. Highs in the mid-70s. North winds around 5 miles per hour. Wednesday night, clear. Lows in the mid-50s. At 10 a.m., weather reports for selected cities. At Mansfield Lom Regional Airport, it was partly sunny. The temperature was 64 degrees, the dew point 39, and the relative humidity 39%. The wind was northeast, at 6 miles an hour. The pressure was 30.09 inches and rising. Elsewhere across Ohio, it was mostly sunny, with a temperature of 65 at Akron-Canton Regional Airport and 65 at Youngstown. It was partly sunny, with a temperature of 66 at Worcester, 68 at Marion, and 68 at Toledo Express. Under partly sunny skies, Cleveland reported 67, Findlay reported 66, and Columbus reported 68. It was cloudy, with a temperature of 70 at Cincinnati, and 63 at Dayton. Reports from nearby cities outside Ohio, skies ranged from mostly sunny to partly sunny. It was 63 at Pittsburgh, 72 at Detroit, 64 at Buffalo, 71 at Indianapolis, and 62 at Chicago. The current time is 10:43 a.m. Eastern Daylight Time. 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
On the latest weather map, high pressure will maintain influence over the region through much of the upcoming week. High pressure moves southeast into the weekend as a front develops over the central Great Lakes, allowing a more unsettled pattern to return. The forecast for the central highlands. Today, partly sunny. Highs in the mid-70s. Northeast winds 5 to 10 miles per hour. Tonight, partly cloudy in the evening, then becoming clear. Lows in the upper 40s. Northeast winds 5 to 10 miles per hour. Tuesday, sunny. Highs in the lower 70s. Northeast winds 10 to 15 miles per hour with gusts up to 25 miles per hour. Tuesday night, clear. Lows in the lower 50s. Northeast winds 10 to 15 miles per hour, diminishing to around 5 miles per hour after midnight. Wednesday, sunny. Highs in the mid-70s. North winds around 5 miles per hour. Wednesday night, clear. Lows in the mid-50s. At 10 a.m., weather reports for selected cities. At Mansfield Long Regional Airport, it was partly sunny. The temperature was 64 degrees, the dew point 39, and the relative humidity 39%. The wind was northeast, at 6 miles an hour. The pressure was 30.09 inches and rising. Elsewhere across Ohio, it was mostly sunny, with a temperature of 65 at Akron-Canton Regional Airport and 65 at Youngstown. It was partly sunny, with a temperature of 66 at Worcester, 68 at Marion, and 68 at Toledo Express. Under partly sunny skies, Cleveland reported 67, Findlay reported 66, and Columbus reported 68. It was cloudy, with a temperature of 70 at Cincinnati, and 63 at Dayton. Reports from nearby cities outside Ohio, skies ranged from mostly sunny to partly sunny. It was 63 at Pittsburgh, 72 at Detroit, 64 at Buffalo, 71 at Indianapolis, and 62 at Chicago. The Mansfield, Ohio climate summary for the month of May, 2026. The average temperature was 57.1 degrees, which is 3.2 degrees below the normal average temperature. A total of 5.70 inches of precipitation fell during the period, which is 1.51 inches above the normal amount. A trace of snow fell during the period. There were 265 heating degree days this period, which is 66 above the normal amount. There were 29 cooling degree days this period, which is 26 below the normal amount. The current time is 10:46 a.m. Eastern Daylight Time. 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We supply the latest available information for the Central Highlands over station WWG 57 from Butler on a frequency of 162.450 MHz. On the latest weather map, high pressure will maintain influence over the region through much of the upcoming week. High pressure moves southeast into the weekend as a front develops over the central Great Lakes, allowing a more unsettled pattern to return. The forecast for the central highlands. Today, partly sunny. Highs in the mid-70s. Northeast winds 5 to 10 miles per hour. Tonight, partly cloudy in the evening, then becoming clear. Lows in the upper 40s. Northeast winds 5 to 10 miles per hour. Tuesday, sunny. Highs in the lower 70s. Northeast winds 10 to 15 miles per hour with gusts up to 25 miles per hour. Tuesday night, clear. Lows in the lower 50s. Northeast winds 10 to 15 miles per hour, diminishing to around 5 miles per hour after midnight. Wednesday, sunny. Highs in the mid-70s. North winds around 5 miles per hour. Wednesday night, clear. Lows in the mid-50s. At 10 a.m., weather reports for selected cities. At Mansfield Long Regional Airport, it was partly sunny. The temperature was 64 degrees, the dew point 39, and the relative humidity 39%. The wind was northeast, at 6 miles an hour. The pressure was 30.09 inches and rising. Elsewhere across Ohio, it was mostly sunny, with a temperature of 65 at Akron-Canton Regional Airport and 65 at Youngstown. It was partly sunny, with a temperature of 66 at Worcester, 68 at Marion, and 68 at Toledo Express.
Under partly sunny skies, Cleveland reported 67, Findlay reported 66, and Columbus reported 68. It was cloudy, with a temperature of 70 at Cincinnati, and 63 at Dayton. Reports from nearby cities outside Ohio, skies ranged from mostly sunny to partly sunny. It was 63 at Pittsburgh, 72 at Detroit, 64 at Buffalo, 71 at Indianapolis, and 62 at Chicago. The current time is 10:49 a.m. Eastern Daylight Time. 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We supply the latest available information for the Central Highlands over station WWG 57 from Butler on a frequency of 162.450 MHz. On the latest weather map, high pressure will maintain influence over the region through much of the upcoming week. High pressure moves southeast into the weekend as a front develops over the central Great Lakes, allowing a more unsettled pattern to return. The forecast for the Central Highlands. Today, partly sunny. Highs in the mid-70s. Northeast winds 5 to 10 miles per hour. Tonight, partly cloudy in the evening, then becoming clear. Lows in the upper 40s. Northeast winds 5 to 10 miles per hour. Tuesday, sunny. Highs in the lower 70s. Northeast winds 10 to 15 miles per hour with gusts up to 25 miles per hour. Tuesday night, clear. Lows in the lower 50s. Northeast winds 10 to 15 miles per hour, diminishing to around 5 miles per hour after midnight. Wednesday, sunny. Highs in the mid-70s. North winds around 5 miles per hour. Wednesday night, clear. Lows in the mid-50s. The extended forecast for the Central Highlands. Thursday, mostly sunny. Highs in the lower 80s. Thursday night, mostly clear. Lows around 60. Friday, partly sunny. Highs in the lower 80s. Friday night, mostly cloudy. Lows in the lower 60s. Saturday, partly sunny with a chance of showers. A chance of thunderstorms in the afternoon. Highs in the lower 80s. Chance of rain 40%. Saturday night, mostly cloudy with a chance of showers and thunderstorms. Lows in the mid-60s. Chance of rain 40%. Sunday, partly sunny with a chance of showers. A chance of thunderstorms in the afternoon. Highs in the mid-80s. Chance of rain 50%. At 10 a.m., weather reports for selected cities. At Mansfield-Lawn Regional Airport, it was partly sunny. The temperature was 64 degrees, the dew point 39, and the relative humidity 39%. The wind was northeast, at 6 miles an hour. The pressure was 30.09 inches and rising. Elsewhere across Ohio, it was mostly sunny, with a temperature of 65 at Akron-Canton Regional Airport and 65 at Youngstown. It was partly sunny, with a temperature of 66 at Worcester, 68 at Marion, and 68 at Toledo Express. Under partly sunny skies, Cleveland reported 67, Findlay reported 66, and Columbus reported 68. It was cloudy, with a temperature of 70 at Cincinnati, and 63 at Dayton. Reports from nearby cities outside Ohio, skies ranged from mostly sunny to partly sunny. It was 63 at Pittsburgh, 72 at Detroit, 64 at Buffalo, 71 at Indianapolis, and 62 at Chicago. The current time is 10:52 a.m. Eastern Daylight Time. 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On the latest weather map, high pressure will maintain influence over the region through much of the upcoming week. High pressure moves southeast into the weekend as a front develops over the central Great Lakes, allowing a more unsettled pattern to return. The forecast for the Central Highlands. Today, partly sunny. Highs in the mid-70s. Northeast winds 5 to 10 miles per hour. Tonight, partly cloudy in the evening, then becoming clear. Lows in the upper 40s. Northeast winds 5 to 10 miles per hour. Tuesday,
sunny. Highs in the lower 70s. Northeast winds 10 to 15 miles per hour with gusts up to 25 miles per hour. Tuesday night, clear. Lows in the lower 50s. Northeast winds 10 to 15 miles per hour, diminishing to around 5 miles per hour after midnight. Wednesday, sunny. Highs in the mid-70s. North winds around 5 miles per hour. Wednesday night, clear. Lows in the mid-50s. At 10 a.m., weather reports for selected cities. At Mansfield Long Regional Airport, it was partly sunny. The temperature was 64 degrees, the dew point 39, and the relative humidity 39%. The wind was northeast, at 6 miles an hour. The pressure was 30.09 inches and rising. Elsewhere across Ohio, it was mostly sunny, with a temperature of 65 at Akron-Canton Regional Airport and 65 at Youngstown. It was partly sunny, with a temperature of 66 at Worcester, 68 at Marion, and 68 at Toledo Express. Under partly sunny skies, Cleveland reported 67, Findlay reported 66, and Columbus reported 68. It was cloudy, with a temperature of 70 at Cincinnati, and 63 at Dayton. Reports from nearby cities outside Ohio, skies ranged from mostly sunny to partly sunny. It was 63 at Pittsburgh, 72 at Detroit, 64 at Buffalo, 71 at Indianapolis, and 62 at Chicago. The current time is 10:55 a.m. Eastern Daylight Time. 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On the latest weather map, high pressure will maintain influence over the region through much of the upcoming week. High pressure moves southeast into the weekend as a front develops over the central Great Lakes, allowing a more unsettled pattern to return. The forecast for the Central Highlands. Today, partly sunny. Highs in the mid-70s. Northeast winds 5 to 10 miles per hour. Tonight, partly cloudy in the evening, then becoming clear. Lows in the upper 40s. Northeast winds 5 to 10 miles per hour. Tuesday, sunny. Highs in the lower 70s. Northeast winds 10 to 15 miles per hour with gusts up to 25 miles per hour. Tuesday night, clear. Lows in the lower 50s. Northeast winds 10 to 15 miles per hour, diminishing to around 5 miles per hour after midnight. Wednesday, sunny. Highs in the mid-70s. North winds around 5 miles per hour. Wednesday night, clear. Lows in the mid-50s. At 10 a.m., weather reports for selected cities. At Mansfield Long Regional Airport, it was partly sunny. The temperature was 64 degrees, the dew point 39, and the relative humidity 39%. The wind was northeast, at 6 miles an hour. The pressure was 30.09 inches and rising. Elsewhere across Ohio, it was mostly sunny, with a temperature of 65 at Akron-Canton Regional Airport and 65 at Youngstown. It was partly sunny, with a temperature of 66 at Worcester, 68 at Marion, and 68 at Toledo Express. Under partly sunny skies, Cleveland reported 67, Findlay reported 66, and Columbus reported 68. It was cloudy, with a temperature of 70 at Cincinnati, and 63 at Dayton. Reports from nearby cities outside Ohio, skies ranged from mostly sunny to partly sunny. It was 63 at Pittsburgh, 72 at Detroit, 64 at Buffalo, 71 at Indianapolis, and 62 at Chicago. The current time is 10:57 a.m. Eastern Daylight Time. 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On the latest weather map, high pressure will maintain influence over the region through much of the upcoming week. High pressure moves southeast into the weekend as a front develops over the central Great Lakes, allowing a more unsettled pattern to return. The forecast for the Central Highlands. Today, partly sunny.
Highs in the mid-70s. Northeast winds 5 to 10 miles per hour. Tonight, partly cloudy in the evening, then becoming clear. Lows in the upper 40s.

selected cities at Mansfield Lom Regional Airport, it was partly sunny. The temperature was 64 degrees, the dew point 39, and the relative humidity 39%. The wind was northeast at 6 miles an hour. The pressure was 30.09 inches and rising. Elsewhere across Ohio, it was mostly sunny, with a temperature of 65 at Akron-Canton Regional Airport and 65 at Youngstown. It was partly sunny, with a temperature of 66 at Worcester, 68 at Marion, and 68 at Toledo Express. Under partly sunny skies, Cleveland reported 67, Findlay reported 66, and Columbus reported 68. It was cloudy, with a temperature of 70 at Cincinnati and 63 at Dayton. Reports from nearby cities outside Ohio, skies ranged from mostly sunny to partly sunny. It was 63 at Pittsburgh, 72 at Detroit, 64 at Buffalo, 71 at Indianapolis, and 62 at Chicago. The Nearshore Marine Forecast. For the following marine location, the islands to Vermilion. This afternoon, northeast winds 5 to 15 knots. Mostly sunny. Waves 2 feet or less. Tonight, northeast winds 5 to 15 knots. Mostly clear. Waves 2 feet or less. Tuesday, northeast winds 5 to 15 knots. Sunny. Waves 2 feet or less. Tuesday night, north winds 10 knots or less becoming northeast. Mostly clear. Waves 1 foot or less. The water temperature off Toledo is 65 degrees, off Cleveland 58 degrees, and off Erie 53 degrees. The extended forecast for the Central Highlands. Thursday, mostly sunny. Highs in the lower 80s. Thursday night, mostly clear. Lows around 60. Friday, partly sunny. Highs in the lower 80s. Friday night, mostly cloudy. Lows in the lower 60s. Saturday, partly sunny with a chance of showers. A chance of thunderstorms in the afternoon. Highs in the lower 80s. Chance of rain 40%. Saturday night, mostly cloudy with a chance of showers and thunderstorms. Lows in the mid-60s. Chance of rain 40%. Sunday, partly sunny with a chance of showers. A chance of thunderstorms in the afternoon. Highs in the mid-80s. Chance of rain 50%. The Mansfield, Ohio climate summary for the month of May, 2026. The average temperature was 57.1 degrees, which is 3.2 degrees below the normal average temperature. A total of 5.70 inches of precipitation fell during the period, which is 1.51 inches above the normal amount. A trace of snow fell during the period. There were 265 heating degree days this period, which is 66 above the normal amount. There were 29 cooling degree days this period, which is 26 below the normal amount. The current time is 11:02 a.m. Eastern Daylight Time. 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On the latest weather map, high pressure will maintain influence over the region through much of the upcoming week. High pressure moves southeast into the weekend as a front develops over the central Great Lakes, allowing a more unsettled pattern to return. The forecast for the Central Highlands. Today, partly sunny. Highs in the mid-70s. Northeast winds 5 to 10 miles per hour. Tonight, partly cloudy in the evening, then becoming clear. Lows in the upper 40s. Northeast winds 5 to 10 miles per hour. Tuesday, sunny. Highs in the lower 70s. Northeast winds 10 to 15 miles per hour with gusts up to 25 miles per hour. Tuesday night, clear. Lows in the lower 50s. Northeast winds 10 to 15 miles per hour, diminishing to around 5 miles per hour after midnight. Wednesday, sunny. Highs in the mid-70s. North winds around 5 miles per hour. Wednesday night, clear. Lows in the mid-50s. At 10 a.m., weather reports for selected cities at Mansfield Lom Regional Airport, it was partly sunny. The temperature was 64 degrees, the dew point 39, and the relative humidity

approximately 39%. The wind was northeast at 6 miles an hour. The pressure was 30.09 inches and rising. Elsewhere across Ohio, it was mostly sunny, with a temperature of 65 at Akron-Canton Regional Airport and 65 at Youngstown. It was partly sunny, with a temperature of 66 at Worcester, 68 at Marion, and 68 at Toledo Express. Under partly sunny skies, Cleveland reported 67, Findlay reported 66, and Columbus reported 68. It was cloudy, with a temperature of 70 at Cincinnati, and 63 at Dayton. Reports from nearby cities outside Ohio, skies ranged from mostly sunny to partly sunny. It was 63 at Pittsburgh, 72 at Detroit, 64 at Buffalo, 71 at Indianapolis, and 62 at Chicago. The current time is 11:05 a.m. Eastern Daylight Time. 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On the latest weather map, high pressure will maintain influence over the region through much of the upcoming week. High pressure moves southeast into the weekend as a front develops over the central Great Lakes, allowing a more unsettled pattern to return. The forecast for the Central Highlands. Today, partly sunny. Highs in the mid-70s. Northeast winds 5 to 10 miles per hour. Tonight, partly cloudy in the evening, then becoming clear. Lows in the upper 40s. Northeast winds 5 to 10 miles per hour. Tuesday, sunny. Highs in the lower 70s. Northeast winds 10 to 15 miles per hour with gusts up to 25 miles per hour. Tuesday night, clear. Lows in the lower 50s. Northeast winds 10 to 15 miles per hour, diminishing to around 5 miles per hour after midnight. Wednesday, sunny. Highs in the mid-70s. North winds around 5 miles per hour. Wednesday night, clear. Lows in the mid-50s. At 11 a.m., weather reports for selected cities. At Mansfield-Lawn Regional Airport, it was partly sunny. The temperature was 66 degrees, the dew point 38, and the relative humidity 35%. The pressure was 30.07 inches and falling. Elsewhere across Ohio, skies ranged from partly sunny to cloudy, and temperatures were between 65 and 70 degrees. Reports from nearby cities outside Ohio, at Buffalo, it was mostly sunny, with a temperature of 66. It was partly sunny, with a temperature of 68 at Pittsburgh, 72 at Detroit, and 74 at Indianapolis. At Chicago, it was cloudy, with a temperature of 61. The current time is 11:07 a.m. Eastern Daylight Time. 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On the latest weather map, high pressure will maintain influence over the region through much of the upcoming week. High pressure moves southeast into the weekend as a front develops over the central Great Lakes, allowing a more unsettled pattern to return. The forecast for the Central Highlands. Today, partly sunny. Highs in the mid-70s. Northeast winds 5 to 10 miles per hour. Tonight, partly cloudy in the evening, then becoming clear. Lows in the upper 40s. Northeast winds 5 to 10 miles per hour. Tuesday, sunny. Highs in the lower 70s. Northeast winds 10 to 15 miles per hour with gusts up to 25 miles per hour. Tuesday night, clear. Lows in the lower 50s. Northeast winds 10 to 15 miles per hour, diminishing to around 5 miles per hour after midnight. Wednesday, sunny. Highs in the mid-70s. North winds around 5 miles per hour. Wednesday night, clear. Lows in the mid-50s. At 11 a.m., weather reports for selected cities. At Mansfield-Lawn Regional Airport, it was partly sunny. The temperature was 66 degrees, the dew point 38, and the relative humidity 35%.
the pressure was 30.07 inches and falling. Elsewhere across Ohio, skies ranged from partly sunny to cloudy, and temperatures were between 65 and 70 degrees. Reports from nearby cities outside Ohio, at Buffalo, it was mostly sunny, with a temperature of 66. It was partly sunny, with a temperature of 68 at Pittsburgh, 72 at Detroit, and 74 at Indianapolis. At Chicago, it was cloudy, with a temperature of 61. The current time is 11:09 a.m. Eastern Daylight Time. 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The extended forecast for the Central Highlands. Thursday, mostly sunny. Highs in the lower 80s. Thursday night, mostly clear. Lows around 60. Friday, partly sunny. Highs in the lower 80s. Friday night, mostly cloudy. Lows in the lower 60s. Saturday, partly sunny with a chance of showers. A chance of thunderstorms in the afternoon. Highs in the lower 80s. Chance of rain 40%. Saturday night, mostly cloudy with a chance of showers and thunderstorms. Lows in the mid-60s. Chance of rain 40%. Sunday, partly sunny with a chance of showers. A chance of thunderstorms in the afternoon. Highs in the mid-80s. Chance of rain 50%. On the latest weather map, high pressure will maintain influence over the region through much of the upcoming week. High pressure moves southeast into the weekend as a front develops over the central Great Lakes, allowing a more unsettled pattern to return. The forecast for the Central Highlands. Today, partly sunny. Highs in the mid-70s. Northeast winds 5 to 10 miles per hour. Tonight, partly cloudy in the evening, then becoming clear. Lows in the upper 40s. Northeast winds 5 to 10 miles per hour. Tuesday, sunny. Highs in the lower 70s. Northeast winds 10 to 15 miles per hour with gusts up to 25 miles per hour. Tuesday night, clear. Lows in the lower 50s. Northeast winds 10 to 15 miles per hour, diminishing to around 5 miles per hour after midnight. Wednesday, sunny. Highs in the mid 70s. North winds around 5 miles per hour. Wednesday night, clear. Lows in the mid 50s. At 11 a.m., weather reports for selected cities. At Mansfield-Lawn Regional Airport, it was partly sunny. The temperature was 66 degrees, the dew point 38, and the relative humidity 35%. The pressure was 30.07 inches and falling. Elsewhere across Ohio, skies ranged from partly sunny to cloudy, and temperatures were between 65 and 70 degrees. Reports from nearby cities outside Ohio, at Buffalo, it was mostly sunny, with a temperature of 66. It was partly sunny, with a temperature of 68 at Pittsburgh, 72 at Detroit, and 74 at Indianapolis. At Chicago, it was cloudy, with a temperature of 61. The current time is 11:13 a.m. Eastern Daylight Time. 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We supply the latest available information for the Central Highlands over station WWG57 from Butler on a frequency of 162.450 MHz. On the latest weather map, high pressure will maintain influence over the region through much of the upcoming week. High pressure moves southeast into the weekend as a front develops over the central Great Lakes, allowing a more unsettled pattern to return. The forecast for the Central Highlands. Today, partly sunny. Highs in the mid-70s. Northeast winds 5 to 10 miles per hour. Tonight, partly cloudy in the evening, then becoming clear. Lows in the upper 40s. Northeast winds 5 to 10 miles per hour. Tuesday, sunny. Highs in the lower 70s. Northeast winds 10 to 15 miles per hour with gusts up to 25 miles per hour. Tuesday night, clear. Lows in the lower 50s. Northeast winds 10 to 15 miles per hour
diminishing to around 5 miles per hour after midnight. Wednesday, sunny. Highs in the mid-70s. North winds around 5 miles per hour. Wednesday night, clear. Lows in the mid-50s. At 11 a.m., weather reports for selected cities. At Mansfield Lawn Regional Airport, it was cloudy. The temperature was 66 degrees, the dew point 38, and the relative humidity 35%. The pressure was 30.07 inches and falling. Elsewhere across Ohio, skies ranged from partly sunny to cloudy, and temperatures were between 65 and 70 degrees. Reports from nearby cities outside Ohio, at Buffalo, it was mostly sunny, with a temperature of 66. It was partly sunny, with a temperature of 68 at Pittsburgh, 72 at Detroit, and 74 at Indianapolis. At Chicago, it was cloudy, with a temperature of 61. The Mansfield, Ohio climate summary for the month of May, 2026. The average temperature was 57.1 degrees, which is 3.2 degrees below the normal average temperature. A total of 5.70 inches of precipitation fell during the period, which is 1.51 inches above the normal amount. A trace of snow fell during the period. There were 265 heating degree days this period, which is 66 above the normal amount. There were 29 cooling degree days this period, which is 26 below the normal amount. The current time is 11:15 a.m. Eastern Daylight Time. 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We supply the latest available information for the Central Highlands over station WWG57 from Butler on a frequency of 162.450 MHz. On the latest weather map, high pressure will maintain influence over the region through much of the upcoming week. High pressure moves southeast into the weekend as a front develops over the central Great Lakes, allowing a more unsettled pattern to return. The forecast for the Central Highlands. Today, partly sunny. Highs in the mid-70s. Northeast winds 5 to 10 miles per hour. Tonight, partly cloudy in the evening, then becoming clear. Lows in the upper 40s. Northeast winds 5 to 10 miles per hour. Tuesday, sunny. Highs in the lower 70s. Northeast winds 10 to 15 miles per hour with gusts up to 25 miles per hour. Tuesday night, clear. Lows in the lower 50s. Northeast winds 10 to 15 miles per hour, diminishing to around 5 miles per hour after midnight. Wednesday, sunny. Highs in the mid-70s. North winds around 5 miles per hour. Wednesday night, clear. Lows in the mid-50s. At 11 a.m., weather reports for selected cities. At Mansfield Lawn Regional Airport, it was cloudy. The temperature was 66 degrees, the dew point 38, and the relative humidity 35%. The pressure was 30.07 inches and falling. Elsewhere across Ohio, skies ranged from partly sunny to cloudy, and temperatures were between 65 and 70 degrees. Reports from nearby cities outside Ohio, at Buffalo, it was mostly sunny, with a temperature of 66. It was partly sunny, with a temperature of 68 at Pittsburgh, 72 at Detroit, and 74 at Indianapolis. At Chicago, it was cloudy, with a temperature of 61. The current time is 11:18 a.m. Eastern Daylight Time. 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We supply the latest available information for the Central Highlands over station WWG57 from Butler on a frequency of 162.450 MHz. On the latest weather map, high pressure will maintain influence over the region through much of the upcoming week. High pressure moves southeast into the weekend as a front develops over the central Great Lakes, allowing a more unsettled pattern to return. The forecast for the Central Highlands. Today, partly sunny. Highs in the mid-70s. Northeast winds 5 to 10 miles per hour. Tonight, partly cloudy in the evening, then becoming clear. Lows in the upper 40s. Northeast winds 5 to 10 miles per hour. Tuesday, sunny. Highs in the lower 70s. Northeast winds 10 to 15 miles per hour with gusts up to 25 miles per hour.
Tuesday night, clear. Lows in the lower 50s. Northeast winds 10 to 15 miles per hour, diminishing to around 5 miles per hour after midnight. Wednesday, sunny. Highs in the mid-70s. North winds around 5 miles per hour. Wednesday night, clear. Lows in the mid-50s. At 11 a.m., weather reports for selected cities. At Mansfield Long Regional Airport, it was cloudy. The temperature was 66 degrees, the dew point 38, and the relative humidity 35%. The pressure was 30.07 inches and falling. Elsewhere across Ohio, skies ranged from partly sunny to cloudy, and temperatures were between 65 and 70 degrees. Reports from nearby cities outside Ohio, at Buffalo, it was mostly sunny, with a temperature of 66. It was partly sunny, with a temperature of 68 at Pittsburgh, 72 at Detroit, and 74 at Indianapolis. At Chicago, it was cloudy, with a temperature of 61. The extended forecast for the Central Highlands. Thursday, mostly sunny. Highs in the lower 80s. Thursday night, mostly clear. Lows around 60. Friday, partly sunny. Highs in the lower 80s. Friday night, mostly cloudy. Lows in the lower 60s. Saturday, partly sunny with a chance of showers. A chance of thunderstorms in the afternoon. Highs in the lower 80s. Chance of rain 40%. Saturday night, mostly cloudy with a chance of showers and thunderstorms. Lows in the mid-60s. Chance of rain 40%. Sunday, partly sunny with a chance of showers. A chance of thunderstorms in the afternoon. Highs in the mid-80s. Chance of rain 50%. The current time is 11:21 a.m. Eastern Daylight Time. 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On the latest weather map, high pressure will maintain influence over the region through much of the upcoming week. High pressure moves southeast into the weekend as a front develops over the central Great Lakes, allowing a more unsettled pattern to return. The forecast for the Central Highlands. Today, partly sunny. Highs in the mid-70s. Northeast winds 5 to 10 miles per hour. Tonight, partly cloudy in the evening, then becoming clear. Lows in the upper 40s. Northeast winds 5 to 10 miles per hour. Tuesday, sunny. Highs in the lower 70s. Northeast winds 10 to 15 miles per hour with gusts up to 25 miles per hour. Tuesday night, clear. Lows in the lower 50s. Northeast winds 10 to 15 miles per hour, diminishing to around 5 miles per hour after midnight. Wednesday, sunny. Highs in the mid-70s. North winds around 5 miles per hour. Wednesday night, clear. Lows in the mid-50s. At 11 a.m., weather reports for selected cities. At Mansfield Long Regional Airport, it was cloudy. The temperature was 66 degrees, the dew point 38, and the relative humidity 35%. The pressure was 30.07 inches and falling. Elsewhere across Ohio, skies ranged from partly sunny to cloudy, and temperatures were between 65 and 70 degrees. Reports from nearby cities outside Ohio, at Buffalo, it was mostly sunny, with a temperature of 66. It was partly sunny, with a temperature of 68 at Pittsburgh, 72 at Detroit, and 74 at Indianapolis. At Chicago, it was cloudy, with a temperature of 61. The current time is 11:23 a.m. Eastern Daylight Time. 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We supply the latest available information for the Central Highlands over station WWG57 from Butler on a frequency of 162.450 MHz. On the latest weather map, high pressure will maintain influence over the region through much of the upcoming week. High pressure moves southeast into the weekend as a front develops over the central Great Lakes, allowing a more unsettled pattern to return. The forecast for the Central Highlands.
Today, partly sunny. Highs in the mid-70s. Northeast winds 5 to 10 miles per hour. Tonight, partly cloudy in the evening, then becoming clear. Lows in the upper 40s. Northeast winds 5 to 10 miles per hour. Tuesday, sunny. Highs in the lower 70s. Northeast winds 10 to 15 miles per hour with gusts up to 25 miles per hour. Tuesday night, clear. Lows in the lower 50s. Northeast winds 10 to 15 miles per hour, diminishing to around 5 miles per hour after midnight. Wednesday, sunny. Highs in the mid-70s. North winds around 5 miles per hour. Wednesday night, clear. Lows in the mid-50s. At 11 a.m., weather reports for selected cities. At Mansfield Long Regional Airport, it was cloudy. The temperature was 66 degrees, the dew point 38, and the relative humidity 35%. The pressure was 30.07 inches and falling. Elsewhere across Ohio, skies ranged from partly sunny to cloudy, and temperatures were between 65 and 70 degrees. Reports from nearby cities outside Ohio, at Buffalo, it was mostly sunny, with a temperature of 66. It was partly sunny, with a temperature of 68 at Pittsburgh, 72 at Detroit, and 74 at Indianapolis. At Chicago, it was cloudy, with a temperature of 61. The current time is 11:25 a.m. Eastern Daylight Time. 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We supply the latest available information for the Central Highlands over station WWG57 from Butler on a frequency of 162.450 MHz. On the latest weather map, high pressure will maintain influence over the region through much of the upcoming week. High pressure moves southeast into the weekend as a front develops over the central Great Lakes, allowing a more unsettled pattern to return. The forecast for the Central Highlands. Today, partly sunny. Highs in the mid-70s. Northeast winds 5 to 10 miles per hour. Tonight, partly cloudy in the evening, then becoming clear. Lows in the upper 40s. Northeast winds 5 to 10 miles per hour. Tuesday, sunny. Highs in the lower 70s. Northeast winds 10 to 15 miles per hour with gusts up to 25 miles per hour. Tuesday night, clear. Lows in the lower 50s. Northeast winds 10 to 15 miles per hour, diminishing to around 5 miles per hour after midnight. Wednesday, sunny. Highs in the mid-70s. North winds around 5 miles per hour. Wednesday night, clear. Lows in the mid-50s. At 11 a.m., weather reports for selected cities. At Mansfield Long Regional Airport, it was cloudy. The temperature was 66 degrees, the dew point 38, and the relative humidity 35%. The pressure was 30.07 inches and falling. Elsewhere across Ohio, skies ranged from partly sunny to cloudy, and temperatures were between 65 and 70 degrees. Reports from nearby cities outside Ohio, at Buffalo, it was mostly sunny, with a temperature of 66. It was partly sunny, with a temperature of 68 at Pittsburgh, 72 at Detroit, and 74 at Indianapolis. At Chicago, it was cloudy, with a temperature of 61. The current time is 11:28 a.m. Eastern Daylight Time. 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We supply the latest available information for the Central Highlands over station WWG57 from Butler on a frequency of 162.450 MHz. On the latest weather map, high pressure will maintain influence over the region through much of the upcoming week. High pressure moves southeast into the weekend as a front develops over the central Great Lakes, allowing a more unsettled pattern to return. The forecast for the Central Highlands. Today, partly sunny. Highs in the mid-70s. Northeast winds 5 to 10 miles per hour. Tonight, partly cloudy in the evening, then becoming clear. Lows in the upper 40s. Northeast winds 5 to 10 miles per hour. Tuesday, sunny. Highs in the lower 70s.
Northeast winds 10 to 15 miles per hour with gusts up to 25 miles per hour. Tuesday night, clear. Lows in the lower 50s. Northeast winds 10 to 15 miles per hour, diminishing to around 5 miles per hour after midnight. Wednesday, sunny. Highs in the mid-70s. North winds around 5 miles per hour. Wednesday night, clear. Lows in the mid-50s. At 11 a.m., weather reports for selected cities. At Mansfield Long Regional Airport, it was cloudy. The temperature was 66 degrees, the dew point 38, and the relative humidity 35%. The pressure was 30.07 inches and falling. Elsewhere across Ohio, skies ranged from partly sunny to cloudy, and temperatures were between 65 and 70 degrees. Reports from nearby cities outside Ohio, at Buffalo, it was mostly sunny, with a temperature of 66. It was partly sunny, with a temperature of 68 at Pittsburgh, 72 at Detroit, and 74 at Indianapolis. At Chicago, it was cloudy, with a temperature of 61. The extended forecast for the Central Highlands. Thursday, mostly sunny. Highs in the lower 80s. Thursday night, mostly clear. Lows around 60. Friday, partly sunny. Highs in the lower 80s. Friday night, mostly cloudy. Lows in the lower 60s. Saturday, partly sunny with a chance of showers. A chance of thunderstorms in the afternoon. Highs in the lower 80s. Chance of rain 40%. Saturday night, mostly cloudy with a chance of showers and thunderstorms. Lows in the mid-60s. Chance of rain 40%. Sunday, partly sunny with a chance of showers. A chance of thunderstorms in the afternoon. Highs in the mid-80s. Chance of rain 50%. The Mansfield, Ohio climate summary for the month of May, 2026. The average temperature was 57.1 degrees, which is 3.2 degrees below the normal average temperature. A total of 5.70 inches of precipitation fell during the period, which is 1.51 inches above the normal amount. A trace of snow fell during the period. There were 265 heating degree days this period, which is 66 above the normal amount. There were 29 cooling degree days this period, which is 26 below the normal amount. The current time is 11:31 a.m. Eastern Daylight Time. 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We supply the latest available information for the Central Highlands over station WWG 57 from Butler on a frequency of 162.450 MHz. On the latest weather map, high pressure will maintain influence over the region through much of the upcoming week. High pressure moves southeast into the weekend as a front develops over the central Great Lakes, allowing a more unsettled pattern to return. The forecast for the Central Highlands. Today, partly sunny. Highs in the mid-70s. Northeast winds 5 to 10 miles per hour. Tonight, partly cloudy in the evening, then becoming clear. Lows in the upper 40s. Northeast winds 5 to 10 miles per hour. Tuesday, sunny. Highs in the lower 70s. Northeast winds 10 to 15 miles per hour with gusts up to 25 miles per hour. Tuesday night, clear. Lows in the lower 50s. Northeast winds 10 to 15 miles per hour, diminishing to around 5 miles per hour after midnight. Wednesday, sunny. Highs in the mid-70s. Highs in the mid-70s. North winds around 5 miles per hour. Wednesday night, clear. Lows in the mid-50s. At 11 a.m., weather reports for selected cities. At Mansfield Long Regional Airport, it was cloudy. The temperature was 66 degrees, the dew point 38, and the relative humidity 35%. The pressure was 30.07 inches and falling. Elsewhere across Ohio, skies ranged from partly sunny to cloudy, and temperatures were between 65 and 70 degrees. Reports from nearby cities outside Ohio, at Buffalo, it was mostly sunny, with a temperature of 66. It was partly sunny, with a temperature of 68 at Pittsburgh, 72 at Detroit, and 74 at Indianapolis. At Chicago, it was cloudy, with a temperature of 61.
The current time is 11:34 a.m. Eastern Daylight Time. 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On the latest weather map, high pressure will maintain influence over the region through much of the upcoming week. High pressure moves southeast into the weekend as a front develops over the central Great Lakes, allowing a more unsettled pattern to return. The forecast for the Central Highlands. Today, partly sunny. Highs in the mid-70s. Northeast winds 5 to 10 miles per hour. Tonight, partly cloudy in the evening, then becoming clear. Lows in the upper 40s. Northeast winds 5 to 10 miles per hour. Tuesday, sunny. Highs in the lower 70s. Northeast winds 10 to 15 miles per hour with gusts up to 25 miles per hour. Tuesday night, clear. Lows in the lower 50s. Northeast winds 10 to 15 miles per hour, diminishing to around 5 miles per hour after midnight. Wednesday, sunny. Highs in the mid-70s. North winds around 5 miles per hour. Wednesday night, clear. Lows in the mid-50s. At 11 a.m., weather reports for selected cities. At Mansfield Long Regional Airport, it was cloudy. The temperature was 66 degrees, the dew point 38, and the relative humidity 35%. The pressure was 30.07 inches and falling. Elsewhere across Ohio, skies ranged from partly sunny to cloudy, and temperatures were between 65 and 70 degrees. Reports from nearby cities outside Ohio, at Buffalo, it was mostly sunny, with a temperature of 66. It was partly sunny, with a temperature of 68 at Pittsburgh, 72 at Detroit, and 74 at Indianapolis. At Chicago, it was cloudy, with a temperature of 61. The current time is 11:36 a.m. Eastern Daylight Time. 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We supply the latest available information for the Central Highlands over station WWG57 from Butler on a frequency of 162.450 MHz. On the latest weather map, high pressure will maintain influence over the region through much of the upcoming week. High pressure moves southeast into the weekend as a front develops over the central Great Lakes, allowing a more unsettled pattern to return. The forecast for the Central Highlands. Today, partly sunny. Highs in the mid-70s. Northeast winds 5 to 10 miles per hour. Tonight, partly cloudy in the evening, then becoming clear. Lows in the upper 40s. Northeast winds 5 to 10 miles per hour. Tuesday, sunny. Highs in the lower 70s. Northeast winds 10 to 15 miles per hour with gusts up to 25 miles per hour. Tuesday night, clear. Lows in the lower 50s. Northeast winds 10 to 15 miles per hour, diminishing to around 5 miles per hour after midnight. Wednesday, sunny. Highs in the mid-70s. North winds around 5 miles per hour. Wednesday night, clear. Lows in the mid-50s. At 11 a.m., weather reports for selected cities. At Mansfield Long Regional Airport, it was cloudy. The temperature was 66 degrees, the dew point 38, and the relative humidity 35%. The pressure was 30.07 inches and falling. Elsewhere across Ohio, skies ranged from partly sunny to cloudy, and temperatures were between 65 and 70 degrees. Reports from nearby cities outside Ohio, at Buffalo, it was mostly sunny, with a temperature of 66. It was partly sunny, with a temperature of 68 at Pittsburgh, 72 at Detroit, and 74 at Indianapolis. At Chicago, it was cloudy, with a temperature of 61. The current time is 11:38 a.m. Eastern Daylight Time. 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On the latest weather map,
High pressure will maintain influence over the region through much of the upcoming week. High pressure moves southeast into the weekend as a front develops over the central Great Lakes, allowing a more unsettled pattern to return. The forecast for the central highlands. Today, partly sunny. Highs in the mid-70s. Northeast winds 5 to 10 miles per hour. Tonight, partly cloudy in the evening, then becoming clear. Lows in the upper 40s. Northeast winds 5 to 10 miles per hour. Tuesday, sunny. Highs in the lower 70s. Northeast winds 10 to 15 miles per hour with gusts up to 25 miles per hour. Tuesday night, clear. Lows in the lower 50s. Northeast winds 10 to 15 miles per hour, diminishing to around 5 miles per hour after midnight. Wednesday, sunny. Highs in the mid-70s. North winds around 5 miles per hour. Wednesday night, clear. Lows in the mid-50s. The extended forecast for the Central Highlands. Thursday, mostly sunny. Highs in the lower 80s. Thursday night, mostly clear. Lows around 60. Friday, partly sunny. Highs in the lower 80s. Friday night, mostly cloudy. Lows in the lower 60s. Saturday, partly sunny with a chance of showers. A chance of thunderstorms in the afternoon. Highs in the lower 80s. Chance of rain 40%. Saturday night, mostly cloudy with a chance of showers and thunderstorms. Lows in the mid-60s. Chance of rain 40%. Sunday, partly sunny with a chance of showers. A chance of thunderstorms in the afternoon. Highs in the mid-80s. Chance of rain 50%. At 11 a.m., weather reports for selected cities. At Mansfield Long Regional Airport, it was cloudy. The temperature was 66 degrees, the dew point 38, and the relative humidity 35%. The pressure was 30.07 inches and falling. Elsewhere across Ohio, skies ranged from partly sunny to cloudy, and temperatures were between 65 and 70 degrees. Reports from nearby cities outside Ohio, at Buffalo, it was mostly sunny, with a temperature of 66. It was partly sunny, with a temperature of 68 at Pittsburgh, 72 at Detroit, and 74 at Indianapolis. At Chicago, it was cloudy, with a temperature of 61. The current time is 11:41 a.m. Eastern Daylight Time. 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On the latest weather map, high pressure will maintain influence over the region through much of the upcoming week. High pressure moves southeast into the weekend as a front develops over the central Great Lakes, allowing a more unsettled pattern to return. The forecast for the Central Highlands. Today, partly sunny. Highs in the mid-70s. Northeast winds 5 to 10 miles per hour. Tonight, partly cloudy in the evening, then becoming clear. Lows in the upper 40s. Northeast winds 5 to 10 miles per hour. Tuesday, sunny. Highs in the lower 70s. Northeast winds 10 to 15 miles per hour with gusts up to 25 miles per hour. Tuesday night, clear. Lows in the lower 50s. Northeast winds 10 to 15 miles per hour, diminishing to around 5 miles per hour after midnight. Wednesday, sunny. Highs in the mid-70s. North winds around 5 miles per hour. Wednesday night, clear. Lows in the mid-50s. At 11 a.m., weather reports for selected cities. At Mansfield Long Regional Airport, it was cloudy. The temperature was 66 degrees, the dew point 38, and the relative humidity 35%. The pressure was 30.07 inches and falling. Elsewhere across Ohio, skies ranged from partly sunny to cloudy, and temperatures were between 65 and 70 degrees. Reports from nearby cities outside Ohio, at Buffalo, it was mostly sunny, with a temperature of 66. It was partly sunny, with a temperature of 68 at Pittsburgh, 72 at Detroit, and 74 at Indianapolis. At Chicago, it was cloudy, with a temperature of 61.
The current time is 11:44 a.m. Eastern Daylight Time. 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We supply the latest available information for the Central Highlands over station WWG57 from Butler on a frequency of 162.450 MHz. On the latest weather map, high pressure will maintain influence over the region through much of the upcoming week. High pressure moves southeast into the weekend as a front develops over the central Great Lakes, allowing a more unsettled pattern to return. The forecast for the Central Highlands. Today, partly sunny. Highs in the mid-70s. Northeast winds 5 to 10 miles per hour. Tonight, partly cloudy in the evening, then becoming clear. Lows in the upper 40s. Northeast winds 5 to 10 miles per hour. Tuesday, sunny. Highs in the lower 70s. Northeast winds 10 to 15 miles per hour with gusts up to 25 miles per hour. Tuesday night, clear. Lows in the lower 50s. Northeast winds 10 to 15 miles per hour, diminishing to around 5 miles per hour after midnight. Wednesday, sunny. Highs in the mid-70s. North winds around 5 miles per hour. Wednesday night, clear. Lows in the mid-50s. The Mansfield, Ohio climate summary for the month of May, 2026. The average temperature was 57.1 degrees, which is 3.2 degrees below the normal average temperature. A total of 5.70 inches of precipitation fell during the period, which is 1.51 inches above the normal amount. A trace of snow fell during the period. There were 265 heating degree days this period, which is 66 above the normal amount. There were 29 cooling degree days this period, which is 26 below the normal amount. At 11 a.m., weather reports for selected cities. At Mansfield Long Regional Airport, it was cloudy. The temperature was 66 degrees, the dew point 38, and the relative humidity 35%. The pressure was 30.07 inches and falling. Elsewhere across Ohio, skies ranged from partly sunny to cloudy, and temperatures were between 65 and 70 degrees. Reports from nearby cities outside Ohio. At Buffalo, it was mostly sunny, with a temperature of 66. It was partly sunny, with a temperature of 68 at Pittsburgh, 72 at Detroit, and 74 at Indianapolis. At Chicago, it was cloudy, with a temperature of 61. The current time is 11:46 a.m. Eastern Daylight Time. 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We supply the latest available information for the Central Highlands over station WWG57 from Butler on a frequency of 162.450 MHz. On the latest weather map, high pressure will maintain influence over the region through much of the upcoming week. High pressure moves southeast into the weekend as a front develops over the central Great Lakes, allowing a more unsettled pattern to return. The forecast for the Central Highlands. Today, partly sunny. Highs in the mid-70s. Northeast winds 5 to 10 miles per hour. Tonight, partly cloudy in the evening, then becoming clear. Lows in the upper 40s. Northeast winds 5 to 10 miles per hour. Tuesday, sunny. Highs in the lower 70s. Northeast winds 10 to 15 miles per hour with gusts up to 25 miles per hour. Tuesday night, clear. Lows in the lower 50s. Northeast winds 10 to 15 miles per hour, diminishing to around 5 miles per hour after midnight. Wednesday, sunny. Highs in the mid-70s. North winds around 5 miles per hour. Wednesday night, clear. Lows in the mid-50s. At 11 a.m., weather reports for selected cities. At Mansfield Long Regional Airport, it was cloudy. The temperature was 66 degrees, the dew point 38, and the relative humidity 35%. The pressure was 30.07 inches and falling. Elsewhere across Ohio, skies ranged from partly sunny to cloudy, and temperatures were between 65 and 70 degrees. Reports from nearby cities outside Ohio. At Buffalo, it was mostly sunny, with a temperature of 66. It was partly sunny, with a temperature of 68 at Pittsburgh,
72 at Detroit, and 74 at Indianapolis. At Chicago, it was cloudy, with a temperature of 61. The current time is 11:49 a.m. Eastern Daylight Time. 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We supply the latest available information for the Central Highlands over station WWG 57 from Butler on a frequency of 162.450 MHz. On the latest weather map, high pressure will maintain influence over the region through much of the upcoming week. High pressure moves southeast into the weekend as a front develops over the central Great Lakes, allowing a more unsettled pattern to return. The forecast for the Central Highlands. Today, partly sunny. Highs in the mid-70s. Northeast winds 5 to 10 miles per hour. Tonight, partly cloudy in the evening, then becoming clear. Lows in the upper 40s. Northeast winds 5 to 10 miles per hour. Tuesday, sunny. Highs in the lower 70s. Northeast winds 10 to 15 miles per hour with gusts up to 25 miles per hour. Tuesday night, clear. Lows in the lower 50s. Northeast winds 10 to 15 miles per hour, diminishing to around 5 miles per hour after midnight. Wednesday, sunny. Highs in the mid-70s. North winds around 5 miles per hour. Wednesday night, clear. Lows in the mid-50s. The extended forecast for the Central Highlands. Thursday, mostly sunny. Highs in the lower 80s. Thursday night, mostly clear. Lows around 60. Friday, partly sunny. Highs in the lower 80s. Friday night, mostly cloudy. Lows in the lower 60s. Saturday, partly sunny with a chance of showers. A chance of thunderstorms in the afternoon. Highs in the lower 80s. Chance of rain 40%. Saturday night, mostly cloudy with a chance of showers and thunderstorms. Lows in the mid-60s. Chance of rain 40%. Sunday, partly sunny with a chance of showers. A chance of thunderstorms in the afternoon. Highs in the mid-80s. Chance of rain 50%. At 11 a.m., weather reports for selected cities. At Mansfield Long Regional Airport, it was cloudy. The temperature was 66 degrees, the dew point 38, and the relative humidity 35%. The pressure was 30.07 inches and falling. Elsewhere across Ohio, skies ranged from partly sunny to cloudy, and temperatures were between 65 and 70 degrees. Reports from nearby cities outside Ohio, at Buffalo, it was mostly sunny, with a temperature of 66. It was partly sunny, with a temperature of 68 at Pittsburgh, 72 at Detroit, and 74 at Indianapolis. At Chicago, it was cloudy, with a temperature of 61. The current time is 11:52 a.m. Eastern Daylight Time. 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We supply the latest available information for the Central Highlands over station WWG 57 from Butler on a frequency of 162.450 MHz. On the latest weather map, high pressure will maintain influence over the region through much of the upcoming week. High pressure moves southeast into the weekend as a front develops over the central Great Lakes, allowing a more unsettled pattern to return. The forecast for the Central Highlands. Today, partly sunny. Highs in the mid-70s. Northeast winds 5 to 10 miles per hour. Tonight, partly cloudy in the evening, then becoming clear. Lows in the upper 40s. Northeast winds 5 to 10 miles per hour. Tuesday, sunny. Highs in the lower 70s. Northeast winds 10 to 15 miles per hour with gusts up to 25 miles per hour. Tuesday night, clear. Lows in the lower 50s. Northeast winds 10 to 15 miles per hour, diminishing to around 5 miles per hour after midnight. Wednesday, sunny. Highs in the mid-70s. North winds around 5 miles per hour. Wednesday night, clear. Lows in the mid-50s. At 11 a.m., weather reports for selected cities. At Mansfield Long Regional Airport, it was cloudy.
The temperature was 66 degrees, the dew point 38, and the relative humidity 35%. The pressure was 30.07 inches and falling. Elsewhere across Ohio, skies ranged from partly sunny to cloudy, and temperatures were between 65 and 70 degrees. Reports from nearby cities outside Ohio, at Buffalo, it was mostly sunny, with a temperature of 66. It was partly sunny, with a temperature of 68 at Pittsburgh, 72 at Detroit, and 74 at Indianapolis. At Chicago, it was cloudy, with a temperature of 61. The current time is 11:54 a.m. Eastern Daylight Time. 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We supply the latest available information for the Central Highlands over station WWG57 from Butler on a frequency of 162.450 MHz. On the latest weather map, high pressure will maintain influence over the region through much of the upcoming week. High pressure moves southeast into the weekend as a front develops over the central Great Lakes, allowing a more unsettled pattern to return. The forecast for the Central Highlands. Today, partly sunny. Highs in the mid-70s. Northeast winds 5 to 10 miles per hour. Tonight, partly cloudy in the evening, then becoming clear. Lows in the upper 40s. Northeast winds 5 to 10 miles per hour. Tuesday, sunny. Highs in the lower 70s. Northeast winds 10 to 15 miles per hour with gusts up to 25 miles per hour. Tuesday night, clear. Lows in the lower 50s. Northeast winds 10 to 15 miles per hour, diminishing to around 5 miles per hour after midnight. Wednesday, sunny. Highs in the mid 70s. North winds around 5 miles per hour. Wednesday night, clear. Lows in the mid 50s. At 11 a.m., weather reports for selected cities. At Mansfield Long Regional Airport, it was cloudy. The temperature was 66 degrees, the dew point 38, and the relative humidity 35%. The pressure was 30.07 inches and falling. Elsewhere across Ohio, skies ranged from partly sunny to cloudy, and temperatures were between 65 and 70 degrees. Reports from nearby cities outside Ohio, at Buffalo, it was mostly sunny, with a temperature of 66. It was partly sunny, with a temperature of 68 at Pittsburgh, 72 at Detroit, and 74 at Indianapolis. At Chicago, it was cloudy, with a temperature of 61. The current time is 11:56 a.m. Eastern Daylight Time. 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We supply the latest available information for the Central Highlands over station WWG57 from Butler on a frequency of 162.450 MHz. On the latest weather map, high pressure will maintain influence over the region through much of the upcoming week. High pressure moves southeast into the weekend as a front develops over the central Great Lakes, allowing a more unsettled pattern to return. The forecast for the Central Highlands. Today, partly sunny. Highs in the mid-70s. Northeast winds 5 to 10 miles per hour. Tonight, partly cloudy in the evening, then becoming clear. Lows in the upper 40s. Northeast winds 5 to 10 miles per hour. Tuesday, sunny. Highs in the lower 70s. Northeast winds 10 to 15 miles per hour with gusts up to 25 miles per hour. Tuesday night, clear. Lows in the lower 50s. Northeast winds 10 to 15 miles per hour, diminishing to around 5 miles per hour after midnight. Wednesday, sunny. Highs in the mid 70s. North winds around 5 miles per hour. Wednesday night, clear. Lows in the mid 50s. At 11 a.m., weather reports for selected cities. At Mansfield Long Regional Airport, it was cloudy. The temperature was 66 degrees, the dew point 38, and the relative humidity 35%. The pressure was 30.07 inches and falling. Elsewhere across Ohio, skies ranged from partly sunny to cloudy, and temperatures were between 65 and 70 degrees. Reports from nearby cities outside Ohio, at Buffalo, it was mostly sunny, with a temperature of 66.
It was partly sunny, with a temperature of 68 at Pittsburgh, 72 at Detroit, and 74 at Indianapolis. At Chicago, it was cloudy, with a temperature of 61. The current time is 11:59 a.m. Eastern Daylight.

Mostly sunny. Highs in the mid-70s. Northeast winds 5 to 10 miles per hour. Tonight, partly cloudy in the evening, then becoming clear. Lows in the upper 40s. Northeast winds 5 to 10 miles per hour. Tuesday, sunny. Highs in the lower 70s. Northeast winds 10 to 15 miles per hour with gusts up to 25 miles per hour. Tuesday night, clear. Lows in the lower 50s. Northeast winds 10 to 15 miles per hour, diminishing to around 5 miles per hour after midnight. Wednesday, sunny. Highs in the mid-70s. North winds around 5 miles per hour. Wednesday night, clear. Lows in the mid-50s. The Nearshore Marine Forecast. For the following marine location, the islands to Vermilion. This afternoon, northeast winds 5 to 15 knots. Mostly sunny. Waves 2 feet or less. Tonight, northeast winds 5 to 15 knots. Mostly clear. Waves 2 feet or less. Tuesday, northeast winds 5 to 15 knots. Sunny. Waves 2 feet or less. Tuesday night, north winds 10 knots or less becoming northeast. Mostly clear. Waves 1 foot or less. The water temperature off Toledo is 65 degrees, off Cleveland 58 degrees, and off Erie 53 degrees. The extended forecast for the Central Highlands. Thursday, mostly sunny. Highs in the lower 80s. Thursday night, mostly clear. Lows around 60. Friday, partly sunny. Highs in the lower 80s. Friday night, mostly cloudy. Lows in the lower 60s. Saturday, partly sunny with a chance of showers. A chance of thunderstorms in the afternoon. Highs in the lower 80s. Chance of rain 40%. Saturday night, mostly cloudy with a chance of showers and thunderstorms. Lows in the mid-60s. Chance of rain 40%. Sunday, partly sunny with a chance of showers. A chance of thunderstorms in the afternoon. Highs in the mid-80s. Chance of rain 50%. The Mansfield, Ohio climate summary for the month of May, 2026. The average temperature was 57.1 degrees, which is 3.2 degrees below the normal average temperature. A total of 5.70 inches of precipitation fell during the period, which is 1.51 inches above the normal amount. A trace of snow fell during the period. There were 265 heating degree days this period, which is 66 above the normal amount. There were 29 cooling degree days this period, which is 26 below the normal amount. At 11 a.m., weather reports for selected cities. At Mansfield Lawn Regional Airport, it was cloudy. The temperature was 66 degrees, the dew point 38, and the relative humidity 35%. The pressure was 30.07 inches and falling. Elsewhere across Ohio, skies ranged from partly sunny to cloudy, and temperatures were between 65 and 70 degrees. Reports from nearby cities outside Ohio. At Buffalo, it was mostly sunny, with a temperature of 66. It was partly sunny, with a temperature of 68 at Pittsburgh, 72 at Detroit, and 74 at Indianapolis. At Chicago, it was cloudy, with a temperature of 61. The current time is 12:03 p.m. Eastern Daylight Time. 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We supply the latest available information for the Central Highlands over station WWG57 from Butler on a frequency of 162.450 MHz. On the latest weather map, high pressure will maintain influence over the region through much of the upcoming week. High pressure moves southeast into the weekend as a front develops over the central Great Lakes, allowing a more unsettled pattern to return. The forecast for the Central Highlands. Today, partly sunny. Highs in the mid-70s. Northeast winds 5 to 10 miles per hour. Tonight, partly cloudy in the evening, then becoming clear. Lows in the upper 40s. Northeast winds 5 to 10 miles per hour. Tuesday, sunny. Highs in the lower 70s. Northeast winds 10 to 15 miles per hour with gusts up to 25 miles per hour. Tuesday night, clear. Lows in the lower 50s.

northeast winds 10 to 15 miles per hour, diminishing to around 5 miles per hour after midnight. Wednesday, sunny. Highs in the mid-70s. North winds around 5 miles per hour. Wednesday night, clear. Lows in the mid-50s. At 11 a.m., weather reports for selected cities. At Mansfield Long Regional Airport, it was cloudy. The temperature was 66 degrees, the dew point 38, and the relative humidity 35%. The pressure was 30.07 inches and falling. Elsewhere across Ohio, skies ranged from partly sunny to cloudy, and temperatures were between 65 and 70 degrees. Reports from nearby cities outside Ohio, at Buffalo, it was mostly sunny, with a temperature of 66. It was partly sunny, with a temperature of 68 at Pittsburgh, 72 at Detroit, and 74 at Indianapolis. At Chicago, it was cloudy, with a temperature of 61. At noon, weather reports for selected cities. At Mansfield Long Regional Airport, it was cloudy. The temperature was 68 degrees, the dew point 40, and the relative humidity 35%. The wind was variable, at 5 miles an hour. The pressure was 30.07 inches and steady. Elsewhere across Ohio, skies ranged from partly sunny to cloudy, and temperatures were between 67 and 72 degrees. Reports from nearby cities outside Ohio, at Buffalo, it was mostly sunny, with a temperature of 66. It was partly sunny, with a temperature of 70 at Pittsburgh, and 73 at Detroit. It was cloudy, with a temperature of 75 at Indianapolis, and 62 at Chicago. The current time is 12.06 p.m. Eastern Daylight Time. 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We supply the latest available information for the Central Highlands over station WWG57 from Butler on a frequency of 162.450 MHz. On the latest weather map, high pressure will maintain influence over the region through much of the upcoming week. High pressure moves southeast into the weekend as a front develops over the central Great Lakes, allowing a more unsettled pattern to return. The forecast for the Central Highlands. Today, partly sunny. Highs in the mid-70s. Northeast winds 5 to 10 miles per hour. Tonight, partly cloudy in the evening, then becoming clear. Lows in the upper 40s. Northeast winds 5 to 10 miles per hour. Tuesday, sunny. Highs in the lower 70s. Northeast winds 10 to 15 miles per hour with gusts up to 25 miles per hour. Tuesday night, clear. Lows in the lower 50s. Northeast winds 10 to 15 miles per hour, diminishing to around 5 miles per hour after midnight. Wednesday, sunny. Highs in the mid-70s. North winds around 5 miles per hour. Wednesday night, clear. Lows in the mid-50s. At noon, weather reports for selected cities. At Mansfield Long Regional Airport, it was cloudy. The temperature was 68 degrees, the dew point 40, and the relative humidity 35%. The wind was variable, at 5 miles an hour. The pressure was 30.07 inches and steady. Elsewhere across Ohio, skies ranged from partly sunny to cloudy, and temperatures were between 67 and 72 degrees. Reports from nearby cities outside Ohio, at Buffalo, it was mostly sunny, with a temperature of 66. It was partly sunny, with a temperature of 70 at Pittsburgh, and 73 at Detroit. It was cloudy, with a temperature of 75 at Indianapolis, and 62 at Chicago. The current time is 12.09 p.m. Eastern Daylight Time. 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On the latest weather map, high pressure will maintain influence over the region through much of the upcoming week. High pressure moves southeast into the weekend as a front develops over the central Great Lakes, allowing a more unsettled pattern to return. The forecast for the Central Highlands. Today, partly sunny. Highs in the mid-70s. Northeast winds 5 to 10 miles per hour.
Tonight, partly cloudy in the evening, then becoming clear. Lows in the upper 40s. Northeast winds 5 to 10 miles per hour. Tuesday, sunny. Highs in the lower 70s. Northeast winds 10 to 15 miles per hour with gusts up to 25 miles per hour. Tuesday night, clear. Lows in the lower 50s. Northeast winds 10 to 15 miles per hour, diminishing to around 5 miles per hour after midnight. Wednesday, sunny. Highs in the mid-70s. North winds around 5 miles per hour. Wednesday night, clear. Lows in the mid-50s. The extended forecast for the Central Highlands. Thursday, mostly sunny. Highs in the lower 80s. Thursday night, mostly clear. Lows around 60. Friday, partly sunny. Highs in the lower 80s. Friday night, mostly cloudy. Lows in the lower 60s. Saturday, partly sunny with a chance of showers. A chance of thunderstorms in the afternoon. Highs in the lower 80s. Chance of rain 40%. Saturday night, mostly cloudy with a chance of showers and thunderstorms. Lows in the mid-60s. Chance of rain 40%. Sunday, partly sunny with a chance of showers. A chance of thunderstorms in the afternoon. Highs in the mid-80s. Chance of rain 50%. At noon, weather reports for selected cities. At Mansfield Lawn Regional Airport, it was cloudy. The temperature was 68 degrees, the dew point 40, and the relative humidity 35%. The wind was variable, at 5 miles an hour. The pressure was 30.07 inches and steady. Elsewhere across Ohio, skies ranged from partly sunny to cloudy, and temperatures were between 67 and 72 degrees. Reports from nearby cities outside Ohio, at Buffalo, it was mostly sunny, with a temperature of 66. It was partly sunny, with a temperature of 70 at Pittsburgh, and 73 at Detroit. It was cloudy, with a temperature of 75 at Indianapolis, and 62 at Chicago. The current time is 12:12 p.m. Eastern Daylight Time. 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On the latest weather map, high pressure will maintain influence over the region through much of the upcoming week. High pressure moves southeast into the weekend as a front develops over the central Great Lakes, allowing a more unsettled pattern to return. The forecast for the Central Highlands. Today, partly sunny. Highs in the mid-70s. Northeast winds 5 to 10 miles per hour. Tonight, partly cloudy in the evening, then becoming clear. Lows in the upper 40s. Northeast winds 5 to 10 miles per hour. Tuesday, sunny. Highs in the lower 70s. Northeast winds 10 to 15 miles per hour with gusts up to 25 miles per hour. Tuesday night, clear. Lows in the lower 50s. Northeast winds 10 to 15 miles per hour, diminishing to around 5 miles per hour after midnight. Wednesday, sunny. Highs in the mid-70s. North winds around 5 miles per hour. Wednesday night, clear. Lows in the mid-50s. At noon, weather reports for selected cities. At Mansfield Lawn Regional Airport, it was partly sunny. The temperature was 68 degrees, the dew point 40, and the relative humidity 35%. The wind was variable, at 5 miles an hour. The pressure was 30.07 inches and steady. Elsewhere across Ohio, skies ranged from partly sunny to cloudy, and temperatures were between 67 and 72 degrees. Reports from nearby cities outside Ohio, at Buffalo, it was mostly sunny, with a temperature of 66. It was partly sunny, with a temperature of 70 at Pittsburgh, and 73 at Detroit. It was cloudy, with a temperature of 75 at Indianapolis, and 62 at Chicago. The current time is 12:14 p.m. Eastern Daylight Time. 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
We supply the latest available information for the Central Highlands over station WWG57 from Butler on a frequency of 162.450 MHz. The Mansfield, Ohio climate summary for the month of May, 2026. The average temperature was 57.1 degrees, which is 3.2 degrees below the normal average temperature. A total of 5.70 inches of precipitation fell during the period, which is 1.51 inches above the normal amount. A trace of snow fell during the period. There were 265 heating degree days this period, which is 66 above the normal amount. There were 29 cooling degree days this period, which is 26 below the normal amount. On the latest weather map, high pressure will maintain influence over the region through much of the upcoming week. High pressure moves southeast into the weekend as a front develops over the central Great Lakes, allowing a more unsettled pattern to return. The forecast for the Central Highlands. Today, partly sunny. Highs in the mid-70s. Northeast winds 5 to 10 miles per hour. Tonight, partly cloudy in the evening, then becoming clear. Lows in the upper 40s. Northeast winds 5 to 10 miles per hour. Tuesday, sunny. Highs in the lower 70s. Northeast winds 10 to 15 miles per hour with gusts up to 25 miles per hour. Tuesday night, clear. Lows in the lower 50s. Northeast winds 10 to 15 miles per hour, diminishing to around 5 miles per hour after midnight. Wednesday, sunny. Highs in the mid 70s. North winds around 5 miles per hour. Wednesday night, clear. Lows in the mid 50s. At noon, weather reports for selected cities. At Mansfield Lawn Regional Airport, it was partly sunny. The temperature was 68 degrees, the dew point 40, and the relative humidity 35%. The wind was variable, at 5 miles an hour. The pressure was 30.07 inches and steady. Elsewhere across Ohio, skies ranged from partly sunny to cloudy, and temperatures were between 67 and 72 degrees. Reports from nearby cities outside Ohio, at Buffalo, it was mostly sunny, with a temperature of 66. It was partly sunny, with a temperature of 70 at Pittsburgh, and 73 at Detroit. It was cloudy, with a temperature of 75 at Indianapolis, and 62 at Chicago. The current time is 12:17 p.m. Eastern Daylight Time. 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We supply the latest available information for the Central Highlands over station WWG57 from Butler on a frequency of 162.450 MHz. On the latest weather map, high pressure will maintain influence over the region through much of the upcoming week. High pressure moves southeast into the weekend as a front develops over the central Great Lakes, allowing a more unsettled pattern to return. The forecast for the Central Highlands. Today, partly sunny. Highs in the mid-70s. Northeast winds 5 to 10 miles per hour. Tonight, partly cloudy in the evening, then becoming clear. Lows in the upper 40s. Northeast winds 5 to 10 miles per hour. Tuesday, sunny. Highs in the lower 70s. Northeast winds 10 to 15 miles per hour with gusts up to 25 miles per hour. Tuesday night, clear. Lows in the lower 50s. Northeast winds 10 to 15 miles per hour, diminishing to around 5 miles per hour after midnight. Wednesday, sunny. Highs in the mid 70s. North winds around 5 miles per hour. Wednesday night, clear. Lows in the mid 50s. At noon, weather reports for selected cities. At Mansfield Lawn Regional Airport, it was partly sunny. The temperature was 68 degrees, the dew point 40, and the relative humidity 35%. The wind was variable, at 5 miles an hour. The pressure was 30.07 inches and steady. Elsewhere across Ohio, skies ranged from partly sunny to cloudy, and temperatures were between 67 and 72 degrees. Reports from nearby cities outside Ohio, at Buffalo, it was mostly sunny, with a temperature of 66. It was partly sunny, with a temperature of 70 at Pittsburgh, and 73 at Detroit.
It was cloudy, with a temperature of 75 at Indianapolis and 62 at Chicago. The current time is 12:19 p.m. Eastern Daylight Time. The extended forecast for the Central Highlands. Thursday, mostly sunny. Highs in the lower 80s. Thursday night, mostly clear. Lows around 60. Friday, partly sunny. Highs in the lower 80s. Friday night, mostly cloudy. Lows in the lower 60s. Saturday, partly sunny with a chance of showers. A chance of thunderstorms in the afternoon. Highs in the lower 80s. Chance of rain 40%. Saturday night, mostly cloudy with a chance of showers and thunderstorms. Lows in the mid-60s. Chance of rain 40%. Sunday, partly sunny with a chance of showers. A chance of thunderstorms in the afternoon. Highs in the mid-80s. Chance of rain 50%. 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On the latest weather map, high pressure will maintain influence over the region through much of the upcoming week. High pressure moves southeast into the weekend as a front develops over the central Great Lakes, allowing a more unsettled pattern to return. The forecast for the Central Highlands. Today, partly sunny. Highs in the mid-70s. Northeast winds 5 to 10 miles per hour. Tonight, partly cloudy in the evening, then becoming clear. Lows in the upper 40s. Northeast winds 5 to 10 miles per hour. Tuesday, sunny. Highs in the lower 70s. Northeast winds 10 to 15 miles per hour with gusts up to 25 miles per hour. Tuesday night, clear. Lows in the lower 50s. Northeast winds 10 to 15 miles per hour, diminishing to around 5 miles per hour after midnight. Wednesday, sunny. Highs in the mid-70s. North winds around 5 miles per hour. Wednesday night, clear. Lows in the mid-50s. At noon, weather reports for selected cities. At Mansfield-Lawn Regional Airport, it was partly sunny. The temperature was 68 degrees. The dew point 40, and the relative humidity 35%. The wind was variable, at 5 miles an hour. The pressure was 30.07 inches and steady. Elsewhere across Ohio, skies ranged from partly sunny to cloudy, and temperatures were between 67 and 72 degrees. Reports from nearby cities outside Ohio, at Buffalo, it was mostly sunny, with a temperature of 66. It was partly sunny, with a temperature of 70 at Pittsburgh, and 73 at Detroit. It was cloudy, with a temperature of 75 at Indianapolis, and 62 at Chicago. The current time is 12:23 p.m. Eastern Daylight Time. 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We supply the latest available information for the Central Highlands over station WWG57 from Butler on a frequency of 162.450 MHz. On the latest weather map, high pressure will maintain influence over the region through much of the upcoming week. High pressure moves southeast into the weekend as a front develops over the central Great Lakes, allowing a more unsettled pattern to return. The forecast for the Central Highlands. Today, partly sunny. Highs in the mid-70s. Northeast winds 5 to 10 miles per hour. Tonight, partly cloudy in the evening, then becoming clear. Lows in the upper 40s. Northeast winds 5 to 10 miles per hour. Tuesday, sunny. Highs in the lower 70s. Northeast winds 10 to 15 miles per hour with gusts up to 25 miles per hour. Tuesday night, clear. Lows in the lower 50s. Northeast winds 10 to 15 miles per hour, diminishing to around 5 miles per hour after midnight. Wednesday, sunny. Highs in the mid-70s. North winds around 5 miles per hour. Wednesday night, clear. Lows in the mid-50s. At noon, weather reports for selected cities. At Mansfield-Lawn Regional Airport, it was partly sunny.
The temperature was 68 degrees, the dew point 40, and the relative humidity 35%. The wind was variable, at 5 miles an hour. The pressure was 30.07 inches and steady. Elsewhere across Ohio, skies ranged from partly sunny to cloudy, and temperatures were between 67 and 72 degrees. Reports from nearby cities outside Ohio, at Buffalo, it was mostly sunny, with a temperature of 66. It was partly sunny, with a temperature of 70 at Pittsburgh, and 73 at Detroit. It was cloudy, with a temperature of 75 at Indianapolis, and 62 at Chicago. The current time is 12:25 p.m. Eastern Daylight Time. 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We supply the latest available information for the Central Highlands over station WWG57 from Butler on a frequency of 162.450 MHz. On the latest weather map, high pressure will maintain influence over the region through much of the upcoming week. High pressure moves southeast into the weekend as a front develops over the central Great Lakes, allowing a more unsettled pattern to return. The forecast for the Central Highlands. Today, partly sunny. Highs in the mid-70s. Northeast winds 5 to 10 miles per hour. Tonight, partly cloudy in the evening, then becoming clear. Lows in the upper 40s. Northeast winds 5 to 10 miles per hour. Tuesday, sunny. Highs in the lower 70s. Northeast winds 10 to 15 miles per hour with gusts up to 25 miles per hour. Tuesday night, clear. Lows in the lower 50s. Northeast winds 10 to 15 miles per hour, diminishing to around 5 miles per hour after midnight. Wednesday, sunny. Highs in the mid 70s. North winds around 5 miles per hour. Wednesday night, clear. Lows in the mid 50s. At noon, weather reports for selected cities. At Mansfield-Lom Regional Airport, it was partly sunny. The temperature was 68 degrees, the dew point 40, and the relative humidity 35%. The wind was variable, at 5 miles an hour. The pressure was 30.07 inches and steady. Elsewhere across Ohio, skies ranged from partly sunny to cloudy, and temperatures were between 67 and 72 degrees. Reports from nearby cities outside Ohio, at Buffalo, it was mostly sunny, with a temperature of 66. It was partly sunny, with a temperature of 70 at Pittsburgh, and 73 at Detroit. It was cloudy, with a temperature of 75 at Indianapolis, and 62 at Chicago. The current time is 12:27 p.m. Eastern Daylight Time. 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We supply the latest available information for the Central Highlands over station WWG57 from Butler on a frequency of 162.450 MHz. On the latest weather map, high pressure will maintain influence over the region through much of the upcoming week. High pressure moves southeast into the weekend as a front develops over the central Great Lakes, allowing a more unsettled pattern to return. The forecast for the Central Highlands. Today, partly sunny. Highs in the mid-70s. Northeast winds 5 to 10 miles per hour. Tonight, partly cloudy in the evening, then becoming clear. Lows in the upper 40s. Northeast winds 5 to 10 miles per hour. Tuesday, sunny. Highs in the lower 70s. Northeast winds 10 to 15 miles per hour with gusts up to 25 miles per hour. Tuesday night, clear. Lows in the lower 50s. Northeast winds 10 to 15 miles per hour, diminishing to around 5 miles per hour after midnight. Wednesday, sunny. Highs in the mid 70s. North winds around 5 miles per hour. Wednesday night, clear. Lows in the mid 50s. At noon, weather reports for selected cities. At Mansfield-Lom Regional Airport, it was partly sunny. The temperature was 68 degrees, the dew point 40, and the relative humidity 35%. The wind was variable, at 5 miles an hour. The pressure was 30.07 inches and steady. Elsewhere across Ohio,
Skies ranged from partly sunny to cloudy, and temperatures were between 67 and 72 degrees. Reports from nearby cities outside Ohio, at Buffalo, it was mostly sunny, with a temperature of 66. It was partly sunny, with a temperature of 70 at Pittsburgh, and 73 at Detroit. It was cloudy, with a temperature of 75 at Indianapolis, and 62 at Chicago. The extended forecast for the Central Highlands. Thursday, mostly sunny. Highs in the lower 80s. Thursday night, mostly clear. Lows around 60. Friday, partly sunny. Highs in the lower 80s. Friday night, mostly cloudy. Lows in the lower 60s. Saturday, partly sunny with a chance of showers. A chance of thunderstorms in the afternoon. Highs in the lower 80s. Chance of rain 40%. Saturday night, mostly cloudy with a chance of showers and thunderstorms. Lows in the mid-60s. Chance of rain 40%. Sunday, partly sunny with a chance of showers. A chance of thunderstorms in the afternoon. Highs in the mid-80s. Chance of rain 50%. The Mansfield, Ohio climate summary for the month of May, 2026. The average temperature was 57.1 degrees, which is 3.2 degrees below the normal average temperature. A total of 5.70 inches of precipitation fell during the period, which is 1.51 inches above the normal amount. A trace of snow fell during the period. There were 265 heating degree days this period, which is 66 above the normal amount. There were 29 cooling degree days this period, which is 26 below the normal amount. The current time is 12:31 p.m. Eastern Daylight Time. 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On the latest weather map, high pressure will maintain influence over the region through much of the upcoming week. High pressure moves southeast into the weekend as a front develops over the central Great Lakes, allowing a more unsettled pattern to return. The forecast for the Central Highlands. Today, partly sunny. Highs in the mid-70s. Northeast winds 5 to 10 miles per hour. Tonight, partly cloudy in the evening, then becoming clear. Lows in the upper 40s. Northeast winds 5 to 10 miles per hour. Tuesday, sunny. Highs in the lower 70s. Northeast winds 10 to 15 miles per hour with gusts up to 25 miles per hour. Tuesday night, clear. Lows in the lower 50s. Northeast winds 10 to 15 miles per hour, diminishing to around 5 miles per hour after midnight. Wednesday, sunny. Highs in the mid-70s. North winds around 5 miles per hour. Wednesday night, clear. Lows in the mid-50s. The current time is 12:33 p.m. Eastern Daylight Time. 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On the latest weather map, high pressure will maintain influence over the region through much of the upcoming week. High pressure moves southeast into the weekend as a front develops over the central Great Lakes, allowing a more unsettled pattern to return. The forecast for the Central Highlands. This afternoon, partly cloudy. Highs in the mid-70s. Northeast winds 5 to 10 miles per hour. Tonight, mostly clear. Lows in the upper 40s. Northeast winds 5 to 10 miles per hour. Tuesday, sunny. Highs in the lower 70s. Northeast winds 10 to 15 miles per hour with gusts up to 25 miles per hour. Tuesday night, mostly clear. Lows in the lower 50s. Northeast winds 10 to 15 miles per hour, diminishing to around 5 miles per hour after midnight. Wednesday, sunny. Highs in the mid-70s. North winds around 5 miles per hour. Wednesday night, clear. Lows in the mid-50s.
the extended forecast for the Central Highlands. Thursday, mostly sunny. Highs in the lower 80s. Thursday night, partly cloudy. Lows around 60. Friday, partly cloudy. Highs in the lower 80s. Friday night, mostly cloudy. A chance of showers after midnight. Lows in the lower 60s. Chance of rain 30%. Saturday, partly sunny with a chance of showers. A chance of thunderstorms in the afternoon. Highs in the lower 80s. Chance of rain 50%. Saturday night, mostly cloudy with a chance of thunderstorms. A chance of showers. Lows in the mid-60s. Chance of rain 50%. Sunday, partly sunny with a chance of showers. A chance of thunderstorms in the afternoon. Highs in the mid-80s. Chance of rain 50%. At noon, weather reports for selected cities. At Mansfield Lawn Regional Airport, it was partly sunny. The temperature was 68 degrees, the dew point 40, and the relative humidity 35%. The wind was variable, at 5 miles an hour. The pressure was 30.07 inches and steady. Elsewhere across Ohio, skies ranged from partly sunny to cloudy, and temperatures were between 67 and 72 degrees. Reports from nearby cities outside Ohio, at Buffalo, it was mostly sunny, with a temperature of 66. It was partly sunny, with a temperature of 70 at Pittsburgh, and 73 at Detroit. It was cloudy, with a temperature of 75 at Indianapolis, and 62 at Chicago. The current time is 12:36 p.m. Eastern Daylight Time. 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On the latest weather map, high pressure will maintain influence over the region through much of the upcoming week. High pressure moves southeast into the weekend as a front develops over the central Great Lakes, allowing a more unsettled pattern to return. The forecast for the Central Highlands. This afternoon, partly cloudy. Highs in the mid-70s. Northeast winds 5 to 10 miles per hour. Tonight, mostly clear. Lows in the upper 40s. Northeast winds 5 to 10 miles per hour. Tuesday, sunny. Highs in the lower 70s. Northeast winds 10 to 15 miles per hour with gusts up to 25 miles per hour. Tuesday night, mostly clear. Lows in the lower 50s. Northeast winds 10 to 15 miles per hour, diminishing to around 5 miles per hour after midnight. Wednesday, sunny. Highs in the mid-70s. North winds around 5 miles per hour. Wednesday night, clear. Lows in the mid-50s. At noon, weather reports for selected cities. At Mansfield Lawn Regional Airport, it was partly sunny. The temperature was 68 degrees, the dew point 40, and the relative humidity 35%. The wind was variable, at 5 miles an hour. The pressure was 30.07 inches and steady. Elsewhere across Ohio, skies ranged from partly sunny to cloudy, and temperatures were between 67 and 72 degrees. Reports from nearby cities outside Ohio, at Buffalo, it was mostly sunny, with a temperature of 66. It was partly sunny, with a temperature of 70 at Pittsburgh, and 73 at Detroit. It was cloudy, with a temperature of 75 at Indianapolis, and 62 at Chicago. The current time is 12:38 p.m. Eastern Daylight Time. 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On the latest weather map, high pressure will maintain influence over the region through much of the upcoming week. High pressure moves southeast into the weekend as a front develops over the central Great Lakes, allowing a more unsettled pattern to return. The forecast for the Central Highlands. This afternoon, partly cloudy. Highs in the mid-70s. Northeast winds 5 to 10 miles per hour. Tonight, mostly clear.
lows in the upper 40s. Northeast winds 5 to 10 miles per hour. Tuesday, sunny. Highs in the lower 70s. Northeast winds 10 to 15 miles per hour with gusts up to 25 miles per hour. Tuesday night, mostly clear. Lows in the lower 50s. Northeast winds 10 to 15 miles per hour, diminishing to around 5 miles per hour after midnight. Wednesday, sunny. Highs in the mid-70s. North winds around 5 miles per hour. Wednesday night, clear. Lows in the mid-50s. The extended forecast for the Central Highlands. Thursday, mostly sunny. Highs in the lower 80s. Thursday night, partly cloudy. Lows around 60. Friday, partly cloudy. Highs in the lower 80s. Friday night, mostly cloudy. A chance of showers after midnight. Lows in the lower 60s. Chance of rain 30%. Saturday, partly sunny with a chance of showers. A chance of thunderstorms in the afternoon. Highs in the lower 80s. Chance of rain 50%. Saturday night, mostly cloudy with a chance of thunderstorms. A chance of showers. Lows in the mid-60s. Chance of rain 50%. Sunday, partly sunny with a chance of showers. A chance of thunderstorms in the afternoon. Highs in the mid-80s. Chance of rain 50%. At noon, weather reports for selected cities. At Mansfield Long Regional Airport, it was partly sunny. The temperature was 68 degrees, the dew point 40, and the relative humidity 35%. The wind was variable, at 5 miles an hour. The pressure was 30.07 inches and steady. Elsewhere across Ohio, skies ranged from partly sunny to cloudy, and temperatures were between 67 and 72 degrees. Reports from nearby cities outside Ohio, at Buffalo, it was mostly sunny, with a temperature of 66. It was partly sunny, with a temperature of 70 at Pittsburgh, and 73 at Detroit. It was cloudy, with a temperature of 75 at Indianapolis, and 62 at Chicago. The current time is 12:42 p.m. Eastern Daylight Time. 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On the latest weather map, high pressure will maintain influence over the region through much of the upcoming week. High pressure moves southeast into the weekend as a front develops over the central Great Lakes, allowing a more unsettled pattern to return. The forecast for the Central Highlands. This afternoon, partly cloudy. Highs in the mid-70s. Northeast winds 5 to 10 miles per hour. Tonight, mostly clear. Lows in the upper 40s. Northeast winds 5 to 10 miles per hour. Tuesday, sunny. Highs in the lower 70s. Northeast winds 10 to 15 miles per hour with gusts up to 25 miles per hour. Tuesday night, mostly clear. Lows in the lower 50s. Northeast winds 10 to 15 miles per hour, diminishing to around 5 miles per hour after midnight. Wednesday, sunny. Highs in the mid-70s. North winds around 5 miles per hour. Wednesday night, clear. Lows in the mid-50s. At noon, weather reports for selected cities. At Mansfield Long Regional Airport, it was partly sunny. The temperature was 68 degrees, the dew point 40, and the relative humidity 35%. The wind was variable, at 5 miles an hour. The pressure was 30.07 inches and steady. Elsewhere across Ohio, skies ranged from partly sunny to cloudy, and temperatures were between 67 and 72 degrees. Reports from nearby cities outside Ohio, at Buffalo, it was mostly sunny, with a temperature of 66. It was partly sunny, with a temperature of 70 at Pittsburgh, and 73 at Detroit. It was cloudy, with a temperature of 75 at Indianapolis, and 62 at Chicago. The current time is 12:44 p.m. Eastern Daylight Time. 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
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On the latest weather map, high pressure will maintain influence over the region through much of the upcoming week. High pressure moves southeast into the weekend as a front develops over the central Great Lakes, allowing a more unsettled pattern to return. The Mansfield, Ohio climate summary for the month of May, 2026. The average temperature was 57.1 degrees, which is 3.2 degrees below the normal average temperature. A total of 5.70 inches of precipitation fell during the period, which is 1.51 inches above the normal amount. A trace of snow fell during the period. There were 265 heating degree days this period, which is 66 above the normal amount. There were 29 cooling degree days this period, which is 26 below the normal amount. The forecast for the Central Highlands. This afternoon, partly cloudy. Highs in the mid-70s. Northeast winds 5 to 10 miles per hour. Tonight, mostly clear. Lows in the upper 40s. Northeast winds 5 to 10 miles per hour. Tuesday, sunny. Highs in the lower 70s. Northeast winds 10 to 15 miles per hour with gusts up to 25 miles per hour. Tuesday night, mostly clear. Lows in the lower 50s. Northeast winds 10 to 15 miles per hour, diminishing to around 5 miles per hour after midnight. Wednesday, sunny. Highs in the mid-70s. North winds around 5 miles per hour. Wednesday night, clear. Lows in the mid-50s. At noon, weather reports for selected cities. At Mansfield Lawn Regional Airport, it was partly sunny. The temperature was 68 degrees, the dew point 40, and the relative humidity 35%. The wind was variable, at 5 miles an hour. The pressure was 30.07 inches and steady. Elsewhere across Ohio, skies ranged from partly sunny to cloudy, and temperatures were between 67 and 72 degrees. Reports from nearby cities outside Ohio, at Buffalo, it was mostly sunny, with a temperature of 66. It was partly sunny, with a temperature of 70 at Pittsburgh, and 73 at Detroit. It was cloudy, with a temperature of 75 at Indianapolis, and 62 at Chicago. The current time is 12:47 p.m. Eastern Daylight Time. 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On the latest weather map, high pressure will maintain influence over the region through much of the upcoming week. High pressure moves southeast into the weekend as a front develops over the central Great Lakes, allowing a more unsettled pattern to return. The forecast for the Central Highlands. This afternoon, partly cloudy. Highs in the mid-70s. Northeast winds 5 to 10 miles per hour. Tonight, mostly clear. Lows in the upper 40s. Northeast winds 5 to 10 miles per hour. Tuesday, sunny. Highs in the lower 70s. Northeast winds 10 to 15 miles per hour with gusts up to 25 miles per hour. Tuesday night, mostly clear. Lows in the lower 50s. Northeast winds 10 to 15 miles per hour, diminishing to around 5 miles per hour after midnight. Wednesday, sunny. Highs in the mid-70s. North winds around 5 miles per hour. Wednesday night, clear. Lows in the mid-50s. At noon, weather reports for selected cities. At Mansfield Lawn Regional Airport, it was partly sunny. The temperature was 68 degrees, the dew point 40, and the relative humidity 35%. The wind was variable, at 5 miles an hour. The pressure was 30.07 inches and steady. Elsewhere across Ohio, skies ranged from partly sunny to cloudy, and temperatures were between 67 and 72 degrees. Reports from nearby cities outside Ohio, at Buffalo, it was mostly sunny, with a temperature of 66. It was partly sunny, with a temperature of 70 at Pittsburgh, and 73 at Detroit. It was cloudy, with a temperature of 75 at Indianapolis, and 62 at Chicago.
The current time is 12:49 p.m. Eastern Daylight Time. 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The extended forecast for the Central Highlands. Thursday, mostly sunny. Highs in the lower 80s. Thursday night, partly cloudy. Lows around 60. Friday, partly cloudy. Highs in the lower 80s. Friday night, mostly cloudy. A chance of showers after midnight. Lows in the lower 60s. Chance of rain 30%. Saturday, partly sunny with a chance of showers. A chance of thunderstorms in the afternoon. Highs in the lower 80s. Chance of rain 50%. Saturday night, mostly cloudy with a chance of thunderstorms. A chance of showers. Lows in the mid-60s. Chance of rain 50%. Sunday, partly sunny with a chance of showers. A chance of thunderstorms in the afternoon. Highs in the mid-80s. Chance of rain 50%. On the latest weather map, high pressure will maintain influence over the region through much of the upcoming week. High pressure moves southeast into the weekend as a front develops over the central Great Lakes, allowing a more unsettled pattern to return. The forecast for the Central Highlands. This afternoon, partly cloudy. Highs in the mid-70s. Northeast winds 5 to 10 miles per hour. Tonight, mostly clear. Lows in the upper 40s. Northeast winds 5 to 10 miles per hour. Tuesday, sunny. Highs in the lower 70s. Northeast winds 10 to 15 miles per hour with gusts up to 25 miles per hour. Tuesday night, mostly clear. Lows in the lower 50s. Northeast winds 10 to 15 miles per hour, diminishing to around 5 miles per hour after midnight. Wednesday, sunny. Highs in the mid 70s. North winds around 5 miles per hour. Wednesday night, clear. Lows in the mid-50s. At noon, weather reports for selected cities. At Mansfield Lawn Regional Airport, it was partly sunny. The temperature was 68 degrees, the dew point 40, and the relative humidity 35%. The wind was variable, at 5 miles an hour. The pressure was 30.07 inches and steady. Elsewhere across Ohio, skies ranged from partly sunny to cloudy, and temperatures were between 67 and 72 degrees. Reports from nearby cities outside Ohio, at Buffalo, it was mostly sunny, with a temperature of 66. It was partly sunny, with a temperature of 70 at Pittsburgh, and 73 at Detroit. It was cloudy, with a temperature of 75 at Indianapolis, and 62 at Chicago. The current time is 12:52 p.m. Eastern Daylight Time. 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On the latest weather map, high pressure will maintain influence over the region through much of the upcoming week. High pressure moves southeast into the weekend as a front develops over the central Great Lakes, allowing a more unsettled pattern to return. The forecast for the Central Highlands. This afternoon, partly cloudy. Highs in the mid-70s. Northeast winds 5 to 10 miles per hour. Tonight, mostly clear. Lows in the upper 40s. Northeast winds 5 to 10 miles per hour. Tuesday, sunny. Highs in the lower 70s. Northeast winds 10 to 15 miles per hour with gusts up to 25 miles per hour. Tuesday night, mostly clear. Lows in the lower 50s. Northeast winds 10 to 15 miles per hour, diminishing to around 5 miles per hour after midnight. Wednesday, sunny. Highs in the mid-70s. North winds around 5 miles per hour. Wednesday night, clear. Lows in the mid-50s. At noon, weather reports for selected cities. At Mansfield Lawn Regional Airport, it was partly sunny. The temperature was 68 degrees,
the dew point 40, and the relative humidity 35%. The wind was variable, at 5 miles an hour. The pressure was 30.07 inches and steady. Elsewhere across Ohio, skies ranged from partly sunny to cloudy, and temperatures were between 67 and 72 degrees. Reports from nearby cities outside Ohio, at Buffalo, it was mostly sunny, with a temperature of 66. It was partly sunny, with a temperature of 70 at Pittsburgh, and 73 at Detroit. It was cloudy, with a temperature of 75 at Indianapolis, and 62 at Chicago. The current time is 12:55 p.m. Eastern Daylight Time. 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We supply the latest available information for the Central Highlands over station WWG57 from Butler on a frequency of 162.450 MHz. On the latest weather map, high pressure will maintain influence over the region through much of the upcoming week. High pressure moves southeast into the weekend as a front develops over the central Great Lakes, allowing a more unsettled pattern to return. The forecast for the Central Highlands. This afternoon, partly cloudy. Highs in the mid-70s. Northeast winds 5 to 10 miles per hour. Tonight, mostly clear. Lows in the upper 40s. Northeast winds 5 to 10 miles per hour. Tuesday, sunny. Highs in the lower 70s. Northeast winds 10 to 15 miles per hour with gusts up to 25 miles per hour. Tuesday night, mostly clear. Lows in the lower 50s. Northeast winds 10 to 15 miles per hour, diminishing to around 5 miles per hour after midnight. Wednesday, sunny. Highs in the mid 70s. North winds around 5 miles per hour. Wednesday night, clear. Lows in the mid-50s. At noon, weather reports for selected cities. At Mansfield-Lom Regional Airport, it was partly sunny. The temperature was 68 degrees, the dew point 40, and the relative humidity 35%. The wind was variable, at 5 miles an hour. The pressure was 30.07 inches and steady. Elsewhere across Ohio, skies ranged from partly sunny to cloudy, and temperatures were between 67 and 72 degrees. Reports from nearby cities outside Ohio, at Buffalo, it was mostly sunny, with a temperature of 66. It was partly sunny, with a temperature of 70 at Pittsburgh, and 73 at Detroit. It was cloudy, with a temperature of 75 at Indianapolis, and 62 at Chicago. The current time is 12:57 p.m. Eastern Daylight Time. 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We supply the latest available information for the Central Highlands over station WWG57 from Butler on a frequency of 162.450 MHz. On the latest weather map, high pressure will maintain influence over the region through much of the upcoming week. High pressure moves southeast into the weekend as a front develops over the central Great Lakes, allowing a more unsettled pattern to return. The forecast for the Central Highlands. This afternoon, partly cloudy. Highs in the mid-70s. Northeast winds 5 to 10 miles per hour. Tonight, mostly clear. Lows in the upper 40s. Northeast winds 5 to 10 miles per hour. Tuesday, sunny. Highs in the lower 70s. Northeast winds 10 to 15 miles per hour with gusts up to 25 miles per hour. Tuesday night, mostly clear. Lows in the lower 50s. Northeast winds 10 to 15 miles per hour, diminishing to around 5 miles per hour after midnight. Wednesday, sunny. Highs in the mid 70s. North winds around 5 miles per hour. Wednesday night, clear. Lows in the mid-50s. At noon, weather reports for selected cities. At Mansfield-Lom Regional Airport, it was partly sunny. The temperature was 68 degrees, the dew point 40, and the relative humidity 35%. The wind was variable, at 5 miles an hour. The pressure was 30.07 inches and steady. Elsewhere across Ohio, skies ranged from partly sunny to cloudy, and temperatures were between 67 and 72 degrees.
reports from nearby cities outside Ohio. At Buffalo, it was mostly sunny, with a temperature of 66. It was partly sunny, with a temperature of 70 at Pittsburgh, and 73 at Detroit. It was cloudy, with a temperature of 75 at Indianapolis, and 62 at Chicago. The current time is 12.

waves 1 foot or less. The water temperature off Toledo is 65 degrees, off Cleveland 58 degrees, and off Erie 53 degrees. The extended forecast for the Central Highlands. Thursday, mostly sunny. Highs in the lower 80s. Thursday night, partly cloudy. Lows around 60. Friday, partly cloudy. Highs in the lower 80s. Friday night, mostly cloudy. A chance of showers after midnight. Lows in the lower 60s. Chance of rain 30%. Saturday, partly sunny with a chance of showers. A chance of thunderstorms in the afternoon. Highs in the lower 80s. Chance of rain 50%. Saturday night, mostly cloudy with a chance of thunderstorms. A chance of showers. Lows in the mid-60s. Chance of rain 50%. Sunday, partly sunny with a chance of showers. A chance of thunderstorms in the afternoon. Highs in the mid-80s. Chance of rain 50%. The Mansfield, Ohio climate summary for the month of May, 2026. The average temperature was 57.1 degrees, which is 3.2 degrees below the normal average temperature. A total of 5.70 inches of precipitation fell during the period, which is 1.51 inches above the normal amount. A trace of snow fell during the period. There were 265 heating degree days this period, which is 66 above the normal amount. There were 29 cooling degree days this period, which is 26 below the normal amount. 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We supply the latest available information for the Central Highlands over station WWG57 from Butler on a frequency of 162.450 MHz. On the latest weather map, high pressure will maintain influence over the region through much of the upcoming week. High pressure moves southeast into the weekend as a front develops over the central Great Lakes, allowing a more unsettled pattern to return. The forecast for the Central Highlands. This afternoon, partly cloudy. Highs in the mid-70s. Northeast winds 5 to 10 miles per hour. Tonight, mostly clear. Lows in the upper 40s. Northeast winds 5 to 10 miles per hour. Tuesday, sunny. Highs in the lower 70s. Northeast winds 10 to 15 miles per hour with gusts up to 25 miles per hour. Tuesday night, mostly clear. Lows in the lower 50s. Northeast winds 10 to 15 miles per hour, diminishing to around 5 miles per hour after midnight. Wednesday, sunny. Highs in the mid 70s. North winds around 5 miles per hour. Wednesday night, clear. Lows in the mid-50s. At noon, weather reports for selected cities. At Mansfield Lawn Regional Airport, it was partly sunny. The temperature was 68 degrees, the dew point 40, and the relative humidity 35%. The wind was variable, at 5 miles an hour. The pressure was 30.07 inches and steady. Elsewhere across Ohio, skies ranged from partly sunny to cloudy, and temperatures were between 67 and 72 degrees. Reports from nearby cities outside Ohio, at Buffalo, it was mostly sunny, with a temperature of 66. It was partly sunny, with a temperature of 70 at Pittsburgh, and 73 at Detroit. It was cloudy, with a temperature of 75 at Indianapolis, and 62 at Chicago. The current time is 1:04 p.m. Eastern Daylight Time. 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We supply the latest available information for the Central Highlands over station WWG57 from Butler on a frequency of 162.450 MHz. On the latest weather map, high pressure will maintain influence over the region through much of the upcoming week. High pressure moves southeast into the weekend as a front develops over the central Great Lakes, allowing a more unsettled pattern to return. The forecast for the Central Highlands. This afternoon, partly cloudy. Highs in the mid-70s. Northeast winds 5 to 10 miles per hour. Tonight, mostly clear. Lows in the upper 40s. Northeast winds 5 to 10 miles per hour. Tuesday, sunny. Highs in the lower 70s.

northeast winds 10 to 15 miles per hour with gusts up to 25 miles per hour. Tuesday night, mostly clear. Lows in the lower 50s. Northeast winds 10 to 15 miles per hour, diminishing to around 5 miles per hour after midnight. Wednesday, sunny. Highs in the mid-70s. North winds around 5 miles per hour. Wednesday night, clear. Lows in the mid-50s. At 1 p.m., weather reports for selected cities. At Mansfield Long Regional Airport, it was partly sunny. The temperature was 69 degrees, the dew point 41, and the relative humidity 36%. The wind was east, at 6 miles an hour. The pressure was 30.08 inches and rising. Elsewhere across Ohio, skies ranged from partly sunny to cloudy, and temperatures were between 70 and 74 degrees. Reports from nearby cities outside Ohio, at Buffalo, it was mostly sunny, with a temperature of 67. It was partly sunny, with a temperature of 71 at Pittsburgh, and 75 at Detroit. It was cloudy, with a temperature of 74 at Indianapolis, and 64 at Chicago. The current time is 1:06 p.m. Eastern Daylight Time. 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On the latest weather map, high pressure will maintain influence over the region through much of the upcoming week. High pressure moves southeast into the weekend as a front develops over the central Great Lakes, allowing a more unsettled pattern to return. The forecast for the Central Highlands. This afternoon, partly cloudy. Highs in the mid-70s. Northeast winds 5 to 10 miles per hour. Tonight, mostly clear. Lows in the upper 40s. Northeast winds 5 to 10 miles per hour. Tuesday, sunny. Highs in the lower 70s. Northeast winds 10 to 15 miles per hour with gusts up to 25 miles per hour. Tuesday night, mostly clear. Lows in the lower 50s. Northeast winds 10 to 15 miles per hour, diminishing to around 5 miles per hour after midnight. Wednesday, sunny. Highs in the mid-70s. North winds around 5 miles per hour. Wednesday night, clear. Lows in the mid-50s. At 1 p.m., weather reports for selected cities. At Mansfield Long Regional Airport, it was partly sunny. The temperature was 69 degrees, the dew point 41, and the relative humidity 36%. The wind was east, at 6 miles an hour. The pressure was 30.08 inches and rising. Elsewhere across Ohio, skies ranged from partly sunny to cloudy, and temperatures were between 70 and 74 degrees. Reports from nearby cities outside Ohio, at Buffalo, it was mostly sunny, with a temperature of 67. It was partly sunny, with a temperature of 71 at Pittsburgh, and 75 at Detroit. It was cloudy, with a temperature of 74 at Indianapolis, and 64 at Chicago. The current time is 1:09 p.m. Eastern Daylight Time. 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On the latest weather map, high pressure will maintain influence over the region through much of the upcoming week. High pressure moves southeast into the weekend as a front develops over the central Great Lakes, allowing a more unsettled pattern to return. The forecast for the Central Highlands. This afternoon, partly cloudy. Highs in the mid-70s. Northeast winds 5 to 10 miles per hour. Tonight, mostly clear. Lows in the upper 40s. Northeast winds 5 to 10 miles per hour. Tuesday, sunny. Highs in the lower 70s. Northeast winds 10 to 15 miles per hour with gusts up to 25 miles per hour. Tuesday night, mostly clear. Lows in the lower 50s. Northeast winds 10 to 15 miles per hour, diminishing to around 5 miles per hour after midnight. Wednesday, sunny. Highs in the mid-70s.
North winds around 5 miles per hour. Wednesday night, clear. Lows in the mid-50s. The extended forecast for the Central Highlands. Thursday, mostly sunny. Highs in the lower 80s. Thursday night, partly cloudy. Lows around 60. Friday, partly cloudy. Highs in the lower 80s. Friday night, mostly cloudy. A chance of showers after midnight. Lows in the lower 60s. Chance of rain 30%. Saturday, partly sunny with a chance of showers. A chance of thunderstorms in the afternoon. Highs in the lower 80s. Chance of rain 50%. Saturday night, mostly cloudy with a chance of thunderstorms. A chance of showers. Lows in the mid-60s. Chance of rain 50%. Sunday, partly sunny with a chance of showers. A chance of thunderstorms in the afternoon. Highs in the mid-80s. Chance of rain 50%. At 1 p.m., weather reports for selected cities. At Mansfield-Lom Regional Airport, it was partly sunny. The temperature was 69 degrees, the dew point 41, and the relative humidity 36%. The wind was east, at 6 miles an hour. The pressure was 30.08 inches and rising. Elsewhere across Ohio, skies ranged from partly sunny to cloudy, and temperatures were between 70 and 74 degrees. Reports from nearby cities outside Ohio. At Buffalo, it was mostly sunny, with a temperature of 67. It was partly sunny, with a temperature of 71 at Pittsburgh, and 75 at Detroit. It was cloudy, with a temperature of 74 at Indianapolis, and 64 at Chicago. The current time is 1:12 p.m. Eastern Daylight Time. 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On the latest weather map, high pressure will maintain influence over the region through much of the upcoming week. High pressure moves southeast into the weekend as a front develops over the central Great Lakes, allowing a more unsettled pattern to return. The forecast for the Central Highlands. This afternoon, partly cloudy. Highs in the mid-70s. Northeast winds 5 to 10 miles per hour. Tonight, mostly clear. Lows in the upper 40s. Northeast winds 5 to 10 miles per hour. Tuesday, sunny. Highs in the lower 70s. Northeast winds 10 to 15 miles per hour with gusts up to 25 miles per hour. Tuesday night, mostly clear. Lows in the lower 50s. Northeast winds 10 to 15 miles per hour, diminishing to around 5 miles per hour after midnight. Wednesday, sunny. Highs in the mid-70s. North winds around 5 miles per hour. Wednesday night, clear. Lows in the mid-50s. At 1 p.m., weather reports for selected cities. At Mansfield-Lom Regional Airport, it was partly sunny. The temperature was 69 degrees, the dew point 41, and the relative humidity 36%. The wind was east, at 6 miles an hour. The pressure was 30.08 inches and rising. Elsewhere across Ohio, skies ranged from partly sunny to cloudy, and temperatures were between 70 and 74 degrees. Reports from nearby cities outside Ohio. At Buffalo, it was mostly sunny, with a temperature of 67. It was partly sunny, with a temperature of 71 at Pittsburgh, and 75 at Detroit. It was cloudy, with a temperature of 74 at Indianapolis, and 64 at Chicago. The current time is 1:14 p.m. Eastern Daylight Time. 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We supply the latest available information for the Central Highlands over station WWG57 from Butler on a frequency of 162.450 MHz. The Mansfield, Ohio climate summary for the month of May, 2026. The average temperature was 57.1 degrees, which is 3.2 degrees below the normal average temperature. A total of 5.70 inches of precipitation fell during the period, which is 1.51 inches above the normal amount.
A trace of snow fell during the period. There were 265 heating degree days this period, which is 66 above the normal amount. There were 29 cooling degree days this period, which is 26 below the normal amount. On the latest weather map, high pressure will maintain influence over the region through much of the upcoming week. High pressure moves southeast into the weekend as a front develops over the central Great Lakes, allowing a more unsettled pattern to return. The forecast for the central highlands. This afternoon, partly cloudy. Highs in the mid-70s. Northeast winds 5 to 10 miles per hour. Tonight, mostly clear. Lows in the upper 40s. Northeast winds 5 to 10 miles per hour. Tuesday, sunny. Highs in the lower 70s. Northeast winds 10 to 15 miles per hour with gusts up to 25 miles per hour. Tuesday night, mostly clear. Lows in the lower 50s. Northeast winds 10 to 15 miles per hour, diminishing to around 5 miles per hour after midnight. Wednesday, sunny. Highs in the mid-70s. North winds around 5 miles per hour. Wednesday night, clear. Lows in the mid-50s. At 1 p.m., weather reports for selected cities. At Mansfield-Lawn Regional Airport, it was partly sunny. The temperature was 69 degrees, the dew point 41, and the relative humidity 36%. The wind was east, at 6 miles an hour. The pressure was 30.08 inches and rising. Elsewhere across Ohio, skies ranged from partly sunny to cloudy, and temperatures were between 70 and 74 degrees. Reports from nearby cities outside Ohio, at Buffalo, it was mostly sunny, with a temperature of 67. It was partly sunny, with a temperature of 71 at Pittsburgh, and 75 at Detroit. It was cloudy, with a temperature of 74 at Indianapolis, and 64 at Chicago. The current time is 1:17 p.m. Eastern Daylight Time. 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On the latest weather map, high pressure will maintain influence over the region through much of the upcoming week. High pressure moves southeast into the weekend as a front develops over the central Great Lakes, allowing a more unsettled pattern to return. The forecast for the Central Highlands. This afternoon, partly cloudy. Highs in the mid-70s. Northeast winds 5 to 10 miles per hour. Tonight, mostly clear. Lows in the upper 40s. Northeast winds 5 to 10 miles per hour. Tuesday, sunny. Highs in the lower 70s. Northeast winds 10 to 15 miles per hour with gusts up to 25 miles per hour. Tuesday night, mostly clear. Lows in the lower 50s. Northeast winds 10 to 15 miles per hour, diminishing to around 5 miles per hour after midnight. Wednesday, sunny. Highs in the mid-70s. North winds around 5 miles per hour. Wednesday night, clear. Lows in the mid-50s. At 1 p.m., weather reports for selected cities. At Mansfield-Lawn Regional Airport, it was partly sunny. The temperature was 69 degrees, the dew point 41, and the relative humidity 36%. The wind was east, at 6 miles an hour. The pressure was 30.08 inches and rising. Elsewhere across Ohio, skies ranged from partly sunny to cloudy, and temperatures were between 70 and 74 degrees. Reports from nearby cities outside Ohio, at Buffalo, it was mostly sunny, with a temperature of 67. It was partly sunny, with a temperature of 71 at Pittsburgh, and 75 at Detroit. It was cloudy, with a temperature of 74 at Indianapolis, and 64 at Chicago. The extended forecast for the Central Highlands. Thursday, mostly sunny. Highs in the lower 80s. Thursday night, partly cloudy. Lows around 60. Friday, partly cloudy. Highs in the lower 80s. Friday night, mostly cloudy. A chance of showers after midnight. Lows in the lower 60s. Chance of rain 30%. Saturday, partly sunny with a chance of showers.
a chance of thunderstorms in the afternoon. Highs in the lower 80s. Chance of rain 50%. Saturday night, mostly cloudy with a chance of thunderstorms. A chance of showers. Lows in the mid-60s. Chance of rain 50%. Sunday, partly sunny with a chance of showers. A chance of thunderstorms in the afternoon. Highs in the mid-80s. Chance of rain 50%. The current time is 1:21 p.m. Eastern Daylight Time. 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On the latest weather map, high pressure will maintain influence over the region through much of the upcoming week. High pressure moves southeast into the weekend as a front develops over the central Great Lakes, allowing a more unsettled pattern to return. The forecast for the Central Highlands. This afternoon, partly cloudy. Highs in the mid-70s. Northeast winds 5 to 10 miles per hour. Tonight, mostly clear. Lows in the upper 40s. Northeast winds 5 to 10 miles per hour. Tuesday, sunny. Highs in the lower 70s. Northeast winds 10 to 15 miles per hour with gusts up to 25 miles per hour. Tuesday night, mostly clear. Lows in the lower 50s. Northeast winds 10 to 15 miles per hour, diminishing to around 5 miles per hour after midnight. Wednesday, sunny. Highs in the mid-70s. North winds around 5 miles per hour. Wednesday night, clear. Lows in the mid-50s. At 1 p.m., weather reports for selected cities. At Mansfield-Lom Regional Airport, it was partly sunny. The temperature was 69 degrees, the dew point 41, and the relative humidity 36%. The wind was east, at 6 miles an hour. The pressure was 30.08 inches and rising. Elsewhere across Ohio, skies ranged from partly sunny to cloudy, and temperatures were between 70 and 74 degrees. Reports from nearby cities outside Ohio, at Buffalo, it was mostly sunny, with a temperature of 67. It was partly sunny, with a temperature of 71 at Pittsburgh, and 75 at Detroit. It was cloudy, with a temperature of 74 at Indianapolis, and 64 at Chicago. The current time is 1:23 p.m. Eastern Daylight Time. 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On the latest weather map, high pressure will maintain influence over the region through much of the upcoming week. High pressure moves southeast into the weekend as a front develops over the central Great Lakes, allowing a more unsettled pattern to return. The forecast for the Central Highlands. This afternoon, partly cloudy. Highs in the mid-70s. Northeast winds 5 to 10 miles per hour. Tonight, mostly clear. Lows in the upper 40s. Northeast winds 5 to 10 miles per hour. Tuesday, sunny. Highs in the lower 70s. Northeast winds 10 to 15 miles per hour with gusts up to 25 miles per hour. Tuesday night, mostly clear. Lows in the lower 50s. Northeast winds 10 to 15 miles per hour, diminishing to around 5 miles per hour after midnight. Wednesday, sunny. Highs in the mid-70s. North winds around 5 miles per hour. Wednesday night, clear. Lows in the mid-50s. At 1 p.m., weather reports for selected cities. At Mansfield-Lom Regional Airport, it was partly sunny. The temperature was 69 degrees, the dew point 41, and the relative humidity 36%. The wind was east, at 6 miles an hour. The pressure was 30.08 inches and rising. Elsewhere across Ohio, skies ranged from partly sunny to cloudy, and temperatures were between 70 and 74 degrees. Reports from nearby cities outside Ohio, at Buffalo, it was mostly sunny, with a temperature of 67.
It was partly sunny, with a temperature of 71 at Pittsburgh and 75 at Detroit. It was cloudy, with a temperature of 74 at Indianapolis and 64 at Chicago. The current time is 1:25 p.m. Eastern Daylight Time. 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We supply the latest available information for the Central Highlands over station WWG57 from Butler on a frequency of 162.450 MHz. On the latest weather map, high pressure will maintain influence over the region through much of the upcoming week. High pressure moves southeast into the weekend as a front develops over the central Great Lakes, allowing a more unsettled pattern to return. The forecast for the Central Highlands. This afternoon, partly cloudy. Highs in the mid-70s. Northeast winds 5 to 10 miles per hour. Tonight, mostly clear. Lows in the upper 40s. Northeast winds 5 to 10 miles per hour. Tuesday, sunny. Highs in the lower 70s. Northeast winds 10 to 15 miles per hour with gusts up to 25 miles per hour. Tuesday night, mostly clear. Lows in the lower 50s. Northeast winds 10 to 15 miles per hour, diminishing to around 5 miles per hour after midnight. Wednesday, sunny. Highs in the mid-70s. North winds around 5 miles per hour. Wednesday night, clear. Lows in the mid-50s. At 1 p.m., weather reports for selected cities. At Mansfield Long Regional Airport, it was partly sunny. The temperature was 69 degrees, the dew point 41, and the relative humidity 36%. The wind was east, at 6 miles an hour. The pressure was 30.08 inches and rising. Elsewhere across Ohio, skies ranged from partly sunny to cloudy, and temperatures were between 70 and 74 degrees. Reports from nearby cities outside Ohio. At Buffalo, it was mostly sunny, with a temperature of 67. It was partly sunny, with a temperature of 71 at Pittsburgh and 75 at Detroit. It was cloudy, with a temperature of 74 at Indianapolis and 64 at Chicago. The current time is 1:28 p.m. Eastern Daylight Time. 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On the latest weather map, high pressure will maintain influence over the region through much of the upcoming week. High pressure moves southeast into the weekend as a front develops over the central Great Lakes, allowing a more unsettled pattern to return. The forecast for the Central Highlands. This afternoon, partly cloudy. Highs in the mid-70s. Northeast winds 5 to 10 miles per hour. Tonight, mostly clear. Lows in the upper 40s. Northeast winds 5 to 10 miles per hour. Tuesday, sunny. Highs in the lower 70s. Northeast winds 10 to 15 miles per hour with gusts up to 25 miles per hour. Tuesday night, mostly clear. Lows in the lower 50s. Northeast winds 10 to 15 miles per hour, diminishing to around 5 miles per hour after midnight. Wednesday, sunny. Highs in the mid-70s. North winds around 5 miles per hour. Wednesday night, clear. Lows in the mid-50s. At 1 p.m., weather reports for selected cities. At Mansfield Long Regional Airport, it was partly sunny. The temperature was 69 degrees, the dew point 41, and the relative humidity 36%. The wind was east, at 6 miles an hour. The pressure was 30.08 inches and rising. Elsewhere across Ohio, skies ranged from partly sunny to cloudy, and temperatures were between 70 and 74 degrees. Reports from nearby cities outside Ohio. At Buffalo, it was mostly sunny, with a temperature of 67. It was partly sunny, with a temperature of 71 at Pittsburgh and 75 at Detroit. It was cloudy, with a temperature of 74 at Indianapolis and 64 at Chicago. The extended forecast for the Central Highlands. Thursday, mostly sunny. Highs in the lower 80s.
Thursday night, partly cloudy. Lows around 60. Friday, partly cloudy. Highs in the lower 80s. Friday night, mostly cloudy. A chance of showers after midnight. Lows in the lower 60s. Chance of rain 30%. Saturday, partly sunny with a chance of showers. A chance of thunderstorms in the afternoon. Highs in the lower 80s. Chance of rain 50%. Saturday night, mostly cloudy with a chance of thunderstorms. A chance of showers. Lows in the mid-60s. Chance of rain 50%. Sunday, partly sunny with a chance of showers. A chance of thunderstorms in the afternoon. Highs in the mid-80s. Chance of rain 50%. The Mansfield, Ohio climate summary for the month of May, 2026. The average temperature was 57.1 degrees, which is 3.2 degrees below the normal average temperature. A total of 5.70 inches of precipitation fell during the period, which is 1.51 inches above the normal amount. A trace of snow fell during the period. There were 265 heating degree days this period, which is 66 above the normal amount. There were 29 cooling degree days this period, which is 26 below the normal amount. The current time is 1:31 p.m. Eastern Daylight Time. 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On the latest weather map, high pressure will maintain influence over the region through much of the upcoming week. High pressure moves southeast into the weekend as a front develops over the central Great Lakes, allowing a more unsettled pattern to return. The forecast for the Central Highlands. This afternoon, partly cloudy. Highs in the mid-70s. Northeast winds 5 to 10 miles per hour. Tonight, mostly clear. Lows in the upper 40s. Northeast winds 5 to 10 miles per hour. Tuesday, sunny. Highs in the lower 70s. Northeast winds 10 to 15 miles per hour with gusts up to 25 miles per hour. Tuesday night, mostly clear. Lows in the lower 50s. Northeast winds 10 to 15 miles per hour, diminishing to around 5 miles per hour after midnight. Wednesday, day, sunny. Highs in the mid 70s. North winds around 5 miles per hour. Wednesday night, clear. Lows in the mid-50s. At 1 p.m., weather reports for selected cities. At Mansfield Lawn Regional Airport, it was partly sunny. The temperature was 69 degrees, the dew point 41, and the relative humidity 36%. The wind was east, at 6 miles an hour. The pressure was 30.08 inches and rising. Elsewhere across Ohio, skies ranged from partly sunny to cloudy, and temperatures were between 70 and 74 degrees. Reports from nearby cities outside Ohio, at Buffalo, it was mostly sunny, with a temperature of 67. It was partly sunny, with a temperature of 71 at Pittsburgh, and 75 at Detroit. It was cloudy, with a temperature of 74 at Indianapolis, and 64 at Chicago. The current time is 1:34 p.m. Eastern Daylight Time. 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We supply the latest available information for the Central Highlands over station WWG57 from Butler on a frequency of 162.450 MHz. On the latest weather map, high pressure will maintain influence over the region through much of the upcoming week. High pressure moves southeast into the weekend as a front develops over the central Great Lakes, allowing a more unsettled pattern to return. The forecast for the Central Highlands. This afternoon, partly cloudy. Highs in the mid-70s. Northeast winds 5 to 10 miles per hour. Tonight, mostly clear. Lows in the upper 40s. Northeast winds 5 to 10 miles per hour. Tuesday, sunny. Highs in the lower 70s. Northeast winds 10 to 15 miles per hour with gusts up to 25 miles per hour. Tuesday night, mostly clear. Lows in the lower 50s. Northeast winds 10 to 15 miles per hour.
diminishing to around 5 miles per hour after midnight. Wednesday, sunny. Highs in the mid-70s. North winds around 5 miles per hour. Wednesday night, clear. Lows in the mid-50s. At 1 p.m., weather reports for selected cities. At Mansfield-Lom Regional Airport, it was partly sunny. The temperature was 69 degrees, the dew point 41, and the relative humidity 36%. The wind was east, at 6 miles an hour. The pressure was 30.08 inches and rising. Elsewhere across Ohio, skies ranged from partly sunny to cloudy, and temperatures were between 70 and 74 degrees. Reports from nearby cities outside Ohio, at Buffalo, it was mostly sunny, with a temperature of 67. It was partly sunny, with a temperature of 71 at Pittsburgh, and 75 at Detroit. It was cloudy, with a temperature of 74 at Indianapolis, and 64 at Chicago. The current time is 1:36 p.m. Eastern Daylight Time. 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On the latest weather map, high pressure will maintain influence over the region through much of the upcoming week. High pressure moves southeast into the weekend as a front develops over the central Great Lakes, allowing a more unsettled pattern to return. The forecast for the Central Highlands. This afternoon, partly cloudy. Highs in the mid-70s. Northeast winds 5 to 10 miles per hour. Tonight, mostly clear. Lows in the upper 40s. Northeast winds 5 to 10 miles per hour. Tuesday, sunny. Highs in the lower 70s. Northeast winds 10 to 15 miles per hour with gusts up to 25 miles per hour. Tuesday night, mostly clear. Lows in the lower 50s. Northeast winds 10 to 15 miles per hour, diminishing to around 5 miles per hour after midnight. Wednesday, sunny. Highs in the mid-70s. North winds around 5 miles per hour. Wednesday night, clear. Lows in the mid-50s. At 1 p.m., weather reports for selected cities. At Mansfield-Lom Regional Airport, it was partly sunny. The temperature was 69 degrees, the dew point 41, and the relative humidity 36%. The wind was east, at 6 miles an hour. The pressure was 30.08 inches and rising. Elsewhere across Ohio, skies ranged from partly sunny to cloudy, and temperatures were between 70 and 74 degrees. Reports from nearby cities outside Ohio, at Buffalo, it was mostly sunny, with a temperature of 67. It was partly sunny, with a temperature of 71 at Pittsburgh, and 75 at Detroit. It was cloudy, with a temperature of 74 at Indianapolis, and 64 at Chicago. The current time is 1:38 p.m. Eastern Daylight Time. 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On the latest weather map, high pressure will maintain influence over the region through much of the upcoming week. High pressure moves southeast into the weekend as a front develops over the central Great Lakes, allowing a more unsettled pattern to return. The forecast for the Central Highlands. This afternoon, partly cloudy. Highs in the mid-70s. Northeast winds 5 to 10 miles per hour. Tonight, mostly clear. Lows in the upper 40s. Northeast winds 5 to 10 miles per hour. Tuesday, sunny. Highs in the lower 70s. Northeast winds 10 to 15 miles per hour with gusts up to 25 miles per hour. Tuesday night, mostly clear. Lows in the lower 50s. Northeast winds 10 to 15 miles per hour, diminishing to around 5 miles per hour after midnight. Wednesday, sunny. Highs in the mid-70s. North winds around 5 miles per hour. Wednesday night, clear. Lows in the mid-50s. The extended forecast for the Central Highlands. Thursday,
mostly sunny. Highs in the lower 80s. Thursday night, partly cloudy. Lows around 60. Friday, partly cloudy. Highs in the lower 80s. Friday night, mostly cloudy. A chance of showers after midnight. Lows in the lower 60s. Chance of rain 30%. Saturday, partly sunny with a chance of showers. A chance of thunderstorms in the afternoon. Highs in the lower 80s. Chance of rain 50%. Saturday night, mostly cloudy with a chance of thunderstorms. A chance of showers. Lows in the mid-60s. Chance of rain 50%. Sunday, partly sunny with a chance of showers. A chance of thunderstorms in the afternoon. Highs in the mid-80s. Chance of rain 50%. At 1 p.m., weather reports for selected cities. At Mansfield-Lom Regional Airport, it was partly sunny. The temperature was 69 degrees, the dew point 41, and the relative humidity 36%. The wind was east, at 6 miles an hour. The pressure was 30.08 inches and rising. Elsewhere across Ohio, skies ranged from partly sunny to cloudy, and temperatures were between 70 and 74 degrees. Reports from nearby cities outside Ohio, at Buffalo, it was mostly sunny, with a temperature of 67. It was partly sunny, with a temperature of 71 at Pittsburgh, and 75 at Detroit. It was cloudy, with a temperature of 74 at Indianapolis, and 64 at Chicago. The current time is 1:42 p.m. Eastern Daylight Time. 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We supply the latest available information for the Central Highlands over station WWG57 from Butler on a frequency of 162.450 MHz. On the latest weather map, high pressure will maintain influence over the region through much of the upcoming week. High pressure moves southeast into the weekend as a front develops over the central Great Lakes, allowing a more unsettled pattern to return. The forecast for the Central Highlands. This afternoon, partly cloudy. Highs in the mid-70s. Northeast winds 5 to 10 miles per hour. Tonight, mostly clear. Lows in the upper 40s. Northeast winds 5 to 10 miles per hour. Tuesday, sunny. Highs in the lower 70s. Northeast winds 10 to 15 miles per hour with gusts up to 25 miles per hour. Tuesday night, mostly clear. Lows in the lower 50s. Northeast winds 10 to 15 miles per hour, diminishing to around 5 miles per hour after midnight. Wednesday, sunny. Highs in the mid 70s. North winds around 5 miles per hour. Wednesday night, clear. Lows in the mid-50s. At 1 p.m., weather reports for selected cities. At Mansfield-Lom Regional Airport, it was partly sunny. The temperature was 69 degrees, the dew point 41, and the relative humidity 36%. The wind was east, at 6 miles an hour. The pressure was 30.08 inches and rising. Elsewhere across Ohio, skies ranged from partly sunny to cloudy, and temperatures were between 70 and 74 degrees. Reports from nearby cities outside Ohio, at Buffalo, it was mostly sunny, with a temperature of 67. It was partly sunny, with a temperature of 71 at Pittsburgh, and 75 at Detroit. It was cloudy, with a temperature of 74 at Indianapolis, and 64 at Chicago. The current time is 1:44 p.m. Eastern Daylight Time. 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On the latest weather map, high pressure will maintain influence over the region through much of the upcoming week. High pressure moves southeast into the weekend as a front develops over the central Great Lakes, allowing a more unsettled pattern to return. The Mansfield, Ohio climate summary for the month of May, 2026. The average temperature was 57.1 degrees, which is 3.2 degrees below the normal average temperature.
A total of 5.70 inches of precipitation fell during the period, which is 1.51 inches above the normal amount. A trace of snow fell during the period. There were 265 heating degree days this period, which is 66 above the normal amount. There were 29 cooling degree days this period, which is 26 below the normal amount. The forecast for the Central Highlands. This afternoon, partly cloudy. Highs in the mid-70s. Northeast winds 5 to 10 miles per hour. Tonight, mostly clear. Lows in the upper 40s. Northeast winds 5 to 10 miles per hour. Tuesday, sunny. Highs in the lower 70s. Northeast winds 10 to 15 miles per hour with gusts up to 25 miles per hour. Tuesday night, mostly clear. Lows in the lower 50s. Northeast winds 10 to 15 miles per hour, diminishing to around 5 miles per hour after midnight. Wednesday, sunny. Highs in the mid-70s. North winds around 5 miles per hour. Wednesday night, clear. Lows in the mid-50s. At 1 p.m., weather reports for selected cities. At Mansfield Lawn Regional Airport, it was partly sunny. The temperature was 69 degrees, the dew point 41, and the relative humidity 36%. The wind was east, at 6 miles an hour. The pressure was 30.08 inches and rising. Elsewhere across Ohio, skies ranged from partly sunny to cloudy, and temperatures were between 70 and 74 degrees. Reports from nearby cities outside Ohio. At Buffalo, it was mostly sunny, with a temperature of 67. It was partly sunny, with a temperature of 71 at Pittsburgh, and 75 at Detroit. It was cloudy, with a temperature of 74 at Indianapolis, and 64 at Chicago. The current time is 1:47 p.m. Eastern Daylight Time. 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On the latest weather map, high pressure will maintain influence over the region through much of the upcoming week. High pressure moves southeast into the weekend as a front develops over the central Great Lakes, allowing a more unsettled pattern to return. The forecast for the Central Highlands. This afternoon, partly cloudy. Highs in the mid-70s. Northeast winds 5 to 10 miles per hour. Tonight, mostly clear. Lows in the upper 40s. Northeast winds 5 to 10 miles per hour. Tuesday, sunny. Highs in the lower 70s. Northeast winds 10 to 15 miles per hour with gusts up to 25 miles per hour. Tuesday night, mostly clear. Lows in the lower 50s. Northeast winds 10 to 15 miles per hour, diminishing to around 5 miles per hour after midnight. Wednesday, sunny. Highs in the mid-70s. North winds around 5 miles per hour. Wednesday night, clear. Lows in the mid-50s. At 1 p.m., weather reports for selected cities. At Mansfield Lawn Regional Airport, it was partly sunny. The temperature was 69 degrees, the dew point 41, and the relative humidity 36%. The wind was east, at 6 miles an hour. The pressure was 30.08 inches and rising. Elsewhere across Ohio, skies ranged from partly sunny to cloudy, and temperatures were between 70 and 74 degrees. Reports from nearby cities outside Ohio. At Buffalo, it was mostly sunny, with a temperature of 67. It was partly sunny, with a temperature of 71 at Pittsburgh, and 75 at Detroit. It was cloudy, with a temperature of 74 at Indianapolis, and 64 at Chicago. The current time is 1:49 p.m. Eastern Daylight Time. 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The extended forecast for the Central Highlands. Thursday, mostly sunny. Highs in the lower 80s. Thursday night, partly cloudy. Lows around 60.
Friday, partly cloudy. Highs in the lower 80s. Friday night, mostly cloudy. A chance of showers after midnight. Lows in the lower 60s. Chance of rain 30%. Saturday, partly sunny with a chance of showers. A chance of thunderstorms in the afternoon. Highs in the lower 80s. Chance of rain 50%. Saturday night, mostly cloudy with a chance of thunderstorms. A chance of showers. Lows in the mid-60s. Chance of rain 50%. Sunday, partly sunny with a chance of showers. A chance of thunderstorms in the afternoon. Highs in the mid-80s. Chance of rain 50%. On the latest weather map, high pressure will maintain influence over the region through much of the upcoming week. High pressure moves southeast into the weekend as a front develops over the central Great Lakes, allowing a more unsettled pattern to return. The forecast for the central highlands. This afternoon, partly cloudy. Highs in the mid-70s. Northeast winds 5 to 10 miles per hour. Tonight, mostly clear. Lows in the upper 40s. Northeast winds 5 to 10 miles per hour. Tuesday, sunny. Highs in the lower 70s. Northeast winds 10 to 15 miles per hour with gusts up to 25 miles per hour. Tuesday night, mostly clear. Lows in the lower 50s. Northeast winds 10 to 15 miles per hour, diminishing to around 5 miles per hour after midnight. Wednesday, sunny. Highs in the mid-70s. North winds around 5 miles per hour. Wednesday night, clear. Lows in the mid-50s. At 1 p.m., weather reports for selected cities. At Mansfield Long Regional Airport, it was partly sunny. The temperature was 69 degrees, the dew point 41, and the relative humidity 36%. The wind was east, at 6 miles an hour. The pressure was 30.08 inches and rising. Elsewhere across Ohio, skies ranged from partly sunny to cloudy, and temperatures were between 70 and 74 degrees. Reports from nearby cities outside Ohio, at Buffalo, it was mostly sunny, with a temperature of 67. It was partly sunny, with a temperature of 71 at Pittsburgh, and 75 at Detroit. It was cloudy, with a temperature of 74 at Indianapolis, and 64 at Chicago. The current time is 1:53 p.m. Eastern Daylight Time. 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On the latest weather map, high pressure will maintain influence over the region through much of the upcoming week. High pressure moves southeast into the weekend as a front develops over the central Great Lakes, allowing a more unsettled pattern to return. The forecast for the Central Highlands. This afternoon, partly cloudy. Highs in the mid-70s. Northeast winds 5 to 10 miles per hour. Tonight, mostly clear. Lows in the upper 40s. Northeast winds 5 to 10 miles per hour. Tuesday, sunny. Highs in the lower 70s. Northeast winds 10 to 15 miles per hour with gusts up to 25 miles per hour. Tuesday night, mostly clear. Lows in the lower 50s. Northeast winds 10 to 15 miles per hour, diminishing to around 5 miles per hour after midnight. Wednesday, sunny. Highs in the mid-70s. North winds around 5 miles per hour. Wednesday night, clear. Lows in the mid-50s. At 1 p.m., weather reports for selected cities. At Mansfield Long Regional Airport, it was partly sunny. The temperature was 69 degrees, the dew point 41, and the relative humidity 36%. The wind was east, at 6 miles an hour. The pressure was 30.08 inches and rising. Elsewhere across Ohio, skies ranged from partly sunny to cloudy, and temperatures were between 70 and 74 degrees. Reports from nearby cities outside Ohio, at Buffalo, it was mostly sunny, with a temperature of 67. It was partly sunny, with a temperature of 71 at Pittsburgh, and 75 at Detroit. It was cloudy, with a temperature of 74 at Indianapolis, and 64 at Chicago.
The current time is 1:55 p.m. Eastern Daylight Time. 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On the latest weather map, high pressure will maintain influence over the region through much of the upcoming week. High pressure moves southeast into the weekend as a front develops over the central Great Lakes, allowing a more unsettled pattern to return. The forecast for the Central Highlands. This afternoon, partly cloudy. Highs in the mid-70s. Northeast winds 5 to 10 miles per hour. Tonight, mostly clear. Lows in the upper 40s. Northeast winds 5 to 10 miles per hour. Tuesday, sunny. Highs in the lower 70s. Northeast winds 10 to 15 miles per hour with gusts up to 25 miles per hour. Tuesday night, mostly clear. Lows in the lower 50s. Northeast winds 10 to 15 miles per hour, diminishing to around 5 miles per hour after midnight. Wednesday, sunny. Highs in the mid-70s. North winds around 5 miles per hour. Wednesday night, clear. Lows in the mid-50s. At 1 p.m., weather reports for selected cities. At Mansfield-Lom Regional Airport, it was partly sunny. The temperature was 69 degrees, the dew point 41, and the relative humidity 36%. The wind was east, at 6 miles an hour. The pressure was 30.08 inches and rising. Elsewhere across Ohio, skies ranged from partly sunny to cloudy, and temperatures were between 70 and 74 degrees. Reports from nearby cities outside Ohio, at Buffalo, it was mostly sunny, with a temperature of 67. It was partly sunny, with a temperature of 71 at Pittsburgh, and 75 at Detroit. It was cloudy, with a temperature of 74 at Indianapolis, and 64 at Chicago. The current time is 1:57 p.m. Eastern Daylight Time. 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We supply the latest available information for the Central Highlands over station WWG 57 from Butler on a frequency of 162.450 MHz. On the latest weather map, high pressure will maintain influence over the region through much of the upcoming week. High pressure moves southeast into the weekend as a front develops over the central Great Lakes, allowing a more unsettled pattern to return. The forecast for the Central Highlands. This afternoon, partly cloudy. Highs in the mid-70s. Northeast winds 5 to 10 miles per hour. Tonight, mostly clear. Lows in the upper 40s. Northeast winds 5 to 10 miles per hour. Tuesday, sunny. Highs in the lower 70s. Northeast winds 10 to 15 miles per hour with gusts up to 25 miles per hour. Tuesday night, mostly clear. Lows in the lower 50s. Northeast winds 10 to 15 miles per hour, diminishing to around 5 miles per hour after midnight. Wednesday, sunny. Highs in the mid-70s. North winds around 5 miles per hour. Wednesday night, clear. Lows in the mid-50s. At 1 p.m., weather reports for selected cities. At Mansfield-Lom Regional Airport, it was partly sunny. The temperature was 69 degrees, the dew point 41, and the relative humidity 36%. The wind was east, at 6 miles an hour. The pressure was 30.08 inches and rising. Elsewhere across Ohio, skies ranged from partly sunny to cloudy, and temperatures were between 70 and 74 degrees. Reports from nearby cities outside Ohio, at Buffalo, it was mostly sunny, with a temperature of 67. It was partly sunny, with a temperature of 71 at Pittsburgh, and 75 at Detroit. It was cloudy, with a temperature of 74 at Indianapolis, and 64 at Chicago. The Nearshore Marine Forecast. For the following marine location, the islands to Vermilion. This afternoon, northeast winds 5 to 15 knots. Mostly sunny. Waves 2 feet or less. Tonight, northeast winds 5 to 15 knots. Mostly clear.
waves 2 feet or less. Tuesday, northeast winds 5 to 15 knots. Sunny. Waves 2 feet or less. Tuesday night, north winds 10 knots or less becoming northeast.

80%. Saturday, partly sunny with a chance of showers. A chance of thunderstorms in the afternoon. Highs in the lower 80s. Chance of rain 50%. Saturday night, mostly cloudy with a chance of thunderstorms. A chance of showers. Lows in the mid-60s. Chance of rain 50%. Sunday, partly sunny with a chance of showers. A chance of thunderstorms in the afternoon. Highs in the mid-80s. Chance of rain 50%. The Mansfield, Ohio Climate Summary for the month of May, 2026. The average temperature was 57.1 degrees, which is 3.2 degrees below the normal average temperature. A total of 5.70 inches of precipitation fell during the period, which is 1.51 inches above the normal amount. A trace of snow fell during the period. There were 265 heating degree days this period, which is 66 above the normal amount. There were 29 cooling degree days this period, which is 26 below the normal amount. The current time is 2:02 p.m. Eastern Daylight Time. 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On the latest weather map, high pressure will maintain influence over the region through much of the upcoming week. High pressure moves southeast into the weekend as a front develops over the central Great Lakes, allowing a more unsettled pattern to return. The forecast for the Central Highlands. This afternoon, partly cloudy. Highs in the mid-70s. Northeast winds 5 to 10 miles per hour. Tonight, mostly clear. Lows in the upper 40s. Northeast winds 5 to 10 miles per hour. Tuesday, sunny. Highs in the lower 70s. Northeast winds 10 to 15 miles per hour with gusts up to 25 miles per hour. Tuesday night, mostly clear. Lows in the lower 50s. Northeast winds 10 to 15 miles per hour, diminishing to around 5 miles per hour after midnight. Wednesday, sunny. Highs in the mid-70s. North winds around 5 miles per hour. Wednesday night, clear. Lows in the mid-50s. At 1 p.m., weather reports for selected cities. At Mansfield Lawn Regional Airport, it was partly sunny. The temperature was 69 degrees, the dew point 41, and the relative humidity 36%. The wind was east, at 6 miles an hour. The pressure was 30.08 inches and rising. Elsewhere across Ohio, skies ranged from partly sunny to cloudy, and temperatures were between 70 and 74 degrees. Reports from nearby cities outside Ohio. At Buffalo, it was mostly sunny, with a temperature of 67. It was partly sunny, with a temperature of 71 at Pittsburgh, and 75 at Detroit. It was cloudy, with a temperature of 74 at Indianapolis, and 64 at Chicago. The current time is 2:04 p.m. Eastern Daylight Time. 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On the latest weather map, high pressure will maintain influence over the region through much of the upcoming week. High pressure moves southeast into the weekend as a front develops over the central Great Lakes, allowing a more unsettled pattern to return. The forecast for the Central Highlands. This afternoon, partly cloudy. Highs in the mid-70s. Northeast winds 5 to 10 miles per hour. Tonight, mostly clear. Lows in the upper 40s. Northeast winds 5 to 10 miles per hour. Tuesday, sunny. Highs in the lower 70s. Northeast winds 10 to 15 miles per hour with gusts up to 25 miles per hour. Tuesday night, mostly clear. Lows in the lower 50s. Northeast winds 10 to 15 miles per hour, diminishing to around 5 miles per hour after midnight. Wednesday, sunny. Highs in the mid-70s. North winds around 5 miles per hour. Wednesday night, clear. Lows in the mid-50s. At 2 p.m., weather reports for select

cities. At Mansfield Lom Regional Airport, it was partly sunny. The temperature was 71 degrees, the dew point 40, and the relative humidity 32%. The wind was north, at 7 miles an hour. The pressure was 30.08 inches and steady. Elsewhere across Ohio, skies ranged from partly sunny to cloudy, and temperatures were between 70 and 74 degrees. Reports from nearby cities outside Ohio, at Buffalo, it was mostly sunny, with a temperature of 68. It was partly sunny, with a temperature of 73 at Pittsburgh, and 77 at Detroit. It was cloudy, with a temperature of 75 at Indianapolis, and 65 at Chicago. The current time is 2:07 p.m. Eastern Daylight Time. 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On the latest weather map, high pressure will maintain influence over the region through much of the upcoming week. High pressure moves southeast into the weekend as a front develops over the central Great Lakes, allowing a more unsettled pattern to return. The forecast for the Central Highlands. This afternoon, partly cloudy. Highs in the mid-70s. Northeast winds 5 to 10 miles per hour. Tonight, mostly clear. Lows in the upper 40s. Northeast winds 5 to 10 miles per hour. Tuesday, sunny. Highs in the lower 70s. Northeast winds 10 to 15 miles per hour with gusts up to 25 miles per hour. Tuesday night, mostly clear. Lows in the lower 50s. Northeast winds 10 to 15 miles per hour, diminishing to around 5 miles per hour after midnight. Wednesday, sunny. Highs in the mid-70s. North winds around 5 miles per hour. Wednesday night, clear. Lows in the mid-50s. At 2 p.m., weather reports for selected cities. At Mansfield Lom Regional Airport, it was partly sunny. The temperature was 71 degrees, the dew point 40, and the relative humidity 32%. The wind was north, at 7 miles an hour. The pressure was 30.08 inches and steady. Elsewhere across Ohio, skies ranged from partly sunny to cloudy, and temperatures were between 70 and 74 degrees. Reports from nearby cities outside Ohio, at Buffalo, it was mostly sunny, with a temperature of 68. It was partly sunny, with a temperature of 73 at Pittsburgh, and 77 at Detroit. It was cloudy, with a temperature of 75 at Indianapolis, and 65 at Chicago. The current time is 2:09 p.m. Eastern Daylight Time. 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On the latest weather map, high pressure will maintain influence over the region through much of the upcoming week. High pressure moves southeast into the weekend as a front develops over the central Great Lakes, allowing a more unsettled pattern to return. The forecast for the Central Highlands. This afternoon, partly cloudy. Highs in the mid-70s. Northeast winds 5 to 10 miles per hour. Tonight, mostly clear. Lows in the upper 40s. Northeast winds 5 to 10 miles per hour. Tuesday, sunny. Highs in the lower 70s. Northeast winds 10 to 15 miles per hour with gusts up to 25 miles per hour. Tuesday night, mostly clear. Lows in the lower 50s. Northeast winds 10 to 15 miles per hour, diminishing to around 5 miles per hour after midnight. Wednesday, sunny. Highs in the mid-70s. North winds around 5 miles per hour. Wednesday night, clear. Lows in the mid-50s. The extended forecast for the Central Highlands. Thursday, mostly sunny. Highs in the lower 80s. Thursday night, partly cloudy. Lows around 60. Friday, partly cloudy. Highs in the lower 80s. Friday night, mostly cloudy. A chance of showers after midnight. Lows in the lower 60s.
chance of rain 30%. Saturday, partly sunny with a chance of showers. A chance of thunderstorms in the afternoon. Highs in the lower 80s. Chance of rain 50%. Saturday night, mostly cloudy with a chance of thunderstorms. A chance of showers. Lows in the mid-60s. Chance of rain 50%. Sunday, partly sunny with a chance of showers. A chance of thunderstorms in the afternoon. Highs in the mid-80s. Chance of rain 50%. At 2 p.m., weather reports for selected cities. At Mansfield Lawn Regional Airport, it was partly sunny. The temperature was 71 degrees, the dew point 40, and the relative humidity 32%. The wind was north, at 7 miles an hour. The pressure was 30.08 inches and steady. Elsewhere across Ohio, skies ranged from partly sunny to cloudy, and temperatures were between 70 and 74 degrees. Reports from nearby cities outside Ohio, at Buffalo, it was mostly sunny, with a temperature of 68. It was partly sunny, with a temperature of 73 at Pittsburgh, and 77 at Detroit. It was cloudy, with a temperature of 75 at Indianapolis, and 65 at Chicago. The current time is 2:12 p.m. Eastern Daylight Time. 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On the latest weather map, high pressure will maintain influence over the region through much of the upcoming week. High pressure moves southeast into the weekend as a front develops over the central Great Lakes, allowing a more unsettled pattern to return. The forecast for the Central Highlands. This afternoon, partly cloudy. Highs in the mid-70s. Northeast winds 5 to 10 miles per hour. Tonight, mostly clear. Lows in the upper 40s. Northeast winds 5 to 10 miles per hour. Tuesday, sunny. Highs in the lower 70s. Northeast winds 10 to 15 miles per hour with gusts up to 25 miles per hour. Tuesday night, mostly clear. Lows in the lower 50s. Northeast winds 10 to 15 miles per hour, diminishing to around 5 miles per hour after midnight. Wednesday, sunny. Highs in the mid-70s. North winds around 5 miles per hour. Wednesday night, clear. Lows in the mid-50s. At 2 p.m., weather reports for selected cities. At Mansfield Lawn Regional Airport, it was partly sunny. The temperature was 71 degrees, the dew point 40, and the relative humidity 32%. The wind was north, at 7 miles an hour. The pressure was 30.08 inches and steady. Elsewhere across Ohio, skies ranged from partly sunny to cloudy, and temperatures were between 70 and 74 degrees. Reports from nearby cities outside Ohio, at Buffalo, it was mostly sunny, with a temperature of 68. It was partly sunny, with a temperature of 73 at Pittsburgh, and 77 at Detroit. It was cloudy, with a temperature of 75 at Indianapolis, and 65 at Chicago. The current time is 2:14 p.m. Eastern Daylight Time. The Mansfield, Ohio climate summary for the month of May, 2026. The average temperature was 57.1 degrees, which is 3.2 degrees below the normal average temperature. A total of 5.70 inches of precipitation fell during the period, which is 1.51 inches above the normal amount. A trace of snow fell during the period. There were 265 heating degree days this period, which is 66 above the normal amount. There were 29 cooling degree days this period, which is 26 below the normal amount. 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We supply the latest available information for the Central Highlands over station WWG57 from Butler on a frequency of 162.450 MHz. On the latest weather map, high pressure will maintain influence over the region through much of the upcoming week. High pressure moves southeast into the weekend as a front develops over the central Great Lakes, allowing a more unsettled pattern to return. The forecast for the Central Highlands. This afternoon, partly cloudy.
Highs in the mid-70s. Northeast winds 5 to 10 miles per hour. Tonight, mostly clear. Lows in the upper 40s. Northeast winds 5 to 10 miles per hour. Tuesday, sunny. Highs in the lower 70s. Northeast winds 10 to 15 miles per hour with gusts up to 25 miles per hour. Tuesday night, mostly clear. Lows in the lower 50s. Northeast winds 10 to 15 miles per hour, diminishing to around 5 miles per hour after midnight. Wednesday, sunny. Highs in the mid-70s. North winds around 5 miles per hour. Wednesday night, clear. Lows in the mid-50s. At 2 p.m., weather reports for selected cities. At Mansfield Lawn Regional Airport, it was partly sunny. The temperature was 71 degrees, the dew point 40, and the relative humidity 32%. The wind was north, at 7 miles an hour. The pressure was 30.08 inches and steady. Elsewhere across Ohio, skies ranged from partly sunny to cloudy, and temperatures were between 70 and 74 degrees. Reports from nearby cities outside Ohio, at Buffalo, it was mostly sunny, with a temperature of 68. It was partly sunny, with a temperature of 73 at Pittsburgh, and 77 at Detroit. It was cloudy, with a temperature of 75 at Indianapolis, and 65 at Chicago. The current time is 2:17 p.m. Eastern Daylight Time. 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On the latest weather map, high pressure will maintain influence over the region through much of the upcoming week. High pressure moves southeast into the weekend as a front develops over the central Great Lakes, allowing a more unsettled pattern to return. The forecast for the Central Highlands. This afternoon, partly cloudy. Highs in the mid-70s. Northeast winds 5 to 10 miles per hour. Tonight, mostly clear. Lows in the upper 40s. Northeast winds 5 to 10 miles per hour. Tuesday, sunny. Highs in the lower 70s. Northeast winds 10 to 15 miles per hour with gusts up to 25 miles per hour. Tuesday night, mostly clear. Lows in the lower 50s. Northeast winds 10 to 15 miles per hour, diminishing to around 5 miles per hour after midnight. Wednesday, sunny. Highs in the mid-70s. North winds around 5 miles per hour. Wednesday night, clear. Lows in the mid-50s. At 2 p.m., weather reports for selected cities. At Mansfield Lawn Regional Airport, it was partly sunny. The temperature was 71 degrees, the dew point 40, and the relative humidity 32%. The wind was north, at 7 miles an hour. The pressure was 30.08 inches and steady. Elsewhere across Ohio, skies ranged from partly sunny to cloudy, and temperatures were between 70 and 74 degrees. Reports from nearby cities outside Ohio, at Buffalo, it was mostly sunny, with a temperature of 68. It was partly sunny, with a temperature of 73 at Pittsburgh, and 77 at Detroit. It was cloudy, with a temperature of 75 at Indianapolis, and 65 at Chicago. The extended forecast for the Central Highlands. Thursday, mostly sunny. Highs in the lower 80s. Thursday night, partly cloudy. Lows around 60. Friday, partly cloudy. Highs in the lower 80s. Friday night, mostly cloudy. A chance of showers after midnight. Lows in the lower 60s. Chance of rain 30%. Saturday, partly sunny with a chance of showers. A chance of thunderstorms in the afternoon. Highs in the lower 80s. Chance of rain 50%. Saturday night, mostly cloudy with a chance of thunderstorms. A chance of showers. Lows in the mid-60s. Chance of rain 50%. Sunday, partly sunny with a chance of showers. A chance of thunderstorms in the afternoon. Highs in the mid-80s. Chance of rain 50%. The current time is 2:21 p.m. Eastern Daylight Time.
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On the latest weather map, high pressure will maintain influence over the region through much of the upcoming week. High pressure moves southeast into the weekend as a front develops over the central Great Lakes, allowing a more unsettled pattern to return. The forecast for the Central Highlands. This afternoon, partly cloudy. Highs in the mid-70s. Northeast winds 5 to 10 miles per hour. Tonight, mostly clear. Lows in the upper 40s. Northeast winds 5 to 10 miles per hour. Tuesday, sunny. Highs in the lower 70s. Northeast winds 10 to 15 miles per hour with gusts up to 25 miles per hour. Tuesday night, mostly clear. Lows in the lower 50s. Northeast winds 10 to 15 miles per hour, diminishing to around 5 miles per hour after midnight. Wednesday, sunny. Highs in the mid-70s. North winds around 5 miles per hour. Wednesday night, clear. Lows in the mid-50s. At 2 p.m., weather reports for selected cities. At Mansfield-Lom Regional Airport, it was partly sunny. The temperature was 71 degrees, the dew point 40, and the relative humidity 32%. The wind was north, at 7 miles an hour. The pressure was 30.08 inches and steady. Elsewhere across Ohio, skies ranged from partly sunny to cloudy, and temperatures were between 70 and 74 degrees. Reports from nearby cities outside Ohio, at Buffalo, it was mostly sunny, with a temperature of 68. It was partly sunny, with a temperature of 73 at Pittsburgh, and 77 at Detroit. It was cloudy, with a temperature of 75 at Indianapolis, and 65 at Chicago. The current time is 2:23 p.m. Eastern Daylight Time. 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We supply the latest available information for the Central Highlands over station WWG 57 from Butler on a frequency of 162.450 MHz. On the latest weather map, high pressure will maintain influence over the region through much of the upcoming week. High pressure moves southeast into the weekend as a front develops over the central Great Lakes, allowing a more unsettled pattern to return. The forecast for the Central Highlands. This afternoon, partly cloudy. Highs in the mid-70s. Northeast winds 5 to 10 miles per hour. Tonight, mostly clear. Lows in the upper 40s. Northeast winds 5 to 10 miles per hour. Tuesday, sunny. Highs in the lower 70s. Northeast winds 10 to 15 miles per hour with gusts up to 25 miles per hour. Tuesday night, mostly clear. Lows in the lower 50s. Northeast winds 10 to 15 miles per hour, diminishing to around 5 miles per hour after midnight. Wednesday, sunny. Highs in the mid-70s. North winds around 5 miles per hour. Wednesday night, clear. Lows in the mid-50s. At 2 p.m., weather reports for selected cities. At Mansfield-Lom Regional Airport, it was partly sunny. The temperature was 71 degrees, the dew point 40, and the relative humidity 32%. The wind was north, at 7 miles an hour. The pressure was 30.08 inches and steady. Elsewhere across Ohio, skies ranged from partly sunny to cloudy, and temperatures were between 70 and 74 degrees. Reports from nearby cities outside Ohio, at Buffalo, it was mostly sunny, with a temperature of 68. It was partly sunny, with a temperature of 73 at Pittsburgh, and 77 at Detroit. It was cloudy, with a temperature of 75 at Indianapolis, and 65 at Chicago. The current time is 2:25 p.m. Eastern Daylight Time. 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On the latest weather map,
High pressure will maintain influence over the region through much of the upcoming week. High pressure moves southeast into the weekend as a front develops over the central Great Lakes, allowing a more unsettled pattern to return. The forecast for the central highlands. This afternoon, partly cloudy. Highs in the mid-70s. Northeast winds 5 to 10 miles per hour. Tonight, mostly clear. Lows in the upper 40s. Northeast winds 5 to 10 miles per hour. Tuesday, sunny. Highs in the lower 70s. Northeast winds 10 to 15 miles per hour with gusts up to 25 miles per hour. Tuesday night, mostly clear. Lows in the lower 50s. Northeast winds 10 to 15 miles per hour, diminishing to around 5 miles per hour after midnight. Wednesday, sunny. Highs in the mid-70s. North winds around 5 miles per hour. Wednesday night, clear. Lows in the mid-50s. At 2 p.m., weather reports for selected cities. At Mansfield Lawn Regional Airport, it was partly sunny. The temperature was 71 degrees, the dew point 40, and the relative humidity 32%. The wind was north, at 7 miles an hour. The pressure was 30.08 inches and steady. Elsewhere across Ohio, skies ranged from partly sunny to cloudy, and temperatures were between 70 and 74 degrees. Reports from nearby cities outside Ohio, at Buffalo, it was mostly sunny, with a temperature of 68. It was partly sunny, with a temperature of 73 at Pittsburgh, and 77 at Detroit. It was cloudy, with a temperature of 75 at Indianapolis, and 65 at Chicago. The current time is 2:28 p.m. Eastern Daylight Time. 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We supply the latest available information for the Central Highlands over station WWG 57 from Butler on a frequency of 162.450 MHz. On the latest weather map, high pressure will maintain influence over the region through much of the upcoming week. High pressure moves southeast into the weekend as a front develops over the central Great Lakes, allowing a more unsettled pattern to return. The forecast for the Central Highlands. This afternoon, partly cloudy. Highs in the mid-70s. Northeast winds 5 to 10 miles per hour. Tonight, mostly clear. Lows in the upper 40s. Northeast winds 5 to 10 miles per hour. Tuesday, sunny. Highs in the lower 70s. Northeast winds 10 to 15 miles per hour with gusts up to 25 miles per hour. Tuesday night, mostly clear. Lows in the lower 50s. Northeast winds 10 to 15 miles per hour, diminishing to around 5 miles per hour after midnight. Wednesday, sunny. Highs in the mid-70s. North winds around 5 miles per hour. Wednesday night, clear. Lows in the mid-50s. At 2 p.m., weather reports for selected cities. At Mansfield Lawn Regional Airport, it was partly sunny. The temperature was 71 degrees, the dew point 40, and the relative humidity 32%. The wind was north, at 7 miles an hour. The pressure was 30.08 inches and steady. Elsewhere across Ohio, skies ranged from partly sunny to cloudy, and temperatures were between 70 and 74 degrees. Reports from nearby cities outside Ohio, at Buffalo, it was mostly sunny, with a temperature of 68. It was partly sunny, with a temperature of 73 at Pittsburgh, and 77 at Detroit. It was cloudy, with a temperature of 75 at Indianapolis, and 65 at Chicago. The extended forecast for the Central Highlands. Thursday, mostly sunny. Highs in the lower 80s. Thursday night, partly cloudy. Lows around 60. Friday, partly cloudy. Highs in the lower 80s. Friday night, mostly cloudy. A chance of showers after midnight. Lows in the lower 60s. Chance of rain 30%. Saturday, partly sunny with a chance of showers. A chance of thunderstorms in the afternoon. Highs in the lower 80s. Chance of rain 50%. Saturday night, mostly cloudy with a chance of thunderstorms. A chance of showers. Lows in the mid-60s. Chance of rain 50%.
Sunday, partly sunny with a chance of showers. A chance of thunderstorms in the afternoon. Highs in the mid-80s. Chance of rain 50%. The Mansfield, Ohio climate summary for the month of May, 2026. The average temperature was 57.1 degrees, which is 3.2 degrees below the normal average temperature. A total of 5.70 inches of precipitation fell during the period, which is 1.51 inches above the normal amount. A trace of snow fell during the period. There were 265 heating degree days this period, which is 66 above the normal amount. There were 29 cooling degree days this period, which is 26 below the normal amount. The current time is 2:31 p.m. Eastern Daylight Time. 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We supply the latest available information for the Central Highlands over station WWG 57 from Butler on a frequency of 162.450 MHz. On the latest weather map, high pressure will maintain influence over the region through much of the upcoming week. High pressure moves southeast into the weekend as a front develops over the central Great Lakes, allowing a more unsettled pattern to return. The forecast for the Central Highlands. This afternoon, partly cloudy. Highs in the mid-70s. Northeast winds 5 to 10 miles per hour. Tonight, mostly clear. Lows in the upper 40s. Northeast winds 5 to 10 miles per hour. Tuesday, sunny. Highs in the lower 70s. Northeast winds 10 to 15 miles per hour with gusts up to 25 miles per hour. Tuesday night, mostly clear. Lows in the lower 50s. Northeast winds 10 to 15 miles per hour, diminishing to 15 miles per hour, diminishing to around 5 miles per hour after midnight. Wednesday, sunny. Highs in the mid-70s. North winds around 5 miles per hour. Wednesday night, clear. Lows in the mid-50s. At 2 p.m., weather reports for selected cities. At Mansfield Lawn Regional Airport, it was partly sunny. The temperature was 71 degrees, the dew point 40, and the relative humidity 32%. The wind was north, at 7 miles an hour. The pressure was 30.08 inches and steady. Elsewhere across Ohio, skies ranged from partly sunny to cloudy, and temperatures were between 70 and 74 degrees. Reports from nearby cities outside Ohio, at Buffalo, it was mostly sunny, with a temperature of 68. It was partly sunny, with a temperature of 73 at Pittsburgh, and 77 at Detroit. It was cloudy, with a temperature of 75 at Indianapolis, and 65 at Chicago. The current time is 2:34 p.m. Eastern Daylight Time. 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We supply the latest available information for the Central Highlands over station WWG 57 from Butler on a frequency of 162.450 MHz. On the latest weather map, high pressure will continue to influence the region through this week before drifting southeast closer to the weekend. A frontal boundary will develop over the central Great Lakes, allowing a more unsettled pattern to return this weekend. The forecast for the Central Highlands. This afternoon, partly cloudy. Highs in the lower 70s. Northeast winds 5 to 10 miles per hour. Tonight, mostly clear. Lows in the upper 40s. Northeast winds 5 to 10 miles per hour. Tuesday, sunny. Highs around 70. Northeast winds 10 to 15 miles per hour with gusts up to 25 miles per hour. Tuesday night, mostly clear. Lows in the upper 40s. Northeast winds 10 to 15 miles per hour, diminishing to around 5 miles per hour after midnight. Wednesday, sunny. Highs in the mid-70s. North winds around 5 miles per hour. Wednesday night, clear. Lows in the mid-50s. The extended forecast for the Central Highlands. Thursday, mostly sunny. Highs in the upper 70s. Thursday night, mostly clear in the evening, then becoming partly cloudy. Lows around 60. Friday, partly cloudy. Highs in the mid-80s. Friday night, mostly cloudy.
A chance of showers after midnight. Lows in

mid-60s. Chance of rain 30%. Saturday, partly sunny with a chance of showers. A chance of thunderstorms in the afternoon. Highs in the lower 80s. Chance of rain 50%. Saturday night, mostly cloudy with a chance of thunderstorms. A chance of showers. Lows in the mid-60s. Chance of rain 50%. Sunday, partly sunny with a chance of showers. A chance of thunderstorms in the afternoon. Highs in the lower 80s. Chance of rain 50%. At 2 p.m., weather reports for selected cities. At Mansfield Long Regional Airport, it was partly sunny. The temperature was 71 degrees, the dew point 40, and the relative humidity 32%. The wind was north, at 7 miles an hour. The pressure was 30.08 inches and steady. Elsewhere across Ohio, skies ranged from partly sunny to cloudy, and temperatures were between 70 and 74 degrees. Reports from nearby cities outside Ohio, at Buffalo, it was mostly sunny, with a temperature of 68. It was partly sunny, with a temperature of 73 at Pittsburgh, and 77 at Detroit. It was cloudy, with a temperature of 75 at Indianapolis, and 65 at Chicago. The current time is 2:37 p.m. Eastern Daylight Time. 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We supply the latest available information for the Central Highlands over station WWG57 from Butler on a frequency of 162.450 MHz. On the latest weather map, high pressure will continue to influence the region through this week before drifting southeast closer to the weekend. A frontal boundary will develop over the central Great Lakes, allowing a more unsettled pattern to return this weekend. The forecast for the Central Highlands. This afternoon, partly cloudy. Highs in the lower 70s. Northeast winds 5 to 10 miles per hour. Tonight, mostly clear. Lows in the upper 40s. Northeast winds 5 to 10 miles per hour. Tuesday, sunny. Highs around 70. Northeast winds 10 to 15 miles per hour with gusts up to 25 miles per hour. Tuesday night, mostly clear. Lows in the upper 40s. Northeast winds 10 to 15 miles per hour, diminishing to around 5 miles per hour after midnight. Wednesday, sunny. Highs in the mid-70s. North winds around 5 miles per hour. Wednesday night, clear. Lows in the mid-50s. At 2 p.m., weather reports for selected cities. At Mansfield Long Regional Airport, it was partly sunny. The temperature was 71 degrees, the dew point 40, and the relative humidity 32%. The wind was north, at 7 miles an hour. The pressure was 30.08 inches and steady. Elsewhere across Ohio, skies ranged from partly sunny to cloudy, and temperatures were between 70 and 74 degrees. Reports from nearby cities outside Ohio, at Buffalo, it was mostly sunny, with a temperature of 68. It was partly sunny, with a temperature of 73 at Pittsburgh, and 77 at Detroit. It was cloudy, with a temperature of 75 at Indianapolis, and 65 at Chicago. The current time is 2:39 p.m. Eastern Daylight Time. The extended forecast for the Central Highlands. Thursday, mostly sunny. Highs in the upper 70s. Thursday night, mostly clear in the evening, then becoming partly cloudy. Lows around 60. Friday, partly cloudy. Highs in the mid-80s. Friday night, mostly cloudy. A chance of showers after midnight. Lows in the mid-60s. Chance of rain 30%. Saturday, partly sunny with a chance of showers. A chance of thunderstorms in the afternoon. Highs in the lower 80s. Chance of rain 50%. Saturday night, mostly cloudy with a chance of thunderstorms. A chance of showers. Lows in the mid-60s. Chance of rain 50%. Sunday, partly sunny with a chance of showers. A chance of thunderstorms in the afternoon. Highs in the lower 80s. Chance of rain 50%. 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
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On the latest weather map, high pressure will continue to influence the region through this week before drifting southeast closer to the weekend. A frontal boundary will develop over the central Great Lakes, allowing a more unsettled pattern to return this weekend. The forecast for the Central Highlands. This afternoon, partly cloudy. Highs in the lower 70s. Northeast winds 5 to 10 miles per hour. Tonight, mostly clear. Lows in the upper 40s. Northeast winds 5 to 10 miles per hour. Tuesday, sunny. Highs around 70. Northeast winds 10 to 15 miles per hour with gusts up to 25 miles per hour. Tuesday night, mostly clear. Lows in the upper 40s. Northeast winds 10 to 15 miles per hour, diminishing to around 5 miles per hour after midnight. Wednesday, sunny. Highs in the mid-70s. North winds around 5 miles per hour. Wednesday night, clear. Lows in the mid-50s. At 2 p.m., weather reports for selected cities. At Mansfield-Lom Regional Airport, it was partly sunny. The temperature was 71 degrees, the dew point 40, and the relative humidity 32%. The wind was north, at 7 miles an hour. The pressure was 30.08 inches and steady. Elsewhere across Ohio, skies ranged from partly sunny to cloudy, and temperatures were between 70 and 74 degrees. Reports from nearby cities outside Ohio, at Buffalo, it was mostly sunny, with a temperature of 68. It was partly sunny, with a temperature of 73 at Pittsburgh, and 77 at Detroit. It was cloudy, with a temperature of 75 at Indianapolis, and 65 at Chicago. The current time is 2:43 p.m. Eastern Daylight Time. 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We supply the latest available information for the Central Highlands over station WWG57 from Butler on a frequency of 162.450 MHz. On the latest weather map, high pressure will continue to influence the region through this week before drifting southeast closer to the weekend. A frontal boundary will develop over the central Great Lakes, allowing a more unsettled pattern to return this weekend. The forecast for the Central Highlands. This afternoon, partly cloudy. Highs in the lower 70s. Northeast winds 5 to 10 miles per hour. Tonight, mostly clear. Lows in the upper 40s. Northeast winds 5 to 10 miles per hour. Tuesday, sunny. Highs around 70. Northeast winds 10 to 15 miles per hour with gusts up to 25 miles per hour. Tuesday night, mostly clear. Lows in the upper 40s. Northeast winds 10 to 15 miles per hour, diminishing to around 5 miles per hour after midnight. Wednesday, sunny. Highs in the mid-70s. North winds around 5 miles per hour. Wednesday night, clear. Lows in the mid-50s. At 2 p.m., weather reports for selected cities. At Mansfield-Lom Regional Airport, it was partly sunny. The temperature was 71 degrees, the dew point 40, and the relative humidity 32%. The wind was north, at 7 miles an hour. The pressure was 30.08 inches and steady. Elsewhere across Ohio, skies ranged from partly sunny to cloudy, and temperatures were between 70 and 74 degrees. Reports from nearby cities outside Ohio, at Buffalo, it was mostly sunny, with a temperature of 68. It was partly sunny, with a temperature of 73 at Pittsburgh, and 77 at Detroit. It was cloudy, with a temperature of 75 at Indianapolis, and 65 at Chicago. The Mansfield, Ohio climate summary for the month of May, 2026. The average temperature was 57.1 degrees, which is 3.2 degrees below the normal average temperature. A total of 5.70 inches of precipitation fell during the period, which is 1.51 inches above the normal amount. A trace of snow fell during the period. There were 265 heating degree days this period, which is 66 above the normal amount. There were 29 cooling degree days this period, which is 26 below the normal amount.
The current time is 2:46 p.m. Eastern Daylight Time. 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We supply the latest available information for the Central Highlands over station WWG57 from Butler on a frequency of 162.450 MHz. On the latest weather map, high pressure will continue to influence the region through this week before drifting southeast closer to the weekend. A frontal boundary will develop over the central Great Lakes, allowing a more unsettled pattern to return this weekend. The forecast for the Central Highlands. This afternoon, partly cloudy. Highs in the lower 70s. Northeast winds 5 to 10 miles per hour. Tonight, mostly clear. Lows in the upper 40s. Northeast winds 5 to 10 miles per hour. Tuesday, sunny. Highs around 70. Northeast winds 10 to 15 miles per hour with gusts up to 25 miles per hour. Tuesday night, mostly clear. Lows in the upper 40s. Northeast winds 10 to 15 miles per hour, diminishing to around 5 miles per hour after midnight. Wednesday, sunny. Highs in the mid 70s. North winds around 5 miles per hour. Wednesday night, clear. Lows in the mid 50s. At 2 p.m., weather reports for selected cities. At Mansfield-Long Regional Airport, it was partly sunny. The temperature was 71 degrees, the dew point 40, and the relative humidity 32%. The wind was north, at 7 miles an hour. The pressure was 30.08 inches and steady. Elsewhere across Ohio, skies ranged from partly sunny to cloudy, and temperatures were between 70 and 74 degrees. Reports from nearby cities outside Ohio. At Buffalo, it was mostly sunny, with a temperature of 68. It was partly sunny, with a temperature of 73 at Pittsburgh, and 77 at Detroit. It was cloudy, with a temperature of 75 at Indianapolis, and 65 at Chicago. The current time is 2:48 p.m. Eastern Daylight Time. 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We supply the latest available information for the Central Highlands over station WWG57 from Butler on a frequency of 162.450 MHz. On the latest weather map, high pressure will continue to influence the region through this week before drifting southeast closer to the weekend. A frontal boundary will develop over the central Great Lakes, allowing a more unsettled pattern to return this weekend. The forecast for the Central Highlands. This afternoon, partly cloudy. Highs in the lower 70s. Northeast winds 5 to 10 miles per hour. Tonight, mostly clear. Lows in the upper 40s. Northeast winds 5 to 10 miles per hour. Tuesday, sunny. Highs around 70. Northeast winds 10 to 15 miles per hour with gusts up to 25 miles per hour. Tuesday night, mostly clear. Lows in the upper 40s. Northeast winds 10 to 15 miles per hour, diminishing to around 5 miles per hour after midnight. Wednesday, sunny. Highs in the mid 70s. North winds around 5 miles per hour. Wednesday night, clear. Lows in the mid 50s. The extended forecast for the Central Highlands. Thursday, mostly sunny. Highs in the upper 70s. Thursday night, mostly clear in the evening, then becoming partly cloudy. Lows around 60. Friday, partly cloudy. Highs in the mid-80s. Friday night, mostly cloudy. A chance of showers after midnight. Lows in the mid-60s. Chance of rain 30%. Saturday, partly sunny with a chance of showers. A chance of thunderstorms in the afternoon. Highs in the lower 80s. Chance of rain 50%. Saturday night, mostly cloudy with a chance of thunderstorms. A chance of showers. Lows in the mid-60s. Chance of rain 50%. Sunday, partly sunny with a chance of showers. A chance of thunderstorms in the afternoon. Highs in the lower 80s. Chance of rain 50%. At 2 p.m., weather reports for selected cities. At Mansfield-Long Regional Airport, it was partly sunny.
The temperature was 71 degrees, the dew point 40, and the relative humidity 32%. The wind was north, at 7 miles an hour. The pressure was 30.08 inches and steady. Elsewhere across Ohio, skies ranged from partly sunny to cloudy, and temperatures were between 70 and 74 degrees. Reports from nearby cities outside Ohio, at Buffalo, it was mostly sunny, with a temperature of 68. It was partly sunny, with a temperature of 73 at Pittsburgh, and 77 at Detroit. It was cloudy, with a temperature of 75 at Indianapolis, and 65 at Chicago. The current time is 2:51 p.m. Eastern Daylight Time. 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We supply the latest available information for the Central Highlands over station WWG57 from Butler on a frequency of 162.450 MHz. On the latest weather map, high pressure will continue to influence the region through this week before drifting southeast closer to the weekend. A frontal boundary will develop over the central Great Lakes, allowing a more unsettled pattern to return this weekend. The forecast for the Central Highlands. This afternoon, partly cloudy. Highs in the lower 70s. Northeast winds 5 to 10 miles per hour. Tonight, mostly clear. Lows in the upper 40s. Northeast winds 5 to 10 miles per hour. Tuesday, sunny. Highs around 70. Northeast winds 10 to 15 miles per hour with gusts up to 25 miles per hour. Tuesday night, mostly clear. Lows in the upper 40s. Northeast winds 10 to 15 miles per hour, diminishing to around 5 miles per hour after midnight. Wednesday, sunny. Highs in the mid-70s. North winds around 5 miles per hour. Wednesday night, clear. Lows in the mid-50s. At 2 p.m., weather reports for selected cities. At Mansfield-Long Regional Airport, it was partly sunny. The temperature was 71 degrees, the dew point 40, and the relative humidity 32%. The wind was north, at 7 miles an hour. The pressure was 30.08 inches and steady. Elsewhere across Ohio, skies ranged from partly sunny to cloudy, and temperatures were between 70 and 74 degrees. Reports from nearby cities outside Ohio, at Buffalo, it was mostly sunny, with a temperature of 68. It was partly sunny, with a temperature of 73 at Pittsburgh, and 77 at Detroit. It was cloudy, with a temperature of 75 at Indianapolis, and 65 at Chicago. The current time is 2:54 p.m. Eastern Daylight Time. 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We supply the latest available information for the Central Highlands over station WWG57 from Butler on a frequency of 162.450 MHz. On the latest weather map, high pressure will continue to influence the region through this week before drifting southeast closer to the weekend. A frontal boundary will develop over the central Great Lakes, allowing a more unsettled pattern to return this weekend. The forecast for the Central Highlands. This afternoon, partly cloudy. Highs in the lower 70s. Northeast winds 5 to 10 miles per hour. Tonight, mostly clear. Lows in the upper 40s. Northeast winds 5 to 10 miles per hour. Tuesday, sunny. Highs around 70. Northeast winds 10 to 15 miles per hour with gusts up to 25 miles per hour. Tuesday night, mostly clear. Lows in the upper 40s. Northeast winds 10 to 15 miles per hour, diminishing to around 5 miles per hour after midnight. Wednesday, sunny. Highs in the mid-70s. North winds around 5 miles per hour. Wednesday night, clear. Lows in the mid-50s. At 2 p.m., weather reports for selected cities. At Mansfield-Long Regional Airport, it was partly sunny. The temperature was 71 degrees, the dew point 40, and the relative humidity 32%. The wind was north, at 7 miles an hour. The pressure was 30.08 inches and steady. Elsewhere across Ohio, skies ranged from partly sunny to cloudy, and temperatures were between 70 and 74 degrees.
Reports from nearby cities outside Ohio, at Buffalo, it was mostly sunny, with a temperature of 68. It was partly sunny, with a temperature of 73 at Pittsburgh, and 77 at Detroit. It was cloudy, with a temperature of 75 at Indianapolis, and 65 at Chicago. The current time is 2:56 p.m. Eastern Daylight Time. 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We supply the latest available information for the Central Highlands over station WWG57 from Butler on a frequency of 162.450 MHz. On the latest weather map, high pressure will continue to influence the region through this week before drifting southeast closer to the weekend. A frontal boundary will develop over the central Great Lakes, allowing a more unsettled pattern to return this weekend. The forecast for the Central Highlands. This afternoon, partly cloudy. Highs in the lower 70s. Northeast winds 5 to 10 miles per hour. Tonight, mostly clear. Lows in the upper 40s. Northeast winds 5 to 10 miles per hour. Tuesday, sunny. Highs around 70. Northeast winds 10 to 15 miles per hour with gusts up to 25 miles per hour. Tuesday night, mostly clear. Lows in the upper 40s. Northeast winds 10 to 15 miles per hour, diminishing to around 5 miles per hour after midnight. Wednesday, sunny. Highs in the mid-70s. North winds around 5 miles per hour. Wednesday night, clear. Lows in the mid-50s. At 2 p.m., weather reports for selected cities. At Mansfield-Lom Regional Airport, it was partly sunny. The temperature was 71 degrees, the dew point 40, and the relative humidity 32%. The wind was north, at 7 miles an hour. The pressure was 30.08 inches and steady. Elsewhere across Ohio, skies ranged from partly sunny to cloudy, and temperatures were between 70 and 74 degrees. Reports from nearby cities outside Ohio, at Buffalo, it was mostly sunny, with a temperature of 68. It was partly sunny, with a temperature of 73 at Pittsburgh, and 77 at Detroit. It was cloudy, with a temperature of 75 at Indianapolis, and 65 at Chicago. The current time is 2:58 p.m. Eastern Daylight Time. 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We supply the latest available information for the Central Highlands over station WWG57 from Butler on a frequency of 162.450 MHz. On the latest weather map, high pressure will continue to influence the region through this week before drifting southeast closer to the weekend. A frontal boundary will develop over the central Great Lakes, allowing a more unsettled pattern to return this weekend. The forecast for the Central Highlands. This afternoon, partly cloudy. Highs in the lower 70s. Northeast winds 5 to 10 miles per hour. Tonight, mostly clear. Lows in the upper 40s. Northeast winds 5 to 10 miles per hour. Tuesday, sunny. Highs around 70. Northeast winds 10 to 15 miles per hour with gusts up to 25 miles per hour. Tuesday night, mostly clear. Lows in the upper 40s. Northeast winds 10 to 15 miles per hour, diminishing to around 5 miles per hour after midnight. Wednesday, sunny. Highs in the mid-70s. North winds around 5 miles per hour. Wednesday night, clear. Lows in the mid-50s. The Nearshore Marine Forecast. For the following marine location, the islands to Vermilion. This afternoon, northeast winds 5 to 15 knots. Mostly sunny. Waves 2 feet or less. Tonight, northeast winds 5 to 15 knots. Mostly clear. Waves 2 feet or less. Tuesday, northeast winds 5 to 15 knots. Sunny. Waves 2 feet or less. Tuesday night, north winds 10 knots or less becoming northeast. Mostly clear. Waves 1 foot or less. The water temperature off Toledo is 65 degrees, off Cleveland 58 degrees, and off Erie 53 degrees. The extended forecast for the Central Highlands.
Thursday, mostly sunny. Highs in the upper 70s.

mid-60s. Chance of rain 50%. Sunday, partly sunny with a chance of showers. A chance of thunderstorms in the afternoon. Highs in the lower 80s. Chance of rain 50%. The Mansfield, Ohio climate summary for the month of May, 2026. The average temperature was 57.1 degrees, which is 3.2 degrees below the normal average temperature. A total of 5.70 inches of precipitation fell during the period, which is 1.51 inches above the normal amount. A trace of snow fell during the period. There were 265 heating degree days this period, which is 66 above the normal amount. There were 29 cooling degree days this period, which is 26 below the normal amount. At 2 p.m., weather reports for selected cities. At Mansfield-Lom Regional Airport, it was partly sunny. The temperature was 71 degrees, the dew point 40, and the relative humidity 32%. The wind was north, at 7 miles an hour. The pressure was 30.08 inches and steady. Elsewhere across Ohio, skies ranged from partly sunny to cloudy, and temperatures were between 70 and 74 degrees. Reports from nearby cities outside Ohio. At Buffalo, it was mostly sunny, with a temperature of 68. It was partly sunny, with a temperature of 73 at Pittsburgh, and 77 at Detroit. It was cloudy, with a temperature of 75 at Indianapolis, and 65 at Chicago. The current time is 3:03 p.m. Eastern Daylight Time. 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We supply the latest available information for the Central Highlands over station WWG 57 from Butler on a frequency of 162.450 MHz. On the latest weather map, high pressure will continue to influence the region through this week before drifting southeast closer to the weekend. A frontal boundary will develop over the central Great Lakes, allowing a more unsettled pattern to return this weekend. The forecast for the Central Highlands. This afternoon, partly cloudy. Highs in the lower 70s. Northeast winds 5 to 10 miles per hour. Tonight, mostly clear. Lows in the upper 40s. Northeast winds 5 to 10 miles per hour. Tuesday, sunny. Highs around 70. Northeast winds 10 to 15 miles per hour with gusts up to 25 miles per hour. Tuesday night, mostly clear. Lows in the upper 40s. Northeast winds 10 to 15 miles per hour, diminishing to around 5 miles per hour after midnight. Wednesday, sunny. Highs in the mid-70s. North winds around 5 miles per hour. Wednesday night, clear. Lows in the mid-50s. At 2 p.m., weather reports for selected cities. At Mansfield-Lom Regional Airport, it was partly sunny. The temperature was 71 degrees, the dew point 40, and the relative humidity 32%. The wind was north, at 7 miles an hour. The pressure was 30.08 inches and steady. Elsewhere across Ohio, skies ranged from partly sunny to cloudy, and temperatures were between 70 and 74 degrees. Reports from nearby cities outside Ohio. At Buffalo, it was mostly sunny, with a temperature of 68. It was partly sunny, with a temperature of 73 at Pittsburgh, and 77 at Detroit. It was cloudy, with a temperature of 75 at Indianapolis, and 65 at Chicago. At 3 p.m., weather reports for selected cities. At Mansfield-Lom Regional Airport, it was partly sunny. The temperature was 73 degrees, the dew point 42, and the relative humidity 32%. The wind was northeast, at 10 miles an hour. The pressure was 30.08 inches and steady. Elsewhere across Ohio, at Cleveland, it was mostly sunny, with a temperature of 68. It was partly sunny, with a temperature of 74 at Rooster, 76 at Marion, and 75 at Toledo Express. Under partly sunny skies, Akron-Canton Regional Airport reported 72, Youngstown reported 73, and Findlay reported 74. It was cloudy, with a temperature of 76 at Cincinnati, 72 at Dayton, and 72 at Columbus. Reports from nearby cities outside Ohio, skies ranged from mostly sunny to partly sunny. It was 74 at Pittsburgh, 75 at Detroit, 68 at Buffalo, 76 at Indianapolis, and 68

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The current time is 3:06 p.m. Eastern Daylight Time. 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We supply the latest available information for the Central Highlands over station WWG57 from Butler on a frequency of 162.450 MHz. On the latest weather map, high pressure will continue to influence the region through this week before drifting southeast closer to the weekend. A frontal boundary will develop over the central Great Lakes, allowing a more unsettled pattern to return this weekend. The forecast for the Central Highlands. This afternoon, partly cloudy. Highs in the lower 70s. Northeast winds 5 to 10 miles per hour. Tonight, mostly clear. Lows in the upper 40s. Northeast winds 5 to 10 miles per hour. Tuesday, sunny. Highs around 70. Northeast winds 10 to 15 miles per hour with gusts up to 25 miles per hour. Tuesday night, mostly clear. Lows in the upper 40s. Northeast winds 10 to 15 miles per hour, diminishing to around 5 miles per hour after midnight. Wednesday, sunny. Highs in the mid-70s. North winds around 5 miles per hour. Wednesday night, clear. Lows in the mid-50s. At 3 p.m., weather reports for selected cities. At Mansfield-Lom Regional Airport, it was partly sunny. The temperature was 73 degrees, the dew point 42, and the relative humidity 32%. The wind was northeast, at 10 miles an hour. The pressure was 30.08 inches and steady. Elsewhere across Ohio, at Cleveland, it was mostly sunny, with a temperature of 68. It was partly sunny, with a temperature of 74 at Wooster, 76 at Marion, and 75 at Toledo Express. Under partly sunny skies, Akron-Canton Regional Airport reported 72, Youngstown reported 73, and Findlay reported 74. It was cloudy, with a temperature of 76 at Cincinnati, 72 at Dayton, and 72 at Columbus. Reports from nearby cities outside Ohio, skies ranged from mostly sunny to partly sunny. It was 74 at Pittsburgh, 75 at Detroit, 68 at Buffalo, 76 at Indianapolis, and 68 at Chicago. The current time is 3:09 p.m. Eastern Daylight Time. 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We supply the latest available information for the Central Highlands over station WWG57 from Butler on a frequency of 162.450 MHz. On the latest weather map, high pressure will continue to influence the region through this week before drifting southeast closer to the weekend. A frontal boundary will develop over the central Great Lakes, allowing a more unsettled pattern to return this weekend. The extended forecast for the Central Highlands. Thursday, mostly sunny. Highs in the upper 70s. Thursday night, mostly clear in the evening, then becoming partly cloudy. Lows around 60. Friday, partly cloudy. Highs in the mid-80s. Friday night, mostly cloudy. A chance of showers after midnight. Lows in the mid-60s. Chance of rain 30%. Saturday, partly sunny with a chance of showers. A chance of thunderstorms in the afternoon. Highs in the lower 80s. Chance of rain 50%. Saturday night, mostly cloudy with a chance of thunderstorms. A chance of showers. Lows in the mid-60s. Chance of rain 50%. Sunday, partly sunny with a chance of showers. A chance of thunderstorms in the afternoon. Highs in the lower 80s. Chance of rain 50%. The forecast for the Central Highlands. This afternoon, partly cloudy. Highs in the lower 70s. Northeast winds 5 to 10 miles per hour. Tonight, mostly clear. Lows in the upper 40s. Northeast winds 5 to 10 miles per hour. Tuesday, sunny. Highs around 70. Northeast winds 10 to 15 miles per hour with gusts up to 25 miles per hour. Tuesday night, mostly clear. Lows in the upper 40s. Northeast winds 10 to 15 miles per hour, diminishing to around 5 miles per hour after midnight.
Wednesday, sunny. Highs in the mid-70s. North winds around 5 miles per hour. Wednesday night, clear. Lows in the mid-50s. At 3 p.m., weather reports for selected cities. At Mansfield Lawn Regional Airport, it was partly sunny. The temperature was 73 degrees, the dew point 42, and the relative humidity 32%. The wind was northeast, at 10 miles an hour. The pressure was 30.08 inches and steady. Elsewhere across Ohio, at Cleveland, it was mostly sunny, with a temperature of 68. It was partly sunny, with a temperature of 74 at Wooster, 76 at Marion, and 75 at Toledo Express. Under partly sunny skies, Akron-Canton Regional Airport reported 72, Youngstown reported 73, and Findlay reported 74. It was cloudy, with a temperature of 76 at Cincinnati, 72 at Dayton, and 72 at Columbus. Reports from nearby cities outside Ohio, skies ranged from mostly sunny to partly sunny. It was 74 at Pittsburgh, 75 at Detroit, 68 at Buffalo, 76 at Indianapolis, and 68 at Chicago. The current time is 3:13 p.m. Eastern Daylight Time. 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On the latest weather map, high pressure will continue to influence the region through this week before drifting southeast closer to the weekend. A frontal boundary will develop over the central Great Lakes, allowing a more unsettled pattern to return this weekend. The forecast for the Central Highlands. This afternoon, partly cloudy. Highs in the lower 70s. Northeast winds 5 to 10 miles per hour. Tonight, mostly clear. Lows in the upper 40s. Northeast winds 5 to 10 miles per hour. Tuesday, sunny. Highs around 70. Northeast winds 10 to 15 miles per hour with gusts up to 25 miles per hour. Tuesday night, mostly clear. Lows in the upper 40s. Northeast winds 10 to 15 miles per hour, diminishing to around 5 miles per hour after midnight. Wednesday, sunny. Highs in the mid-70s. North winds around 5 miles per hour. Wednesday night, clear. Lows in the mid-50s. At 3 p.m., weather reports for selected cities. At Mansfield Lawn Regional Airport, it was partly sunny. The temperature was 73 degrees. The dew point 42, and the relative humidity 32%. The wind was northeast, at 10 miles an hour. The pressure was 30.08 inches and steady. Elsewhere across Ohio, at Cleveland, it was mostly sunny, with a temperature of 68. It was partly sunny, with a temperature of 74 at Wooster, 76 at Marion, and 75 at Toledo Express. Under partly sunny skies, Akron-Canton Regional Airport reported 72, Youngstown reported 73, and Findlay reported 74. It was cloudy, with a temperature of 76 at Cincinnati, 72 at Dayton, and 72 at Columbus. Reports from nearby cities outside Ohio, skies ranged from mostly sunny to partly sunny. It was 74 at Pittsburgh, 75 at Detroit, 68 at Buffalo, 76 at Indianapolis, and 68 at Chicago. The Mansfield, Ohio climate summary for the month of May, 2026. The average temperature was 57.1 degrees, which is 3.2 degrees below the normal average temperature. A total of 5.70 inches of precipitation fell during the period, which is 1.51 inches above the normal amount. A trace of snow fell during the period. There were 265 heating degree days this period, which is 66 above the normal amount. There were 29 cooling degree days this period, which is 26 below the normal amount. The current time is 3:16 p.m. Eastern Daylight Time. 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On the latest weather map,
High pressure will continue to influence the region through this week before drifting southeast closer to the weekend. A frontal boundary will develop over the central Great Lakes, allowing a more unsettled pattern to return this weekend. The forecast for the central highlands. This afternoon, partly cloudy. Highs in the lower 70s. Northeast winds 5 to 10 miles per hour. Tonight, mostly clear. Lows in the upper 40s. Northeast winds 5 to 10 miles per hour. Tuesday, sunny. Highs around 70. Northeast winds 10 to 15 miles per hour with gusts up to 25 miles per hour. Tuesday night, mostly clear. Lows in the upper 40s. Northeast winds 10 to 15 miles per hour, diminishing to around 5 miles per hour after midnight. Wednesday, sunny. Highs in the mid-70s. North winds around 5 miles per hour. Wednesday night, clear. Lows in the mid-50s. At 3 p.m., weather reports for selected cities. At Mansfield Long Regional Airport, it was partly sunny. The temperature was 73 degrees, the dew point 42, and the relative humidity 32%. The wind was northeast, at 10 miles an hour. The pressure was 30.08 inches and steady. Elsewhere across Ohio, at Cleveland, it was mostly sunny, with a temperature of 68. It was partly sunny, with a temperature of 74 at Wooster, 76 at Marion, and 75 at Toledo Express. Under partly sunny skies, Akron-Canton Regional Airport reported 72, Youngstown reported 73, and Findlay reported 74. It was cloudy, with a temperature of 76 at Cincinnati, 72 at Dayton, and 72 at Columbus. Reports from nearby cities outside Ohio, skies ranged from mostly sunny to partly sunny. It was 74 at Pittsburgh, 75 at Detroit, 68 at Buffalo, 76 at Indianapolis, and 68 at Chicago. The current time is 3:19 p.m. Eastern Daylight Time. 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On the latest weather map, high pressure will continue to influence the region through this week before drifting southeast closer to the weekend. A frontal boundary will develop over the central Great Lakes, allowing a more unsettled pattern to return this weekend. The forecast for the central highlands. This afternoon, partly cloudy. Highs in the lower 70s. Northeast winds 5 to 10 miles per hour. Tonight, mostly clear. Lows in the upper 40s. Northeast winds 5 to 10 miles per hour. Tuesday, sunny. Highs around 70. Northeast winds 10 to 15 miles per hour with gusts up to 25 miles per hour. Tuesday night, mostly clear. Lows in the upper 40s. Northeast winds 10 to 15 miles per hour, diminishing to around 5 miles per hour after midnight. Wednesday, sunny. Highs in the mid-70s. North winds around 5 miles per hour. Wednesday night, clear. Lows in the mid-50s. The extended forecast for the Central Highlands. Thursday, mostly sunny. Highs in the upper 70s. Thursday night, mostly clear in the evening, then becoming partly cloudy. Lows around 60. Friday, partly cloudy. Highs in the mid-80s. Friday night, mostly cloudy. A chance of showers after midnight. Lows in the mid-60s. Chance of rain 30%. Saturday, partly sunny with a chance of showers. A chance of thunderstorms in the afternoon. Highs in the lower 80s. Chance of rain 50%. Saturday night, mostly cloudy with a chance of thunderstorms. A chance of showers. Lows in the mid-60s. Chance of rain 50%. Sunday, partly sunny with a chance of showers. A chance of thunderstorms in the afternoon. Highs in the lower 80s. Chance of rain 50%. At 3 p.m., weather reports for selected cities. At Mansfield Long Regional Airport, it was partly sunny. The temperature was 73 degrees, the dew point 42, and the relative humidity 32%.
The wind was northeast at 10 miles an hour. The pressure was 30.08 inches and steady. Elsewhere across Ohio, at Cleveland, it was mostly sunny, with a temperature of 68. It was partly sunny, with a temperature of 74 at Wooster, 76 at Marion, and 75 at Toledo Express. Under partly sunny skies, Akron-Canton Regional Airport reported 72, Youngstown reported 73, and Findlay reported 74. It was cloudy, with a temperature of 76 at Cincinnati, 72 at Dayton, and 72 at Columbus. Reports from nearby cities outside Ohio, skies ranged from mostly sunny to partly sunny. It was 74 at Pittsburgh, 75 at Detroit, 68 at Buffalo, 76 at Indianapolis, and 68 at Chicago. The current time is 3:22 p.m. Eastern Daylight Time. 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We supply the latest available information for the Central Highlands over station WWG 57 from Butler on a frequency of 162.450 MHz. On the latest weather map, high pressure will continue to influence the region through this week before drifting southeast closer to the weekend. A frontal boundary will develop over the central Great Lakes, allowing a more unsettled pattern to return this weekend. The forecast for the Central Highlands. This afternoon, partly cloudy. Highs in the lower 70s. Northeast winds 5 to 10 miles per hour. Tonight, mostly clear. Lows in the upper 40s. Northeast winds 5 to 10 miles per hour. Tuesday, sunny. Highs around 70. Northeast winds 10 to 15 miles per hour with gusts up to 25 miles per hour. Tuesday night, mostly clear. Lows in the upper 40s. Northeast winds 10 to 15 miles per hour, diminishing to around 5 miles per hour after midnight. Wednesday, sunny. Highs in the mid 70s. North winds around 5 miles per hour. Wednesday night, clear. Lows in the mid 50s. At 3 p.m., weather reports for selected cities. At Mansfield-Lom Regional Airport, it was partly sunny. The temperature was 73 degrees, the dew point 42, and the relative humidity 32%. The wind was northeast, at 10 miles an hour. The pressure was 30.08 inches and steady. Elsewhere across Ohio, at Cleveland, it was mostly sunny, with a temperature of 68. It was partly sunny, with a temperature of 74 at Wooster, 76 at Marion, and 75 at Toledo Express. Under partly sunny skies, Akron-Canton Regional Airport reported 72, Youngstown reported 73, and Findlay reported 74. It was cloudy, with a temperature of 76 at Cincinnati, 72 at Dayton, and 72 at Columbus. Reports from nearby cities outside Ohio, skies ranged from mostly sunny to partly sunny. It was 74 at Pittsburgh, 75 at Detroit, 68 at Buffalo, 76 at Indianapolis, and 68 at Chicago. The current time is 3:25 p.m. Eastern Daylight Time. 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We supply the latest available information for the Central Highlands over station WWG 57 from Butler on a frequency of 162.450 MHz. On the latest weather map, high pressure will continue to influence the region through this week before drifting southeast closer to the weekend. A frontal boundary will develop over the central Great Lakes, allowing a more unsettled pattern to return this weekend. The forecast for the Central Highlands. This afternoon, partly cloudy. Highs in the lower 70s. Northeast winds 5 to 10 miles per hour. Tonight, mostly clear. Lows in the upper 40s. Northeast winds 5 to 10 miles per hour. Tuesday, sunny. Highs around 70. Northeast winds 10 to 15 miles per hour with gusts up to 25 miles per hour. Tuesday night, mostly clear. Lows in the upper 40s. Northeast winds 10 to 15 miles per hour, diminishing to around 5 miles per hour after midnight. Wednesday, sunny. Highs in the mid 70s. North winds around 5 miles per hour. Wednesday night, clear.
lows in the mid-50s. At 3 p.m., weather reports for selected cities at Mansfield Lawn Regional Airport, it was partly sunny. The temperature was 73 degrees, the dew point 42, and the relative humidity 32%. The wind was northeast at 10 miles an hour. The pressure was 30.08 inches and steady. Elsewhere across Ohio, at Cleveland, it was mostly sunny, with a temperature of 68. It was partly sunny, with a temperature of 74 at Wooster, 76 at Marion, and 75 at Toledo Express. Under partly sunny skies, Akron-Canton Regional Airport reported 72, Youngstown reported 73, and Findlay reported 74. It was cloudy, with a temperature of 76 at Cincinnati, 72 at Dayton, and 72 at Columbus. Reports from nearby cities outside Ohio, skies ranged from mostly sunny to partly sunny. It was 74 at Pittsburgh, 75 at Detroit, 68 at Buffalo, 76 at Indianapolis, and 68 at Chicago. The current time is 3:27 p.m. Eastern Daylight Time. 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We supply the latest available information for the Central Highlands over station WWG 57 from Butler on a frequency of 162.450 MHz. On the latest weather map, high pressure will continue to influence the region through this week before drifting southeast closer to the weekend. A frontal boundary will develop over the central Great Lakes, allowing a more unsettled pattern to return this weekend. The forecast for the Central Highlands. This afternoon, partly cloudy. Highs in the lower 70s. Northeast winds 5 to 10 miles per hour. Tonight, mostly clear. Lows in the upper 40s. Northeast winds 5 to 10 miles per hour. Tuesday, sunny. Highs around 70. Northeast winds 10 to 15 miles per hour with gusts up to 25 miles per hour. Tuesday night, mostly clear. Lows in the upper 40s. Northeast winds 10 to 15 miles per hour, diminishing to around 5 miles per hour after midnight. Wednesday, sunny. Highs in the mid-70s. North winds around 5 miles per hour. Wednesday night, clear. Lows in the mid-50s. At 3 p.m., weather reports for selected cities at Mansfield Lawn Regional Airport, it was partly sunny. The temperature was 73 degrees, the dew point 42, and the relative humidity 32%. The wind was northeast at 10 miles an hour. The pressure was 30.08 inches and steady. Elsewhere across Ohio, at Cleveland, it was mostly sunny, with a temperature of 68. It was partly sunny, with a temperature of 74 at Wooster, 76 at Marion, and 75 at Toledo Express. Under partly sunny skies, Akron-Canton Regional Airport reported 72, Youngstown reported 73, and Findlay reported 74. It was cloudy, with a temperature of 76 at Cincinnati, 72 at Dayton, and 72 at Columbus. Reports from nearby cities outside Ohio, skies ranged from mostly sunny to partly sunny. It was 74 at Pittsburgh, 75 at Detroit, 68 at Buffalo, 76 at Indianapolis, and 68 at Chicago. The extended forecast for the Central Highlands. Thursday, mostly sunny. Highs in the upper 70s. Thursday night, mostly clear in the evening, then becoming partly cloudy. Lows around 60. Friday, partly cloudy. Highs in the mid-80s. Friday night, mostly cloudy. A chance of showers after midnight. Lows in the mid-60s. Chance of rain 30%. Saturday, partly sunny with a chance of showers. A chance of thunderstorms in the afternoon. Highs in the lower 80s. Chance of rain 50%. Saturday night, mostly cloudy with a chance of thunderstorms. A chance of showers. Lows in the mid-60s. Chance of rain 50%. Sunday, partly sunny with a chance of showers. A chance of thunderstorms in the afternoon. Highs in the lower 80s. Chance of rain 50%. The Mansfield, Ohio climate summary for the month of May, 2026. The average temperature was 57.1 degrees, which is 3.2 degrees below the normal average temperature.
A total of 5.70 inches of precipitation fell during the period, which is 1.51 inches above the normal amount. A trace of snow fell during the period. There were 265 heating degree days this period, which is 66 above the normal amount. There were 29 cooling degree days this period, which is 26 below the normal amount. The current time is 3:32 p.m. Eastern Daylight Time. 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On the latest weather map, high pressure will continue to influence the region through this week before drifting southeast closer to the weekend. A frontal boundary will develop over the central Great Lakes, allowing a more unsettled pattern to return this weekend. The forecast for the Central Highlands. This afternoon, partly cloudy. Highs in the lower 70s. Northeast winds 5 to 10 miles per hour. Tonight, mostly clear. Lows in the upper 40s. Northeast winds 5 to 10 miles per hour. Tuesday, sunny. Highs around 70. Northeast winds 10 to 15 miles per hour with gusts up to 25 miles per hour. Tuesday night, mostly clear. Lows in the upper 40s. Northeast winds 10 to 15 miles per hour, diminishing to around 5 miles per hour after midnight. Wednesday, sunny. Highs in the mid-70s. North winds around 5 miles per hour. Wednesday night, clear. Lows in the mid-50s. At 3 p.m., weather reports for selected cities. At Mansfield-Lom Regional Airport, it was partly sunny. The temperature was 73 degrees, the dew point 42, and the relative humidity 32%. The wind was northeast, at 10 miles an hour. The pressure was 30.08 inches and steady. Elsewhere across Ohio, at Cleveland, it was mostly sunny, with a temperature of 68. It was partly sunny, with a temperature of 74 at Wooster, 76 at Marion, and 75 at Toledo Express. Under partly sunny skies, Akron-Canton Regional Airport reported 72, Youngstown reported 73, and Findlay reported 74. It was cloudy, with a temperature of 76 at Cincinnati, 72 at Dayton, and 72 at Columbus. Reports from nearby cities outside Ohio, skies ranged from mostly sunny to partly sunny. It was 74 at Pittsburgh, 75 at Detroit, 68 at Buffalo, 76 at Indianapolis, and 68 at Chicago. The current time is 3:34 p.m. Eastern Daylight Time. 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We supply the latest available information for the Central Highlands over station WWG57 from Butler on a frequency of 162.450 MHz. On the latest weather map, high pressure will continue to influence the region through this week before drifting southeast closer to the weekend. A frontal boundary will develop over the central Great Lakes, allowing a more unsettled pattern to return this weekend. The forecast for the Central Highlands. This afternoon, partly cloudy. Highs in the lower 70s. Northeast winds 5 to 10 miles per hour. Tonight, mostly clear. Lows in the upper 40s. Northeast winds 5 to 10 miles per hour. Tuesday, sunny. Highs around 70. Northeast winds 10 to 15 miles per hour with gusts up to 25 miles per hour. Tuesday night, mostly clear. Lows in the upper 40s. Northeast winds 10 to 15 miles per hour, diminishing to around 5 miles per hour after midnight. Wednesday, sunny. Highs in the mid-70s. North winds around 5 miles per hour. Wednesday night, clear. Lows in the mid-50s. At 3 p.m., weather reports for selected cities. At Mansfield-Lom Regional Airport, it was partly sunny. The temperature was 73 degrees, the dew point 42, and the relative humidity 32%. The wind was northeast, at 10 miles an hour. The pressure was 30.08 inches and steady. Elsewhere across Ohio, at Cleveland, it was mostly sunny, with a temperature of 68. It was partly sunny,
with a temperature of 74 at Rooster, 76 at Marion, and 75 at Toledo Express. Under partly sunny skies, Akron-Canton Regional Airport reported 72, Youngstown reported 73, and Findlay reported 74. It was cloudy, with a temperature of 76 at Cincinnati, 72 at Dayton, and 72 at Columbus. Reports from nearby cities outside Ohio, skies ranged from mostly sunny to partly sunny. It was 74 at Pittsburgh, 75 at Detroit, 68 at Buffalo, 76 at Indianapolis, and 68 at Chicago. The current time is 3:37 p.m. Eastern Daylight Time. 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We supply the latest available information for the Central Highlands over station WWG57 from Butler on a frequency of 162.450 MHz. On the latest weather map, high pressure will continue to influence the region through this week before drifting southeast closer to the weekend. A frontal boundary will develop over the central Great Lakes, allowing a more unsettled pattern to return this weekend. The forecast for the Central Highlands. This afternoon, partly cloudy. Highs in the lower 70s. Northeast winds 5 to 10 miles per hour. Tonight, mostly clear. Lows in the upper 40s. Northeast winds 5 to 10 miles per hour. Tuesday, sunny. Highs around 70. Northeast winds 10 to 15 miles per hour with gusts up to 25 miles per hour. Tuesday night, mostly clear. Lows in the upper 40s. Northeast winds 10 to 15 miles per hour, diminishing to around 5 miles per hour after midnight. Wednesday, sunny. Highs in the mid-70s. North winds around 5 miles per hour. Wednesday night, clear. Lows in the mid-50s. At 3 p.m., weather reports for selected cities. At Mansfield-Lom Regional Airport, it was partly sunny. The temperature was 73 degrees, the dew point 42, and the relative humidity 32%. The wind was northeast, at 10 miles an hour. The pressure was 30.08 inches and steady. Elsewhere across Ohio, at Cleveland, it was mostly sunny, with a temperature of 68. It was partly sunny, with a temperature of 74 at Rooster, 76 at Marion, and 75 at Toledo Express. Under partly sunny skies, Akron-Canton Regional Airport reported 72, Youngstown reported 73, and Findlay reported 74. It was cloudy, with a temperature of 76 at Cincinnati, 72 at Dayton, and 72 at Columbus. Reports from nearby cities outside Ohio, skies ranged from mostly sunny to partly sunny. It was 74 at Pittsburgh, 75 at Detroit, 68 at Buffalo, 76 at Indianapolis, and 68 at Chicago. The extended forecast for the Central Highlands. Thursday, mostly sunny. Highs in the upper 70s. Thursday night, mostly clear in the evening, then becoming partly cloudy. Lows around 60. Friday, partly cloudy. Highs in the mid-80s. Friday night, mostly cloudy. A chance of showers after midnight. Lows in the mid-60s. Chance of rain 30%. Saturday, partly sunny with a chance of showers. A chance of thunderstorms in the afternoon. Highs in the lower 80s. Chance of rain 50%. Saturday night, mostly cloudy with a chance of thunderstorms. A chance of showers. Lows in the mid-60s. Chance of rain 50%. Sunday, partly sunny with a chance of showers. A chance of thunderstorms in the afternoon. Highs in the lower 80s. Chance of rain 50%. The current time is 3:41 p.m. Eastern Daylight Time. 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On the latest weather map, high pressure will continue to influence the region through this week before drifting southeast closer to the weekend. A frontal boundary will develop over the central Great Lakes, allowing a more unsettled pattern to return this weekend. The forecast for the Central Highlands.
This afternoon, partly cloudy. Highs in the lower 70s. Northeast winds 5 to 10 miles per hour. Tonight, mostly clear. Lows in the upper 40s. Northeast winds 5 to 10 miles per hour. Tuesday, sunny. Highs around 70. Northeast winds 10 to 15 miles per hour with gusts up to 25 miles per hour. Tuesday night, mostly clear. Lows in the upper 40s. Northeast winds 10 to 15 miles per hour, diminishing to around 5 miles per hour after midnight. Wednesday, sunny. Highs in the mid-70s. North winds around 5 miles per hour. Wednesday night, clear. Lows in the mid-50s. At 3 p.m., weather reports for selected cities. At Mansfield Long Regional Airport, it was partly sunny. The temperature was 73 degrees, the dew point 42, and the relative humidity 32%. The wind was northeast, at 10 miles an hour. The pressure was 30.08 inches and steady. Elsewhere across Ohio, at Cleveland, it was mostly sunny, with a temperature of 68. It was partly sunny, with a temperature of 74 at Wooster, 76 at Marion, and 75 at Toledo Express. Under partly sunny skies, Akron-Canton Regional Airport reported 72, Youngstown reported 73, and Findlay reported 74. It was cloudy, with a temperature of 76 at Cincinnati, 72 at Dayton, and 72 at Columbus. Reports from nearby cities outside Ohio, skies ranged from mostly sunny to partly sunny. It was 74 at Pittsburgh, 75 at Detroit, 68 at Buffalo, 76 at Indianapolis, and 68 at Chicago. The current time is 3:43 p.m. Eastern Daylight Time. 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On the latest weather map, high pressure will continue to influence the region through this week before drifting southeast closer to the weekend. A frontal boundary will develop over the central Great Lakes, allowing a more unsettled pattern to return this weekend. The forecast for the Central Highlands. This afternoon, partly cloudy. Highs in the lower 70s. Northeast winds 5 to 10 miles per hour. Tonight, mostly clear. Lows in the upper 40s. Northeast winds 5 to 10 miles per hour. Tuesday, sunny. Highs around 70. Northeast winds 10 to 15 miles per hour with gusts up to 25 miles per hour. Tuesday night, mostly clear. Lows in the upper 40s. Northeast winds 10 to 15 miles per hour, diminishing to around 5 miles per hour after midnight. Wednesday, sunny. Highs in the mid-70s. North winds around 5 miles per hour. Wednesday night, clear. Lows in the mid-50s. The Mansfield, Ohio Climate Summary for the month of May, 2026. The average temperature was 57.1 degrees, which is 3.2 degrees below the normal average temperature. A total of 5.70 inches of precipitation fell during the period, which is 1.51 inches above the normal amount. A trace of snow fell during the period. There were 265 heating degree days this period, which is 66 above the normal amount. There were 29 cooling degree days this period, which is 26 below the normal amount. At 3 p.m., weather reports for selected cities. At Mansfield Long Regional Airport, it was partly sunny. The temperature was 73 degrees, the dew point 42, and the relative humidity 32%. The wind was northeast, at 10 miles an hour. The pressure was 30.08 inches and steady. Elsewhere across Ohio, at Cleveland, it was mostly sunny, with a temperature of 68. It was partly sunny, with a temperature of 74 at Wooster, 76 at Marion, and 75 at Toledo Express. Under partly sunny skies, Akron-Canton Regional Airport reported 72, Youngstown reported 73, and Findlay reported 74. It was cloudy, with a temperature of 76 at Cincinnati, 72 at Dayton, and 72 at Columbus. Reports from nearby cities outside Ohio, skies ranged from mostly sunny to partly sunny. It was 74 at Pittsburgh,
75 at Detroit, 68 at Buffalo, 76 at Indianapolis, and 68 at Chicago. The current time is 3:46 p.m. Eastern Daylight Time. 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We supply the latest available information for the Central Highlands over station WWG 57 from Butler on a frequency of 162.450 MHz. On the latest weather map, high pressure will continue to influence the region through this week before drifting southeast closer to the weekend. A frontal boundary will develop over the central Great Lakes, allowing a more unsettled pattern to return this weekend. The forecast for the Central Highlands. This afternoon, partly cloudy. Highs in the lower 70s. Northeast winds 5 to 10 miles per hour. Tonight, mostly clear. Lows in the upper 40s. Northeast winds 5 to 10 miles per hour. Tuesday, sunny. Highs around 70. Northeast winds 10 to 15 miles per hour with gusts up to 25 miles per hour. Tuesday night, mostly clear. Lows in the upper 40s. Northeast winds 10 to 15 miles per hour, diminishing to around 5 miles per hour after midnight. Wednesday, sunny. Highs in the mid 70s. North winds around 5 miles per hour. Wednesday night, clear. Lows in the mid 50s. At 3 p.m., weather reports for selected cities. At Mansfield-Lom Regional Airport, it was partly sunny. The temperature was 73 degrees, the dew point 42, and the relative humidity 32%. The wind was northeast, at 10 miles an hour. The pressure was 30.08 inches and steady. Elsewhere across Ohio, at Cleveland, it was mostly sunny, with a temperature of 68. It was partly sunny, with a temperature of 74 at Wooster, 76 at Marion, and 75 at Toledo Express. Under partly sunny skies, Akron-Canton Regional Airport reported 72, Youngstown reported 73, and Findlay reported 74. It was cloudy, with a temperature of 76 at Cincinnati, 72 at Dayton, and 72 at Columbus. Reports from nearby cities outside Ohio, skies ranged from mostly sunny to partly sunny. It was 74 at Pittsburgh, 75 at Detroit, 68 at Buffalo, 76 at Indianapolis, and 68 at Chicago. The Nearshore Marine Forecast. For the following marine location, the islands to Vermilion. Tonight, northeast winds 5 to 15 knots. Clear. Waves 2 feet or less. Tuesday, northeast winds 5 to 15 knots. Sunny. Waves 1 to 3 feet. Tuesday night, north winds 10 knots or less. Mostly clear. Waves 1 foot or less. Wednesday, northwest winds less than 10 knots becoming north. Sunny. Waves 1 foot or less. The water temperature off Toledo is 65 degrees, off Cleveland 58 degrees, and off Erie 53 degrees. The extended forecast for the Central Highlands. Thursday, mostly sunny. Highs in the upper 70s. Thursday night, mostly clear in the evening, then becoming partly cloudy. Lows around 60. Friday, partly cloudy. Highs in the mid-80s. Friday night, mostly cloudy. A chance of showers after midnight. Lows in the mid-60s. Chance of rain 30%. Saturday, partly sunny with a chance of showers. A chance of thunderstorms in the afternoon. Highs in the lower 80s. Chance of rain 50%. Saturday night, mostly cloudy with a chance of thunderstorms. A chance of showers. Lows in the mid-60s. Chance of rain 50%. Sunday, partly sunny with a chance of showers. A chance of thunderstorms in the afternoon. Highs in the lower 80s. Chance of rain 50%. The current time is 3:51 p.m. Eastern Daylight Time. 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On the latest weather map,
High pressure will continue to influence the region through this week before drifting southeast closer to the weekend. A frontal boundary will develop over the central Great Lakes, allowing a more unsettled pattern to return this weekend. The forecast for the central highlands. This afternoon, partly cloudy. Highs in the lower 70s. Northeast winds 5 to 10 miles per hour. Tonight, mostly clear. Lows in the upper 40s. Northeast winds 5 to 10 miles per hour. Tuesday, sunny. Highs around 70. Northeast winds 10 to 15 miles per hour with gusts up to 25 miles per hour. Tuesday night, mostly clear. Lows in the upper 40s. Northeast winds 10 to 15 miles per hour, diminishing to around 5 miles per hour after midnight. Wednesday, sunny. Highs in the mid-70s. North winds around 5 miles per hour. Wednesday night, clear. Lows in the mid-50s. At 3 p.m., weather reports for selected cities. At Mansfield Long Regional Airport, it was partly sunny. The temperature was 73 degrees, the dew point 42, and the relative humidity 32%. The wind was northeast, at 10 miles an hour. The pressure was 30.08 inches and steady. Elsewhere across Ohio, at Cleveland, it was mostly sunny, with a temperature of 68. It was partly sunny, with a temperature of 74 at Wooster, 76 at Marion, and 75 at Toledo Express. Under partly sunny skies, Akron-Canton Regional Airport reported 72, Youngstown reported 73, and Findlay reported 74. It was cloudy, with a temperature of 76 at Cincinnati, 72 at Dayton, and 72 at Columbus. Reports from nearby cities outside Ohio, skies ranged from mostly sunny to partly sunny. It was 74 at Pittsburgh, 75 at Detroit, 68 at Buffalo, 76 at Indianapolis, and 68 at Chicago. The current time is 3:53 p.m. Eastern Daylight Time. 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On the latest weather map, high pressure will continue to influence the region through this week before drifting southeast closer to the weekend. A frontal boundary will develop over the central Great Lakes, allowing a more unsettled pattern to return this weekend. The forecast for the Central Highlands. This afternoon, partly cloudy. Highs in the lower 70s. Northeast winds 5 to 10 miles per hour. Tonight, mostly clear. Lows in the upper 40s. Northeast winds 5 to 10 miles per hour. Tuesday, sunny. Highs around 70. Northeast winds 10 to 15 miles per hour with gusts up to 25 miles per hour. Tuesday night, mostly clear. Lows in the upper 40s. Northeast winds 10 to 15 miles per hour, diminishing to around 5 miles per hour after midnight. Wednesday, sunny. Highs in the mid-70s. North winds around 5 miles per hour. Wednesday night, clear. Lows in the mid-50s. At 3 p.m., weather reports for selected cities. At Mansfield Long Regional Airport, it was partly sunny. The temperature was 73 degrees, the dew point 42, and the relative humidity 32%. The wind was northeast, at 10 miles an hour. The pressure was 30.08 inches and steady. Elsewhere across Ohio, at Cleveland, it was mostly sunny, with a temperature of 68. It was partly sunny, with a temperature of 74 at Wooster, 76 at Marion, and 75 at Toledo Express. Under partly sunny skies, Akron-Canton Regional Airport reported 72, Youngstown reported 73, and Findlay reported 74. It was cloudy, with a temperature of 76 at Cincinnati, 72 at Dayton, and 72 at Columbus. Reports from nearby cities outside Ohio, skies ranged from mostly sunny to partly sunny. It was 74 at Pittsburgh, 75 at Detroit, 68 at Buffalo, 76 at Indianapolis, and 68 at Chicago. The current time is 3:56 p.m. Eastern Daylight Time.
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On the latest weather map, high pressure will continue to influence the region through this week before drifting southeast closer to the weekend. A frontal boundary will develop over the central Great Lakes, allowing a more unsettled pattern to return this weekend. The forecast for the Central Highlands. This afternoon, partly cloudy. Highs in the lower 70s. Northeast winds 5 to 10 miles per hour. Tonight, mostly clear. Lows in the upper 40s. Northeast winds 5 to 10 miles per hour. Tuesday, sunny. Highs around 70. Northeast winds 10 to 15 miles per hour with gusts up to 25 miles per hour. Tuesday night, mostly clear. Lows in the upper 40s. Northeast winds 10 to 15 miles per hour, diminishing to around 5 miles per hour after midnight. Wednesday, sunny. Highs in the mid-70s. North winds around 5 miles per hour. Wednesday night, clear. Lows in the mid-50s. At 3 p.m., weather reports for selected cities. At Mansfield-Long Regional Airport, it was partly sunny. The temperature was 73 degrees, the dew point 42, and the relative humidity 32%. The wind was northeast, at 10 miles an hour. The pressure was 30.08 inches and steady. Elsewhere across Ohio, at Cleveland, it was mostly sunny, with a temperature of 68. It was partly sunny, with a temperature of 74 at Wooster, 76 at Marion, and 75 at Toledo Express. Under partly sunny skies, Akron-Canton Regional Airport reported 72, Youngstown reported 73, and Findlay reported 74. It was cloudy, with a temperature of 76 at Cincinnati, 72 at Dayton, and 72 at Columbus. Reports from nearby cities outside Ohio, skies ranged from mostly sunny to partly sunny. It was 74 at Pittsburgh, 75 at Detroit, 68 at Buffalo, 76 at Indianapolis, and 68 at Chicago. The current time is 3:59 p.m. Eastern Daylight Time. 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On the latest weather map, high pressure will continue to influence the region through this week before drifting southeast closer to the weekend. A frontal boundary will develop over the central Great Lakes, allowing a more unsettled pattern to return this weekend. The forecast for the Central Highlands. This afternoon, partly cloudy. Highs in the lower 70s. Northeast winds 5 to 10 miles per hour. Tonight, mostly clear. Lows in the upper 40s. Northeast winds 5 to 10 miles per hour. Tuesday, sunny. Highs around 70. Northeast winds 10 to 15 miles per hour with gusts up to 25 miles per hour. Tuesday night, mostly clear. Lows in the upper 40s. Northeast winds 10 to 15 miles per hour, diminishing to around 5 miles per hour after midnight. Wednesday, sunny. Highs in the mid-70s. North winds around 5 miles per hour. Wednesday night, clear. Lows in the mid-50s. The Nearshore Marine Forecast. For the following marine location, the islands to Vermilion. Tonight, northeast winds 5 to 15 knots. Clear. Waves 2 feet or less. Tuesday, northeast winds 5 to 15 knots. Sunny. Waves 1 to 3 feet. Tuesday night, north winds 10 knots or less. Mostly clear. Waves 1 foot or less. Wednesday, northwest winds less than 10 knots becoming north. Sunny. Waves 1 foot or less. The water temperature off Toledo is 65 degrees, off Cleveland 58 degrees, and off Erie 53 degrees. The extended forecast for the Central Highlands. Thursday, mostly sunny. Highs in the upper 70s.
Thursday night, mostly clear in the evening, then becoming partly cloudy. Lows around 60. Friday, partly cloudy. Highs in the mid-80s. Friday night, mostly cloudy. A chance of shower.

Mansfield, Ohio climate summary for the month of May, 2026. The average temperature was 57.1 degrees, which is 3.2 degrees below the normal average temperature. A total of 5.70 inches of precipitation fell during the period, which is 1.51 inches above the normal amount. A trace of snow fell during the period. There were 265 heating degree days this period, which is 66 above the normal amount. There were 29 cooling degree days this period, which is 26 below the normal amount. At 3 p.m., weather reports for selected cities. At Mansfield Lawn Regional Airport, it was partly sunny. The temperature was 73 degrees, the dew point 42, and the relative humidity 32%. The wind was northeast, at 10 miles an hour. The pressure was 30.08 inches and steady. Elsewhere across Ohio, at Cleveland, it was mostly sunny, with a temperature of 68. It was partly sunny, with a temperature of 74 at Wooster, 76 at Marion, and 75 at Toledo Express. Under partly sunny skies, Akron-Canton Regional Airport reported 72, Youngstown reported 73, and Findlay reported 74. It was cloudy, with a temperature of 76 at Cincinnati, 72 at Dayton, and 72 at Columbus. Reports from nearby cities outside Ohio, skies ranged from mostly sunny to partly sunny. It was 74 at Pittsburgh, 75 at Detroit, 68 at Buffalo, 76 at Indianapolis, and 68 at Chicago. The current time is 4:04 p.m. Eastern Daylight Time. 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We supply the latest available information for the Central Highlands over station WWG 57 from Butler on a frequency of 162.450 MHz. On the latest weather map, high pressure will continue to influence the region through this week before drifting southeast closer to the weekend. A frontal boundary will develop over the central Great Lakes, allowing a more unsettled pattern to return this weekend. The forecast for the Central Highlands. This afternoon, partly cloudy. Highs in the lower 70s. Northeast winds 5 to 10 miles per hour. Tonight, mostly clear. Lows in the upper 40s. Northeast winds 5 to 10 miles per hour. Tuesday, sunny. Highs around 70. Northeast winds 10 to 15 miles per hour with gusts up to 25 miles per hour. Tuesday night, mostly clear. Lows in the upper 40s. Northeast winds 10 to 15 miles per hour, diminishing to around 5 miles per hour after midnight. Wednesday, sunny. Highs in the mid 70s. North winds around 5 miles per hour. Wednesday night, clear. Lows in the mid 50s. At 4 p.m., weather reports for selected cities. At Mansfield Lawn Regional Airport, it was partly sunny. The temperature was 72 degrees, the dew point 44, and the relative humidity 36%. The wind was north, at 9 miles an hour. The pressure was 30.08 inches and steady. Elsewhere across Ohio, at Cleveland, it was mostly sunny, with a temperature of 68. It was partly sunny, with a temperature of 73 at Wooster, 76 at Marion, and 75 at Toledo Express. Under partly sunny skies, Akron-Canton Regional Airport reported 71, Youngstown reported 73, and Findlay reported 75. It was cloudy, with a temperature of 74 at Cincinnati, 72 at Dayton, and 73 at Columbus. Reports from nearby cities outside Ohio, skies ranged from mostly sunny to partly sunny. It was 74 at Pittsburgh, 73 at Detroit, 67 at Buffalo, 77 at Indianapolis, and 72 at Chicago. The current time is 4:06 p.m. Eastern Daylight Time. 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We supply the latest available information for the Central Highlands over station WWG 57 from Butler on a frequency of 162.450 MHz. On the latest weather map, high pressure will continue to influence the region through this week before drifting southeast closer to the weekend. A frontal boundary will develop over the central Great Lakes, allowing a more unsettled pattern to return this weekend. The forecast for the Central Highlands.

This afternoon, partly cloudy. Highs in the lower 70s. Northeast winds 5 to 10 miles per hour. Tonight, mostly clear. Lows in the upper 40s. Northeast winds 5 to 10 miles per hour. Tuesday, sunny. Highs around 70. Northeast winds 10 to 15 miles per hour with gusts up to 25 miles per hour. Tuesday night, mostly clear. Lows in the upper 40s. Northeast winds 10 to 15 miles per hour, diminishing to around 5 miles per hour after midnight. Wednesday, sunny. Highs in the mid-70s. North winds around 5 miles per hour. Wednesday night, clear. Lows in the mid-50s. At 4 p.m., weather reports for selected cities. At Mansfield Long Regional Airport, it was partly sunny. The temperature was 72 degrees, the dew point 44, and the relative humidity 36%. The wind was north, at 9 miles an hour. The pressure was 30.08 inches and steady. Elsewhere across Ohio, at Cleveland, it was mostly sunny, with a temperature of 68. It was partly sunny, with a temperature of 73 at Wooster, 76 at Marion, and 75 at Toledo Express. Under partly sunny skies, Akron-Canton Regional Airport reported 71, Youngstown reported 73, and Findlay reported 75. It was cloudy, with a temperature of 74 at Cincinnati, 72 at Dayton, and 73 at Columbus. Reports from nearby cities outside Ohio, skies ranged from mostly sunny to partly sunny. It was 74 at Pittsburgh, 73 at Detroit, 67 at Buffalo, 77 at Indianapolis, and 72 at Chicago. The current time is 4:09 p.m. Eastern Daylight Time. 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We supply the latest available information for the Central Highlands over station WWG57 from Butler on a frequency of 162.450 MHz. On the latest weather map, high pressure will continue to influence the region through this week before drifting southeast closer to the weekend. A frontal boundary will develop over the central Great Lakes, allowing a more unsettled pattern to return this weekend. The extended forecast for the Central Highlands. Thursday, mostly sunny. Highs in the upper 70s. Thursday night, mostly clear in the evening, then becoming partly cloudy. Lows around 60. Friday, partly cloudy. Highs in the mid-80s. Friday night, mostly cloudy. A chance of showers after midnight. Lows in the mid-60s. Chance of rain 30%. Saturday, partly sunny with a chance of showers. A chance of thunderstorms in the afternoon. Highs in the lower 80s. Chance of rain 50%. Saturday night, mostly cloudy with a chance of thunderstorms. A chance of showers. Lows in the mid-60s. Chance of rain 50%. Sunday, partly sunny with a chance of showers. A chance of thunderstorms in the afternoon. Highs in the lower 80s. Chance of rain 50%. The forecast for the Central Highlands. This afternoon, partly cloudy. Highs in the lower 70s. Northeast winds 5 to 10 miles per hour. Tonight, mostly clear. Lows in the upper 40s. Northeast winds 5 to 10 miles per hour. Tuesday, sunny. Highs around 70. Northeast winds 10 to 15 miles per hour with gusts up to 25 miles per hour. Tuesday night, mostly clear. Lows in the upper 40s. Northeast winds 10 to 15 miles per hour, diminishing to around 5 miles per hour after midnight. Wednesday, sunny. Highs in the mid-70s. North winds around 5 miles per hour. Wednesday night, clear. Lows in the mid-50s. At 4 p.m., weather reports for selected cities. At Mansfield Long Regional Airport, it was partly sunny. The temperature was 72 degrees, the dew point 44, and the relative humidity 36%. The wind was north, at 9 miles an hour. The pressure was 30.08 inches and steady. Elsewhere across Ohio, at Cleveland, it was mostly sunny, with a temperature of 68. It was partly sunny, with a temperature of 73 at Wooster,
76 at Marion, and 75 at Toledo Express. Under partly sunny skies, Akron-Canton Regional Airport reported 71, Youngstown reported 73, and Findlay reported 75. It was cloudy, with a temperature of 74 at Cincinnati, 72 at Dayton, and 73 at Columbus. Reports from nearby cities outside Ohio, skies ranged from mostly sunny to partly sunny. It was 74 at Pittsburgh, 73 at Detroit, 67 at Buffalo, 77 at Indianapolis, and 72 at Chicago. The current time is 4:13 p.m. Eastern Daylight Time. 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On the latest weather map, high pressure will continue to influence the region through this week before drifting southeast closer to the weekend. A frontal boundary will develop over the central Great Lakes, allowing a more unsettled pattern to return this weekend. The forecast for the Central Highlands. This afternoon, partly cloudy. Highs in the lower 70s. Northeast winds 5 to 10 miles per hour. Tonight, mostly clear. Lows in the upper 40s. Northeast winds 5 to 10 miles per hour. Tuesday, sunny. Highs around 70. Northeast winds 10 to 15 miles per hour with gusts up to 25 miles per hour. Tuesday night, mostly clear. Lows in the upper 40s. Northeast winds 10 to 15 miles per hour, diminishing to around 5 miles per hour after midnight. Wednesday, sunny. Highs in the mid-70s. North winds around 5 miles per hour. Wednesday night, clear. Lows in the mid-50s. At 4 p.m., weather reports for selected cities. At Mansfield-Lom Regional Airport, it was partly sunny. The temperature was 72 degrees, the dew point 44, and the relative humidity 36%. The wind was north, at 9 miles an hour. The pressure was 30.08 inches and steady. Elsewhere across Ohio, skies ranged from partly sunny to cloudy. It was 73 at Worcester, 76 at Marion, 75 at Toledo Express, 68 at Cleveland, and 71 at Akron-Canton Regional Airport. Youngstown reported 73, Cincinnati reported 74, Dayton reported 72, Findlay reported 75, and Columbus reported 73. Reports from nearby cities outside Ohio, skies ranged from mostly sunny to partly sunny. It was 74 at Pittsburgh, 73 at Detroit, 67 at Buffalo, 77 at Indianapolis, and 72 at Chicago. The Mansfield, Ohio climate summary for the month of May, 2026. The average temperature was 57.1 degrees, which is 3.2 degrees below the normal average temperature. A total of 5.70 inches of precipitation fell during the period, which is 1.51 inches above the normal amount. A trace of snow fell during the period. There were 265 heating degree days this period, which is 66 above the normal amount. There were 29 cooling degree days this period, which is 26 below the normal amount. The current time is 4:16 p.m. Eastern Daylight Time. 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We supply the latest available information for the Central Highlands over station WWG57 from Butler on a frequency of 162.450 MHz. On the latest weather map, high pressure will continue to influence the region through this week before drifting southeast closer to the weekend. A frontal boundary will develop over the central Great Lakes, allowing a more unsettled pattern to return this weekend. The forecast for the Central Highlands. This afternoon, partly cloudy. Highs in the lower 70s. Northeast winds 5 to 10 miles per hour. Tonight, mostly clear. Lows in the upper 40s. Northeast winds 5 to 10 miles per hour. Tuesday, sunny. Highs around 70. Northeast winds 10 to 15 miles per hour with gusts up to 25 miles per hour. Tuesday night, mostly clear. Lows in the upper 40s.
Northeast winds 10 to 15 miles per hour, diminishing to around 5 miles per hour after midnight. Wednesday, sunny. Highs in the mid-70s. North winds around 5 miles per hour. Wednesday night, clear. Lows in the mid-50s. At 4 p.m., weather reports for selected cities. At Mansfield Long Regional Airport, it was partly sunny. The temperature was 72 degrees, the dew point 44, and the relative humidity 36%. The wind was north, at 9 miles an hour. The pressure was 30.08 inches and steady. Elsewhere across Ohio, skies ranged from partly sunny to cloudy. It was 73 at Worcester, 76 at Marion, 75 at Toledo Express, 68 at Cleveland, and 71 at Akron-Canton Regional Airport. Youngstown reported 73, Cincinnati reported 74, Dayton reported 72, Findlay reported 75, and Columbus reported 73. Reports from nearby cities outside Ohio, skies ranged from mostly sunny to partly sunny. It was 74 at Pittsburgh, 73 at Detroit, 67 at Buffalo, 77 at Indianapolis, and 72 at Chicago. The current time is 4:18 p.m. Eastern Daylight Time. 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On the latest weather map, high pressure will continue to influence the region through this week before drifting southeast closer to the weekend. A frontal boundary will develop over the central Great Lakes, allowing a more unsettled pattern to return this weekend. The forecast for the Central Highlands. This afternoon, partly cloudy. Highs in the lower 70s. Northeast winds 5 to 10 miles per hour. Tonight, mostly clear. Lows in the upper 40s. Northeast winds 5 to 10 miles per hour. Tuesday, sunny. Highs around 70. Northeast winds 10 to 15 miles per hour with gusts up to 25 miles per hour. Tuesday night, mostly clear. Lows in the upper 40s. Northeast winds 10 to 15 miles per hour, diminishing to around 5 miles per hour after midnight. Wednesday, sunny. Highs in the mid-70s. North winds around 5 miles per hour. Wednesday night, clear. Lows in the mid-50s. The extended forecast for the Central Highlands. Thursday, mostly sunny. Highs in the upper 70s. Thursday night, mostly clear in the evening, then becoming partly cloudy. Lows around 60. Friday, partly cloudy. Highs in the mid-80s. Friday night, mostly cloudy. A chance of showers after midnight. Lows in the mid-60s. Chance of rain 30%. Saturday, partly sunny with a chance of showers. A chance of thunderstorms in the afternoon. Highs in the lower 80s. Chance of rain 50%. Saturday night, mostly cloudy with a chance of thunderstorms. A chance of showers. Lows in the mid-60s. Chance of rain 50%. Sunday, partly sunny with a chance of showers. A chance of thunderstorms in the afternoon. Highs in the lower 80s. Chance of rain 50%. At 4 p.m., weather reports for selected cities. At Mansfield Long Regional Airport, it was partly sunny. The temperature was 72 degrees, the dew point 44, and the relative humidity 36%. The wind was north, at 9 miles an hour. The pressure was 30.08 inches and steady. Elsewhere across Ohio, skies ranged from partly sunny to cloudy. It was 73 at Worcester, 76 at Marion, 75 at Toledo Express, 68 at Cleveland, and 71 at Akron-Canton Regional Airport. Youngstown reported 73, Cincinnati reported 74, Dayton reported 72, Findlay reported 75, and Columbus reported 73. Reports from nearby cities outside Ohio, skies ranged from mostly sunny to partly sunny. It was 74 at Pittsburgh, 73 at Detroit, 67 at Buffalo, 77 at Indianapolis, and 72 at Chicago. The current time is 4:22 p.m. Eastern Daylight Time.
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On the latest weather map, high pressure will continue to influence the region through this week before drifting southeast closer to the weekend. A frontal boundary will develop over the central Great Lakes, allowing a more unsettled pattern to return this weekend. The forecast for the Central Highlands. This afternoon, partly cloudy. Highs in the lower 70s. Northeast winds 5 to 10 miles per hour. Tonight, mostly clear. Lows in the upper 40s. Northeast winds 5 to 10 miles per hour. Tuesday, sunny. Highs around 70. Northeast winds 10 to 15 miles per hour with gusts up to 25 miles per hour. Tuesday night, mostly clear. Lows in the upper 40s. Northeast winds 10 to 15 miles per hour, diminishing to around 5 miles per hour after midnight. Wednesday, sunny. Highs in the mid-70s. North winds around 5 miles per hour. Wednesday night, clear. Lows in the mid-50s. At 4 p.m., weather reports for selected cities. At Mansfield Long Regional Airport, it was partly sunny. The temperature was 72 degrees, the dew point 44, and the relative humidity 36%. The wind was north, at 9 miles an hour. The pressure was 30.08 inches and steady. Elsewhere across Ohio, skies ranged from partly sunny to cloudy. It was 73 at Worcester, 76 at Marion, 75 at Toledo Express, 68 at Cleveland, and 71 at Akron-Canton Regional Airport. Youngstown reported 73, Cincinnati reported 74, Dayton reported 72, Findlay reported 75, and Columbus reported 73. Reports from nearby cities outside Ohio, skies ranged from mostly sunny to partly sunny. It was 74 at Pittsburgh, 73 at Detroit, 67 at Buffalo, 77 at Indianapolis, and 72 at Chicago. The current time is 4:24 p.m. Eastern Daylight Time. 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On the latest weather map, high pressure will continue to influence the region through this week before drifting southeast closer to the weekend. A frontal boundary will develop over the central Great Lakes, allowing a more unsettled pattern to return this weekend. The forecast for the Central Highlands. This afternoon, partly cloudy. Highs in the lower 70s. Northeast winds 5 to 10 miles per hour. Tonight, mostly clear. Lows in the upper 40s. Northeast winds 5 to 10 miles per hour. Tuesday, sunny. Highs around 70. Northeast winds 10 to 15 miles per hour with gusts up to 25 miles per hour. Tuesday night, mostly clear. Lows in the upper 40s. Northeast winds 10 to 15 miles per hour, diminishing to around 5 miles per hour after midnight. Wednesday, sunny. Highs in the mid-70s. North winds around 5 miles per hour. Wednesday night, clear. Lows in the mid-50s. At 4 p.m., weather reports for selected cities. At Mansfield Long Regional Airport, it was partly sunny. The temperature was 72 degrees, the dew point 44, and the relative humidity 36%. The wind was north, at 9 miles an hour. The pressure was 30.08 inches and steady. Elsewhere across Ohio, skies ranged from partly sunny to cloudy. It was 73 at Worcester, 76 at Marion, 75 at Toledo Express, 68 at Cleveland, and 71 at Akron-Canton Regional Airport. Youngstown reported 73, Cincinnati reported 74, Dayton reported 72, Findlay reported 75, and Columbus reported 73. Reports from nearby cities outside Ohio, skies ranged from mostly sunny to partly sunny. It was 74 at Pittsburgh, 73 at Detroit,
67 at Buffalo, 77 at Indianapolis, and 72 at Chicago. The current time is 4:27 p.m. Eastern Daylight Time. 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On the latest weather map, high pressure will continue to influence the region through this week before drifting southeast closer to the weekend. A frontal boundary will develop over the central Great Lakes, allowing a more unsettled pattern to return this weekend. The forecast for the Central Highlands. This afternoon, partly cloudy. Highs in the lower 70s. Northeast winds 5 to 10 miles per hour. Tonight, mostly clear. Lows in the upper 40s. Northeast winds 5 to 10 miles per hour. Tuesday, sunny. Highs around 70. Northeast winds 10 to 15 miles per hour with gusts up to 25 miles per hour. Tuesday night, mostly clear. Lows in the upper 40s. Northeast winds 10 to 15 miles per hour, diminishing to around 5 miles per hour after midnight. Wednesday, sunny. Highs in the mid 70s. North winds around 5 miles per hour. Wednesday night, clear. Lows in the mid 50s. At 4 p.m., weather reports for selected cities. At Mansfield-Lom Regional Airport, it was partly sunny. The temperature was 72 degrees, the dew point 44, and the relative humidity 36%. The wind was north, at 9 miles an hour. The pressure was 30.08 inches and steady. Elsewhere across Ohio, skies ranged from partly sunny to cloudy. It was 73 at Worcester, 76 at Marion, 75 at Toledo Express, 68 at Cleveland, and 71 at Akron-Canton Regional Airport. Youngstown reported 73, Cincinnati reported 74, Dayton reported 72, Findlay reported 75, and Columbus reported 73. Reports from nearby cities outside Ohio, skies ranged from mostly sunny to partly sunny. It was 74 at Pittsburgh, 73 at Detroit, 67 at Buffalo, 77 at Indianapolis, and 72 at Chicago. The extended forecast for the Central Highlands. Thursday, mostly sunny. Highs in the upper 70s. Thursday night, mostly clear in the evening, then becoming partly cloudy. Lows around 60. Friday, partly cloudy. Highs in the mid 80s. Friday night, mostly cloudy. A chance of showers after midnight. Lows in the mid-60s. Chance of rain 30%. Saturday, partly sunny with a chance of showers. A chance of thunderstorms in the afternoon. Highs in the lower 80s. Chance of rain 50%. Saturday night, mostly cloudy with a chance of thunderstorms. A chance of showers. Lows in the mid-60s. Chance of rain 50%. Sunday, partly sunny with a chance of showers. A chance of thunderstorms in the afternoon. Highs in the lower 80s. Chance of rain 50%. The Mansfield, Ohio climate summary for the month of May, 2026. The average temperature was 57.1 degrees, which is 3.2 degrees below the normal average temperature. A total of 5.70 inches of precipitation fell during the period, which is 1.51 inches above the normal amount. A trace of snow fell during the period. There were 265 heating degree days this period, which is 66 above the normal amount. There were 29 cooling degree days this period, which is 26 below the normal amount. The current time is 4:31 p.m. Eastern Daylight Time. 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On the latest weather map, high pressure will continue to influence the region through this week before drifting southeast closer to the weekend. A frontal boundary will develop over the central Great Lakes, allowing a more unsettled pattern to return this weekend. The forecast for the Central Highlands. This afternoon, partly cloudy.
Highs in the lower 70s. Northeast winds 5 to 10 miles per hour. Tonight, mostly clear. Lows in the upper 40s. Northeast winds 5 to 10 miles per hour. Tuesday, sunny. Highs around 70. Northeast winds 10 to 15 miles per hour with gusts up to 25 miles per hour. Tuesday night, mostly clear. Lows in the upper 40s. Northeast winds 10 to 15 miles per hour, diminishing to around 5 miles per hour after midnight. Wednesday, sunny. Highs in the mid-70s. North winds around 5 miles per hour. Wednesday night, clear. Lows in the mid-50s. At 4 p.m., weather reports for selected cities. At Mansfield Long Regional Airport, it was partly sunny. The temperature was 72 degrees, the dew point 44, and the relative humidity 36%. The wind was north, at 9 miles an hour. The pressure was 30.08 inches and steady. Elsewhere across Ohio, skies ranged from partly sunny to cloudy. It was 73 at Worcester, 76 at Marion, 75 at Toledo Express, 68 at Cleveland, and 71 at Akron-Canton Regional Airport. Youngstown reported 73, Cincinnati reported 74, Dayton reported 72, Findlay reported 75, and Columbus reported 73. Reports from nearby cities outside Ohio, skies ranged from mostly sunny to partly sunny. It was 74 at Pittsburgh, 73 at Detroit, 67 at Buffalo, 77 at Indianapolis, and 72 at Chicago. The current time is 4:34 p.m. Eastern Daylight Time. 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On the latest weather map, high pressure will continue to influence the region through this week before drifting southeast closer to the weekend. A frontal boundary will develop over the central Great Lakes, allowing a more unsettled pattern to return this weekend. The forecast for the Central Highlands. This afternoon, partly cloudy. Highs in the lower 70s. Northeast winds 5 to 10 miles per hour. Tonight, mostly clear. Lows in the upper 40s. Northeast winds 5 to 10 miles per hour. Tuesday, sunny. Highs around 70. Northeast winds 10 to 15 miles per hour with gusts up to 25 miles per hour. Tuesday night, mostly clear. Lows in the upper 40s. Northeast winds 10 to 15 miles per hour, diminishing to around 5 miles per hour after midnight. Wednesday, sunny. Highs in the mid-70s. North winds around 5 miles per hour. Wednesday night, clear. Lows in the mid-50s. At 4 p.m., weather reports for selected cities. At Mansfield Long Regional Airport, it was partly sunny. The temperature was 72 degrees, the dew point 44, and the relative humidity 36%. The wind was north, at 9 miles an hour. The pressure was 30.08 inches and steady. Elsewhere across Ohio, skies ranged from partly sunny to cloudy. It was 73 at Worcester, 76 at Marion, 75 at Toledo Express, 68 at Cleveland, and 71 at Akron-Canton Regional Airport. Youngstown reported 73, Cincinnati reported 74, Dayton reported 72, Findlay reported 75, and Columbus reported 73. Reports from nearby cities outside Ohio, skies ranged from mostly sunny to partly sunny. It was 74 at Pittsburgh, 73 at Detroit, 67 at Buffalo, 77 at Indianapolis, and 72 at Chicago. The current time is 4:36 p.m. Eastern Daylight Time. 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On the latest weather map, high pressure will continue to influence the region through this week before drifting southeast closer to the weekend.
A frontal boundary will develop over the central Great Lakes, allowing a more unsettled pattern to return this weekend. The forecast for the central highlands. This afternoon, partly cloudy.

highs in the lower 70s. Northeast winds 5 to 10 miles per hour. Tonight, mostly clear. Lows in the upper 40s. Northeast winds 5 to 10 miles per hour. Tuesday, sunny. Highs around 70. Northeast winds 10 to 15 miles per hour with gusts up to 25 miles per hour. Tuesday night, mostly clear. Lows in the upper 40s. Northeast winds 10 to 15 miles per hour, diminishing to around 5 miles per hour after midnight. Wednesday, sunny. Highs in the mid-70s. North winds around 5 miles per hour. Wednesday night, clear. Lows in the mid-50s. At 4 p.m., weather reports for selected cities. At Mansfield Long Regional Airport, it was partly sunny. The temperature was 72 degrees, the dew point 44, and the relative humidity 36%. The wind was north, at 9 miles an hour. The pressure was 30.08 inches and steady. Elsewhere across Ohio, skies ranged from partly sunny to cloudy. It was 73 at Worcester, 76 at Marion, 75 at Toledo Express, 68 at Cleveland, and 71 at Akron-Canton Regional Airport. Youngstown reported 73, Cincinnati reported 74, Dayton reported 72, Findlay reported 75, and Columbus reported 73. Reports from nearby cities outside Ohio, skies ranged from mostly sunny to partly sunny. It was 74 at Pittsburgh, 73 at Detroit, 67 at Buffalo, 77 at Indianapolis, and 72 at Chicago. The current time is 4:39 p.m. Eastern Daylight Time. 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On the latest weather map, high pressure will continue to influence the region through this week before drifting southeast closer to the weekend. A frontal boundary will develop over the central Great Lakes, allowing a more unsettled pattern to return this weekend. The forecast for the Central Highlands. This afternoon, partly cloudy. Highs in the lower 70s. Northeast winds 5 to 10 miles per hour. Tonight, mostly clear. Lows in the upper 40s. Northeast winds 5 to 10 miles per hour. Tuesday, sunny. Highs around 70. Northeast winds 10 to 15 miles per hour with gusts up to 25 miles per hour. Tuesday night, mostly clear. Lows in the upper 40s. Northeast winds 10 to 15 miles per hour, diminishing to around 5 miles per hour after midnight. Wednesday, sunny. Highs in the mid-70s. North winds around 5 miles per hour. Wednesday night, clear. Lows in the mid-50s. The extended forecast for the Central Highlands. Thursday, mostly sunny. Highs in the upper 70s. Thursday night, mostly clear in the evening, then becoming partly cloudy. Lows around 60. Friday, partly cloudy. Highs in the mid-80s. Friday night, mostly cloudy. A chance of showers after midnight. Lows in the mid-60s. Chance of rain 30%. Saturday, partly sunny with a chance of showers. A chance of thunderstorms in the afternoon. Highs in the lower 80s. Chance of rain 50%. Saturday night, mostly cloudy with a chance of thunderstorms. A chance of showers. Lows in the mid-60s. Chance of rain 50%. Sunday, partly sunny with a chance of showers. A chance of thunderstorms in the afternoon. Highs in the lower 80s. Chance of rain 50%. At 4 p.m., weather reports for selected cities. At Mansfield Long Regional Airport, it was partly sunny. The temperature was 72 degrees, the dew point 44, and the relative humidity 36%. The wind was north, at 9 miles an hour. The pressure was 30.08 inches and steady. Elsewhere across Ohio, skies ranged from partly sunny to cloudy. It was 73 at Worcester, 76 at Marion, 75 at Toledo Express, 68 at Cleveland, and 71 at Akron-Canton Regional Airport.
Youngstown reported 73, Cincinnati reported 74, Dayton reported 72, Findlay reported 75, and Columbus reported 73. Reports from nearby cities outside Ohio, skies ranged from mostly sunny to partly sunny. It was 74 at Pittsburgh, 73 at Detroit, 67 at Buffalo, 77 at Indianapolis, and 72 at Chicago. The current time is 4:42 p.m. Eastern Daylight Time. 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We supply the latest available information for the Central Highlands over station WWG 57 from Butler on a frequency of 162.450 MHz. On the latest weather map, high pressure will continue to influence the region through this week before drifting southeast closer to the weekend. A frontal boundary will develop over the central Great Lakes, allowing a more unsettled pattern to return this weekend. The forecast for the Central Highlands. This afternoon, partly cloudy. Highs in the lower 70s. Northeast winds 5 to 10 miles per hour. Tonight, mostly clear. Lows in the upper 40s. Northeast winds 5 to 10 miles per hour. Tuesday, sunny. Highs around 70. Northeast winds 10 to 15 miles per hour with gusts up to 25 miles per hour. Tuesday night, mostly clear. Lows in the upper 40s. Northeast winds 10 to 15 miles per hour, diminishing to around 5 miles per hour after midnight. Wednesday, sunny. Highs in the mid-70s. North winds around 5 miles per hour. Wednesday night, clear. Lows in the mid-50s. At 4 p.m., weather reports for selected cities. At Mansfield Long Regional Airport, it was partly sunny. The temperature was 72 degrees, the dew point 44, and the relative humidity 36%. The wind was north, at 9 miles an hour. The pressure was 30.08 inches and steady. Elsewhere across Ohio, skies ranged from partly sunny to cloudy. It was 73 at Worcester, 76 at Marion, 75 at Toledo Express, 68 at Cleveland, and 71 at Akron-Canton Regional Airport. Youngstown reported 73, Cincinnati reported 74, Dayton reported 72, Findlay reported 75, and Columbus reported 73. Reports from nearby cities outside Ohio, skies ranged from mostly sunny to partly sunny. It was 74 at Pittsburgh, 73 at Detroit, 67 at Buffalo, 77 at Indianapolis, and 72 at Chicago. The Mansfield, Ohio climate summary for the month of May, 2026. The average temperature was 57.1 degrees, which is 3.2 degrees below the normal average temperature. A total of 5.70 inches of precipitation fell during the period, which is 1.51 inches above the normal amount. A trace of snow fell during the period. There were 265 heating degree days this period, which is 66 above the normal amount. There were 29 cooling degree days this period, which is 26 below the normal amount. The current time is 4:45 p.m. Eastern Daylight Time. 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We supply the latest available information for the Central Highlands over station WWG 57 from Butler on a frequency of 162.450 MHz. On the latest weather map, high pressure will continue to influence the region through this week before drifting southeast closer to the weekend. A frontal boundary will develop over the central Great Lakes, allowing a more unsettled pattern to return this weekend. The forecast for the Central Highlands. This afternoon, partly cloudy. Highs in the lower 70s. Northeast winds 5 to 10 miles per hour. Tonight, mostly clear. Lows in the upper 40s. Northeast winds 5 to 10 miles per hour. Tuesday, sunny. Highs around 70. Northeast winds 10 to 15 miles per hour with gusts up to 35 miles per hour. Tuesday night, mostly clear. Lows in the upper 40s. Northeast winds 10 to 15 miles per hour, diminishing to around 5 miles per hour after midnight. Wednesday, sunny. Highs in the mid-70s. North winds around 5 miles per hour.
Wednesday night, clear. Lows in the mid-50s. At 4 p.m., weather reports for selected cities. At Mansfield Long Regional Airport, it was partly sunny. The temperature was 72 degrees, the dew point 44, and the relative humidity 36%. The wind was north, at 9 miles an hour. The pressure was 30.08 inches and steady. Elsewhere across Ohio, skies ranged from partly sunny to cloudy. It was 73 at Worcester, 76 at Marion, 75 at Toledo Express, 68 at Cleveland, and 71 at Akron-Canton Regional Airport. Youngstown reported 73, Cincinnati reported 74, Dayton reported 72, Findlay reported 75, and Columbus reported 73. Reports from nearby cities outside Ohio, skies ranged from mostly sunny to partly sunny. It was 74 at Pittsburgh, 73 at Detroit, 67 at Buffalo, 77 at Indianapolis, and 72 at Chicago. The current time is 4:48 p.m. Eastern Daylight Time. 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On the latest weather map, high pressure will continue to influence the region through this week before drifting southeast closer to the weekend. A frontal boundary will develop over the central Great Lakes, allowing a more unsettled pattern to return this weekend. The forecast for the Central Highlands. This afternoon, partly cloudy. Highs in the lower 70s. Northeast winds 5 to 10 miles per hour. Tonight, mostly clear. Lows in the upper 40s. Northeast winds 5 to 10 miles per hour. Tuesday, sunny. Highs around 70. Northeast winds 10 to 15 miles per hour with gusts up to 25 miles per hour. Tuesday night, mostly clear. Lows in the upper 40s. Northeast winds 10 to 15 miles per hour, diminishing to around 5 miles per hour after midnight. Wednesday, sunny. Highs in the mid-70s. North winds around 5 miles per hour. Wednesday night, clear. Lows in the mid-50s. The extended forecast for the Central Highlands. Thursday, mostly sunny. Highs in the upper 70s. Thursday night, mostly clear in the evening, then becoming partly cloudy. Lows around 60. Friday, partly cloudy. Highs in the mid-80s. Friday night, mostly cloudy. A chance of showers after midnight. Lows in the mid-60s. Chance of rain 30%. Saturday, partly sunny with a chance of showers. A chance of thunderstorms in the afternoon. Highs in the lower 80s. Chance of rain 50%. Saturday night, mostly cloudy with a chance of thunderstorms. A chance of showers. Lows in the mid-60s. Chance of rain 50%. Sunday, partly sunny with a chance of showers. A chance of thunderstorms in the afternoon. Highs in the lower 80s. Chance of rain 50%. At 4 p.m., weather reports for selected cities. At Mansfield Long Regional Airport, it was partly sunny. The temperature was 72 degrees, the dew point 44, and the relative humidity 36%. The wind was north, at 9 miles an hour. The pressure was 30.08 inches and steady. Elsewhere across Ohio, skies ranged from partly sunny to cloudy. It was 73 at Worcester, 76 at Marion, 75 at Toledo Express, 68 at Cleveland, and 71 at Akron-Canton Regional Airport. Youngstown reported 73, Cincinnati reported 74, Dayton reported 72, Findlay reported 75, and Columbus reported 73. Reports from nearby cities outside Ohio, skies ranged from mostly sunny to partly sunny. It was 74 at Pittsburgh, 73 at Detroit.

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We supply the latest available information for the Central Highlands over station WWG57 from Butler on a frequency of 162.450 MHz. On the latest weather map, high pressure will continue to influence the region through this week before drifting southeast closer to the weekend. A frontal boundary will develop over the central Great Lakes, allowing a more unsettled pattern to return this weekend. The forecast for the Central Highlands. This afternoon, partly cloudy. Highs in the lower 70s. Northeast winds 5 to 10 miles per hour. Tonight, mostly clear. Lows in the upper 40s. Northeast winds 5 to 10 miles per hour. Tuesday, sunny. Highs around 70. Northeast winds 10 to 15 miles per hour with gusts up to 25 miles per hour. Tuesday night, mostly clear. Lows in the upper 40s. Northeast winds 10 to 15 miles per hour, diminishing to around 5 miles per hour after midnight. Wednesday, sunny. Highs in the mid 70s. North winds around 5 miles per hour. Wednesday night, clear. Lows in the mid 50s. At 4 p.m., weather reports for selected cities. At Mansfield Lom Regional Airport, it was partly sunny. The temperature was 72 degrees, the dew point 44, and the relative humidity 36%. The wind was north, at 9 miles an hour. The pressure was 30.08 inches and steady. Elsewhere across Ohio, skies ranged from partly sunny to cloudy. It was 73 at Worcester, 76 at Marion, 75 at Toledo Express, 68 at Cleveland, and 71 at Akron-Canton Regional Airport. Youngstown reported 73, Cincinnati reported 74, Dayton reported 72, Findlay reported 75, and Columbus reported 73. Reports from nearby cities outside Ohio, skies ranged from mostly sunny to partly sunny. It was 74 at Pittsburgh, 73 at Detroit, 67 at Buffalo, 77 at Indianapolis, and 72 at Chicago. The current time is 4:54 p.m. Eastern Daylight Time. 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On the latest weather map, high pressure will continue to influence the region through this week before drifting southeast closer to the weekend. A frontal boundary will develop over the central Great Lakes, allowing a more unsettled pattern to return this weekend. The forecast for the Central Highlands. This afternoon, partly cloudy. Highs in the lower 70s. Northeast winds 5 to 10 miles per hour. Tonight, mostly clear. Lows in the upper 40s. Northeast winds 5 to 10 miles per hour. Tuesday, sunny. Highs around 70. Northeast winds 10 to 15 miles per hour with gusts up to 25 miles per hour. Tuesday night, mostly clear. Lows in the upper 40s. Northeast winds 10 to 15 miles per hour, diminishing to around 5 miles per hour after midnight. Wednesday, sunny. Highs in the mid 70s. North winds around 5 miles per hour. Wednesday night, clear. Lows in the mid 50s. At 4 p.m., weather reports for selected cities. At Mansfield Lom Regional Airport, it was partly sunny. The temperature was 72 degrees, the dew point 44, and the relative humidity 36%. The wind was north, at 9 miles an hour. The pressure was 30.08 inches and steady. Elsewhere across Ohio, skies ranged from partly sunny to cloudy. It was 73 at Worcester, 76 at Marion, 75 at Toledo Express, 68 at Cleveland, and 71 at Akron-Canton Regional Airport. Youngstown reported 73, Cincinnati reported 74, Dayton reported 72, Findlay reported 75, and Columbus reported 73. Reports from nearby cities outside Ohio, skies ranged from mostly sunny to partly sunny. It was 74 at Pittsburgh, 73 at Detroit, 67 at Buffalo, 77 at Indianapolis, and 72 at Chicago.
The current time is 4:57 p.m. Eastern Daylight Time. 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On the latest weather map, high pressure will continue to influence the region through this week before drifting southeast closer to the weekend. A frontal boundary will develop over the central Great Lakes, allowing a more unsettled pattern to return this weekend. The forecast for the Central Highlands. This afternoon, partly cloudy. Highs in the lower 70s. Northeast winds 5 to 10 miles per hour. Tonight, mostly clear. Lows in the upper 40s. Northeast winds 5 to 10 miles per hour. Tuesday, sunny. Highs around 70. Northeast winds 10 to 15 miles per hour with gusts up to 25 miles per hour. Tuesday night, mostly clear. Lows in the upper 40s. Northeast winds 10 to 15 miles per hour, diminishing to around 5 miles per hour after midnight. Wednesday, sunny. Highs in the mid-70s. North winds around 5 miles per hour. Wednesday night, clear. Lows in the mid-50s. At 4 p.m., weather reports for selected cities. At Mansfield Long Regional Airport, it was partly sunny. The temperature was 72 degrees, the dew point 44, and the relative humidity 36%. The wind was north, at 9 miles an hour. The pressure was 30.08 inches and steady. Elsewhere across Ohio, skies ranged from partly sunny to cloudy. It was 73 at Worcester, 76 at Marion, 75 at Toledo Express, 68 at Cleveland, and 71 at Akron-Canton Regional Airport. Youngstown reported 73, Cincinnati reported 74, Dayton reported 72, Findlay reported 75, and Columbus reported 73. Reports from nearby cities outside Ohio, skies ranged from mostly sunny to partly sunny. It was 74 at Pittsburgh, 73 at Detroit, 67 at Buffalo, 77 at Indianapolis, and 72 at Chicago. The current time is 4:59 p.m. Eastern Daylight Time. 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The Nearshore Marine Forecast. For the following marine location, the islands to Vermilion. Tonight, northeast winds 5 to 15 knots. Clear. Waves 2 feet or less. Tuesday, northeast winds 5 to 15 knots. Sunny. Waves 1 to 3 feet. Tuesday night, north winds 10 knots or less. Mostly clear. Waves 1 foot or less. Wednesday, northwest winds less than 10 knots becoming north. Sunny. Waves 1 foot or less. The water temperature off Toledo is 65 degrees, off Cleveland 58 degrees, and off Erie 53 degrees. The extended forecast for the Central Highlands. Thursday, mostly sunny. Highs in the upper 70s. Thursday night, mostly clear in the evening, then becoming partly cloudy. Lows around 60. Friday, partly cloudy. Highs in the mid-80s. Friday night, mostly cloudy. A chance of showers after midnight. Lows in the mid-60s. Chance of rain 30%. Saturday, partly sunny with a chance of showers. A chance of thunderstorms in the afternoon. Highs in the lower 80s. Chance of rain 50%. Saturday night, mostly cloudy with a chance of thunderstorms. A chance of showers. Lows in the mid-60s. Chance of rain 50%. Sunday, partly sunny with a chance of showers. A chance of thunderstorms in the afternoon. Highs in the lower 80s. Chance of rain 50%. The Mansfield, Ohio climate summary for the month of May, 2026. The average temperature was 57.1 degrees, which is 3.2 degrees below the normal average temperature.
A total of 5.70 inches of precipitation fell during the period, which is 1.51 inches above the normal amount. A trace of snow fell during the period. There were 265 heating degree days this period, which is 66 above the normal amount. There were 29 cooling degree days this period, which is 20.

around 70. Northeast winds 10 to 15 miles per hour with gusts up to 25 miles per hour. Tuesday night, mostly clear. Lows in the upper 40s. Northeast winds 10 to 15 miles per hour, diminishing to around 5 miles per hour after midnight. Wednesday, sunny. Highs in the mid-70s. North winds around 5 miles per hour. Wednesday night, clear. Lows in the mid-50s. At 4 p.m., weather reports for selected cities. At Mansfield Lawn Regional Airport, it was partly sunny. The temperature was 72 degrees, the dew point 44, and the relative humidity 36%. The wind was north, at 9 miles an hour. The pressure was 30.08 inches and steady. Elsewhere across Ohio, skies ranged from partly sunny to cloudy. It was 73 at Worcester, 76 at Marion, 75 at Toledo Express, 68 at Cleveland, and 71 at Akron-Canton Regional Airport. Youngstown reported 73, Cincinnati reported 74, Dayton reported 72, Findlay reported 75, and Columbus reported 73. Reports from nearby cities outside Ohio, skies ranged from mostly sunny to partly sunny. It was 74 at Pittsburgh, 73 at Detroit, 67 at Buffalo, 77 at Indianapolis, and 72 at Chicago. The current time is 5:04 p.m. Eastern Daylight Time. 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On the latest weather map, high pressure will continue to influence the region through this week before drifting southeast closer to the weekend. A frontal boundary will develop over the central Great Lakes, allowing a more unsettled pattern to return this weekend. The forecast for the Central Highlands. This afternoon, partly cloudy. Highs in the lower 70s. Northeast winds 5 to 10 miles per hour. Tonight, mostly clear. Lows in the upper 40s. Northeast winds 5 to 10 miles per hour. Tuesday, sunny. Highs around 70. Northeast winds 10 to 15 miles per hour with gusts up to 25 miles per hour. Tuesday night, mostly clear. Lows in the upper 40s. Northeast winds 10 to 15 miles per hour, diminishing to around 5 miles per hour after midnight. Wednesday, sunny. Highs in the mid-70s. North winds around 5 miles per hour. Wednesday night, clear. Lows in the mid-50s. At 5 p.m., weather reports for selected cities. At Mansfield Lawn Regional Airport, it was partly sunny. The temperature was 73 degrees, the dew point 41, and the relative humidity 31%. The wind was north, at 9 miles an hour, gusting to 17. The pressure was 30.07 inches and falling. Elsewhere across Ohio, skies ranged from partly sunny to cloudy. It was 72 at Worcester, 76 at Marion, 76 at Toledo Express, 68 at Cleveland, and 72 at Akron-Canton Regional Airport. Youngstown reported 73, Cincinnati reported 73, Dayton reported 72, Findlay reported 76, and Columbus reported 73. Reports from nearby cities outside Ohio. Skies ranged from mostly sunny to partly sunny. It was 74 at Pittsburgh, 73 at Detroit, 68 at Buffalo, 75 at Indianapolis, and 71 at Chicago. The current time is 5:07 p.m. Eastern Daylight Time. 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On the latest weather map, high pressure will continue to influence the region through this week before drifting southeast closer to the weekend. A frontal boundary will develop over the central Great Lakes, allowing a more unsettled pattern to return this weekend. The forecast for the Central Highlands. This afternoon, partly cloudy. Highs in the lower 70s. Northeast winds 5 to 10 miles per hour. Tonight, mostly clear.

lows in the upper 40s. Northeast winds 5 to 10 miles per hour. Tuesday, sunny. Highs around 70. Northeast winds 10 to 15 miles per hour with gusts up to 25 miles per hour. Tuesday night, mostly clear. Lows in the upper 40s. Northeast winds 10 to 15 miles per hour, diminishing to around 5 miles per hour after midnight. Wednesday, sunny. Highs in the mid-70s. North winds around 5 miles per hour. Wednesday night, clear. Lows in the mid-50s. At 5 p.m., weather reports for selected cities. At Mansfield Long Regional Airport, it was partly sunny. The temperature was 73 degrees, the dew point 41, and the relative humidity 31%. The wind was north, at 9 miles an hour, gusting to 17. The pressure was 30.07 inches and falling. Elsewhere across Ohio, skies ranged from partly sunny to cloudy. It was 72 at Wooster, 76 at Marion, 76 at Toledo Express, 68 at Cleveland, and 72 at Akron-Canton Regional Airport. Youngstown reported 73, Cincinnati reported 73, Dayton reported 72, Findlay reported 76, and Columbus reported 73. Reports from nearby cities outside Ohio, skies ranged from mostly sunny to partly sunny. It was 74 at Pittsburgh, 73 at Detroit, 68 at Buffalo, 75 at Indianapolis, and 71 at Chicago. The current time is 5:09 p.m. Eastern Daylight Time. 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The extended forecast for the Central Highlands. Thursday, mostly sunny. Highs in the upper 70s. Thursday night, mostly clear in the evening, then becoming partly cloudy. Lows around 60. Friday, partly cloudy. Highs in the mid-80s. Friday night, mostly cloudy. A chance of showers after midnight. Lows in the mid-60s. Chance of rain 30%. Saturday, partly sunny with a chance of showers. A chance of thunderstorms in the afternoon. Highs in the lower 80s. Chance of rain 50%. Saturday night, mostly cloudy with a chance of thunderstorms. A chance of showers. Lows in the mid-60s. Chance of rain 50%. Sunday, partly sunny with a chance of showers. A chance of thunderstorms in the afternoon. Highs in the lower 80s. Chance of rain 50%. On the latest weather map, high pressure will continue to influence the region through this week before drifting southeast closer to the weekend. A frontal boundary will develop over the central Great Lakes, allowing a more unsettled pattern to return this weekend. The forecast for the Central Highlands. This afternoon, partly cloudy. Highs in the lower 70s. Northeast winds 5 to 10 miles per hour. Tonight, mostly clear. Lows in the upper 40s. Northeast winds 5 to 10 miles per hour. Tuesday, sunny. Highs around 70. Northeast winds 10 to 15 miles per hour with gusts up to 25 miles per hour. Tuesday night, mostly clear. Lows in the upper 40s. Northeast winds 10 to 15 miles per hour, diminishing to around 5 miles per hour after midnight. Wednesday, sunny. Highs in the mid-70s. North winds around 5 miles per hour. Wednesday night, clear. Lows in the mid-50s. At 5 p.m., weather reports for selected cities. At Mansfield Long Regional Airport, it was partly sunny. The temperature was 73 degrees, the dew point 41, and the relative humidity 31%. The wind was north, at 9 miles an hour, gusting to 17. The pressure was 30.07 inches and falling. Elsewhere across Ohio, skies ranged from partly sunny to cloudy. It was 72 at Wooster, 76 at Marion, 76 at Toledo Express, 68 at Cleveland, and 72 at Akron-Canton Regional Airport. Youngstown reported 73, Cincinnati reported 73, Dayton reported 72, Findlay reported 76,
and Columbus reported 73. Reports from nearby cities outside Ohio, skies ranged from mostly sunny to partly sunny. It was 74 at Pittsburgh, 73 at Detroit, 68 at Buffalo, 75 at Indianapolis, and 71 at Chicago. The current time is 5:13 p.m. Eastern Daylight Time. 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On the latest weather map, high pressure will continue to influence the region through this week before drifting southeast closer to the weekend. A frontal boundary will develop over the central Great Lakes, allowing a more unsettled pattern to return this weekend. The forecast for the Central Highlands. This afternoon, partly cloudy. Highs in the lower 70s. Northeast winds 5 to 10 miles per hour. Tonight, mostly clear. Lows in the upper 40s. Northeast winds 5 to 10 miles per hour. Tuesday, sunny. Highs around 70. Northeast winds 10 to 15 miles per hour with gusts up to 25 miles per hour. Tuesday night, mostly clear. Lows in the upper 40s. Northeast winds 10 to 15 miles per hour, diminishing to around 5 miles per hour after midnight. Wednesday, sunny. Highs in the mid-70s. North winds around 5 miles per hour. Wednesday night, clear. Lows in the mid-50s. At 5 p.m., weather reports for selected cities. At Mansfield-Lawn Regional Airport, it was partly sunny. The temperature was 73 degrees. The dew point 41, and the relative humidity 31%. The wind was north, at 9 miles an hour, gusting to 17. The pressure was 30.07 inches and falling. Elsewhere across Ohio, skies ranged from mostly sunny to partly sunny. It was 72 at Wooster, 76 at Marion, 76 at Toledo Express, 68 at Cleveland, and 72 at Akron-Canton Regional Airport. Youngstown reported 73, Cincinnati reported 73, Dayton reported 72, Findlay reported 76, and Columbus reported 73. Reports from nearby cities outside Ohio, skies ranged from mostly sunny to partly sunny. It was 74 at Pittsburgh, 73 at Detroit, 68 at Buffalo, 75 at Indianapolis, and 71 at Chicago. The Mansfield, Ohio climate summary for the month of May, 2026. The average temperature was 57.1 degrees, which is 3.2 degrees below the normal average temperature. A total of 5.70 inches of precipitation fell during the period, which is 1.51 inches above the normal amount. A trace of snow fell during the period. There were 265 heating degree days this period, which is 66 above the normal amount. There were 29 cooling degree days this period, which is 26 below the normal amount. The current time is 5:16 p.m. Eastern Daylight Time. 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On the latest weather map, high pressure will continue to influence the region through this week before drifting southeast closer to the weekend. A frontal boundary will develop over the central Great Lakes, allowing a more unsettled pattern to return this weekend. The forecast for the Central Highlands. This afternoon, partly cloudy. Highs in the lower 70s. Northeast winds 5 to 10 miles per hour. Tonight, mostly clear. Lows in the upper 40s. Northeast winds 5 to 10 miles per hour. Tuesday, sunny. Highs around 70. Northeast winds 10 to 15 miles per hour with gusts up to 25 miles per hour. Tuesday night, mostly clear. Lows in the upper 40s. Northeast winds 10 to 15 miles per hour, diminishing to around 5 miles per hour after midnight. Wednesday, sunny. Highs in the mid-70s. North winds around 5 miles per hour. Wednesday night, clear. Lows in the mid-50s.
The current time is 5:18 p.m. Eastern Daylight Time. 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On the latest weather map, high pressure will continue to influence the region through this week before drifting southeast closer to the weekend. A frontal boundary will develop over the central Great Lakes, allowing a more unsettled pattern to return this weekend. The forecast for the Central Highlands. This afternoon, partly cloudy. Highs in the lower 70s. Northeast winds 5 to 10 miles per hour. Tonight, mostly clear. Lows in the upper 40s. Northeast winds 5 to 10 miles per hour. Tuesday, sunny. Highs around 70. Northeast winds 10 to 15 miles per hour with gusts up to 25 miles per hour. Tuesday night, mostly clear. Lows in the upper 40s. Northeast winds 10 to 15 miles per hour, diminishing to around 5 miles per hour after midnight. Wednesday, sunny. Highs in the mid-70s. North winds around 5 miles per hour. Wednesday night, clear. Lows in the mid-50s. At 5 p.m., weather reports for selected cities. At Mansfield-Lom Regional Airport, it was partly sunny. The temperature was 73 degrees, the dew point 41, and the relative humidity 31%. The wind was north, at 9 miles an hour, gusting to 17. The pressure was 30.07 inches and falling. Elsewhere across Ohio, skies ranged from mostly sunny to partly sunny. It was 72 at Wooster, 76 at Marion, 76 at Toledo Express, 68 at Cleveland, and 72 at Akron-Canton Regional Airport. Youngstown reported 73, Cincinnati reported 73, Dayton reported 72, Findlay reported 76, and Columbus reported 73. Reports from nearby cities outside Ohio, skies ranged from mostly sunny to partly sunny. It was 74 at Pittsburgh, 73 at Detroit, 68 at Buffalo, 75 at Indianapolis, and 71 at Chicago. The extended forecast for the Central Highlands. Thursday, mostly sunny. Highs in the upper 70s. Thursday night, mostly clear in the evening, then becoming partly cloudy. Lows around 60. Friday, partly cloudy. Highs in the mid-80s. Friday night, mostly cloudy. A chance of showers after midnight. Lows in the mid-60s. Chance of rain 30%. Saturday, partly sunny with a chance of showers. A chance of thunderstorms in the afternoon. Highs in the lower 80s. Chance of rain 50%. Saturday night, mostly cloudy with a chance of thunderstorms. A chance of showers. Lows in the mid-60s. Chance of rain 50%. Sunday, partly sunny with a chance of showers. A chance of thunderstorms in the afternoon. Highs in the lower 80s. Chance of rain 50%. The current time is 5:21 p.m. Eastern Daylight Time. 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On the latest weather map, high pressure will continue to influence the region through this week before drifting southeast closer to the weekend. A frontal boundary will develop over the central Great Lakes, allowing a more unsettled pattern to return this weekend. The forecast for the Central Highlands. This afternoon, partly cloudy. Highs in the lower 70s. Northeast winds 5 to 10 miles per hour. Tonight, mostly clear. Lows in the upper 40s. Northeast winds 5 to 10 miles per hour. Tuesday, sunny. Highs around 70. Northeast winds 10 to 15 miles per hour with gusts up to 25 miles per hour. Tuesday night, mostly clear. Lows in the upper 40s. Northeast winds 10 to 15 miles per hour, diminishing to around 5 miles per hour after midnight. Wednesday, sunny. Highs in the mid-70s.
North winds around 5 miles per hour. Wednesday night, clear. Lows in the mid-50s. At 5 p.m., weather reports for selected cities. At Mansfield Lom Regional Airport, it was partly sunny. The temperature was 73 degrees, the dew point 41, and the relative humidity 31%. The wind was north, at 9 miles an hour, gusting to 17. The pressure was 30.07 inches and falling. Elsewhere across Ohio, skies ranged from mostly sunny to partly sunny. It was 72 at Wooster, 76 at Marion, 76 at Toledo Express, 68 at Cleveland, and 72 at Akron-Canton Regional Airport. Youngstown reported 73, Cincinnati reported 73, Dayton reported 72, Findlay reported 76, and Columbus reported 73. Reports from nearby cities outside Ohio, skies ranged from mostly sunny to partly sunny. It was 74 at Pittsburgh, 73 at Detroit, 68 at Buffalo, 75 at Indianapolis, and 71 at Chicago. The current time is 5:24 p.m. Eastern Daylight Time. 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On the latest weather map, high pressure will continue to influence the region through this week before drifting southeast closer to the weekend. A frontal boundary will develop over the central Great Lakes, allowing a more unsettled pattern to return this weekend. The forecast for the Central Highlands. This afternoon, partly cloudy. Highs in the lower 70s. Northeast winds 5 to 10 miles per hour. Tonight, mostly clear. Lows in the upper 40s. Northeast winds 5 to 10 miles per hour. Tuesday, sunny. Highs around 70. Northeast winds 10 to 15 miles per hour with gusts up to 25 miles per hour. Tuesday night, mostly clear. Lows in the upper 40s. Northeast winds 10 to 15 miles per hour, diminishing to around 5 miles per hour after midnight. Wednesday, sunny. Highs in the mid-70s. North winds around 5 miles per hour. Wednesday night, clear. Lows in the mid-50s. At 5 p.m., weather reports for selected cities. At Mansfield Lom Regional Airport, it was partly sunny. The temperature was 73 degrees, the dew point 41, and the relative humidity 31%. The wind was north, at 9 miles an hour, gusting to 17. The pressure was 30.07 inches and falling. Elsewhere across Ohio, skies ranged from mostly sunny to partly sunny. It was 72 at Wooster, 76 at Marion, 76 at Toledo Express, 68 at Cleveland, and 72 at Akron-Canton Regional Airport. Youngstown reported 73, Cincinnati reported 73, Dayton reported 72, Findlay reported 76, and Columbus reported 73. Reports from nearby cities outside Ohio, skies ranged from mostly sunny to partly sunny. It was 74 at Pittsburgh, 73 at Detroit, 68 at Buffalo, 75 at Indianapolis, and 71 at Chicago. The current time is 5:26 p.m. Eastern Daylight Time. 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On the latest weather map, high pressure will continue to influence the region through this week before drifting southeast closer to the weekend. A frontal boundary will develop over the central Great Lakes, allowing a more unsettled pattern to return this weekend. The forecast for the Central Highlands. This afternoon, partly cloudy. Highs in the lower 70s. Northeast winds 5 to 10 miles per hour. Tonight, mostly clear. Lows in the upper 40s. Northeast winds 5 to 10 miles per hour. Tuesday, sunny. Highs around 70. Northeast winds 10 to 15 miles per hour with gusts up to 25 miles per hour. Tuesday night, mostly clear. Lows in the upper 40s.
Northeast winds 10 to 15 miles per hour, diminishing to around 5 miles per hour after midnight. Wednesday, sunny. Highs in the mid-70s. North winds around 5 miles per hour. Wednesday night, clear. Lows in the mid-50s. At 5 p.m., weather reports for selected cities. At Mansfield-Lom Regional Airport, it was partly sunny. The temperature was 73 degrees, the dew point 41, and the relative humidity 31%. The wind was north, at 9 miles an hour, gusting to 17. The pressure was 30.07 inches and falling. Elsewhere across Ohio, skies ranged from mostly sunny to partly sunny. It was 72 at Wooster, 76 at Marion, 76 at Toledo Express, 68 at Cleveland, and 72 at Akron-Canton Regional Airport. Youngstown reported 73, Cincinnati reported 73, Dayton reported 72, Findlay reported 76, and Columbus reported 73. Reports from nearby cities outside Ohio, skies ranged from mostly sunny to partly sunny. It was 74 at Pittsburgh, 73 at Detroit, 68 at Buffalo, 75 at Indianapolis, and 71 at Chicago. The current time is 5:29 p.m. Eastern Daylight Time. 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On the latest weather map, high pressure will continue to influence the region through this week before drifting southeast closer to the weekend. A frontal boundary will develop over the central Great Lakes, allowing a more unsettled pattern to return this weekend. The extended forecast for the Central Highlands. Thursday, mostly sunny. Highs in the upper 70s. Thursday night, mostly clear in the evening, then becoming partly cloudy. Lows around 60. Friday, partly cloudy. Highs in the mid-80s. Friday night, mostly cloudy. A chance of showers after midnight. Lows in the mid-60s. Chance of rain 30%. Saturday, partly sunny with a chance of showers. A chance of thunderstorms in the afternoon. Highs in the lower 80s. Chance of rain 50%. Saturday night, mostly cloudy with a chance of thunderstorms. A chance of showers. Lows in the mid-60s. Chance of rain 50%. Sunday, partly sunny with a chance of showers. A chance of thunderstorms in the afternoon. Highs in the lower 80s. Chance of rain 50%. The Mansfield, Ohio climate summary for the month of May, 2026. The average temperature was 57.1 degrees, which is 3.2 degrees below the normal average temperature. A total of 5.70 inches of precipitation fell during the period, which is 1.51 inches above the normal amount. A trace of snow fell during the period. There were 265 heating degree days this period, which is 66 above the normal amount. There were 29 cooling degree days this period, which is 26 below the normal amount. The forecast for the Central Highlands. This afternoon, partly cloudy. Highs in the lower 70s. Northeast winds 5 to 10 miles per hour. Tonight, mostly clear. Lows in the upper 40s. Northeast winds 5 to 10 miles per hour. Tuesday, sunny. Highs around 70. Northeast winds 10 to 15 miles per hour with gusts up to 25 miles per hour. Tuesday night, mostly clear. Lows in the upper 40s. Northeast winds 10 to 15 miles per hour, diminishing to around 5 miles per hour after midnight. Wednesday, sunny. Highs in the mid-70s. North winds around 5 miles per hour. Wednesday night, clear. Lows in the mid-50s. At 5 p.m., weather reports for selected cities. At Mansfield-Lom Regional Airport, it was partly sunny. The temperature was 73 degrees, the dew point 41, and the relative humidity 31%. The wind was north, at 9 miles an hour, gusting to 17. The pressure was 30.07 inches and falling. Elsewhere across Ohio, skies ranged from mostly sunny to partly sunny. It was 72 at Wooster, 76 at Marion,
76 at Toledo Express, 68 at Cleveland, and 72 at Akron-Canton Regional Airport. Youngstown reported 73, Cincinnati reported 73, Dayton reported 72, Findlay reported 76, and Columbus reported 73. Reports from nearby cities outside Ohio, skies ranged from mostly sunny to partly sunny. It was 74 at Pittsburgh, 73 at Detroit, 68 at Buffalo, 75 at Indianapolis, and 71 at Chicago. The current time is 5:33 p.m. Eastern Daylight Time. 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On the latest weather map, high pressure will continue to influence the region through this week before drifting southeast closer to the weekend. A frontal boundary will develop over the central Great Lakes, allowing a more unsettled pattern to return this weekend. The forecast for the Central Highlands. This afternoon, partly cloudy. Highs in the lower 70s. Northeast winds 5 to 10 miles per hour. Tonight, mostly clear. Lows in the upper 40s. Northeast winds 5 to 10 miles per hour. Tuesday, sunny. Highs around 70. Northeast winds 10 to 15 miles per hour with gusts up to 25 miles per hour. Tuesday night, mostly clear. Lows in the upper 40s. Northeast winds 10 to 15 miles per hour, diminishing to around 5 miles per hour after midnight. Wednesday, sunny. Highs in the mid-70s. North winds around 5 miles per hour. Wednesday night, clear. Lows in the mid-50s. At 5 p.m., weather reports for selected cities. At Mansfield-Lom Regional Airport, it was partly sunny. The temperature was 73 degrees. The dew point 41, and the relative humidity 31%. The wind was north, at 9 miles an hour, gusting to 17. The pressure was 30.07 inches and falling. Elsewhere across Ohio, skies ranged from mostly sunny to partly sunny. It was 72 at Wooster, 76 at Marion, 76 at Toledo Express, 68 at Cleveland, and 72 at Akron-Canton Regional Airport. Youngstown reported 73, Cincinnati reported 73, Dayton reported 72, Findlay reported 76, and Columbus reported 73. Reports from nearby cities outside Ohio, skies ranged from mostly sunny to partly sunny. It was 74 at Pittsburgh, 73 at Detroit, 68 at Buffalo, 75 at Indianapolis, and 71 at Chicago. The current time is 5:36 p.m. Eastern Daylight Time. 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On the latest weather map, high pressure will continue to influence the region through this week before drifting southeast closer to the weekend. A frontal boundary will develop over the central Great Lakes, allowing a more unsettled pattern to return this weekend. The forecast for the Central Highlands. This afternoon, partly cloudy. Highs in the lower 70s. Northeast winds 5 to 10 miles per hour. Tonight, mostly clear. Lows in the upper 40s. Northeast winds 5 to 10 miles per hour. Tuesday, sunny. Highs around 70. Northeast winds 10 to 15 miles per hour with gusts up to 25 miles per hour. Tuesday night, mostly clear. Lows in the upper 40s. Northeast winds 10 to 15 miles per hour, diminishing to around 5 miles per hour after midnight. Wednesday, sunny. Highs in the mid-70s. North winds around 5 miles per hour. Wednesday night, clear. Lows in the mid-50s. At 5 p.m., weather reports for selected cities. At Mansfield-Lom Regional Airport, it was partly sunny. The temperature was 73 degrees, the dew point 41, and the relative humidity 31%. The wind was north, at 9 miles an hour, gusting to 17.
The pressure was 30.07 inches and falling. Elsewhere across Ohio, skies ranged from mostly sunny to partly sunny. It was 72 at Wooster, 76 at Marion, 76 at Toledo Express, 68 at Cleveland, and 72 at Akron-Canton Regional Airport. Youngstown reported 73, Cincinnati reported 73, Dayton reported 72, Findlay reported 76, and Columbus reported 73. Reports from nearby cities outside Ohio, skies ranged from mostly sunny to partly sunny. It was 74 at Pittsburgh, 73 at Detroit, 68 at Buffalo, 75 at Indianapolis, and 71 at Chicago. The current time is 5:38 p.m. Eastern Daylight Time. 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On the latest weather map, high pressure will continue to influence the region through this week before drifting southeast closer to the weekend. A frontal boundary will develop over the central Great Lakes, allowing a more unsettled pattern to return this weekend. The forecast for the Central Highlands. This afternoon, partly cloudy. Highs in the lower 70s. Northeast winds 5 to 10 miles per hour. Tonight, mostly clear. Lows in the upper 40s. Northeast winds 5 to 10 miles per hour. Tuesday, sunny. Highs around 70. Northeast winds 10 to 15 miles per hour with gusts up to 25 miles per hour. Tuesday night, mostly clear. Lows in the upper 40s. Northeast winds 10 to 15 miles per hour, diminishing to around 5 miles per hour after midnight. Wednesday, sunny. Highs in the mid-70s. North winds around 5 miles per hour. Wednesday night, clear. Lows in the mid-50s. The extended forecast for the Central Highlands. Thursday, mostly sunny. Highs in the upper 70s. Thursday night, mostly clear in the evening, then becoming partly cloudy. Lows around 60. Friday, partly cloudy. Highs in the mid-80s. Friday night, mostly cloudy. A chance of showers after midnight. Lows in the mid-60s. Chance of rain 30%. Saturday, partly sunny with a chance of showers. A chance of thunderstorms in the afternoon. Highs in the lower 80s. Chance of rain 50%. Saturday night, mostly cloudy with a chance of thunderstorms. A chance of showers. Lows in the mid-60s. Chance of rain 50%. Sunday, partly sunny with a chance of showers. A chance of thunderstorms in the afternoon. Highs in the lower 80s. Chance of rain 50%. At 5 p.m., weather reports for selected cities. At Mansfield-Lom Regional Airport, it was partly sunny. The temperature was 73 degrees, the dew point 41, and the relative humidity 31%. The wind was north, at 9 miles an hour, gusting to 17. The pressure was 30.07 inches and falling. Elsewhere across Ohio, skies ranged from mostly sunny to partly sunny. It was 72 at Wooster, 76 at Marion, 76 at Toledo Express, 68 at Cleveland, and 72 at Akron-Canton Regional Airport. Youngstown reported 73, Cincinnati reported 73, Dayton reported 72, Findlay reported 76, and Columbus reported 73. Reports from nearby cities outside Ohio, skies ranged from mostly sunny to partly sunny. It was 74 at Pittsburgh, 73 at Detroit, 68 at Buffalo, 75 at Indianapolis, and 71 at Chicago. The current time is 5:42 p.m. Eastern Daylight Time. 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We supply the latest available information for the Central Highlands over station WWG 57 from Butler on a frequency of 162.450 MHz. On the latest weather map, high pressure will continue to influence the region through this week before drifting southeast closer to the weekend. A frontal boundary will develop over the central Great Lakes, allowing a more unsettled pattern to return this weekend.
The forecast for the Central Highlands. This afternoon, partly cloudy. Highs in the lower 70s. Northeast winds 5 to 10 miles per hour. Tonight, mostly clear. Lows in the upper 40s. Northeast winds 5 to 10 miles per hour. Tuesday, sunny. Highs around 70. Northeast winds 10 to 15 miles per hour with gusts up to 25 miles per hour. Tuesday night, mostly clear. Lows in the upper 40s. Northeast winds 10 to 15 miles per hour, diminishing to around 5 miles per hour after midnight. Wednesday, sunny. Highs in the mid-70s. North winds around 5 miles per hour. Wednesday night, clear. Lows in the mid-50s. At 5 p.m., weather reports for selected cities. At Mansfield Lawn Regional Airport, it was partly sunny. The temperature was 73 degrees, the dew point 41, and the relative humidity 31%. The wind was north, at 9 miles an hour, gusting to 17. The pressure was 30.07 inches and falling. Elsewhere across Ohio, skies ranged from mostly sunny to partly sunny. It was 72 at Wooster, 76 at Marion, 76 at Toledo Express, 68 at Cleveland, and 72 at Akron-Canton Regional Airport. Youngstown reported 73, Cincinnati reported 73, Dayton reported 72, Findlay reported 76, and Columbus reported 73. Reports from nearby cities outside Ohio, skies ranged from mostly sunny to partly sunny. It was 74 at Pittsburgh, 73 at Detroit, 68 at Buffalo, 75 at Indianapolis, and 71 at Chicago. The current time is 5:44 p.m. Eastern Daylight Time. 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The Mansfield, Ohio Climate Summary for the month of May, 2026. The average temperature was 57.1 degrees, which is 3.2 degrees below the normal average temperature. A total of 5.70 inches of precipitation fell during the period, which is 1.51 inches above the normal amount. A trace of snow fell during the period. There were 265 heating degree days this period, which is 66 above the normal amount. There were 29 cooling degree days this period, which is 26 below the normal amount. On the latest weather map, high pressure will continue to influence the region through this week before drifting southeast closer to the weekend. A frontal boundary will develop over the central Great Lakes, allowing a more unsettled pattern to return this weekend. The forecast for the Central Highlands. This afternoon, partly cloudy. Highs in the lower 70s. Northeast winds 5 to 10 miles per hour. Tonight, mostly clear. Lows in the upper 40s. Northeast winds 5 to 10 miles per hour. Tuesday, sunny. Highs around 70. Northeast winds 10 to 15 miles per hour with gusts up to 25 miles per hour. Tuesday night, mostly clear. Lows in the upper 40s. Northeast winds 10 to 15 miles per hour, diminishing to around 5 miles per hour after midnight. Wednesday, sunny. Highs in the mid-70s. North winds around 5 miles per hour. Wednesday night, clear. Lows in the mid-50s. At 5 p.m., weather reports for selected cities. At Mansfield Lawn Regional Airport, it was partly sunny. The temperature was 73 degrees, the dew point 41, and the relative humidity 31%. The wind was north, at 9 miles an hour, gusting to 17. The pressure was 30.07 inches and falling. Elsewhere across Ohio, skies ranged from mostly sunny to partly sunny. It was 72 at Wooster, 76 at Marion, 76 at Toledo Express, 68 at Cleveland, and 72 at Akron-Canton Regional Airport. Youngstown reported 73, Cincinnati reported 73, Dayton reported 72, Findlay reported 76, and Columbus reported 73. Reports from nearby cities outside Ohio, skies ranged from mostly sunny to partly sunny. It was 74 at Pittsburgh,
73 at Detroit, 68 at Buffalo, 75 at Indianapolis, and 71 at Chicago. The Mansfield, Ohio climate summary for this evening, as of 5:15 p.m., June 1, 2026. Today's high temperature was 74 degrees. The normal high is 76. The record high is 96 degrees, which was set in 1934. Today's low temperature was 47 degrees. The normal low is 55. The record low is 35 degrees, which was set in 1948. No precipitation fell today. No snow fell today, which brings the monthly total to 0.0 inches. The total snowfall since July 1st still stands at 29.6 inches. Sunset tonight is at 8:55 p.m. Sunrise tomorrow is at 6 a.m. The current time is 5:48 p.m. Eastern Daylight Time. 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On the latest weather map, high pressure will continue to influence the region through this week before drifting southeast closer to the weekend. A frontal boundary will develop over the central Great Lakes, allowing a more unsettled pattern to return this weekend. The forecast for the Central Highlands. This afternoon, partly cloudy. Highs in the lower 70s. Northeast winds 5 to 10 miles per hour. Tonight, mostly clear. Lows in the upper 40s. Northeast winds 5 to 10 miles per hour. Tuesday, sunny. Highs around 70. Northeast winds 10 to 15 miles per hour with gusts up to 25 miles per hour. Tuesday night, mostly clear. Lows in the upper 40s. Northeast winds 10 to 15 miles per hour, diminishing to around 5 miles per hour after midnight. Wednesday, sunny. Highs in the mid-70s. North winds around 5 miles per hour. Wednesday night, clear. Lows in the mid-50s. The extended forecast for the Central Highlands. Thursday, mostly sunny. Highs in the upper 70s. Thursday night, mostly clear in the evening, then becoming partly cloudy. Lows around 60. Friday, partly cloudy. Highs in the mid-80s. Friday night, mostly cloudy. A chance of showers after midnight. Lows in the mid-60s. Chance of rain 30%. Saturday, partly sunny with a chance of showers. A chance of thunderstorms in the afternoon. Highs in the lower 80s. Chance of rain 50%. Saturday night, mostly cloudy with a chance of thunderstorms. A chance of showers. Lows in the mid-60s. Chance of rain 50%. Sunday, partly sunny with a chance of showers. A chance of thunderstorms in the afternoon. Highs in the lower 80s. Chance of rain 50%. At 5 p.m., weather reports for selected cities. At Mansfield Lawn Regional Airport, it was partly sunny. The temperature was 73 degrees, the dew point 41, and the relative humidity 31%. The wind was north, at 9 miles an hour, gusting to 17. The pressure was 30.07 inches and falling. Elsewhere across Ohio, skies ranged from mostly sunny to partly sunny. It was 72 at Wooster, 76 at Marion, 76 at Toledo Express, 68 at Cleveland, and 72 at Akron-Canton Regional Airport. Youngstown reported 73, Cincinnati reported 73, Dayton reported 72, Findlay reported 76, and Columbus reported 73. Reports from nearby cities outside Ohio, skies ranged from mostly sunny to partly sunny. It was 74 at Pittsburgh, 73 at Detroit, 68 at Buffalo, 75 at Indianapolis, and 71 at Chicago. The current time is 5:52 p.m. Eastern Daylight Time. 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On the latest weather map,
High pressure will continue to influence the region through this week before drifting southeast closer to the weekend. A frontal boundary will develop over the central Great Lakes, allowing a more unsettled pattern to return this weekend. The forecast for the central highlands. This afternoon, partly cloudy. Highs in the lower 70s. Northeast winds 5 to 10 miles per hour. Tonight, mostly clear. Lows in the upper 40s. Northeast winds 5 to 10 miles per hour. Tuesday, sunny. Highs around 70. Northeast winds 10 to 15 miles per hour with gusts up to 25 miles per hour. Tuesday night, mostly clear. Lows in the upper 40s. Northeast winds 10 to 15 miles per hour, diminishing to around 5 miles per hour after midnight. Wednesday, sunny. Highs in the mid-70s. North winds around 5 miles per hour. Wednesday night, clear. Lows in the mid-50s. At 5 p.m., weather reports for selected cities. At Mansfield Long Regional Airport, it was partly sunny. The temperature was 73 degrees, the dew point 41, and the relative humidity 31%. The wind was north, at 9 miles an hour, gusting to 17. The pressure was 30.07 inches and falling. Elsewhere across Ohio, skies ranged from mostly sunny to partly sunny. It was 72 at Wooster, 76 at Marion, 76 at Toledo Express, 68 at Cleveland, and 72 at Akron-Canton Regional Airport. Youngstown reported 73, Cincinnati reported 73, Dayton reported 72, Findlay reported 76, and Columbus reported 73. Reports from nearby cities outside Ohio, skies ranged from mostly sunny to partly sunny. It was 74 at Pittsburgh, 73 at Detroit, 68 at Buffalo, 75 at Indianapolis, and 71 at Chicago. The current time is 5:55 p.m. Eastern Daylight Time. 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On the latest weather map, high pressure will continue to influence the region through this week before drifting southeast closer to the weekend. A frontal boundary will develop over the central Great Lakes, allowing a more unsettled pattern to return this weekend. The forecast for the central highlands. This afternoon, partly cloudy. Highs in the lower 70s. Northeast winds 5 to 10 miles per hour. Tonight, mostly clear. Lows in the upper 40s. Northeast winds 5 to 10 miles per hour. Tuesday, sunny. Highs around 70. Northeast winds 10 to 15 miles per hour with gusts up to 25 miles per hour. Tuesday night, mostly clear. Lows in the upper 40s. Northeast winds 10 to 15 miles per hour, diminishing to around 5 miles per hour after midnight. Wednesday, sunny. Highs in the mid-70s. North winds around 5 miles per hour. Wednesday night, clear. Lows in the mid-50s. At 5 p.m., weather reports for selected cities. At Mansfield Long Regional Airport, it was partly sunny. The temperature was 73 degrees, the dew point 41, and the relative humidity 31%. The wind was north, at 9 miles an hour, gusting to 17. The pressure was 30.07 inches and falling. Elsewhere across Ohio, skies ranged from mostly sunny to partly sunny. It was 72 at Wooster, 76 at Marion, 76 at Toledo Express, 68 at Cleveland, and 72 at Akron-Canton Regional Airport. Youngstown reported 73, Cincinnati reported 73, Dayton reported 72, Findlay reported 76, and Columbus reported 73. Reports from nearby cities outside Ohio, skies ranged from mostly sunny to partly sunny. It was 74 at Pittsburgh, 73 at Detroit, 68 at Buffalo, 75 at Indianapolis, and 71 at Chicago. The current time is 5:57 p.m. Eastern Daylight Time. 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
We supply the latest available information for the Central Highlands over station WWG57 from Butler on a frequency of 162.450 MHz. On the latest weather map, high pressure will continue to influence the region through this week before drifting southeast closer to the weekend. A frontal boundary will develop over the central Great Lakes, allowing a more unsettled pattern to return this weekend. The forecast for the Central Highlands. This afternoon, partly cloudy. Highs in the lower 70s. Northeast winds 5 to 10 miles per hour. Tonight, mostly clear. Lows in the upper 40s. Northeast winds 5 to 10 miles per hour. Tuesday, sunny. Highs around 70. Northeast winds 10 to 15 miles per hour with gusts up to 25 miles per hour. Tuesday night, mostly clear. Lows in the upper 40s. Northeast winds 10 to 15 miles per hour, diminishing to around 5 miles per hour after midnight. Wednesday, sunny. Highs in the mid-70s. North winds around 5 miles per hour. Wednesday night, clear. Lows in the mid-50s. At 5 p.m., weather reports for selected cities. At Mansfield-Lom Regional Airport, it was partly sunny. The temperature was 73 degrees, the dew point 41, and the relative humidity 31%. The wind was north, at 9 miles an hour, gusting to 17. The pressure was 30.07 inches and falling. Elsewhere across Ohio, skies ranged from mostly sunny to partly sunny. It was 72 at Wooster, 76 at Marion, 76 at Toledo Express, 68 at Cleveland, and 72 at Akron-Canton Regional Airport. Youngstown reported 73, Cincinnati reported 73, Dayton reported 72, Findlay reported 76, and Columbus reported 73. Reports from nearby cities outside Ohio, skies ranged from mostly sunny to partly sunny. It was 74 at Pittsburgh, 73 at Detroit, 68 at Buffalo, 75 at Indianapolis, and 71 at Chicago. The Nearshore Marine Forecast. For the following marine location, the islands to Vermilion. Tonight, northeast winds 5 to 15 knots. Clear. Waves 2 feet or less. Tuesday, northeast winds 5 to 15 knots. Sunny. Waves 1 to 3 feet. Tuesday night, north winds 10 knots or less. Mostly clear. Waves 1 foot or less. Wednesday, northwest winds less than 10 knots becoming north. Sunny. Waves 1 foot or less. The water temperature off Toledo is 65 degrees, off Cleveland 58 degrees, and off Erie 53 degrees. The extended forecast for the Central Highlands. Thursday, mostly sunny. Highs in the upper 70s. Thursday night, mostly clear in the evening, then becoming partly cloudy. Lows around 60. Friday, partly cloudy. Highs in the mid-80s. Friday night, mostly cloudy. A chance of showers after midnight. Lows in the mid-60s. Chance of rain 30%. Saturday, partly sunny with a chance of showers. A chance of thunderstorms in the afternoon. Highs in the lower 80s. Chance of rain 50%. Saturday night, mostly cloudy with a chance of thunderstorms. A chance of showers. Lows in the mid-60s. Chance of rain 50%. Sunday, partly sunny with a chance of showers. A chance of thunderstorms in the afternoon. Highs in the lower 80s. Chance of rain 50%. The Mansfield, Ohio climate summary for this evening, as of 5:15 p.m., June 1, 2026. Today's high temperature was 74 degrees. The normal high is 76. The record high is 96 degrees, which was set in 1934. Today's low temperature was 47 degrees. The normal low is 55. The record low is 35 degrees, which was set in 1948. No precipitation fell today. No snow fell today, which brings the monthly total to 0.0 inches. The total snowfall since July 1st still stands at 29.6 inches. Sunset tonight is at 8:55 p.m. Sunrise tomorrow is at 6 a.m. The Mansfield, Ohio climate summary for the month of May, 2026.
The average temperature was 57.1 degrees, which is 3.2 degrees below the normal average temperature. A total of 5.70 inches of precipitation fell during the period, which is 1.51 inches above the normal amount. A trace of snow fell during the period. There were 265 heating degree days.

this week before drifting southeast closer to the weekend. A frontal boundary will develop over the central Great Lakes, allowing a more unsettled pattern to return this weekend. The forecast for the central highlands. This afternoon, partly cloudy. Highs in the lower 70s. Northeast winds 5 to 10 miles per hour. Tonight, mostly clear. Lows in the upper 40s. Northeast winds 5 to 10 miles per hour. Tuesday, sunny. Highs around 70. Northeast winds 10 to 15 miles per hour with gusts up to 25 miles per hour. Tuesday night, mostly clear. Lows in the upper 40s. Northeast winds 10 to 15 miles per hour, diminishing to around 5 miles per hour after midnight. Wednesday, sunny. Highs in the mid-70s. North winds around 5 miles per hour. Wednesday night, clear. Lows in the mid-50s. At 5 p.m., weather reports for selected cities. At Mansfield-Lom Regional Airport, it was partly sunny. The temperature was 73 degrees, the dew point 41, and the relative humidity 31%. The wind was north, at 9 miles an hour, gusting to 17. The pressure was 30.07 inches and falling. Elsewhere across Ohio, skies ranged from mostly sunny to partly sunny. It was 72 at Wooster, 76 at Marion, 76 at Toledo Express, 68 at Cleveland, and 72 at Akron-Canton Regional Airport. Youngstown reported 73, Cincinnati reported 73, Dayton reported 72, Findlay reported 76, and Columbus reported 73. Reports from nearby cities outside Ohio, skies ranged from mostly sunny to partly sunny. It was 74 at Pittsburgh, 73 at Detroit, 68 at Buffalo, 75 at Indianapolis, and 71 at Chicago. The current time is 6:05 p.m. Eastern Daylight Time. 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On the latest weather map, high pressure will continue to influence the region through this week before drifting southeast closer to the weekend. A frontal boundary will develop over the central Great Lakes, allowing a more unsettled pattern to return this weekend. The forecast for the central highlands. This afternoon, partly cloudy. Highs in the lower 70s. Northeast winds 5 to 10 miles per hour. Tonight, mostly clear. Lows in the upper 40s. Northeast winds 5 to 10 miles per hour. Tuesday, sunny. Highs around 70. Northeast winds 10 to 15 miles per hour with gusts up to 25 miles per hour. Tuesday night, mostly clear. Lows in the upper 40s. Northeast winds 10 to 15 miles per hour, diminishing to around 5 miles per hour after midnight. Wednesday, sunny. Highs in the mid-70s. North winds around 5 miles per hour. Wednesday night, clear. Lows in the mid-50s. At 6 p.m., weather reports for selected cities. At Mansfield-Lom Regional Airport, it was partly sunny. The temperature was 71 degrees, the dew point 40, and the relative humidity 32%. The wind was north, at 10 miles an hour. The pressure was 30.08 inches and rising. Elsewhere across Ohio, skies ranged from mostly sunny to partly sunny. It was 70 at Wooster, 75 at Marion, 75 at Toledo Express, 68 at Cleveland, and 70 at Akron-Canton Regional Airport. Youngstown reported 72, Cincinnati reported 72, Dayton reported 74, Findlay reported 74, and Columbus reported 74. Reports from nearby cities outside Ohio, skies ranged from mostly sunny to partly sunny. It was 75 at Pittsburgh, 72 at Detroit, 67 at Buffalo, 74 at Indianapolis, and 68 at Chicago. The current time is 6:08 p.m. Eastern Daylight Time. 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

50 megahertz. On the latest weather map, high pressure will continue to influence the region through this week before drifting southeast closer to the weekend. A frontal boundary will develop over the central Great Lakes, allowing a more unsettled pattern to return this weekend. The forecast for the central highlands. This afternoon, partly cloudy. Highs in the lower 70s. Northeast winds 5 to 10 miles per hour. Tonight, mostly clear. Lows in the upper 40s. Northeast winds 5 to 10 miles per hour. Tuesday, sunny. Highs around 70. Northeast winds 10 to 15 miles per hour with gusts up to 25 miles per hour. Tuesday night, mostly clear. Lows in the upper 40s. Northeast winds 10 to 15 miles per hour, diminishing to around 5 miles per hour after midnight. Wednesday, sunny. Highs in the mid-70s. North winds around 5 miles per hour. Wednesday night, clear. Lows in the mid-50s. At 6 p.m., weather reports for selected cities. At Mansfield-Lom Regional Airport, it was partly sunny. The temperature was 71 degrees, the dew point 40, and the relative humidity 32%. The wind was north, at 10 miles an hour. The pressure was 30.08 inches and rising. Elsewhere across Ohio, skies ranged from mostly sunny to partly sunny. It was 70 at Worcester, 75 at Marion, 75 at Toledo Express, 68 at Cleveland, and 70 at Akron-Canton Regional Airport. Youngstown reported 72, Cincinnati reported 72, Dayton reported 74, Findlay reported 74, and Columbus reported 74. Reports from nearby cities outside Ohio, skies ranged from mostly sunny to partly sunny. It was 75 at Pittsburgh, 72 at Detroit, 67 at Buffalo, 74 at Indianapolis, and 68 at Chicago. The extended forecast for the Central Highlands. Thursday, mostly sunny. Highs in the upper 70s. Thursday night, mostly clear in the evening, then becoming partly cloudy. Lows around 60. Friday, partly cloudy. Highs in the mid-80s. Friday night, mostly cloudy. A chance of showers after midnight. Lows in the mid-60s. Chance of rain 30%. Saturday, partly sunny with a chance of showers. A chance of thunderstorms in the afternoon. Highs in the lower 80s. Chance of rain 50%. Saturday night, mostly cloudy with a chance of thunderstorms. A chance of showers. Lows in the mid-60s. Chance of rain 50%. Sunday, partly sunny with a chance of showers. A chance of thunderstorms in the afternoon. Highs in the lower 80s. Chance of rain 50%. The current time is 6:11 p.m. Eastern Daylight Time. 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We supply the latest available information for the Central Highlands over station WWG 57 from Butler on a frequency of 162.450 MHz. On the latest weather map, high pressure will continue to influence the region through this week before drifting southeast closer to the weekend. A frontal boundary will develop over the central Great Lakes, allowing a more unsettled pattern to return this weekend. The forecast for the Central Highlands. This afternoon, partly cloudy. Highs in the lower 70s. Northeast winds 5 to 10 miles per hour. Tonight, mostly clear. Lows in the upper 40s. Northeast winds 5 to 10 miles per hour. Tuesday, sunny. Highs around 70. Northeast winds 10 to 15 miles per hour with gusts up to 25 miles per hour. Tuesday night, mostly clear. Lows in the upper 40s. Northeast winds 10 to 15 miles per hour, diminishing to around 5 miles per hour after midnight. Wednesday, sunny. Highs in the mid-70s. North winds around 5 miles per hour. Wednesday night, clear. Lows in the mid-50s. At 6 p.m., weather reports for selected cities. At Mansfield-Lom Regional Airport, it was partly sunny. The temperature was 71 degrees, the dew point 40, and the relative humidity 32%. The wind was north, at 10 miles an hour.
the pressure was 30.08 inches and rising. Elsewhere across Ohio, skies ranged from mostly sunny to partly sunny. It was 70 at Worcester, 75 at Marion, 75 at Toledo Express, 68 at Cleveland, and 70 at Akron-Canton Regional Airport. Youngstown reported 72, Cincinnati reported 72, Dayton reported 74, Findlay reported 74, and Columbus reported 74. Reports from nearby cities outside Ohio, skies ranged from mostly sunny to partly sunny. It was 75 at Pittsburgh, 72 at Detroit, 67 at Buffalo, 74 at Indianapolis, and 68 at Chicago. At 6 p.m., weather reports for selected cities. At Mansfield Lawn Regional Airport, it was partly sunny. The temperature was 71 degrees, the dew point 40, and the relative humidity 32%. The wind was north, at 10 miles an hour. The pressure was 30.08 inches and rising. Elsewhere across Ohio, skies ranged from mostly sunny to partly sunny. It was 70 at Worcester, 75 at Marion, 75 at Toledo Express, 68 at Cleveland, and 70 at Akron-Canton Regional Airport. Youngstown reported 72, Cincinnati reported 72, Dayton reported 74, Findlay reported 74, and Columbus reported 74. Reports from nearby cities outside Ohio, skies ranged from mostly sunny to partly sunny. It was 75 at Pittsburgh, 72 at Detroit, 67 at Buffalo, 74 at Indianapolis, and 68 at Chicago. The Mansfield, Ohio climate summary for this evening, as of 5:15 p.m., June 1, 2026. Today's high temperature was 74 degrees. The normal high is 76. The record high is 96 degrees, which was set in 1934. Today's low temperature was 47 degrees. The normal low is 55. The record low is 35 degrees, which was set in 1948. No precipitation fell today. No snow fell today, which brings the monthly total to 0.0 inches. The total snowfall since July 1st still stands at 29.6 inches. Sunset tonight is at 8:55 p.m. Sunrise tomorrow is at 6 a.m. The Mansfield, Ohio climate summary for the month of May, 2026. The average temperature was 57.1 degrees, which is 3.2 degrees below the normal average temperature. A total of 5.70 inches of precipitation fell during the period, which is 1.51 inches above the normal amount. A trace of snow fell during the period. There were 265 heating degree days this period, which is 66 above the normal amount. There were 29 cooling degree days this period, which is 26 below the normal amount. The current time is 6:16 p.m. Eastern Daylight Time. 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On the latest weather map, high pressure will continue to influence the region through this week before drifting southeast closer to the weekend. A frontal boundary will develop over the central Great Lakes, allowing a more unsettled pattern to return this weekend. The forecast for the Central Highlands. This afternoon, partly cloudy. Highs in the lower 70s. Northeast winds 5 to 10 miles per hour. Tonight, mostly clear. Lows in the upper 40s. Northeast winds 5 to 10 miles per hour. Tuesday, sunny. Highs around 70. Northeast winds 10 to 15 miles per hour with gusts up to 25 miles per hour. Tuesday night, mostly clear. Lows in the upper 40s. Northeast winds 10 to 15 miles per hour, diminishing to around 5 miles per hour after midnight. Wednesday, sunny. Highs in the mid-70s. North winds around 5 miles per hour. Wednesday night, clear. Lows in the mid-50s. At 6 p.m., weather reports for selected cities. At Mansfield Lawn Regional Airport, it was partly sunny. The temperature was 71 degrees, the dew point 40, and the relative humidity 32%. The wind was north, at 10 miles an hour. The pressure was 30.08 inches and rising.
Elsewhere across Ohio, skies ranged from mostly sunny to partly sunny. It was 70 at Worcester, 75 at Marion, 75 at Toledo Express, 68 at Cleveland, and 70 at Akron-Canton Regional Airport. Youngstown reported 72, Cincinnati reported 72, Dayton reported 74, Findlay reported 74, and Columbus reported 74. Reports from nearby cities outside Ohio, skies ranged from mostly sunny to partly sunny. It was 75 at Pittsburgh, 72 at Detroit, 67 at Buffalo, 74 at Indianapolis, and 68 at Chicago. The current time is 6:19 p.m. Eastern Daylight Time. 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On the latest weather map, high pressure will continue to influence the region through this week before drifting southeast closer to the weekend. A frontal boundary will develop over the central Great Lakes, allowing a more unsettled pattern to return this weekend. The forecast for the Central Highlands. This afternoon, partly cloudy. Highs in the lower 70s. Northeast winds 5 to 10 miles per hour. Tonight, mostly clear. Lows in the upper 40s. Northeast winds 5 to 10 miles per hour. Tuesday, sunny. Highs around 70. Northeast winds 10 to 15 miles per hour with gusts up to 25 miles per hour. Tuesday night, mostly clear. Lows in the upper 40s. Northeast winds 10 to 15 miles per hour, diminishing to around 5 miles per hour after midnight. Wednesday, sunny. Highs in the mid-70s. North winds around 5 miles per hour. Wednesday night, clear. Lows in the mid-50s. The extended forecast for the Central Highlands. Thursday, mostly sunny. Highs in the upper 70s. Thursday night, mostly clear in the evening, then becoming partly cloudy. Lows around 60. Friday, partly cloudy. Highs in the mid-80s. Friday night, mostly cloudy. A chance of showers after midnight. Lows in the mid-60s. Chance of rain 30%. Saturday, partly sunny with a chance of showers. A chance of thunderstorms in the afternoon. Highs in the lower 80s. Chance of rain 50%. Saturday night, mostly cloudy with a chance of thunderstorms. A chance of showers. Lows in the mid-60s. Chance of rain 50%. Sunday, partly sunny with a chance of showers. A chance of thunderstorms in the afternoon. Highs in the lower 80s. Chance of rain 50%. At 6 p.m., weather reports for selected cities. At Mansfield-Lom Regional Airport, it was partly sunny. The temperature was 71 degrees, the dew point 40, and the relative humidity 32%. The wind was north, at 10 miles an hour. The pressure was 30.08 inches and rising. Elsewhere across Ohio, skies ranged from mostly sunny to partly sunny. It was 70 at Worcester, 75 at Marion, 75 at Toledo Express, 68 at Cleveland, and 70 at Akron-Canton Regional Airport. Youngstown reported 72, Cincinnati reported 72, Dayton reported 74, Findlay reported 74, and Columbus reported 74. Reports from nearby cities outside Ohio, skies ranged from mostly sunny to partly sunny. It was 75 at Pittsburgh, 72 at Detroit, 67 at Buffalo, 74 at Indianapolis, and 68 at Chicago. The current time is 6:22 p.m. Eastern Daylight Time. 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On the latest weather map, high pressure will continue to influence the region through this week before drifting southeast closer to the weekend. A frontal boundary will develop over the central Great Lakes, allowing a more unsettled pattern to return this weekend. The forecast for the Central Highlands. This afternoon, partly cloudy.
highs in the lower 70s. Northeast winds 5 to 10 miles per hour. Tonight, mostly clear. Lows in the upper 40s. Northeast winds 5 to 10 miles per hour. Tuesday, sunny. Highs around 70. Northeast winds 10 to 15 miles per hour with gusts up to 25 miles per hour. Tuesday night, mostly clear. Lows in the upper 40s. Northeast winds 10 to 15 miles per hour, diminishing to around 5 miles per hour after midnight. Wednesday, sunny. Highs in the mid-70s. North winds around 5 miles per hour. Wednesday night, clear. Lows in the mid-50s. At 6 p.m., weather reports for selected cities. At Mansfield Long Regional Airport, it was partly sunny. The temperature was 71 degrees, the dew point 40, and the relative humidity 32%. The wind was north, at 10 miles an hour. The pressure was 30.08 inches and rising. Elsewhere across Ohio, skies ranged from mostly sunny to partly sunny. It was 70 at Worcester, 75 at Marion, 75 at Toledo Express, 68 at Cleveland, and 70 at Akron-Canton Regional Airport. Youngstown reported 72, Cincinnati reported 72, Dayton reported 74, Findlay reported 74, and Columbus reported 74. Reports from nearby cities outside Ohio, skies ranged from mostly sunny to partly sunny. It was 75 at Pittsburgh, 72 at Detroit, 67 at Buffalo, 74 at Indianapolis, and 68 at Chicago. The current time is 6:25 p.m. Eastern Daylight Time. 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On the latest weather map, high pressure will continue to influence the region through this week before drifting southeast closer to the weekend. A frontal boundary will develop over the central Great Lakes, allowing a more unsettled pattern to return this weekend. The forecast for the Central Highlands. This afternoon, partly cloudy. Highs in the lower 70s. Northeast winds 5 to 10 miles per hour. Tonight, mostly clear. Lows in the upper 40s. Northeast winds 5 to 10 miles per hour. Tuesday, sunny. Highs around 70. Northeast winds 10 to 15 miles per hour with gusts up to 25 miles per hour. Tuesday night, mostly clear. Lows in the upper 40s. Northeast winds 10 to 15 miles per hour, diminishing to around 5 miles per hour after midnight. Wednesday, sunny. Highs in the mid-70s. North winds around 5 miles per hour. Wednesday night, clear. Lows in the mid-50s. At 6 p.m., weather reports for selected cities. At Mansfield Long Regional Airport, it was partly sunny. The temperature was 71 degrees, the dew point 40, and the relative humidity 32%. The wind was north, at 10 miles an hour. The pressure was 30.08 inches and rising. Elsewhere across Ohio, skies ranged from mostly sunny to partly sunny. It was 70 at Worcester, 75 at Marion, 75 at Toledo Express, 68 at Cleveland, and 70 at Akron-Canton Regional Airport. Youngstown reported 72, Cincinnati reported 72, Dayton reported 74, Findlay reported 74, and Columbus reported 74. Reports from nearby cities outside Ohio, skies ranged from mostly sunny to partly sunny. It was 75 at Pittsburgh, 72 at Detroit, 67 at Buffalo, 74 at Indianapolis, and 68 at Chicago. The current time is 6:27 p.m. Eastern Daylight Time. 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On the latest weather map, high pressure will continue to influence the region through this week before drifting southeast closer to the weekend. A frontal boundary will develop over the central Great Lakes, allowing a more unsettled pattern to return this weekend.
The forecast for the Central Highlands. This afternoon, partly cloudy. Highs in the lower 70s. Northeast winds 5 to 10 miles per hour. Tonight, mostly clear. Lows in the upper 40s. Northeast winds 5 to 10 miles per hour. Tuesday, sunny. Highs around 70. Northeast winds 10 to 15 miles per hour with gusts up to 25 miles per hour. Tuesday night, mostly clear. Lows in the upper 40s. Northeast winds 10 to 15 miles per hour, diminishing to around 5 miles per hour after midnight. Wednesday, sunny. Highs in the mid-70s. North winds around 5 miles per hour. Wednesday night, clear. Lows in the mid-50s. At 6 p.m., weather reports for selected cities. At Mansfield Lawn Regional Airport, it was partly sunny. The temperature was 71 degrees, the dew point 40, and the relative humidity 32%. The wind was north, at 10 miles an hour. The pressure was 30.08 inches and rising. Elsewhere across Ohio, skies ranged from mostly sunny to partly sunny. It was 70 at Worcester, 75 at Marion, 75 at Toledo Express, 68 at Cleveland, and 70 at Akron-Canton Regional Airport. Youngstown reported 72, Cincinnati reported 72, Dayton reported 74, Findlay reported 74, and Columbus reported 74. Reports from nearby cities outside Ohio, skies ranged from mostly sunny to partly sunny. It was 75 at Pittsburgh, 72 at Detroit, 67 at Buffalo, 74 at Indianapolis, and 68 at Chicago. The extended forecast for the Central Highlands. Thursday, mostly sunny. Highs in the upper 70s. Thursday night, mostly clear in the evening, then becoming partly cloudy. Lows around 60. Friday, partly cloudy. Highs in the mid-80s. Friday night, mostly cloudy. A chance of showers after midnight. Lows in the mid-60s. Chance of rain 30%. Saturday, partly sunny with a chance of showers. A chance of thunderstorms in the afternoon. Highs in the lower 80s. Chance of rain 50%. Saturday night, mostly cloudy with a chance of thunderstorms. A chance of showers. Lows in the mid-60s. Chance of rain 50%. Sunday, partly sunny with a chance of showers. A chance of thunderstorms in the afternoon. Highs in the lower 80s. Chance of rain 50%. The Mansfield, Ohio climate summary for this evening, as of 5:15 p.m., June 1, 2026. Today's high temperature was 74 degrees. The normal high is 76. The record high is 96 degrees, which was set in 1934. Today's low temperature was 47 degrees. The normal low is 55. The record low is 35 degrees, which was set in 1948. No precipitation fell today. No snow fell today, which brings the monthly total to 0.0 inches. The total snowfall since July 1st still stands at 29.6 inches. Sunset tonight is at 8:55 p.m. Sunrise tomorrow is at 6 a.m. The Mansfield, Ohio climate summary for the month of May, 2026. The average temperature was 57.1 degrees, which is 3.2 degrees below the normal average temperature. A total of 5.70 inches of precipitation fell during the period, which is 1.51 inches above the normal amount. A trace of snow fell during the period. There were 265 heating degree days this period, which is 66 above the normal amount. There were 29 cooling degree days this period, which is 26 below the normal amount. The current time is 6:32 p.m. Eastern Daylight Time. 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On the latest weather map, high pressure will continue to influence the region through this week before drifting southeast closer to the weekend. A frontal boundary will develop over the central Great Lakes, allowing a more unsettled pattern to return this weekend. The forecast for the Central Highlands.
This afternoon, partly cloudy. Highs in the lower 70s. Northeast winds 5 to 10 miles per hour. Tonight, mostly clear. Lows in the upper 40s. Northeast winds 5 to 10 miles per hour. Tuesday, sunny. Highs around 70. Northeast winds 10 to 15 miles per hour with gusts up to 25 miles per hour. Tuesday night, mostly clear. Lows in the upper 40s. Northeast winds 10 to 15 miles per hour, diminishing to around 5 miles per hour after midnight. Wednesday, sunny. Highs in the mid-70s. North winds around 5 miles per hour. Wednesday night, clear. Lows in the mid-50s. At 6 p.m., weather reports for selected cities. At Mansfield Lawn Regional Airport, it was partly sunny. The temperature was 71 degrees, the dew point 40, and the relative humidity 32%. The wind was north, at 10 miles an hour. The pressure was 30.08 inches and rising. Elsewhere across Ohio, skies ranged from mostly sunny to partly sunny. It was 70 at Worcester, 75 at Marion, 75 at Toledo Express, 68 at Cleveland, and 70 at Akron-Canton Regional Airport. Youngstown reported 72, Cincinnati reported 72, Dayton reported 74, Findlay reported 74, and Columbus reported 74. Reports from nearby cities outside Ohio, skies ranged from mostly sunny to partly sunny. It was 75 at Pittsburgh, 72 at Detroit, 67 at Buffalo, 74 at Indianapolis, and 68 at Chicago. The current time is 6:35 p.m. Eastern Daylight Time. 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On the latest weather map, high pressure will continue to influence the region through this week before drifting southeast closer to the weekend. A frontal boundary will develop over the central Great Lakes, allowing a more unsettled pattern to return this weekend. The forecast for the Central Highlands. This afternoon, partly cloudy. Highs in the lower 70s. Northeast winds 5 to 10 miles per hour. Tonight, mostly clear. Lows in the upper 40s. Northeast winds 5 to 10 miles per hour. Tuesday, sunny. Highs around 70. Northeast winds 10 to 15 miles per hour with gusts up to 25 miles per hour. Tuesday night, mostly clear. Lows in the upper 40s. Northeast winds 10 to 15 miles per hour, diminishing to around 5 miles per hour after midnight. Wednesday, sunny. Highs in the mid-70s. North winds around 5 miles per hour. Wednesday night, clear. Lows in the mid-50s. At 6 p.m., weather reports for selected cities. At Mansfield Lawn Regional Airport, it was partly sunny. The temperature was 71 degrees, the dew point 40, and the relative humidity 32%. The wind was north, at 10 miles an hour. The pressure was 30.08 inches and rising. Elsewhere across Ohio, skies ranged from mostly sunny to partly sunny. It was 70 at Worcester, 75 at Marion, 75 at Toledo Express, 68 at Cleveland, and 70 at Akron-Canton Regional Airport. Youngstown reported 72, Cincinnati reported 72, Dayton reported 74, Findlay reported 74, and Columbus reported 74. Reports from nearby cities outside Ohio, skies ranged from mostly sunny to partly sunny. It was 75 at Pittsburgh, 72 at Detroit, 67 at Buffalo, 74 at Indianapolis, and 68 at Chicago. The current time is 6:37 p.m. Eastern Daylight Time. 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On the latest weather map, high pressure will continue to influence the region through this week before drifting southeast closer to the weekend.
A frontal boundary will develop over the central Great Lakes, allowing a more unsettled pattern to return this weekend. The forecast for the central highlands. This afternoon, partly cloudy. Highs in the lower 70s. Northeast winds 5 to 10 miles per hour. Tonight, mostly clear. Lows in the upper 40s. Northeast winds 5 to 10 miles per hour. Tuesday, sunny. Highs around 70. Northeast winds 10 to 15 miles per hour with gusts up to 25 miles per hour. Tuesday night, mostly clear. Lows in the upper 40s. Northeast winds 10 to 15 miles per hour, diminishing to around 5 miles per hour after midnight. Wednesday, sunny. Highs in the mid-70s. North winds around 5 miles per hour. Wednesday night, clear. Lows in the mid-50s. At 6 p.m., weather reports for selected cities. At Mansfield-Lom Regional Airport, it was partly sunny. The temperature was 71 degrees, the dew point 40, and the relative humidity 32%. The wind was north, at 10 miles an hour. The pressure was 30.08 inches and rising. Elsewhere across Ohio, skies ranged from mostly sunny to partly sunny. It was 70 at Worcester, 75 at Marion, 75 at Toledo Express, 68 at Cleveland, and 70 at Akron-Canton Regional Airport. Youngstown reported 72, Cincinnati reported 72, Dayton reported 74, Findlay reported 74, and Columbus reported 74. Reports from nearby cities outside Ohio, skies ranged from mostly sunny to partly sunny. It was 75 at Pittsburgh, 72 at Detroit, 67 at Buffalo, 74 at Indianapolis, and 68 at Chicago. The extended forecast for the Central Highlands. Thursday, mostly sunny. Highs in the upper 70s. Thursday night, mostly clear in the evening, then becoming partly cloudy. Lows around 60. Friday, partly cloudy. Highs in the mid-80s. Friday night, mostly cloudy. A chance of showers after midnight. Lows in the mid-60s. Chance of rain 30%. Saturday, partly sunny with a chance of showers. A chance of thunderstorms in the afternoon. Highs in the lower 80s. Chance of rain 50%. Saturday night, mostly cloudy with a chance of thunderstorms. A chance of showers. Lows in the mid-60s. Chance of rain 50%. Sunday, partly sunny with a chance of showers. A chance of thunderstorms in the afternoon. Highs in the lower 80s. Chance of rain 50%. The current time is 6:41 p.m. Eastern Daylight Time. 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On the latest weather map, high pressure will continue to influence the region through this week before drifting southeast closer to the weekend. A frontal boundary will develop over the central Great Lakes, allowing a more unsettled pattern to return this weekend. The forecast for the Central Highlands. This afternoon, partly cloudy. Highs in the lower 70s. Northeast winds 5 to 10 miles per hour. Tonight, mostly clear. Lows in the upper 40s. Northeast winds 5 to 10 miles per hour. Tuesday, sunny. Highs around 70. Northeast winds 10 to 15 miles per hour with gusts up to 25 miles per hour. Tuesday night, mostly clear. Lows in the upper 40s. Northeast winds 10 to 15 miles per hour, diminishing to around 5 miles per hour after midnight. Wednesday, sunny. Highs in the mid-70s. North winds around 5 miles per hour. Wednesday night, clear. Lows in the mid-50s. At 6 p.m., weather reports for selected cities. At Mansfield-Lom Regional Airport, it was partly sunny. The temperature was 71 degrees, the dew point 40, and the relative humidity 32%. The wind was north, at 10 miles an hour. The pressure was 30.08 inches and rising. Elsewhere across Ohio, skies ranged from mostly sunny to partly sunny.
It was 70 at Worcester, 75 at Marion, 75 at Toledo Express, 68 at Cleveland, and 70 at Akron-Canton Regional Airport. Youngstown reported 72, Cincinnati reported 72, Dayton reported 74, Findlay reported 74, and Columbus reported 74. Reports from nearby cities outside Ohio, skies ranged from mostly sunny to partly sunny. It was 75 at Pittsburgh, 72 at Detroit, 67 at Buffalo, 74 at Indianapolis, and 68 at Chicago. The current time is 6:44 p.m. Eastern Daylight Time. 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On the latest weather map, high pressure will continue to influence the region through this week before drifting southeast closer to the weekend. A frontal boundary will develop over the central Great Lakes, allowing a more unsettled pattern to return this weekend. The forecast for the Central Highlands. This afternoon, partly cloudy. Highs in the lower 70s. Northeast winds 5 to 10 miles per hour. Tonight, mostly clear. Lows in the upper 40s. Northeast winds 5 to 10 miles per hour. Tuesday, sunny. Highs around 70. Northeast winds 10 to 15 miles per hour with gusts up to 25 miles per hour. Tuesday night, mostly clear. Lows in the upper 40s. Northeast winds 10 to 15 miles per hour, diminishing to around 5 miles per hour after midnight. Wednesday, sunny. Highs in the mid-70s. North winds around 5 miles per hour. Wednesday night, clear. Lows in the mid-50s. The Mansfield, Ohio climate summary for this evening, as of 5:15 p.m., June 1, 2026. Today's high temperature was 74 degrees. The normal high is 76. The record high is 96 degrees, which was set in 1934. Today's low temperature was 47 degrees. The normal low is 55. The record low is 35 degrees, which was set in 1948. No precipitation fell today. No snow fell today, which brings the monthly total to 0.0 inches. The total snowfall since July 1st still stands at 29.6 inches. Sunset tonight is at 8:55 p.m. Sunrise tomorrow is at 6 a.m. The Mansfield, Ohio climate summary for the month of May, 2026. The average temperature was 57.1 degrees, which is 3.2 degrees below the normal average temperature. A total of 5.70 inches of precipitation fell during the period, which is 1.51 inches above the normal amount. A trace of snow fell during the period. There were 265 heating degree days this period, which is 66 above the normal amount. There were 29 cooling degree days this period, which is 26 below the normal amount. At 6 p.m., weather reports for selected cities. At Mansfield Lawn Regional Airport, it was partly sunny. The temperature was 71 degrees, the dew point 40, and the relative humidity 32%. The wind was north, at 10 miles an hour. The pressure was 30.08 inches and rising. Elsewhere across Ohio, skies ranged from mostly sunny to partly sunny. It was 70 at Worcester, 75 at Marion, 75 at Toledo Express, 68 at Cleveland, and 70 at Akron-Canton Regional Airport. Youngstown reported 72, Cincinnati reported 72, Dayton reported 74, Findlay reported 74, and Columbus reported 74. Reports from nearby cities outside Ohio, skies ranged from mostly sunny to partly sunny. It was 75 at Pittsburgh, 72 at Detroit, 67 at Buffalo, 74 at Indianapolis, and 68 at Chicago. The current time is 6:47 p.m. Eastern Daylight Time. 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On the latest weather map,
High pressure will continue to influence the region through this week before drifting southeast closer to the weekend. A frontal boundary will develop over the central Great Lakes, allowing a more unsettled pattern to return this weekend. The forecast for the central highlands. This afternoon, partly cloudy. Highs in the lower 70s. Northeast winds 5 to 10 miles per hour. Tonight, mostly clear. Lows in the upper 40s. Northeast winds 5 to 10 miles per hour. Tuesday, sunny. Highs around 70. Northeast winds 10 to 15 miles per hour with gusts up to 25 miles per hour. Tuesday night, mostly clear. Lows in the upper 40s. Northeast winds 10 to 15 miles per hour, diminishing to around 5 miles per hour after midnight. Wednesday, sunny. Highs in the mid-70s. North winds around 5 miles per hour. Wednesday night, clear. Lows in the mid-50s. At 6 p.m., weather reports for selected cities. At Mansfield Long Regional Airport, it was partly sunny. The temperature was 71 degrees, the dew point 40, and the relative humidity 32%. The wind was north, at 10 miles an hour. The pressure was 30.08 inches and rising. Elsewhere across Ohio, skies ranged from mostly sunny to partly sunny. It was 70 at Worcester, 75 at Marion, 75 at Toledo Express, 68 at Cleveland, and 70 at Akron-Canton Regional Airport. Youngstown reported 72, Cincinnati reported 72, Dayton reported 74, Findlay reported 74, and Columbus reported 74. Reports from nearby cities outside Ohio, skies ranged from mostly sunny to partly sunny. It was 75 at Pittsburgh, 72 at Detroit, 67 at Buffalo, 74 at Indianapolis, and 68 at Chicago. The extended forecast for the Central Highlands. Thursday, mostly sunny. Highs in the upper 70s. Thursday night, mostly clear in the evening, then becoming partly cloudy. Lows around 60. Friday, partly cloudy. Highs in the mid-80s. Friday night, mostly cloudy. A chance of showers after midnight. Lows in the mid-60s. Chance of rain 30%. Saturday, partly sunny with a chance of showers. A chance of thunderstorms in the afternoon. Highs in the lower 80s. Chance of rain 50%. Saturday night, mostly cloudy with a chance of thunderstorms. A chance of showers. Lows in the mid-60s. Chance of rain 50%. Sunday, partly sunny with a chance of showers. A chance of thunderstorms in the afternoon. Highs in the lower 80s. Chance of rain 50%. The current time is 6:51 p.m. Eastern Daylight Time. 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On the latest weather map, high pressure will continue to influence the region through this week before drifting southeast closer to the weekend. A frontal boundary will develop over the central Great Lakes, allowing a more unsettled pattern to return this weekend. The forecast for the Central Highlands. This afternoon, partly cloudy. Highs in the lower 70s. Northeast winds 5 to 10 miles per hour. Tonight, mostly clear. Lows in the upper 40s. Northeast winds 5 to 10 miles per hour. Tuesday, sunny. Highs around 70. Northeast winds 10 to 15 miles per hour with gusts up to 25 miles per hour. Tuesday night, mostly clear. Lows in the upper 40s. Northeast winds 10 to 15 miles per hour, diminishing to around 5 miles per hour after midnight. Wednesday, sunny. Highs in the mid-70s. North winds around 5 miles per hour. Wednesday night, clear. Lows in the mid-50s. At 6 p.m., weather reports for selected cities. At Mansfield Long Regional Airport, it was partly sunny. The temperature was 71 degrees, the dew point 40, and the relative humidity 32%. The wind was north, at 10 miles an hour. The pressure was 30.08 inches and rising.
Elsewhere across Ohio, skies ranged from mostly sunny to partly sunny. It was 70 at Worcester, 75 at Marion, 75 at Toledo Express, 68 at Cleveland, and 70 at Akron-Canton Regional Airport. Youngstown reported 72, Cincinnati reported 72, Dayton reported 74, Findlay reported 74, and Columbus reported 74. Reports from nearby cities outside Ohio, skies ranged from mostly sunny to partly sunny. It was 75 at Pittsburgh, 72 at Detroit, 67 at Buffalo, 74 at Indianapolis, and 68 at Chicago. The current time is 6:54 p.m. Eastern Daylight Time. 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On the latest weather map, high pressure will continue to influence the region through this week before drifting southeast closer to the weekend. A frontal boundary will develop over the central Great Lakes, allowing a more unsettled pattern to return this weekend. The forecast for the Central Highlands. This afternoon, partly cloudy. Highs in the lower 70s. Northeast winds 5 to 10 miles per hour. Tonight, mostly clear. Lows in the upper 40s. Northeast winds 5 to 10 miles per hour. Tuesday, sunny. Highs around 70. Northeast winds 10 to 15 miles per hour with gusts up to 25 miles per hour. Tuesday night, mostly clear. Lows in the upper 40s. Northeast winds 10 to 15 miles per hour, diminishing to around 5 miles per hour after midnight. Wednesday, sunny. Highs in the mid-70s. North winds around 5 miles per hour. Wednesday night, clear. Lows in the mid-50s. At 6 p.m., weather reports for selected cities. At Mansfield Lawn Regional Airport, it was partly sunny. The temperature was 71 degrees, the dew point 40, and the relative humidity 32%. The wind was north, at 10 miles an hour. The pressure was 30.08 inches and rising. Elsewhere across Ohio, skies ranged from mostly sunny to partly sunny. It was 70 at Worcester, 75 at Marion, 75 at Toledo Express, 68 at Cleveland, and 70 at Akron-Canton Regional Airport. Youngstown reported 72, Cincinnati reported 72, Dayton reported 74, Findlay reported 74, and Columbus reported 74. Reports from nearby cities outside Ohio, skies ranged from mostly sunny to partly sunny. It was 75 at Pittsburgh, 72 at Detroit, 67 at Buffalo, 74 at Indianapolis, and 68 at Chicago. The current time is 6:56 p.m. Eastern Daylight Time. 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On the latest weather map, high pressure will continue to influence the region through this week before drifting southeast closer to the weekend. A frontal boundary will develop over the central Great Lakes, allowing a more unsettled pattern to return this weekend. The forecast for the Central Highlands. This afternoon, partly cloudy. Highs in the lower 70s. Northeast winds 5 to 10 miles per hour. Tonight, mostly clear. Lows in the upper 40s. Northeast winds 5 to 10 miles per hour. Tuesday, sunny. Highs around 70. Northeast winds 10 to 15 miles per hour with gusts up to 25 miles per hour. Tuesday night, mostly clear. Lows in the upper 40s. Northeast winds 10 to 15 miles per hour, diminishing to around 5 miles per hour after midnight. Wednesday, sunny. Highs in the mid-70s. North winds around 5 miles per hour. Wednesday night, clear. Lows in the mid-50s. At 6 p.m., weather reports for selected cities. At Mansfield Lawn Regional Airport, it was partly sunny. The temperature was 71 degrees, the dew point 40, and the relative humidity 32%. The wind was north,
at 10 miles an hour. The pressure was 30.08 inches and rising. Elsewhere across Ohio, skies ranged from mostly sunny to partly sunny. It was 70 at Worcester, 75 at Marion, 75 at Toledo Express, 68 at Cleveland, and 70 at Akron-Canton Regional Airport. Youngstown reported 72, Cincinnati reported 72, Dayton reported 74, Findlay reported 74, and Columbus reported 74. Reports from nearby cities outside Ohio, skies ranged from mostly sunny to partly sunny. It was 75 at Pittsburgh, 72 at Detroit, 67 at Buffalo, 74 at Indianapolis, and 68 at Chicago. The current time is 6:59 p.m. Eastern Daylight Time. 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On the latest weather map, high pressure will continue to influence the region through this week before drifting southeast closer to the weekend. A frontal boundary will develop over the central Great Lakes, allowing a more unsettled pattern to return this weekend. The forecast for the Central Highlands. This afternoon, partly cloudy. Highs in the lower 70s. Northeast winds 5 to 10 miles per hour. Tonight, mostly clear. Lows in the upper 40s. Northeast winds 5 to 10 miles per hour. Tuesday, sunny. Highs around 70. Northeast winds 10 to 15 miles per hour with gusts up to 25 miles per hour. Tuesday night, mostly clear. Lows in the upper 40s. Northeast winds 10 to 15 miles per hour, diminishing to around 5 miles per hour after midnight. Wednesday, sunny. Highs in the mid-70s. North winds around 5 miles per hour. Wednesday night, clear. Lows in the mid-50s. The Nearshore Marine Forecast. For the following marine location, the islands to Vermilion. Tonight, northeast winds 5 to 15 knots. Clear. Waves 2 feet or less. Tuesday, northeast winds 5 to 15 knots. Sunny. Waves 1 to 3 feet. Tuesday night, north winds 10 knots or less. Mostly clear. Waves 1 foot or less. Wednesday, northwest winds less than 10 knots becoming north. Sunny. Waves 1 foot or less. The water temperature off Toledo is 65 degrees, off Cleveland 58 degrees, and off Erie 53 degrees. The extended forecast for the Central Highlands. Thursday, mostly sunny. Highs in the upper 70s. Thursday night, mostly clear in the evening, then becoming partly cloudy. Lows around 60. Friday, partly cloudy. Highs in the mid-80s. Friday night, mostly cloudy. A chance of showers after midnight. Lows in the mid-60s. Chance of rain 30%. Saturday, partly sunny with a chance of showers. A chance of thunderstorms in the afternoon. Highs in the lower 80s. Chance of rain 50%. Saturday night, mostly cloudy with a chance of thunderstorms. A chance of showers. Lows in the mid-60s. Chance of rain 50%. Sunday, partly sunny with a chance of showers. A chance of thunderstorms in the afternoon. Highs in the lower 80s. Chance of rain 50%. The Mansfield, Ohio climate summary for this evening, as of 5:15 p.m., June 1st, 2026. Today's high temperature was 74 degrees. The normal high is 76. The record high is 96 degrees, which was set in 1934. Today's low temperature was 47 degrees. The normal low is 55. The record low is 35 degrees, which was set in 1948. No precipitation fell today. No snow fell today, which brings the monthly total to 0.0 inches. The total snowfall since July 1st still stands at 29.6 inches. Sunset tonight is at 8:55 p.m. Sunrise tomorrow is at 6 a.m. The Mansfield, Ohio climate summary for the month of May, 2026.
The average temperature was 57.1 degrees, which is 3.2 degrees below the normal average temperature. A total of 5.70 inches of precipitation fell during the period, which is 1.51 inches above the normal amount. A trace of snow fell during the period. There were 265 heating degree days this period, which is 66 above the normal amount. There were 29 cooling degree days this period, which is 26

Cincinnati reported 72, Dayton reported 74, Findlay reported 74, and Columbus reported 74. Reports from nearby cities outside Ohio, skies ranged from mostly sunny to partly sunny. It was 75 at Pittsburgh, 72 at Detroit, 67 at Buffalo, 74 at Indianapolis, and 68 at Chicago. The current time is 7:04 p.m. Eastern Daylight Time. 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On the latest weather map, high pressure will continue to influence the region through this week before drifting southeast closer to the weekend. A frontal boundary will develop over the central Great Lakes, allowing a more unsettled pattern to return this weekend. The forecast for the Central Highlands. This afternoon, partly cloudy. Highs in the lower 70s. Northeast winds 5 to 10 miles per hour. Tonight, mostly clear. Lows in the upper 40s. Northeast winds 5 to 10 miles per hour. Tuesday, sunny. Highs around 70. Northeast winds 10 to 15 miles per hour with gusts up to 25 miles per hour. Tuesday night, mostly clear. Lows in the upper 40s. Northeast winds 10 to 15 miles per hour, diminishing to around 5 miles per hour after midnight. Wednesday, sunny. Highs in the mid-70s. North winds around 5 miles per hour. Wednesday night, clear. Lows in the mid-50s. At 7 p.m., weather reports for selected cities. At Mansfield-Lom Regional Airport, it was partly sunny. The temperature was 70 degrees, the dew point 41, and the relative humidity 34%. The wind was north, at 9 miles an hour. The pressure was 30.10 inches and rising. Elsewhere across Ohio, skies ranged from mostly sunny to partly sunny. It was 68 at Worcester, 73 at Marion, 73 at Toledo Express, 69 at Cleveland, and 69 at Akron-Canton Regional Airport. Youngstown reported 70, Cincinnati reported 72, Dayton reported 74, Findlay reported 73, and Columbus reported 73. Reports from nearby cities outside Ohio, it was mostly sunny, with a temperature of 70 at Detroit, and 66 at Buffalo. It was partly sunny, with a temperature of 74 at Pittsburgh, and 67 at Chicago. At Indianapolis, it was cloudy, with a temperature of 72. The current time is 7:07 p.m. Eastern Daylight Time. 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We supply the latest available information for the Central Highlands over station WWG57 from Butler on a frequency of 162.450 MHz. On the latest weather map, high pressure will continue to influence the region through this week before drifting southeast closer to the weekend. A frontal boundary will develop over the central Great Lakes, allowing a more unsettled pattern to return this weekend. The forecast for the Central Highlands. This afternoon, partly cloudy. Highs in the lower 70s. Northeast winds 5 to 10 miles per hour. Tonight, mostly clear. Lows in the upper 40s. Northeast winds 5 to 10 miles per hour. Tuesday, sunny. Highs around 70. Northeast winds 10 to 15 miles per hour with gusts up to 25 miles per hour. Tuesday night, mostly clear. Lows in the upper 40s. Northeast winds 10 to 15 miles per hour, diminishing to around 5 miles per hour after midnight. Wednesday, sunny. Highs in the mid-70s. North winds around 5 miles per hour. Wednesday night, clear. Lows in the mid-50s. At 7 p.m., weather reports for selected cities. At Mansfield-Lom Regional Airport, it was partly sunny. The temperature was 70 degrees, the dew point 41, and the relative humidity 34%. The wind was north, at 9 miles an hour. The pressure was 30.10 inches and rising. Elsewhere across Ohio, skies ranged from mostly sunny to partly sunny. It was 68 at Worcester,

73 at Marion, 73 at Toledo Express, 69 at Cleveland, and 69 at Akron-Canton Regional Airport. Youngstown reported 70, Cincinnati reported 72, Dayton reported 74, Findlay reported 73, and Columbus reported 73. Reports from nearby cities outside Ohio, it was mostly sunny, with a temperature of 70 at Detroit, and 66 at Buffalo. It was partly sunny, with a temperature of 74 at Pittsburgh, and 67 at Chicago. At Indianapolis, it was cloudy, with a temperature of 72. The current time is 7:09 p.m. Eastern Daylight Time. The extended forecast for the Central Highlands. Thursday, mostly sunny. Highs in the upper 70s. Thursday night, mostly clear in the evening, then becoming partly cloudy. Lows around 60. Friday, partly cloudy. Highs in the mid-80s. Friday night, mostly cloudy. A chance of showers after midnight. Lows in the mid-60s. Chance of rain 30%. Saturday, partly sunny with a chance of showers. A chance of thunderstorms in the afternoon. Highs in the lower 80s. Chance of rain 50%. Saturday night, mostly cloudy with a chance of thunderstorms. A chance of showers. Lows in the mid-60s. Chance of rain 50%. Sunday, partly sunny with a chance of showers. A chance of thunderstorms in the afternoon. Highs in the lower 80s. Chance of rain 50%. 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We supply the latest available information for the Central Highlands over station WWG57 from Butler on a frequency of 162.450 MHz. On the latest weather map, high pressure will continue to influence the region through this week before drifting southeast closer to the weekend. A frontal boundary will develop over the central Great Lakes, allowing a more unsettled pattern to return this weekend. The forecast for the Central Highlands. This afternoon, partly cloudy. Highs in the lower 70s. Northeast winds 5 to 10 miles per hour. Tonight, mostly clear. Lows in the upper 40s. Northeast winds 5 to 10 miles per hour. Tuesday, sunny. Highs around 70. Northeast winds 10 to 15 miles per hour with gusts up to 25 miles per hour. Tuesday night, mostly clear. Lows in the upper 40s. Northeast winds 10 to 15 miles per hour, diminishing to around 5 miles per hour after midnight. Wednesday, sunny. Highs in the mid-70s. North winds around 5 miles per hour. Wednesday night, clear. Lows in the mid-50s. At 7 p.m., weather reports for selected cities. At Mansfield Long Regional Airport, it was partly sunny. The temperature was 70 degrees, the dew point 41, and the relative humidity 34%. The wind was north, at 9 miles an hour. The pressure was 30.10 inches and rising. Elsewhere across Ohio, skies ranged from mostly sunny to partly sunny. It was 68 at Worcester, 73 at Marion, 73 at Toledo Express, 69 at Cleveland, and 69 at Akron-Canton Regional Airport. Youngstown reported 70, Cincinnati reported 72, Dayton reported 74, Findlay reported 73, and Columbus reported 73. Reports from nearby cities outside Ohio, it was mostly sunny, with a temperature of 70 at Detroit, and 66 at Buffalo. It was partly sunny, with a temperature of 74 at Pittsburgh, and 67 at Chicago. At Indianapolis, it was cloudy, with a temperature of 72. The current time is 7:13 p.m. Eastern Daylight Time. 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We supply the latest available information for the Central Highlands over station WWG57 from Butler on a frequency of 162.450 MHz. On the latest weather map, high pressure will continue to influence the region through this week before drifting southeast closer to the weekend. A frontal boundary will develop over the central Great Lakes, allowing a more unsettled pattern to return this weekend. The forecast for the Central Highlands. This afternoon, partly cloudy.
Highs in the lower 70s. Northeast winds 5 to 10 miles per hour. Tonight, mostly clear. Lows in the upper 40s. Northeast winds 5 to 10 miles per hour. Tuesday, sunny. Highs around 70. Northeast winds 10 to 15 miles per hour with gusts up to 25 miles per hour. Tuesday night, mostly clear. Lows in the upper 40s. Northeast winds 10 to 15 miles per hour, diminishing to around 5 miles per hour after midnight. Wednesday, sunny. Highs in the mid-70s. North winds around 5 miles per hour. Wednesday night, clear. Lows in the mid-50s. The Mansfield, Ohio climate summary for this evening, as of 5:15 p.m., June 1, 2026. Today's high temperature was 74 degrees. The normal high is 76. The record high is 96 degrees, which was set in 1934. Today's low temperature was 47 degrees. The normal low is 55. The record low is 35 degrees, which was set in 1948. No precipitation fell today. No snow fell today, which brings the monthly total to 0.0 inches. The total snowfall since July 1st still stands at 29.6 inches. Sunset tonight is at 8:55 p.m. Sunrise tomorrow is at 6 a.m. The Mansfield, Ohio climate summary for the month of May, 2026. The average temperature was 57.1 degrees, which is 3.2 degrees below the normal average temperature. A total of 5.70 inches of precipitation fell during the period, which is 1.51 inches above the normal amount. A trace of snow fell during the period. There were 265 heating degree days this period, which is 66 above the normal amount. There were 29 cooling degree days this period, which is 26 below the normal amount. At 7 p.m., weather reports for selected cities. At Mansfield Lawn Regional Airport, it was partly sunny. The temperature was 70 degrees, the dew point 41, and the relative humidity 34%. The wind was north, at 9 miles an hour. The pressure was 30.10 inches and rising. Elsewhere across Ohio, skies ranged from mostly sunny to partly sunny. It was 68 at Worcester, 73 at Marion, 73 at Toledo Express, 69 at Cleveland, and 69 at Akron-Canton Regional Airport. Youngstown reported 70, Cincinnati reported 72, Dayton reported 74, Findlay reported 73, and Columbus reported 73. Reports from nearby cities outside Ohio, it was mostly sunny, with a temperature of 70 at Detroit, and 66 at Buffalo. It was partly sunny, with a temperature of 74 at Pittsburgh, and 67 at Chicago. At Indianapolis, it was cloudy, with a temperature of 72. The current time is 7:17 p.m. Eastern Daylight Time. 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We supply the latest available information for the Central Highlands over station WWG57 from Butler on a frequency of 162.450 MHz. On the latest weather map, high pressure will continue to influence the region through this week before drifting southeast closer to the weekend. A frontal boundary will develop over the central Great Lakes, allowing a more unsettled pattern to return this weekend. The forecast for the Central Highlands. This afternoon, partly cloudy. Highs in the lower 70s. Northeast winds 5 to 10 miles per hour. Tonight, mostly clear. Lows in the upper 40s. Northeast winds 5 to 10 miles per hour. Tuesday, sunny. Highs around 70. Northeast winds 10 to 15 miles per hour with gusts up to 25 miles per hour. Tuesday night, mostly clear. Lows in the upper 40s. Northeast winds 10 to 15 miles per hour, diminishing to around 5 miles per hour after midnight. Wednesday, sunny. Highs in the mid-70s. North winds around 5 miles per hour. Wednesday night, clear. Lows in the mid-50s. At 7 p.m., weather reports for selected cities. At Mansfield Lawn Regional Airport, it was partly sunny. The temperature was 70 degrees, the dew point 41, and the relative humidity 34%. The wind was north,
at 9 miles an hour. The pressure was 30.10 inches and rising. Elsewhere across Ohio, skies ranged from mostly sunny to partly sunny. It was 68 at Worcester, 73 at Marion, 73 at Toledo Express, 69 at Cleveland, and 69 at Akron-Canton Regional Airport. Youngstown reported 70, Cincinnati reported 72, Dayton reported 74, Findlay reported 73, and Columbus reported 73. Reports from nearby cities outside Ohio, it was mostly sunny, with a temperature of 70 at Detroit, and 66 at Buffalo. It was partly sunny, with a temperature of 74 at Pittsburgh, and 67 at Chicago. At Indianapolis, it was cloudy, with a temperature of 72. The current time is 7:20 p.m. Eastern Daylight Time. 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We supply the latest available information for the Central Highlands over station WWG 57 from Butler on a frequency of 162.450 MHz. On the latest weather map, high pressure will continue to influence the region through this week before drifting southeast closer to the weekend. A frontal boundary will develop over the central Great Lakes, allowing a more unsettled pattern to return this weekend. The forecast for the Central Highlands. Tonight, mostly clear. Lows in the upper 40s. Northeast winds 5 to 10 miles per hour. Tuesday, sunny. Highs around 70. Northeast winds 10 to 15 miles per hour with gusts up to 25 miles per hour. Tuesday night, mostly clear. Lows in the upper 40s. Northeast winds 10 to 15 miles per hour, diminishing to around 5 miles per hour after midnight. Wednesday, sunny. Highs in the mid-70s. North winds around 5 miles per hour. Wednesday night, clear. Lows in the mid-50s. Northeast winds around 5 miles per hour, becoming southeast after midnight. Thursday, mostly sunny. Highs in the upper 70s. Thursday night, mostly clear in the evening, then becoming partly cloudy. Lows around 60. The extended forecast for the Central Highlands. Friday, partly cloudy. Highs in the mid-80s. Friday night, mostly cloudy. A chance of showers after midnight. Lows in the mid-60s. Chance of rain 30%. Saturday, partly sunny with a chance of showers. A chance of thunderstorms in the afternoon. Highs in the lower 80s. Chance of rain 50%. Saturday night, mostly cloudy with a chance of thunderstorms. A chance of showers. Lows in the mid-60s. Chance of rain 50%. Sunday, partly sunny with a chance of showers. A chance of thunderstorms in the afternoon. Highs in the lower 80s. Chance of rain 50%. Sunday night, a chance of thunderstorms in the evening. Mostly cloudy with a chance of showers. Lows in the mid-60s. Chance of rain 50%. Monday, partly sunny with a chance of showers. Highs in the lower 80s. Chance of rain 40%. At 7 p.m., weather reports for selected cities. At Mansfield-Lom Regional Airport, it was partly sunny. The temperature was 70 degrees. The dew point 41, and the relative humidity 34%. The wind was north, at 9 miles an hour. The pressure was 30.10 inches and rising. Elsewhere across Ohio, skies ranged from mostly sunny to partly sunny. It was 68 at Worcester, 73 at Marion, 73 at Toledo Express, 69 at Cleveland, and 69 at Akron-Canton Regional Airport. Youngstown reported 70, Cincinnati reported 72, Dayton reported 74, Findlay reported 73, and Columbus reported 73. Reports from nearby cities outside Ohio, it was mostly sunny, with a temperature of 70 at Detroit, and 66 at Buffalo. It was partly sunny, with a temperature of 74 at Pittsburgh, and 67 at Chicago. At Indianapolis, it was cloudy, with a temperature of 72. The current time is 7:24 p.m. Eastern Daylight Time. 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
We supply the latest available information for the Central Highlands over station WWG57 from Butler on a frequency of 162.450 MHz. On the latest weather map, high pressure will continue to influence the region through this week before drifting southeast closer to the weekend. A frontal boundary will develop over the central Great Lakes, allowing a more unsettled pattern to return this weekend. The forecast for the Central Highlands. Tonight, mostly clear. Lows in the upper 40s. Northeast winds 5 to 10 miles per hour. Tuesday, sunny. Highs around 70. Northeast winds 10 to 15 miles per hour with gusts up to 25 miles per hour. Tuesday night, mostly clear. Lows in the upper 40s. Northeast winds 10 to 15 miles per hour, diminishing to around 5 miles per hour after midnight. Wednesday, sunny. Highs in the mid-70s. North winds around 5 miles per hour. Wednesday night, clear. Lows in the mid-50s. Northeast winds around 5 miles per hour, becoming southeast after midnight. Thursday, mostly sunny. Highs in the upper 70s. Thursday night, mostly clear in the evening, then becoming partly cloudy. Lows around 60. At 7 p.m., weather reports for selected cities. At Mansfield Long Regional Airport, it was partly sunny. The temperature was 70 degrees, the dew point 41, and the relative humidity 34%. The wind was north, at 9 miles an hour. The pressure was 30.10 inches and rising. Elsewhere across Ohio, skies ranged from mostly sunny to partly sunny. It was 68 at Worcester, 73 at Marion, 73 at Toledo Express, 69 at Cleveland, and 69 at Akron-Canton Regional Airport. Youngstown reported 70, Cincinnati reported 72, Dayton reported 74, Findlay reported 73, and Columbus reported 73. Reports from nearby cities outside Ohio, it was mostly sunny, with a temperature of 70 at Detroit, and 66 at Buffalo. It was partly sunny, with a temperature of 74 at Pittsburgh, and 67 at Chicago. At Indianapolis, it was cloudy, with a temperature of 72. The current time is 7:26 p.m. Eastern Daylight Time. 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We supply the latest available information for the Central Highlands over station WWG57 from Butler on a frequency of 162.450 MHz. On the latest weather map, high pressure will continue to influence the region through this week before drifting southeast closer to the weekend. A frontal boundary will develop over the central Great Lakes, allowing a more unsettled pattern to return this weekend. The forecast for the Central Highlands. Tonight, mostly clear. Lows in the upper 40s. Northeast winds 5 to 10 miles per hour. Tuesday, sunny. Highs around 70. Northeast winds 10 to 15 miles per hour with gusts up to 25 miles per hour. Tuesday night, mostly clear. Lows in the upper 40s. Northeast winds 10 to 15 miles per hour, diminishing to around 5 miles per hour after midnight. Wednesday, sunny. Highs in the mid-70s. North winds around 5 miles per hour. Wednesday night, clear. Lows in the mid-50s. Northeast winds around 5 miles per hour, becoming southeast after midnight. Thursday, mostly sunny. Highs in the upper 70s. Thursday night, mostly clear in the evening, then becoming partly cloudy. Lows around 60. At 7 p.m., weather reports for selected cities. At Mansfield Long Regional Airport, it was partly sunny. The temperature was 70 degrees, the dew point 41, and the relative humidity 34%. The wind was north, at 9 miles an hour. The pressure was 30.10 inches and rising. Elsewhere across Ohio, skies ranged from mostly sunny to partly sunny. It was 68 at Worcester, 73 at Marion, 73 at Toledo Express, 69 at Cleveland, and 69 at Akron-Canton Regional Airport. Youngstown reported 70, Cincinnati reported 72, Dayton reported 74, Findlay reported 73, and Columbus reported 73.
Reports from nearby cities outside Ohio, it was mostly sunny, with a temperature of 70 at Detroit and 66 at Buffalo. It was partly sunny, with a temperature of 74 at Pittsburgh and 67 at Chicago. At Indianapolis, it was cloudy, with a temperature of 72. The current time is 7:29 p.m. Eastern Daylight Time. 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The extended forecast for the Central Highlands. Friday, partly cloudy. Highs in the mid-80s. Friday night, mostly cloudy. A chance of showers after midnight. Lows in the mid-60s. Chance of rain 30%. Saturday, partly sunny with a chance of showers. A chance of thunderstorms in the afternoon. Highs in the lower 80s. Chance of rain 50%. Saturday night, mostly cloudy with a chance of thunderstorms. A chance of showers. Lows in the mid-60s. Chance of rain 50%. Sunday, partly sunny with a chance of showers. A chance of thunderstorms in the afternoon. Highs in the lower 80s. Chance of rain 50%. Sunday night, a chance of thunderstorms in the evening. Mostly cloudy with a chance of showers. Lows in the mid-60s. Chance of rain 50%. Monday, partly sunny with a chance of showers. Highs in the lower 80s. Chance of rain 40%. The Mansfield, Ohio climate summary for this evening, as of 5:15 p.m., June 1, 2026. Today's high temperature was 74 degrees. The normal high is 76. The record high is 96 degrees, which was set in 1934. Today's low temperature was 47 degrees. The normal low is 55. The record low is 35 degrees, which was set in 1948. No precipitation fell today. No snow fell today, which brings the monthly total to 0.0 inches. The total snowfall since July 1st still stands at 29.6 inches. Sunset tonight is at 8:55 p.m. Sunrise tomorrow is at 6 a.m. The Mansfield, Ohio climate summary for the month of May, 2026. The average temperature was 57.1 degrees, which is 3.2 degrees below the normal average temperature. A total of 5.70 inches of precipitation fell during the period, which is 1.51 inches above the normal amount. A trace of snow fell during the period. There were 265 heating degree days this period, which is 66 above the normal amount. There were 29 cooling degree days this period, which is 26 below the normal amount. On the latest weather map, high pressure will continue to influence the region through this week before drifting southeast closer to the weekend. A frontal boundary will develop over the central Great Lakes, allowing a more unsettled pattern to return this weekend. The forecast for the Central Highlands. Tonight, mostly clear. Lows in the upper 40s. Northeast winds 5 to 10 miles per hour. Tuesday, sunny. Highs around 70. Northeast winds 10 to 15 miles per hour with gusts up to 25 miles per hour. Tuesday night, mostly clear. Lows in the upper 40s. Northeast winds 10 to 15 miles per hour, diminishing to around 5 miles per hour after midnight. Wednesday, sunny. Highs in the mid-70s. North winds around 5 miles per hour. Wednesday night, clear. Lows in the mid-50s. Northeast winds around 5 miles per hour, becoming southeast after midnight. Thursday, mostly sunny. Highs in the upper 70s. Thursday night, mostly clear in the evening, then becoming partly cloudy. Lows around 60. At 7 p.m., weather reports for selected cities. At Mansfield Lawn Regional Airport, it was partly sunny. The temperature was 70 degrees, the dew point 41, and the relative humidity 34%. The wind was north, at 9 miles an hour. The pressure was 30.10 inches and rising. Elsewhere across Ohio, skies ranged from mostly sunny to partly sunny. It was 68 at Worcester, 73 at Marion,
73 at Toledo Express, 69 at Cleveland, and 69 at Akron Canton Regional Airport. Youngstown reported 70, Cincinnati reported 72, Dayton reported 74, Findlay reported 73, and Columbus reported 73. Reports from nearby cities outside Ohio, it was mostly sunny, with a temperature of 70 at Detroit, and 66 at Buffalo. It was partly sunny, with a temperature of 74 at Pittsburgh, and 67 at Chicago. At Indianapolis, it was cloudy, with a temperature of 72. The current time is 7:34 p.m. Eastern Daylight Time. 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We supply the latest available information for the Central Highlands over station WWG 57 from Butler on a frequency of 162.450 MHz. On the latest weather map, high pressure will continue to influence the region through this week before drifting southeast closer to the weekend. A frontal boundary will develop over the central Great Lakes, allowing a more unsettled pattern to return this weekend. The forecast for the Central Highlands. Tonight, mostly clear. Lows in the upper 40s. Northeast winds 5 to 10 miles per hour. Tuesday, sunny. Highs around 70. Northeast winds 10 to 15 miles per hour with gusts up to 25 miles per hour. Tuesday night, mostly clear. Lows in the upper 40s. Northeast winds 10 to 15 miles per hour, diminishing to around 5 miles per hour after midnight. Wednesday, sunny. Highs in the mid-70s. North winds around 5 miles per hour. Wednesday night, clear. Lows in the mid-50s. Northeast winds around 5 miles per hour, becoming southeast after midnight. Thursday, mostly sunny. Highs in the upper 70s. Thursday night, mostly clear in the evening, then becoming partly cloudy. Lows around 60. At 7 p.m., weather reports for selected cities. At Mansfield-Lom Regional Airport, it was partly sunny. The temperature was 70 degrees, the dew point 41, and the relative humidity 34%. The wind was north, at 9 miles an hour. The pressure was 30.10 inches and rising. Elsewhere across Ohio, skies ranged from mostly sunny to partly sunny. It was 68 at Worcester, 73 at Marion, 73 at Toledo Express, 69 at Cleveland, and 69 at Akron Canton Regional Airport. Youngstown reported 70, Cincinnati reported 72, Dayton reported 74, Findlay reported 73, and Columbus reported 73. Reports from nearby cities outside Ohio, it was mostly sunny, with a temperature of 70 at Detroit, and 66 at Buffalo. It was partly sunny, with a temperature of 74 at Pittsburgh, and 67 at Chicago. At Indianapolis, it was cloudy, with a temperature of 72. The current time is 7:37 p.m. Eastern Daylight Time. 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We supply the latest available information for the Central Highlands over station WWG 57 from Butler on a frequency of 162.450 MHz. On the latest weather map, high pressure will continue to influence the region through this week before drifting southeast closer to the weekend. A frontal boundary will develop over the central Great Lakes, allowing a more unsettled pattern to return this weekend. The forecast for the Central Highlands. Tonight, mostly clear. Lows in the upper 40s. Northeast winds 5 to 10 miles per hour. Tuesday, sunny. Highs around 70. Northeast winds 10 to 15 miles per hour with gusts up to 25 miles per hour. Tuesday night, mostly clear. Lows in the upper 40s. Northeast winds 10 to 15 miles per hour, diminishing to around 5 miles per hour after midnight. Wednesday, sunny. Highs in the mid-70s. North winds around 5 miles per hour. Wednesday night, clear. Lows in the mid-50s. Northeast winds around 5 miles per hour, becoming southeast after midnight. Thursday, mostly sunny. Highs in the upper 70s. Thursday night, mostly clear in the evening, then becoming partly cloudy.
lows around 60. At 7 p.m., weather reports for selected cities. At Mansfield Long Regional Airport, it was partly sunny. The temperature was 70 degrees, the dew point 41, and the relative humidity 34%. The wind was north, at 9 miles an hour. The pressure was 30.10 inches and rising. Elsewhere across Ohio, skies ranged from mostly sunny to partly sunny. It was 68 at Worcester, 73 at Marion, 73 at Toledo Express, 69 at Cleveland, and 69 at Akron-Canton Regional Airport. Youngstown reported 70, Cincinnati reported 72, Dayton reported 74, Findlay reported 73, and Columbus reported 73. Reports from nearby cities outside Ohio, it was mostly sunny, with a temperature of 70 at Detroit, and 66 at Buffalo. It was partly sunny, with a temperature of 74 at Pittsburgh, and 67 at Chicago. At Indianapolis, it was cloudy, with a temperature of 72. The extended forecast for the Central Highlands. Friday, partly cloudy. Highs in the mid-80s. Friday night, mostly cloudy. A chance of showers after midnight. Lows in the mid-60s. Chance of rain 30%. Saturday, partly sunny with a chance of showers. A chance of thunderstorms in the afternoon. Highs in the lower 80s. Chance of rain 50%. Saturday night, mostly cloudy with a chance of thunderstorms. A chance of showers. Lows in the mid-60s. Chance of rain 50%. Sunday, partly sunny with a chance of showers. A chance of thunderstorms in the afternoon. Highs in the lower 80s. Chance of rain 50%. Sunday night, a chance of thunderstorms in the evening. Mostly cloudy with a chance of showers. Lows in the mid-60s. Chance of rain 50%. Monday, partly sunny with a chance of showers. Highs in the lower 80s. Chance of rain 40%. The current time is 7:41 p.m. Eastern Daylight Time. 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We supply the latest available information for the Central Highlands over station WWG 57 from Butler on a frequency of 162.450 MHz. On the latest weather map, high pressure will continue to influence the region through this week before drifting southeast closer to the weekend. A frontal boundary will develop over the central Great Lakes, allowing a more unsettled pattern to return this weekend. The forecast for the Central Highlands. Tonight, mostly clear. Lows in the upper 40s. Northeast winds 5 to 10 miles per hour. Tuesday, sunny. Highs around 70. Northeast winds 10 to 15 miles per hour with gusts up to 25 miles per hour. Tuesday night, mostly clear. Lows in the upper 40s. Northeast winds 10 to 15 miles per hour, diminishing to around 5 miles per hour after midnight. Wednesday, sunny. Highs in the mid-70s. North winds around 5 miles per hour. Wednesday night, clear. Lows in the mid-50s. Northeast winds around 5 miles per hour, becoming southeast after midnight. Thursday, mostly sunny. Highs in the upper 70s. Thursday night, mostly clear in the evening, then becoming partly cloudy. Lows around 60. At 7 p.m., weather reports for selected cities. At Mansfield Long Regional Airport, it was partly sunny. The temperature was 70 degrees, the dew point 41, and the relative humidity 34%. The wind was north, at 9 miles an hour. The pressure was 30.10 inches and rising. Elsewhere across Ohio, skies ranged from mostly sunny to partly sunny. It was 68 at Worcester, 73 at Marion, 73 at Toledo Express, 69 at Cleveland, and 69 at Akron-Canton Regional Airport. Youngstown reported 70, Cincinnati reported 72, Dayton reported 74, Findlay reported 73, and Columbus reported 73. Reports from nearby cities outside Ohio, it was mostly sunny, with a temperature of 70 at Detroit, and 66 at Buffalo. It was partly sunny, with a temperature of 74 at Pittsburgh, and 67 at Chicago. At Indianapolis, it was cloudy, with a temperature of 72.
The current time is 7:44 p.m. Eastern Daylight Time. 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We supply the latest available information for the Central Highlands over station WWG57 from Butler on a frequency of 162.450 MHz. On the latest weather map, high pressure will continue to influence the region through this week before drifting southeast closer to the weekend. A frontal boundary will develop over the central Great Lakes, allowing a more unsettled pattern to return this weekend. The forecast for the Central Highlands. Tonight, mostly clear. Lows in the upper 40s. Northeast winds 5 to 10 miles per hour. Tuesday, sunny. Highs around 70. Northeast winds 10 to 15 miles per hour with gusts up to 25 miles per hour. Tuesday night, mostly clear. Lows in the upper 40s. Northeast winds 10 to 15 miles per hour, diminishing to around 5 miles per hour after midnight. Wednesday, sunny. Highs in the mid-70s. North winds around 5 miles per hour. Wednesday night, clear. Lows in the mid-50s. Northeast winds around 5 miles per hour, becoming southeast after midnight. Thursday, mostly sunny. Highs in the upper 70s. Thursday night, mostly clear in the evening, then becoming partly cloudy. Lows around 60. The Mansfield, Ohio climate summary for this evening, as of 5:15 p.m., June 1, 2026. Today's high temperature was 74 degrees. The normal high is 76. The record high is 96 degrees, which was set in 1934. Today's low temperature was 47 degrees. The normal low is 55. The record low is 35 degrees, which was set in 1948. No precipitation fell today. No snow fell today, which brings the monthly total to 0.0 inches. The total snowfall since July 1st still stands at 29.6 inches. Sunset tonight is at 8:55 p.m. Sunrise tomorrow is at 6 a.m. The Mansfield, Ohio climate summary for the month of May, 2026. The average temperature was 57.1 degrees, which is 3.2 degrees below the normal average temperature. A total of 5.70 inches of precipitation fell during the period, which is 1.51 inches above the normal amount. A trace of snow fell during the period. There were 265 heating degree days this period, which is 66 above the normal amount. There were 29 cooling degree days this period, which is 26 below the normal amount. At 7 p.m., weather reports for selected cities. At Mansfield Lawn Regional Airport, it was partly sunny. The temperature was 70 degrees, the dew point 41, and the relative humidity 34%. The wind was north, at 9 miles an hour. The pressure was 30.10 inches and rising. Elsewhere across Ohio, skies ranged from mostly sunny to partly sunny. It was 68 at Worcester, 73 at Marion, 73 at Toledo Express, 69 at Cleveland, and 69 at Akron-Canton Regional Airport. Youngstown reported 70, Cincinnati reported 72, Dayton reported 74, Findlay reported 73, and Columbus reported 73. Reports from nearby cities outside Ohio, it was mostly sunny, with a temperature of 70 at Detroit, and 66 at Buffalo. It was partly sunny, with a temperature of 74 at Pittsburgh, and 67 at Chicago. At Indianapolis, it was cloudy, with a temperature of 72. The current time is 7:48 p.m. Eastern Daylight Time. 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On the latest weather map, high pressure will continue to influence the region through this week before drifting southeast closer to the weekend. A frontal boundary will develop over the central Great Lakes, allowing a more unsettled pattern to return this weekend. The forecast for the Central Highlands. Tonight, mostly clear. Lows in the upper 40s. Northeast winds 5 to 10 miles per hour. Tuesday, sunny. Highs around 70.
northeast winds 10 to 15 miles per hour with gusts up to 25 miles per hour. Tuesday night, mostly clear. Lows in the upper 40s. Northeast winds 10 to 15 miles per hour, diminishing to around 5 miles per hour after midnight. Wednesday, sunny. Highs in the mid-70s. North winds around 5 miles per hour. Wednesday night, clear. Lows in the mid-50s. Northeast winds around 5 miles per hour, becoming southeast after midnight. Thursday, mostly sunny. Highs in the upper 70s. Thursday night, mostly clear in the evening, then becoming partly cloudy. Lows around 60. The extended forecast for the Central Highlands. Friday, partly cloudy. Highs in the mid-80s. Friday night, mostly cloudy. A chance of showers after midnight. Lows in the mid-60s. Chance of rain 30%. Saturday, partly sunny with a chance of showers. A chance of thunderstorms in the afternoon. Highs in the lower 80s. Chance of rain 50%. Saturday night, mostly cloudy with a chance of thunderstorms. A chance of showers. Lows in the mid-60s. Chance of rain 50%. Sunday, partly sunny with a chance of showers. A chance of thunderstorms in the afternoon. Highs in the lower 80s. Chance of rain 50%. Sunday night, a chance of thunderstorms in the evening. Mostly cloudy with a chance of showers. Lows in the mid-60s. Chance of rain 50%. Monday, partly sunny with a chance of showers. Highs in the lower 80s. Chance of rain 40%. At 7 p.m., weather reports for selected cities. At Mansfield Long Regional Airport, it was partly sunny. The temperature was 70 degrees. The dew point 41, and the relative humidity 34%. The wind was north, at 9 miles an hour. The pressure was 30.10 inches and rising. Elsewhere across Ohio, skies ranged from mostly sunny to partly sunny. It was 68 at Worcester, 73 at Marion, 73 at Toledo Express, 69 at Cleveland, and 69 at Akron-Canton Regional Airport. Youngstown reported 70, Cincinnati reported 72, Dayton reported 74, Findlay reported 73, and Columbus reported 73. Reports from nearby cities outside Ohio, it was mostly sunny, with a temperature of 70 at Detroit, and 66 at Buffalo. It was partly sunny, with a temperature of 74 at Pittsburgh, and 67 at Chicago. At Indianapolis, it was cloudy, with a temperature of 72. The current time is 7:52 p.m. Eastern Daylight Time. 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On the latest weather map, high pressure will continue to influence the region through this week before drifting southeast closer to the weekend. A frontal boundary will develop over the central Great Lakes, allowing a more unsettled pattern to return this weekend. The forecast for the Central Highlands. Tonight, mostly clear. Lows in the upper 40s. Northeast winds 5 to 10 miles per hour. Tuesday, sunny. Highs around 70. Northeast winds 10 to 15 miles per hour with gusts up to 25 miles per hour. Tuesday night, mostly clear. Lows in the upper 40s. Northeast winds 10 to 15 miles per hour, diminishing to around 5 miles per hour after midnight. Wednesday, sunny. Highs in the mid-70s. North winds around 5 miles per hour. Wednesday night, clear. Lows in the mid-50s. Northeast winds around 5 miles per hour, becoming southeast after midnight. Thursday, mostly sunny. Highs in the upper 70s. Thursday night, mostly clear in the evening, then becoming partly cloudy. Lows around 60. At 7 p.m., weather reports for selected cities. At Mansfield Long Regional Airport, it was partly sunny. The temperature was 70 degrees, the dew point 41, and the relative humidity 34%. The wind was north, at 9 miles an hour. The pressure was 30.10 inches and rising.
Elsewhere across Ohio, skies ranged from mostly sunny to partly sunny. It was 68 at Worcester, 73 at Marion, 73 at Toledo Express, 69 at Cleveland, and 69 at Akron-Canton Regional Airport. Youngstown reported 70, Cincinnati reported 72, Dayton reported 74, Findlay reported 73, and Columbus reported 73. Reports from nearby cities outside Ohio, it was mostly sunny, with a temperature of 70 at Detroit, and 66 at Buffalo. It was partly sunny, with a temperature of 74 at Pittsburgh, and 67 at Chicago. At Indianapolis, it was cloudy, with a temperature of 72. The current time is 7:55 p.m. Eastern Daylight Time. 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We supply the latest available information for the Central Highlands over station WWG57 from Butler on a frequency of 162.450 MHz. On the latest weather map, high pressure will continue to influence the region through this week before drifting southeast closer to the weekend. A frontal boundary will develop over the central Great Lakes, allowing a more unsettled pattern to return this weekend. The forecast for the Central Highlands. Tonight, mostly clear. Lows in the upper 40s. Northeast winds 5 to 10 miles per hour. Tuesday, sunny. Highs around 70. Northeast winds 10 to 15 miles per hour with gusts up to 25 miles per hour. Tuesday night, mostly clear. Lows in the upper 40s. Northeast winds 10 to 15 miles per hour, diminishing to around 5 miles per hour after midnight. Wednesday, sunny. Highs in the mid-70s. North winds around 5 miles per hour. Wednesday night, clear. Lows in the mid-50s. Northeast winds around 5 miles per hour, becoming southeast after midnight. Thursday, mostly sunny. Highs in the upper 70s. Thursday night, mostly clear in the evening, then becoming partly cloudy. Lows around 60. At 7 p.m., weather reports for selected cities. At Mansfield-Lom Regional Airport, it was partly sunny. The temperature was 70 degrees, the dew point 41, and the relative humidity 34%. The wind was north, at 9 miles an hour. The pressure was 30.10 inches and rising. Elsewhere across Ohio, skies ranged from mostly sunny to partly sunny. It was 68 at Worcester, 73 at Marion, 73 at Toledo Express, 69 at Cleveland, and 69 at Akron-Canton Regional Airport. Youngstown reported 70, Cincinnati reported 72, Dayton reported 74, Findlay reported 73, and Columbus reported 73. Reports from nearby cities outside Ohio, it was mostly sunny, with a temperature of 70 at Detroit, and 66 at Buffalo. It was partly sunny, with a temperature of 74 at Pittsburgh, and 67 at Chicago. At Indianapolis, it was cloudy, with a temperature of 72. The current time is 7:57 p.m. Eastern Daylight Time. 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We supply the latest available information for the Central Highlands over station WWG57 from Butler on a frequency of 162.450 MHz. On the latest weather map, high pressure will continue to influence the region through this week before drifting southeast closer to the weekend. A frontal boundary will develop over the central Great Lakes, allowing a more unsettled pattern to return this weekend. The forecast for the Central Highlands. Tonight, mostly clear. Lows in the upper 40s. Northeast winds 5 to 10 miles per hour. Tuesday, sunny. Highs around 70. Northeast winds 10 to 15 miles per hour with gusts up to 25 miles per hour. Tuesday night, mostly clear. Lows in the upper 40s. Northeast winds 10 to 15 miles per hour, diminishing to around 5 miles per hour after midnight. Wednesday, sunny. Highs in the mid-70s. North winds around 5 miles per hour. Wednesday night, clear. Lows in the mid-50s. Northeast winds around 5 miles per hour, becoming southeast after midnight. Thursday,
mostly sunny. Highs in the upper 70s. Thursday night, mostly clear in the evening, then becoming partly cloudy. Lows around 60. At 7 p.m., weather reports for selected cities. At Mansfield Lawn Regional Airport, it was partly sunny. The temperature was 70 degrees, the dew point 41, and the relative humidity 34%. The wind was north, at 9 miles an hour. The pressure was 30.10 inches and rising. Elsewhere across Ohio, skies ranged from mostly sunny to partly sunny. It was 68 at Worcester, 73 at Marion, 73 at Toledo Express, 69 at Cleveland, and 69 at Akron-Canton Regional Airport. Youngstown reported 70, Cincinnati reported 72, Dayton reported 74, Findlay reported 73, and Columbus reported 73. Reports from nearby cities outside Ohio, it was mostly sunny, with a temperature of 70 at Detroit, and 66 at Buffalo. It was partly sunny, with a temperature of 74 at Pittsburgh, and 67 at Chicago. At Indianapolis, it was cloudy, with a temperature of 72. The Nearshore Marine Forecast. For the following marine location, the islands to Vermilion. Tonight, northeast winds 5 to 15 knots. Clear. Waves 2 feet or less. Tuesday, northeast winds 5 to 15 knots. Sunny. Waves 1 to 3 feet. Tuesday night, north winds 10 knots or less. Mostly clear. Waves 1 foot or less. Wednesday, northwest winds less than 10 knots becoming north. Sunny. Waves 1 foot or less. The water temperature off Toledo is 65 degrees, off Cleveland 58 degrees, and off Erie 53 degrees. The extended forecast for the Central Highlands. Friday, partly cloudy. Highs in the mid-80s. Friday night, mostly cloudy. A chance of showers after midnight. Lows in the mid-60s. Chance of rain 30%. Saturday, partly sunny with a chance of showers. A chance of thunderstorms in the afternoon. Highs in the lower 80s. Chance of rain 50%. Saturday night, mostly cloudy with a chance of thunderstorms. A chance of showers. Lows in the mid-60s. Chance of rain 50%. Sunday, partly sunny with a chance of showers. A chance of thunderstorms in the afternoon. Highs in the lower 80s. Chance of rain 50%. Sunday night, a chance of thunderstorms in the evening. Mostly cloudy with a chance of showers. Lows in the mid-60s. Chance of rain 50%. Monday, partly sunny with a chance of showers. Highs in the lower 80s. Chance of rain 40%. The Mansfield, Ohio climate summary for this evening, as of 5:15 p.m., June 1, 2026. Today's high temperature was 74 degrees. The normal high is 76. The record high is 96 degrees, which was set in 1934. Today's low temperature was 47 degrees. The normal low is 55. The record low is 35 degrees, which was set in 1948. No precipitation fell today. No snow fell today, which brings the monthly total to 0.0 inches. The total snowfall since July 1st still stands at 29.6 inches. Sunset tonight is at 8:55 p.m. Sunrise tomorrow is at 6 a.m. The Mansfield, Ohio climate summary for the month of May, 2026. The average temperature was 57.1 degrees, which is 3.2 degrees below the normal average temperature. A total of 5.70 inches of precipitation fell during the period, which is 1.51 inches above the normal amount. A trace of snow fell during the period. There were 265 heating degree days this period, which is 66 above the normal amount. There were 29 cooling degree days this period, which is 26 below the normal amount. The current time is 8:03 p.m. Eastern Daylight Time. This is NOAA Weather Radio WWG57 originating from the National Weather Service Forecast Office in Cleveland. We supply the latest available information for the Central Highlands over station WWG57 from Butler on a frequency of 162.450 MHz. On the latest weather map,
High pressure will continue to influence the region through this week before drifting southeast closer to the weekend. A frontal boundary will develop over the central Great Lakes, allowing a more unsettled